60%. Thursday and Thursday night, breezy. Showers and chance of thunderstorms. Highs in the mid-80s. Lows in the lower 60s. Chance of precipitation 80%. Juneteenth and Friday night, partly cloudy. A 20% chance of rain showers. Highs around 80. Lows in the upper 50s. Saturday and Saturday night, partly cloudy. A 20% chance of thunderstorms. Highs in the lower 80s. Lows in the lower 60s. The current time is 8:02 p.m. Eastern Daylight Time. 7 p.m. Eastern Daylight Time weather conditions across north central Kentucky. At Frankfort. And the pressure was 29.96 inches and falling. At Lexington, it was mostly sunny. The temperature was 82 degrees, the dew point 63, and the relative humidity 52%. The wind was southwest at 6 miles an hour. The pressure was 29.98 inches and falling. At Louisville, it was partly sunny. The temperature was 83 degrees, the dew point 65, and the relative humidity 54%. The wind was variable at 5 miles an hour. The pressure was 29.93 inches and falling. At Frankfort, and the pressure was 29.96 inches and falling. Elsewhere around the region, at Jackson, it was sunny with a temperature of 83. At London, it was mostly sunny with a temperature of 85. It was partly sunny, with a temperature of 79 at Covington, 76 at Indianapolis, 78 at Wilmington, Ohio, and 85 at Bowling Green. At Jasper, Indiana, it was partly sunny. 8 p.m. Eastern Daylight Time weather conditions across north central Kentucky. At Frankfort, and the pressure was 29.94 inches and falling. At Lexington, it was mostly sunny. The temperature was 79 degrees, the dew point 65, and the relative humidity 62%. The wind was south at 3 miles an hour. The pressure was 29.96 inches and falling. At Louisville, it was cloudy. The temperature was 83 degrees, the dew point 65, and the relative humidity 54%. The wind was south at 5 miles an hour. The pressure was 29.91 inches and falling. At Frankfort, and the pressure was 29.94 inches and falling. Elsewhere around the region, at Jackson, it was sunny with a temperature of 82. At London, it was mostly sunny with a temperature of 82. It was partly sunny with a temperature of 78 at Covington, 75 at Indianapolis, 77 at Wilmington, Ohio, and 84 at Bowling Green. At Jasper, Indiana, it was partly sunny. And now here is the 8 to 14 day outlook for the region. This forecast is valid for the period from June 21st to 27, 2026. For Kentucky, temperatures are forecast to be below normal, and precipitation is forecast to be above normal. For Indiana, temperatures are forecast to be below normal, and precipitation is forecast to be above normal. For Tennessee, temperatures are forecast to be normal, and precipitation is forecast to be above normal. This long-term outlook is updated on NOAA Weather Radio around 5 p.m. Eastern Time each day. Now for the official National Weather Service forecast for Frankfort and surrounding communities. Tonight, mostly cloudy. A 50% chance of thunderstorms after midnight. Lows in the upper 60s. South winds up to 10 miles an hour. Sunday, showers and chance of thunderstorms in the morning, then showers likely and chance of thunderstorms in the afternoon. Highs around 80. Southwest winds 5 to 15 miles an hour. Chance of precipitation 90%. Sunday night, cooler. Partly cloudy. A 50% chance of thunderstorms until midnight. Lows in the mid-50s. Northwest winds up to 10 miles an hour. Monday, mostly sunny. Highs in the mid-70s.

North winds up to 5 miles an hour, shifting to the northwest in the afternoon. Monday night, partly cloudy. Lows in the mid-50s. West winds up to 5 miles an hour. And now the extended forecast for the radio listening area. Tuesday and Tuesday night, mostly clear. Chance of rain showers and slight chance of thunderstorms. Highs in the upper 70s. Lows in the upper 50s. Chance of precipitation 30%. Wednesday and Wednesday night, partly cloudy. Rain showers likely and chance of thunderstorms. Highs in the lower 80s. Lows in the upper 60s. Chance of precipitation 60%. Thursday and Thursday night, breezy. Showers and chance of thunderstorms. Highs in the mid-80s. Lows in the lower 60s. Chance of precipitation 80%. Juneteenth and Friday night, partly cloudy. A 20% chance of rain showers. Highs around 80. Lows in the upper 50s. Saturday and Saturday night, partly cloudy. A 20% chance of thunderstorms. Highs in the lower 80s. Lows in the lower 60s. The current time is 8:08 p.m. Eastern Daylight Time. 8 p.m. Eastern Daylight Time weather conditions across north central Kentucky. At Frankfort. And the pressure was 29.94 inches and falling. At Lexington, it was mostly sunny. The temperature was 79 degrees, the dew point 65, and the relative humidity 62%. The wind was south at 3 miles an hour. The pressure was 29.96 inches and falling. At Louisville, it was cloudy. The temperature was 83 degrees. The dew point 65, and the relative humidity 54%. The wind was south at 5 miles an hour. The pressure was 29.91 inches and falling. At Frankfort, and the pressure was 29.94 inches and falling. Elsewhere around the region, at Jackson, it was sunny, with a temperature of 82. At London, it was mostly sunny, with a temperature of 82. It was partly sunny, with a temperature of 78 at Covington, 75 at Indianapolis, 77 at Wilmington, Ohio, and 84 at Bowling Green. At Jasper, Indiana, it was partly sunny. And now here is the 8 to 14 day outlook for the region. This forecast is valid for the period from June 21st to 27, 2026. For Kentucky, temperatures are forecast to be below normal, and precipitation is forecast to be above normal. For Indiana, temperatures are forecast to be below normal, and precipitation is forecast to be above normal. For Tennessee, temperatures are forecast to be normal, and precipitation is forecast to be above normal. This long-term outlook is updated on NOAA Weather Radio around 5 p.m. Eastern Time each day. Now for the official National Weather Service forecast for Frankfort and surrounding communities. Tonight, mostly cloudy. A 50% chance of thunderstorms after midnight. Lows in the upper 60s. South winds up to 10 miles an hour. Sunday, showers and chance of thunderstorms in the morning, then showers likely and chance of thunderstorms in the afternoon. Highs around 80. Southwest winds 5 to 15 miles an hour. Chance of precipitation 90%. Sunday night, cooler. Partly cloudy. A 50% chance of thunderstorms until midnight. Lows in the mid-50s. Northwest winds up to 10 miles an hour. Monday, mostly sunny. Highs in the mid-70s. North winds up to 5 miles an hour, shifting to the northwest in the afternoon. Monday night, partly cloudy. Lows in the mid-50s. West winds up to 5 miles an hour. And now the extended forecast for the radio listening area. Tuesday and Tuesday night, mostly clear. Chance of rain showers and slight chance of thunderstorms. Highs in the upper 70s. Lows in the upper 50s. Chance of precipitation.

Precipitation 30%. Wednesday and Wednesday night, partly cloudy. Rain showers likely and chance of thunderstorms. Highs in the lower 80s. Lows in the upper 60s. Chance of precipitation 60%. Thursday and Thursday night, breezy. Showers and chance of thunderstorms. Highs in the mid-80s. Lows in the lower 60s. Chance of precipitation 80%. Juneteenth and Friday night, partly cloudy. A 20% chance of rain showers. Highs around 80. Lows in the upper 50s. Saturday and Saturday night, partly cloudy. A 20% chance of thunderstorms. Highs in the lower 80s. Lows in the lower 60s. 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The current time is 8:13 p.m. Eastern Daylight Time. 8 p.m. Eastern Daylight Time weather conditions across north-central Kentucky. At Frankfurt. And the pressure was 29.94 inches and falling. At Lexington, it was partly sunny. The temperature was 79 degrees, the dew point 65, and the relative humidity 62%. The wind was south at 3 miles an hour. The pressure was 29.96 inches and falling. At Louisville, it was cloudy. The temperature was 83 degrees, the dew point 65, and the relative humidity 54%. The wind was south at 5 miles an hour. The pressure was 29.91 inches and falling. At Frankfurt, and the pressure was 29.94 inches and falling. Elsewhere around the region, it was sunny, with a temperature of 82 at Jackson and 82 at London. It was partly sunny, with a temperature of 78 at Covington and 77 at Wilmington, Ohio. It was cloudy, with a temperature of 75 at Indianapolis and 84 at Bowling Green. At Jasper, Indiana, it was cloudy. And now here is the 8 to 14 day outlook for the region. This forecast is valid for the period from June 21st to 27, 2026. For Kentucky, temperatures are forecast to be below normal, and precipitation is forecast to be above normal. For Indiana, temperatures are forecast to be below normal, and precipitation is forecast to be above normal. For Tennessee, temperatures are forecast to be normal, and precipitation is forecast to be above normal. This long-term outlook is updated on NOAA Weather Radio around 5 p.m. Eastern Time each day. Now for the official National Weather Service forecast for Frankfurt and surrounding communities. Tonight, mostly cloudy. A 50% chance of thunderstorms after midnight. Lows in the upper 60s. South winds up to 10 miles an hour. Sunday, showers and chance of thunderstorms in the morning, then showers likely and chance of thunderstorms in the afternoon. Highs around 80. Southwest winds 5 to 15 miles an hour. Chance of precipitation 90%. Sunday night, cooler. Partly cloudy. A 50% chance of thunderstorms until midnight. Lows in the mid-50s. Northwest winds up to 10 miles an hour. Monday, mostly sunny. Highs in the mid-70s. North winds up to 5 miles an hour, shifting to the northwest in the afternoon. Monday night, partly cloudy. Lows in the mid-50s. West winds up to 5 miles an hour. And now the extended forecast for the radio listening area. Tuesday and Tuesday night, mostly clear. Chance of rain showers and slight chance of thunderstorms. Highs in the upper 70s. Lows in the upper 50s. Chance of precipitation 30%. Wednesday and Wednesday night, partly cloudy. Rain showers likely and chance of thunderstorms. Highs in the lower 80s. Lows in the upper 60s.

pressure was 29.96 inches and falling. At Louisville, it was cloudy. The temperature was 83 degrees, the dew point 65, and the relative humidity 54%. The wind was south at 5 miles an hour. The pressure was 29.91 inches and falling. At Frankfurt, and the pressure was 29.94 inches and falling. Elsewhere around the region, it was sunny, with a temperature of 82 at Jackson and 82 at London. It was partly sunny, with a temperature of 78 at Covington and 77 at Wilmington, Ohio. It was cloudy, with a temperature of 75 at Indianapolis and 84 at Bowling Green. At Jasper, Indiana, it was cloudy. The current time is 8:28 p.m. Eastern Daylight Time. And now here is the 8 to 14 day outlook for the region. This forecast is valid for the period from June 21st to 27, 2026. For Kentucky, temperatures are forecast to be below normal, and precipitation is forecast to be above normal. For Indiana, temperatures are forecast to be below normal, and precipitation is forecast to be above normal. For Tennessee, temperatures are forecast to be normal, and precipitation is forecast to be above normal. This long-term outlook is updated on NOAA Weather Radio around 5 p.m. Eastern Time each day. Now for the official National Weather Service forecast for Frankfurt and surrounding communities. Tonight, mostly cloudy. A 50% chance of thunderstorms after midnight. Lows in the upper 60s. South winds up to 10 miles an hour. Sunday, showers and chance of thunderstorms in the morning, then showers likely and chance of thunderstorms in the afternoon. Highs around 80. Southwest winds 5 to 15 miles an hour. Chance of precipitation 90%. Sunday night, cooler. Partly cloudy. A 50% chance of thunderstorms until midnight. Lows in the mid-50s. Northwest winds up to 10 miles an hour. Monday, mostly sunny. Highs in the mid-70s. North winds up to 5 miles an hour, shifting to the northwest in the afternoon. Monday night, partly cloudy. Lows in the mid-50s. West winds up to 5 miles an hour. And now the extended forecast for the radio listening area. Tuesday and Tuesday night, mostly clear. Chance of rain showers and slight chance of thunderstorms. Highs in the upper 70s. Lows in the upper 50s. Chance of precipitation 30%. Wednesday and Wednesday night, partly cloudy. Rain showers likely and chance of thunderstorms. Highs in the lower 80s. Lows in the upper 60s. Chance of precipitation 60%. Thursday and Thursday night, breezy. Showers and chance of thunderstorms. Highs in the mid-80s. Lows in the lower 60s. Chance of precipitation 80%. Juneteenth and Friday night, partly cloudy. A 20% chance of rain showers. Highs around 80. Lows in the upper 50s. Saturday and Saturday night, partly cloudy. A 20% chance of thunderstorms. Highs in the lower 80s. Lows in the lower 60s. 8 p.m. Eastern Daylight Time weather conditions across north central Kentucky. At Frankfort. And the pressure was 29.94 inches and falling. At Lexington, it was partly sunny. The temperature was 79 degrees, the dew point 65, and the relative humidity 62%. The wind was south at 3 miles an hour. The pressure was 29.96 inches and falling. At Louisville, it was cloudy. The temperature was 83 degrees, the dew point 65, and the relative humidity 54%. The wind was south at 5 miles an hour. The pressure was 29.91 inches and falling. At Frankfort, and the pressure was 29.94 inches and falling. Elsewhere around the region, it was sunny, with a temperature of 82 at Jackson and 82 at

London. It was partly sunny, with a temperature of 78 at Covington and 77 at Wilmington, Ohio. It was cloudy, with a temperature of 75 at Indianapolis and 84 at Bowling Green. At Jasper, Indiana, it was cloudy. The current time is 8:32 p.m. Eastern Daylight Time. And now here is the 8 to 14 day outlook for the region. This forecast is valid for the period from June 21st to 27, 2026. For Kentucky, temperatures are forecast to be below normal, and precipitation is forecast to be above normal. For Indiana, temperatures are forecast to be below normal, and precipitation is forecast to be above normal. For Tennessee, temperatures are forecast to be normal, and precipitation is forecast to This long-term outlook is updated on NOAA Weather Radio around 5 p.m. Eastern Time each day. Now for the official National Weather Service forecast for Frankfort and surrounding communities. Tonight, mostly cloudy. A 50% chance of thunderstorms after midnight. Lows in the upper 60s. South winds up to 10 miles an hour. Sunday, showers and chance of thunderstorms in the morning, then showers likely and chance of thunderstorms in the afternoon. Highs around 80. Southwest winds 5 to 15 miles an hour. Chance of precipitation 90%. Sunday night, cooler. Partly cloudy. A 50% chance of thunderstorms until midnight. Lows in the mid-50s. Northwest winds up to 10 miles an hour. Monday, mostly sunny. Highs in the mid-70s. North winds up to 5 miles an hour, shifting to the northwest in the afternoon. Monday night, partly cloudy. Lows in the mid-50s. West winds up to 5 miles an hour. And now the extended forecast for the radio listening area. Tuesday and Tuesday night, mostly clear. Chance of rain showers and slight chance of thunderstorms. Highs in the upper 70s. Lows in the upper 50s. Chance of precipitation 30%. Wednesday and Wednesday night, partly cloudy. Rain showers likely and chance of thunderstorms. Highs in the lower 80s. Lows in the upper 60s. Chance of precipitation 60%. Thursday and Thursday night, breezy. Showers and chance of thunderstorms. Highs in the mid-80s. Lows in the lower 60s. Chance of precipitation 80%. Juneteenth and Friday night, partly cloudy. A 20% chance of rain showers. Highs around 80. Lows in the upper 50s. Saturday and Saturday night, partly cloudy. A 20% chance of thunderstorms. Highs in the lower 80s. Lows in the lower 60s. 8 p.m. Eastern Daylight Time weather conditions across north central Kentucky. At Frankfort. And the pressure was 29.94 inches and falling. At Lexington, it was partly sunny. The temperature was 79 degrees, the dew point 65, and the relative humidity 62%. The wind was south at 3 miles an hour. The pressure was 29.96 inches and falling. At Louisville, it was cloudy. The temperature was 83 degrees, the dew point 65, and the relative humidity 54%. The wind was south at 5 miles an hour. The pressure was 29.91 inches and falling. At Frankfort. And the pressure was 29.94 inches and falling. Elsewhere around the region, it was sunny, with a temperature of 82 at Jackson and 82 at London. It was partly sunny, with a temperature of 78 at Covington and 77 at Wilmington, Ohio. It was cloudy, with a temperature of 75 at Indianapolis and 84 at Bowling Green. At Jasper, Indiana, it was cloudy. And now here is the 8 to 14 day outlook for the region. This forecast

surrounding communities. Tonight, mostly cloudy. A 50% chance of thunderstorms after midnight. Lows in the upper 60s. South winds up to 10 miles an hour. Sunday, showers and chance of thunderstorms in the morning, then showers likely and chance of thunderstorms in the afternoon. Highs around 80. Southwest winds 5 to 15 miles an hour. Chance of precipitation 90%. Sunday night, cooler. Partly cloudy. A 50% chance of thunderstorms until midnight. Lows in the mid-50s. Northwest winds up to 10 miles an hour. Monday, mostly sunny. Highs in the mid-70s. North winds up to 5 miles an hour, shifting to the northwest in the afternoon. Monday night, partly cloudy. Lows in the mid-50s. West winds up to 5 miles an hour. And now the extended forecast for the radio listening area. Tuesday and Tuesday night, mostly clear. Chance of rain showers and slight chance of thunderstorms. Highs in the upper 70s. Lows in the upper 50s. Chance of precipitation 30%. Wednesday and Wednesday night, partly cloudy. Rain showers likely and chance of thunderstorms. Highs in the lower 80s. Lows in the upper 60s. Chance of precipitation 60%. Thursday and Thursday night, breezy. Showers and chance of thunderstorms. Highs in the mid-80s. Lows in the lower 60s. Chance of precipitation 80%. Juneteenth and Friday night, partly cloudy. A 20% chance of rain showers. Highs around 80. Lows in the upper 50s. Saturday and Saturday night, partly cloudy. A 20% chance of thunderstorms. Highs in the lower 80s. Lows in the lower 60s. 8 p.m. Eastern Daylight Time weather conditions across north central Kentucky. At Frankfort. And the pressure was 29.94 inches and falling. At Lexington, it was partly sunny. The temperature was 79 degrees, the dew point 65, and the relative humidity 62%. The wind was south at 3 miles an hour. The pressure was 29.96 inches and falling. At Louisville, it was cloudy. The temperature was 83 degrees, the dew point 65, and the relative humidity 54%. The wind was south at 5 miles an hour. The pressure was 29.91 inches and falling. At Frankfort, and the pressure was 29.94 inches and falling. Elsewhere around the region, it was sunny, with a temperature of 82 at Jackson and 82 at London. It was partly sunny, with a temperature of 78 at Covington and 77 at Wilmington, Ohio. It was cloudy, with a temperature of 75 at Indianapolis and 84 at Bowling Green. At Jasper, Indiana, it was cloudy. And now here is the 8 to 14 day outlook for the region. This forecast is valid for the period from June 21st to 27, 2026. For Kentucky, temperatures are forecast to be below normal, and precipitation is forecast to be above normal. For Indiana, temperatures are forecast to be below normal, and precipitation is forecast to be above normal. For Tennessee, temperatures are forecast to be normal, and precipitation is forecast to be above normal. This long-term outlook is updated on NOAA Weather Radio around 5 p.m. Eastern Time each day. 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The current time is 8:42 p.m. Eastern Daylight Time. Now for the official National Weather Service forecast for Frankfort and surrounding communities. Tonight, mostly cloudy. A 50% chance of thunderstorms after midnight. Lows in the upper 60s. South winds up to 10 miles.

miles an hour. Sunday, showers and chance of thunderstorms in the morning, then showers likely and chance of thunderstorms in the afternoon. Highs around 80. Southwest winds 5 to 15 miles an hour. Chance of precipitation 90%. Sunday night, cooler. Partly cloudy. A 50% chance of thunderstorms until midnight. Lows in the mid-50s. Northwest winds up to 10 miles an hour. Monday, mostly sunny. Highs in the mid-70s. North winds up to 5 miles an hour, shifting to the northwest in the afternoon. Monday night, partly cloudy. Lows in the mid-50s. West winds up to 5 miles an hour. And now the extended forecast for the radio listening area. Tuesday and Tuesday night, mostly clear. Chance of rain showers and slight chance of thunderstorms. Highs in the upper 70s. Lows in the upper 50s. Chance of precipitation 30%. Wednesday and Wednesday night, partly cloudy. Rain showers likely and chance of thunderstorms. Highs in the lower 80s. Lows in the upper 60s. Chance of precipitation 60%. Thursday and Thursday night, breezy. Showers and chance of thunderstorms. Highs in the mid-80s. Lows in the lower 60s. Chance of precipitation 80%. Juneteenth and Friday night, partly cloudy. A 20% chance of rain showers. Highs around 80. Lows in the upper 50s. Saturday and Saturday night, partly cloudy. A 20% chance of thunderstorms. Highs in the lower 80s. Lows in the lower 60s. 8 p.m. Eastern Daylight Time weather conditions across north central Kentucky. At Frankfort. And the pressure was 29.94 inches and falling. At Lexington, it was partly sunny. The temperature was 79 degrees, the dew point 65, and the relative humidity 62%. The wind was south at 3 miles an hour. The pressure was 29.96 inches and falling. At Louisville, it was cloudy. The temperature was 83 degrees, the dew point 65, and the relative humidity 54%. The wind was south at 5 miles an hour. The pressure was 29.91 inches and falling. At Frankfort, and the pressure was 29.94 inches and falling. Elsewhere around the region, it was sunny, with a temperature of 82 at Jackson and 82 at London. It was partly sunny, with a temperature of 78 at Covington and 77 at Wilmington, Ohio. It was cloudy, with a temperature of 75 at Indianapolis and 84 at Bowling Green. At Jasper, Indiana, it was cloudy. And now here is the 8 to 14 day outlook for the region. This forecast is valid for the period from June 21st to 27, 2026. For Kentucky, temperatures are forecast to be below normal, and precipitation is forecast to be above normal. For Indiana, temperatures are forecast to be below normal, and precipitation is forecast to be above normal. For Tennessee, temperatures are forecast to be normal, and precipitation is forecast to be above normal. This long-term outlook is updated on NOAA Weather Radio around 5 p.m. Eastern Time each day. Now for the official National Weather Service forecast for Frankfort and surrounding communities. Tonight, mostly cloudy. A 50% chance of thunderstorms after midnight. Lows in the upper 60s. South winds up to 10 miles an hour. Sunday, showers and chance of thunderstorms in the morning, then showers likely and chance of thunderstorms in the afternoon. Highs around 80. Southwest winds 5 to 15 miles an hour. Chance of precipitation 90%. Sunday night, cooler. Partly cloudy. A 50% chance of thunderstorms until midnight. Lows in the mid-50s. Northwest winds up to 10 miles an hour. Monday, mostly sunny. Highs in the mid-70s. North winds up to 5.

5 miles an hour, shifting to the northwest in the afternoon. Monday night, partly cloudy. Lows in the mid-50s. West winds up to 5 miles an hour. And now the extended forecast for the radio listening area. Tuesday and Tuesday night, mostly clear. Chance of rain showers and slight chance of thunderstorms. Highs in the upper 70s. Lows in the upper 50s. Chance of precipitation 30%. Wednesday and Wednesday night, partly cloudy. Rain showers likely and chance of thunderstorms. Highs in the lower 80s. Lows in the upper 60s. Chance of precipitation 60%. Thursday and Thursday night, breezy. Showers and chance of thunderstorms. Highs in the mid 80s. Lows in the lower 60s. Chance of precipitation 80%. Juneteenth and Friday night, partly cloudy. A 20% chance of rain showers. Highs around 80. Lows in the upper 50s. Saturday and Saturday night, partly cloudy. A 20% chance of thunderstorms. Highs in the lower 80s. Lows in the lower 60s. The current time is 8:49 p.m. Eastern Daylight Time. 8 p.m. Eastern Daylight Time weather conditions across north central Kentucky. At Frankfort. And the pressure was 29.94 inches and falling. At Lexington, it was partly sunny. The temperature was 79 degrees, the dew point 65, and the relative humidity 62%. The wind was south at 3 miles an hour. The pressure was 29.96 inches and falling. At Louisville, it was cloudy. The temperature was 83 degrees, the dew point 65, and the relative humidity 54%. The wind was south at 5 miles an hour. The pressure was 29.91 inches and falling. At Frankfort, and the pressure was 29.94 inches and falling. Elsewhere around the region, it was sunny, with a temperature of 82 at Jackson and 82 at London. It was partly sunny, with a temperature of 78 at Covington and 77 at Wilmington, Ohio. It was cloudy, with a temperature of 75 at Indianapolis and 84 at Bowling Green. At Jasper, Indiana, it was cloudy. And now here is the 8 to 14 day outlook for the region. This forecast is valid for the period from June 21st to 27, 2026. For Kentucky, temperatures are forecast to be below normal, and precipitation is forecast to be above normal. For Indiana, temperatures are forecast to be below normal, and precipitation is forecast to be above normal. For Tennessee, temperatures are forecast to be normal, and precipitation is forecast to be above normal. This long-term outlook is updated on NOAA Weather Radio around 5 p.m. Eastern Time each day. Now for the official National Weather Service forecast for Frankfort and surrounding communities. Tonight, mostly cloudy. A 50% chance of thunderstorms after midnight. Lows in the upper 60s. South winds up to 10 miles an hour. Sunday, showers and chance of thunderstorms in the morning, then showers likely and chance of thunderstorms in the afternoon. Highs around 80. Southwest winds 5 to 15 miles an hour. Chance of precipitation 90%. Sunday night, cooler. Partly cloudy. A 50% chance of thunderstorms until midnight. Lows in the mid-50s. Northwest winds up to 10 miles an hour. Monday, mostly sunny. Highs in the mid-70s. North winds up to 5 miles an hour, shifting to the northwest in the afternoon. Monday night, partly cloudy. Lows in the mid-50s. West winds up to 5 miles an hour. And now the extended forecast for the radio listening area. Tuesday and Tuesday night, mostly clear. Chance of rain showers and slight chance of thunderstorms. Highs in the upper 70s. Lows in the upper 50s. Chance of precipitation 30%. Wednesday.

Wednesday night, partly cloudy. Rain showers likely and chance of thunderstorms. Highs in the lower 80s. Lows in the upper 60s. Chance of precipitation 60%. Thursday and Thursday night, breezy. Showers and chance of thunderstorms. Highs in the mid-80s. Lows in the lower 60s. Chance of precipitation 80%. Juneteenth and Friday night, partly cloudy. A 20% chance of rain showers. Highs around 80. Lows in the upper 50s. Saturday and Saturday night, partly cloudy. A 20% chance of thunderstorms. Highs in the lower 80s. Lows in the lower 60s. The current time is 8:53 p.m. Eastern Daylight Time. 8 p.m. Eastern Daylight Time weather conditions across north central Kentucky. At Frankfort. And the pressure was 29.94 inches and falling. At Lexington, it was partly sunny. The temperature was 79 degrees, the dew point 65, and the relative humidity 62%. The wind was south at 3 miles an hour. The pressure was 29.96 inches and falling. At Louisville, it was cloudy. The temperature was 83 degrees, the dew point 65, and the relative humidity 54%. The wind was south at 5 miles an hour. The pressure was 29.91 inches and falling. At Frankfort, and the pressure was 29.94 inches and falling. Elsewhere around the region, it was sunny, with a temperature of 82 at Jackson and 82 at London. It was partly sunny, with a temperature of 78 at Covington and 77 at Wilmington, Ohio. It was cloudy, with a temperature of 75 at Indianapolis and 84 at Bowling Green. At Jasper, Indiana, it was cloudy. And now here is the 8 to 14 day outlook for the region. This forecast is valid for the period from June 21st to 27, 2026. For Kentucky, temperatures are forecast to be below normal, and precipitation is forecast to be above normal. For Indiana, temperatures are forecast to be below normal, and precipitation is forecast to be above normal. For Tennessee, temperatures are forecast to be normal, and precipitation is forecast to be above normal. This long-term outlook is updated on NOAA Weather Radio around 5 p.m. Eastern Time each day. Now for the official National Weather Service forecast for Frankfort and surrounding communities. Tonight, mostly cloudy. A 50% chance of thunderstorms after midnight. Lows in the upper 60s. South winds up to 10 miles an hour. Sunday, showers and chance of thunderstorms in the morning, then showers likely and chance of thunderstorms in the afternoon. Highs around 80. Southwest winds 5 to 15 miles an hour. Chance of precipitation 90%. Sunday night, cooler. Partly cloudy. A 50% chance of thunderstorms until midnight. Lows in the mid-50s. Northwest winds up to 10 miles an hour. Monday, mostly sunny. Highs in the mid-70s. North winds up to 5 miles an hour, shifting to the northwest in the afternoon. Monday night, partly cloudy. Lows in the mid-50s. West winds up to 5 miles an hour. And now the extended forecast for the radio listening area. Tuesday and Tuesday night, mostly clear. Chance of rain showers and slight chance of thunderstorms. Highs in the upper 70s. Lows in the upper 50s. Chance of precipitation 30%. Wednesday and Wednesday night, partly cloudy. Rain showers likely and chance of thunderstorms. Highs in the lower 80s. Lows in the upper 60s. Chance of precipitation 60%. Thursday and Thursday night, breezy. Showers and chance of thunderstorms. Highs in the mid-80s. Lows in the lower 60s. Chance of precipitation 80%. Juneteenth and Friday night, partly cloudy. A 20% chance of

showers. Highs around 80. Lows in the upper 50s. Saturday and Saturday night, partly cloudy. A 20% chance of thunderstorms. Highs in the lower 80s. Lows in the lower 60s. The current time is 8:58 p.m. Eastern Daylight Time. 8 p.m. Eastern Daylight Time weather conditions across north central Kentucky. At Frankfort. And the pressure was 29.94 inches and falling. At Lexington, it was partly sunny. The temperature was 79 degrees, the dew point 65, and the relative humidity 62%. The wind was south at 3 miles an hour. The pressure was 29.96 inches and falling. At Louisville, it was cloudy. The temperature was 83 degrees, the dew point 65, and the relative humidity 54%. The wind was south at 5 miles an hour. The pressure was 29.91 inches and falling. At Frankfort. And the pressure was 29.94 inches and falling. Elsewhere around the region, it was sunny, with a temperature of 82 at Jackson and 82 at London. It was partly sunny, with a temperature of 78 at Covington and 77 at Wilmington, Ohio. It was cloudy, with a temperature of 75 at Indianapolis and 84 at Bowling Green. At Jasper, Indiana, it was cloudy. And now here is the 8 to 14 day outlook for the region. This forecast is valid for the period from June 21st to 27, 2026. For Kentucky, temperatures are forecast to be below normal, and precipitation is forecast to be above normal. For Indiana, temperatures are forecast to be below normal, and precipitation is forecast to be above normal. For Tennessee, temperatures are forecast to be normal, and precipitation is forecast to be above normal. This long-term outlook is updated on NOAA Weather Radio around 5 p.m. Eastern Time each day. Now for the official National Weather Service forecast for Frankfort and surrounding communities. Tonight, mostly cloudy. A 50% chance of thunderstorms after midnight. Lows in the upper 60s. South winds up to 10 miles an hour. Sunday, showers and chance of thunderstorms in the morning, then showers likely and chance of thunderstorms in the afternoon. Highs around 80. Southwest winds 5 to 15 miles an hour. Chance of precipitation 90%. Sunday night, cooler. Partly cloudy. A 50% chance of thunderstorms until midnight. Lows in the mid-50s. Northwest winds up to 10 miles an hour. Monday, mostly sunny. Highs in the mid-70s. North winds up to 5 miles an hour, shifting to the northwest in the afternoon. Monday night, partly cloudy. Lows in the mid-50s. West winds up to 5 miles an hour. And now the extended forecast for the radio listening area. Tuesday and Tuesday night, mostly clear. Chance of rain showers and slight chance of thunderstorms. Highs in the upper 70s. Lows in the upper 50s. Chance of precipitation 30%. Wednesday and Wednesday night, partly cloudy. Rain showers likely and chance of thunderstorms. Highs in the lower 80s. Lows in the upper 60s. Chance of precipitation 60%. Thursday and Thursday night, breezy. Showers and chance of thunderstorms. Highs in the mid-80s. Lows in the lower 60s. Chance of precipitation 80%. Juneteenth and Friday night, partly. Showers and chance of thunderstorms. Highs in the mid-80s. Lows in the lower 60s. Chance of precipitation 80%. Juneteenth and Friday night, partly cloudy. A 20% chance of rain showers. Highs around 80. Lows in the upper 50s. Saturday and Saturday night, partly cloudy. A 20% chance of thunderstorms. Highs in the lower 80s. Lows in the lower 60s. The current time is

9:02 p.m. Eastern Daylight Time. 8 p.m. Eastern Daylight Time weather conditions across north central Kentucky. At Frankfort. And the pressure was 29.94 inches and falling. At Lexington, it was partly sunny. The temperature was 79 degrees, the dew point 65, and the relative humidity 62%. The wind was south at 3 miles an hour. The pressure was 29.96 inches and falling. At Louisville, it was cloudy. The temperature was 83 degrees, the dew point 65, and the relative humidity 54%. The wind was south at 5 miles an hour. The pressure was 29.91 inches and falling. At Frankfort, and the pressure was 29.94 inches and falling. Elsewhere around the region, it was sunny, with a temperature of 82 at Jackson and 82 at London. It was partly sunny, with a temperature of 78 at Covington and 77 at Wilmington, Ohio. It was cloudy, with a temperature of 75 at Indianapolis and 84 at Bowling Green. At Jasper, Indiana, it was cloudy. Now for the official National Weather Service forecast for Frankfort and surrounding communities. Tonight, mostly cloudy. A 50% chance of thunderstorms after midnight. Lows in the upper 60s. South winds up to 10 miles an hour. Sunday, showers and chance of thunderstorms in the morning, then showers likely and chance of thunderstorms in the afternoon. Highs around 80. Southwest winds 5 to 15 miles an hour. Chance of precipitation 90%. Sunday night, cooler. Partly cloudy. A 50% chance of thunderstorms until midnight. Lows in the mid-50s. Northwest winds up to 10 miles an hour. Monday, mostly sunny. Highs in the mid-70s. North winds up to 5 miles an hour, shifting to the northwest in the afternoon. Monday night, partly cloudy. Lows in the mid-50s. West winds up to 5 miles an hour. And now the extended forecast for the radio listening area. Tuesday and Tuesday night, mostly clear. Chance of rain showers and slight chance of thunderstorms. Highs in the upper 70s. Lows in the upper 50s. Chance of precipitation 30%. Wednesday and Wednesday night, partly cloudy. Rain showers likely and chance of thunderstorms. Highs in the lower 80s. Lows in the upper 60s. Chance of precipitation 60%. Thursday and Thursday night, breezy. Showers and chance of thunderstorms. Highs in the mid-80s. Lows in the lower 60s. Chance of precipitation 80%. Juneteenth and Friday night, partly cloudy. A 20% chance of rain showers. Highs around 80. Lows in the upper 50s. Saturday and Saturday night, partly cloudy. A 20% chance of thunderstorms. Highs in the lower 80s. Lows in the lower 60s. 9 p.m. Eastern Daylight Time weather conditions across north central Kentucky. At Frankfort. And the pressure was 29.92 inches and falling. At Lexington, it was mostly cloudy. The temperature was 77 degrees, the dew point 65, and the relative humidity 66%. The wind was south at 5 miles an hour. The pressure was 29.95 inches and falling. At Louisville, it was cloudy. The temperature was 82 degrees, the dew point 65, and the relative humidity 56%. The wind was south at 6 miles an hour. The pressure was 29.91 inches and steady. At Frankfort. And the pressure was 29.92 inches and falling. Elsewhere around the region, it was clear, with a temperature of 78 at Jackson and 80 at London. It was mostly cloudy, with a temperature of 74 at Covington and 73 at Wilmington, Ohio. It was cloudy, with a temperature of 75 at Indianapolis and 83 at Bowling Green.
at Jasper, Indiana. It was cloudy. The current time is 9:07 p.m. Eastern Daylight Time. Now for the official National Weather Service forecast for Frankfurt and surrounding communities. Tonight, mostly cloudy. A 50% chance of thunderstorms after midnight. Lows in the upper 60s. South winds up to 10 miles an hour. Sunday, showers and chance of thunderstorms in the morning, then showers likely and chance of thunderstorms in the afternoon. Highs around 80. Southwest winds 5 to 15 miles an hour. Chance of precipitation 90%. Sunday night, cooler. Partly cloudy. A 50% chance of thunderstorms until midnight. Lows in the mid-50s. Northwest winds up to 10 miles an hour. Monday, mostly sunny. Highs in the mid-70s. North winds up to 5 miles an hour, shifting to the northwest in the afternoon. Monday night, partly cloudy. Lows in the mid-50s. West winds up to 5 miles an hour. And now the extended forecast for the radio listening area. Tuesday and Tuesday night, mostly clear. Chance of rain showers and slight chance of thunderstorms. Highs in the upper 70s. Lows in the upper 50s. Chance of precipitation 30%. Wednesday and Wednesday night, partly cloudy. Rain showers likely and chance of thunderstorms. Highs in the lower 80s. Lows in the upper 60s. Chance of precipitation 60%. Thursday and Thursday night, breezy. Showers and chance of thunderstorms. Highs in the mid-80s. Lows in the lower 60s. Chance of precipitation 80%. Juneteenth and Friday night, partly cloudy. A 20% chance of rain showers. Highs around 80. Lows in the upper 50s. Saturday and Saturday night, partly cloudy. A 20% chance of sun showers. Highs around 80. Lows in the upper 50s. Saturday and Saturday night, partly cloudy. A 20% chance of thunderstorms. Highs in the lower 80s. Lows in the lower 60s. 9 p.m. Eastern Daylight Time weather conditions across north central Kentucky. At Frankfort. And the pressure was 29.92 inches and falling. At Lexington, it was mostly cloudy. The temperature was 77 degrees, the dew point 65, and the relative humidity 66%. The wind was south at 5 miles an hour. The pressure was 29.95 inches and falling. At Louisville, it was cloudy. The temperature was 82 degrees, the dew point 65, and the relative humidity 56%. The wind was south at 6 miles an hour. The pressure was 29.91 inches and steady. At Frankfort. And the pressure was 29.92 inches and falling. Elsewhere around the region, it was clear, with a temperature of 78 at Jackson and 80 at London. It was mostly cloudy, with a temperature of 74 at Covington and 73 at Wilmington, Ohio. It was cloudy, with a temperature of 75 at Indianapolis and 83 at Bowling Green. At Jasper, Indiana, it was cloudy. Now for the official National Weather Service forecast for Frankfort and surrounding communities. Tonight, mostly cloudy. A 50% chance of thunderstorms after midnight. Lows in the upper 60s. South winds up to 10 miles an hour. Sunday, showers and chance of thunderstorms in the morning, then showers likely and chance of thunderstorms in the afternoon. Highs around 80. Southwest winds 5 to 15 miles an hour. Chance of precipitation 90%. Sunday night, cooler. Partly cloudy. A 50% chance of thunderstorms until midnight. Lows in the mid-50s. Northwest winds up to 10 miles an hour. Monday, mostly sunny. Highs in the mid-70s. North winds up to

5 miles an hour, shifting to the northwest in the afternoon. Monday night, partly cloudy. Lows in the mid-50s. West winds up to 5 miles an hour. And now the extended forecast for the radio listening area. Tuesday and Tuesday night, mostly clear. Chance of rain showers and slight chance of thunderstorms. Highs in the upper 70s. Lows in the upper 50s. Chance of precipitation 30%. Wednesday and Wednesday night, partly cloudy. Rain showers likely and chance of thunderstorms. Highs in the lower 80s. Lows in the upper 60s. Chance of precipitation 60%. Thursday and Thursday night, breezy. Showers and chance of thunderstorms. Highs in the mid 80s. Lows in the lower 60s. Chance of precipitation 80%. Juneteenth and Friday night, partly cloudy. A 20% chance of rain showers. Highs around 80. Lows in the upper 50s. Saturday and Saturday night, partly cloudy. A 20% chance of thunderstorms. Highs in the lower 80s. Lows in the lower 60s. 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The current time is 9:14 p.m. Eastern Daylight Time. 9 p.m. Eastern Daylight Time weather conditions across north-central Kentucky. At Frankfurt. And the pressure was 29.92 inches and falling. At Lexington, it was cloudy. The temperature was 77 degrees, the dew point 65, and the relative humidity 66%. The wind was south at 5 miles an hour. The pressure was 29.95 inches and falling. At Louisville, it was mostly cloudy. The temperature was 82 degrees, the dew point 65, and the relative humidity 56%. The wind was south at 6 miles an hour. The pressure was 29.91 inches and steady. At Frankfurt, and the pressure was 29.92 inches and falling. Elsewhere around the region, at Jackson, it was partly cloudy, with a temperature of 78. It was mostly cloudy, with a temperature of 74 at Covington, 75 at Indianapolis, 73 at Wilmington, Ohio, and 80 at London. At Bowling Green, it was cloudy, with a temperature of 83. At Jasper, Indiana, it was mostly cloudy. Now for the official National Weather Service forecast for Frankfurt and surrounding communities. Tonight, mostly cloudy. A 50% chance of thunderstorms after midnight. Lows in the upper 60s. South winds up to 10 miles an hour. Sunday, showers and chance of thunderstorms in the morning, then showers likely and chance of thunderstorms in the afternoon. Highs around 80. Southwest winds 5 to 15 miles an hour. Chance of precipitation 90%. Sunday night, cooler. Partly cloudy. A 50% chance of thunderstorms until midnight. Lows in the mid-50s. Northwest winds up to 10 miles an hour. Monday, mostly sunny. Highs in the mid-70s. North winds up to 5 miles an hour, shifting to the northwest in the afternoon. Monday night, partly cloudy. Lows in the mid-50s. West winds up to 5 miles an hour. And now the extended forecast for the radio listening area. Tuesday and Tuesday night, mostly clear. Chance of rain showers and slight chance of thunderstorms. Highs in the upper 70s. Lows in the upper 50s. Chance of precipitation 30%. Wednesday and Wednesday night, partly cloudy. Rain showers likely and chance of thunderstorms. Highs in the lower 80s. Lows in the upper 60s. Chance of precipitation 60%. Thursday and Thursday night, breezy.

showers and chance of thunderstorms. Highs in the mid-80s. Lows in the lower 60s. Chance of precipitation 80%. Juneteenth and Friday night, partly cloudy. A 20% chance of rain showers. Highs around 80. Lows in the upper 50s. Saturday and Saturday night, partly cloudy. A 20% chance of thunderstorms. Highs in the lower 80s. Lows in the lower 60s. The current time is 9:17 p.m. Eastern Daylight Time. 9 p.m. Eastern Daylight Time weather conditions across north central Kentucky. At Frankfort. And the pressure was 29.92 inches and falling. At Lexington, it was cloudy. The temperature was 77 degrees, the dew point 65, and the relative humidity 66%. The wind was south at 5 miles an hour. The pressure was 29.95 inches and falling. At Louisville, it was mostly cloudy. The temperature was 82 degrees, the dew point 65, and the relative humidity 56%. The wind was south at 6 miles an hour. The pressure was 29.91 inches and steady. At Frankfort, and the pressure was 29.92 inches and falling. Elsewhere around the region, at Jackson, it was partly cloudy, with a temperature of 78. It was mostly cloudy, with a temperature of 74 at Covington, 75 at Indianapolis, 73 at Wilmington, Ohio, and 80 at London. At Bowling Green, it was cloudy, with a temperature of 83. At Jasper, Indiana, it was mostly cloudy. Now for the official National Weather Service forecast for Frankfort and surrounding communities. Tonight, mostly cloudy. A 50% chance of thunderstorms after midnight. Lows in the upper 60s. South winds up to 10 miles an hour. Sunday, showers and chance of thunderstorms in the morning, then showers likely and chance of thunderstorms in the afternoon. Highs around 80. Southwest winds 5 to 15 miles an hour. Chance of precipitation 90%. Sunday night, cooler. Partly cloudy. A 50% chance of thunderstorms until midnight. Lows in the mid-50s. Northwest winds up to 10 miles an hour. Monday, mostly sunny. Highs in the mid-70s. North winds up to 5 miles an hour, shifting to the northwest in the afternoon. Monday night, partly cloudy. Lows in the mid-50s. West winds up to 5 miles an hour. And now the extended forecast for the radio listening area. Tuesday and Tuesday night, mostly clear. Chance of rain showers and slight chance of thunderstorms. Highs in the upper 70s. Lows in the upper 50s. Chance of precipitation 30%. Wednesday and Wednesday night, partly cloudy. Rain showers likely and chance of thunderstorms. Highs in the lower 80s. Lows in the upper 60s. Chance of precipitation 60%. Thursday and Thursday night, breezy. Showers and chance of thunderstorms. Highs in the mid-80s. Lows in the lower 60s. Chance of precipitation 80%. Juneteenth and Friday night, partly cloudy. A 20% chance of rain showers. Highs around 80. Lows in the upper 50s. Saturday and Saturday night, partly cloudy. A 20% chance of thunderstorms. Highs in the lower 80s. Lows in the lower 60s. 9 p.m. Eastern Daylight Time weather conditions across north central Kentucky. At Frankfort. And the pressure was 29.92 inches and falling. At Lexington, it was cloudy. The temperature was 77 degrees, the dew point 65, and the relative humidity 66%. The wind was south at 5 miles an hour. The pressure was 29.95 inches and falling. At Louisville, it was mostly cloudy. The temperature was 82 degrees, the dew point

65, and the relative humidity 56%. The wind was south at 6 miles an hour. The pressure was 29.91 inches and steady at Frankfurt, and the pressure was 29.92 inches and falling. Elsewhere around the region, at Jackson, it was partly cloudy with a temperature of 78. It was mostly cloudy with a temperature of 74 at Covington, 75 at Indianapolis, 73 at Wilmington, Ohio, and 80 at London. At Bowling Green, it was cloudy with a temperature of 83. At Jasper, Indiana, it was mostly cloudy. The current time is 9:23 p.m. Eastern Daylight Time. Now for the official National Weather Service forecast for Frankfurt and surrounding communities. Tonight, mostly cloudy. A 50% chance of thunderstorms after midnight. Lows in the upper 60s. South winds up to 10 miles an hour. Sunday, showers and chance of thunderstorms in the morning, then showers likely and chance of thunderstorms in the afternoon. Highs around 80. Southwest winds 5 to 15 miles an hour. Chance of precipitation 90%. Sunday night, cooler. Partly cloudy. A 50% chance of thunderstorms until midnight. Lows in the mid-50s. Northwest winds up to 10 miles an hour. Monday, mostly sunny. Highs in the mid-70s. North winds up to 5 miles an hour, shifting to the northwest in the afternoon. Monday night, partly cloudy. Lows in the mid-50s. West winds up to 5 miles an hour. And now the extended forecast for the radio listening area. Tuesday and Tuesday night, mostly clear. Chance of rain showers and slight chance of thunderstorms. Highs in the upper 70s. Lows in the upper 50s. Chance of precipitation 30%. Wednesday and Wednesday night, partly cloudy. Rain showers likely and chance of thunderstorms. Highs in the lower 80s. Lows in the upper 60s. Chance of precipitation 60%. Thursday and Thursday night, breezy. Showers and chance of thunderstorms. Highs in the mid-80s. Lows in the lower 60s. Chance of precipitation 80%. Juneteenth and Friday night, partly cloudy. A 20% chance of rain showers. Highs around 80. Lows in the upper 50s. Saturday and Saturday night, partly cloudy. A 20% chance of thunderstorms. Highs in the lower 80s. Lows in the lower 60s. 9 p.m. Eastern Daylight Time weather conditions across north central Kentucky. At Frankfurt. And the pressure was 29.92 inches and falling. At Lexington, it was cloudy. The temperature was 77 degrees, the dew point 65, and the relative humidity 66%. The wind was south at 5 miles an hour. The pressure was 29.95 inches and falling. At Louisville, it was mostly cloudy. The temperature was 82 degrees, the dew point 65, and the relative humidity 56%. The wind was south at 6 miles an hour. The pressure was 29.91 inches and steady. At Frankfurt, and the pressure was 29.92 inches and falling. Elsewhere around the region, at Jackson, it was partly cloudy with a temperature of 78. It was mostly cloudy with a temperature of 74 at Covington, 75 at Indianapolis, 73 at Wilmington, Ohio, and 80 at London. At Bowling Green, it was cloudy with a temperature of 83. At Jasper, Indiana, it was mostly cloudy. Now for the official National Weather Service forecast for Frankfurt and surrounding communities. Tonight, mostly cloudy. A 50% chance of thunderstorms after midnight. Lows in the upper 60s. South winds up to 10 miles an hour. Sunday, showers and chance of thunderstorms in the morning, then showers likely and chance of thunderstorms in the afternoon.

highs around 80. Southwest winds 5 to 15 miles an hour. Chance of precipitation 90%. Sunday night, cooler. Partly cloudy. A 50% chance of thunderstorms until midnight. Lows in the mid-50s. Northwest winds up to 10 miles an hour. Monday, mostly sunny. Highs in the mid-70s. North winds up to 5 miles an hour, shifting to the northwest in the afternoon. Monday night, partly cloudy. Lows in the mid-50s. West winds up to 5 miles an hour. And now the extended forecast for the radio listening area. Tuesday and Tuesday night, mostly clear. Chance of rain showers and slight chance of thunderstorms. Highs in the upper 70s. Lows in the upper 50s. Chance of precipitation 30%. Wednesday and Wednesday night, partly cloudy. Rain showers likely and chance of thunderstorms. Highs in the lower 80s. Lows in the upper 60s. Chance of precipitation 60%. Thursday and Thursday night, breezy. Showers and chance of thunderstorms. Highs in the mid-80s. Lows in the lower 60s. Chance of precipitation 80%. Juneteenth and Friday night, partly cloudy. A 20% chance of rain showers. Highs around 80. Lows in the upper 50s. Saturday and Saturday night, partly cloudy. A 20% chance of thunderstorms. Highs in the lower 80s. Lows in the lower 60s. The current time is 9:29 p.m. Eastern Daylight Time. This is the climate data for Frankfurt for today. Since midnight, the high temperature was 83. The low was 59. No precipitation fell. Sunrise tomorrow 6:16 a.m. Sunset tomorrow 9:04 p.m. 9 p.m. Eastern Daylight Time weather conditions across north-central Kentucky. At Frankfurt, and the pressure was 29.92 inches and falling. At Lexington, it was cloudy. The temperature was 77 degrees, the dew point 65, and the relative humidity 66%. The wind was south at 5 miles an hour. The pressure was 29.95 inches and falling. At Louisville, it was mostly cloudy. The temperature was 82 degrees, the dew point 65, and the relative humidity 56%. The wind was south at 6 miles an hour. The pressure was 29.91 inches and steady. At Frankfurt, and the pressure was 29.92 inches and falling. Elsewhere around the region, at Jackson, it was partly cloudy, with a temperature of 78. It was mostly cloudy, with a temperature of 74 at Covington, 75 at Indianapolis, 73 at Wilmington, Ohio, and 80 at London. At Bowling Green, it was cloudy, with a temperature of 83. At Jasper, Indiana, it was mostly cloudy. Now for the official National Weather Service forecast for Frankfurt and surrounding communities. Tonight, mostly cloudy. A 50% chance of thunderstorms after midnight. Lows in the upper 60s. South winds up to 10 miles an hour. Sunday, showers and chance of thunderstorms in the morning, then showers likely and chance of thunderstorms in the afternoon. Highs around 80. Southwest winds 5 to 15 miles an hour. Chance of precipitation 90%. Sunday night, cooler. Partly cloudy. A 50% chance of thunderstorms until midnight. Lows in the mid-50s. Northwest winds up to 10 miles an hour. Monday, mostly sunny. Highs in the mid-70s. North winds up to 5 miles an hour, shifting to the northwest in the afternoon. Monday night, partly cloudy. Lows in the mid-50s. West winds up to 5 miles an hour. And now the extended forecast for the radio listening area. Tuesday and Tuesday night, mostly clear. Chance of rain showers.

showers and slight chance of thunderstorms. Highs in the upper 70s. Lows in the upper 50s. Chance of precipitation 30%. Wednesday and Wednesday night, partly cloudy. Rain showers likely and chance of thunderstorms. Highs in the lower 80s. Lows in the upper 60s. Chance of precipitation 60%. Thursday and Thursday night, breezy. Showers and chance of thunderstorms. Highs in the mid-80s. Lows in the lower 60s. Chance of precipitation 80%. Juneteenth and Friday night, partly cloudy. A 20% chance of rain showers. Highs around 80. Lows in the upper 50s. And Friday night, partly cloudy. A 20% chance of rain showers. Highs around 80. Lows in the upper 50s. Saturday and Saturday night, partly cloudy. A 20% chance of thunderstorms. Highs in the lower 80s. Lows in the lower 60s. The current time is 9:33 p.m. Eastern Daylight Time. This is the climate data for Frankfurt for today. Since midnight, the high temperature was 83. The low was 59. No precipitation fell. Sunrise tomorrow 6:16 a.m. Sunset tomorrow 9:04 p.m. 9 p.m. Eastern Daylight Time weather conditions across north-central Kentucky. At Frankfurt. And the pressure was 29.92 inches and falling. At Lexington, it was cloudy. The temperature was 77 degrees, the dew point 65, and the relative humidity 66%. The wind was south at 5 miles an hour. The pressure was 29.95 inches and falling. At Louisville, it was mostly cloudy. The temperature was 82 degrees, the dew point 65, and the relative humidity 56%. The wind was south at 6 miles an hour. The pressure was 29.91 inches and steady. At Frankfurt. And the pressure was 29.92 inches and falling. Elsewhere around the region, at Jackson, it was partly cloudy, with a temperature of 78. It was mostly cloudy, with a temperature of 74 at Covington, 75 at Indianapolis, 73 at Wilmington, Ohio, and 80 at London. At Bowling Green, it was cloudy, with a temperature of 83. At Jasper, Indiana, it was mostly cloudy. Now for the official National Weather Service forecast for Frankfurt and surrounding communities. Tonight, mostly cloudy. A 50% chance of thunderstorms after midnight. Lows in the upper 60s. South winds up to 10 miles an hour. Sunday, showers and chance of thunderstorms in the morning, then showers likely and chance of thunderstorms in the afternoon. Highs around 80. Southwest winds 5 to 15 miles an hour. Chance of precipitation 90%. Sunday night, cooler. Partly cloudy. A 50% chance of thunderstorms until midnight. Lows in the mid-50s. Northwest winds up to 10 miles an hour. Monday, mostly sunny. Highs in the mid-70s. North winds up to 5 miles an hour shifting to the northwest in the afternoon. Monday night, partly cloudy. Lows in the mid-50s. West winds up to 5 miles an hour. And now the extended forecast for the radio listening area. Tuesday and Tuesday night, mostly clear. Chance of rain showers and slight chance of thunderstorms. Highs in the upper 70s. Lows in the upper 50s. Chance of precipitation 30%. Wednesday and Wednesday night, partly cloudy. Rain showers likely and chance of thunderstorms. Highs in the lower 80s. Lows in the upper 60s. Chance of precipitation 60%. Thursday and Thursday night, breezy. Showers and chance of thunderstorms. Highs in the mid-80s. Lows in the lower 60s. Chance of precipitation 80%. Juneteenth and Friday.

south at 5 miles an hour. The pressure was 29.95 inches and falling. At Louisville, it was mostly cloudy. The temperature was 82 degrees, the dew point 65, and the relative humidity 56%. The wind was south at 6 miles an hour. The pressure was 29.91 inches and steady. At Frankfurt, and the pressure was 29.92 inches and falling. Elsewhere around the region, at Jackson, it was partly cloudy, with a temperature of 78. It was mostly cloudy, with a temperature of 74 at Covington, 75 at Indianapolis, 73 at Wilmington, Ohio, and 80 at London. At Bowling Green, it was cloudy, with a temperature of 83. At Jasper, Indiana, it was mostly cloudy. Now for the official National Weather Service forecast for Frankfurt and surrounding communities. Tonight, mostly cloudy. A 50% chance of thunderstorms after midnight. Lows in the upper 60s. South winds up to 10 miles an hour. Sunday, showers and chance of thunderstorms in the morning, then showers likely and chance of thunderstorms in the afternoon. Highs around 80. Southwest winds 5 to 15 miles an hour. Chance of precipitation 90%. Sunday night, cooler. Partly cloudy. A 50% chance of thunderstorms until midnight. Lows in the mid-50s. Northwest winds up to 10 miles an hour. Monday, mostly sunny. Highs in the mid-70s. North winds up to 5 miles an hour, shifting to the northwest in the afternoon. Monday night, partly cloudy. Lows in the mid-50s. West winds up to 5 miles an hour. And now the extended forecast for the radio listening area. Tuesday and Tuesday night, mostly clear. Chance of rain showers and slight chance of thunderstorms. Highs in the upper 70s. Lows in the upper 50s. Chance of precipitation 30%. Wednesday and Wednesday night, partly cloudy. Rain showers likely and chance of thunderstorms. Highs in the lower 80s. Lows in the upper 60s. Chance of precipitation 60%. Thursday and Thursday night, breezy. Showers and chance of thunderstorms. Highs in the mid-80s. Lows in the lower 60s. Chance of precipitation 80%. Juneteenth and Friday night, partly cloudy. A 20% chance of rain showers. Highs around 80. Lows in the upper 50s. Saturday and Saturday night, partly cloudy. A 20% chance of thunderstorms. Highs in the lower 80s. Lows in the lower 60s. This is the climate data for Frankfurt for today. Since midnight, the high temperature was 83. The low was 59. No precipitation fell. Sunrise tomorrow 6:16 a.m. Sunset tomorrow 9:04 p.m. This is NOAA Weather Radio, your best source for 24-hour-a-day weather information. 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The current time is 9:42 p.m. Eastern Daylight Time. 9 p.m. Eastern Daylight Time weather conditions across north-central Kentucky. At Frankfurt, and the pressure was 29.92 inches and falling. At Lexington, it was cloudy. The temperature was 77 degrees, the dew point 65, and the relative humidity 66%. The wind was south at 5 miles an hour. The pressure was 29.95 inches and falling. At Louisville, it was mostly cloudy. The temperature was 82 degrees, the dew point 65, and the relative humidity 56%. The wind was south at 6 miles an hour. The pressure was 29.91 inches and steady. At Frankfurt, and the pressure was 29.92 inches and falling.

Elsewhere around the region, at Jackson, it was partly cloudy, with a temperature of 78. It was mostly cloudy, with a temperature of 74 at Covington, 75 at Indianapolis, 73 at Wilmington, Ohio, and 80 at London. At Bowling Green, it was cloudy, with a temperature of 83. At Jasper, Indiana, it was mostly cloudy. Now for the official National Weather Service forecast for Frankfort and surrounding communities. Tonight, mostly cloudy. A 50% chance of thunderstorms after midnight. Lows in the upper 60s. South winds up to 10 miles an hour. Sunday, showers and chance of thunderstorms in the morning, then showers likely and chance of thunderstorms in the afternoon. Highs around 80. Southwest winds 5 to 15 miles an hour. Chance of precipitation 90%. Sunday night, cooler. Partly cloudy. A 50% chance of thunderstorms until midnight. Lows in the mid-50s. Northwest winds up to 10 miles an hour. Monday, mostly sunny. Highs in the mid-70s. North winds up to 5 miles an hour, shifting to the northwest in the afternoon. Monday night, partly cloudy. Lows in the mid-50s. West winds up to 5 miles an hour. And now the extended forecast for the radio listening area. Tuesday and Tuesday night, mostly clear. Chance of rain showers and slight chance of thunderstorms. Highs in the upper 70s. Lows in the upper 50s. Chance of precipitation 30%. Wednesday and Wednesday night, partly cloudy. Rain showers likely and chance of thunderstorms. Highs in the lower 80s. Lows in the upper 60s. Chance of precipitation 60%. Thursday and Thursday night, breezy. Showers and chance of thunderstorms. Highs in the mid-80s. Lows in the lower 60s. Chance of precipitation 80%. Juneteenth and Friday night, partly cloudy. A 20% chance of rain showers. Highs around 80. Lows in the upper 50s. Saturday and Saturday night, partly cloudy. A 20% chance of thunderstorms. Highs in the lower 80s. Lows in the lower 60s. This is the climate data for Frankfort for today. Since midnight, the high temperature was 83. The low was 59. No precipitation fell. Sunrise tomorrow 6:16 a.m. Sunset tomorrow 9:04 p.m. 9 p.m. Eastern Daylight Time weather conditions across north central Kentucky. At Frankfort. And the pressure was 29.92 inches and falling. At Lexington, it was cloudy. The temperature was 77 degrees, the dew point 65, and the relative humidity 66%. The wind was south at 5 miles an hour. The pressure was 29.95 inches and falling. At Louisville, it was mostly cloudy. The temperature was 82 degrees, the dew point 65, and the relative humidity 56%. The wind was south at 6 miles an hour. The pressure was 29.91 inches and steady. At Frankfort, and the pressure was 29.92 inches and falling. Elsewhere around the region, at Jackson, it was partly cloudy, with a temperature of 78. It was mostly cloudy, with a temperature of 74 at Covington, 75 at Indianapolis, 73 at Wilmington, Ohio, and 80 at London. At Bowling Green, it was cloudy, with a temperature of 83. At Jasper, Indiana, it was mostly cloudy. The current time is 9:47 p.m. Eastern Daylight Time. Now for the official National Weather Service forecast for Frankfort and surrounding communities. Tonight, mostly cloudy. A 50% chance of thunderstorms after midnight. Lows in the upper 60s. South winds up to 10 miles an hour. Sunday, showers and chance of thunderstorms in the morning, then showers likely and chance of thunderstorms

afternoon. Highs around 80. Southwest winds 5 to 15 miles an hour. Chance of precipitation 90%. Sunday night, cooler. Partly cloudy. A 50% chance of thunderstorms until midnight. Lows in the mid-50s. Northwest winds up to 10 miles an hour. Monday, mostly sunny. Highs in the mid-70s. North winds up to 5 miles an hour, shifting to the northwest in the afternoon. Monday night, partly cloudy. Lows in the mid-50s. West winds up to 5 miles an hour. And now the extended forecast for the radio listening area. Tuesday and Tuesday night, mostly clear. Chance of rain showers and slight chance of thunderstorms. Highs in the upper 70s. Lows in the upper 50s. Chance of precipitation 30%. Wednesday and Wednesday night, partly cloudy. Rain showers likely and chance of thunderstorms. Highs in the lower 80s. Lows in the upper 60s. Chance of precipitation 60%. Thursday and Thursday night, breezy. Showers and chance of thunderstorms. Highs in the mid-80s. Lows in the lower 60s. Chance of precipitation 80%. Juneteenth and Friday night, partly cloudy. A 20% chance of rain showers. Highs around 80. Lows in the upper 50s. Saturday and Saturday night, partly cloudy. A 20% chance of thunderstorms. Highs in the lower 80s. Lows in the lower 60s. This is the climate data for Frankfurt for today. Since midnight, the high temperature was 83. The low was 59. No precipitation fell. Sunrise tomorrow 6:16 a.m. Sunset tomorrow 9:04 p.m. 9 p.m. Eastern Daylight Time weather conditions across north central Kentucky. At Frankfurt. And the pressure was 29.92 inches and falling. At Lexington, it was cloudy. The temperature was 77 degrees, the dew point 65, and the relative humidity 66%. The wind was south at 5 miles an hour. The pressure was 29.95 inches and falling. At Louisville, it was mostly cloudy. The temperature was 82 degrees, the dew point 65, and the relative humidity 56%. The wind was south at 6 miles an hour. The pressure was 29.91 inches and steady. At Frankfurt, and the pressure was 29.92 inches and falling. Elsewhere around the region, at Jackson, it was partly cloudy, with a temperature of 78. It was mostly cloudy, with a temperature of 74 at Covington, 75 at Indianapolis, 73 at Wilmington, Ohio, and 80 at London. At Bowling Green, it was cloudy, with a temperature of 83. At Jasper, Indiana, it was mostly cloudy. The current time is 9:52 p.m. Eastern Daylight Time. Now for the official National Weather Service forecast for Frankfurt and surrounding communities. Tonight, mostly cloudy. A 50% chance of thunderstorms after midnight. Lows in the upper 60s. South winds up to 10 miles an hour. Sunday, showers and chance of thunderstorms in the morning, then showers likely and chance of thunderstorms in the afternoon. Highs around 80. Southwest winds 5 to 15 miles an hour. Chance of precipitation 90%. Sunday night, cooler. Partly cloudy. A 50% chance of thunderstorms until midnight. Lows in the mid-50s. Northwest winds up to 10 miles an hour. Monday, mostly sunny. Highs in the mid-70s. North winds up to 5 miles an hour, shifting to the northwest in the afternoon. Monday night, partly cloudy. Lows in the mid-50s. West winds up to 5 miles an hour. And now the extended forecast for the radio listening area. Tuesday and Tuesday night, mostly clear.

chance of rain showers and slight chance of thunderstorms. Highs in the upper 70s. Lows in the upper 50s. Chance of precipitation 30%. Wednesday and Wednesday night, partly cloudy. Rain showers likely and chance of thunderstorms. Highs in the lower 80s. Lows in the upper 60s. Chance of precipitation 60%. Thursday and Thursday night, breezy. Showers and chance of thunderstorms. Highs in the mid-80s. Lows in the lower 60s. Chance of precipitation 80%. Juneteenth and Friday night, partly cloudy. A 20% chance of rain showers. Highs around 80. Lows in the upper 50s. Saturday and Saturday night, partly cloudy. A 20% chance of thunderstorms. Highs in the lower 80s. Lows in the lower 60s. This is the climate data for Frankfurt for today. Since midnight, the high temperature was 83. The low was 59. No precipitation fell. Sunrise tomorrow 6:16 a.m. Sunset tomorrow 9:04 p.m. 9 p.m. Eastern Daylight Time weather conditions across north-central Kentucky. At Frankfurt. And the pressure was 29.92 inches and falling. At Lexington, it was cloudy. The temperature was 77 degrees, the dew point 65, and the relative humidity 66%. The wind was south at 5 miles an hour. The pressure was 29.95 inches and falling. At Louisville, it was mostly cloudy. The temperature was 82 degrees, the dew point 65, and the relative humidity 56%. The wind was south at 6 miles an hour. The pressure was 29.91 inches and steady. At Frankfurt, and the pressure was 29.92 inches and falling. Elsewhere around the region, at Jackson, it was partly cloudy, with a temperature of 78. It was mostly cloudy, with a temperature of 74 at Covington, 75 at Indianapolis, 73 at Wilmington, Ohio, and 80 at London. At Bowling Green, it was cloudy, with a temperature of 83. At Jasper, Indiana, it was mostly cloudy. Now for the official National Weather Service forecast for Frankfurt and surrounding communities. Tonight, mostly cloudy. A 50% chance of thunderstorms after midnight. Lows in the upper 60s. South winds up to 10 miles an hour. Sunday, showers and chance of thunderstorms in the morning, then showers likely and chance of thunderstorms in the afternoon. Highs around 80. Southwest winds 5 to 15 miles an hour. Chance of precipitation 90%. Sunday night, cooler. Partly cloudy. A 50% chance of thunderstorms until midnight. Lows in the mid-50s. Northwest winds up to 10 miles an hour. Monday, mostly sunny. Highs in the mid-70s. North winds up to 5 miles an hour shifting to the northwest in the afternoon. Monday night, partly cloudy. Lows in the mid-50s. West winds up to 5 miles an hour. And now the extended forecast for the radio listening area. Tuesday and Tuesday night, mostly clear. Chance of rain showers and slight chance of thunderstorms. Highs in the upper 70s. Lows in the upper 50s. Chance of precipitation 30%. Wednesday and Wednesday night, partly cloudy. Rain showers likely and chance of thunderstorms. Highs in the lower 80s. Lows in the upper 60s. Chance of precipitation 60%. Thursday and Thursday night, breezy. Showers and chance of thunderstorms. Highs in the mid-80s. Lows in the lower 60s. Chance of precipitation 80%. Juneteenth and Friday night, partly cloudy. A 20% chance of rain showers. Highs around 80. Lows in the upper 50s. Saturday and Saturday night, partly cloudy. A 20%

10% chance of thunderstorms. Highs in the lower 80s. Lows in the lower 60s. The current time is 9:58 p.m. Eastern Daylight Time. This is the climate data for Frankfurt for today. Since midnight, the high temperature was 83. The low was 59. No precipitation fell. Sunrise tomorrow 6:16 a.m. Sunset tomorrow 9:04 p.m. 9 p.m. Eastern Daylight Time weather conditions across north-central Kentucky. At Frankfurt. And the pressure was 29.92 inches and falling. At Lexington, it was cloudy. The temperature was 77 degrees, the dew point 65, and the relative humidity 66%. The wind was south at 5 miles an hour. The pressure was 29.95 inches and falling. At Louisville, it was mostly cloudy. The temperature was 82 degrees, the dew point 65, and the relative humidity 56%. The wind was south at 6 miles an hour. The pressure was 29.91 inches and steady. At Frankfurt, and the pressure was 29.92 inches and falling. Elsewhere around the region, at Jackson, it was partly cloudy, with a temperature of 78. It was mostly cloudy, with a temperature of 74 at Covington, 75 at Indianapolis, 73 at Wilmington, Ohio, and 80 at London. At Bowling Green, it was cloudy, with a temperature of 83. At Jasper, Indiana, it was mostly cloudy. Now for the official National Weather Service forecast for Frankfurt and surrounding communities. Tonight, mostly cloudy. A 50% chance of thunderstorms after midnight. Lows in the upper 60s. South winds up to 10 miles an hour. Sunday, showers and chance of thunderstorms in the morning, then showers likely and chance of thunderstorms in the afternoon. Highs around 80. Southwest winds 5 to 15 miles an hour. Chance of precipitation 90%. Sunday night, cooler. Partly cloudy. A 50% chance of thunderstorms until midnight. Lows in the mid-50s. Northwest winds up to 10 miles an hour. Monday, mostly sunny. Highs in the mid-70s. North winds up to 5 miles an hour, shifting to the northwest in the afternoon. Monday night, partly cloudy. Lows in the mid-50s. West winds up to 5 miles an hour. And now the extended forecast for the radio listening area. Tuesday and Tuesday night, mostly clear. Chance of rain showers and slight chance of thunderstorms. Highs in the upper 70s. Lows in the upper 50s. Chance of precipitation 30%. Wednesday and Wednesday night, partly cloudy. Rain showers likely and chance of thunderstorms. Highs in the lower 80s. Lows in the upper 60s. Chance of precipitation 60%. Thursday and Thursday night, breezy. Showers and chance of thunderstorms. Highs in the mid-80s. Lows in the lower 60s. Chance of precipitation 80%. Juneteenth and Friday night, partly cloudy. A 20% chance of rain showers. Highs around 80. Lows in the upper 50s. Saturday and Saturday night, partly cloudy. A 20% chance of thunderstorms. Highs in the lower 80s. Lows in the lower 60s. The current time is 10:02 p.m. Eastern Daylight Time. This is the climate data for Frankfurt for today. Since midnight, the high temperature was 83. The low was 59. No precipitation fell. Sunrise tomorrow 6:16 a.m. Sunset tomorrow 9:04 p.m. 9 p.m. Eastern Daylight Time weather conditions across north-central Kentucky. At Frankfurt. And the pressure was 29.92 inches and falling. At Lexington, it was cloudy. The temperature was 77 degrees, the dew point 65.

and the relative humidity 66%. The wind was south at 5 miles an hour. The pressure was 29.95 inches and falling. At Louisville, it was mostly cloudy. The temperature was 82 degrees, the dew point 65, and the relative humidity 56%. The wind was south at 6 miles an hour. The pressure was 29.91 inches and steady. At Frankfurt, and the pressure was 29.92 inches and falling. Elsewhere around the region, at Jackson, it was partly cloudy with a temperature of 78. It was mostly cloudy with a temperature of 74 at Covington, 75 at Indianapolis, 73 at Wilmington, Ohio, and 80 at London. At Bowling Green, it was cloudy with a temperature of 83. At Jasper, Indiana, it was mostly cloudy. 10 p.m. Eastern Daylight Time weather conditions across north central Kentucky. At Frankfort, and the pressure was 29.93 inches and rising. At Lexington, it was cloudy. The temperature was 75 degrees, the dew point 65, and the relative humidity 70%. The wind was southeast at 5 miles an hour. The pressure was 29.95 inches and steady. At Louisville, it was mostly cloudy. The temperature was 81 degrees, the dew point 66, and the relative humidity 60%. The wind was southeast at 6 miles an hour. The pressure was 29.90 inches and falling. At Frankfort, and the pressure was 29.93 inches and rising. Elsewhere around the region, at Jackson, it was partly cloudy with a temperature of 77. It was mostly cloudy with a temperature of 75 at Covington, 74 at Indianapolis, 73 at Wilmington, Ohio, and 73 at London. At Bowling Green, it was cloudy with a temperature of 83. At Jasper, Indiana, it was mostly cloudy. Now for the official National Weather Service forecast for Frankfort and surrounding communities. Tonight, mostly cloudy. A 50% chance of thunderstorms after midnight. Lows in the upper 60s. South winds up to 10 miles an hour. Sunday, showers and chance of thunderstorms in the morning, then showers likely and chance of thunderstorms in the afternoon. Highs around 80. Southwest winds 5 to 15 miles an hour. Chance of precipitation 90%. Sunday night, cooler. Partly cloudy. A 50% chance of thunderstorms until midnight. Lows in the mid-50s. Northwest winds up to 10 miles an hour. Monday, mostly sunny. Highs in the mid-70s. North winds up to 5 miles an hour, shifting to the northwest in the afternoon. Monday night, partly cloudy. Lows in the mid-50s. West winds up to 5 miles an hour. And now the extended forecast for the radio listening area. Tuesday and Tuesday night, mostly clear. Chance of rain showers and slight chance of thunderstorms. Highs in the upper 70s. Lows in the upper 50s. Chance of precipitation 30%. Wednesday and Wednesday night, partly cloudy. Rain showers likely and chance of thunderstorms. Highs in the lower 80s. Lows in the upper 60s. Chance of precipitation 60%. Thursday and Thursday night, breezy. Showers and chance of thunderstorms. Highs in the mid-80s. Lows in the lower 60s. Chance of precipitation 80%. Juneteenth and Friday night, partly cloudy. A 20% chance of rain showers. Highs around 80. Lows in the upper 50s. Saturday and Saturday night, partly cloudy. A 20% chance of thunderstorms. Highs in the lower 80s. Lows in the lower 60s. The current time is 10:08 p.m. Eastern Daylight Time. This is the climate data for Frankfort for today. Since midnight, the high temperature was 83. The low was 59.

No precipitation fell. Sunrise tomorrow, 6:16 a.m. Sunset tomorrow, 9:04 p.m. 10 p.m. Eastern Daylight Time weather conditions across north-central Kentucky. At Frankfort. And the pressure was 29.93 inches and rising. At Lexington, it was cloudy. The temperature was 75 degrees, the dew point 65, and the relative humidity 70%. The wind was southeast at 5 miles an hour. The pressure was 29.95 inches and steady. At Louisville, it was mostly cloudy. The temperature was 81 degrees, the dew point 66, and the relative humidity 60%. The wind was southeast at 6 miles an hour. The pressure was 29.90 inches and falling. At Frankfort, and the pressure was 29.93 inches and rising. Elsewhere around the region, at Jackson, it was partly cloudy, with a temperature of 77. It was mostly cloudy, with a temperature of 75 at Covington, 74 at Indianapolis, 73 at Wilmington, Ohio, and 73 at London. At Bowling Green, it was cloudy, with a temperature of 83. At Jasper, Indiana, it was mostly cloudy. Now for the official National Weather Service forecast for Frankfort and surrounding communities. Tonight, mostly cloudy. A 50% chance of thunderstorms after midnight. Lows in the upper 60s. South winds up to 10 miles an hour. Sunday, showers and chance of thunderstorms in the morning, then showers likely and chance of thunderstorms in the afternoon. Highs around 80. Southwest winds 5 to 15 miles an hour. Chance of precipitation 90%. Sunday night, cooler. Partly cloudy. A 50% chance of thunderstorms until midnight. Lows in the mid-50s. Northwest winds up to 10 miles an hour. Monday, mostly sunny. Highs in the mid-70s. North winds up to 5 miles an hour shifting to the northwest in the afternoon. Monday night, partly cloudy. Lows in the mid-50s. West winds up to 5 miles an hour. And now the extended forecast for the radio listening area. Tuesday and Tuesday night, mostly clear. Chance of rain showers and slight chance of thunderstorms. Highs in the upper 70s. Lows in the upper 50s. Chance of precipitation 30%. Wednesday and Wednesday night, partly cloudy. Rain showers likely and chance of thunderstorms. Highs in the lower 80s. Lows in the upper 60s. Chance of precipitation 60%. Thursday and Thursday night, breezy. Showers and chance of thunderstorms. Highs in the mid-80s. Lows in the lower 60s. Chance of precipitation 80%. Juneteenth and Friday night, partly cloudy. A 20% chance of rain showers. Highs around 80. Lows in the upper 50s. Saturday and Saturday night, partly cloudy. A 20% chance of thunderstorms. Highs in the lower 80s. Lows in the lower 60s. 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The current time is 10:12 p.m. Eastern Daylight Time. This is the climate data for Frankfort for today. Since midnight, the high temperature was 83. The low was 59. No precipitation fell. Sunrise tomorrow, 6:16 a.m. Sunset tomorrow, 9:04 p.m. 10 p.m. Eastern Daylight Time weather conditions across north-central Kentucky. At Frankfort. And the pressure was 29.93 inches and rising. At Lexington, it was cloudy. The temperature was 75 degrees, the dew point 65, and the relative humidity 70%. The wind was south.

southeast at 5 miles an hour. The pressure was 29.95 inches and steady. At Louisville, it was mostly cloudy. The temperature was 81 degrees, the dew point 66, and the relative humidity 60%. The wind was southeast at 6 miles an hour. The pressure was 29.90 inches and falling. At Frankfurt, and the pressure was 29.93 inches and rising. Elsewhere around the region, it was mostly cloudy, with a temperature of 75 at Covington, 74 at Indianapolis, 73 at Wilmington, Ohio, 77 at Jackson, and 73 at London. At Bowling Green, it was cloudy, with a temperature of 83. At Jasper, Indiana, it was partly cloudy. Now for the official National Weather Service forecast for Frankfurt and surrounding communities. Tonight, mostly cloudy. A 50% chance of thunderstorms after midnight. Lows in the upper 60s. South winds up to 10 miles an hour. Sunday, showers and chance of thunderstorms in the morning, then showers likely and chance of thunderstorms in the afternoon. Highs around 80. Southwest winds 5 to 15 miles an hour. Chance of precipitation 90%. Sunday night, cooler. Partly cloudy. A 50% chance of thunderstorms until midnight. Lows in the mid-50s. Northwest winds up to 10 miles an hour. Monday, mostly sunny. Highs in the mid-70s. North winds up to 5 miles an hour, shifting to the northwest in the afternoon. Monday night, partly cloudy. Lows in the mid-50s. West winds up to 5 miles an hour. And now the extended forecast for the radio listening area. Tuesday and Tuesday night, mostly clear. Chance of rain showers and slight chance of thunderstorms. Highs in the upper 70s. Lows in the upper 50s. Chance of precipitation 30%. Wednesday and Wednesday night, partly cloudy. Rain showers likely and chance of thunderstorms. Highs in the lower 80s. Lows in the upper 60s. Chance of precipitation 60%. Thursday and Thursday night, breezy. Showers and chance of thunderstorms. Highs in the mid-80s. Lows in the lower 60s. Chance of precipitation 80%. Juneteenth and Friday night, partly cloudy. A 20% chance of rain showers. Highs around 80. Lows in the upper 50s. Saturday and Saturday night, partly cloudy. A 20% chance of thunderstorms. Highs in the lower 80s. Lows in the lower 60s. This is the climate data for Frankfurt for today. Since midnight, the high temperature was 83. The low was 59. No precipitation fell. Sunrise tomorrow 6:16 a.m. Sunset tomorrow 9:04 p.m. The current time is 10:17 p.m. Eastern Daylight Time. 10 p.m. Eastern Daylight Time weather conditions across north central Kentucky. At Frankfurt, and the pressure was 29.93 inches and rising. At Lexington, it was cloudy. The temperature was 75 degrees, the dew point 65, and the relative humidity 70%. The wind was southeast at 5 miles an hour. The pressure was 29.95 inches and steady. At Louisville, it was mostly cloudy. The temperature was 81 degrees, the dew point 66, and the relative humidity 60%. The wind was southeast at 6 miles an hour. The pressure was 29.90 inches and falling. At Frankfurt, and the pressure was 29.93 inches and rising. Elsewhere around the region, it was mostly cloudy, with a temperature of 75 at Covington, 74 at Indianapolis, 73 at Wilmington, Ohio, 77 at Jackson, and 73 at London. At Bowling Green, it was cloudy, with a temperature of 83. At Jasper, Indiana, it was partly cloudy. Now for the official

National Weather Service forecast for Frankfurt and surrounding communities. Tonight, mostly cloudy. A 50% chance of thunderstorms after midnight. Lows in the upper 60s. South winds up to 10 miles an hour. Sunday, showers and chance of thunderstorms in the morning, then showers likely and chance of thunderstorms in the afternoon. Highs around 80. Southwest winds 5 to 15 miles an hour. Chance of precipitation 90%. Sunday night, cooler. Partly cloudy. A 50% chance of thunderstorms until midnight. Lows in the mid-50s. Northwest winds up to 10 miles an hour. Monday, mostly sunny. Highs in the mid-70s. North winds up to 5 miles an hour, shifting to the northwest in the afternoon. Monday night, partly cloudy. Lows in the mid-50s. West winds up to 5 miles an hour. And now the extended forecast for the radio listening area. Tuesday and Tuesday night, mostly clear. Chance of rain showers and slight chance of thunderstorms. Highs in the upper 70s. Lows in the upper 50s. Chance of precipitation 30%. Wednesday and Wednesday night, partly cloudy. Rain showers likely and chance of thunderstorms. Highs in the lower 80s. Lows in the upper 60s. Chance of precipitation 60%. Thursday and Thursday night, breezy. Showers and chance of thunderstorms. Highs in the mid-80s. Lows in the lower 60s. Chance of precipitation 80%. Juneteenth and Friday night, partly cloudy. A 20% chance of rain showers. Highs around 80. Lows in the upper 50s. Saturday and Saturday night, partly cloudy. A 20% chance of thunderstorms. Highs in the lower 80s. Lows in the lower 60s. This is the climate data for Frankfurt for today. Since midnight, the high temperature was 83. The low was 59. No precipitation fell. Sunrise tomorrow 6:16 a.m. Sunset tomorrow 9:04 p.m. 10 p.m. Eastern Daylight Time weather conditions across north-central Kentucky. At Frankfurt. And the pressure was 29.93 inches and rising. At Lexington, it was cloudy. The temperature was 75 degrees, the dew point 65, and the relative humidity 70%. The wind was southeast at 5 miles an hour. The pressure was 29.95 inches and steady. At Louisville, it was mostly cloudy. The temperature was 81 degrees, the dew point 66, and the relative humidity 60%. The wind was southeast at 6 miles an hour. The pressure was 29.90 inches and falling. At Frankfurt, and the pressure was 29.93 inches and rising. Elsewhere around the region, it was mostly cloudy, with a temperature of 75 at Covington, 74 at Indianapolis, 73 at Wilmington, Ohio, 77 at Jackson, and 73 at London. At Bowling Green, it was cloudy, with a temperature of 83. At Jasper, Indiana, it was partly cloudy. The current time is 10:22 p.m. Eastern Daylight Time. Now for the official National Weather Service forecast for Frankfurt and surrounding communities. Tonight, mostly cloudy. A 50% chance of thunderstorms after midnight. Lows in the upper 60s. South winds up to 10 miles an hour. Sunday, showers and chance of thunderstorms in the morning, then showers likely and chance of thunderstorms in the afternoon. Highs around 80. Southwest winds 5 to 15 miles an hour. Chance of precipitation 90%. Sunday night, cooler. Partly cloudy. A 50% chance of thunderstorms until midnight. Lows in the mid-50s. Northwest winds up to 10 miles an hour. Monday, mostly sunny. Highs in the mid-70s. North winds up to 5 miles.

an hour, shifting to the northwest in the afternoon. Monday night, partly cloudy. Lows in the mid-50s. West winds up to 5 miles an hour. And now the extended forecast for the radio listening area. Tuesday and Tuesday night, mostly clear. Chance of rain showers and slight chance of thunderstorms. Highs in the upper 70s. Lows in the upper 50s. Chance of precipitation 30%. Wednesday and Wednesday night, partly cloudy. Rain showers likely and chance of thunderstorms. Highs in the lower 80s. Lows in the upper 60s. Chance of precipitation 60%. Thursday and Thursday night, breezy. Showers and chance of thunderstorms. Highs in the mid-80s. Lows in the lower 60s. Chance of precipitation 80%. Juneteenth and Friday night, partly cloudy. A 20% chance of rain showers. Highs around 80. Lows in the upper 50s. Saturday and Saturday night, partly cloudy. A 20% chance of thunderstorms. Highs in the lower 80s. Lows in the lower 60s. This is the climate data for Frankfurt for today. Since midnight, the high temperature was 83. The low was 59. No precipitation fell. Sunrise tomorrow 6:16 a.m. Sunset tomorrow 9:04 p.m. 10 p.m. Eastern Daylight Time weather conditions across north-central Kentucky. At Frankfurt. And the pressure was 29.93 inches and rising. At Lexington, it was cloudy. The temperature was 75 degrees, the dew point 65, and the relative humidity 70%. The wind was southeast at 5 miles an hour. The pressure was 29.95 inches and steady. At Louisville, it was mostly cloudy. The temperature was 81 degrees, the dew point 66, and the relative humidity 60%. The wind was southeast at 6 miles an hour. The pressure was 29.90 inches and falling. At Frankfurt. And the pressure was 29.93 inches and rising. Elsewhere around the region, it was mostly cloudy, with a temperature of 75 at Covington, 74 at Indianapolis, 73 at Wilmington, Ohio, 77 at Jackson, and 73 at London. At Bowling Green, it was cloudy, with a temperature of 83. At Jasper, Indiana, it was partly cloudy. Now for the official National Weather Service forecast for Frankfurt and surrounding communities. Tonight, mostly cloudy. A 50% chance of thunderstorms after midnight. Lows in the upper 60s. South winds up to 10 miles an hour. Sunday, showers and chance of thunderstorms in the morning, then showers likely and chance of thunderstorms in the afternoon. Highs around 80. Southwest winds 5 to 15 miles an hour. Chance of precipitation 90%. Sunday night, cooler. Partly cloudy. A 50% chance of thunderstorms until midnight. Lows in the mid-50s. Northwest winds up to 10 miles an hour. Monday, mostly sunny. Highs in the mid-70s. North winds up to 5 miles an hour, shifting to the northwest in the afternoon. Monday night, partly cloudy. Lows in the mid-50s. West winds up to 5 miles an hour. And now the extended forecast for the radio listening area. Tuesday and Tuesday night, mostly clear. Chance of rain showers and slight chance of thunderstorms. Highs in the upper 70s. Lows in the upper 50s. Chance of precipitation 30%. Wednesday and Wednesday night, partly cloudy. Rain showers likely and chance of thunderstorms. Highs in the lower 80s. Lows in the upper 60s. Chance of precipitation 60%. Thursday and Thursday night, breezy. Showers and chance of thunderstorms. Highs in the mid-80s. Lows in the lower 60s. Chance of precipitation 80%.
Juneteenth and Friday night, partly cloudy. A 20% chance of rain showers. Highs around 80. Lows in the upper 50s. Saturday and Saturday night, partly cloudy. A 20% chance of thunderstorms. Highs in the lower 80s. Lows in the lower 60s. The current time is 10:28 p.m. Eastern Daylight Time. This is the climate data for Frankfurt for today. Since midnight, the high temperature was 83. The low was 59. No precipitation fell. Sunrise tomorrow 6:16 a.m. Sunset tomorrow 9:04 p.m. 10 p.m. Eastern Daylight Time weather conditions across north central Kentucky. At Frankfurt. And the pressure was 29.93 inches and rising. At Lexington, it was cloudy. The temperature was 75 degrees, the dew point 65, and the relative humidity 70%. The wind was southeast at 5 miles an hour. The pressure was 29.95 inches and steady. At Louisville, it was mostly cloudy. The temperature was 81 degrees, the dew point 66, and the relative humidity 60%. The wind was southeast at 6 miles an hour. The pressure was 29.90 inches and falling. At Frankfurt, and the pressure was 29.93 inches and rising. Elsewhere around the region, it was mostly cloudy, with a temperature of 75 at Covington, 74 at Indianapolis, 73 at Wilmington, Ohio, 77 at Jackson, and 73 at London. At Bowling Green, it was cloudy, with a temperature of 83. At Jasper, Indiana, it was partly cloudy. Now for the official National Weather Service forecast for Frankfurt and surrounding communities. Tonight, mostly cloudy. A 50% chance of thunderstorms after midnight. Lows in the upper 60s. South winds up to 10 miles an hour. Sunday, showers and chance of thunderstorms in the morning, then showers likely and chance of thunderstorms in the afternoon. Highs around 80. Southwest winds 5 to 15 miles an hour. Chance of precipitation 90%. Sunday night, cooler. Partly cloudy. A 50% chance of thunderstorms until midnight. Lows in the mid-50s. Northwest winds up to 10 miles an hour. Monday, mostly sunny. Highs in the mid-70s. North winds up to 5 miles an hour, shifting to the northwest in the afternoon. Monday night, partly cloudy. Lows in the mid-50s. West winds up to 5 miles an hour. And now the extended forecast for the radio listening area. Tuesday and Tuesday night, mostly clear. Chance of rain showers and slight chance of thunderstorms. Highs in the upper 70s. Lows in the upper 50s. Chance of precipitation 30%. Wednesday and Wednesday night, partly cloudy. Rain showers likely and chance of thunderstorms. Highs in the lower 80s. Lows in the upper 60s. Chance of precipitation 60%. Thursday and Thursday night, breezy. Showers and chance of thunderstorms. Highs in the mid-80s. Lows in the lower 60s. Chance of precipitation 80%. Juneteenth and Friday night, partly cloudy. A 20% chance of rain showers. Highs around 80. Lows in the upper 50s. Saturday and Saturday night, partly cloudy. A 20% chance of thunderstorms. Highs in the lower 80s. Lows in the lower 60s. The current time is 10:32 p.m. Eastern Daylight Time. This is the climate data for Frankfurt for today. Since midnight, the high temperature was 83. The low was 59. No precipitation fell. Sunrise tomorrow 6:16 a.m. Sunset tomorrow high temperature was 83. The low was 59. No precipitation fell. Sunrise tomorrow 6:16 a.m.

p.m. Sunset tomorrow, 9:04 p.m. 10 p.m. Eastern Daylight Time weather conditions across north-central Kentucky. At Frankfort. And the pressure was 29.93 inches and rising. At Lexington, it was cloudy. The temperature was 75 degrees, the dew point 65, and the relative humidity 70%. The wind was southeast at 5 miles an hour. The pressure was 29.95 inches and steady. At Louisville, it was mostly cloudy. The temperature was 81 degrees, the dew point 66, and the relative humidity 60%. The wind was southeast at 6 miles an hour. The pressure was 29.90 inches and falling. At Frankfort, and the pressure was 29.93 inches and rising. Elsewhere around the region, it was mostly cloudy, with a temperature of 75 at Covington, 74 at Indianapolis, 73 at Wilmington, Ohio, 77 at Jackson, and 73 at London. At Bowling Green, it was cloudy, with a temperature of 83. At Jasper, Indiana, it was partly cloudy. Now for the official National Weather Service forecast for Frankfort and surrounding communities. Tonight, mostly cloudy. A 50% chance of thunderstorms after midnight. Lows in the upper 60s. South winds up to 10 miles an hour. Sunday, showers and chance of thunderstorms in the morning, then showers likely and chance of thunderstorms in the afternoon. Highs around 80. Southwest winds 5 to 15 miles an hour. Chance of precipitation 90%. Sunday night, cooler. Partly cloudy. A 50% chance of thunderstorms until midnight. Lows in the mid-50s. Northwest winds up to 10 miles an hour. Monday, mostly sunny. Highs in the mid-70s. North winds up to 5 miles an hour, shifting to the northwest in the afternoon. Monday night, partly cloudy. Lows in the mid-50s. West winds up to 5 miles an hour. And now the extended forecast for the radio listening area. Tuesday and Tuesday night, mostly clear. Chance of rain showers and slight chance of thunderstorms. Highs in the upper 70s. Lows in the upper 50s. Chance of precipitation 30%. Wednesday and Wednesday night, partly cloudy. Rain showers likely and chance of thunderstorms. Highs in the lower 80s. Lows in the upper 60s. Chance of precipitation 60%. Thursday and Thursday night, breezy. Showers and chance of thunderstorms. Highs in the mid-80s. Lows in the lower 60s. Chance of precipitation 80%. Juneteenth and Friday night, partly cloudy. A 20% chance of rain showers. Highs around 80. Lows in the upper 50s. Saturday and Saturday night, partly cloudy. A 20% chance of thunderstorms. Highs in the lower 80s. Lows in the lower 60s. This is the climate data for Frankfort for today. Since midnight, the high temperature was 83. The low was 59. No precipitation fell. Sunrise tomorrow 6:16 a.m. Sunset tomorrow 9:04 p.m. The current time is 10:37 p.m. Eastern Daylight Time. 10 p.m. Eastern Daylight Time weather conditions across north-central Kentucky. At Frankfort. And the pressure was 29.93 inches and rising. At Lexington, it was cloudy. The temperature was 75 degrees, the dew point 65, and the relative humidity 70%. The wind was southeast at 5 miles an hour. The pressure was 29.95 inches and steady. At Louisville, it was mostly cloudy. The temperature was 81 degrees, the dew point 66, and the relative humidity 60%. The wind was southeast at 6 miles an hour. The pressure was 29.90 inches and falling. At Frankfort, and the pressure was 29.

Sunday, showers and chance of thunderstorms in the morning, then showers likely and chance of thunderstorms in the afternoon. Highs around 80. Southwest winds 5 to 15 miles an hour. Chance of precipitation 90%. Sunday night, cooler. Partly cloudy. A 50% chance of thunderstorms until midnight. Lows in the mid-50s. Northwest winds up to 10 miles an hour. Monday, mostly sunny. Highs in the mid-70s. North winds up to 5 miles an hour, shifting to the northwest in the afternoon. Monday night, partly cloudy. Lows in the mid-50s. West winds up to 5 miles an hour. And now the extended forecast for the radio listening area. Tuesday and Tuesday night, mostly clear. Chance of rain showers and slight chance of thunderstorms. Highs in the upper 70s. Lows in the upper 50s. Chance of precipitation 30%. Wednesday and Wednesday night, partly cloudy. Rain showers likely and chance of thunderstorms. Highs in the lower 80s. Lows in the upper 60s. Chance of precipitation 60%. Thursday and Thursday night, breezy. Showers and chance of thunderstorms. Highs in the mid-80s. Lows in the lower 60s. Chance of precipitation 80%. Juneteenth and Friday night, partly cloudy. A 20% chance of rain showers. Highs around 80. Lows in the upper 50s. Saturday and Saturday night, partly cloudy. A 20% chance of thunderstorms. Highs in the lower 80s. Lows in the lower 60s. This is the climate data for Frankfurt for today. Since midnight, the high temperature was 83. The low was 59. No precipitation fell. Sunrise tomorrow 6:16 a.m. Sunset tomorrow 9:04 p.m. 10 p.m. Eastern Daylight Time weather conditions across north central Kentucky. At Frankfurt. And the pressure was 29.93 inches and rising. At Lexington, it was cloudy. The temperature was 75 degrees, the dew point 65, and the relative humidity 70%. The wind was southeast at 5 miles an hour. The pressure was 29.95 inches and steady. At Louisville, it was mostly cloudy. The temperature was 81 degrees, the dew point 66, and the relative humidity 60%. The wind was southeast at 6 miles an hour. The pressure was 29.90 inches and falling. At Frankfurt, and the pressure was 29.93 inches and rising. Elsewhere around the region, it was mostly cloudy, with a temperature of 75 at Covington, 74 at Indianapolis, 73 at Wilmington, Ohio, 77 at Jackson, and 73 at London. At Bowling Green, it was cloudy, with a temperature of 83. At Jasper, Indiana, it was partly cloudy. 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The current time is 10:42 p.m. Eastern Daylight Time. Now for the official National Weather Service forecast for Frankfurt and surrounding communities. Tonight, mostly cloudy. A 50% chance of thunderstorms after midnight. Lows in the upper 60s. South winds up to 10 miles an hour. Sunday, showers and chance of thunderstorms in the morning, then showers likely and chance of thunderstorms in the afternoon. Highs around 80. Southwest winds 5 to 15 miles an hour. Chance of precipitation 90%. Sunday night, cooler. Partly cloudy. A 50% chance of thunderstorms until midnight. Lows in the mid-50s. Northwest winds up to 10 miles an hour. Monday, mostly sunny. Highs in the mid-70s.

north winds up to 5 miles an hour, shifting to the northwest in the afternoon. Monday night, partly cloudy. Lows in the mid-50s. West winds up to 5 miles an hour. And now the extended forecast for the radio listening area. Tuesday and Tuesday night, mostly clear. Chance of rain showers and slight chance of thunderstorms. Highs in the upper 70s. Lows in the upper 50s. Chance of precipitation 30%. Wednesday and Wednesday night, partly cloudy. Rain showers likely and chance of thunderstorms. Highs in the lower 80s. Lows in the upper 60s. Chance of precipitation 60%. Thursday and Thursday night, breezy. Showers and chance of thunderstorms. Highs in the mid-80s. Lows in the lower 60s. Chance of precipitation 80%. Juneteenth and Friday night, partly cloudy. A 20% chance of rain showers. Highs around 80. Lows in the upper 50s. Saturday and Saturday night, partly cloudy. A 20% chance of thunderstorms. Highs in the lower 80s. Lows in the lower 60s. This is the climate data for Frankfurt for today. Since midnight, the high temperature was 83. The low was 59. No precipitation fell. Sunrise tomorrow 6:16 a.m. Sunset tomorrow 9:04 p.m. 10 p.m. Eastern Daylight Time weather conditions across north-central Kentucky. At Frankfurt. And the pressure was 29.93 inches and rising. At Lexington, it was cloudy. The temperature was 75 degrees, the dew point 65, and the relative humidity 70%. The wind was southeast at 5 miles an hour. The pressure was 29.95 inches and steady. At Louisville, it was mostly cloudy. The temperature was 81 degrees, the dew point 66, and the relative humidity 60%. The wind was southeast at 6 miles an hour. The pressure was 29.90 inches and falling. At Frankfurt, and the pressure was 29.93 inches and rising. Elsewhere around the region, it was mostly cloudy, with a temperature of 75 at Covington, 74 at Indianapolis, 73 at Wilmington, Ohio, 77 at Jackson, and 73 at London. At Bowling Green, it was cloudy, with a temperature of 83. At Jasper, Indiana, it was partly cloudy. The current time is 10:47 p.m. Eastern Daylight Time. Now for the official National Weather Service forecast for Frankfurt and surrounding communities. Tonight, mostly cloudy. A 50% chance of thunderstorms after midnight. Lows in the upper 60s. South winds up to 10 miles an hour. Sunday, showers and chance of thunderstorms in the morning, then showers likely and chance of thunderstorms in the afternoon. Highs around 80. Southwest winds 5 to 15 miles an hour. Chance of precipitation 90%. Sunday night, cooler. Partly cloudy. A 50% chance of thunderstorms until midnight. Lows in the mid-50s. Northwest winds up to 10 miles an hour. Monday, mostly sunny. Highs in the mid-70s. North winds up to 5 miles an hour, shifting to the northwest in the afternoon. Monday night, partly cloudy. Lows in the mid-50s. West winds up to 5 miles an hour. And now the extended forecast for the radio listening area. Tuesday and Tuesday night, mostly clear. Chance of rain showers and slight chance of thunderstorms. Highs in the upper 70s. Lows in the upper 50s. Chance of precipitation 30%. Wednesday and Wednesday night, partly cloudy. Rain showers likely and chance of thunderstorms. Highs in the lower 80s. Lows in the upper 60s. Chance of precipitation 60%. Thursday and Thursday night, breezy. Showers and chance of thunderstorms.

Highs in the mid-80s. Lows in the lower 60s. Chance of precipitation 80%. Juneteenth and Friday night, partly cloudy. A 20% chance of rain showers. Highs around 80. Lows in the upper 50s. Saturday and Saturday night, partly cloudy. A 20% chance of thunderstorms. Highs in the lower 80s. Lows in the lower 60s. This is the climate data for Frankfurt for today. Since midnight, the high temperature was 83. The low was 59. No precipitation fell. Sunrise tomorrow 6:16 a.m. Sunset tomorrow 9:04 p.m. 10 p.m. Eastern Daylight Time weather conditions across north-central Kentucky. At Frankfurt. And the pressure was 29.93 inches and rising. At Lexington, it was cloudy. The temperature was 75 degrees, the dew point 65, and the relative humidity 70%. The wind was southeast at 5 miles an hour. The pressure was 29.95 inches and steady. At Louisville, it was mostly cloudy. The temperature was 81 degrees, the dew point 66, and the relative humidity 60%. The wind was southeast at 6 miles an hour. The pressure was 29.90 inches and falling. At Frankfurt, and the pressure was 29.93 inches and rising. Elsewhere around the region, it was mostly cloudy, with a temperature of 75 at Covington, 74 at Indianapolis, 73 at Wilmington, Ohio, 77 at Jackson, and 73 at London. At Bowling Green, it was cloudy, with a temperature of 83. At Jasper, Indiana, it was partly cloudy. Now for the official National Weather Service forecast for Frankfurt and surrounding communities. Tonight, mostly cloudy. A 50% chance of thunderstorms after midnight. Lows in the upper 60s. South winds up to 10 miles an hour. Sunday, showers and chance of thunderstorms in the morning, then showers likely and chance of thunderstorms in the afternoon. Highs around 80. Southwest winds 5 to 15 miles an hour. Chance of precipitation 90%. Sunday night, cooler. Partly cloudy. A 50% chance of thunderstorms until midnight. Lows in the mid-50s. Northwest winds up to 10 miles an hour. Monday, mostly sunny. Highs in the mid-70s. North winds up to 5 miles an hour, shifting to the northwest in the afternoon. Monday night, partly cloudy. Lows in the mid-50s. West winds up to 5 miles an hour. And now the extended forecast for the radio listening area. Tuesday and Tuesday night, mostly clear. Chance of rain showers and slight chance of thunderstorms. Highs in the upper 70s. Lows in the upper 50s. Chance of precipitation 30%. Wednesday and Wednesday night, partly cloudy. Rain showers likely and chance of thunderstorms. Highs in the lower 80s. Lows in the upper 60s. Chance of precipitation 60%. Thursday and Thursday night, breezy. Showers and chance of thunderstorms. Highs in the mid-80s. Lows in the lower 60s. Chance of precipitation 80%. Juneteenth and Friday night, partly cloudy. A 20% chance of rain showers. Highs around 80. Lows in the upper 50s. Saturday and Saturday night, partly cloudy. A 20% chance of thunderstorms. Highs in the lower 80s. Lows in the lower 60s. The current time is 10:53 p.m. Eastern Daylight Time. This is the climate data for Frankfurt for today. Since midnight, the high temperature was 83. The low was 59. No precipitation fell. Sunrise tomorrow 6:16 a.m. Sunset tomorrow 9:04 p.m. 10 p.m. Eastern Daylight Time weather conditions across north-central

Louisville, Kentucky, at Frankfort, and the pressure was 29.93 inches and rising. At Lexington, it was cloudy. The temperature was 75 degrees, the dew point 65, and the relative humidity 70%. The wind was southeast at 5 miles an hour. The pressure was 29.95 inches and steady. At Louisville, it was mostly cloudy. The temperature was 81 degrees, the dew point 66, and the relative humidity 60%. The wind was southeast at 6 miles an hour. The pressure was 29.90 inches and falling. At Frankfort, and the pressure was 29.93 inches and rising. Elsewhere around the region, it was mostly cloudy, with a temperature of 75 at Covington, 74 at Indianapolis, 73 at Wilmington, Ohio, 77 at Jackson, and 73 at London. At Bowling Green, it was cloudy, with a temperature of 83. At Jasper, Indiana, it was partly cloudy. Now for the official National Weather Service forecast for Frankfort and surrounding communities. Tonight, mostly cloudy. A 50% chance of thunderstorms after midnight. Lows in the upper 60s. South winds up to 10 miles an hour. Sunday, showers and chance of thunderstorms in the morning, then showers likely and chance of thunderstorms in the afternoon. Highs around 80. Southwest winds 5 to 15 miles an hour. Chance of precipitation 90%. Sunday night, cooler. Partly cloudy. A 50% chance of thunderstorms until midnight. Lows in the mid-50s. Northwest winds up to 10 miles an hour. Monday, mostly sunny. Highs in the mid-70s. North winds up to 5 miles an hour, shifting to the northwest in the afternoon. Monday night, partly cloudy. Lows in the mid-50s. West winds up to 5 miles an hour. And now the extended forecast for the radio listening area. Tuesday and Tuesday night, mostly clear. Chance of rain showers and slight chance of thunderstorms. Highs in the upper 70s. Lows in the upper 50s. Chance of precipitation 30%. Wednesday and Wednesday night, partly cloudy. Rain showers likely and chance of thunderstorms. Highs in the lower 80s. Lows in the upper 60s. Chance of precipitation 60%. Thursday and Thursday night, breezy. Showers and chance of thunderstorms. Highs in the mid-80s. Lows in the lower 60s. Chance of precipitation 80%. Juneteenth and Friday night, partly cloudy. A 20% chance of rain showers. Highs around 80. Lows in the upper 50s. Saturday and Saturday night, partly cloudy. A 20% chance of thunderstorms. Highs in the lower 80s. Lows in the lower 60s. The current time is 10:57 p.m. Eastern Daylight Time. This is the climate data for Frankfort for today. Since midnight, the high temperature was 83. The low was 59. No precipitation fell. Sunrise tomorrow 6:16 a.m. Sunset tomorrow 9:04 p.m. 10 p.m. Eastern Daylight Time weather conditions across north central Kentucky. At Frankfort, and the pressure was 29.93 inches and rising. At Lexington, it was cloudy. The temperature was 75 degrees, the dew point 65, and the relative humidity 70%. The wind was southeast at 5 miles an hour. The pressure was 29.95 inches and steady. At Louisville, it was mostly cloudy. The temperature was 81 degrees, the dew point 66, and the relative humidity 60%. The wind was southeast at 6 miles an hour. The pressure was 29.90 inches and falling. At Frankfort, and the pressure was 29.93 inches and rising. Elsewhere around the region, it was mostly cloudy, with a temperature of 75 at Covington.

74 at Indianapolis, 73 at Wilmington, Ohio, 77 at Jackson, and 73 at London. At Bowling Green, it was cloudy, with a temperature of 83. At Jasper, Indiana, it was partly cloudy. Now for the official National Weather Service forecast for Frankfort and surrounding communities. Tonight, mostly cloudy. A 50% chance of thunderstorms after midnight. Lows in the upper 60s. South winds up to 10 miles an hour. Sunday, showers and chance of thunderstorms in the morning, then showers likely and chance of thunderstorms in the afternoon. Highs around 80. Southwest winds 5 to 15 miles an hour. Chance of precipitation 90%. Sunday night, cooler. Partly cloudy. A 50% chance of thunderstorms until midnight. Lows in the mid-50s. Northwest winds up to 10 miles an hour. Monday, mostly sunny. Highs in the mid-70s. North winds up to 5 miles an hour, shifting to the northwest in the afternoon. Monday night, partly cloudy. Lows in the mid-50s. West winds up to 5 miles an hour. And now the extended forecast for the radio listening area. Tuesday and Tuesday night, mostly clear. Chance of rain showers and slight chance of thunderstorms. Highs in the upper 70s. Lows in the upper 50s. Chance of precipitation 30%. Wednesday and Wednesday night, partly cloudy. Rain showers likely and chance of thunderstorms. Highs in the lower 80s. Lows in the upper 60s. Chance of precipitation 60%. Thursday and Thursday night, breezy. Showers and chance of thunderstorms. Highs in the mid-80s. Lows in the lower 60s. Chance of precipitation 80%. Juneteenth and Friday night, partly cloudy. A 20% chance of rain showers. Highs around 80. Lows in the upper 50s. Saturday and Saturday night, partly cloudy. A 20% chance of thunderstorms. Highs in the lower 80s. Lows in the lower 60s. This is the climate data for Frankfort for today. Since midnight, the high temperature was 83. The low was 59. No precipitation fell. Sunrise tomorrow 6:16 a.m. Sunset tomorrow 9:04 p.m. 10 p.m. Eastern Daylight Time weather conditions across north central Kentucky. At Frankfort. And the pressure was 29.93 inches and rising. At Lexington, it was cloudy. The temperature was 75 degrees, the dew point 65, and the relative humidity 70%. The wind was southeast at 5 miles an hour. The pressure was 29.95 inches and steady. At Louisville, it was mostly cloudy. The temperature was 81 degrees, the dew point 66, and the relative humidity 60%. The wind was southeast at 6 miles an hour. The pressure was 29.90 inches and falling. At Frankfort, and the pressure was 29.93 inches and rising. Elsewhere around the region, it was mostly cloudy, with a temperature of 75 at Covington, 74 at Indianapolis, 73 at Wilmington, Ohio, 77 at Jackson, and 73 at London. At Bowling Green, it was cloudy, with a temperature of 83. At Jasper, Indiana, it was partly cloudy. The current time is 11:03 p.m. Eastern Daylight Time. Now for the official National Weather Service forecast for Frankfort and surrounding communities. Tonight, mostly cloudy. A 50% chance of thunderstorms after midnight. Lows in the upper 60s. South winds up to 10 miles an hour. Sunday, showers and chance of thunderstorms in the morning, then showers likely and chance of thunderstorms in the afternoon. Highs around 80. Southwest winds 5 to 15 miles an hour. Chance of precipitation 90%. Sunday night, cooler.

partly cloudy. A 50% chance of thunderstorms until midnight. Lows in the mid-50s. Northwest winds up to 10 miles an hour. Monday, mostly sunny. Highs in the mid-70s. North winds up to 5 miles an hour, shifting to the northwest in the afternoon. Monday night, partly cloudy. Lows in the mid-50s. West winds up to 5 miles an hour. And now the extended forecast for the radio listening area. Tuesday and Tuesday night, mostly clear. Chance of rain showers and slight chance of thunderstorms. Highs in the upper 70s. Lows in the upper 50s. Chance of precipitation 30%. Wednesday and Wednesday night, partly cloudy. Rain showers likely and chance of thunderstorms. Highs in the lower 80s. Lows in the upper 60s. Chance of precipitation 60%. Thursday and Thursday night, breezy. Showers and chance of thunderstorms. Highs in the mid-80s. Lows in the lower 60s. Chance of precipitation 80%. Juneteenth and Friday night, partly cloudy. A 20% chance of rain showers. Highs around 80. Lows in the upper 50s. Saturday and Saturday night, partly cloudy. A 20% chance of thunderstorms. Highs in the lower 80s. Lows in the lower 60s. This is the climate data for Frankfurt for today. Since midnight, the high temperature was 83. The low was 59. No precipitation fell. Sunrise tomorrow 6:16 a.m. Sunset tomorrow 9:04 p.m. 11 p.m. Eastern Daylight Time weather conditions across north central Kentucky. At Frankfurt. And the pressure was 29.94 inches and rising. At Lexington, it was cloudy. The temperature was 74 degrees, the dew point 64, and the relative humidity 71%. The wind was southeast at 6 miles an hour. The pressure was 29.96 inches and rising. At Louisville, it was mostly cloudy. The temperature was 79 degrees, the dew point 68, and the relative humidity 69%. The wind was southeast at 5 miles an hour. The pressure was 29.92 inches and rising. At Frankfurt, and the pressure was 29.94 inches and rising. Elsewhere around the region, throughout the region, skies ranged from mostly cloudy to cloudy. It was 74 at Covington, 74 at Indianapolis, and 71 at Wilmington, Ohio. Jackson reported 75, London reported 72, and Bowling Green reported 81. The current time is 11:07 p.m. Eastern Daylight Time. Now for the official National Weather Service forecast for Frankfurt and surrounding communities. Tonight, mostly cloudy. A 50% chance of thunderstorms after midnight. Lows in the upper 60s. South winds up to 10 miles an hour. Sunday, showers and chance of thunderstorms in the morning, then showers likely and chance of thunderstorms in the afternoon. Highs around 80. Southwest winds 5 to 15 miles an hour. Chance of precipitation 90%. Sunday night, cooler. Partly cloudy. A 50% chance of thunderstorms until midnight. Lows in the mid-50s. Northwest winds up to 10 miles an hour. Monday, mostly sunny. Highs in the mid-70s. North winds up to 5 miles an hour, shifting to the northwest in the afternoon. Monday night, partly cloudy. Lows in the mid-50s. West winds up to 5 miles an hour. And now the extended forecast for the radio listening area. Tuesday and Tuesday night, mostly clear. Chance of rain showers and slight chance of thunderstorms. Highs in the upper 70s. Lows in the upper 50s. Chance of precipitation 30%. Wednesday and Wednesday night, partly cloudy. Rain showers likely and chance of thunderstorms.

storms. Highs in the lower 80s. Lows in the upper 60s. Chance of precipitation 60%. Thursday and Thursday night, breezy. Showers and chance of thunderstorms. Highs in the mid-80s. Lows in the lower 60s. Chance of precipitation 80%. Juneteenth and Friday night, partly cloudy. A 20% chance of rain showers. Highs around 80. Lows in the upper 50s. Saturday and Saturday night, partly cloudy. A 20% chance of thunderstorms. Highs in the lower 80s. Lows in the lower 60s. This is the climate data for Frankfurt for today. Since midnight, the high temperature was 83. The low was 59. No precipitation fell. Sunrise tomorrow 6:16 a.m. Sunset tomorrow 9:04 p.m. 11 p.m. Eastern Daylight Time weather conditions across north-central Kentucky. At Frankfurt. And the pressure was 29.94 inches and rising. At Lexington, it was cloudy. The temperature was 74 degrees, the dew point 64, and the relative humidity 71%. The wind was southeast at 6 miles an hour. The pressure was 29.96 inches and rising. At Louisville, it was mostly cloudy. The temperature was 79 degrees, the dew point 68, and the relative humidity 69%. The wind was southeast at 5 miles an hour. The pressure was 29.92 inches and rising. At Frankfurt, and the pressure was 29.94 inches and rising. Elsewhere around the region, throughout the region, skies ranged from mostly cloudy to cloudy. It was 74 at Covington, 74 at Indianapolis, and 71 at Wilmington, Ohio. Jackson reported 75, London reported 72, and Bowling Green reported 81. Now for the official National Weather Service forecast for Frankfurt and surrounding communities. Tonight, mostly cloudy. A 50% chance of thunderstorms after midnight. Lows in the upper 60s. South winds up to 10 miles an hour. Sunday, showers and chance of thunderstorms in the morning, then showers likely and chance of thunderstorms in the afternoon. Highs around 80. Southwest winds 5 to 15 miles an hour. Chance of precipitation 90%. Sunday night, cooler. Partly cloudy. A 50% chance of thunderstorms until midnight. Lows in the mid-50s. Northwest winds up to 10 miles an hour. Monday, mostly sunny. Highs in the mid-70s. North winds up to 5 miles an hour, shifting to the northwest in the afternoon. Monday night, partly cloudy. Lows in the mid-50s. West winds up to 5 miles an hour. And now the extended forecast for the radio listening area. Tuesday and Tuesday night, mostly clear. Chance of rain showers and slight chance of thunderstorms. Highs in the upper 70s. Lows in the upper 50s. Chance of precipitation 30%. Wednesday and Wednesday night, partly cloudy. Rain showers likely and chance of thunderstorms. Highs in the lower 80s. Lows in the upper 60s. Chance of precipitation 60%. Thursday and Thursday night, breezy. Showers and chance of thunderstorms. Highs in the mid-80s. Lows in the lower 60s. Chance of precipitation 80%. Juneteenth and Friday night, partly cloudy. A 20% chance of rain showers. Highs around 80. Lows in the upper 50s. Saturday and Saturday night, partly cloudy. A 20% chance of thunderstorms. Highs in the lower 80s. Lows in the lower 60s. 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

on a frequency of 162.5 megahertz. The current time is 11:14 p.m. Eastern Daylight Time. This is the climate data for Frankfurt for today. Since midnight, the high temperature was 83. The low was 59. No precipitation fell. Sunrise tomorrow 6:16 a.m. Sunset tomorrow 9:04 p.m. 11 p.m. Eastern Daylight Time weather conditions across north-central Kentucky. At Frankfurt. And the pressure was 29.94 inches and rising. At Lexington, it was cloudy. The temperature was 74 degrees, the dew point 64, and the relative humidity 71%. The wind was southeast at 6 miles an hour. The pressure was 29.96 inches and rising. At Louisville, it was mostly cloudy. The temperature was 79 degrees, the dew point 68, and the relative humidity 69%. The wind was southeast at 5 miles an hour. The pressure was 29.92 inches and rising. At Frankfurt, and the pressure was 29.94 inches and rising. Elsewhere around the region, throughout the region, skies ranged from partly cloudy to mostly cloudy. It was 74 at Covington, 74 at Indianapolis, and 71 at Wilmington, Ohio. Jackson reported 75, London reported 72, and Bowling Green reported 81. Now for the official National Weather Service forecast for Frankfurt and surrounding communities. Tonight, mostly cloudy. A 50% chance of thunderstorms after midnight. Lows in the upper 60s. South winds up to 10 miles an hour. Sunday, showers and chance of thunderstorms in the morning, then showers likely and chance of thunderstorms in the afternoon. Highs around 80. Southwest winds 5 to 15 miles an hour. Chance of precipitation 90%. Sunday night, cooler. Partly cloudy. A 50% chance of thunderstorms until midnight. Lows in the mid-50s. Northwest winds up to 10 miles an hour. Monday, mostly sunny. Highs in the mid-70s. North winds up to 5 miles an hour, shifting to the northwest in the afternoon. Monday night, partly cloudy. Lows in the mid-50s. West winds up to 5 miles an hour. And now the extended forecast for the radio listening area. Tuesday and Tuesday night, mostly clear. Chance of rain showers and slight chance of thunderstorms. Highs in the upper 70s. Lows in the upper 50s. Chance of precipitation 30%. Wednesday and Wednesday night, partly cloudy. Rain showers likely and chance of thunderstorms. Highs in the lower 80s. Lows in the upper 60s. Chance of precipitation 60%. Thursday and Thursday night, breezy. Showers and chance of thunderstorms. Highs in the mid-80s. Lows in the lower 60s. Chance of precipitation 80%. Juneteenth and Friday night, partly cloudy. A 20% chance of rain showers. Highs around 80. Lows in the upper 50s. Saturday and Saturday night, partly cloudy. A 20% chance of thunderstorms. Highs in the lower 80s. Lows in the lower 60s. The current time is 11:18 p.m. Eastern Daylight Time. This is the climate data for Frankfurt for today. Since midnight, the high temperature was 83. The low was 59. No precipitation fell. Sunrise tomorrow 6:16 a.m. Sunset tomorrow 9:04 p.m. 11 p.m. Eastern Daylight Time weather conditions across north-central Kentucky. At Frankfurt. And the pressure was 29.94 inches and rising. At Lexington, it was cloudy. The temperature was 74 degrees, the dew point 64, and the relative humidity 71%. The wind was southeast at 6 miles an hour. The pressure was 29.

3.96 inches and rising. At Louisville, it was mostly cloudy. The temperature was 79 degrees, the dew point 68, and the relative humidity 69%. The wind was southeast at 5 miles an hour. The pressure was 29.92 inches and rising. At Frankfort, and the pressure was 29.94 inches and rising. Elsewhere around the region, throughout the region, skies ranged from partly cloudy to mostly cloudy. It was 74 at Covington, 74 at Indianapolis, and 71 at Wilmington, Ohio. Jackson reported 75, London reported 72, and Bowling Green reported 81. Now for the official National Weather Service forecast for Frankfort and surrounding communities. Tonight, mostly cloudy. A 50% chance of thunderstorms after midnight. Lows in the upper 60s. South winds up to 10 miles an hour. Sunday, showers and chance of thunderstorms in the morning, then showers likely and chance of thunderstorms in the afternoon. Highs around 80. Southwest winds 5 to 15 miles an hour. Chance of precipitation 90%. Sunday night, cooler. Partly cloudy. A 50% chance of thunderstorms until midnight. Lows in the mid-50s. Northwest winds up to 10 miles an hour. Monday, mostly sunny. Highs in the mid-70s. North winds up to 5 miles an hour, shifting to the northwest in the afternoon. Monday night, partly cloudy. Lows in the mid-50s. West winds up to 5 miles an hour. And now the extended forecast for the radio listening area. Tuesday and Tuesday night, mostly clear. Chance of rain showers and slight chance of thunderstorms. Highs in the upper 70s. Lows in the upper 50s. Chance of precipitation 30%. Wednesday and Wednesday night, partly cloudy. Rain showers likely and chance of thunderstorms. Highs in the lower 80s. Lows in the upper 60s. Chance of precipitation 60%. Thursday and Thursday night, breezy. Showers and chance of thunderstorms. Highs in the mid-80s. Lows in the lower 60s. Chance of precipitation 80%. Juneteenth and Friday night, partly cloudy. A 20% chance of rain showers. Highs around 80. Lows in the upper 50s. Saturday and Saturday night, partly cloudy. A 20% chance of thunderstorms. Highs in the lower 80s. Lows in the lower 60s. The current time is 11:22 p.m. Eastern Daylight Time. This is the climate data for Frankfort for today. Since midnight, the high temperature was 83. The low was 59. No precipitation fell. Sunrise tomorrow 6:16 a.m. Sunset tomorrow 9:04 p.m. 11 p.m. Eastern Daylight Time weather conditions across north central Kentucky. At Frankfort, and the pressure was 29.94 inches and rising. At Lexington, it was cloudy. The temperature was 74 degrees, the dew point 64, and the relative humidity 71%. The wind was southeast at 6 miles an hour. The pressure was 29.96 inches and rising. At Louisville, it was mostly cloudy. The temperature was 79 degrees, the dew point 68, and the relative humidity 69%. The wind was southeast at 5 miles an hour. The pressure was 29.92 inches and rising. At Frankfort, and the pressure was 29.94 inches and rising. Elsewhere around the region, throughout the region, skies ranged from partly cloudy to mostly cloudy. It was 74 at Covington, 74 at Indianapolis, and 71 at Wilmington, Ohio. Jackson reported 75, London reported 72, and Bowling Green reported 81. Now for the official National Weather Service forecast for Frankfort and surrounding communities. Tonight, mostly cloudy.

a 50% chance of thunderstorms after midnight. Lows in the upper 60s. South winds up to 10 miles an hour. Sunday, showers and chance of thunderstorms in the morning, then showers likely and chance of thunderstorms in the afternoon. Highs around 80. Southwest winds 5 to 15 miles an hour. Chance of precipitation 90%. Sunday night, cooler. Partly cloudy. A 50% chance of thunderstorms until midnight. Lows in the mid-50s. Northwest winds up to 10 miles an hour. Monday, mostly sunny. Highs in the mid-70s. North winds up to 5 miles an hour, shifting to the northwest in the afternoon. Monday night, partly cloudy. Lows in the mid-50s. West winds up to 5 miles an hour. And now the extended forecast for the radio listening area. Tuesday and Tuesday night, mostly clear. Chance of rain showers and slight chance of thunderstorms. Highs in the upper 70s. Lows in the upper 50s. Chance of precipitation 30%. Wednesday and Wednesday night, partly cloudy. Rain showers likely and chance of thunderstorms. Highs in the lower 80s. Lows in the upper 60s. Chance of precipitation 60%. Thursday and Thursday night, breezy. Showers and chance of thunderstorms. Highs in the mid-80s. Lows in the lower 60s. Chance of precipitation 80%. Juneteenth and Friday night, partly cloudy. A 20% chance of rain showers. Highs around 80. Lows in the upper 50s. Saturday and Saturday night, partly cloudy. A 20% chance of thunderstorms. Highs in the lower 80s. Lows in the lower 60s. This is the climate data for Frankfurt for today. Since midnight, the high temperature was 83. The low was 59. No precipitation fell. Sunrise tomorrow 6:16 a.m. Sunset tomorrow 9:04 p.m. 11 p.m. Eastern Daylight Time weather conditions across north central Kentucky. At Frankfurt. And the pressure was 29.94 inches and rising. At Lexington, it was cloudy. The temperature was 74 degrees, the dew point 64, and the relative humidity 71%. The wind was southeast at 6 miles an hour. The pressure was 29.96 inches and rising. At Louisville, it was mostly cloudy. The temperature was 79 degrees, the dew point 68, and the relative humidity 69%. The wind was southeast at 5 miles an hour. The pressure was 29.92 inches and rising. At Frankfurt, and the pressure was 29.94 inches and rising. Elsewhere around the region, throughout the region, skies ranged from partly cloudy to mostly cloudy. It was 74 at Covington, 74 at Indianapolis, and 71 at Wilmington, Ohio. Jackson reported 75, London reported 72, and Bowling Green reported 81. The current time is 11:27 p.m. Eastern Daylight Time. Now for the official National Weather Service forecast for Frankfurt and surrounding communities. Tonight, mostly cloudy. A 50% chance of thunderstorms after midnight. Lows in the upper 60s. South winds up to 10 miles an hour. Sunday, showers and chance of thunderstorms in the morning, then showers likely and chance of thunderstorms in the afternoon. Highs around 80. Southwest winds 5 to 15 miles an hour. Chance of precipitation 90%. Sunday night, cooler. Partly cloudy. A 50% chance of thunderstorms until midnight. Lows in the mid-50s. Northwest winds up to 10 miles an hour. Monday, mostly sunny. Highs in the mid-70s. North winds up to 5 miles an hour, shifting to the northwest in the afternoon. Monday night, partly cloudy. Lows in the mid-50s.
west winds up to 5 miles an hour. And now the extended forecast for the radio listening area. Tuesday and Tuesday night, mostly clear. Chance of rain showers and slight chance of thunderstorms. Highs in the upper 70s. Lows in the upper 50s. Chance of precipitation 30%. Wednesday and Wednesday night, partly cloudy. Rain showers likely and chance of thunderstorms. Highs in the lower 80s. Lows in the upper 60s. Chance of precipitation 60%. Thursday and Thursday night, breezy. Showers and chance of thunderstorms. Highs in the mid-80s. Lows in the lower 60s. Chance of precipitation 80%. Juneteenth and Friday night, partly cloudy. A 20% chance of rain showers. Highs around 80. Lows in the upper 50s. Saturday and Saturday night, partly cloudy. A 20% chance of thunderstorms. Highs in the lower 80s. Lows in the lower 60s. This is the climate data for Frankfurt for today. Since midnight, the high temperature was 83. The low was 59. No precipitation fell. Sunrise tomorrow 6:16 a.m. Sunset tomorrow 9:04 p.m. 11 p.m. Eastern Daylight Time weather conditions across north central Kentucky. At Frankfurt. And the pressure was 29.94 inches and rising. At Lexington, it was cloudy. The temperature was 74 degrees, the dew point 64, and the relative humidity 71%. The wind was southeast at 6 miles an hour. The pressure was 29.96 inches and rising. At Louisville, it was mostly cloudy. The temperature was 79 degrees, the dew point 68, and the relative humidity 69%. The wind was southeast at 5 miles an hour. The pressure was 29.92 inches and rising. At Frankfurt. And the pressure was 29.94 inches and rising. Elsewhere around the region, throughout the region, skies ranged from partly cloudy to mostly cloudy. It was 74 at Covington, 74 at Indianapolis, and 71 at Wilmington, Ohio. Jackson reported 75, London reported 72, and Bowling Green reported 81. Now for the official National Weather Service forecast for Frankfurt and surrounding communities. Tonight, mostly cloudy. A 50% chance of thunderstorms after midnight. Lows in the upper 60s. South winds up to 10 miles an hour. Sunday, showers and chance of thunderstorms in the morning, then showers likely and chance of thunderstorms in the afternoon. Highs around 80. Southwest winds 5 to 15 miles an hour. Chance of precipitation 90%. Sunday night, cooler. Partly cloudy. A 50% chance of thunderstorms until midnight. Lows in the mid-50s. Northwest winds up to 10 miles an hour. Monday, mostly sunny. Highs in the mid-70s. North winds up to 5 miles an hour shifting to the northwest in the afternoon. Monday night, partly cloudy. Lows in the mid-50s. West winds up to 5 miles an hour. And now the extended forecast for the radio listening area. Tuesday and Tuesday night, mostly clear. Chance of rain showers and slight chance of thunderstorms. Highs in the upper 70s. Lows in the upper 50s. Tuesday and Tuesday night, mostly clear. Chance of rain showers and slight chance of thunderstorms. Highs in the upper 70s. Lows in the upper 50s. Chance of precipitation 30%. Wednesday and Wednesday night, partly cloudy. Rain showers likely and chance of thunderstorms. Highs in the lower 80s. Lows in the upper 60s. Chance of precipitation 60%. Thursday and Thursday night, breezy. Showers and chance of thunderstorms. Highs in the mid 80s. Lows in the lower 60s.

chance of precipitation 80%. Juneteenth and Friday night, partly cloudy. A 20% chance of rain showers. Highs around 80. Lows in the upper 50s. Saturday and Saturday night, partly cloudy. A 20% chance of thunderstorms. Highs in the lower 80s. Lows in the lower 60s. The current time is 11:34 p.m. Eastern Daylight Time. This is the climate data for Frankfurt for today. Since midnight, the high temperature was 83. The low was 59. No precipitation fell. Sunrise tomorrow 6:16 a.m. Sunset tomorrow 9:04 p.m. 11 p.m. Eastern Daylight Time weather conditions across north-central Kentucky. At Frankfurt. And the pressure was 29.94 inches and rising. At Lexington, it was cloudy. The temperature was 74 degrees, the dew point 64, and the relative humidity 71%. The wind was southeast at 6 miles an hour. The pressure was 29.96 inches and rising. At Louisville, it was mostly cloudy. The temperature was 79 degrees, the dew point 68, and the relative humidity 69%. The wind was southeast at 5 miles an hour. The pressure was 29.92 inches and rising. At Frankfurt, and the pressure was 29.94 inches and rising. Elsewhere around the region, throughout the region, skies ranged from partly cloudy to mostly cloudy. It was 74 at Covington, 74 at Indianapolis, and 71 at Wilmington, Ohio. Jackson reported 75, London reported 72, and Bowling Green reported 81. Now for the official National Weather Service forecast for Frankfurt and surrounding communities. Tonight, mostly cloudy. A 50% chance of thunderstorms after midnight. Lows in the upper 60s. South winds up to 10 miles an hour. Sunday, showers and chance of thunderstorms in the morning, then showers likely and chance of thunderstorms in the afternoon. Highs around 80. Southwest winds 5 to 15 miles an hour. Chance of precipitation 90%. Sunday night, cooler. Partly cloudy. A 50% chance of thunderstorms until midnight. Lows in the mid-50s. Northwest winds up to 10 miles an hour. Monday, mostly sunny. Highs in the mid-70s. North winds up to 5 miles an hour, shifting to the northwest in the afternoon. Monday night, partly cloudy. Lows in the mid-50s. West winds up to 5 miles an hour. And now the extended forecast for the radio listening area. Tuesday and Tuesday night, mostly clear. Chance of rain showers and slight chance of thunderstorms. Highs in the upper 70s. Lows in the upper 50s. Chance of precipitation 30%. Wednesday and Wednesday night, partly cloudy. Rain showers likely and chance of thunderstorms. Highs in the lower 80s. Lows in the upper 60s. Chance of precipitation 60%. Thursday and Thursday night, breezy. Showers and chance of thunderstorms. Highs in the mid-80s. Lows in the lower 60s. Chance of precipitation 80%. Juneteenth and Friday night, partly cloudy. A 20% chance of rain showers. Highs around 80. Lows in the upper 50s. Saturday and Saturday night, partly cloudy. A 20% chance of thunderstorms. Highs in the lower 80s. Lows in the lower 60s. The current time is 11:38 p.m. Eastern Daylight Time. This is the climate data for Frankfurt for today. Since midnight, the high temperature was 83. The low was 59. No precipitation fell. Sunrise tomorrow 6:16 a.m. Sunset tomorrow 9:04 p.m. 11 p.m. Eastern Daylight Time weather conditions across north-central

and the pressure was 29.94 inches and rising. Elsewhere around the region, throughout the region, skies ranged from partly cloudy to mostly cloudy. It was 74 at Covington, 74 at Indianapolis, and 71 at Wilmington, Ohio. Jackson reported 75, London reported 72, and Bowling Green reported 81. Now for the official National Weather Service forecast for Frankfort and surrounding communities. Tonight, mostly cloudy. A 50% chance of thunderstorms after midnight. Lows in the upper 60s. South winds up to 10 miles an hour. Sunday, showers and chance of thunderstorms in the morning, then showers likely and chance of thunderstorms in the afternoon. Highs around 80. Southwest winds 5 to 15 miles an hour. Chance of precipitation 90%. Sunday night, cooler. Partly cloudy. A 50% chance of thunderstorms until midnight. Lows in the mid-50s. Northwest winds up to 10 miles an hour. Monday, mostly sunny. Highs in the mid-70s. North winds up to 5 miles an hour, shifting to the northwest in the afternoon. Monday night, partly cloudy. Lows in the mid-50s. West winds up to 5 miles an hour. And now the extended forecast for the radio listening area. Tuesday and Tuesday night, mostly clear. Chance of rain showers and slight chance of thunderstorms. Highs in the upper 70s. Lows in the upper 50s. Chance of precipitation 30%. Wednesday and Wednesday night, partly cloudy. Rain showers likely and chance of thunderstorms. Highs in the lower 80s. Lows in the upper 60s. Chance of precipitation 60%. Thursday and Thursday night, breezy. Showers and chance of thunderstorms. Highs in the mid-80s. Lows in the lower 60s. Chance of precipitation 80%. Juneteenth and Friday night, partly cloudy. A 20% chance of rain showers. Highs around 80. Lows in the upper 50s. Saturday and Saturday night, partly cloudy. A 20% chance of thunderstorms. Highs in the lower 80s. Lows in the lower 60s. 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The current time is 11:42 p.m. Eastern Daylight Time. This is the climate data for Frankfort for today. Since midnight, the high temperature was 83. The low was 59. No precipitation fell. Sunrise tomorrow 6:16 a.m. Sunset tomorrow 9:04 p.m. 11 p.m. Eastern Daylight Time weather conditions across north central Kentucky. At Frankfort. And the pressure was 29.94 inches and rising. At Lexington, it was cloudy. The temperature was 74 degrees, the dew point 64, and the relative humidity 71%. The wind was southeast at 6 miles an hour. The pressure was 29.96 inches and rising. At Louisville, it was mostly cloudy. The temperature was 79 degrees, the dew point 68, and the relative humidity 69%. The wind was southeast at 5 miles an hour. The pressure was 29.92 inches and rising. At Frankfort. And the pressure was 29.94 inches and rising. Elsewhere around the region, throughout the region, skies ranged from partly cloudy to mostly cloudy. It was 74 at Covington, 74 at Indianapolis, and 71 at Wilmington, Ohio. Jackson reported 75, London reported 72, and Bowling Green reported 81. Now for the official National Weather Service forecast for Frankfort and surrounding communities. Tonight, mostly cloudy. A 50% chance of

Thunderstorms after midnight. Lows in the upper 60s. South winds up to 10 miles an hour. Sunday, showers and chance of thunderstorms in the morning, then showers likely and chance of thunderstorms in the afternoon. Highs around 80. Southwest winds 5 to 15 miles an hour. Chance of precipitation 90%. Sunday night, cooler. Partly cloudy. A 50% chance of thunderstorms until midnight. Lows in the mid-50s. Northwest winds up to 10 miles an hour. Monday, mostly sunny. Highs in the mid-70s. North winds up to 5 miles an hour, shifting to the northwest in the afternoon. Monday night, partly cloudy. Lows in the mid-50s. West winds up to 5 miles an hour. And now the extended forecast for the radio listening area. Tuesday and Tuesday night, mostly clear. Chance of rain showers and slight chance of thunderstorms. Highs in the upper 70s. Lows in the upper 50s. Chance of precipitation 30%. Wednesday and Wednesday night, partly cloudy. Rain showers likely and chance of thunderstorms. Highs in the lower 80s. Lows in the upper 60s. Chance of precipitation 60%. Thursday and Thursday night, breezy. Showers and chance of thunderstorms. Highs in the mid-80s. Lows in the lower 60s. Chance of precipitation 80%. Juneteenth and Friday night, partly cloudy. A 20% chance of rain showers. Highs around 80. Lows in the upper 50s. Saturday and Saturday night, partly cloudy. A 20% chance of thunderstorms. Highs in the lower 80s. Lows in the lower 60s. This is the climate data for Frankfurt for today. Since midnight, the high temperature was 83. The low was 59. No precipitation fell. Sunrise tomorrow 6:16 a.m. Sunset tomorrow 9:04 p.m. The current time is 11:47 p.m. Eastern Daylight Time. 11 p.m. Eastern Daylight Time weather conditions across north central Kentucky. At Frankfurt. And the pressure was 29.94 inches and rising. At Lexington, it was cloudy. The temperature was 74 degrees, the dew point 64, and the relative humidity 71%. The wind was southeast at 6 miles an hour. The pressure was 29.96 inches and rising. At Louisville, it was mostly cloudy. The temperature was 79 degrees, the dew point 68, and the relative humidity 69%. The wind was southeast at 5 miles an hour. The pressure was 29.92 inches and rising. At Frankfurt. And the pressure was 29.94 inches and rising. Elsewhere around the region, throughout the region, skies ranged from partly cloudy to mostly cloudy. It was 74 at Covington, 74 at Indianapolis, and 71 at Wilmington, Ohio. Jackson reported 75, London reported 72, and Bowling Green reported 81. Now for the official National Weather Service forecast for Frankfurt and surrounding communities. Tonight, mostly cloudy. A 50% chance of thunderstorms after midnight. Lows in the upper 60s. South winds up to 10 miles an hour. Sunday, showers and chance of thunderstorms in the morning, then showers likely and chance of thunderstorms in the afternoon. Highs around 80. Southwest winds 5 to 15 miles an hour. Chance of precipitation 90%. Sunday night, cooler. Partly cloudy. A 50% chance of thunderstorms until midnight. Lows in the mid-50s. Northwest winds up to 10 miles an hour. Monday, mostly sunny. Highs in the mid-70s. North winds up to 5 miles an hour, shifting to the northwest in the afternoon. Monday night, partly cloudy. Lows in the mid-50s. West winds up

to 5 miles an hour. And now the extended forecast for the radio listening area. Tuesday and Tuesday night, mostly clear. Chance of rain showers and slight chance of thunderstorms. Highs in the upper 70s. Lows in the upper 50s. Chance of precipitation 30%. Wednesday and Wednesday night, partly cloudy. Rain showers likely and chance of thunderstorms. Highs in the lower 80s. Lows in the upper 60s. Chance of precipitation 60%. Thursday and Thursday night, breezy. Showers and chance of thunderstorms. Highs in the mid-80s. Lows in the lower 60s. Chance of precipitation 80%. Juneteenth and Friday night, partly cloudy. A 20% chance of rain showers. Highs around 80. Lows in the upper 50s. Saturday and Saturday night, partly cloudy. A 20% chance of thunderstorms. Highs in the lower 80s. Lows in the lower 60s. This is the climate data for Frankfurt for today. Since midnight, the high temperature was 83. The low was 59. No precipitation fell. Sunrise tomorrow 6:16 a.m. Sunset tomorrow 9:04 p.m. 11 p.m. Eastern Daylight Time weather conditions across north central Kentucky. At Frankfurt. And the pressure was 29.94 inches and rising. At Lexington, it was cloudy. The temperature was 74 degrees, the dew point 64, and the relative humidity 71%. The wind was southeast at 6 miles an hour. The pressure was 29.96 inches and rising. At Louisville, it was mostly cloudy. The temperature was 79 degrees, the dew point 68, and the relative humidity 69%. The wind was southeast at 5 miles an hour. The pressure was 29.92 inches and rising. At Frankfurt. And the pressure was 29.94 inches and rising. Elsewhere around the region, throughout the region, skies ranged from partly cloudy to mostly cloudy. It was 74 at Covington, 74 at Indianapolis, and 71 at Wilmington, Ohio. Jackson reported 75, London reported 72, and Bowling Green reported 81. The current time is 11:52 p.m. Eastern Daylight Time. Now for the official National Weather Service forecast for Frankfurt and surrounding communities. Tonight, mostly cloudy. A 50% chance of thunderstorms after midnight. Lows in the upper 60s. South winds up to 10 miles an hour. Sunday, showers and chance of thunderstorms in the morning, then showers likely and chance of thunderstorms in the afternoon. Highs around 80. Southwest winds 5 to 15 miles an hour. Chance of precipitation 90%. Sunday night, cooler. Partly cloudy. A 50% chance of thunderstorms until midnight. Lows in the mid-50s. Northwest winds up to 10 miles an hour. Monday, mostly sunny. Highs in the mid-70s. North winds up to 5 miles an hour shifting to the northwest in the afternoon. Monday night, partly cloudy. Lows in the mid-50s. West winds up to 5 miles an hour. And now the extended forecast for the radio listening area. Tuesday and Tuesday night, mostly clear. Chance of rain showers and slight chance of thunderstorms. Highs in the upper 70s. Lows in the upper 50s. Chance of precipitation 30%. Wednesday and Wednesday night, partly cloudy. Rain showers likely and chance of thunderstorms. Highs in the lower 80s. Lows in the upper 60s. Chance of precipitation 60%. Thursday and Thursday night, breezy. Showers and chance of thunderstorms. Highs in the mid-80s. Lows in the lower 60s. Chance of precipitation 80%. Juneteenth and Friday night, partly cloudy. A 20% chance of rain.

showers. Highs around 80. Lows in the upper 50s. Saturday and Saturday night, partly cloudy. A 20% chance of thunderstorms. Highs in the lower 80s. Lows in the lower 60s. This is the climate data for Frankfurt for today. Since midnight, the high temperature was 83. The low was 59. No precipitation fell. Sunrise tomorrow 6:16 a.m. Sunset tomorrow 9:04 p.m. 11 p.m. Eastern Daylight Time weather conditions across north-central Kentucky. At Frankfurt. And the pressure was 29.94 inches and rising. At Lexington, it was cloudy. The temperature was 74 degrees, the dew point 64, and the relative humidity 71%. The wind was southeast at 6 miles an hour. The pressure was 29.96 inches and rising. At Louisville, it was mostly cloudy. The temperature was 79 degrees, the dew point 68, and the relative humidity 69%. The wind was southeast at 5 miles an hour. The pressure was 29.92 inches and rising. At Frankfurt, and the pressure was 29.94 inches and rising. Elsewhere around the region, throughout the region, skies ranged from partly cloudy to mostly cloudy. It was 74 at Covington, 74 at Indianapolis, and 71 at Wilmington, Ohio. Jackson reported 75, London reported 72, and Bowling Green reported 81. Now for the official National Weather Service forecast for Frankfurt and surrounding communities. Tonight, mostly cloudy. A 50% chance of thunderstorms after midnight. Lows in the upper 60s. South winds up to 10 miles an hour. Sunday, showers and chance of thunderstorms in the morning, then showers likely and chance of thunderstorms in the afternoon. Highs around 80. Southwest winds 5 to 15 miles an hour. Chance of precipitation 90%. Sunday night, cooler. Partly cloudy. A 50% chance of thunderstorms until midnight. Lows in the mid-50s. Northwest winds up to 10 miles an hour. Monday, mostly sunny. Highs in the mid-70s. North winds up to 5 miles an hour, shifting to the northwest in the afternoon. Monday night, partly cloudy. Lows in the mid-50s. West winds up to 5 miles an hour. And now the extended forecast for the radio listening area. Tuesday and Tuesday night, mostly clear. Chance of rain showers and slight chance of thunderstorms. Highs in the upper 70s. Lows in the upper 50s. Chance of precipitation 30%. Wednesday and Wednesday night, partly cloudy. Rain showers likely and chance of thunderstorms. Highs in the lower 80s. Lows in the upper 60s. Chance of precipitation 60%. Thursday and Thursday night, breezy. Showers and chance of thunderstorms. Highs in the mid-80s. Lows in the lower 60s. Chance of precipitation 80%. Juneteenth and Friday night, partly cloudy. A 20% chance of rain showers. Highs around 80. Lows in the upper 50s. Saturday and Saturday night, partly cloudy. A 20% chance of thunderstorms. Highs in the lower 80s. Lows in the lower 60s. The current time is 11:58 p.m. Eastern Daylight Time. This is the climate data for Frankfurt for today. Since midnight, the high temperature was 83. The low was 59. No precipitation fell. Sunrise tomorrow 6:16 a.m. Sunset tomorrow 9:04 p.m. 11 p.m. Eastern Daylight Time weather conditions across north-central Kentucky. At Frankfurt. And the pressure was 29.94 inches and rising. At Lexington, it was cloudy. The temperature was 74 degrees, the dew point 64.

the relative humidity 71%. The wind was southeast at 6 miles an hour. The pressure was 29.96 inches and rising. At Louisville, it was mostly cloudy. The temperature was 79 degrees, the dew point 68, and the relative humidity 69%. The wind was southeast at 5 miles an hour. The pressure was 29.92 inches and rising at Frankfurt. And the pressure was 29.94 inches and rising. Elsewhere around the region, throughout the region, skies ranged from partly cloudy to mostly cloudy. It was 74 at Covington, 74 at Indianapolis, and 71 at Wilmington, Ohio. Jackson reported 75, London reported 72, and Bowling Green reported 81. Now for the official National Weather Service forecast for Frankfurt and surrounding communities. Tonight, mostly cloudy. A 50% chance of thunderstorms after midnight. Lows in the upper 60s. South winds up to 10 miles an hour. Sunday, showers and chance of thunderstorms in the morning, then showers likely and chance of thunderstorms in the afternoon. Highs around 80. Southwest winds 5 to 15 miles an hour. Chance of precipitation 90%. Sunday night, cooler. Partly cloudy. A 50% chance of thunderstorms until midnight. Lows in the mid-50s. Northwest winds up to 10 miles an hour. Monday, mostly sunny. Highs in the mid-70s. North winds up to 5 miles an hour, shifting to the northwest in the afternoon. Monday night, partly cloudy. Lows in the mid-50s. West winds up to 5 miles an hour. And now the extended forecast for the radio listening area. Tuesday and Tuesday night, mostly clear. Chance of rain showers and slight chance of thunderstorms. Highs in the upper 70s. Lows in the upper 50s. Chance of precipitation 30%. Wednesday and Wednesday night, partly cloudy. Rain showers likely and chance of thunderstorms. Highs in the lower 80s. Lows in the upper 60s. Chance of precipitation 60%. Thursday and Thursday night, breezy. Showers and chance of thunderstorms. Highs in the mid-80s. Lows in the lower 60s. Chance of precipitation 80%. Juneteenth and Friday night, partly cloudy. A 20% chance of rain showers. Highs around 80. Lows in the upper 50s. Saturday and Saturday night, partly cloudy. A 20% chance of thunderstorms. Highs in the lower 80s. Lows in the lower 60s. The current time is 12:02 a.m. Eastern Daylight Time. This is the climate data for Frankfurt for today. Since midnight, the high temperature was 83. The low was 59. No precipitation fell. Sunrise tomorrow 6:16 a.m. Sunset tomorrow 9:04 p.m. 11 p.m. Eastern Daylight Time weather conditions across north central Kentucky. At Frankfurt. And the pressure was 29.94 inches and rising. At Lexington, it was cloudy. The temperature was 74 degrees, the dew point 64, and the relative humidity 71%. The wind was southeast at 6 miles an hour. The pressure was 29.96 inches and rising. At Louisville, it was mostly cloudy. The temperature was 79 degrees, the dew point 68, and the relative humidity 69%. The wind was southeast at 5 miles an hour. The pressure was 29.92 inches and rising. At Frankfurt. And the pressure was 29.94 inches and rising. Elsewhere around the region, throughout the region, skies ranged from partly cloudy to mostly cloudy. It was 74 at Covington, 74 at Indianapolis, and 71 at Wilmington, Ohio. Jackson reported 75, London reported 72, and Bowling Green reported 81.

midnight Eastern Daylight Time weather conditions across north-central Kentucky at Frankfort, and the pressure was 29.95 inches and rising. At Lexington, it was cloudy. The temperature was 74 degrees, the dew point 63, and the relative humidity 68%. The wind was south at 3 miles an hour. The pressure was 29.97 inches and rising. At Louisville, it was cloudy. The temperature was 79 degrees, the dew point 68, and the relative humidity 69%. The wind was southeast at 5 miles an hour. The pressure was 29.93 inches and rising. At Frankfort, and the pressure was 29.95 inches and rising. Elsewhere around the region, at Wilmington, Ohio, it was partly cloudy with a temperature of 70. It was mostly cloudy with a temperature of 74 at Covington, 73 at Indianapolis, 74 at Jackson, 71 at London, and 80 at Bowling Green. At Jasper, Indiana, it was cloudy. Now for the official National Weather Service forecast for Frankfort and surrounding communities. Tonight, mostly cloudy. A 50% chance of thunderstorms after midnight. Lows in the upper 60s. South winds up to 10 miles an hour. Sunday, showers and chance of thunderstorms in the morning, then showers likely and chance of thunderstorms in the afternoon. Highs around 80. Southwest winds 5 to 15 miles an hour. Chance of precipitation 90%. Sunday night, cooler. Partly cloudy. A 50% chance of thunderstorms until midnight. Lows in the mid-50s. Northwest winds up to 10 miles an hour. Monday, mostly sunny. Highs in the mid-70s. North winds up to 5 miles an hour, shifting to the northwest in the afternoon. Monday night, partly cloudy. Lows in the mid-50s. West winds up to 5 miles an hour. And now the extended forecast for the radio listening area. Tuesday and Tuesday night, mostly clear. Chance of rain showers and slight chance of thunderstorms. Highs in the upper 70s. Lows in the upper 50s. Chance of precipitation 30%. Wednesday and Wednesday night, partly cloudy. Rain showers likely and chance of thunderstorms. Highs in the lower 80s. Lows in the upper 60s. Chance of precipitation 60%. Thursday and Thursday night, breezy. Showers and chance of thunderstorms. Highs in the mid-80s. Lows in the lower 60s. Chance of precipitation 80%. Juneteenth and Friday night, partly cloudy. A 20% chance of rain showers. Highs around 80. Lows in the upper 50s. Saturday and Saturday night, partly cloudy. A 20% chance of thunderstorms. Highs in the lower 80s. Lows in the lower 60s. The current time is 12:08 a.m. Eastern Daylight Time. This is the climate data for Frankfort for today. Since midnight, the high temperature was 83. The low was 59. No precipitation fell. Sunrise tomorrow 6:16 a.m. Sunset tomorrow 9:04 p.m. Midnight Eastern Daylight Time weather conditions across north-central Kentucky. At Frankfort, and the pressure was 29.95 inches and rising. At Lexington, it was cloudy. The temperature was 74 degrees, the dew point 63, and the relative humidity 68%. The wind was south at 3 miles an hour. The pressure was 29.97 inches and rising. At Louisville, it was cloudy. The temperature was 79 degrees, the dew point 68, and the relative humidity 69%. The wind was southeast at 5 miles an hour. The pressure was 29.93 inches and rising. At Frankfort, and the pressure was 29.95 inches and rising. Elsewhere around the region, at Wilmington, Ohio, it was

partly cloudy, with a temperature of 70. It was mostly cloudy, with a temperature of 74 at Covington, 73 at Indianapolis, 74 at Jackson, 71 at London, and 80 at Bowling Green. At Jasper, Indiana, it was cloudy. Now for the official National Weather Service forecast for Frankfort and surrounding communities. Tonight, mostly cloudy. A 50% chance of thunderstorms after midnight. Lows in the upper 60s. South winds up to 10 miles an hour. Sunday, showers and chance of thunderstorms in the morning, then showers likely and chance of thunderstorms in the afternoon. Highs around 80. Southwest winds 5 to 15 miles an hour. Chance of precipitation 90%. Sunday night, cooler. Partly cloudy. A 50% chance of thunderstorms until midnight. Lows in the mid-50s. Northwest winds up to 10 miles an hour. Monday, mostly sunny. Highs in the mid-70s. North winds up to 5 miles an hour, shifting to the northwest in the afternoon. Monday night, partly cloudy. Lows in the mid-50s. West winds up to 5 miles an hour. And now the extended forecast for the radio listening area. Tuesday and Tuesday night, mostly clear. Chance of rain showers and slight chance of thunderstorms. Highs in the upper 70s. Lows in the upper 50s. Chance of precipitation 30%. Wednesday and Wednesday night, partly cloudy. Rain showers likely and chance of thunderstorms. Highs in the lower 80s. Lows in the upper 60s. Chance of precipitation 60%. Thursday and Thursday night, breezy. Showers and chance of thunderstorms. Highs in the mid-80s. Lows in the lower 60s. Chance of precipitation 80%. Juneteenth and Friday night, partly cloudy. A 20% chance of rain showers. Highs around 80. Lows in the upper 50s. Saturday and Saturday night, partly cloudy. A 20% chance of thunderstorms. Highs in the lower 80s. Lows in the lower 60s. 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The current time is 12:12 a.m. Eastern Daylight Time. This is the climate data for Frankfort for today. Since midnight, the high temperature was 83. The low was 59. No precipitation fell. Sunrise tomorrow 6:16 a.m. Sunset tomorrow 9:04 p.m. Midnight Eastern Daylight Time weather conditions across north central Kentucky. At Frankfort. And the pressure was 29.95 inches and rising. At Lexington, it was mostly cloudy. The temperature was 74 degrees, the dew point 63, and the relative humidity 68%. The wind was south at 3 miles an hour. The pressure was 29.97 inches and rising. At Louisville, it was cloudy. The temperature was 79 degrees, the dew point 68, and the relative humidity 69%. The wind was southeast at 5 miles an hour. The pressure was 29.93 inches and rising. At Frankfort, and the pressure was 29.95 inches and rising. Elsewhere around the region, at Wilmington, Ohio, it was partly cloudy, with a temperature of 70. It was mostly cloudy, with a temperature of 74 at Covington, 73 at Indianapolis, 74 at Jackson, and 71 at London. At Bowling Green, it was cloudy, with a temperature of 80. At Jasper, Indiana, it was cloudy. Now for the official National Weather Service forecast for Frankfort and surrounding communities. Tonight, mostly cloudy. A 50% chance of thunderstorms after midnight. Lows in the upper

south winds up to 10 miles an hour. Sunday, showers and chance of thunderstorms in the morning, then showers likely and chance of thunderstorms in the afternoon. Highs around 80. Southwest winds 5 to 15 miles an hour. Chance of precipitation 90%. Sunday night, cooler. Partly cloudy. A 50% chance of thunderstorms until midnight. Lows in the mid-50s. Northwest winds up to 10 miles an hour. Monday, mostly sunny. Highs in the mid-70s. North winds up to 5 miles an hour, shifting to the northwest in the afternoon. Monday night, partly cloudy. Lows in the mid-50s. West winds up to 5 miles an hour. And now the extended forecast for the radio listening area. Tuesday and Tuesday night, mostly clear. Chance of rain showers and slight chance of thunderstorms. Highs in the upper 70s. Lows in the upper 50s. Chance of precipitation 30%. Wednesday and Wednesday night, partly cloudy. Rain showers likely and chance of thunderstorms. Highs in the lower 80s. Lows in the upper 60s. Chance of precipitation 60%. Thursday and Thursday night, breezy. Showers and chance of thunderstorms. Highs in the mid-80s. Lows in the lower 60s. Chance of precipitation 80%. Juneteenth and Friday night, partly cloudy. A 20% chance of rain showers. Highs around 80. Lows in the upper 50s. Saturday and Saturday night, partly cloudy. A 20% chance of thunderstorms. Highs in the lower 80s. Lows in the lower 60s. This is the climate data for Frankfurt for today. Since midnight, the high temperature was 83. The low was 59. No precipitation fell. Sunrise tomorrow 6:16 a.m. Sunset tomorrow 9:04 p.m. Midnight Eastern Daylight Time weather conditions across north central Kentucky. At Frankfurt. And the pressure was 29.95 inches and rising. At Lexington, it was mostly cloudy. The temperature was 74 degrees, the dew point 63, and the relative humidity 68%. The wind was south at 3 miles an hour. The pressure was 29.97 inches and rising. At Louisville, it was cloudy. The temperature was 79 degrees, the dew point 68, and the relative humidity 69%. The wind was southeast at 5 miles an hour. The pressure was 29.93 inches and rising. At Frankfurt, and the pressure was 29.95 inches and rising. Elsewhere around the region, at Wilmington, Ohio, it was partly cloudy, with a temperature of 70. It was mostly cloudy, with a temperature of 74 at Covington, 73 at Indianapolis, 74 at Jackson, and 71 at London. At Bowling Green, it was cloudy, with a temperature of 80. At Jasper, Indiana, it was cloudy. The current time is 12:18 a.m. Eastern Daylight Time. Now for the official National Weather Service forecast for Frankfurt and surrounding communities. Tonight, mostly cloudy. A 50% chance of thunderstorms after midnight. Lows in the upper 60s. South winds up to 10 miles an hour. Sunday, showers and chance of thunderstorms in the morning, then showers likely and chance of thunderstorms in the afternoon. Highs around 80. Southwest winds 5 to 15 miles an hour. Chance of precipitation 90%. Sunday night, cooler. Partly cloudy. A 50% chance of thunderstorms until midnight. Lows in the mid-50s. Northwest winds up to 10 miles an hour. Monday, mostly sunny. Highs in the mid-70s. North winds up to 5 miles an hour, shifting to the northwest in the afternoon. Monday night, partly cloudy. Lows in the mid-50s. West winds up to 5 miles.

an hour. And now the extended forecast for the radio listening area. Tuesday and Tuesday night, mostly clear. Chance of rain showers and slight chance of thunderstorms. Highs in the upper 70s. Lows in the upper 50s. Chance of precipitation 30%. Wednesday and Wednesday night, partly cloudy. Rain showers likely and chance of thunderstorms. Highs in the lower 80s. Lows in the upper 60s. Chance of precipitation 60%. Thursday and Thursday night, breezy. Showers and chance of thunderstorms. Highs in the mid-80s. Lows in the lower 60s. Chance of precipitation 80%. Juneteenth and Friday night, partly cloudy. A 20% chance of rain showers. Highs around 80. Lows in the upper 50s. Saturday and Saturday night, partly cloudy. A 20% chance of thunderstorms. Highs in the lower 80s. Lows in the lower 60s. This is the climate data for Frankfurt for today. Since midnight, the high temperature was 83. The low was 59. No precipitation fell. Sunrise tomorrow 6:16 a.m. Sunset tomorrow 9:04 p.m. Midnight Eastern Daylight Time weather conditions across north central Kentucky. At Frankfurt. And the pressure was 29.95 inches and rising. At Lexington, it was mostly cloudy. The temperature was 74 degrees, the dew point 63, and the relative humidity 68%. The wind was south at 3 miles an hour. The pressure was 29.97 inches and rising. At Louisville, it was cloudy. The temperature was 79 degrees, the dew point 68, and the relative humidity 69%. The wind was southeast at 5 miles an hour. The pressure was 29.93 inches and rising. At Frankfurt, and the pressure was 29.95 inches and rising. Elsewhere around the region, at Wilmington, Ohio, it was partly cloudy, with a temperature of 70. It was mostly cloudy, with a temperature of 74 at Covington, 73 at Indianapolis, 74 at Jackson, and 71 at London. At Bowling Green, it was cloudy, with a temperature of 80. At Jasper, Indiana, it was cloudy. The current time is 12:22 a.m. Eastern Daylight Time. Now for the official National Weather Service forecast for Frankfurt and surrounding communities. Tonight, mostly cloudy. A 50% chance of thunderstorms after midnight. Lows in the upper 60s. South winds up to 10 miles an hour. Sunday, showers and chance of thunderstorms in the morning, then showers likely and chance of thunderstorms in the afternoon. Highs around 80. Southwest winds 5 to 15 miles an hour. Chance of precipitation 90%. Sunday night, cooler. Partly cloudy. A 50% chance of thunderstorms until midnight. Lows in the mid-50s. Northwest winds up to 10 miles an hour. Monday, mostly sunny. Highs in the mid-70s. North winds up to 5 miles an hour, shifting to the northwest in the afternoon. Monday night, partly cloudy. Lows in the mid-50s. West winds up to 5 miles an hour. And now the extended forecast for the radio listening area. Tuesday and Tuesday night, mostly clear. Chance of rain showers and slight chance of thunderstorms. Highs in the upper 70s. Lows in the upper 50s. Chance of precipitation 30%. Wednesday and Wednesday night, partly cloudy. Rain showers likely and chance of thunderstorms. Highs in the lower 80s. Lows in the upper 60s. Chance of precipitation 60%. Thursday and Thursday night, breezy. Showers and chance of thunderstorms. Highs in the mid-80s. Lows in the lower 60s. Chance of precipitation 80%. Juneteenth and Friday night, partly cloudy.

a 20% chance of rain showers. Highs around 80. Lows in the upper 50s. Saturday and Saturday night, partly cloudy. A 20% chance of thunderstorms. Highs in the lower 80s. Lows in the lower 60s. This is the climate data for Frankfurt for today. Since midnight, the high temperature was 83. The low was 59. No precipitation fell. Sunrise tomorrow 6:16 a.m. Sunset tomorrow 9:04 p.m. Midnight Eastern Daylight Time weather conditions across north-central Kentucky. At Frankfurt. And the pressure was 29.95 inches and rising. At Lexington, it was mostly cloudy. The temperature was 74 degrees, the dew point 63, and the relative humidity 68%. The wind was south at 3 miles an hour. The pressure was 29.97 inches and rising. At Louisville, it was cloudy. The temperature was 79 degrees, the dew point 68, and the relative humidity 69%. The wind was southeast at 5 miles an hour. The pressure was 29.93 inches and rising. At Frankfurt, and the pressure was 29.95 inches and rising. Elsewhere around the region, at Wilmington, Ohio, it was partly cloudy, with a temperature of 70. It was mostly cloudy, with a temperature of 74 at Covington, 73 at Indianapolis, 74 at Jackson, and 71 at London. At Bowling Green, it was cloudy, with a temperature of 80. At Jasper, Indiana, it was cloudy. Now for the official National Weather Service forecast for Frankfurt and surrounding communities. Tonight, mostly cloudy. A 50% chance of thunderstorms after midnight. Lows in the upper 60s. South winds up to 10 miles an hour. Sunday, showers and chance of thunderstorms in the morning, then showers likely and chance of thunderstorms in the afternoon. Highs around 80. Southwest winds 5 to 15 miles an hour. Chance of precipitation 90%. Sunday night, cooler. Partly cloudy. A 50% chance of thunderstorms until midnight. Lows in the mid-50s. Northwest winds up to 10 miles an hour. Monday, mostly sunny. Highs in the mid-70s. North winds up to 5 miles an hour, shifting to the northwest in the afternoon. Monday night, partly cloudy. Lows in the mid-50s. West winds up to 5 miles an hour. And now the extended forecast for the radio listening area. Tuesday and Tuesday night, mostly clear. Chance of rain showers and slight chance of thunderstorms. Highs in the upper 70s. Lows in the upper 50s. Chance of precipitation 30%. Wednesday and Wednesday night, partly cloudy. Rain showers likely and chance of thunderstorms. Highs in the lower 80s. Lows in the upper 60s. Chance of precipitation 60%. Thursday and Thursday night, breezy. Showers and chance of thunderstorms. Highs in the mid-80s. Lows in the lower 60s. Chance of precipitation 80%. Juneteenth and Friday night, partly cloudy. A 20% chance of rain showers. Highs around 80. Lows in the upper 50s. Saturday and Saturday night, partly cloudy. A 20% chance of thunderstorms. Highs in the lower 80s. Lows in the lower 60s. The current time is 12:28 a.m. Eastern Daylight Time. Midnight Eastern Daylight Time weather conditions across north-central Kentucky. At Frankfurt. And the pressure was 29.95 inches and rising. At Lexington, it was mostly cloudy. The temperature was 74 degrees, the dew point 63, and the relative humidity 68%. The wind was south at 3 miles an hour. The pressure was 29.97 inches and rising. At Louisville, it was cloudy.
The temperature was 79 degrees, the dew point 68, and the relative humidity 69%. The wind was southeast at 5 miles an hour. The pressure was 29.93 inches and rising at Frankfurt. And the pressure was 29.95 inches and rising. Elsewhere around the region, at Wilmington, Ohio, it was partly cloudy with a temperature of 70. It was mostly cloudy with a temperature of 74 at Covington, 73 at Indianapolis, 74 at Jackson, and 71 at London. At Bowling Green, it was cloudy with a temperature of 80. At Jasper, Indiana, it was cloudy. Now for the official National Weather Service forecast for Frankfurt and surrounding communities. Tonight, mostly cloudy. A 50% chance of thunderstorms after midnight. Lows in the upper 60s. South winds up to 10 miles an hour. Sunday, showers and chance of thunderstorms in the morning, then showers likely and chance of thunderstorms in the afternoon. Highs around 80. Southwest winds 5 to 15 miles an hour. Chance of precipitation 90%. Sunday night, cooler. Partly cloudy. A 50% chance of thunderstorms until midnight. Lows in the mid-50s. Northwest winds up to 10 miles an hour. Monday, mostly sunny. Highs in the mid-70s. North winds up to 5 miles an hour, shifting to the northwest in the afternoon. Monday night, partly cloudy. Lows in the mid-50s. West winds up to 5 miles an hour. And now the extended forecast for the radio listening area. Tuesday and Tuesday night, mostly clear. Chance of rain showers and slight chance of thunderstorms. Highs in the upper 70s. Lows in the upper 50s. Chance of precipitation 30%. Wednesday and Wednesday night, partly cloudy. Rain showers likely and chance of thunderstorms. Highs in the lower 80s. Lows in the upper 60s. Chance of precipitation 60%. Thursday and Thursday night, breezy. Showers and chance of thunderstorms. Highs in the mid-80s. Lows in the lower 60s. Chance of precipitation 80%. Juneteenth and Friday night, partly cloudy. A 20% chance of rain showers. Highs around 80. Lows in the upper 50s. Saturday and Saturday night, partly cloudy. A 20% chance of thunderstorms. Highs in the lower 80s. Lows in the lower 60s. The current time is 12:32 a.m. Eastern Daylight Time. Midnight Eastern Daylight Time weather conditions across north central Kentucky. At Frankfurt. And the pressure was 29.95 inches and rising. At Lexington, it was mostly cloudy. The temperature was 74 degrees, the dew point 63, and the relative humidity 68%. The wind was south at 3 miles an hour. The pressure 74 degrees, the dew point 63, and the relative humidity 68%. The wind was south at 3 miles an hour. The pressure was 29.97 inches and rising. At Louisville, it was cloudy. The temperature was 79 degrees, the dew point 68, and the relative humidity 69%. The wind was southeast at 5 miles an hour. The pressure was 29.93 inches and rising. At Frankfurt, and the pressure was 29.95 inches and rising. Elsewhere around the region, at Wilmington, Ohio, it was partly cloudy with a temperature of 70. It was mostly cloudy with a temperature of 74 at Covington, 73 at Indianapolis, 74 at Jackson, and 71 at London. At Bowling Green, it was cloudy with a temperature of 80. At Jasper, Indiana, it was cloudy. Now for the official National Weather Service forecast for Frankfurt and surrounding communities. Tonight, mostly cloudy. A 50% chance of thunderstorms after midnight. Lows in the upper 60s.

South winds up to 10 miles an hour. Sunday, showers and chance of thunderstorms in the morning, then showers likely and chance of thunderstorms in the afternoon. Highs around 80. Southwest winds 5 to 15 miles an hour. Chance of precipitation 90%. Sunday night, cooler. Partly cloudy. A 50% chance of thunderstorms until midnight. Lows in the mid-50s. Northwest winds up to 10 miles an hour. Monday, mostly sunny. Highs in the mid-70s. North winds up to 5 miles an hour, shifting to the northwest in the afternoon. Monday night, partly cloudy. Lows in the mid-50s. West winds up to 5 miles an hour. And now the extended forecast for the radio listening area. Tuesday and Tuesday night, mostly clear. Chance of rain showers and slight chance of thunderstorms. Highs in the upper 70s. Lows in the upper 50s. Chance of precipitation 30%. Wednesday and Wednesday night, partly cloudy. Rain showers likely and chance of thunderstorms. Highs in the lower 80s. Lows in the upper 60s. Chance of precipitation 60%. Thursday and Thursday night, breezy. Showers and chance of thunderstorms. Highs in the mid-80s. Lows in the lower 60s. Chance of precipitation 80%. Juneteenth and Friday night, partly cloudy. A 20% chance of rain showers. Highs around 80. Lows in the upper 50s. Saturday and Saturday night, partly cloudy. A 20% chance of thunderstorms. Highs in the lower 80s. Lows in the lower 60s. Midnight Eastern Daylight Time weather conditions across north central Kentucky. At Frankfort. And the pressure was 29.95 inches and rising. At Lexington, it was mostly cloudy. The temperature was 74 degrees, the dew point 63, and the relative humidity 68%. The wind was south at 3 miles an hour. The pressure was 29.97 inches and rising. At Louisville, it was cloudy. The temperature was 79 degrees, the dew point 68, and the relative humidity 69%. The wind was southeast at 5 miles an hour. The pressure was 29.93 inches and rising. At Frankfort, and the pressure was 29.95 inches and rising. Elsewhere around the region, at Wilmington, Ohio, it was partly cloudy, with a temperature of 70. It was mostly cloudy, with a temperature of 74 at Covington, 73 at Indianapolis, 74 at Jackson, and 71 at London. At Bowling Green, it was cloudy, with a temperature of 80. At Jasper, Indiana, it was cloudy. The current time is 12:37 a.m. Eastern Daylight Time. Now for the official National Weather Service forecast for Frankfort and surrounding communities. Tonight, mostly cloudy. A 50% chance of thunderstorms after midnight. Lows in the upper 60s. South winds up to 10 miles an hour. Sunday, showers and chance of thunderstorms in the morning, then showers likely and chance of thunderstorms in the afternoon. Highs around 80. Southwest winds 5 to 15 miles an hour. Chance of precipitation 90%. Sunday night, cooler. Partly cloudy. A 50% chance of thunderstorms until midnight. Lows in the mid-50s. Northwest winds up to 10 miles an hour. Monday, mostly sunny. Highs in the mid-70s. North winds up to 5 miles an hour, shifting to the northwest in the afternoon. Monday night, partly cloudy. Lows in the mid-50s. West winds up to 5 miles an hour. And now the extended forecast for the radio listening area. Tuesday and Tuesday night, mostly clear. Chance of rain showers and slight chance of thunderstorms. Highs in the upper 70s. Lows in the upper 50s. Chance of precipitation 30%.

a 20% chance of thunderstorms. Highs in the lower 80s. Lows in the lower 60s. Midnight Eastern Daylight Time weather conditions across north central Kentucky. At Frankfort. And the pressure was 29.95 inches and rising. At Lexington, it was mostly cloudy. The temperature was 74 degrees, the dew point 63, and the relative humidity 68%. The wind was south at 3 miles an hour. The pressure was 29.97 inches and rising. At Louisville, it was cloudy. The temperature was 79 degrees, the dew point 68, and the relative humidity 69%. The wind was southeast at 5 miles an hour. The pressure was 29.93 inches and rising. At Frankfort, and the pressure was 29.95 inches and rising. Elsewhere around the region, at Wilmington, Ohio, it was partly cloudy, with a temperature of 70. It was mostly cloudy, with a temperature of 74 at Covington, 73 at Indianapolis, 74 at Jackson, and 71 at London. At Bowling Green, it was cloudy, with a temperature of 80. At Jasper, Indiana, it was cloudy. Now for the official National Weather Service forecast for Frankfort and surrounding communities. Tonight, mostly cloudy. A 50% chance of thunderstorms after midnight. Lows in the upper 60s. South winds up to 10 miles an hour. Sunday, showers and chance of thunderstorms in the morning, then showers likely and chance of thunderstorms in the afternoon. Highs around 80. Southwest winds 5 to 15 miles an hour. Chance of precipitation 90%. Sunday night, cooler. Partly cloudy. A 50% chance of thunderstorms until midnight. Lows in the mid-50s. Northwest winds up to 10 miles an hour. Monday, mostly sunny. Highs in the mid-70s. North winds up to 5 miles an hour, shifting to the northwest in the afternoon. Monday night, partly cloudy. Lows in the mid-50s. West winds up to 5 miles an hour. And now the extended forecast for the radio listening area. Tuesday and Tuesday night, mostly clear. Chance of rain showers and slight chance of thunderstorms. Highs in the upper 70s. Lows in the upper 50s. Chance of precipitation 30%. Wednesday and Wednesday night, partly cloudy. Rain showers likely and chance of thunderstorms. Highs in the lower 80s. Lows in the upper 60s. Chance of precipitation 60%. Thursday and Thursday night, breezy. Showers and chance of thunderstorms. Highs in the mid-80s. Lows in the lower 60s. Chance of precipitation 80%. Juneteenth and Friday night, partly cloudy. A 20% chance of rain showers. Highs around 80. Lows in the upper 50s. Saturday and Saturday night, partly cloudy. A 20% chance of thunderstorms. Highs in the lower 80s. Lows in the lower 60s. 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The current time is 12:44 a.m. Eastern Daylight Time. Midnight Eastern Daylight Time weather conditions across north central Kentucky. At Frankfort. And the pressure was 29.95 inches and rising. At Lexington, it was mostly cloudy. The temperature was 74 degrees, the dew point 63, and the relative humidity 68%. The wind was south at 3 miles an hour. The pressure was 29.97 inches and rising. At Louisville, it was cloudy. The temperature was 79 degrees, the dew point 68, and the relative humidity 69%. The wind was southeast at 5 miles an hour. The pressure

was 29.93 inches and rising at Frankfurt, and the pressure was 29.95 inches and rising elsewhere around the region. At Wilmington, Ohio, it was partly cloudy with a temperature of 70. It was mostly cloudy with a temperature of 74 at Covington, 73 at Indianapolis, 74 at Jackson, and 71 at London. At Bowling Green, it was cloudy with a temperature of 80. At Jasper, Indiana, it was cloudy. Now for the official National Weather Service forecast for Frankfurt and surrounding communities. Tonight, mostly cloudy. A 50% chance of thunderstorms after midnight. Lows in the upper 60s. South winds up to 10 miles an hour. Sunday, showers and chance of thunderstorms in the morning, then showers likely and chance of thunderstorms in the afternoon. Highs around 80. Southwest winds 5 to 15 miles an hour. Chance of precipitation 90%. Sunday night, cooler. Partly cloudy. A 50% chance of thunderstorms until midnight. Lows in the mid-50s. Northwest winds up to 10 miles an hour. Monday, mostly sunny. Highs in the mid-70s. North winds up to 5 miles an hour, shifting to the northwest in the afternoon. Monday night, partly cloudy. Lows in the mid-50s. West winds up to 5 miles an hour. And now the extended forecast for the radio listening area. Tuesday and Tuesday night, mostly clear. Chance of rain showers and slight chance of thunderstorms. Highs in the upper 70s. Lows in the upper 50s. Chance of precipitation 30%. Wednesday and Wednesday night, partly cloudy. Rain showers likely and chance of thunderstorms. Highs in the lower 80s. Lows in the upper 60s. Chance of precipitation 60%. Thursday and Thursday night, breezy. Showers and chance of thunderstorms. Highs in the mid-80s. Lows in the lower 60s. Chance of precipitation 80%. Juneteenth and Friday night, partly cloudy. A 20% chance of rain showers. Highs around 80. Lows in the upper 50s. Saturday and Saturday night, partly cloudy. A 20% chance of thunderstorms. Highs in the lower 80s. Lows in the lower 60s. The current time is 12:48 a.m. Eastern Daylight Time. Midnight Eastern Daylight Time weather conditions across north central Kentucky. At Frankfurt. And the pressure was 29.95 inches and rising. At Lexington, it was mostly cloudy. The temperature was 74 degrees, the dew point 63, and the relative humidity 68%. The wind was south at 3 miles an hour. The pressure was 29.97 inches and rising. At Louisville, it was cloudy. The temperature was 79 degrees, the dew point 68, and the relative humidity 69%. The wind was southeast at 5 miles an hour. The pressure was 29.93 inches and rising. At Frankfurt. And the pressure was 29.95 inches and rising. Elsewhere around the region, at Wilmington, Ohio, it was partly cloudy with a temperature of 70. It was mostly cloudy with a temperature of 74 at Covington, 73 at Indianapolis, 74 at Jackson, and 71 at London. At Bowling Green, it was cloudy with a temperature of 80. At Jasper, Indiana, it was cloudy. Now for the official National Weather Service forecast for Frankfurt and surrounding communities. Tonight, mostly cloudy. A 50% chance of thunderstorms after midnight. Lows in the upper 60s. South winds up to 10 miles an hour. Sunday, showers and chance of thunderstorms in the morning, then showers likely and chance of thunderstorms in the afternoon. Highs around 80. Southwest winds 5 to 15 miles an hour. Chance of precipitation 90%. Sunday night, cooler.

partly cloudy. A 50% chance of thunderstorms until midnight. Lows in the mid-50s. Northwest winds up to 10 miles an hour. Monday, mostly sunny. Highs in the mid-70s. North winds up to 5 miles an hour, shifting to the northwest in the afternoon. Monday night, partly cloudy. Lows in the mid-50s. West winds up to 5 miles an hour. And now the extended forecast for the radio listening area. Tuesday and Tuesday night, mostly clear. Chance of rain showers and slight chance of thunderstorms. Highs in the upper 70s. Lows in the upper 50s. Chance of precipitation 30%. Wednesday and Wednesday night, partly cloudy. Rain showers likely and chance of thunderstorms. Highs in the lower 80s. Lows in the upper 60s. Chance of precipitation 60%. Thursday and Thursday night, breezy. Showers and chance of thunderstorms. Highs in the mid-80s. Lows in the lower 60s. Chance of precipitation 80%. Juneteenth and Friday night, partly cloudy. A 20% chance of rain showers. Highs around 80. Lows in the upper 50s. Saturday and Saturday night, partly cloudy. A 20% chance of thunderstorms. Highs in the lower 80s. Lows in the lower 60s. Midnight Eastern Daylight Time weather conditions across north central Kentucky. At Frankfort. And the pressure was 29.95 inches and rising. At Lexington, it was mostly cloudy. The temperature was 74 degrees, the dew point 63, and the relative humidity 68%. The wind was south at 3 miles an hour. The pressure was 29.97 inches and rising. At Louisville, it was cloudy. The temperature was 79 degrees, the dew point 68, and the relative humidity 69%. The wind was southeast at 5 miles an hour. The pressure was 29.93 inches and rising. At Frankfort. And the pressure was 29.95 inches and rising. Elsewhere around the region, at Wilmington, Ohio, it was partly cloudy, with a temperature of 70. It was mostly cloudy, with a temperature of 74 at Covington, 73 at Indianapolis, 74 at Jackson, and 71 at London. At Bowling Green, it was cloudy, with a temperature of 80. At Jasper, Indiana, it was cloudy. The current time is 12:53 a.m. Eastern Daylight Time. Now for the official National Weather Service forecast for Frankfort and surrounding communities. Tonight, mostly cloudy. A 50% chance of thunderstorms after midnight. Lows in the upper 60s. South winds up to 10 miles an hour. Sunday, showers and chance of thunderstorms in the morning, then showers likely and chance of thunderstorms in the afternoon. Highs around 80. Southwest winds 5 to 15 miles an hour. Chance of precipitation 90%. Sunday night, cooler. Partly cloudy. A 50% chance of thunderstorms until midnight. Lows in the mid-50s. Northwest winds up to 10 miles an hour. Monday, mostly sunny. Highs in the mid-70s. North winds up to 5 miles an hour, shifting to the northwest in the afternoon. Monday night, partly cloudy. Lows in the mid-50s. West winds up to 5 miles an hour. And now the extended forecast for the radio listening area. Tuesday and Tuesday night, mostly clear. Chance of rain showers and slight chance of thunderstorms. Highs in the upper 70s. Lows in the upper 50s. Chance of precipitation 30%. Wednesday and Wednesday night, partly cloudy. Rain showers likely and chance of thunderstorms. Highs in the lower 80s. Lows in the upper 60s. Chance of precipitation 60%. Thursday and Thursday night, breezy. Showers and chance of thunderstorms.

Highs in the mid-80s. Lows in the lower 60s. Chance of precipitation 80%. Juneteenth and Friday night, partly cloudy. A 20% chance of rain showers. Highs around 80. Lows in the upper 50s. Saturday and Saturday night, partly cloudy. A 20% chance of thunderstorms. Highs in the lower 80s. Lows in the lower 60s. Midnight Eastern Daylight Time weather conditions across north central Kentucky. At Frankfort. And the pressure was 29.95 inches and rising. At Lexington, it was mostly cloudy. The temperature was 74 degrees, the dew point 63, and the relative humidity 68%. The wind was south at 3 miles an hour. The pressure was 29.97 inches and rising. At Louisville, it was cloudy. The temperature was 79 degrees, the dew point 68, and the relative humidity 69%. The wind was southeast at 5 miles an hour. The pressure was 29.93 inches and rising. At Frankfort, and the pressure was 29.95 inches and rising. Elsewhere around the region, at Wilmington, Ohio, it was partly cloudy, with a temperature of 70. It was mostly cloudy, with a temperature of 74 at Covington, 73 at Indianapolis, 74 at Jackson, and 71 at London. At Bowling Green, it was cloudy, with a temperature of 80. At Jasper, Indiana, it was cloudy. Now for the official National Weather Service forecast for Frankfort and surrounding communities. Tonight, mostly cloudy. A 50% chance of thunderstorms after midnight. Lows in the upper 60s. South winds up to 10 miles an hour. Sunday, showers and chance of thunderstorms in the morning, then showers likely and chance of thunderstorms in the afternoon. Highs around 80. Southwest winds 5 to 15 miles an hour. Chance of precipitation 90%. Sunday night, cooler. Partly cloudy. A 50% chance of thunderstorms until midnight. Lows in the mid-50s. Northwest winds up to 10 miles an hour. Monday, mostly sunny. Highs in the mid-70s. North winds up to 5 miles an hour, shifting to the northwest in the afternoon. Monday night, partly cloudy. Lows in the mid-50s. West winds up to 5 miles an hour. And now the extended forecast for the radio listening area. Tuesday and Tuesday night, mostly clear. Chance of rain showers and slight chance of thunderstorms. Highs in the upper 70s. Lows in the upper 50s. Chance of precipitation 30%. Wednesday and Wednesday night, partly cloudy. Rain showers likely and chance of thunderstorms. Highs in the lower 80s. Lows in the upper 60s. Chance of precipitation 60%. Thursday and Thursday night, breezy. Showers and chance of thunderstorms. Highs in the mid-80s. Lows in the lower 60s. Chance of precipitation 80%. Juneteenth and Friday night, partly cloudy. A 20% chance of rain showers. Highs around 80. Lows in the upper 50s. Saturday and Saturday night, partly cloudy. A 20% chance of thunderstorms. Highs in the lower 80s. Lows in the lower 60s. The current time is 12:59 a.m. Eastern Daylight Time. Midnight Eastern Daylight Time weather conditions across north central Kentucky. At Frankfort. And the pressure was 29.95 inches and rising. At Lexington, it was mostly cloudy. The temperature was 74 degrees, the dew point 63, and the relative humidity 68%. The wind was south at 3 miles an hour. The pressure was 29.97 inches and rising. At Louisville, it was cloudy. The temperature was 79 degrees, the dew point 68, and the relative humidity 69%. The wind was south.

increased at 5 miles an hour. The pressure was 29.93 inches and rising at Frankfurt. And the pressure was 29.95 inches and rising. Elsewhere around the region, at Wilmington, Ohio, it was partly cloudy with a temperature of 70. It was mostly cloudy with a temperature of 74 at Covington, 73 at Indianapolis, 74 at Jackson, and 71 at London. At Bowling Green, it was cloudy with a temperature of 80. At Jasper, Indiana, it was cloudy. Now for the official National Weather Service forecast for Frankfurt and surrounding communities. Tonight, mostly cloudy. A 50% chance of thunderstorms after midnight. Lows in the upper 60s. South winds up to 10 miles an hour. Sunday, showers and chance of thunderstorms in the morning, then showers likely and chance of thunderstorms in the afternoon. Highs around 80. Southwest winds 5 to 15 miles an hour. Chance of precipitation 90%. Sunday night, cooler. Partly cloudy. A 50% chance of thunderstorms until midnight. Lows in the mid-50s. Northwest winds up to 10 miles an hour. Monday, mostly sunny. Highs in the mid-70s. North winds up to 5 miles an hour, shifting to the northwest in the afternoon. Monday night, partly cloudy. Lows in the mid-50s. West winds up to 5 miles an hour. And now the extended forecast for the radio listening area. Tuesday and Tuesday night, mostly clear. Chance of rain showers and slight chance of thunderstorms. Highs in the upper 70s. Lows in the upper 50s. Chance of precipitation 30%. Wednesday and Wednesday night, partly cloudy. Rain showers likely and chance of thunderstorms. Highs in the lower 80s. Lows in the upper 60s. Chance of precipitation 60%. Thursday and Thursday night, breezy. Showers and chance of thunderstorms. Highs in the mid-80s. Lows in the lower 60s. Chance of precipitation 80%. Juneteenth and Friday night, partly cloudy. A 20% chance of rain showers. Highs around 80. Lows in the upper 50s. Saturday and Saturday night, partly cloudy. A 20% chance of thunderstorms. Highs in the lower 80s. Lows in the lower 60s. The current time is 1:03 a.m. Eastern Daylight Time. Midnight Eastern Daylight Time weather conditions across north central Kentucky. At Frankfurt. And the pressure was 29.95 inches and rising. At Lexington, it was mostly cloudy. The temperature was 74 degrees, the dew point 63, and the relative humidity 68%. The wind was south at 3 miles an hour. The pressure was 29.97 inches and rising. At Louisville, it was cloudy. The temperature was 79 degrees, the dew point 68, and the relative humidity 69%. The wind was southeast at 5 miles an hour. The pressure was 29.93 inches and rising. At Frankfurt. And the pressure was 29.95 inches and rising. Elsewhere around the region, at Wilmington, Ohio, it was partly cloudy with a temperature of 70. It was mostly cloudy with a temperature of 74 at Covington, 73 at Indianapolis, 74 at Jackson, and 71 at London. At Bowling Green, it was cloudy with a temperature of 80. At Jasper, Indiana, it was cloudy. Now for the official National Weather Service forecast for Frankfurt and surrounding communities. Tonight, mostly cloudy. A 50% chance of thunderstorms after midnight. Lows in the upper 60s. South winds up to 10 miles an hour. Sunday, showers and chance of thunderstorms in the morning, then showers likely and chance of thunderstorms in the afternoon. Highs around 80. Southwest winds 5 to 15 miles an hour. Chance of precipitation.

90%. Sunday night, cooler. Partly cloudy. A 50% chance of thunderstorms until midnight. Lows in the mid-50s. Northwest winds up to 10 miles an hour. Monday, mostly sunny. Highs in the mid-70s. North winds up to 5 miles an hour, shifting to the northwest in the afternoon. Monday night, partly cloudy. Lows in the mid-50s. West winds up to 5 miles an hour. And now the extended forecast for the radio listening area. Tuesday and Tuesday night, mostly clear. Chance of rain showers and slight chance of thunderstorms. Highs in the upper 70s. Lows in the upper 50s. Chance of precipitation 30%. Wednesday and Wednesday night, partly cloudy. Rain showers likely and chance of thunderstorms. Highs in the lower 80s. Lows in the upper 60s. Chance of precipitation 60%. Thursday and Thursday night, breezy. Showers and chance of thunderstorms. Highs in the mid-80s. Lows in the lower 60s. Chance of precipitation 80%. Juneteenth and Friday night, partly cloudy. A 20% chance of rain showers. Highs around 80. Lows in the upper 50s. Saturday and Saturday night, partly cloudy. A 20% chance of thunderstorms. Highs in the lower 80s. Lows in the lower 60s. 1 a.m. Eastern Daylight Time weather conditions across north central Kentucky. At Frankfort. And the pressure was 29.93 inches and falling. At Lexington, it was mostly cloudy. The temperature was 74 degrees, the dew point 63, and the relative humidity 68%. The wind was southeast at 5 miles an hour. The pressure was 29.95 inches and falling. At Louisville, it was cloudy. The temperature was 78 degrees, the dew point 68, and the relative humidity 71%. The wind was southeast at 7 miles an hour. The pressure was 29.90 inches and falling. At Frankfort, and the pressure was 29.93 inches and falling. Elsewhere around the region, at Indianapolis, it was partly cloudy, with a temperature of 71. It was mostly cloudy, with a temperature of 72 at Covington, 74 at Jackson, and 70 at London. It was cloudy, with a temperature of 70 at Wilmington, Ohio, and 78 at Bowling Green. At Jasper, Indiana, it was cloudy. The current time is 1:08 a.m. Eastern Daylight Time. Now for the official National Weather Service forecast for Frankfort and surrounding communities. Tonight, mostly cloudy. A 50% chance of thunderstorms after midnight. Lows in the upper 60s. South winds up to 10 miles an hour. Sunday, showers and chance of thunderstorms in the morning, then showers likely and chance of thunderstorms in the afternoon. Highs around 80. Southwest winds 5 to 15 miles an hour. Chance of precipitation 90%. Sunday night, cooler. Partly cloudy. A 50% chance of thunderstorms until midnight. Lows in the mid-50s. Northwest winds up to 10 miles an hour. Monday, mostly sunny. Highs in the mid-70s. North winds up to 5 miles an hour, shifting to the northwest in the afternoon. Monday night, partly cloudy. Lows in the mid-50s. West winds up to 5 miles an hour. And now the extended forecast for the radio listening area. Tuesday and Tuesday night, mostly clear. Chance of rain showers and slight chance of thunderstorms. Highs in the upper 70s. Lows in the upper 50s. Chance of precipitation 30%. Wednesday and Wednesday night, partly cloudy. Rain showers likely and chance of thunderstorms. Highs in the lower 80s. Lows in the upper 60s. Chance of precipitation 60%. Thursday and Thursday night, breezy.

showers and chance of thunderstorms. Highs in the mid-80s. Lows in the lower 60s. Chance of precipitation 80%. Juneteenth and Friday night, partly cloudy. A 20% chance of rain showers. Highs around 80. Lows in the upper 50s. Saturday and Saturday night, partly cloudy. A 20% chance of thunderstorms. Highs in the lower 80s. Lows in the lower 60s. 1 a.m. Eastern Daylight Time weather conditions across north-central Kentucky. At Frankfort. And the pressure was 29.93 inches and falling. At Lexington, it was mostly cloudy. The temperature was 74 degrees, the dew point 63, and the relative humidity 68%. The wind was southeast at 5 miles an hour. The pressure was 29.95 inches and falling. At Louisville, it was cloudy. The temperature was 78 degrees, the dew point 68, and the relative humidity 71%. The wind was southeast at 7 miles an hour. The pressure was 29.90 inches and falling. At Frankfort, and the pressure was 29.93 inches and falling. Elsewhere around the region, at Indianapolis, it was partly cloudy, with a temperature of 71. It was mostly cloudy, with a temperature of 72 at Covington, 74 at Jackson, and 70 at London. It was cloudy, with a temperature of 70 at Wilmington, Ohio, and 78 at Bowling Green. At Jasper, Indiana, it was cloudy. 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The current time is 1:12 a.m. Eastern Daylight Time. Now for the official National Weather Service forecast for Frankfort and surrounding communities. Tonight, mostly cloudy. A 50% chance of thunderstorms after midnight. Lows in the upper 60s. South winds up to 10 miles an hour. Sunday, showers and chance of thunderstorms in the morning, then showers likely and chance of thunderstorms in the afternoon. Highs around 80. Southwest winds 5 to 15 miles an hour. Chance of precipitation 90%. Sunday night, cooler. Partly cloudy. A 50% chance of thunderstorms until midnight. Lows in the mid-50s. Northwest winds up to 10 miles an hour. Monday, mostly sunny. Highs in the mid-70s. North winds up to 5 miles an hour shifting to the northwest in the afternoon. Monday night, partly cloudy. Lows in the mid-50s. West winds up to 5 miles an hour. And now the extended forecast for the radio listening area. Tuesday and Tuesday night, mostly clear. Chance of rain showers and slight chance of thunderstorms. Highs in the upper 70s. Lows in the upper 50s. Chance of precipitation 30%. Wednesday and Wednesday night, partly cloudy. Rain showers likely and chance of thunderstorms. Highs in the lower 80s. Lows in the upper 60s. Chance of precipitation 60%. Thursday and Thursday night, breezy. Showers and chance of thunderstorms. Highs in the mid-80s. Lows in the lower 60s. Chance of precipitation 80%. Juneteenth and Friday night, partly cloudy. A 20% chance of rain showers. Highs around 80. Lows in the upper 50s. Saturday and Saturday night, partly cloudy. A 20% chance of thunderstorms. Highs in the lower 80s. Lows in the lower 60s. 1 a.m. Eastern Daylight Time weather conditions across north-central Kentucky. At Frankfort. And the pressure was 29.93 inches and falling. At Lexington, it was cloudy. The temperature was 74 degrees. The

0.63 and the relative humidity 68%. The wind was southeast at 5 miles an hour. The pressure was 29.95 inches and falling. At Louisville, it was mostly cloudy. The temperature was 78 degrees, the dew point 68, and the relative humidity 71%. The wind was southeast at 7 miles an hour. The pressure was 29.90 inches and falling. At Frankfort, and the pressure was 29.93 inches and falling. Elsewhere around the region, at Indianapolis, it was partly cloudy, with a temperature of 71. At Covington, it was mostly cloudy, with a temperature of 72. It was cloudy, with a temperature of 70 at Wilmington, Ohio, 74 at Jackson, 70 at London, and 78 at Bowling Green. At Jasper, Indiana, it was partly cloudy. Now for the official National Weather Service forecast for Frankfort and surrounding communities. Tonight, mostly cloudy. A 50% chance of thunderstorms after midnight. Lows in the upper 60s. South winds up to 10 miles an hour. Sunday, showers and chance of thunderstorms in the morning, then showers likely and chance of thunderstorms in the afternoon. Highs around 80. Southwest winds 5 to 15 miles an hour. Chance of precipitation 90%. Sunday night, cooler. Partly cloudy. A 50% chance of thunderstorms until midnight. Lows in the mid-50s. Northwest winds up to 10 miles an hour. Monday, mostly sunny. Highs in the mid-70s. North winds up to 5 miles an hour, shifting to the northwest in the afternoon. Monday night, partly cloudy. Lows in the mid-50s. West winds up to 5 miles an hour. And now the extended forecast for the radio listening area. Tuesday and Tuesday night, mostly clear. Chance of rain showers and slight chance of thunderstorms. Highs in the upper 70s. Lows in the upper 50s. Chance of precipitation 30%. Wednesday and Wednesday night, partly cloudy. Rain showers likely and chance of thunderstorms. Highs in the lower 80s. Lows in the upper 60s. Chance of precipitation 60%. Thursday and Thursday night, breezy. Showers and chance of thunderstorms. Highs in the mid-80s. Lows in the lower 60s. Chance of precipitation 80%. Juneteenth and Friday night, partly cloudy. A 20% chance of rain showers. Highs around 80. Lows in the upper 50s. Saturday and Saturday night, partly cloudy. A 20% chance of thunderstorms. Highs in the lower 80s. Lows in the lower 60s. The current time is 1:18 a.m. Eastern Daylight Time. 1 a.m. Eastern Daylight Time weather conditions across north central Kentucky. At Frankfort, and the pressure was 29.93 inches and falling. At Lexington, it was cloudy. The temperature was 74 degrees, the dew point 63, and the relative humidity 68%. The wind was southeast at 5 miles an hour. The pressure was 29.95 inches and falling. At Louisville, it was mostly cloudy. The temperature was 78 degrees, the dew point 68, and the relative humidity 71%. The wind was southeast at 7 miles an hour. The pressure was 29.90 inches and falling. At Frankfort, and the pressure was 29.93 inches and falling. Elsewhere around the region, at Indianapolis, it was partly cloudy, with a temperature of 71. At Covington, it was mostly cloudy, with a temperature of 72. It was cloudy, with a temperature of 70 at Wilmington, Ohio, 74 at Jackson, 70 at London, and 78 at Bowling Green. At Jasper, Indiana, it was partly cloudy. Now for the official National Weather Service forecast for Frankfort and surrounding communities. Tonight, mostly cloudy.

a 50% chance of thunderstorms after midnight. Lows in the upper 60s. South winds up to 10 miles an hour. Sunday, showers and chance of thunderstorms in the morning, then showers likely and chance of thunderstorms in the afternoon. Highs around 80. Southwest winds 5 to 15 miles an hour. Chance of precipitation 90%. Sunday night, cooler. Partly cloudy. A 50% chance of thunderstorms until midnight. Lows in the mid-50s. Northwest winds up to 10 miles an hour. Monday, mostly sunny. Highs in the mid-70s. North winds up to 5 miles an hour shifting to the northwest in the afternoon. Monday night, partly cloudy. Lows in the mid-50s. West winds up to 5 miles an hour. And now the extended forecast for the radio listening area. Tuesday and Tuesday night, mostly clear. Chance of rain showers and slight chance of thunderstorms. Highs in the upper 70s. Lows in the upper 50s. Chance of precipitation 30%. Wednesday and Wednesday night, partly cloudy. Rain showers likely and chance of thunderstorms. Highs in the lower 80s. Lows in the upper 60s. Chance of precipitation 60%. Thursday and Thursday night, breezy. Showers and chance of thunderstorms. Highs in the mid-80s. Lows in the lower 60s. Chance of precipitation 80%. Juneteenth and Friday night, partly cloudy. A 20% chance of rain showers. Highs around 80. Lows in the upper 50s. Saturday and Saturday night, partly cloudy. A 20% chance of thunderstorms. Highs in the lower 80s. Lows in the lower 60s. The current time is 1:22 a.m. Eastern Daylight Time. 1 a.m. Eastern Daylight Time weather conditions across north central Kentucky. At Frankfort. And the pressure was 29.93 inches and falling. At Lexington, it was cloudy. The temperature was 74 degrees, the dew point 63, and the relative humidity 68%. The wind was southeast at 5 miles an hour. The pressure was 29.95 inches and falling. At Louisville, it was mostly cloudy. The temperature was 78 degrees, the dew point 68, and the relative humidity 71%. The wind was southeast at 7 miles an hour. The pressure was 29.90 inches and falling. At Frankfort, and the pressure was 29.93 inches and falling. Elsewhere around the region, at Indianapolis, it was partly cloudy, with a temperature of 71. At Covington, it was mostly cloudy, with a temperature of 72. It was cloudy, with a temperature of 70 at Wilmington, Ohio, 74 at Jackson, 70 at London, and 78 at Bowling Green. At Jasper, Indiana, it was partly cloudy. Now for the official National Weather Service forecast for Frankfort and surrounding communities. Tonight, mostly cloudy. A 50% chance of thunderstorms after midnight. Lows in the upper 60s. South winds up to 10 miles an hour. Sunday, showers and chance of thunderstorms in the morning, then showers likely and chance of thunderstorms in the afternoon. Highs around 80. Southwest winds 5 to 15 miles an hour. Chance of precipitation 90%. Sunday night, cooler. Partly cloudy. A 50% chance of thunderstorms until midnight. Lows in the mid-50s. Northwest winds up to 10 miles an hour. Monday, mostly sunny. Highs in the mid-70s. North winds up to 5 miles an hour shifting to the northwest in the afternoon. Monday night, partly cloudy. Lows in the mid-50s. West winds up to 5 miles an hour. And now the extended forecast for the radio listening area. Tuesday and Tuesday night, mostly clear. Chance of rain showers and slight chance of thunderstorms.
Highs in the upper 70s. Lows in the upper 50s. Chance of precipitation 30%. Wednesday and Wednesday night, partly cloudy. Rain showers likely and chance of thunderstorms. Highs in the lower 80s. Lows in the upper 60s. Chance of precipitation 60%. Thursday and Thursday night, breezy. Showers and chance of thunderstorms. Highs in the mid-80s. Lows in the lower 60s. Chance of precipitation 80%. Juneteenth and Friday night, partly cloudy. A 20% chance of rain showers. Highs around 80. Lows in the upper 50s. Saturday and Saturday night, partly cloudy. A 20% chance of thunderstorms. Highs in the lower 80s. Lows in the lower 60s. 1 a.m. Eastern Daylight Time weather conditions across north central Kentucky. At Frankfort. And the pressure was 29.93 inches and falling. At Lexington, it was cloudy. The temperature was 74 degrees, the dew point 63, and the relative humidity 68%. The wind was southeast at 5 miles an hour. The pressure was 29.95 inches and falling. At Louisville, it was mostly cloudy. The temperature was 78 degrees, the dew point 68, and the relative humidity 71%. The wind was southeast at 7 miles an hour. The pressure was 29.90 inches and falling. At Frankfort. And the pressure was 29.93 inches and falling. Elsewhere around the region, at Indianapolis, it was partly cloudy, with a temperature of 71. At Covington, it was mostly cloudy, with a temperature of 72. It was cloudy, with a temperature of 70 at Wilmington, Ohio, 74 at Jackson, 70 at London, and 78 at Bowling Green. At Jasper, Indiana, it was partly cloudy. The current time is 1:27 a.m. Eastern Daylight Time. Now for the official National Weather Service forecast for Frankfort and surrounding communities. Tonight, mostly cloudy. A 50% chance of thunderstorms after midnight. Lows in the upper 60s. South winds up to 10 miles an hour. Sunday, showers and chance of thunderstorms in the morning, then showers likely and chance of thunderstorms in the afternoon. Highs around 80. Southwest winds 5 to 15 miles an hour. Chance of precipitation 90%. Sunday night, cooler. Partly cloudy. A 50% chance of thunderstorms until midnight. Lows in the mid-50s. Northwest winds up to 10 miles an hour. Monday, mostly sunny. Highs in the mid-70s. North winds up to 5 miles an hour, shifting to the northwest in the afternoon. Monday night, partly cloudy. Lows in the mid-50s. West winds up to 5 miles an hour. And now the extended forecast for the radio listening area. Tuesday and Tuesday night, mostly clear. Chance of rain showers and slight chance of thunderstorms. Highs in the upper 70s. Lows in the upper 50s. Chance of precipitation 30%. Wednesday and Wednesday night, partly cloudy. Rain showers likely and chance of thunderstorms. Highs in the lower 80s. Lows in the upper 60s. Chance of precipitation 60%. Thursday and Thursday night, breezy. Showers and chance of thunderstorms. Highs in the mid-80s. Lows in the lower 60s. Chance of precipitation 80%. Juneteenth and Friday night, partly cloudy. A 20% chance of rain showers. Highs around 80. Lows in the upper 50s. Saturday and Saturday night, partly cloudy. A 20% chance of thunderstorms. Highs in the lower 80s. Lows in the lower 60s. 1 a.m. Eastern Daylight Time weather conditions across north central Kentucky. At Frankfort.
and the pressure was 29.93 inches and falling. At Lexington, it was cloudy. The temperature was 74 degrees, the dew point 63, and the relative humidity 68%. The wind was southeast at 5 miles an hour. The pressure was 29.95 inches and falling. At Louisville, it was mostly cloudy. The temperature was 78 degrees, the dew point 68, and the relative humidity 71%. The wind was southeast at 7 miles an hour. The pressure was 29.90 inches and falling. At Frankfurt, and the pressure was 29.93 inches and falling. Elsewhere around the region, at Indianapolis, it was partly cloudy, with a temperature of 71. At Covington, it was mostly cloudy, with a temperature of 72. It was cloudy, with a temperature of 70 at Wilmington, Ohio, 74 at Jackson, 70 at London, and 78 at Bowling Green. At Jasper, Indiana, it was partly cloudy. Now for the official National Weather Service forecast for Frankfurt and surrounding communities. Tonight, mostly cloudy. A 50% chance of thunderstorms after midnight. Lows in the upper 60s. South winds up to 10 miles an hour. Sunday, showers and chance of thunderstorms in the morning, then showers likely and chance of thunderstorms in the afternoon. Highs around 80. Southwest winds 5 to 15 miles an hour. Chance of precipitation 90%. Sunday night, cooler. Partly cloudy. A 50% chance of thunderstorms until midnight. Lows in the mid-50s. Northwest winds up to 10 miles an hour. Monday, mostly sunny. Highs in the mid-70s. North winds up to 5 miles an hour, shifting to the northwest in the afternoon. Monday night, partly cloudy. Lows in the mid-50s. West winds up to 5 miles an hour. And now the extended forecast for the radio listening area. Tuesday and Tuesday night, mostly clear. Chance of rain showers and slight chance of thunderstorms. Highs in the upper 70s. Lows in the upper 50s. Chance of precipitation 30%. Wednesday and Wednesday night, partly cloudy. Rain showers likely and chance of thunderstorms. Highs in the lower 80s. Lows in the upper 60s. Chance of precipitation 60%. Thursday and Thursday night, breezy. Showers and chance of thunderstorms. Highs in the mid-80s. Lows in the lower 60s. Chance of precipitation 80%. Night, breezy. Showers and chance of thunderstorms. Highs in the mid-80s. Lows in the lower 60s. Chance of precipitation 80%. Juneteenth and Friday night, partly cloudy. A 20% chance of rain showers. Highs around 80. Lows in the upper 50s. Saturday and Saturday night, partly cloudy. A 20% chance of thunderstorms. Highs in the lower 80s. Lows in the lower 60s. The current time is 1:33 a.m. Eastern Daylight Time. 1 a.m. Eastern Daylight Time weather conditions across north central Kentucky. At Frankfurt, and the pressure was 29.93 inches and falling. At Lexington, it was cloudy. The temperature was 74 degrees, the dew point 63, and the relative humidity 68%. The wind was southeast at 5 miles an hour. The pressure was 29.95 inches and falling. At Louisville, it was mostly cloudy. The temperature was 78 degrees, the dew point 68, and the relative humidity 71%. The wind was southeast at 7 miles an hour. The pressure was 29.90 inches and falling. At Frankfurt, and the pressure was 29.93 inches and falling. Elsewhere around the region, at Indianapolis, it was partly cloudy, with a temperature of 71. At Covington, it was mostly cloudy, with a temperature of 72.
It was cloudy, with a temperature of 70 at Wilmington.

in Ohio, 74 at Jackson, 70 at London, and 78 at Bowling Green. At Jasper, Indiana, it was partly cloudy. Now for the official National Weather Service forecast for Frankfurt and surrounding communities. Tonight, mostly cloudy. A 50% chance of thunderstorms after midnight. Lows in the upper 60s. South winds up to 10 miles an hour. Sunday, showers and chance of thunderstorms in the morning, then showers likely and chance of thunderstorms in the afternoon. Highs around 80. Southwest winds 5 to 15 miles an hour. Chance of precipitation 90%. Sunday night, cooler. Partly cloudy. A 50% chance of thunderstorms until midnight. Lows in the mid-50s. Northwest winds up to 10 miles an hour. Monday, mostly sunny. Highs in the mid-70s. North winds up to 5 miles an hour, shifting to the northwest in the afternoon. Monday night, partly cloudy. Lows in the mid-50s. West winds up to 5 miles an hour. And now the extended forecast for the radio listening area. Tuesday and Tuesday night, mostly clear. Chance of rain showers and slight chance of thunderstorms. Highs in the upper 70s. Lows in the upper 50s. Chance of precipitation 30%. Wednesday and Wednesday night, partly cloudy. Rain showers likely and chance of thunderstorms. Highs in the lower 80s. Lows in the upper 60s. Chance of precipitation 60%. Thursday and Thursday night, breezy. Showers and chance of thunderstorms. Highs in the mid-80s. Lows in the lower 60s. Chance of precipitation 80%. Juneteenth and Friday night, partly cloudy. A 20% chance of rain showers. Highs around 80. Lows in the upper 50s. Saturday and Saturday night, partly cloudy. A 20% chance of thunderstorms. Highs in the lower 80s. Lows in the lower 60s. The current time is 1:37 a.m. Eastern Daylight Time. 1 a.m. Eastern Daylight Time weather conditions across north central Kentucky. At Frankfurt. And the pressure was 29.93 inches and falling. At Lexington, it was cloudy. The temperature was 74 degrees, the dew point 63, and the relative humidity 68%. The wind was southeast at 5 miles an hour. The pressure was 29.95 inches and falling. At Louisville, it was mostly cloudy. The temperature was 78 degrees, the dew point 68, and the relative humidity 71%. The wind was southeast at 7 miles an hour. The pressure was 29.90 inches and falling. At Frankfurt, and the pressure was 29.93 inches and falling. Elsewhere around the region, at Indianapolis, it was partly cloudy, with a temperature of 71. At Covington, it was mostly cloudy, with a temperature of 72. It was cloudy, with a temperature of 70 at Wilmington, Ohio, 74 at Jackson, 70 at London, and 78 at Bowling Green. At Jasper, Indiana, it was partly cloudy. Now for the official National Weather Service forecast for Frankfurt and surrounding communities. Tonight, mostly cloudy. A 50% chance of thunderstorms after midnight. Lows in the upper 60s. South winds up to 10 miles an hour. Sunday, showers and chance of thunderstorms in the morning, then showers likely and chance of thunderstorms in the afternoon. Highs around 80. Southwest winds 5 to 15 miles an hour. Chance of precipitation 90%. Sunday night, cooler. Partly cloudy. A 50% chance of thunderstorms until midnight. Lows in the mid-50s. Northwest winds up to 10 miles an hour. Monday, mostly sunny. Highs in the mid-70s. North winds up to 5 miles an hour, shifting to the northwest in the afternoon. Monday.

Breezy. Showers and chance of thunderstorms. Highs in the mid-80s. Lows in the lower 60s. Chance of precipitation 80%. Juneteenth and Friday night, partly cloudy. A 20% chance of rain showers. Highs around 80. Lows in the upper 50s. Saturday and Saturday night, partly cloudy. A 20% chance of thunderstorms. Highs in the lower 80s. Lows in the lower 60s. 1 a.m. Eastern Daylight Time weather conditions across north-central Kentucky. At Frankfort. And the pressure was 29.93 inches and falling. At Lexington, it was cloudy. The temperature was 74 degrees, the dew point 63, and the relative humidity 68%. The wind was southeast at 5 miles an hour. The pressure was 29.95 inches and falling. At Louisville, it was mostly cloudy. The temperature was 78 degrees, the dew point 68, and the relative humidity 71%. The wind was southeast at 7 miles an hour. The pressure was 29.90 inches and falling. At Frankfort, and the pressure was 29.93 inches and falling. Elsewhere around the region, at Indianapolis, it was partly cloudy, with a temperature of 71. At Covington, it was mostly cloudy, with a temperature of 72. It was cloudy, with a temperature of 70 at Wilmington, Ohio, 74 at Jackson, 70 at London, and 78 at Bowling Green. At Jasper, Indiana, it was partly cloudy. 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The current time is 1:42 a.m. Eastern Daylight Time. Now for the official National Weather Service forecast for Frankfort and surrounding communities. Tonight, mostly cloudy. A 50% chance of thunderstorms after midnight. Lows in the upper 60s. South winds up to 10 miles an hour. Sunday, showers and chance of thunderstorms in the morning, then showers likely and chance of thunderstorms in the afternoon. Highs around 80. Southwest winds 5 to 15 miles an hour. Chance of precipitation 90%. Sunday night, cooler. Partly cloudy. A 50% chance of thunderstorms until midnight. Lows in the mid-50s. Northwest winds up to 10 miles an hour. Monday, mostly sunny. Highs in the mid-70s. North winds up to 5 miles an hour, shifting to the northwest in the afternoon. Monday night, partly cloudy. Lows in the mid-50s. West winds up to 5 miles an hour. And now the extended forecast for the radio listening area. Tuesday and Tuesday night, mostly clear. Chance of rain showers and slight chance of thunderstorms. Highs in the upper 70s. Lows in the upper 50s. Chance of precipitation 30%. Wednesday and Wednesday night, partly cloudy. Rain showers likely and chance of thunderstorms. Highs in the lower 80s. Lows in the upper 60s. Chance of precipitation 60%. Thursday and Thursday night, breezy. Showers and chance of thunderstorms. Highs in the mid-80s. Lows in the lower 60s. Chance of precipitation 80%. Juneteenth and Friday night, partly cloudy. A 20% chance of rain showers. Highs around 80. Lows in the upper 50s. Saturday and Saturday night, partly cloudy. A 20% chance of thunderstorms. Highs in the lower 80s. Lows in the lower 60s. 1 a.m. Eastern Daylight Time weather conditions across north-central Kentucky. At Frankfort. And the pressure was 29.93 inches and falling. At Lexington, it was cloudy. The temperature was

74 degrees, the dew point 63, and the relative humidity 68%. The wind was southeast at 5 miles an hour. The pressure was 29.95 inches and falling. At Louisville, it was mostly cloudy. The temperature was 78 degrees, the dew point 68, and the relative humidity 71%. The wind was southeast at 7 miles an hour. The pressure was 29.90 inches and falling. At Frankfort, and the pressure was 29.93 inches and falling. Elsewhere around the region, at Indianapolis, it was partly cloudy, with a temperature of 71. At Covington, it was mostly cloudy, with a temperature of 72. It was cloudy, with a temperature of 70 at Wilmington, Ohio, 74 at Jackson, 70 at London, and 78 at Bowling Green. At Jasper, Indiana, it was partly cloudy. Now for the official National Weather Service forecast for Frankfort and surrounding communities. Tonight, mostly cloudy. A 50% chance of thunderstorms after midnight. Lows in the upper 60s. South winds up to 10 miles an hour. Sunday, showers and chance of thunderstorms in the morning, then showers likely and chance of thunderstorms in the afternoon. Highs around 80. Southwest winds 5 to 15 miles an hour. Chance of precipitation 90%. Sunday night, cooler. Partly cloudy. A 50% chance of thunderstorms until midnight. Lows in the mid-50s. Northwest winds up to 10 miles an hour. Monday, mostly sunny. Highs in the mid-70s. North winds up to 5 miles an hour, shifting to the northwest in the afternoon. Monday night, partly cloudy. Lows in the mid-50s. West winds up to 5 miles an hour. And now the extended forecast for the radio listening area. Tuesday and Tuesday night, mostly clear. Chance of rain showers and slight chance of thunderstorms. Highs in the upper 70s. Lows in the upper 50s. Chance of precipitation 30%. Wednesday and Wednesday night, partly cloudy. Rain showers likely and chance of thunderstorms. Highs in the lower 80s. Lows in the upper 60s. Chance of precipitation 60%. Thursday and Thursday night, breezy. Showers and chance of thunderstorms. Highs in the mid-80s. Lows in the lower 60s. Chance of precipitation 80%. Juneteenth and Friday night, partly cloudy. A 20% chance of rain showers. Highs around 80. Lows in the upper 50s. Saturday and Saturday night, partly cloudy. A 20% chance of thunderstorms. Highs in the lower 80s. Lows in the lower 60s. The current time is 1:49 a.m. Eastern Daylight Time. 1 a.m. Eastern Daylight Time weather conditions across north central Kentucky. At Frankfort, and the pressure was 29.93 inches and falling. At Lexington, it was cloudy. The temperature was 74 degrees, the dew point 63, and the relative humidity 68%. The wind was southeast at 5 miles an hour. The pressure was 29.95 inches and falling. At Louisville, it was mostly cloudy. The temperature was 78 degrees, the dew point 68, and the relative humidity 71%. The wind was southeast at 7 miles an hour. The pressure was 29.90 inches and falling. At Frankfort, and the pressure was 29.93 inches and falling. Elsewhere around the region, at Indianapolis, it was partly cloudy, with a temperature of 71. At Covington, it was mostly cloudy, with a temperature of 72. It was cloudy, with a temperature of 70 at Wilmington, Ohio, 74 at Jackson, 70 at London, and 78 at Bowling Green. At Jasper, Indiana, it was partly cloudy. Now for the official National Weather Service forecast for Frankfort and surrounding communities. Tonight.

mostly cloudy. A 50% chance of thunderstorms after midnight. Lows in the upper 60s. South winds up to 10 miles an hour. Sunday, showers and chance of thunderstorms in the morning, then showers likely and chance of thunderstorms in the afternoon. Highs around 80. Southwest winds 5 to 15 miles an hour. Chance of precipitation 90%. Sunday night, cooler. Partly cloudy. A 50% chance of thunderstorms until midnight. Lows in the mid-50s. Northwest winds up to 10 miles an hour. Monday, mostly sunny. Highs in the mid-70s. North winds up to 5 miles an hour, shifting to the northwest in the afternoon. Monday night, partly cloudy. Lows in the mid-50s. West winds up to 5 miles an hour. And now the extended forecast for the radio listening area. Tuesday and Tuesday night, mostly clear. Chance of rain showers and slight chance of thunderstorms. Highs in the upper 70s. Lows in the upper 50s. Chance of precipitation 30%. Wednesday and Wednesday night, partly cloudy. Rain showers likely and chance of thunderstorms. Highs in the lower 80s. Lows in the upper 60s. Chance of precipitation 60%. Thursday and Thursday night, breezy. Showers and chance of thunderstorms. Highs in the mid-80s. Lows in the lower 60s. Chance of precipitation 80%. Juneteenth and Friday night, partly cloudy. A 20% chance of rain showers. Highs around 80. Lows in the upper 50s. Saturday and Saturday night, partly cloudy. A 20% chance of thunderstorms. Highs in the lower 80s. Lows in the lower 60s. The current time is 1:52 a.m. Eastern Daylight Time. 1 a.m. Eastern Daylight Time weather conditions across north central Kentucky. At Frankfort. And the pressure was 29.93 inches and falling. At Lexington, it was cloudy. The temperature was 74 degrees, the dew point 63, and the relative humidity 68%. The wind was southeast at 5 miles an hour. The pressure was 29.95 inches and falling. At Louisville, it was mostly cloudy. The temperature was 78 degrees, the dew point 68, and the relative humidity 71%. The wind was southeast at 7 miles an hour. The pressure was 29.90 inches and falling. At Frankfort, and the pressure was 29.93 inches and falling. Elsewhere around the region, at Indianapolis, it was partly cloudy, with a temperature of 71. At Covington, it was mostly cloudy, with a temperature of 72. It was cloudy, with a temperature of 70 at Wilmington, Ohio, 74 at Jackson, 70 at London, and 78 at Bowling Green. At Jasper, Indiana, it was partly cloudy. Now for the official National Weather Service forecast for Frankfort and surrounding communities. Tonight, mostly cloudy. A 50% chance of thunderstorms after midnight. Lows in the upper 60s. South winds up to 10 miles an hour. Sunday, showers and chance of thunderstorms in the morning, then showers likely and chance of thunderstorms in the afternoon. Highs around 80. Southwest winds 5 to 15 miles an hour. Chance of precipitation 90%. Sunday night, cooler. Partly cloudy. A 50% chance of thunderstorms until midnight. Lows in the mid-50s. Northwest winds up to 10 miles an hour. Monday, mostly sunny. Highs in the mid-70s. North winds up to 5 miles an hour, shifting to the northwest in the afternoon. Monday night, partly cloudy. Lows in the mid-50s. West winds up to 5 miles an hour. And now the extended forecast for the radio listening area. Tuesday and Tuesday night, mostly clear. Chance of rain showers and

Slight chance of thunderstorms. Highs in the upper 70s. Lows in the upper 50s. Chance of precipitation 30%. Wednesday and Wednesday night, partly cloudy. Rain showers likely and chance of thunderstorms. Highs in the lower 80s. Lows in the upper 60s. Chance of precipitation 60%. Thursday and Thursday night, breezy. Showers and chance of thunderstorms. Highs in the mid-80s. Lows in the lower 60s. Chance of precipitation 80%. Juneteenth and Friday night, partly cloudy. A 20% chance of rain showers. Highs around 80. Lows in the upper 50s. Saturday and Saturday night, partly cloudy. A 20% chance of thunderstorms. Highs in the lower 80s. Lows in the lower 60s. 1 a.m. Eastern Daylight Time weather conditions across north central Kentucky. At Frankfort. And the pressure was 29.93 inches and falling. At Lexington, it was cloudy. The temperature was 74 degrees, the dew point 63, and the relative humidity 68%. The wind was southeast at 5 miles an hour. The pressure was 29.95 inches and falling. At Louisville, it was mostly cloudy. The temperature was 78 degrees, the dew point 68, and the relative humidity 71%. The wind was southeast at 7 miles an hour. The pressure was 29.90 inches and falling. At Frankfort, and the pressure was 29.93 inches and falling. Elsewhere around the region, at Indianapolis, it was partly cloudy, with a temperature of 71. At Covington, it was mostly cloudy, with a temperature of 72. It was cloudy, with a temperature of 70 at Wilmington, Ohio, 74 at Jackson, 70 at London, and 78 at Bowling Green. At Jasper, Indiana, it was partly cloudy. The current time is 1:58 a.m. Eastern Daylight Time. Now for the official National Weather Service forecast for Frankfort and surrounding communities. Tonight, mostly cloudy. A 50% chance of thunderstorms after midnight. Lows in the upper 60s. South winds up to 10 miles an hour. Sunday, showers and chance of thunderstorms in the morning, then showers likely and chance of thunderstorms in the afternoon. Highs around 80. Southwest winds 5 to 15 miles an hour. Chance of precipitation 90%. Sunday night, cooler. Partly cloudy. A 50% chance of thunderstorms until midnight. Lows in the mid-50s. Northwest winds up to 10 miles an hour. Monday, mostly sunny. Highs in the mid-70s. North winds up to 5 miles an hour, shifting to the northwest in the afternoon. Monday night, partly cloudy. Lows in the mid-50s. West winds up to 5 miles an hour. And now the extended forecast for the radio listening area. Tuesday and Tuesday night, mostly clear. Chance of rain showers and slight chance of thunderstorms. Highs in the upper 70s. Lows in the upper 50s. Chance of precipitation 30%. Wednesday and Wednesday night, partly cloudy. Rain showers likely and chance of thunderstorms. Highs in the lower 80s. Lows in the upper 60s. Chance of precipitation 60%. Thursday and Thursday night, breezy. Showers and chance of thunderstorms. Highs in the mid-80s. Lows in the lower 60s. Chance of precipitation 80%. Juneteenth and Friday night, partly cloudy. A 20% chance of rain showers. Highs around 80. Lows in the upper 50s. Saturday and Saturday night, partly cloudy. A 20% chance of thunderstorms. Highs in the lower 80s. Lows in the lower 60s. 1 a.m. Eastern Daylight Time weather conditions across north central Kentucky. At Frankfort. And the pressure

was 29.93 inches and falling. At Lexington, it was cloudy. The temperature was 74 degrees, the dew point 63, and the relative humidity 68%. The wind was southeast at 5 miles an hour. The pressure was 29.95 inches and falling. At Louisville, it was mostly cloudy. The temperature was 78 degrees, the dew point 68, and the relative humidity 71%. The wind was southeast at 7 miles an hour. The pressure was 29.90 inches and falling. At Frankfort, and the pressure was 29.93 inches and falling. Elsewhere around the region, at Indianapolis, it was partly cloudy, with a temperature of 71. At Covington, it was mostly cloudy, with a temperature of 72. It was cloudy, with a temperature of 70 at Wilmington, Ohio, 74 at Jackson, 70 at London, and 78 at Bowling Green. At Jasper, Indiana, it was partly cloudy. Now for the official National Weather Service forecast for Frankfort and surrounding communities. Tonight, mostly cloudy. A 50% chance of thunderstorms after midnight. Lows in the upper 60s. South winds up to 10 miles an hour. Sunday, showers and chance of thunderstorms in the morning, then showers likely and chance of thunderstorms in the afternoon. Highs around 80. Southwest winds 5 to 15 miles an hour. Chance of precipitation 90%. Sunday night, cooler. Partly cloudy. A 50% chance of thunderstorms until midnight. Lows in the mid-50s. Northwest winds up to 10 miles an hour. Monday, mostly sunny. Highs in the mid-70s. North winds up to 5 miles an hour, shifting to the northwest in the afternoon. Monday night, partly cloudy. Lows in the mid-50s. West winds up to 5 miles an hour. And now the extended forecast for the radio listening area. Tuesday and Tuesday night, mostly clear. Chance of rain showers and slight chance of thunderstorms. Highs in the upper 70s. Lows in the upper 50s. Chance of precipitation 30%. Wednesday and Wednesday night, partly cloudy. Rain showers likely and chance of thunderstorms. Highs in the lower 80s. Lows in the upper 60s. Chance of precipitation 60%. Thursday and Thursday night, breezy. Showers and chance of thunderstorms. Highs in the mid 80s. Lows in the lower 60s. Chance of precipitation 80%. Juneteenth and Friday night, partly cloudy. A 20% chance of rain showers. Highs around 80. Lows in the upper 50s. Saturday and Saturday night, partly cloudy. A 20% chance of thunderstorms. Highs in the lower 80s. Lows in the lower 60s. The current time is 2:04 a.m. Eastern Daylight Time. 2 a.m. Eastern Daylight Time weather conditions across north central Kentucky. At Frankfort, and the pressure was 29.90 inches and falling. At Lexington, it was cloudy. The temperature was 73 degrees, the dew point 64, and the relative humidity 73%. The wind was south at 8 miles an hour. The pressure was 29.92 inches and falling. At Louisville, light rain was falling. The temperature was 76 degrees, the dew point 70, and the relative humidity 82%. The wind was south at 5 miles an hour. The pressure was 29.88 inches and falling. At Frankfort, and the pressure was 29.90 inches and falling. Elsewhere around the region, it was mostly cloudy, with a temperature of 71 at Indianapolis and 71 at Wilmington, Ohio. It was cloudy, with a temperature of 73 at Covington, 73 at Jackson, 70 at London, and 77 at Bowling Green. At Jasper, Indiana, it was partly cloudy. Now for the official National Weather Service forecast for Frankfort.

and surrounding communities. Tonight, mostly cloudy. A 50% chance of thunderstorms after midnight. Lows in the upper 60s. South winds up to 10 miles an hour. Sunday, showers and chance of thunderstorms in the morning, then showers likely and chance of thunderstorms in the afternoon. Highs around 80. Southwest winds 5 to 15 miles an hour. Chance of precipitation 90%. Sunday night, cooler. Partly cloudy. A 50% chance of thunderstorms until midnight. Lows in the mid-50s. Northwest winds up to 10 miles an hour. Monday, mostly sunny. Highs in the mid-70s. North winds up to 5 miles an hour, shifting to the northwest in the afternoon. Monday night, partly cloudy. Lows in the mid-50s. West winds up to 5 miles an hour. And now the extended forecast for the radio listening area. Tuesday and Tuesday night, mostly clear. Chance of rain showers and slight chance of thunderstorms. Highs in the upper 70s. Lows in the upper 50s. Chance of precipitation 30%. Wednesday and Wednesday night, partly cloudy. Rain showers likely and chance of thunderstorms. Highs in the lower 80s. Lows in the upper 60s. Chance of precipitation 60%. Thursday and Thursday night, breezy. Showers and chance of thunderstorms. Highs in the mid-80s. Lows in the lower 60s. Chance of precipitation 80%. Juneteenth and Friday night, partly cloudy. A 20% chance of rain showers. Highs around 80. Lows in the upper 50s. Saturday and Saturday night, partly cloudy. A 20% chance of thunderstorms. Highs in the lower 80s. Lows in the lower 60s. The current time is 2:07 a.m. Eastern Daylight Time. 2 a.m. Eastern Daylight Time weather conditions across north central Kentucky. At Frankfort. And the pressure was 29.90 inches and falling. At Lexington, it was cloudy. The temperature was 73 degrees, the dew point 64, and the relative humidity 73%. The wind was south at 8 miles an hour. The pressure was 29.92 inches and falling. At Louisville, light rain was falling. The temperature was 76 degrees, the dew point 70, and the relative humidity 82%. The wind was south at 5 miles an hour. The pressure was 29.88 inches and falling. At Frankfort. And the pressure was 29.90 inches and falling. Elsewhere around the region, it was mostly cloudy, with a temperature of 71 at Indianapolis and 71 at Wilmington, Ohio. It was cloudy, with a temperature of 73 at Covington, 73 at Jackson, 70 at London, and 77 at Bowling Green. At Jasper, Indiana, it was partly cloudy. Now for the official National Weather Service forecast for Frankfort and surrounding communities. Tonight, mostly cloudy. A 50% chance of thunderstorms after midnight. Lows in the upper 60s. South winds up to 10 miles an hour. Sunday, showers and chance of thunderstorms in the morning, then showers likely and chance of thunderstorms in the afternoon. Highs around 80. Southwest winds 5 to 15 miles an hour. Chance of precipitation 90%. Sunday night, cooler. Partly cloudy. A 50% chance of thunderstorms until midnight. Lows in the mid-50s. Northwest winds up to 10 miles an hour. Monday, mostly sunny. Highs in the mid-70s. North winds up to 5 miles an hour, shifting to the northwest in the afternoon. Monday night, partly cloudy. Lows in the mid-50s. West winds up to 5 miles an hour. And now the extended forecast for the radio listening area. Tuesday and Tuesday night, mostly clear. Chance of rain showers and slight chance of thunderstorm.

highs in the upper 70s, lows in the upper 50s. Chance of precipitation 30%. Wednesday and Wednesday night, partly cloudy. Rain showers likely and chance of thunderstorms. Highs in the lower 80s. Lows in the upper 60s. Chance of precipitation 60%. Thursday and Thursday night, breezy. Showers and chance of thunderstorms. Highs in the mid 80s. Lows in the lower 60s. Chance of precipitation 80%. Juneteenth and Friday night, partly cloudy. A 20% chance of rain showers. Highs around 80. Lows in the upper 50s. Saturday and Saturday night, partly cloudy. A 20% chance of thunderstorms. Highs in the lower 80s. Lows in the lower 60s. 2 a.m. Eastern Daylight Time weather conditions across north central Kentucky. At Frankfort. And the pressure was 29.90 inches and falling. At Lexington, it was cloudy. The temperature was 73 degrees, the dew point 64, and the relative humidity 73%. The wind was south at 8 miles an hour. The pressure was 29.92 inches and falling. At Louisville, light rain was falling. The temperature was 76 degrees, the dew point 70, and the relative humidity 82%. The wind was south at 5 miles an hour. The pressure was 29.88 inches and falling. At Frankfort, and the pressure was 29.90 inches and falling. Elsewhere around the region, it was mostly cloudy, with a temperature of 71 at Indianapolis and 71 at Wilmington, Ohio. It was cloudy, with a temperature of 73 at Covington, 73 at Jackson, 70 at London, and 77 at Bowling Green. At Jasper, Indiana, it was partly cloudy. 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The current time is 2:13 a.m. Eastern Daylight Time. 2 a.m. Eastern Daylight Time weather conditions across north central Kentucky. At Frankfort, and the pressure was 29.90 inches and falling. At Lexington, it was cloudy. The temperature was 73 degrees, the dew point 64, and the relative humidity 73%. The wind was south at 8 miles an hour. The pressure was 29.92 inches and falling. At Louisville, light rain was falling. The temperature was 76 degrees, the dew point 70, and the relative humidity 82%. The wind was south at 5 miles an hour. The pressure was 29.88 inches and falling. At Frankfort, and the pressure was 29.90 inches and falling. Elsewhere around the region, throughout the region, skies ranged from mostly cloudy to cloudy. It was 73 at Covington, 71 at Indianapolis, and 71 at Wilmington, Ohio. Jackson reported 73, London reported 70, and Bowling Green reported 77. Now for the official National Weather Service forecast for Frankfort and surrounding communities. Tonight, mostly cloudy. A 50% chance of thunderstorms after midnight. Lows in the upper 60s. South winds up to 10 miles an hour. Sunday, showers and chance of thunderstorms in the morning, then showers likely and chance of thunderstorms in the afternoon. Highs around 80. Southwest winds 5 to 15 miles an hour. Chance of precipitation 90%. Sunday night, cooler. Partly cloudy. A 50% chance of thunderstorms until midnight. Lows in the mid-50s. Northwest winds up to 10 miles an hour. Monday, mostly sunny. Highs in the mid-70s. North winds up to 5 miles an hour, shifting to the northwest in the afternoon. Monday night, partly

cloudy. Lows in the mid-50s. West winds up to 5 miles an hour. And now the extended forecast for the radio listening area. Tuesday and Tuesday night, mostly clear. Chance of rain showers and slight chance of thunderstorms. Highs in the upper 70s. Lows in the upper 50s. Chance of precipitation 30%. Wednesday and Wednesday night, partly cloudy. Rain showers likely and chance of thunderstorms. Highs in the lower 80s. Lows in the upper 60s. Chance of precipitation 60%. Thursday and Thursday night, breezy. Showers and chance of thunderstorms. Highs in the mid-80s. Lows in the lower 60s. Chance of precipitation 80%. Juneteenth and Friday night, partly cloudy. A 20% chance of rain showers. Highs around 80. Lows in the upper 50s. Saturday and Saturday night, partly cloudy. A 20% chance of thunderstorms. Highs in the lower 80s. Lows in the lower 60s. 2 a.m. Eastern Daylight Time weather conditions across north central Kentucky. At Frankfort. And the pressure was 29.90 inches and falling. At Lexington, it was cloudy. The temperature was 73 degrees, the dew point 64, and the relative humidity 73%. The wind was south at 8 miles an hour. The pressure was 29.92 inches and falling. At Louisville, light rain was falling. The temperature was 76 degrees, the dew point 70, and the relative humidity 82%. The wind was south at 5 miles an hour. The pressure was 29.88 inches and falling. At Frankfort, and the pressure was 29.90 inches and falling. Elsewhere around the region, throughout the region, skies ranged from mostly cloudy to cloudy. It was 73 at Covington, 71 at Indianapolis, and 71 at Wilmington, Ohio. Jackson reported 73, London reported 70, and Bowling Green reported 77. The current time is 2:18 a.m. Eastern Daylight Time. Now for the official National Weather Service forecast for Frankfort and surrounding communities. Tonight, mostly cloudy. A 50% chance of thunderstorms after midnight. Lows in the upper 60s. South winds up to 10 miles an hour. Sunday, showers and chance of thunderstorms in the morning, then showers likely and chance of thunderstorms in the afternoon. Highs around 80. Southwest winds 5 to 15 miles an hour. Chance of precipitation 90%. Sunday night, cooler. Partly cloudy. A 50% chance of thunderstorms until midnight. Lows in the mid-50s. Northwest winds up to 10 miles an hour. Monday, mostly sunny. Highs in the mid-70s. North winds up to 5 miles an hour, shifting to the northwest in the afternoon. Monday night, partly cloudy. Lows in the mid-50s. West winds up to 5 miles an hour. And now the extended forecast for the radio listening area. Tuesday and Tuesday night, mostly clear. Chance of rain showers and slight chance of thunderstorms. Highs in the upper 70s. Lows in the upper 50s. Chance of precipitation 30%. Wednesday and Wednesday night, partly cloudy. Rain showers likely and chance of thunderstorms. Highs in the lower 80s. Lows in the upper 60s. Chance of precipitation 60%. Thursday and Thursday night, breezy. Showers and chance of thunderstorms. Highs in the mid-80s. Lows in the lower 60s. Chance of precipitation 80%. Juneteenth and Friday night, partly cloudy. A 20% chance of rain showers. Highs around 80. Lows in the upper 50s. Saturday and Saturday night, partly cloudy. A 20% chance of thunderstorms. Highs in the lower 80s. Lows in the lower 60s.

2 a.m. Eastern Daylight Time weather conditions across north-central Kentucky at Frankfort, and the pressure was 29.90 inches and falling. At Lexington, it was cloudy. The temperature was 73 degrees, the dew point 64, and the relative humidity 73%. The wind was south at 8 miles an hour. The pressure was 29.92 inches and falling. At Louisville, light rain was falling. The temperature was 76 degrees, the dew point 70, and the relative humidity 82%. The wind was south at 5 miles an hour. The pressure was 29.88 inches and falling. At Frankfort, and the pressure was 29.90 inches and falling. Elsewhere around the region, throughout the region, skies ranged from mostly cloudy to cloudy. It was 73 at Covington, 71 at Indianapolis, and 71 at Wilmington, Ohio. Jackson reported 73, London reported 70, and Bowling Green reported 77. Now for the official National Weather Service forecast for Frankfort and surrounding communities. Tonight, mostly cloudy. A 50% chance of thunderstorms after midnight. Lows in the upper 60s. South winds up to 10 miles an hour. Sunday, showers and chance of thunderstorms in the morning, then showers likely and chance of thunderstorms in the afternoon. Highs around 80. Southwest winds 5 to 15 miles an hour. Chance of precipitation 90%. Sunday night, cooler. Partly cloudy. A 50% chance of thunderstorms until midnight. Lows in the mid-50s. Northwest winds up to 10 miles an hour. Monday, mostly sunny. Highs in the mid-70s. North winds up to 5 miles an hour, shifting to the northwest in the afternoon. Monday night, partly cloudy. Lows in the mid-50s. West winds up to 5 miles an hour. And now the extended forecast for the radio listening area. Tuesday and Tuesday night, mostly clear. Chance of rain showers and slight chance of thunderstorms. Highs in the upper 70s. Lows in the upper 50s. Chance of precipitation 30%. Wednesday and Wednesday night, partly cloudy. Rain showers likely and chance of thunderstorms. Highs in the lower 80s. Lows in the upper 60s. Chance of precipitation 60%. Thursday and Thursday night, breezy. Showers and chance of thunderstorms. Highs in the mid-80s. Lows in the lower 60s. Chance of precipitation 80%. Juneteenth and Friday night, partly cloudy. A 20% chance of rain showers. Highs around 80. Lows in the upper 50s. Saturday and Saturday night, partly cloudy. A 20% chance of thunderstorms. Highs in the lower 80s. Lows in the lower 60s. The current time is 2:24 a.m. Eastern Daylight Time. 2 a.m. Eastern Daylight Time weather conditions across north-central Kentucky. At Frankfort. And the pressure was 29.90 inches and falling. At Lexington, it was cloudy. The temperature was 73 degrees, the dew point 64, and the relative humidity 73%. The wind was south at 8 miles an hour. The pressure was 29.92 inches and falling. At Louisville, light rain was falling. The temperature was 76 degrees, the dew point 70, and the relative humidity 82%. The wind was south at 5 miles an hour. The pressure was 29.88 inches and falling. At Frankfort, and the pressure was 29.90 inches and falling. Elsewhere around the region, throughout the region, skies ranged from mostly cloudy to cloudy. It was 73 at Covington, 71 at Indianapolis, and 71 at Wilmington, Ohio. Jackson reported 73, London reported 70, and Bowling Green reported 77. Now for the official National Weather Service forecast.

Best for Frankfurt and surrounding communities. Tonight, mostly cloudy. A 50% chance of thunderstorms after midnight. Lows in the upper 60s. South winds up to 10 miles an hour. Sunday, showers and chance of thunderstorms in the morning, then showers likely and chance of thunderstorms in the afternoon. Highs around 80. Southwest winds 5 to 15 miles an hour. Chance of precipitation 90%. Sunday night, cooler. Partly cloudy. A 50% chance of thunderstorms until midnight. Lows in the mid-50s. Northwest winds up to 10 miles an hour. Monday, mostly sunny. Highs in the mid-70s. North winds up to 5 miles an hour, shifting to the northwest in the afternoon. Monday night, partly cloudy. Lows in the mid-50s. West winds up to 5 miles an hour. And now the extended forecast for the radio listening area. Tuesday and Tuesday night, mostly clear. Chance of rain showers and slight chance of thunderstorms. Highs in the upper 70s. Lows in the upper 50s. Chance of precipitation 30%. Wednesday and Wednesday night, partly cloudy. Rain showers likely and chance of thunderstorms. Highs in the lower 80s. Lows in the upper 60s. Chance of precipitation 60%. Thursday and Thursday night, breezy. Showers and chance of thunderstorms. Highs in the mid-80s. Lows in the lower 60s. Chance of precipitation 80%. Juneteenth and Friday night, partly cloudy. A 20% chance of rain showers. Highs around 80. Lows in the upper 50s. Saturday and Saturday night, partly cloudy. A 20% chance of thunderstorms. Highs in the lower 80s. Lows in the lower 60s. The current time is 2:27 a.m. Eastern Daylight Time. 2 a.m. Eastern Daylight Time weather conditions across north central Kentucky. At Frankfort. And the pressure was 29.90 inches and falling. At Lexington, it was cloudy. The temperature was 73 degrees, the dew point 64, and the relative humidity 73%. The wind was south at 8 miles an hour. The pressure was 29.92 inches and falling. At Louisville, light rain was falling. The temperature was 76 degrees, the dew point 70, and the relative humidity 82%. The wind was south at 5 miles an hour. The pressure was 29.88 inches and falling. At Frankfort. And the pressure was 29.90 inches and falling. Elsewhere around the region, throughout the region, skies ranged from mostly cloudy to cloudy. It was 73 at Covington, 71 at Indianapolis, and 71 at Wilmington, Ohio. Jackson reported 73, London reported 70, and Bowling Green reported 77. Now for the official National Weather Service forecast for Frankfort and surrounding communities. Tonight, mostly cloudy. A 50% chance of thunderstorms after midnight. Lows in the upper 60s. South winds up to 10 miles an hour. Sunday, showers and chance of thunderstorms in the morning, then showers likely and chance of thunderstorms in the afternoon. Highs around 80. Southwest winds 5 to 15 miles an hour. Chance of precipitation 90%. Sunday night, cooler. Partly cloudy. A 50% chance of thunderstorms until midnight. Lows in the mid-50s. Northwest winds up to 10 miles an hour. Monday, mostly sunny. Highs in the mid-70s. North winds up to 5 miles an hour, shifting to the northwest in the afternoon. Monday night, partly cloudy. Lows in the mid-50s. West winds up to 5 miles an hour. And now the extended forecast for the radio listening area. Tuesday and Tuesday night, mostly clear. Chance of rain showers and slight chance of thunderstorms.
highs in the upper 70s, lows in the upper 50s. Chance of precipitation 30%. Wednesday and Wednesday night, partly cloudy. Rain showers likely and chance of thunderstorms. Highs in the lower 80s. Lows in the upper 60s. Chance of precipitation 60%. Thursday and Thursday night, breezy. Showers and chance of thunderstorms. Highs in the mid-80s. Lows in the lower 60s. Chance of precipitation 80%. Juneteenth and Friday night, partly cloudy. A 20% chance of rain showers. Highs around 80. Lows in the upper 50s. Saturday and Saturday night, partly cloudy. A 20% chance of thunderstorms. Highs in the lower 80s. Lows in the lower 60s. 2 a.m. Eastern Daylight Time weather conditions across north central Kentucky. At Frankfort. And the pressure was 29.90 inches and falling. At Lexington, it was cloudy. The temperature was 73 degrees, the dew point 64, and the relative humidity 73%. The wind was south at 8 miles an hour. The pressure was 29.92 inches and falling. At Louisville, light rain was falling. The temperature was 76 degrees, the dew point 70, and the relative humidity 82%. The wind was south at 5 miles an hour. The pressure was 29.88 inches and falling. At Frankfort, and the pressure was 29.90 inches and falling. Elsewhere around the region, throughout the region, skies ranged from mostly cloudy to cloudy. It was 73 at Covington, 71 at Indianapolis, and 71 at Wilmington, Ohio. Jackson reported 73, London reported 70, and Bowling Green reported 77. The current time is 2:32 a.m. Eastern Daylight Time. Now for the official National Weather Service forecast for Frankfort and surrounding communities. Tonight, mostly cloudy. A 50% chance of thunderstorms. The official National Weather Service forecast for Frankfort and surrounding communities. Tonight, mostly cloudy. A 50% chance of thunderstorms after midnight. Lows in the upper 60s. South winds up to 10 miles an hour. Sunday, showers and chance of thunderstorms in the morning, then showers likely and chance of thunderstorms in the afternoon. Highs around 80. Southwest winds 5 to 15 miles an hour. Chance of precipitation 90%. Sunday night, cooler. Partly cloudy. A 50% chance of thunderstorms until midnight. Lows in the mid-50s. Northwest winds up to 10 miles an hour. Monday, mostly sunny. Highs in the mid-70s. North winds up to 5 miles an hour, shifting to the northwest in the afternoon. Monday night, partly cloudy. Lows in the mid-50s. West winds up to 5 miles an hour. And now the extended forecast for the radio listening area. Tuesday and Tuesday night, mostly clear. Chance of rain showers and slight chance of thunderstorms. Highs in the upper 70s. Lows in the upper 50s. Chance of precipitation 30%. Wednesday and Wednesday night, partly cloudy. Rain showers likely and chance of thunderstorms. Highs in the lower 80s. Lows in the upper 60s. Chance of precipitation 60%. Thursday and Thursday night, breezy. Showers and chance of thunderstorms. Highs in the mid-80s. Lows in the lower 60s. Chance of precipitation 80%. Juneteenth and Friday night, partly cloudy. A 20% chance of rain showers. Highs around 80. Lows in the upper 50s. Saturday and Saturday night, partly cloudy. A 20% chance of thunderstorms. Highs in the lower 80s. Lows in the lower 60s. 2 a.m. Eastern Daylight Time weather conditions across north central Kentucky. At Frankfort,

and the pressure was 29.90 inches and falling. At Lexington, it was cloudy. The temperature was 73 degrees, the dew point 64, and the relative humidity 73%. The wind was south at 8 miles an hour. The pressure was 29.92 inches and falling. At Louisville, light rain was falling. The temperature was 76 degrees, the dew point 70, and the relative humidity 82%. The wind was south at 5 miles an hour. The pressure was 29.88 inches and falling. At Frankfort, and the pressure was 29.90 inches and falling. Elsewhere around the region, throughout the region, skies ranged from mostly cloudy to cloudy. It was 73 at Covington, 71 at Indianapolis, and 71 at Wilmington, Ohio. Jackson reported 73, London reported 70, and Bowling Green reported 77. Now for the official National Weather Service forecast for Frankfort and surrounding communities. Tonight, mostly cloudy. A 50% chance of thunderstorms after midnight. Lows in the upper 60s. South winds up to 10 miles an hour. Sunday, showers and chance of thunderstorms in the morning, then showers likely and chance of thunderstorms in the afternoon. Highs around 80. Southwest winds 5 to 15 miles an hour. Chance of precipitation 90%. Sunday night, cooler. Partly cloudy. A 50% chance of thunderstorms until midnight. Lows in the mid-50s. Northwest winds up to 10 miles an hour. Monday, mostly sunny. Highs in the mid-70s. North winds up to 5 miles an hour, shifting to the northwest in the afternoon. Monday night, partly cloudy. Lows in the mid-50s. West winds up to 5 miles an hour. And now the extended forecast for the radio listening area. Tuesday and Tuesday night, mostly clear. Chance of rain showers and slight chance of thunderstorms. Highs in the upper 70s. Lows in the upper 50s. Chance of precipitation 30%. Wednesday and Wednesday night, partly cloudy. Rain showers likely and chance of thunderstorms. Highs in the lower 80s. Lows in the upper 60s. Chance of precipitation 60%. Thursday and Thursday night, breezy. Showers and chance of thunderstorms. Highs in the mid-80s. Lows in the lower 60s. Chance of precipitation 80%. Juneteenth and Friday night, partly cloudy. A 20% chance of rain showers. Highs around 80. Lows in the upper 50s. Saturday and Saturday night, partly cloudy. A 20% chance of thunderstorms. Highs in the lower 80s. Lows in the lower 60s. The current time is 2:38 a.m. Eastern Daylight Time. 2 a.m. Eastern Daylight Time weather conditions across north central Kentucky. At Frankfort. And the pressure was 29.90 inches and falling. At Lexington, it was cloudy. The temperature was 73 degrees, the dew point 64, and the relative humidity 73%. The wind was south at 8 miles an hour. The pressure was 29.92 inches and falling. At Louisville, light rain was falling. The temperature was 76 degrees, the dew point 70, and the relative humidity 82%. The wind was south at 5 miles an hour. The pressure was 29.88 inches and falling. At Frankfort. And the pressure was 29.90 inches and falling. Elsewhere around the region, throughout the region, skies ranged from mostly cloudy to cloudy. It was 73 at Covington, 71 at Indianapolis, and 71 at Wilmington, Ohio. Jackson reported 73, London reported 70, and Bowling Green reported 77. Now for the official National Weather Service forecast for Frankfort and surrounding communities. Tonight, mostly cloudy. A 50% chance of thunderstorms after

miles an hour, shifting to the northwest in the afternoon. Monday night, partly cloudy. Lows in the mid-50s. West winds up to 5 miles an hour. And now the extended forecast for the radio listening area. Tuesday and Tuesday night, mostly clear. Chance of rain showers and slight chance of thunderstorms. Highs in the upper 70s. Lows in the upper 50s. Chance of precipitation 30%. Wednesday and Wednesday night, partly cloudy. Rain showers likely and chance of thunderstorms. Highs in the lower 80s. Lows in the upper 60s. Chance of precipitation 60%. Thursday and Thursday night, breezy. Showers and chance of thunderstorms. Highs in the mid-80s. Lows in the lower 60s. Chance of precipitation 80%. Juneteenth and Friday night, partly cloudy. A 20% chance of rain showers. Highs around 80. Lows in the upper 50s. Saturday and Saturday night, partly cloudy. A 20% chance of thunderstorms. Highs in the lower 80s. Lows in the lower 60s. 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The current time is 2:42 a.m. Eastern Daylight Time. 2 a.m. Eastern Daylight Time weather conditions across north-central Kentucky. At Frankfurt. And the pressure was 29.90 inches and falling. At Lexington, it was cloudy. The temperature was 73 degrees, the dew point 64, and the relative humidity 73%. The wind was south at 8 miles an hour. The pressure was 29.92 inches and falling. At Louisville, light rain was falling. The temperature was 76 degrees, the dew point 70, and the relative humidity 82%. The wind was south at 5 miles an hour. The pressure was 29.88 inches and falling. At Frankfurt, and the pressure was 29.90 inches and falling. Elsewhere around the region, throughout the region, skies ranged from mostly cloudy to cloudy. It was 73 at Covington, 71 at Indianapolis, and 71 at Wilmington, Ohio. Jackson reported 73, London reported 70, and Bowling Green reported 77. Now for the official National Weather Service forecast for Frankfurt and surrounding communities. Tonight, mostly cloudy. A 50% chance of thunderstorms after midnight. Lows in the upper 60s. South winds up to 10 miles an hour. Sunday, showers and chance of thunderstorms in the morning, then showers likely and chance of thunderstorms in the afternoon. Highs around 80. Southwest winds 5 to 15 miles an hour. Chance of precipitation 90%. Sunday night, cooler. Partly cloudy. A 50% chance of thunderstorms until midnight. Lows in the mid-50s. Northwest winds up to 10 miles an hour. Monday, mostly sunny. Highs in the mid-70s. North winds up to 5 miles an hour, shifting to the northwest in the afternoon. Monday night, partly cloudy. Lows in the mid-50s. West winds up to 5 miles an hour. And now the extended forecast for the radio listening area. Tuesday and Tuesday night, mostly clear. Chance of rain showers and slight chance of thunderstorms. Highs in the upper 70s. Lows in the upper 50s. Chance of precipitation 30%. Wednesday and Wednesday night, partly cloudy. Rain showers likely and chance of thunderstorms. Highs in the lower 80s. Lows in the upper 60s. Chance of precipitation 60%. Thursday and Thursday night, breezy. Showers and chance of thunderstorms. Highs in the mid-80s. Lows in the lower 60s.

chance of precipitation 80%. Juneteenth and Friday night, partly cloudy. A 20% chance of rain showers. Highs around 80. Lows in the upper 50s. Saturday and Saturday night, partly cloudy. A 20% chance of thunderstorms. Highs in the lower 80s. Lows in the lower 60s. 2 a.m. Eastern Daylight Time weather conditions across north central Kentucky. At Frankfort. And the pressure was 29.90 inches and falling. At Lexington, it was cloudy. The temperature was 73 degrees, the dew point 64, and the relative humidity 73%. The wind was south at 8 miles an hour. The pressure was 29.92 inches and falling. At Louisville, light rain was falling. The temperature was 76 degrees, the dew point 70, and the relative humidity 82%. The wind was south at 5 miles an hour. The pressure was 29.88 inches and falling. At Frankfort, and the pressure was 29.90 inches and falling. Elsewhere around the region, throughout the region, skies ranged from mostly cloudy to cloudy. It was 73 at Covington, 71 at Indianapolis, and 71 at Wilmington, Ohio. Jackson reported 73, London reported 70, and Bowling Green reported 77. The current time is 2:47 a.m. Eastern Daylight Time. Now for the official National Weather Service forecast for Frankfort and surrounding communities. Tonight, mostly cloudy. A 50% chance of thunderstorms after midnight. Lows in the upper 60s. South winds up to 10 miles an hour. Sunday, showers and chance of thunderstorms in the morning, then showers likely and chance of thunderstorms in the afternoon. Highs around 80. Southwest winds 5 to 15 miles an hour. Chance of precipitation 90%. Sunday night, cooler. Partly cloudy. A 50% chance of thunderstorms until midnight. Lows in the mid-50s. Northwest winds up to 10 miles an hour. Monday, mostly sunny. Highs in the mid-70s. North winds up to 5 miles an hour, shifting to the northwest in the afternoon. Monday night, partly cloudy. Lows in the mid-50s. West winds up to 5 miles an hour. And now the extended forecast for the radio listening area. Tuesday and Tuesday night, mostly clear. Chance of rain showers and slight chance of thunderstorms. Highs in the upper 70s. Lows in the upper 50s. Chance of precipitation 30%. Wednesday and Wednesday night, partly cloudy. Rain showers likely and chance of thunderstorms. Highs in the lower 80s. Lows in the upper 60s. Chance of precipitation 60%. Thursday and Thursday night, breezy. Showers and chance of thunderstorms. Highs in the mid-80s. Lows in the lower 60s. Chance of precipitation 80%. Juneteenth and Friday night, partly cloudy. A 20% chance of rain showers. Highs around 80. Lows in the upper 50s. Saturday and Saturday night, partly cloudy. A 20% chance of thunderstorms. Highs in the lower 80s. Lows in the lower 60s. 2 a.m. Eastern Daylight Time weather conditions across north central Kentucky. At Frankfort. And the pressure was 29.90 inches and falling. At Lexington, it was cloudy. The temperature was 73 degrees, the dew point 64, and the relative humidity 73%. The wind was south at 8 miles an hour. The pressure was 29.92 inches and falling. At Louisville, light rain was falling. The temperature was 76 degrees, the dew point 70, and the relative humidity 82%. The wind was south at 5 miles an hour. The pressure was 29.88 inches and falling. At Frankfort, and the pressure was 29.90.

inches and falling. Elsewhere around the region, throughout the region, skies ranged from mostly cloudy to cloudy. It was 73 at Covington, 71 at Indianapolis, and 71 at Wilmington, Ohio. Jackson reported 73, London reported 70, and Bowling Green reported 77. Now for the official National Weather Service forecast for Frankfort and surrounding communities. Tonight, mostly cloudy. A 50% chance of thunderstorms after midnight. Lows in the upper 60s. South winds up to 10 miles an hour. Sunday, showers and chance of thunderstorms in the morning, then showers likely and chance of thunderstorms in the afternoon. Highs around 80. Southwest winds 5 to 15 miles an hour. Chance of precipitation 90%. Sunday night, cooler. Partly cloudy. A 50% chance of thunderstorms until midnight. Lows in the mid-50s. Northwest winds up to 10 miles an hour. Monday, mostly sunny. Highs in the mid-70s. North winds up to 5 miles an hour, shifting to the northwest in the afternoon. Monday night, partly cloudy. Lows in the mid-50s. West winds up to 5 miles an hour. And now the extended forecast for the radio listening area. Tuesday and Tuesday night, mostly clear. Chance of rain showers and slight chance of thunderstorms. Highs in the upper 70s. Lows in the upper 50s. Chance of precipitation 30%. Wednesday and Wednesday night, partly cloudy. Rain showers likely and chance of thunderstorms. Highs in the lower 80s. Lows in the upper 60s. Chance of precipitation 60%. Thursday and Thursday night, breezy. Showers and chance of thunderstorms. Highs in the mid-80s. Lows in the lower 60s. Chance of precipitation 80%. Juneteenth and Friday night, partly cloudy. A 20% chance of rain showers. Highs around 80. Lows in the upper 50s. Saturday and Saturday night, partly cloudy. A 20% chance of thunderstorms. Highs in the lower 80s. Lows in the lower 60s. The current time is 2:53 a.m. Eastern Daylight Time. 2 a.m. Eastern Daylight Time weather conditions across north central Kentucky. At Frankfort. And the pressure was 29.90 inches and falling. At Lexington, it was cloudy. The temperature was 73 degrees, the dew point 64, and the relative humidity 73%. The wind was south at 8 miles an hour. The pressure was 29.92 inches and falling. At Louisville, light rain was falling. The temperature was 76 degrees, the dew point 70, and the relative humidity 82%. The wind was south at 5 miles an hour. The pressure was 29.88 inches and falling. At Frankfort. And the pressure was 29.90 inches and falling. Elsewhere around the region, throughout the region, skies ranged from mostly cloudy to cloudy. It was 73 at Covington, 71 at Indianapolis, and 71 at Wilmington, Ohio. Jackson reported 73, London reported 70, and Bowling Green reported 77. Now for the official National Weather Service forecast for Frankfort and surrounding communities. Tonight, mostly cloudy. A 50% chance of thunderstorms after midnight. Lows in the upper 60s. South winds up to 10 miles an hour. Sunday, showers and chance of thunderstorms in the morning, then showers likely and chance of thunderstorms in the afternoon. Highs around 80. Southwest winds 5 to 15 miles an hour. Chance of precipitation 90%. Sunday night, cooler. Partly cloudy. A 50% chance of thunderstorms until midnight. Lows in the mid-50s. Northwest winds up to 10 miles an hour. Monday, mostly sunny. Highs in the mid-70s.

winds up to 5 miles an hour, shifting to the northwest in the afternoon. Monday night, partly cloudy. Lows in the mid-50s. West winds up to 5 miles an hour. And now the extended forecast for the radio listening area. Tuesday and Tuesday night, mostly clear. Chance of rain showers and slight chance of thunderstorms. Highs in the upper 70s. Lows in the upper 50s. Chance of precipitation 30%. Wednesday and Wednesday night, partly cloudy. Rain showers likely and chance of thunderstorms. Highs in the lower 80s. Lows in the upper 60s. Chance of precipitation 60%. Thursday and Thursday night, breezy. Showers and chance of thunderstorms. Highs in the mid-80s. Lows in the lower 60s. Chance of precipitation 80%. Juneteenth and Friday night, partly cloudy. A 20% chance of rain showers. Highs around 80. Lows in the upper 50s. Saturday and Saturday night, partly cloudy. A 20% chance of thunderstorms. Highs in the lower 80s. Lows in the lower 60s. The current time is 2:57 a.m. Eastern Daylight Time. 2 a.m. Eastern Daylight Time weather conditions across north central Kentucky. At Frankfort. And the pressure was 29.90 inches and falling. At Lexington, it was cloudy. The temperature was 73 degrees, the dew point 64, and the relative humidity 73%. The wind was south at 8 miles an hour. The pressure was 29.92 inches and falling. At Louisville, light rain was falling. The temperature was 76 degrees, the dew point 70, and the relative humidity 82%. The wind was south at 5 miles an hour. The pressure was 29.88 inches and falling. At Frankfort, and the pressure was 29.90 inches and falling. Elsewhere around the region, throughout the region, skies ranged from mostly cloudy to cloudy. It was 73 at Covington, 71 at Indianapolis, and 71 at Wilmington, Ohio. Jackson reported 73, London reported 70, and Bowling Green reported 77. Now for the official National Weather Service forecast for Frankfort and surrounding communities. Tonight, mostly cloudy. A 50% chance of thunderstorms after midnight. Lows in the upper 60s. South winds up to 10 miles an hour. Sunday, showers and chance of thunderstorms in the morning, then showers likely and chance of thunderstorms in the afternoon. Highs around 80. Southwest winds 5 to 15 miles an hour. Chance of precipitation 90%. Sunday night, cooler. Partly cloudy. A 50% chance of thunderstorms until midnight. Lows in the mid-50s. Northwest winds up to 10 miles an hour. Monday, mostly sunny. Highs in the mid-70s. North winds up to 5 miles an hour, shifting to the northwest in the afternoon. Monday night, partly cloudy. Lows in the mid-50s. West winds up to 5 miles an hour. And now the extended forecast for the radio listening area. Tuesday and Tuesday night, mostly clear. Chance of rain showers and slight chance of thunderstorms. Highs in the upper 70s. Lows in the upper 50s. Chance of precipitation 30%. Wednesday and Wednesday night, partly cloudy. Rain showers likely and chance of thunderstorms. Highs in the lower 80s. Lows in the upper 60s. Chance of precipitation 60%. Thursday and Thursday night, breezy. Showers and chance of thunderstorms. Highs in the mid-80s. Lows in the lower 60s. Chance of precipitation 80%. Juneteenth and Friday night, partly cloudy. A 20% chance of rain showers. Highs around 80. Lows in the upper 50s. Saturday and Saturday night, partly cloudy.

20% chance of thunderstorms. Highs in the lower 80s. Lows in the lower 60s. 2 a.m. Eastern Daylight Time weather conditions across north central Kentucky. At Frankfort. And the pressure was 29.90 inches and falling. At Lexington, it was cloudy. The temperature was 73 degrees, the dew point 64, and the relative humidity 73%. The wind was south at 8 miles an hour. The pressure was 29.92 inches and falling. At Louisville, light rain was falling. The temperature was 76 degrees, the dew point 70, and the relative humidity 82%. The wind was south at 5 miles an hour. The pressure was 29.88 inches and falling. At Frankfort, and the pressure was 29.90 inches and falling. Elsewhere around the region, throughout the region, skies ranged from mostly cloudy to cloudy. It was 73 at Covington, 71 at Indianapolis, and 71 at Wilmington, Ohio. Jackson reported 73, London reported 70, and Bowling Green reported 77. The current time is 3:02 a.m. Eastern Daylight Time. Now for the official National Weather Service forecast for Frankfort and surrounding communities. Tonight, mostly cloudy. A 50% chance of thunderstorms after midnight. Lows in the upper 60s. South winds up to 10 miles an hour. Sunday, showers and chance of thunderstorms in the morning, then showers likely and chance of thunderstorms in the afternoon. Highs around 80. Southwest winds 5 to 15 miles an hour. Chance of precipitation 90%. Sunday night, cooler. Partly cloudy. A 50% chance of thunderstorms until midnight. Lows in the mid-50s. Northwest winds up to 10 miles an hour. Monday, mostly sunny. Highs in the mid-70s. North winds up to 5 miles an hour, shifting to the northwest in the afternoon. Monday night, partly cloudy. Lows in the mid-50s. West winds up to 5 miles an hour. And now the extended forecast for the radio listening area. Tuesday and Tuesday night, mostly clear. Chance of rain showers and slight chance of thunderstorms. Highs in the upper 70s. Lows in the upper 50s. Chance of precipitation 30%. Wednesday and Wednesday night, partly cloudy. Rain showers likely and chance of thunderstorms. Highs in the lower 80s. Lows in the upper 60s. Chance of precipitation 60%. Thursday and Thursday night, breezy. Showers and chance of thunderstorms. Highs in the mid-80s. Lows in the lower 60s. Chance of precipitation 80%. Juneteenth and Friday night, partly cloudy. A 20% chance of rain showers. Highs around 80. Lows in the upper 50s. Saturday and Saturday night, partly cloudy. A 20% chance of thunderstorms. Highs in the lower 80s. Lows in the lower 60s. 3 a.m. Eastern Daylight Time weather conditions across north central Kentucky. At Frankfort. And the pressure was 29.90 inches and steady. At Lexington, it was cloudy. The temperature was 73 degrees, the dew point 65, and the relative humidity 75%. The wind was southwest at 7 miles an hour. The pressure was 29.92 inches and steady. At Louisville, it was mostly cloudy. The temperature was 76 degrees, the dew point 70, and the relative humidity 82%. The wind was southwest at 8 miles an hour. The pressure was 29.88 inches and steady. At Frankfort. And the pressure was 29.90 inches and steady. Elsewhere around the region, at Covington, a thunderstorm was reported with a temperature of 72. It was mostly cloudy, with a temperature of 70 at Indianapolis, 70 at Wilmington, Ohio, 71 at Jackson, and 70 at London.

At Bowling Green, it was cloudy, with a temperature of 76. At Jasper, Indiana, it was mostly cloudy. Now for the official National Weather Service forecast for Frankfort and surrounding communities. Tonight, mostly cloudy. A 50% chance of thunderstorms after midnight. Lows in the upper 60s. South winds up to 10 miles an hour. Sunday, showers and chance of thunderstorms in the morning, then showers likely and chance of thunderstorms in the afternoon. Highs around 80. Southwest winds 5 to 15 miles an hour. Chance of precipitation 90%. Sunday night, cooler. Partly cloudy. A 50% chance of thunderstorms until midnight. Lows in the mid-50s. Northwest winds up to 10 miles an hour. Monday, mostly sunny. Highs in the mid-70s. North winds up to 5 miles an hour, shifting to the northwest in the afternoon. Monday night, partly cloudy. Lows in the mid-50s. West winds up to 5 miles an hour. And now the extended forecast for the radio listening area. Tuesday and Tuesday night, mostly clear. Chance of rain showers and slight chance of thunderstorms. Highs in the upper 70s. Lows in the upper 50s. Chance of precipitation 30%. Wednesday and Wednesday night, partly cloudy. Rain showers likely and chance of thunderstorms. Highs in the lower 80s. Lows in the upper 60s. Chance of precipitation 60%. Thursday and Thursday night, breezy. Showers and chance of thunderstorms. Highs in the mid-80s. Lows in the lower 60s. Chance of precipitation 80%. Juneteenth and Friday night, partly cloudy. A 20% chance of rain showers. Highs around 80. Lows in the upper 50s. Saturday and Saturday night, partly cloudy. A 20% chance of thunderstorms. Highs in the lower 80s. Lows in the lower 60s. The current time is 3:08 a.m. Eastern Daylight Time. 3 a.m. Eastern Daylight Time weather conditions across north central Kentucky. At Frankfort. And the pressure was 29.90 inches and steady. At Lexington, it was cloudy. The temperature was 73 degrees. The dew point 65, and the relative humidity 75%. The wind was southwest at 7 miles an hour. The pressure was 29.92 inches and steady. At Louisville, it was mostly cloudy. The temperature was 76 degrees, the dew point 70, and the relative humidity 82%. The wind was southwest at 8 miles an hour. The pressure was 29.88 inches and steady. At Frankfort. And the pressure was 29.90 inches and steady. Elsewhere around the region, at Covington, a thunderstorm was reported with a temperature of 72. It was mostly cloudy with a temperature of 70 at Indianapolis, 70 at Wilmington, Ohio, 71 at Jackson, and 70 at London. At Bowling Green, it was cloudy with a temperature of 76. At Jasper, Indiana, it was mostly cloudy. Now for the official National Weather Service forecast for Frankfort and surrounding communities. Tonight, mostly cloudy. A 50% chance of thunderstorms after midnight. Lows in the upper 60s. South winds up to 10 miles an hour. Sunday, showers and chance of thunderstorms in the morning, then showers likely and chance of thunderstorms in the afternoon. Highs around 80. Southwest winds 5 to 15 miles an hour. Chance of precipitation 90%. Sunday night, cooler. Partly cloudy. A 50% chance of thunderstorms until midnight. Lows in the mid-50s. Northwest winds up to 10 miles an hour. Monday, mostly sunny. Highs in the mid-70s. North winds up to 5 miles an hour, shifting to the northwest in the afternoon. Monday night, partly

cloudy. Lows in the mid-50s. West winds up to 5 miles an hour. And now the extended forecast for the radio listening area. Tuesday and Tuesday night, mostly clear. Chance of rain showers and slight chance of thunderstorms. Highs in the upper 70s. Lows in the upper 50s. Chance of precipitation 30%. Wednesday and Wednesday night, partly cloudy. Rain showers likely and chance of thunderstorms. Highs in the lower 80s. Lows in the upper 60s. Chance of precipitation 60%. Thursday and Thursday night, breezy. Showers and chance of thunderstorms. Highs in the mid-80s. Lows in the lower 60s. Chance of precipitation 80%. Juneteenth and Friday night, partly cloudy. A 20% chance of rain showers. Highs around 80. Lows in the upper 50s. Saturday and Saturday night, partly cloudy. A 20% chance of thunderstorms. Highs in the lower 80s. Lows in the lower 60s. 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The current time is 3:12 a.m. Eastern Daylight Time. 3 a.m. Eastern Daylight Time weather conditions across north-central Kentucky. At Frankfurt. And the pressure was 29.90 inches, and steady. At Lexington, it was cloudy. The temperature was 73 degrees, the dew point 65, and the relative humidity 75%. The wind was southwest at 7 miles an hour. The pressure was 29.92 inches and steady. At Louisville, it was mostly cloudy. The temperature was 76 degrees, the dew point 70, and the relative humidity 82%. The wind was southwest at 8 miles an hour. The pressure was 29.88 inches and steady. At Frankfurt, and the pressure was 29.90 inches and steady. Elsewhere around the region, at Covington, a thunderstorm was reported with a temperature of 72. It was mostly cloudy, with a temperature of 70 at Indianapolis, 70 at Wilmington, Ohio, and 70 at London. It was cloudy, with a temperature of 71 at Jackson, and 76 at Bowling Green. At Jasper, Indiana, it was cloudy. Now for the official National Weather Service forecast for Frankfurt and surrounding communities. Tonight, mostly cloudy. A 50% chance of thunderstorms after midnight. Lows in the upper 60s. South winds up to 10 miles an hour. Sunday, showers and chance of thunderstorms in the morning, then showers likely and chance of thunderstorms in the afternoon. Highs around 80. Southwest winds 5 to 15 miles an hour. Chance of precipitation 90%. Sunday night, cooler. Partly cloudy. A 50% chance of thunderstorms until midnight. Lows in the mid-50s. Northwest winds up to 10 miles an hour. Monday, mostly sunny. Highs in the mid-70s. North winds up to 5 miles an hour shifting to the northwest in the afternoon. Monday night, partly cloudy. Lows in the mid-50s. West winds up to 5 miles an hour. And now the extended forecast for the radio listening area. Tuesday and Tuesday night, mostly clear. Chance of rain showers and slight chance of thunderstorms. Highs in the upper 70s. Lows in the upper 50s. Chance of precipitation 30%. Wednesday and Wednesday night, partly cloudy. Rain showers likely and chance of thunderstorms. Highs in the lower 80s. Lows in the upper 60s. Chance of precipitation 60%. Thursday and Thursday night, breezy. Showers and chance of thunderstorms. Highs in the mid-80s. Lows in the lower 60s.

chance of precipitation 80%. Juneteenth and Friday night, partly cloudy. A 20% chance of rain showers. Highs around 80. Lows in the upper 50s. Saturday and Saturday night, partly cloudy. A 20% chance of thunderstorms. Highs in the lower 80s. Lows in the lower 60s. 3 a.m. Eastern Daylight Time weather conditions across north-central Kentucky. At Frankfort. And the pressure was 29.90 inches and steady. At Lexington, it was cloudy. The temperature was 73 degrees, the dew point 65, and the relative humidity 75%. The wind was southwest at 7 miles an hour. The pressure was 29.92 inches and steady. At Louisville, it was mostly cloudy. The temperature was 76 degrees, the dew point 70, and the relative humidity 82%. The wind was southwest at 8 miles an hour. The pressure was 29.88 inches and steady. At Frankfort, and the pressure was 29.90 inches and steady. Elsewhere around the region, at Covington, a thunderstorm was reported with a temperature of 72. It was mostly cloudy with a temperature of 70 at Indianapolis, 70 at Wilmington, Ohio, and 70 at London. It was cloudy with a temperature of 71 at Jackson and 76 at Bowling Green. At Jasper, Indiana, it was cloudy. The current time is 3:18 a.m. Eastern Daylight Time. Now for the official National Weather Service forecast for Frankfort and surrounding communities. Tonight, mostly cloudy. A 50% chance of thunderstorms after midnight. Lows in the upper 60s. South winds up to 10 miles an hour. Sunday, showers and chance of thunderstorms in the morning, then showers likely and chance of thunderstorms in the afternoon. Highs around 80. Southwest winds 5 to 15 miles an hour. Chance of precipitation 90%. Sunday night, cooler. Partly cloudy. A 50% chance of thunderstorms until midnight. Lows in the mid-50s. Northwest winds up to 10 miles an hour. Monday, mostly sunny. Highs in the mid-70s. North winds up to 5 miles an hour shifting to the northwest in the afternoon. Monday night, partly cloudy. Lows in the mid-50s. West winds up to 5 miles an hour. And now the extended forecast for the radio listening area. Tuesday and Tuesday night, mostly clear. Chance of rain showers and slight chance of thunderstorms. Highs in the upper 70s. Lows in the upper 50s. Chance of precipitation 30%. Wednesday and Wednesday night, partly cloudy. Rain showers likely and chance of thunderstorms. Highs in the lower 80s. Lows in the upper 60s. Chance of precipitation 60%. Thursday and Thursday night, breezy. Showers and chance of thunderstorms. Highs in the mid-80s. Lows in the lower 60s. Chance of precipitation 80%. Juneteenth and Friday night, partly cloudy. A 20% chance of rain showers. Highs around 80. Lows in the upper 50s. Saturday and Saturday night, partly cloudy. A 20% chance of thunderstorms. Highs in the lower 80s. Lows in the lower 60s. This is a special weather statement for the following counties in Kentucky, Carroll, and Owen. A strong thunderstorm will impact portions of east-central Switzerland, eastern Carroll, south-central Boone, northwestern Grant, northwestern Owen, and Gallatin counties through 3:45 a.m. Eastern Daylight Time. At 3:16 a.m. Eastern Daylight Time, a strong thunderstorm was located near Kentucky Speedway, moving northeast at 45 miles per hour. Expected hazards include wind gusts up to 45 miles per hour and very heavy rain. This is a radar-indicated threat. The following impacts are expected. Gusty winds could knock down tree limbs and blow around unsecured objects.

Visibility will be poor and hydroplaning is possible. Locations impacted include Crittenden, Warsaw, Kentucky Speedway, Glencoe, Sanders, Sparta, Monk, Ryle, Interstate 71 at mile marker 52, Interstate 71 at US Route 127, Wheatley, Steel Bottom, Eagle Hill, Napoleon, Eagle Station, US Routes 42 and 127 at State Route 562, Easterday, Egypt Bottom, Elliston, and Carson. 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The current time is 3:22 a.m. Eastern Daylight Time. 3 a.m. Eastern Daylight Time weather conditions across north central Kentucky. At Frankfort, and the pressure was 29.90 inches and steady. At Lexington, it was cloudy. The temperature was 73 degrees, the dew point 65, and the relative humidity 75%. The wind was southwest at 7 miles an hour. The pressure was 29.92 inches and steady. At Louisville, it was mostly cloudy. The temperature was 76 degrees, the dew point 70, and the relative humidity 82%. The wind was southwest at 8 miles an hour. The pressure was 29.88 inches and steady. At Frankfort, and the pressure was 29.90 inches and steady. Elsewhere around the region, at Covington, a thunderstorm was reported with a temperature of 72. It was mostly cloudy, with a temperature of 70 at Indianapolis, 70 at Wilmington, Ohio, and 70 at London. It was cloudy, with a temperature of 71 at Jackson, and 76 at Bowling Green. At Jasper, Indiana, it was cloudy. Now for the official National Weather Service forecast for Frankfort and surrounding communities. Tonight, mostly cloudy. A 50% chance of thunderstorms after midnight. Lows in the upper 60s. South winds up to 10 miles an hour. Sunday, showers and chance of thunderstorms in the morning, then showers likely and chance of thunderstorms in the afternoon. Highs around 80. Southwest winds 5 to 15 miles an hour. Chance of precipitation 90%. Sunday night, cooler. Partly cloudy. A 50% chance of thunderstorms until midnight. Lows in the mid-50s. Northwest winds up to 10 miles an hour. Monday, mostly sunny. Highs in the mid-70s. North winds up to 5 miles an hour, shifting to the northwest in the afternoon. Monday night, partly cloudy. Lows in the mid-50s. West winds up to 5 miles an hour. And now the extended forecast for the radio listening area. Tuesday and Tuesday night, mostly clear. Chance of rain showers and slight chance of thunderstorms. Highs in the upper 70s. Lows in the upper 50s. Chance of precipitation 30%. Wednesday and Wednesday night, partly cloudy. Rain showers likely and chance of thunderstorms. Highs in the lower 80s. Lows in the upper 60s. Chance of precipitation 60%. Thursday and Thursday night, breezy. Showers and chance of thunderstorms. Highs in the mid-80s. Lows in the lower 60s. Chance of precipitation 80%. Juneteenth and Friday night, partly cloudy. A 20% chance of rain showers. Highs around 80. Lows in the upper 50s. Saturday and Saturday night, partly cloudy. A 20% chance of thunderstorms. Highs in the lower 80s. Lows in the lower 60s. This is a special weather statement for the following counties in Kentucky, Carroll, and Owen. A strong thunderstorm will impact portions of east central Switzerland, eastern Carroll, south central.

Central Boone, Northwestern Grant, Northwestern Owen, and Gallatin counties through 3:45 a.m. Eastern Daylight Time. At 3:16 a.m. Eastern Daylight Time, a strong thunderstorm was located near Kentucky Speedway, moving northeast at 45 miles per hour. Expected hazards include wind gusts up to 45 miles per hour and very heavy rain. This is a radar-indicated threat. The following impacts are expected. Gusty winds could knock down tree limbs and blow around unsecured objects. Visibility will be poor and hydroplaning is possible. Locations impacted include Crittenden, Warsaw, Kentucky Speedway, Glencoe, Sanders, Sparta, Monk, Ryle, Interstate 71 at mile marker 52, Interstate 71 at US Route 127, Wheatley, Steel Bottom, Eagle Hill, Napoleon, Eagle Station, US Routes 42 and 127 at State Route 562, Easterday, Egypt Bottom, Elliston, and Carson. This includes I-71 in Kentucky between mile markers 48 and 72. If outdoors, consider seeking shelter inside a sturdy building. 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The current time is 3:27 a.m. Eastern Daylight Time. 3 a.m. Eastern Daylight Time weather conditions across north central Kentucky. At Frankfort, and the pressure was 29.90 inches and steady. At Lexington, it was cloudy. The temperature was 73 degrees, the dew point 65, and the relative humidity 75%. The wind was southwest at 7 miles an hour. The pressure was 29.92 inches and steady. At Louisville, it was mostly cloudy. The temperature was 76 degrees, the dew point 70, and the relative humidity 82%. The wind was southwest at 8 miles an hour. The pressure was 29.88 inches and steady. At Frankfort, and the pressure was 29.90 inches and steady. Elsewhere around the region, at Covington, a thunderstorm was reported with a temperature of 72. It was mostly cloudy, with a temperature of 70 at Indianapolis, 70 at Wilmington, Ohio, and 70 at London. It was cloudy, with a temperature of 71 at Jackson, and 76 at Bowling Green. At Jasper, Indiana, it was cloudy. Now for the official National Weather Service forecast for Frankfort and surrounding communities. Tonight, mostly cloudy. A 50% chance of thunderstorms after midnight. Lows in the upper 60s. South winds up to 10 miles an hour. Sunday, showers and chance of thunderstorms in the morning, then showers likely and chance of thunderstorms in the afternoon. Highs around 80. Southwest winds 5 to 15 miles an hour. Chance of precipitation 90%. Sunday night, cooler. Partly cloudy. A 50% chance of thunderstorms until midnight. Lows in the mid-50s. Northwest winds up to 10 miles an hour. Monday, mostly sunny. Highs in the mid-70s. North winds up to 5 miles an hour, shifting to the northwest in the afternoon. Monday night, partly cloudy. Lows in the mid-50s. West winds up to 5 miles an hour. And now the extended forecast for the radio listening area. Tuesday and Tuesday night, mostly clear. Chance of rain showers and slight chance of thunderstorms. Highs in the upper 70s. Lows in the upper 50s. Chance of precipitation 30%. Wednesday and Wednesday night, partly cloudy. Rain showers likely and chance of thunderstorms. Highs in the lower 80s. Lows in the upper 60s. Chance of precipitation 60%. Thursday and Thursday night, breezy. Showers and chance of thunderstorms. Highs in the mid 80s. Lows in the lower 60s. Chance of precipitation 80%. Juneteenth and Friday night, partly cloudy.
a 20% chance of rain showers. Highs around 80. Lows in the upper 50s. Saturday and Saturday night, partly cloudy. A 20% chance of thunderstorms. Highs in the lower 80s. Lows in the lower 60s. This is a special weather statement for the following counties in Kentucky, Carroll, and Owen. A strong thunderstorm will impact portions of east-central Switzerland, eastern Carroll, south-central Boone, northwestern Grant, northwestern Owen, and Gallatin counties through 3:45 a.m. Eastern Daylight Time. At 3:16 a.m. Eastern Daylight Time, a strong thunderstorm was located near Kentucky Speedway, moving northeast at 45 miles per hour. Expected hazards include wind gusts up to 45 miles per hour and very heavy rain. This is a radar-indicated threat. The following impacts are expected. Gusty winds could knock down tree limbs and blow around unsecured objects. Visibility will be poor and hydroplaning is possible. Locations impacted include Crittenden, Warsaw, Kentucky Speedway, Glencoe, Sanders, Sparta, Monk, Ryle, Interstate 71 at mile marker 52, Interstate 71 at US Route 127, Wheatley, Steel Bottom, Eagle Hill, Napoleon, Eagle Station, US Routes 42 and 127 at State Route 562, Eastray, Egypt Bottom, Elliston, and Carson. This includes I-71 in Kentucky between mile markers 48 and 72. If outdoors, consider seeking shelter inside a sturdy building. 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The current time is 3:33 a.m. Eastern Daylight Time. 3 a.m. Eastern Daylight Time weather conditions across north central Kentucky. At Frankfort, and the pressure was 29.90 inches and steady. At Lexington, it was cloudy. The temperature was 73 degrees, the dew point 65, and the relative humidity 75%. The wind was southwest at 7 miles an hour. The pressure was 29.92 inches and steady. At Louisville, it was mostly cloudy. The temperature was 76 degrees, the dew point 70, and the relative humidity 82%. The wind was southwest at 8 miles an hour. The pressure was 29.88 inches and steady. At Frankfort, and the pressure was 29.90 inches and steady. Elsewhere around the region, at Covington, a thunderstorm was reported with a temperature of 72. It was mostly cloudy, with a temperature of 70 at Indianapolis, 70 at Wilmington, Ohio, and 70 at London. It was cloudy, with a temperature of 71 at Jackson, and 76 at Bowling Green. At Jasper, Indiana, it was cloudy. Now for the official National Weather Service forecast for Frankfort and surrounding communities. Tonight, mostly cloudy. A 50% chance of thunderstorms after midnight. Lows in the upper 60s. South winds up to 10 miles an hour. Sunday, showers and chance of thunderstorms in the morning, then showers likely and chance of thunderstorms in the afternoon. Highs around 80. Southwest winds 5 to 15 miles an hour. Chance of precipitation 90%. Sunday night, cooler. Partly cloudy. A 50% chance of thunderstorms until midnight. Lows in the mid-50s. Northwest winds up to 10 miles an hour. Monday, mostly sunny. Highs in the mid-70s. North winds up to 5 miles an hour, shifting to the northwest in the afternoon. Monday night, partly cloudy. Lows in the mid-50s. West winds up to 5 miles an hour. And now the extended forecast for the radio listening area. Tuesday and Tuesday night, mostly clear. Chance of

In showers and slight chance of thunderstorms. Highs in the upper 70s. Lows in the upper 50s. Chance of precipitation 30%. Wednesday and Wednesday night, partly cloudy. Rain showers likely and chance of thunderstorms. Highs in the lower 80s. Lows in the upper 60s. Chance of precipitation 60%. Thursday and Thursday night, breezy. Showers and chance of thunderstorms. Highs in the mid-80s. Lows in the lower 60s. Chance of precipitation 80%. Juneteenth and Friday night, partly cloudy. A 20% chance of rain showers. Highs around 80. Lows in the upper 50s. Saturday and Saturday night, partly cloudy. A 20% chance of thunderstorms. Highs in the lower 80s. Lows in the lower 60s. The current time is 3:37 a.m. Eastern Daylight Time. This is a special weather statement for the following counties in Kentucky, Carroll, and Owen. A strong thunderstorm will impact portions of east-central Switzerland, eastern Carroll, south-central Boone, northwestern Grant, northwestern Owen, and Gallatin counties through 3:45 a.m. Eastern Daylight Time. At 3:16 a.m. Eastern Daylight Time, a strong thunderstorm was located near Kentucky Speedway, moving northeast at 45 miles per hour. Expected hazards include wind gusts up to 45 miles per hour and very heavy rain. This is a radar-indicated threat. The following impacts are expected. Gusty winds could knock down tree limbs and blow around unsecured objects. Visibility will be poor and hydroplaning is possible. Locations impacted include Crittenden, Warsaw, Kentucky Speedway, Glencoe, Sanders, Sparta, Monk, Ryle, Interstate 71 at mile marker 52, Interstate 71 at US Route 127, Wheatley, Steel Bottom, Eagle Hill, Napoleon, Eagle Station, US Routes 42 and 127 at State Route 562, Eastray, Egypt Bottom, Elliston, and Carson. This includes I-71 in Kentucky between mile markers 48 and 72. If outdoors, consider seeking shelter inside a sturdy building. 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At Frankfort, and the pressure was 29.90 inches and steady. At Lexington, it was cloudy. The temperature was 73 degrees, the dew point 65, and the relative humidity 75%. The wind was southwest at 7 miles an hour. The pressure was 29.92 inches and steady. At Louisville, it was mostly cloudy. The temperature was 76 degrees, the dew point 70, and the relative humidity 82%. The wind was southwest at 8 miles an hour. The pressure was 29.88 inches and steady. At Frankfort, and the pressure was 29.90 inches and steady. Elsewhere around the region, at Covington, a thunderstorm was reported with a temperature of 72. It was mostly cloudy, with a temperature of 70 at Indianapolis, 70 at Wilmington, Ohio, and 70 at London. It was cloudy, with a temperature of 71 at Jackson, and 76 at Bowling Green. At Jasper, Indiana, it was cloudy. Now for the official National Weather Service forecast for Frankfort and surrounding communities. Tonight, mostly cloudy. A 50% chance of thunderstorms after midnight. Lows in the upper 60s. South winds up to 10 miles an hour. Sunday, showers and chance of thunderstorms in the morning, then showers likely and chance of thunderstorms in the afternoon. Highs around 80. Southwest winds 5 to 15 miles an hour. Chance of precipitation 90%. Sunday night, cooler. Partly cloudy. A 50% chance of thunderstorms until midnight.

Rain showers likely and chance of thunderstorms. Highs in the lower 80s. Lows in the upper 60s. Chance of precipitation 60%. Thursday and Thursday night, breezy. Showers and chance of thunderstorms. Highs in the mid 80s. Lows in the lower 60s. Chance of precipitation 80%. Juneteenth and Friday night, partly cloudy. A 20% chance of rain showers. Highs around 80. Lows in the upper 50s. Saturday and Saturday night, partly cloudy. A 20% chance of thunderstorms. Highs in the lower 80s. Lows in the lower 60s. 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The current time is 3:43 a.m. Eastern Daylight Time. This is a special weather statement for the following counties in Kentucky, Carroll, and Owen. A strong thunderstorm will impact portions of east-central Switzerland, eastern Carroll, south-central Boone, northwestern Grant, northwestern Owen, and Gallatin counties through 3:45 a.m. Eastern Daylight Time. At 3:16 a.m. Eastern Daylight Time, a strong thunderstorm was located near Kentucky Speedway, moving northeast at 45 miles per hour. Expected hazards include wind gusts up to 45 miles per hour and very heavy rain. This is a radar-indicated threat. The following impacts are expected. Gusty winds could knock down tree limbs and blow around unsecured objects. Visibility will be poor and hydroplaning is possible. Locations impacted include Crittenden, Warsaw, Kentucky Speedway, Glencoe, Sanders, Sparta, Monk, Ryle, Interstate 71 at mile marker 52, Interstate 71 at US Route 127, Wheatley, Steel Bottom, Eagle Hill, Napoleon, Eagle Station, US Routes 42 and 127 at State Route 562, Easterday, Egypt Bottom, Elliston, and Carson. This includes I-71 in Kentucky between mile markers 48 and 72. If outdoors, consider seeking shelter inside a sturdy building. 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At Frankfurt, and the pressure was 29.90 inches and steady. At Lexington, it was cloudy. The temperature was 73 degrees, the dew point 65, and the relative humidity 75%. The wind was southwest at 7 miles an hour. The pressure was 29.92 inches and steady. At Louisville, it was mostly cloudy. The temperature was 76 degrees, the dew point 70, and the relative humidity 82%. The wind was southwest at 8 miles an hour. The pressure was 29.88 inches and steady. At Frankfurt, and the pressure was 29.90 inches and steady. Elsewhere around the region, at Covington, a thunderstorm was reported with a temperature of 72. It was mostly cloudy, with a temperature of 70 at Indianapolis, 70 at Wilmington, Ohio, and 70 at London. It was cloudy, with a temperature of 71 at Jackson, and 76 at Bowling Green. At Jasper, Indiana, it was cloudy. Now for the official National Weather Service forecast for Frankfurt and surrounding communities. Tonight, mostly cloudy. A 50% chance of thunderstorms after midnight. Lows in the upper 60s. South winds up to 10 miles an hour. Sunday, showers and chance of thunderstorms in the morning, then showers likely and chance of thunderstorms in the afternoon. Highs around 80. Southwest winds 5 to 15 miles an hour. Chance of precipitation 90%. Sunday night, cooler. Partly

A 50% chance of thunderstorms until midnight. Lows in the mid-50s. Northwest winds up to 10 miles an hour. Monday, mostly sunny. Highs in the mid-70s. North winds up to 5 miles an hour, shifting to the northwest in the afternoon. Monday night, partly cloudy. Lows in the mid-50s. West winds up to 5 miles an hour. And now the extended forecast for the radio listening area. Tuesday and Tuesday night, mostly clear. Chance of rain showers and slight chance of thunderstorms. Highs in the upper 70s. Lows in the upper 50s. Chance of precipitation 30%. Wednesday and Wednesday night, partly cloudy. Rain showers likely and chance of thunderstorms. Highs in the lower 80s. Lows in the upper 60s. Chance of precipitation 60%. Thursday and Thursday night, breezy. Showers and chance of thunderstorms. Highs in the mid-80s. Lows in the lower 60s. Chance of precipitation 80%. Juneteenth and Friday night, partly cloudy. A 20% chance of rain showers. Highs around 80. Lows in the upper 50s. Saturday and Saturday night, partly cloudy. A 20% chance of thunderstorms. Highs in the lower 80s. Lows in the lower 60s. The current time is 3:48 a.m. Eastern Daylight Time. 3 a.m. Eastern Daylight Time weather conditions across north central Kentucky. At Frankfort. And the pressure was 29.90 inches and steady. At Lexington, it was cloudy. The temperature was 73 degrees, the dew point 65, and the relative humidity 75%. The wind was southwest at 7 miles an hour. The pressure was 29.92 inches and steady. At Louisville, it was mostly cloudy. The temperature was 76 degrees, the dew point 70, and the relative humidity 82%. The wind was southwest at 8 miles an hour. The pressure was 29.88 inches and steady. At Frankfort. And the pressure was 29.90 inches and steady. Elsewhere around the region, at Covington, a thunderstorm was reported with a temperature of 72. It was mostly cloudy, with a temperature of 70 at Indianapolis, 70 at Wilmington, Ohio, and 70 at London. It was cloudy, with a temperature of 71 at Jackson, and 76 at Bowling Green. At Jasper, Indiana, it was cloudy. Now for the official National Weather Service forecast for Frankfort and surrounding communities. Tonight, mostly cloudy. A 50% chance of thunderstorms after midnight. Lows in the upper 60s. South winds up to 10 miles an hour. Sunday, showers and chance of thunderstorms in the morning, then showers likely and chance of thunderstorms in the afternoon. Highs around 80. Southwest winds 5 to 15 miles an hour. Chance of precipitation 90%. Sunday night, cooler. Partly cloudy. A 50% chance of thunderstorms until midnight. Lows in the mid-50s. Northwest winds up to 10 miles an hour. Monday, mostly sunny. Highs in the mid-70s. North winds up to 5 miles an hour, shifting to the northwest in the afternoon. Monday night, partly cloudy. Lows in the mid-50s. West winds up to 5 miles an hour. And now the extended forecast for the radio listening area. Tuesday and Tuesday night, mostly clear. Chance of rain showers and slight chance of thunderstorms. Highs in the upper 70s. Lows in the upper 50s. Chance of precipitation 30%. Wednesday and Wednesday night, partly cloudy. Rain showers likely and chance of thunderstorms. Highs in the lower 80s. Lows in the upper 60s. Chance of precipitation 60%. Thursday and Thursday night, breezy. Showers and chance of thunderstorms. Highs in the mid-

80s. Lows in the lower 60s. Chance of precipitation 80%. Juneteenth and Friday night, partly cloudy. A 20% chance of rain showers. Highs around 80. Lows in the upper 50s. Saturday and Saturday night, partly cloudy. A 20% chance of thunderstorms. Highs in the lower 80s. Lows in the lower 60s. The current time is 3:52 a.m. Eastern Daylight Time. 3 a.m. Eastern Daylight Time weather conditions across north central Kentucky. At Frankfort. And the pressure was 29.90 inches and steady. At Lexington, it was cloudy. The temperature was 73 degrees, the dew point 65, and the relative humidity 75%. The wind was southwest at 7 miles an hour. The pressure was 29.92 inches and steady. At Louisville, it was mostly cloudy. The temperature was 76 degrees, the dew point 70, and the relative humidity 82%. The wind was southwest at 8 miles an hour. The pressure was 29.88 inches and steady. At Frankfort, and the pressure was 29.90 inches and steady. Elsewhere around the region, at Covington, a thunderstorm was reported with a temperature of 72. It was mostly cloudy with a temperature of 70 at Indianapolis, 70 at Wilmington, Ohio, and 70 at London. It was cloudy with a temperature of 71 at Jackson and 76 at Bowling Green. At Jasper, Indiana, it was cloudy. Now for the official National Weather Service forecast for Frankfort and surrounding communities. Tonight, mostly cloudy. A 50% chance of thunderstorms after midnight. Lows in the upper 60s. South winds up to 10 miles an hour. Sunday, showers and chance of thunderstorms in the morning, then showers likely and chance of thunderstorms in the afternoon. Highs around 80. Southwest winds 5 to 15 miles an hour. Chance of precipitation 90%. Sunday night, cooler. Partly cloudy. A 50% chance of thunderstorms until midnight. Lows in the mid-50s. Northwest winds up to 10 miles an hour. Monday, mostly sunny. Highs in the mid-70s. North winds up to 5 miles an hour, shifting to the northwest in the afternoon. Monday night, partly cloudy. Lows in the mid-50s. West winds up to 5 miles an hour. And now the extended forecast for the radio listening area. Tuesday and Tuesday night, mostly clear. Chance of rain showers and slight chance of thunderstorms. Highs in the upper 70s. Lows in the upper 50s. Chance of precipitation 30%. Wednesday and Wednesday night, partly cloudy. Rain showers likely and chance of thunderstorms. Highs in the lower 80s. Lows in the upper 60s. Chance of precipitation 60%. Thursday and Thursday night, breezy. Showers and chance of thunderstorms. Highs in the mid-80s. Lows in the lower 60s. Chance of precipitation 80%. Juneteenth and Friday night, partly cloudy. A 20% chance of rain showers. Highs around 80. Lows in the upper 50s. Saturday and Saturday night, partly cloudy. A 20% chance of thunderstorms. Highs in the lower 80s. Lows in the lower 60s. 3 a.m. Eastern Daylight Time weather conditions across north central Kentucky. At Frankfort. And the pressure was 29.90 inches and steady. At Lexington, it was cloudy. The temperature was 73 degrees, the dew point 65, and the relative humidity 75%. The wind was southwest at 7 miles an hour. The pressure was 29.92 inches and steady. At Louisville, it was mostly cloudy. The temperature was 76 degrees, the dew point 70, and the relative humidity 82%. The wind was southwest at 8 miles.

miles an hour. The pressure was 29.88 inches and steady at Frankfurt, and the pressure was 29.90 inches and steady. Elsewhere around the region, at Covington, a thunderstorm was reported with a temperature of 72. It was mostly cloudy, with a temperature of 70 at Indianapolis, 70 at Wilmington, Ohio, and 70 at London. It was cloudy, with a temperature of 71 at Jackson, and 76 at Bowling Green. At Jasper, Indiana, it was cloudy. The current time is 3:57 a.m. Eastern Daylight Time. Now for the official National Weather Service forecast for Frankfurt and surrounding communities. Tonight, mostly cloudy. A 50% chance of thunderstorms after midnight. Lows in the upper 60s. South winds up to 10 miles an hour. Sunday, showers and chance of thunderstorms in the morning, then showers likely and chance of thunderstorms in the afternoon. Highs around 80. Southwest winds 5 to 15 miles an hour. Chance of precipitation 90%. Sunday night, cooler. Partly cloudy. A 50% chance of thunderstorms until midnight. Lows in the mid-50s. Northwest winds up to 10 miles an hour. Monday, mostly sunny. Highs in the mid-70s. North winds up to 5 miles an hour, shifting to the northwest in the afternoon. Monday night, partly cloudy. Lows in the mid-50s. West winds up to 5 miles an hour. And now the extended forecast for the radio listening area. Tuesday and Tuesday night, mostly clear. Chance of rain showers and slight chance of thunderstorms. Highs in the upper 70s. Lows in the upper 50s. Chance of precipitation 30%. Wednesday and Wednesday night, partly cloudy. Rain showers likely and chance of thunderstorms. Highs in the lower 80s. Lows in the upper 60s. Chance of precipitation 60%. Thursday and Thursday night, breezy. Showers and chance of thunderstorms. Highs in the mid-80s. Lows in the lower 60s. Chance of precipitation 80%. Juneteenth and Friday night, partly cloudy. A 20% chance of rain showers. Highs around 80. Lows in the upper 50s. Saturday and Saturday night, partly cloudy. A 20% chance of thunderstorms. Highs in the lower 80s. Lows in the lower 60s. 3 a.m. Eastern Daylight Time weather conditions across north central Kentucky. At Frankfurt. And the pressure was 29.90 inches and steady. At Lexington, it was cloudy. The temperature was 73 degrees, the dew point 65, and the relative humidity 75%. The wind was southwest at 7 miles an hour. The pressure was 29.92 inches and steady. At Louisville, it was mostly cloudy. The temperature was 76 degrees, the dew point 70, and the relative humidity 82%. The wind was southwest at 8 miles an hour. The pressure was 29.88 inches and steady. At Frankfurt. And the pressure was 29.90 inches and steady. Elsewhere around the region, at Covington, a thunderstorm was reported with a temperature of 72. It was mostly cloudy, with a temperature of 70 at Indianapolis, 70 at Wilmington, Ohio, and 70 at London. It was cloudy, with a temperature of 71 at Jackson, and 76 at Bowling Green. At Jasper, Indiana, it was cloudy. Now for the official National Weather Service forecast for Frankfurt and surrounding communities. Tonight, mostly cloudy. A 50% chance of thunderstorms after midnight. Lows in the upper 60s. South winds up to 10 miles an hour. Sunday, showers and chance of thunderstorms in the morning, then showers likely and chance of thunderstorms in the afternoon. Highs around 80. Southwest winds 5 to 15 miles an hour. Chance of precipitation 90%.

Sunday night, cooler. Partly cloudy. A 50% chance of thunderstorms until midnight. Lows in the mid-50s. Northwest winds up to 10 miles an hour. Monday, mostly sunny. Highs in the mid-70s. North winds up to 5 miles an hour, shifting to the northwest in the afternoon. Monday night, partly cloudy. Lows in the mid-50s. West winds up to 5 miles an hour. And now the extended forecast for the radio listening area. Tuesday and Tuesday night, mostly clear. Chance of rain showers and slight chance of thunderstorms. Highs in the upper 70s. Lows in the upper 50s. Chance of precipitation 30%. Wednesday and Wednesday night, partly cloudy. Rain showers likely and chance of thunderstorms. Highs in the lower 80s. Lows in the upper 60s. Chance of precipitation 60%. Thursday and Thursday night, breezy. Showers and chance of thunderstorms. Highs in the mid-80s. Lows in the lower 60s. Chance of precipitation 80%. Juneteenth and Friday night, partly cloudy. A 20% chance of rain showers. Highs around 80. Lows in the upper 50s. Saturday and Saturday night, partly cloudy. A 20% chance of thunderstorms. Highs in the lower 80s. Lows in the lower 60s. The current time is 4:03 a.m. Eastern Daylight Time. 3 a.m. Eastern Daylight Time weather conditions across north central Kentucky. At Frankfort. And the pressure was 29.90 inches and steady. At Lexington, it was cloudy. The temperature was 73 degrees, the dew point 65, and the relative humidity 75%. The wind was southwest at 7 miles an hour. The pressure was 29.92 inches and steady. At Louisville, it was mostly cloudy. The temperature was 76 degrees, the dew point 70, and the relative humidity 82%. The wind was southwest at 8 miles an hour. The pressure was 29.88 inches and steady. At Frankfort, and the pressure was 29.90 inches and steady. Elsewhere around the region, at Covington, a thunderstorm was reported with a temperature of 72. It was mostly cloudy, with a temperature of 70 at Indianapolis, 70 at Wilmington, Ohio, and 70 at London. It was cloudy, with a temperature of 71 at Jackson, and 76 at Bowling Green. At Jasper, Indiana, it was cloudy. 4 a.m. Eastern Daylight Time weather conditions across north central Kentucky. At Frankfort, and the pressure was 29.89 inches and falling. At Lexington, it was cloudy. The temperature was 73 degrees, the dew point 65, and the relative humidity 75%. The wind was south at 8 miles an hour. The pressure was 29.90 inches and falling. At Louisville, it was cloudy. The temperature was 76 degrees, the dew point 70, and the relative humidity 82%. The wind was southwest at 8 miles an hour. The pressure was 29.87 inches and falling. At Frankfort, and the pressure was 29.89 inches and falling. Elsewhere around the region, at Covington, a thunderstorm was reported with a temperature of 69. At Indianapolis, it was partly cloudy, with a temperature of 68. It was mostly cloudy, with a temperature of 70 at Wilmington, Ohio, and 70 at London. It was cloudy, with a temperature of 71 at Jackson, and 75 at Bowling Green. At Jasper, Indiana, it was cloudy. Now for the official National Weather Service forecast for Frankfort and surrounding communities. Tonight, mostly cloudy. A 50% chance of thunderstorms after midnight. Lows in the upper 60s. South winds up to 10 miles an hour. Sunday, showers and chance of thunderstorms in the morning, then showers likely and chance of thunderstorms in the afternoon.

afternoon. Highs around 80. Southwest winds 5 to 15 miles an hour. Chance of precipitation 90%. Sunday night, cooler. Partly cloudy. A 50% chance of thunderstorms until midnight. Lows in the mid-50s. Northwest winds up to 10 miles an hour. Monday, mostly sunny. Highs in the mid-70s. North winds up to 5 miles an hour, shifting to the northwest in the afternoon. Monday night, partly cloudy. Lows in the mid-50s. West winds up to 5 miles an hour. And now the extended forecast for the radio listening area. Tuesday and Tuesday night, mostly clear. Chance of rain showers and slight chance of thunderstorms. Highs in the upper 70s. Lows in the upper 50s. Chance of precipitation 30%. Wednesday and Wednesday night, partly cloudy. Rain showers likely and chance of thunderstorms. Highs in the lower 80s. Lows in the upper 60s. Chance of precipitation 60%. Thursday and Thursday night, breezy. Showers and chance of thunderstorms. Highs in the mid-80s. Lows in the lower 60s. Chance of precipitation 80%. Juneteenth and Friday night, partly cloudy. A 20% chance of rain showers. Highs around 80. Lows in the upper 50s. Saturday and Saturday night, partly cloudy. A 20% chance of thunderstorms. Highs in the lower 80s. Lows in the lower 60s. Now for the official National Weather Service forecast for Frankfurt and surrounding communities. Today, mostly cloudy. Chance of showers and slight chance of thunderstorms early in the morning, then chance of thunderstorms in the late morning and afternoon. Showers likely late in the afternoon. Highs in the lower 80s. Southwest winds 5 to 15 miles an hour. Chance of precipitation 70%. Tonight, partly cloudy. A 50% chance of thunderstorms until midnight. Lows in the mid-50s. Northwest winds 5 to 15 miles an hour. Monday, mostly sunny. Highs in the mid-70s. North winds up to 5 miles an hour. Monday night, mostly clear. Lows in the lower 50s. Northwest winds up to 5 miles an hour, shifting to the south after midnight. And now the extended forecast for the radio listening area. Tuesday and Tuesday night, partly cloudy. A 20% chance of thunderstorms. Highs in the upper 70s. Lows in the upper 50s. Wednesday and Wednesday night, partly cloudy. A 50% chance of thunderstorms. Highs in the lower 80s. Lows around 70. Thursday and Thursday night, showers likely and chance of thunderstorms. Highs in the mid-80s. Lows in the lower 60s. Chance of precipitation 70%. Juneteenth and Friday night, partly cloudy. A 50% chance of showers. Highs around 80. Lows around 60. Saturday and Saturday night, partly cloudy. A 20% chance of thunderstorms. Highs in the lower 80s. Lows in the lower 60s. The current time is 4:10 a.m. Eastern Daylight Time. 4 a.m. Eastern Daylight Time weather conditions across north central Kentucky. At Frankfurt. And the pressure was 29.89 inches and falling. At Lexington, it was cloudy. The temperature was 73 degrees, the dew point 65, and the relative humidity 75%. The wind was south at 8 miles an hour. The pressure was 29.90 inches and falling. At Louisville, it was cloudy. The temperature was 76 degrees, the dew point 70, and the relative humidity 82%. The wind was southwest at 8 miles an hour. The pressure was 29.87 inches and falling. At Frankfurt, and the pressure was 29.89 inches and falling. Elsewhere,

weather around the region. At Covington, a thunderstorm was reported with a temperature of 69. At Indianapolis, it was partly cloudy with a temperature of 68. It was mostly cloudy with a temperature of 70 at Wilmington, Ohio, and 70 at London. It was cloudy with a temperature of 71 at Jackson and 75 at Bowling Green. At Jasper, Indiana, it was cloudy. 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At Frankfurt, and the pressure was 29.89 inches and falling. At Lexington, it was cloudy. The temperature was 73 degrees, the dew point 65, and the relative humidity 75%. The wind was south at 8 miles an hour. The pressure was 29.90 inches and falling. At Louisville, it was cloudy. The temperature was 76 degrees, the dew point 70, and the relative humidity 82%. The wind was southwest at 8 miles an hour. The pressure was 29.87 inches and falling. At Frankfurt, and the pressure was 29.89 inches and falling. Elsewhere around the region, at Covington, rain was falling with a temperature of 68. At Indianapolis, it was partly cloudy with a temperature of 68. It was mostly cloudy with a temperature of 70 at Wilmington, Ohio, and 70 at London. It was cloudy with a temperature of 71 at Jackson and 75 at Bowling Green. At Jasper, Indiana, it was mostly cloudy. Now for the official National Weather Service forecast for Frankfurt and surrounding communities. Today, mostly cloudy. Chance of showers and slight chance of thunderstorms early in the morning, then chance of thunderstorms in the late morning and afternoon. Showers likely late in the afternoon. Highs in the lower 80s. Southwest winds 5 to 15 miles an hour. Chance of precipitation 70%. Tonight, partly cloudy. A 50% chance of thunderstorms until midnight. Lows in the mid-50s. Northwest winds 5 to 15 miles an hour. Monday, mostly sunny. Highs in the mid-70s. North winds up to 5 miles an hour. Monday night, mostly clear. Lows in the lower 50s. Northwest winds up to 5 miles an hour, shifting to the south after midnight. And now the extended forecast for the radio listening area. Tuesday and Tuesday night, partly cloudy. A 20% chance of thunderstorms. Highs in the upper 70s. Lows in the upper 50s. Wednesday and Wednesday night, partly cloudy. A 50% chance of thunderstorms. Highs in the lower 80s. Lows around 70. Thursday and Thursday night, showers likely and chance of thunderstorms. Highs in the mid-80s. Lows in the lower 60s. Chance of precipitation 70%. Juneteenth and Friday night, partly cloudy. A 50% chance of showers. Highs around 80. Lows around 60. Saturday and Saturday night, partly cloudy. A 20% chance of thunderstorms. Highs in the lower 80s. Lows in the lower 60s. The current time is 4:16 a.m. Eastern Daylight Time. 4 a.m. Eastern Daylight Time weather conditions across north-central Kentucky. At Frankfurt, and the pressure was 29.89 inches and falling. At Lexington, it was cloudy. The temperature was 73 degrees, the dew point 65, and the relative humidity 75%. The wind was south at 8 miles an hour. The pressure was 29.90 inches and falling. At Louisville, it was cloudy. The temperature was 76 degrees, the dew point 70, and the relative humidity 82%.

The wind was southwest at 8 miles an hour. The pressure was 29.87 inches and falling. At Frankfurt. And the pressure was 29.89 inches and falling. Elsewhere around the region, at Covington, rain was falling, with a temperature of 68. At Indianapolis, it was partly cloudy, with a temperature of 68. It was mostly cloudy, with a temperature of 70 at Wilmington, Ohio, and 70 at London. It was cloudy, with a temperature of 71 at Jackson, and 75 at Bowling Green. At Jasper, Indiana, it was mostly cloudy. Now for the official National Weather Service forecast for Frankfurt and surrounding communities. Today, mostly cloudy. Chance of showers and slight chance of thunderstorms early in the morning, then chance of thunderstorms in the late morning and afternoon. Showers likely late in the afternoon. Highs in the lower 80s. Southwest winds 5 to 15 miles an hour. Chance of precipitation 70%. Tonight, partly cloudy. A 50% chance of thunderstorms until midnight. Lows in the mid-50s. Northwest winds 5 to 15 miles an hour. Monday, mostly sunny. Highs in the mid-70s. North winds up to 5 miles an hour. Monday night, mostly clear. Lows in the lower 50s. Northwest winds up to 5 miles an hour, shifting to the south after midnight. And now the extended forecast for the radio listening area. Tuesday and Tuesday night, partly cloudy. A 20% chance of thunderstorms. Highs in the upper 70s. Lows in the upper 50s. Wednesday and Wednesday night, partly cloudy. A 50% chance of thunderstorms. Highs in the lower 80s. Lows around 70. Thursday and Thursday night, showers likely and chance of thunderstorms. Highs in the mid-80s. Lows in the lower 60s. Chance of precipitation 70%. Juneteenth and Friday night, partly cloudy. A 50% chance of showers. Highs around 80. Lows around 60. Saturday and Saturday night, partly cloudy. A 20% chance of thunderstorms. Highs in the lower 80s. Lows in the lower 60s. The current time is 4:19 a.m. Eastern Daylight Time. 4 a.m. Eastern Daylight Time weather conditions across north central Kentucky. At Frankfurt. And the pressure was 29.89 inches and falling. At Lexington, it was cloudy. The temperature was 73 degrees, the dew point 65, and the relative humidity 75%. The wind was south at 8 miles an hour. The pressure was 29.90 inches and falling. At Louisville, it was cloudy. The temperature was 76 degrees, the dew point 70, and the relative humidity 82%. The wind was southwest at 8 miles an hour. The pressure was 29.87 inches and falling. At Frankfurt. And the pressure was 29.89 inches and falling. Elsewhere around the region, at Covington, rain was falling, with a temperature of 68. At Indianapolis, it was partly cloudy, with a temperature of 68. It was mostly cloudy, with a temperature of 70 at Wilmington, Ohio, and 70 at London. It was cloudy, with a temperature of 71 at Jackson, and 75 at Bowling Green. At Jasper, Indiana, it was mostly cloudy. Now for the official National Weather Service forecast for Frankfurt and surrounding communities. Today, mostly cloudy. Chance of showers and slight chance of thunderstorms early in the morning, then chance of thunderstorms in the late morning and afternoon. Showers likely late in the afternoon. Highs in the lower 80s. Southwest winds 5 to 15 miles an hour. Chance of precipitation 70%. Tonight, partly cloudy. A 50% chance of thunderstorms until midnight. Lows in the mid-50s. Northwest winds 5 to 15 miles an hour. Monday, mostly sunny.

highs in the mid-70s. North winds up to 5 miles an hour. Monday night, mostly clear. Lows in the lower 50s. Northwest winds up to 5 miles an hour, shifting to the south after midnight. And now the extended forecast for the radio listening area. Tuesday and Tuesday night, partly cloudy. A 20% chance of thunderstorms. Highs in the upper 70s. Lows in the upper 50s. Wednesday and Wednesday night, partly cloudy. A 50% chance of thunderstorms. Highs in the lower 80s. Lows around 70. Thursday and Thursday night, showers likely and chance of thunderstorms. Highs in the mid-80s. Lows in the lower 60s. Chance of precipitation 70%. Juneteenth and Friday night, partly cloudy. A 50% chance of showers. Highs around 80. Lows around 60. Saturday and Saturday night, partly cloudy. A 20% chance of thunderstorms. Highs in the lower 80s. Lows in the lower 60s. The current time is 4:23 a.m. Eastern Daylight Time. 4 a.m. Eastern Daylight Time weather conditions across north central Kentucky. At Frankfort. And the pressure was 29.89 inches and falling. At Lexington, it was cloudy. The temperature was 73 degrees, the dew point 65, and the relative humidity 75%. The wind was south at 8 miles an hour. The pressure was 29.90 inches and falling. At Louisville, it was cloudy. The temperature was 76 degrees, the dew point 70, and the relative humidity 82%. The wind was southwest at 8 miles an hour. The pressure was 29.87 inches and falling. At Frankfort. And the pressure was 29.89 inches and falling. Elsewhere around the region, at Covington, rain was falling with a temperature of 68. At Indianapolis, it was partly cloudy with a temperature of 68. It was mostly cloudy with a temperature of 70 at Wilmington, Ohio, and 70 at London. It was cloudy with a temperature of 71 at Jackson and 75 at Bowling Green. At Jasper, Indiana, it was mostly cloudy. Now for the official National Weather Service forecast for Frankfort and surrounding communities. Today, mostly cloudy. Chance of showers and slight chance of thunderstorms early in the morning, then chance of thunderstorms in the late morning and afternoon. Showers likely late in the afternoon. Highs in the lower 80s. Southwest winds 5 to 15 miles an hour. Chance of precipitation 70%. Tonight, partly cloudy. A 50% chance of thunderstorms until midnight. Lows in the mid-50s. Northwest winds 5 to 15 miles an hour. Monday, mostly sunny. Highs in the mid-70s. North winds up to 5 miles an hour. Monday night, mostly clear. Lows in the lower 50s. Northwest winds up to 5 miles an hour, shifting to the south after midnight. And now the extended forecast for the radio listening area. Tuesday and Tuesday night, partly cloudy. A 20% chance of thunderstorms. Highs in the upper 70s. Lows in the upper 50s. Wednesday and Wednesday night, partly cloudy. A 50% chance of thunderstorms. Highs in the lower 80s. Lows around 70. Thursday and Thursday night, showers likely and chance of thunderstorms. Highs in the mid-80s. Lows in the lower 60s. Chance of precipitation 70%. Juneteenth and Friday night, partly cloudy. A 50% chance of showers. Highs around 80. Lows around 60. Saturday and Saturday night, partly cloudy. A 20% chance of thunderstorms. Highs in the lower 80s. Lows in the lower 60s. 4 a.m. Eastern Daylight Time weather conditions across north central Kentucky. At Frankfort.

the pressure was 29.89 inches and falling. At Lexington, it was cloudy. The temperature was 73 degrees, the dew point 65, and the relative humidity 75%. The wind was south at 8 miles an hour. The pressure was 29.90 inches and falling. At Louisville, it was cloudy. The temperature was 76 degrees, the dew point 70, and the relative humidity 82%. The wind was southwest at 8 miles an hour. The pressure was 29.87 inches and falling. At Frankfurt, and the pressure was 29.89 inches and falling. Elsewhere around the region, at Covington, rain was falling with a temperature of 68. At Indianapolis, it was partly cloudy with a temperature of 68. It was mostly cloudy with a temperature of 70 at Wilmington, Ohio, and 70 at London. It was cloudy with a temperature of 71 at Jackson and 75 at Bowling Green. At Jasper, Indiana, it was mostly cloudy. The current time is 4:28 a.m. Eastern Daylight Time. Now for the official National Weather Service forecast for Frankfurt and surrounding communities. Today, mostly cloudy. Chance of showers and slight chance of thunderstorms early in the morning, then chance of thunderstorms in the late morning and afternoon. Showers likely late in the afternoon. Highs in the lower 80s. Southwest winds 5 to 15 miles an hour. Chance of precipitation 70%. Tonight, partly cloudy. A 50% chance of thunderstorms until midnight. Lows in the mid-50s. Northwest winds 5 to 15 miles an hour. Monday, mostly sunny. Highs in the mid-70s. North winds up to 5 miles an hour. Monday night, mostly clear. Lows in the lower 50s. Northwest winds up to 5 miles an hour, shifting to the south after midnight. And now the extended forecast for the radio listening area. Tuesday and Tuesday night, partly cloudy. A 20% chance of thunderstorms. Highs in the upper 70s. Lows in the upper 50s. Wednesday and Wednesday night, partly cloudy. A 50% chance of thunderstorms. Highs in the lower 80s. Lows around 70. Thursday and Thursday night, showers likely and chance of thunderstorms. Highs in the mid-80s. Lows in the lower 60s. Chance of precipitation 70%. Juneteenth and Friday night, partly cloudy. A 50% chance of showers. Highs around 80. Lows around 60. Saturday and Saturday night, partly cloudy. A 20% chance of thunderstorms. Highs in the lower 80s. Lows in the lower 60s. 4 a.m. Eastern Daylight Time weather conditions across north central Kentucky. At Frankfurt. And the pressure was 29.89 inches and falling. At Lexington, it was cloudy. The temperature was 73 degrees, the dew point 65, and the relative humidity 75%. The wind was south at 8 miles an hour. The pressure was 29.90 inches and falling. At Louisville, it was cloudy. The temperature was 76 degrees, the dew point 70, and the relative humidity 82%. The wind was southwest at 8 miles an hour. The pressure was 29.87 inches and falling. At Frankfurt. And the pressure was 29.89 inches and falling. Elsewhere around the region, at Covington, rain was falling with a temperature of 68. At Indianapolis, it was partly cloudy with a temperature of 68. It was mostly cloudy with a temperature of 70 at Wilmington, Ohio, and 70 at London. It was cloudy with a temperature of 71 at Jackson and 75 at Bowling Green. At Jasper, Indiana, it was mostly cloudy. Now for the official National Weather Service forecast for Frankfurt and surrounding communities. Today, mostly cloudy.
chance of showers and slight chance of thunderstorms early in the morning, then chance of thunderstorms in the late morning and afternoon. Showers likely late in the afternoon. Highs in the lower 80s. Southwest winds 5 to 15 miles an hour. Chance of precipitation 70%. Tonight, partly cloudy. A 50% chance of thunderstorms until midnight. Lows in the mid-50s. Northwest winds 5 to 15 miles an hour. Monday, mostly sunny. Highs in the mid-70s. North winds up to 5 miles an hour. Monday night, mostly clear. Lows in the lower 50s. Northwest winds up to 5 miles an hour, shifting to the south after midnight. And now the extended forecast for the radio listening area. Tuesday and Tuesday night, partly cloudy. A 20% chance of thunderstorms. Highs in the upper 70s. Lows in the upper 50s. Wednesday and Wednesday night, partly cloudy. A 50% chance of thunderstorms. Highs in the lower 80s. Lows around 70. Thursday and Thursday night, showers likely and chance of thunderstorms. Highs in the mid 80s. A 50% chance of thunderstorms. Highs in the lower 80s. Lows around 70. Thursday and Thursday night, showers likely and chance of thunderstorms. Highs in the mid 80s. Lows in the lower 60s. Chance of precipitation 70%. Juneteenth and Friday night, partly cloudy. A 50% chance of showers. Highs around 80. Lows around 60. Saturday and Saturday night, partly cloudy. A 20% chance of thunderstorms. Highs in the lower 80s. Lows in the lower 60s. The current time is 4:33 a.m. Eastern Daylight Time. 4 a.m. Eastern Daylight Time weather conditions across north central Kentucky. At Frankfort. And the pressure was 29.89 inches and falling. At Lexington, it was cloudy. The temperature was 73 degrees, the dew point 65, and the relative humidity 75%. The wind was south at 8 miles an hour. The pressure was 29.90 inches and falling. At Louisville, it was cloudy. The temperature was 76 degrees, the dew point 70, and the relative humidity 82%. The wind was southwest at 8 miles an hour. The pressure was 29.87 inches and falling. At Frankfort, and the pressure was 29.89 inches and falling. Elsewhere around the region, at Covington, rain was falling with a temperature of 68. At Indianapolis, it was partly cloudy with a temperature of 68. It was mostly cloudy with a temperature of 70 at Wilmington, Ohio, and 70 at London. It was cloudy with a temperature of 71 at Jackson and 75 at Bowling Green. At Jasper, Indiana, it was mostly cloudy. Now for the official National Weather Service forecast for Frankfort and surrounding communities. Today, mostly cloudy. Chance of showers and slight chance of thunderstorms early in the morning, then chance of thunderstorms in the late morning and afternoon. Showers likely late in the afternoon. Highs in the lower 80s. Southwest winds 5 to 15 miles an hour. Chance of precipitation 70%. Tonight, partly cloudy. A 50% chance of thunderstorms until midnight. Lows in the mid-50s. Northwest winds 5 to 15 miles an hour. Monday, mostly sunny. Highs in the mid-70s. North winds up to 5 miles an hour. Monday night, mostly clear. Lows in the lower 50s. Northwest winds up to 5 miles an hour, shifting to the south after midnight. And now the extended forecast for the radio listening area. Tuesday and Tuesday night, partly cloudy. A 20% chance of thunderstorms. Highs in the upper 70s. Lows in the upper 50s. Wednesday and Wednesday night, partly cloudy.
a 50% chance of thunderstorms. Highs in the lower 80s.

lows around 70. Thursday and Thursday night, showers likely and chance of thunderstorms. Highs in the mid-80s. Lows in the lower 60s. Chance of precipitation 70%. Juneteenth and Friday night, partly cloudy. A 50% chance of showers. Highs around 80. Lows around 60. Saturday and Saturday night, partly cloudy. A 20% chance of thunderstorms. Highs in the lower 80s. Lows in the lower 60s. The current time is 4:37 a.m. Eastern Daylight Time. 4 a.m. Eastern Daylight Time weather conditions across north central Kentucky. At Frankfort. And the pressure was 29.89 inches and falling. At Lexington, it was cloudy. The temperature was 73 degrees, the dew point 65, and the relative humidity 75%. The wind was south at 8 miles an hour. The pressure was 29.90 inches and falling. At Louisville, it was cloudy. The temperature was 76 degrees, the dew point 70, and the relative humidity 82%. The wind was southwest at 8 miles an hour. The pressure was 29.87 inches and falling. At Frankfort, and the pressure was 29.89 inches and falling. Elsewhere around the region, at Covington, rain was falling with a temperature of 68. At Indianapolis, it was partly cloudy with a temperature of 68. It was mostly cloudy with a temperature of 70 at Wilmington, Ohio, and 70 at London. It was cloudy with a temperature of 71 at Jackson and 75 at Bowling Green. At Jasper, Indiana, it was mostly cloudy. Now for the official National Weather Service forecast for Frankfort and surrounding communities. Today, mostly cloudy. Chance of showers and slight chance of thunderstorms early in the morning, then chance of thunderstorms in the late morning and afternoon. Showers likely late in the afternoon. Highs in the lower 80s. Southwest winds 5 to 15 miles an hour. Chance of precipitation 70%. Tonight, partly cloudy. A 50% chance of thunderstorms until midnight. Lows in the mid-50s. Northwest winds 5 to 15 miles an hour. Monday, mostly sunny. Highs in the mid-70s. North winds up to 5 miles an hour. Monday night, mostly clear. Lows in the lower 50s. Northwest winds up to 5 miles an hour, shifting to the south after midnight. And now the extended forecast for the radio listening area. Tuesday and Tuesday night, partly cloudy. A 20% chance of thunderstorms. Highs in the upper 70s. Lows in the upper 50s. Wednesday and Wednesday night, partly cloudy. A 50% chance of thunderstorms. Highs in the lower 80s. Lows around 70. Thursday and Thursday night, showers likely and chance of thunderstorms. Highs in the mid-80s. Lows in the lower 60s. Chance of precipitation 70%. Juneteenth and Friday night, partly cloudy. A 50% chance of showers. Highs around 80. Lows around 60. Saturday and Saturday night, partly cloudy. A 20% chance of thunderstorms. Highs in the lower 80s. Lows in the lower 60s. 4 a.m. Eastern Daylight Time weather conditions across north central Kentucky. At Frankfort. And the pressure was 29.89 inches and falling. At Lexington, it was cloudy. The temperature was 73 degrees, the dew point 65, and the relative humidity 75%. The wind was south at 8 miles an hour. The pressure was 29.90 inches and falling. At Louisville, it was cloudy. The temperature was 76 degrees, the dew point 70, and the relative humidity 82%. The wind was southwest at 8 miles an hour. The pressure was 29.87 inches and falling. At Frankfort, and the pressure was

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The current time is 4:42 a.m. Eastern Daylight Time. Now for the official National Weather Service forecast for Frankfurt and surrounding communities. Today, mostly cloudy. Chance of showers and slight chance of thunderstorms early in the morning, then chance of thunderstorms in the late morning and afternoon. Showers likely late in the afternoon. Highs in the lower 80s. Southwest winds 5 to 15 miles an hour. Chance of precipitation 70%. Tonight, partly cloudy. A 50% chance of thunderstorms until midnight. Lows in the mid-50s. Northwest winds 5 to 15 miles an hour. Monday, mostly sunny. Highs in the mid-70s. North winds up to 5 miles an hour. Monday night, mostly clear. Lows in the lower 50s. Northwest winds up to 5 miles an hour, shifting to the south after midnight. And now the extended forecast for the radio listening area. Tuesday and Tuesday night, partly cloudy. A 20% chance of thunderstorms. Highs in the upper 70s. Lows in the upper 50s. Wednesday and Wednesday night, partly cloudy. A 50% chance of thunderstorms. Highs in the lower 80s. Lows around 70. Thursday and Thursday night, showers likely and chance of thunderstorms. Highs in the mid-80s. Lows in the lower 60s. Chance of precipitation 70%. Juneteenth and Friday night, partly cloudy. A 50% chance of showers. Highs around 80. Lows around 60. Saturday and Saturday night, partly cloudy. A 20% chance of thunderstorms. Highs in the lower 80s. Lows in the lower 60s. 4 a.m. Eastern Daylight Time weather conditions across north-central Kentucky. At Frankfurt. And the pressure was 29.89 inches and falling. At Lexington, it was cloudy. The temperature was 73 degrees, the dew point 65, and the relative humidity 75%. The wind was south at 8 miles an hour. The pressure was 29.90 inches and falling. At Louisville, it was cloudy. The temperature was 76 degrees, the dew point 70, and the relative humidity 82%. The wind was southwest at 8 miles an hour. The pressure was 29.87 inches and falling. At Frankfurt. And the pressure was 29.89 inches and falling. Elsewhere around the region, at Covington, rain was falling with a temperature of 68. At Indianapolis, it was partly cloudy with a temperature of 68. It was mostly cloudy with a temperature of 70 at Wilmington, Ohio, and 70 at London. It was cloudy with a temperature of 71 at Jackson and 75 at Bowling Green. At Jasper, Indiana, it was mostly cloudy. Now for the official National Weather Service forecast for Frankfurt and surrounding communities. Today, mostly cloudy. Chance of showers and slight chance of thunderstorms early in the morning, then chance of thunderstorms in the late morning and afternoon. Showers likely late in the afternoon. Highs in the lower 80s. Southwest winds 5 to 15 miles an hour. Chance of precipitation 70%. Tonight, partly cloudy. A 50% chance of thunderstorms until midnight. Lows in the mid-50s. Northwest winds 5 to 15 miles an hour. Monday, mostly sunny. Highs in the mid-70s. North winds up to 5 miles an hour. Monday night, mostly clear. Lows in the lower 50s. Northwest winds up to 5 miles an hour, shifting to the south after midnight. And now the extended forecast for the radio listening area. Tuesday and Tuesday night, partly cloudy. A 20% chance of thunderstorms. Highs in the upper 70s. Lows in the upper 50s. Wednesday and Wednesday night, partly cloudy. A 50% chance of thunderstorms.

highs in the lower 80s. Lows around 70. Thursday and Thursday night, showers likely and chance of thunderstorms. Highs in the mid-80s. Lows in the lower 60s. Chance of precipitation 70%. Juneteenth and Friday night, partly cloudy. A 50% chance of showers. Highs around 80. Lows around 60. Saturday and Saturday night, partly cloudy. A 20% chance of thunderstorms. Highs in the lower 80s. Lows in the lower 60s. The current time is 4:48 a.m. Eastern Daylight Time. 4 a.m. Eastern Daylight Time weather conditions across north central Kentucky. At Frankfort. And the pressure was 29.89 inches and falling. At Lexington, it was cloudy. The temperature was 73 degrees, the dew point 65, and the relative humidity 75%. The wind was south at 8 miles an hour. The pressure was 29.90 inches and falling. At Louisville, it was cloudy. The temperature was 76 degrees, the dew point 70, and the relative humidity 82%. The wind was southwest at 8 miles an hour. The pressure was 29.87 inches and falling. At Frankfort, and the pressure was 29.89 inches and falling. Elsewhere around the region, at Covington, rain was falling with a temperature of 68. At Indianapolis, it was partly cloudy with a temperature of 68. It was mostly cloudy with a temperature of 70 at Wilmington, Ohio, and 70 at London. It was cloudy with a temperature of 71 at Jackson and 75 at Bowling Green. At Jasper, Indiana, it was mostly cloudy. Now for the official National Weather Service forecast for Frankfort and surrounding communities. Today, mostly cloudy. Chance of showers and slight chance of thunderstorms early in the morning, then chance of thunderstorms in the late morning and afternoon. Showers likely late in the afternoon. Highs in the lower 80s. Southwest winds 5 to 15 miles an hour. Chance of precipitation 70%. Tonight, partly cloudy. A 50% chance of thunderstorms until midnight. Lows in the mid-50s. Northwest winds 5 to 15 miles an hour. Monday, mostly sunny. Highs in the mid-70s. North winds up to 5 miles an hour. Monday night, mostly clear. Lows in the lower 50s. Northwest winds up to 5 miles an hour, shifting to the south after midnight. And now the extended forecast for the radio listening area. Tuesday and Tuesday night, partly cloudy. A 20% chance of thunderstorms. Highs in the upper 70s. Lows in the upper 50s. Wednesday and Wednesday night, partly cloudy. A 50% chance of thunderstorms. Highs in the lower 80s. Lows around 70. Thursday and Thursday night, showers likely and chance of thunderstorms. Highs in the mid-80s. Lows in the lower 60s. Chance of precipitation 70%. Juneteenth and Friday night, partly cloudy. A 50% chance of showers. Highs around 80. Lows around 60. Saturday and Saturday night, partly cloudy. A 20% chance of thunderstorms. Highs in the lower 80s. Lows in the lower 60s. 4 a.m. Eastern Daylight Time weather conditions across north central Kentucky. At Frankfort. And the pressure was 29.89 inches and falling. At Lexington, it was cloudy. The temperature was 73 degrees, the dew point 65, and the relative humidity 75%. The wind was south at 8 miles an hour. The pressure was 29.90 inches and falling. At Louisville, it was cloudy. The temperature was 76 degrees, the dew point 70, and the relative humidity 82%. The wind was southwest at 8 miles an hour. The pressure was 29.87 inches and falling.

Frankfurt, and the pressure was 29.89 inches and falling. Elsewhere around the region, at Covington, rain was falling with a temperature of 68. At Indianapolis, it was partly cloudy with a temperature of 68. It was mostly cloudy with a temperature of 70 at Wilmington, Ohio, and 70 at London. It was cloudy with a temperature of 71 at Jackson and 75 at Bowling Green. At Jasper, Indiana, it was mostly cloudy. The current time is 4:53 a.m. Eastern Daylight Time. Now for the official National Weather Service forecast for Frankfurt and surrounding communities. Today, mostly cloudy. Chance of showers and slight chance of thunderstorms early in the morning, then chance of thunderstorms in the late morning and afternoon. Showers likely late in the afternoon. Highs in the lower 80s. Southwest winds 5 to 15 miles an hour. Chance of precipitation 70%. Tonight, partly cloudy. A 50% chance of thunderstorms until midnight. Lows in the mid-50s. Northwest winds 5 to 15 miles an hour. Monday, mostly sunny. Highs in the mid-70s. North winds up to 5 miles an hour. Monday night, mostly clear. Lows in the lower 50s. Northwest winds up to 5 miles an hour, shifting to the south after midnight. And now the extended forecast for the radio listening area. Tuesday and Tuesday night, partly cloudy. A 20% chance of thunderstorms. Highs in the upper 70s. Lows in the upper 50s. Wednesday and Wednesday night, partly cloudy. A 50% chance of thunderstorms. Highs in the lower 80s. Lows around 70. Thursday and Thursday night, showers likely and chance of thunderstorms. Highs in the mid-80s. Lows in the lower 60s. Chance of precipitation 70%. Juneteenth and Friday night, partly cloudy. A 50% chance of showers. Highs around 80. Lows around 60. Saturday and Saturday night, partly cloudy. A 20% chance of thunderstorms. Highs in the lower 80s. Lows in the lower 60s. 4 a.m. Eastern Daylight Time weather conditions across north central Kentucky. At Frankfort. And the pressure was 29.89 inches and falling. At Lexington, it was cloudy. The temperature was 73 degrees, the dew point 65, and the relative humidity 75%. The wind was south at 8 miles an hour. The pressure was 29.90 inches and falling. At Louisville, it was cloudy. The temperature was 76 degrees, the dew point 70, and the relative humidity 82%. The wind was southwest at 8 miles an hour. The pressure was 29.87 inches and falling. At Frankfort. And the pressure was 29.89 inches and falling. Elsewhere around the region, at Covington, rain was falling with a temperature of 68. At Indianapolis, it was partly cloudy with a temperature of 68. It was mostly cloudy with a temperature of 70 at Wilmington, Ohio, and 70 at London. It was cloudy, with a temperature of 71 at Jackson, and 75 at Bowling Green. At Jasper, Indiana, it was mostly cloudy. Now for the official National Weather Service forecast for Frankfurt and surrounding communities. Today, mostly cloudy. Chance of showers and slight chance of thunderstorms early in the morning, then chance of thunderstorms in the late morning and afternoon. Showers likely late in the afternoon. Highs in the lower 80s. Southwest winds 5 to 15 miles an hour. Chance of precipitation 70%. Tonight, partly cloudy. A 50% chance of thunderstorms until midnight. Lows in the mid-50s. Northwest winds 5 to 15 miles an hour. Monday, mostly sunny. Highs in the mid-70s. North winds up to 5 miles an hour. Monday night, mostly clear.

lows in the lower 50s. Northwest winds up to 5 miles an hour, shifting to the south after midnight. And now the extended forecast for the radio listening area. Tuesday and Tuesday night, partly cloudy. A 20% chance of thunderstorms. Highs in the upper 70s. Lows in the upper 50s. Wednesday and Wednesday night, partly cloudy. A 50% chance of thunderstorms. Highs in the lower 80s. Lows around 70. Thursday and Thursday night, showers likely and chance of thunderstorms. Highs in the mid-80s. Lows in the lower 60s. Chance of precipitation 70%. Juneteenth and Friday night, partly cloudy. A 50% chance of showers. Highs around 80. Lows around 60. Saturday and Saturday night, partly cloudy. A 20% chance of thunderstorms. Highs in the lower 80s. Lows in the lower 60s. The current time is 4:58 a.m. Eastern Daylight Time. 4 a.m. Eastern Daylight Time weather conditions across north central Kentucky. At Frankfort. And the pressure was 29.89 inches and falling. At Lexington, it was cloudy. The temperature was 73 degrees, the dew point 65, and the relative humidity 75%. The wind was south at 8 miles an hour. The pressure was 29.90 inches and falling. At Louisville, it was cloudy. The temperature was 76 degrees, the dew point 70, and the relative humidity 82%. The wind was southwest at 8 miles an hour. The pressure was 29.87 inches and falling. At Frankfort. And the pressure was 29.89 inches and falling. Elsewhere around the region, at Covington, rain was falling with a temperature of 68. At Indianapolis, it was partly cloudy with a temperature of 68. It was mostly cloudy with a temperature of 70 at Wilmington, Ohio, and 70 at London. It was cloudy, with a temperature of 71 at Jackson, and 75 at Bowling Green. At Jasper, Indiana, it was mostly cloudy. Now for the official National Weather Service forecast for Frankfort and surrounding communities. Today, mostly cloudy. Chance of showers and slight chance of thunderstorms early in the morning, then chance of thunderstorms in the late morning and afternoon. Showers likely late in the afternoon. Highs in the lower 80s. Southwest winds 5 to 15 miles an hour. Chance of precipitation 70%. Tonight, partly cloudy. A 50% chance of thunderstorms until midnight. Lows in the mid-50s. Northwest winds 5 to 15 miles an hour. Monday, mostly sunny. Highs in the mid-70s. North winds up to 5 miles an hour. Monday night, mostly clear. Lows in the lower 50s. Northwest winds up to 5 miles an hour, shifting to the south after midnight. And now the extended forecast for the radio listening area. Tuesday and Tuesday night, partly cloudy. A 20% chance of thunderstorms. Highs in the upper 70s. Lows in the upper 50s. Wednesday and Wednesday night, partly cloudy. A 50% chance of thunderstorms. Highs in the lower 80s. Lows around 70. Thursday and Thursday night, showers likely and chance of thunderstorms. Highs in the mid-80s. Lows in the lower 60s. Chance of precipitation 70%. Juneteenth and Friday night, partly cloudy. A 50% chance of showers. Highs around 80. Lows around 60. Saturday and Saturday night, partly cloudy. A 20% chance of thunderstorms. Highs in the lower 80s. Lows in the lower 60s. The current time is 5:02 a.m. Eastern Daylight Time. 4 a.m. Eastern Daylight Time weather conditions across north central Kentucky. At Frankfort. And the pressure was 29.89 inches.

and falling. At Lexington, it was cloudy. The temperature was 73 degrees, the dew point 65, and the relative humidity 75%. The wind was south at 8 miles an hour. The pressure was 29.90 inches and falling. At Louisville, it was cloudy. The temperature was 76 degrees, the dew point 70, and the relative humidity 82%. The wind was southwest at 8 miles an hour. The pressure was 29.87 inches and falling. At Frankfurt, and the pressure was 29.89 inches and falling. Elsewhere around the region, at Covington, rain was falling with a temperature of 68. At Indianapolis, it was partly cloudy with a temperature of 68. It was mostly cloudy with a temperature of 70 at Wilmington, Ohio, and 70 at London. It was cloudy with a temperature of 71 at Jackson and 75 at Bowling Green. At Jasper, Indiana, it was mostly cloudy. Now for the official National Weather Service forecast for Frankfurt and surrounding communities. Today, mostly cloudy. Chance of showers and slight chance of thunderstorms early in the morning, then chance of thunderstorms in the late morning and afternoon. Showers likely late in the afternoon. Highs in the lower 80s. Southwest winds 5 to 15 miles an hour. Chance of precipitation 70%. Tonight, partly cloudy. A 50% chance of thunderstorms until midnight. Lows in the mid-50s. Northwest winds 5 to 15 miles an hour. Monday, mostly sunny. Highs in the mid-70s. North winds up to 5 miles an hour. Monday night, mostly clear. Lows in the lower 50s. Northwest winds up to 5 miles an hour, shifting to the south after midnight. And now the extended forecast for the radio listening area. Tuesday and Tuesday night, partly cloudy. A 20% chance of thunderstorms. Highs in the upper 70s. Lows in the upper 50s. Wednesday and Wednesday night, partly cloudy. A 50% chance of thunderstorms. Highs in the lower 80s. Lows around 70. Thursday and Thursday night, showers likely and chance of thunderstorms. Highs in the mid-80s. Lows in the lower 60s. Chance of precipitation 70%. Juneteenth and Friday night, partly cloudy. A 50% chance of showers. Highs around 80. Lows around 60. Saturday and Saturday night, partly cloudy. A 20% chance of thunderstorms. Highs in the lower 80s. Lows in the lower 60s. 5 a.m. Eastern Daylight Time weather conditions across north central Kentucky. At Frankfurt. And the pressure was 29.87 inches and falling. At Lexington, it was cloudy. The temperature was 74 degrees, the dew point 66, and the relative humidity 76%. The wind was southwest at 8 miles an hour. The pressure was 29.89 inches and falling. At Louisville, it was cloudy. The temperature was 75 degrees, the dew point 71, and the relative humidity 87%. The wind was southwest at 7 miles an hour. The pressure was 29.86 inches and falling. At Frankfurt, and the pressure was 29.87 inches and falling. Elsewhere around the region, at Wilmington, Ohio, rain was falling with a temperature of 68. At Indianapolis, it was partly cloudy with a temperature of 69. It was mostly cloudy with a temperature of 68 at Covington and 70 at London. It was cloudy with a temperature of 70 at Jackson and 74 at Bowling Green. At Jasper, Indiana, it was mostly cloudy. The current time is 5:07 a.m. Eastern Daylight Time. Now for the official National Weather Service forecast for Frankfurt and surrounding communities. Today, mostly cloudy. Chance of showers and slight chance of thunderstorms early in the morning, then chance of thunderstorms in the late morning.

in afternoon. Showers likely late in the afternoon. Highs in the lower 80s. Southwest winds 5 to 15 miles an hour. Chance of precipitation 70%. Tonight, partly cloudy. A 50% chance of thunderstorms until midnight. Lows in the mid-50s. Northwest winds 5 to 15 miles an hour. Monday, mostly sunny. Highs in the mid-70s. North winds up to 5 miles an hour. Monday night, mostly clear. Lows in the lower 50s. Northwest winds up to 5 miles an hour, shifting to the south after midnight. And now the extended forecast for the radio listening area. Tuesday and Tuesday night, partly cloudy. A 20% chance of thunderstorms. Highs in the upper 70s. Lows in the upper 50s. Wednesday and Wednesday night, partly cloudy. A 50% chance of thunderstorms. Highs in the lower 80s. Lows around 70. Thursday and Thursday night, showers likely and chance of thunderstorms. Highs in the mid-80s. Lows in the lower 60s. Chance of precipitation 70%. Juneteenth and Friday night, partly cloudy. A 50% chance of showers. Highs around 80. Lows around 60. Saturday and Saturday night, partly cloudy. A 20% chance of thunderstorms. Highs in the lower 80s. Lows in the lower 60s. 5 a.m. Eastern Daylight Time weather conditions across north central Kentucky. At Frankfort. And the pressure was 29.87 inches and falling. At Lexington, it was cloudy. The temperature was 74 degrees, the dew point 66, and the relative humidity 76%. The wind was southwest at 8 miles an hour. The pressure was 29.89 inches and falling. At Louisville, it was cloudy. The temperature was 75 degrees, the dew point 71, and the relative humidity 87%. The wind was southwest at 7 miles an hour. The pressure was 29.86 inches and falling. At Frankfort. And the pressure was 29.87 inches and falling. Elsewhere around the region, at Wilmington, Ohio, rain was falling with a temperature of 68. At Indianapolis, it was partly cloudy with a temperature of 69. It was mostly cloudy with a temperature of 68 at Covington and 70 at London. It was cloudy with a temperature of 70 at Jackson and 74 at Bowling Green. At Jasper, Indiana, it was mostly cloudy. Now for the official National Weather Service forecast for Frankfort and surrounding communities. Today, mostly cloudy. Chance of showers and slight chance of thunderstorms early in the morning, then chance of thunderstorms in the late morning and afternoon. Showers likely late in the afternoon. Highs in the lower 80s. Southwest winds 5 to 15 miles an hour. Chance of precipitation 70%. Tonight, partly cloudy. A 50% chance of thunderstorms until midnight. Lows in the mid-50s. Northwest winds 5 to 15 miles an hour. Monday, mostly sunny. Highs in the mid-70s. North winds up to 5 miles an hour. Monday night, mostly clear. Lows in the lower 50s. Northwest winds up to 5 miles an hour, shifting to the south after midnight. And now the extended forecast for the radio listening area. Tuesday and Tuesday night, partly cloudy. A 20% chance of thunderstorms. Highs in the upper 70s. Lows in the upper 50s. Wednesday and Wednesday night, partly cloudy. A 50% chance of thunderstorms. Highs in the lower 80s. Lows around 70. Thursday and Thursday night, showers likely and chance of thunderstorms. Highs in the mid-80s. Lows in the lower 60s. Chance of precipitation 70%. Juneteenth and Friday night, partly cloudy. A 50% chance of showers.

highs around 80, lows around 60. Saturday and Saturday night, partly cloudy. A 20% chance of thunderstorms. Highs in the lower 80s, lows in the lower 60s. 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The current time is 5:13 a.m. Eastern Daylight Time. 5 a.m. Eastern Daylight Time weather conditions across north-central Kentucky. At Frankfurt, and the pressure was 29.87 inches and falling. At Lexington, it was cloudy. The temperature was 74 degrees, the dew point 66, and the relative humidity 76%. The wind was southwest at 8 miles an hour. The pressure was 29.89 inches and falling. At Louisville, it was cloudy. The temperature was 75 degrees, the dew point 71, and the relative humidity 87%. The wind was southwest at 7 miles an hour. The pressure was 29.86 inches and falling. At Frankfurt, and the pressure was 29.87 inches and falling. Elsewhere around the region, at Wilmington, Ohio, rain was falling with a temperature of 68. It was mostly cloudy, with a temperature of 68 at Covington and 69 at Indianapolis. It was cloudy, with a temperature of 70 at Jackson, 70 at London, and 74 at Bowling Green. At Jasper, Indiana, it was mostly cloudy. Now for the official National Weather Service forecast for Frankfurt and surrounding communities. Today, mostly cloudy. Chance of showers and slight chance of thunderstorms early in the morning, then chance of thunderstorms in the late morning and afternoon. Showers likely late in the afternoon. Highs in the lower 80s. Southwest winds 5 to 15 miles an hour. Chance of precipitation 70%. Tonight, partly cloudy. A 50% chance of thunderstorms until midnight. Lows in the mid-50s. Northwest winds 5 to 15 miles an hour. Monday, mostly sunny. Highs in the mid-70s. North winds up to 5 miles an hour. Monday night, mostly clear. Lows in the lower 50s. Northwest winds up to 5 miles an hour, shifting to the south after midnight. And now the extended forecast for the radio listening area. Tuesday and Tuesday night, partly cloudy. A 20% chance of thunderstorms. Highs in the upper 70s. Lows in the upper 50s. Wednesday and Wednesday night, partly cloudy. A 50% chance of thunderstorms. Highs in the lower 80s. Lows around 70. Thursday and Thursday night, showers likely and chance of thunderstorms. Highs in the mid-80s. Lows in the lower 60s. Chance of precipitation 70%. Juneteenth and Friday night, partly cloudy. A 50% chance of showers. Highs around 80. Lows around 60. Saturday and Saturday night, partly cloudy. A 20% chance of thunderstorms. Highs in the lower 80s. Lows in the lower 60s. 5 a.m. Eastern Daylight Time weather conditions across north-central Kentucky. At Frankfurt. And the pressure was 29.87 inches and falling. At Lexington, it was cloudy. The temperature was 74 degrees, the dew point 66, and the relative humidity 76%. The wind was southwest at 8 miles an hour. The pressure was 29.89 inches and falling. At Louisville, it was cloudy. The temperature was 75 degrees, the dew point 71, and the relative humidity 87%. The wind was southwest at 7 miles an hour. The pressure was 29.86 inches and falling. At Frankfurt, and the pressure was 29.87 inches

and falling. Elsewhere around the region, at Wilmington, Ohio, rain was falling with a temperature of 68. It was mostly cloudy with a temperature of 68 at Covington and 69 at Indianapolis. It was cloudy with a temperature of 70 at Jackson, 70 at London, and 74 at Bowling Green. At Jasper, Indiana, it was mostly cloudy. The current time is 5:17 a.m. Eastern Daylight Time. Now for the official National Weather Service forecast for Frankfort and surrounding communities. Today, mostly cloudy. Chance of showers and slight chance of thunderstorms early in the morning, then chance of thunderstorms in the late morning and afternoon. Showers likely late in the afternoon. Highs in the lower 80s. Southwest winds 5 to 15 miles an hour. Chance of precipitation 70%. Tonight, partly cloudy. A 50% chance of thunderstorms until midnight. Lows in the mid-50s. Northwest winds 5 to 15 miles an hour. Monday, mostly sunny. Highs in the mid-70s. North winds up to 5 miles an hour. Monday night, mostly clear. Lows in the lower 50s. Northwest winds up to 5 miles an hour, shifting to the south after midnight. And now the extended forecast for the radio listening area. Tuesday and Tuesday night, partly cloudy. A 20% chance of thunderstorms. Highs in the upper 70s. Lows in the upper 50s. Wednesday and Wednesday night, partly cloudy. A 50% chance of thunderstorms. Highs in the lower 80s. Lows around 70. Thursday and Thursday night, showers likely and chance of thunderstorms. Highs in the mid-80s. Lows in the lower 60s. Chance of precipitation 70%. Juneteenth and Friday night, partly cloudy. A 50% chance of showers. Highs around 80. Lows around 60. Saturday and Saturday night, partly cloudy. A 20% chance of thunderstorms. Highs in the lower 80s. Lows in the lower 60s. 5 a.m. Eastern Daylight Time weather conditions across north central Kentucky. At Frankfort. And the pressure was 29.87 inches and falling. At Lexington, it was cloudy. The temperature was 74 degrees, the dew point 66, and the relative humidity 76%. The wind was southwest at 8 miles an hour. The pressure was 29.89 inches and falling. At Louisville, it was cloudy. The temperature was 75 degrees, the dew point 71, and the relative humidity 87%. The wind was southwest at 7 miles an hour. The pressure was 29.86 inches and falling. At Frankfort, and the pressure was 29.87 inches and falling. Elsewhere around the region, at Wilmington, Ohio, rain was falling with a temperature of 68. It was mostly cloudy with a temperature of 68 at Covington and 69 at Indianapolis. It was cloudy with a temperature of 70 at Jackson, 70 at London, and 74 at Bowling Green. At Jasper, Indiana, it was mostly cloudy. Now for the official National Weather Service forecast for Frankfort and surrounding communities. Today, mostly cloudy. Chance of showers and slight chance of thunderstorms early in the morning, then chance of thunderstorms in the late morning and afternoon. Showers likely late in the afternoon. Highs in the lower 80s. Southwest winds 5 to 15 miles an hour. Chance of precipitation 70%. Tonight, partly cloudy. A 50% chance of thunderstorms until midnight. Lows in the mid-50s. Northwest winds 5 to 15 miles an hour. Monday, mostly sunny. Highs in the mid-70s. North winds up to 5 miles an hour. Monday night, mostly clear. Lows in the lower 50s. Northwest winds up to 5 miles an hour, shifting to the south after midnight. And now the extended

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Tuesday and Tuesday night, partly cloudy. A 20% chance of thunderstorms. Highs in the upper 70s. Lows in the upper 50s. Wednesday and Wednesday night, partly cloudy. A 50% chance of thunderstorms. Highs in the lower 80s. Lows around 70. Thursday and Thursday night, showers likely and chance of thunderstorms. Highs in the mid-80s. Lows in the lower 60s. Chance of precipitation 70%. Juneteenth and Friday night, partly cloudy. A 50% chance of showers. Highs around 80. Lows around 60. Saturday and Saturday night, partly cloudy. A 20% chance of thunderstorms. Highs in the lower 80s. Lows in the lower 60s. The current time is 5:23 a.m. Eastern Daylight Time. 5 a.m. Eastern Daylight Time weather conditions across north central Kentucky. At Frankfort. And the pressure was 29.87 inches and falling. At Lexington, it was cloudy. The temperature was 74 degrees, the dew point 66, and the relative humidity 76%. The wind was southwest at 8 miles an hour. The pressure was 29.89 inches and falling. At Louisville, it was cloudy. The temperature was 75 degrees, the dew point 71, and the relative humidity 87%. The wind was southwest at 7 miles an hour. The pressure was 29.86 inches and falling. At Frankfort, and the pressure was 29.87 inches and falling. Elsewhere around the region, at Wilmington, Ohio, rain was falling with a temperature of 68. It was mostly cloudy with a temperature of 68 at Covington and 69 at Indianapolis. It was cloudy with a temperature of 70 at Jackson, 70 at London, and 74 at Bowling Green. At Jasper, Indiana, it was mostly cloudy. Now for the official National Weather Service forecast for Frankfort and surrounding communities. Today, mostly cloudy. Chance of showers and slight chance of thunderstorms early in the morning, then chance of thunderstorms in the late morning and afternoon. Showers likely late in the afternoon. Highs in the lower 80s. Southwest winds 5 to 15 miles an hour. Chance of precipitation 70%. Tonight, partly cloudy. A 50% chance of thunderstorms until midnight. Lows in the mid-50s. Northwest winds 5 to 15 miles an hour. Monday, mostly sunny. Highs in the mid-70s. North winds up to 5 miles an hour. Monday night, mostly clear. Lows in the lower 50s. Northwest winds up to 5 miles an hour, shifting to the south after midnight. And now the extended forecast for the radio listening area. Tuesday and Tuesday night, partly cloudy. A 20% chance of thunderstorms. Highs in the upper 70s. Lows in the upper 50s. Wednesday and Wednesday night, partly cloudy. A 50% chance of thunderstorms. Highs in the lower 80s. Lows around 70. Thursday and Thursday night, showers likely and chance of thunderstorms. Highs in the mid-80s. Lows in the lower 60s. Chance of precipitation 70%. Juneteenth and Friday night, partly cloudy. A 50% chance of showers. Highs around 80. Lows around 60. Saturday and Saturday night, partly cloudy. A 20% chance of thunderstorms. Highs in the lower 80s. Lows in the lower 60s. 5 a.m. Eastern Daylight Time weather conditions across north central Kentucky. At Frankfort. And the pressure was 29.87 inches and falling. At Lexington, it was cloudy. The temperature was 74 degrees, the dew point 66, and the relative humidity 76%. The wind was southwest at 8 miles an hour. The pressure was 29.89.

inches and falling. At Louisville, it was cloudy. The temperature was 75 degrees, the dew point 71, and the relative humidity 87%. The wind was southwest at 7 miles an hour. The pressure was 29.86 inches and falling. At Frankfurt, and the pressure was 29.87 inches and falling. Elsewhere around the region, at Wilmington, Ohio, rain was falling, with a temperature of 68. It was mostly cloudy, with a temperature of 68 at Covington and 69 at Indianapolis. It was cloudy, with a temperature of 70 at Jackson, 70 at London, and 74 at Bowling Green. At Jasper, Indiana, it was mostly cloudy. The current time is 5:28 a.m. Eastern Daylight Time. Now for the official National Weather Service forecast for Frankfurt and surrounding communities. Today, mostly cloudy. Chance of showers and slight chance of thunderstorms early in the morning, then chance of thunderstorms in the late morning and afternoon. Showers likely late in the afternoon. Highs in the lower 80s. Southwest winds 5 to 15 miles an hour. Chance of precipitation 70%. Tonight, partly cloudy. A 50% chance of thunderstorms until midnight. Lows in the mid-50s. Northwest winds 5 to 15 miles an hour. Monday, mostly sunny. Highs in the mid-70s. North winds up to 5 miles an hour. Monday night, mostly clear. Lows in the lower 50s. Northwest winds up to 5 miles an hour, shifting to the south after midnight. And now the extended forecast for the radio listening area. Tuesday and Tuesday night, partly cloudy. A 20% chance of thunderstorms. Highs in the upper 70s. Lows in the upper 50s. Wednesday and Wednesday night, partly cloudy. A 50% chance of thunderstorms. Highs in the lower 80s. Lows around 70. Thursday and Thursday night, showers likely and chance of thunderstorms. Highs in the mid-80s. Lows in the lower 60s. Chance of precipitation 70%. Juneteenth and Friday night, partly cloudy. A 50% chance of showers. Highs around 80. Lows around 60. Saturday and Saturday night, partly cloudy. A 20% chance of thunderstorms. Highs in the lower 80s. Lows in the lower 60s. 5 a.m. Eastern Daylight Time weather conditions across north central Kentucky. At Frankfurt. And the pressure was 29.87 inches and falling. At Lexington, it was cloudy. The temperature was 74 degrees, the dew point 66, and the relative humidity 76%. The wind was southwest at 8 miles an hour. The pressure was 29.89 inches and falling. At Louisville, it was cloudy. The temperature was 75 degrees, the dew point 71, and the relative humidity 87%. The wind was southwest at 7 miles an hour. The pressure was 29.86 inches and falling. At Frankfurt, and the pressure was 29.87 inches and falling. Elsewhere around the region, at Wilmington, Ohio, rain was falling, with a temperature of 68. It was mostly cloudy, with a temperature of 68 at Covington and 69 at Indianapolis. It was cloudy, with a temperature of 70 at Jackson, 70 at London, and 74 at Bowling Green. At Jasper, Indiana, it was mostly cloudy. Now for the official National Weather Service forecast for Frankfurt and surrounding communities. Today, mostly cloudy. Chance of showers and slight chance of thunderstorms early in the morning, then chance of thunderstorms in the late morning and afternoon. Showers likely late in the afternoon. Highs in the lower 80s. Southwest winds 5 to 15 miles an hour. Chance of precipitation 70%. Tonight, partly cloudy. A 50% chance of thunderstorms until midnight. Lows in the mid-50s.
Northwest winds 5 to 15 miles an hour. Monday, mostly sunny. Highs in the mid-70s. North winds up to 5 miles an hour. Monday night, mostly clear. Lows in the lower 50s. Northwest winds up to 5 miles an hour, shifting to the south after midnight. And now the extended forecast for the radio listening area. Tuesday and Tuesday night, partly cloudy. A 20% chance of thunderstorms. Highs in the upper 70s. Lows in the upper 50s. Wednesday and Wednesday night, partly cloudy. A 50% chance of thunderstorms. Highs in the lower 80s. Lows around Wednesday night, partly cloudy. A 50% chance of thunderstorms. Highs in the lower 80s. Lows around 70. Thursday and Thursday night, showers likely and chance of thunderstorms. Highs in the mid-80s. Lows in the lower 60s. Chance of precipitation 70%. Juneteenth and Friday night, partly cloudy. A 50% chance of showers. Highs around 80. Lows around 60. Saturday and Saturday night, partly cloudy. A 20% chance of thunderstorms. Highs in the lower 80s. Lows in the lower 60s. The current time is 5:33 a.m. Eastern Daylight Time. 5 a.m. Eastern Daylight Time weather conditions across north central Kentucky. At Frankfort. And the pressure was 29.87 inches and falling. At Lexington, it was cloudy. The temperature was 74 degrees, the dew point 66, and the relative humidity 76%. The wind was southwest at 8 miles an hour. The pressure was 29.89 inches and falling. At Louisville, it was cloudy. The temperature was 75 degrees, the dew point 71, and the relative humidity 87%. The wind was southwest at 7 miles an hour. The pressure was 29.86 inches and falling. At Frankfort, and the pressure was 29.87 inches and falling. Elsewhere around the region, at Wilmington, Ohio, rain was falling with a temperature of 68. It was mostly cloudy with a temperature of 68 at Covington and 69 at Indianapolis. It was cloudy with a temperature of 70 at Jackson, 70 at London, and 74 at Bowling Green. At Jasper, Indiana, it was mostly cloudy. Now for the official National Weather Service forecast for Frankfort and surrounding communities. Today, mostly cloudy. Chance of showers and slight chance of thunderstorms early in the morning, then chance of thunderstorms in the late morning and afternoon. Showers likely late in the afternoon. Highs in the lower 80s. Southwest winds 5 to 15 miles an hour. Chance of precipitation 70%. Tonight, partly cloudy. A 50% chance of thunderstorms until midnight. Lows in the mid-50s. Northwest winds 5 to 15 miles an hour. Monday, mostly sunny. Highs in the mid-70s. North winds up to 5 miles an hour. Monday night, mostly clear. Lows in the lower 50s. Northwest winds up to 5 miles an hour, shifting to the south after midnight. And now the extended forecast for the radio listening area. Tuesday and Tuesday night, partly cloudy. A 20% chance of thunderstorms. Highs in the upper 70s. Lows in the upper 50s. Wednesday and Wednesday night, partly cloudy. A 50% chance of thunderstorms. Highs in the lower 80s. Lows around 70. Thursday and Thursday night, showers likely and chance of thunderstorms. Highs in the mid-80s. Lows in the lower 60s. Chance of precipitation 70%. Juneteenth and Friday night, partly cloudy. A 50% chance of showers. Highs around 80. Lows around 60. Saturday and Saturday night, partly cloudy. A 20% chance of thunderstorms.

Highs in the lower 80s. Lows in the lower 60s. The current time is 5:37 a.m. Eastern Daylight Time. 5 a.m. Eastern Daylight Time weather conditions across north central Kentucky. At Frankfort. And the pressure was 29.87 inches and falling. At Lexington, it was cloudy. The temperature was 74 degrees, the dew point 66, and the relative humidity 76%. The wind was southwest at 8 miles an hour. The pressure was 29.89 inches and falling. At Louisville, it was cloudy. The temperature was 75 degrees, the dew point 71, and the relative humidity 87%. The wind was southwest at 7 miles an hour. The pressure was 29.86 inches and falling. At Frankfort, and the pressure was 29.87 inches and falling. Elsewhere around the region, at Wilmington, Ohio, rain was falling with a temperature of 68. It was mostly cloudy with a temperature of 68 at Covington and 69 at Indianapolis. It was cloudy with a temperature of 70 at Jackson, 70 at London, and 74 at Bowling Green. At Jasper, Indiana, it was mostly cloudy. Now for the official National Weather Service forecast for Frankfort and surrounding communities. Today, mostly cloudy. Chance of showers and slight chance of thunderstorms early in the morning, then chance of thunderstorms in the late morning and afternoon. Showers likely late in the afternoon. Highs in the lower 80s. Southwest winds 5 to 15 miles an hour. Chance of precipitation 70%. Tonight, partly cloudy. A 50% chance of thunderstorms until midnight. Lows in the mid-50s. Northwest winds 5 to 15 miles an hour. Monday, mostly sunny. Highs in the mid-70s. North winds up to 5 miles an hour. Monday night, mostly clear. Lows in the lower 50s. Northwest winds up to 5 miles an hour shifting to the south after midnight. And now the extended forecast for the radio listening area. Tuesday and Tuesday night, partly cloudy. A 20% chance of thunderstorms. Highs in the upper 70s. Lows in the upper 50s. Wednesday and Wednesday night, partly cloudy. A 50% chance of thunderstorms. Highs in the lower 80s. Lows around 70. Thursday and Thursday night, showers likely and chance of thunderstorms. Highs in the mid-80s. Lows in the lower 60s. Chance of precipitation 70%. Juneteenth and Friday night, partly cloudy. A 50% chance of showers. Highs around 80. Lows around 60. Saturday and Saturday night, partly cloudy. A 20% chance of thunderstorms. Highs in the lower 80s. Lows in the lower 60s. 5 a.m. Eastern Daylight Time weather conditions across north central Kentucky. At Frankfort. And the pressure was 29.87 inches and falling. At Lexington, it was cloudy. The temperature was 74 degrees, the dew point 66, and the relative humidity 76%. The wind was southwest at 8 miles an hour. The pressure was 29.89 inches and falling. At Louisville, it was cloudy. The temperature was 75 degrees, the dew point 71, and the relative humidity 87%. The wind was southwest at 7 miles an hour. The pressure was 29.86 inches and falling. At Frankfort, and the pressure was 29.87 inches and falling. Elsewhere around the region, at Wilmington, Ohio, rain was falling with a temperature of 68. It was mostly cloudy with a temperature of 68 at Covington and 69 at Indianapolis. It was cloudy with a temperature of 70 at Jackson, 70 at London, and 74 at Bowling Green. At Jasper, Indiana, it was mostly cloudy. This is NOAA Weather Radio, your best source for 24-hour-a-day weather.

miles an hour. Chance of precipitation 70%. Tonight, partly cloudy. A 50% chance of thunderstorms until midnight. Lows in the mid-50s. Northwest winds 5 to 15 miles an hour. Monday, mostly sunny. Highs in the mid-70s. North winds up to 5 miles an hour. Monday night, mostly clear. Lows in the lower 50s. Northwest winds up to 5 miles an hour, shifting to the south after midnight. And now the extended forecast for the radio listening area. Tuesday and Tuesday night, partly cloudy. A 20% chance of thunderstorms. Highs in the upper 70s. Lows in the upper 50s. Wednesday and Wednesday night, partly cloudy. A 50% chance of thunderstorms. Highs in the lower 80s. Lows around 70. Thursday and Thursday night, showers likely and chance of thunderstorms. Highs in the mid-80s. Lows in the lower 60s. Chance of precipitation 70%. Juneteenth and Friday night, partly cloudy. A 50% chance of showers. Highs around 80. Lows around 60. Saturday and Saturday night, partly cloudy. A 20% chance of thunderstorms. Highs in the lower 80s. Lows in the lower 60s. 5 a.m. Eastern Daylight Time weather conditions across north central Kentucky. At Frankfort. And the pressure was 29.87 inches and falling. At Lexington, it was cloudy. The temperature was 74 degrees, the dew point 66, and the relative humidity 76%. The wind was southwest at 8 miles an hour. The pressure was 29.89 inches and falling. At Louisville, it was cloudy. The temperature was 75 degrees, the dew point 71, and the relative humidity 87%. The wind was southwest at 7 miles an hour. The pressure was 29.86 inches and falling. At Frankfort, and the pressure was 29.87 inches and falling. Elsewhere around the region, at Wilmington, Ohio, rain was falling with a temperature of 68. It was mostly cloudy with a temperature of 68 at Covington and 69 at Indianapolis. It was cloudy with a temperature of 70 at Jackson, 70 at London, and 74 at Bowling Green. At Jasper, Indiana, it was mostly cloudy. Now for the official National Weather Service forecast for Frankfort and surrounding communities. Today, mostly cloudy. Chance of showers and slight chance of thunderstorms early in the morning, then chance of thunderstorms in the late morning and afternoon. Showers likely late in the afternoon. Highs in the lower 80s. Southwest winds 5 to 15 miles an hour. Chance of precipitation 70%. Tonight, partly cloudy. A 50% chance of thunderstorms until midnight. Lows in the mid-50s. Northwest winds 5 to 15 miles an hour. Monday, mostly sunny. Highs in the mid-70s. North winds up to 5 miles an hour. Monday night, mostly clear. Lows in the lower 50s. Northwest winds up to 5 miles an hour, shifting to the south after midnight. And now the extended forecast for the radio listening area. Tuesday and Tuesday night, partly cloudy. A 20% chance of thunderstorms. Highs in the upper 70s. Lows in the upper 50s. Wednesday and Wednesday night, partly cloudy. A 50% chance of thunderstorms. Highs in the lower 80s. Lows around 70. Thursday and Thursday night, showers likely and chance of thunderstorms. Highs in the mid-80s. Lows in the lower 60s. Chance of precipitation 70%. Juneteenth and Friday night, partly cloudy. A 50% chance of showers. Highs around 80. Lows around 60. Saturday and Saturday night, partly cloudy. A 20% chance of thunderstorms. Highs in the

lower 80s. Lows in the lower 60s. The current time is 5:48 a.m. Eastern Daylight Time. 5 a.m. Eastern Daylight Time weather conditions across north central Kentucky. At Frankfort. And the pressure was 29.87 inches and falling. At Lexington, it was cloudy. The temperature was 74 degrees, the dew point 66, and the relative humidity 76%. The wind was southwest at 8 miles an hour. The pressure was 29.89 inches and falling. At Louisville, it was cloudy. The temperature was 75 degrees, the dew point 71, and the relative humidity 87%. The wind was southwest at 7 miles an hour. The pressure was 29.86 inches and falling. At Frankfort, and the pressure was 29.87 inches and falling. Elsewhere around the region, at Wilmington, Ohio, rain was falling with a temperature of 68. It was mostly cloudy with a temperature of 68 at Covington and 69 at Indianapolis. It was cloudy with a temperature of 70 at Jackson, 70 at London, and 74 at Bowling Green. At Jasper, Indiana, it was mostly cloudy. Now for the official National Weather Service forecast for Frankfort and surrounding communities. Today, mostly cloudy. Chance of showers and slight chance of thunderstorms early in the morning, then chance of thunderstorms in the late morning and afternoon. Showers likely late in the afternoon. Highs in the lower 80s. Southwest winds 5 to 15 miles an hour. Chance of precipitation 70%. Tonight, partly cloudy. A 50% chance of thunderstorms until midnight. Lows in the mid-50s. Northwest winds 5 to 15 miles an hour. Monday, mostly sunny. Highs in the mid-70s. North winds up to 5 miles an hour. Monday night, mostly clear. Lows in the lower 50s. Northwest winds up to 5 miles an hour shifting to the south after midnight. And now the extended forecast for the radio listening area. Tuesday and Tuesday night, partly cloudy. A 20% chance of thunderstorms. Highs in the upper 70s. Lows in the upper 50s. Wednesday and Wednesday night, partly cloudy. A 50% chance of thunderstorms. Highs in the lower 80s. Lows around 70. Thursday and Thursday night, showers likely and chance of thunderstorms. Highs in the mid-80s. Lows in the lower 60s. Chance of precipitation 70%. Juneteenth and Friday night, partly cloudy. A 50% chance of showers. Highs around 80. Lows around 60. Saturday and Saturday night, partly cloudy. A 20% chance of thunderstorms. Highs in the lower 80s. Lows in the lower 60s. 5 a.m. Eastern Daylight Time weather conditions across north central Kentucky. At Frankfort. And the pressure was 29.87 inches and falling. At Lexington, it was cloudy. The temperature was 74 degrees, the dew point 66, and the relative humidity 76%. The wind was southwest at 8 miles an hour. The pressure was 29.89 inches and falling. At Louisville, it was cloudy. The temperature was 75 degrees, the dew point 71, and the relative humidity 87%. The wind was southwest at 7 miles an hour. The pressure was 29.86 inches and falling. At Frankfort, and the pressure was 29.87 inches and falling. Elsewhere around the region, at Wilmington, Ohio, rain was falling with a temperature of 68. It was mostly cloudy with a temperature of 68 at Covington and 69 at Indianapolis. It was cloudy with a temperature of 70 at Jackson, 70 at London, and 74 at Bowling Green. At Jasper, Indiana, it was mostly cloudy. The current time is 5:52 a.m. Eastern Daylight Time.

now for the official National Weather Service forecast for Frankfurt and surrounding communities. Today, mostly cloudy. Chance of showers and slight chance of thunderstorms early in the morning, then chance of thunderstorms in the late morning and afternoon. Showers likely late in the afternoon. Highs in the lower 80s. Southwest winds 5 to 15 miles an hour. Chance of precipitation 70%. Tonight, partly cloudy. A 50% chance of thunderstorms until midnight. Lows in the mid-50s. Northwest winds 5 to 15 miles an hour. Monday, mostly sunny. Highs in the mid-70s. North winds up to 5 miles an hour. Monday night, mostly clear. Lows in the lower 50s. Northwest winds up to 5 miles an hour, shifting to the south after midnight. And now the extended forecast for the radio listening area. Tuesday and Tuesday night, partly cloudy. A 20% chance of thunderstorms. Highs in the upper 70s. Lows in the upper 50s. Wednesday and Wednesday night, partly cloudy. A 50% chance of thunderstorms. Highs in the lower 80s. Lows around 70. Thursday and Thursday night, showers likely and chance of thunderstorms. Highs in the mid-80s. Lows in the lower 60s. Chance of precipitation 70%. Juneteenth and Friday night, partly cloudy. A 50% chance of showers. Highs around 80. Lows around 60. Saturday and Saturday night, partly cloudy. A 20% chance of thunderstorms. Highs in the lower 80s. Lows in the lower 60s. 5 a.m. Eastern Daylight Time weather conditions across north central Kentucky. At Frankfort. And the pressure was 29.87 inches and falling. At Lexington, it was cloudy. The temperature was 74 degrees, the dew point 66, and the relative humidity 76%. The wind was southwest at 8 miles an hour. The pressure was 29.89 inches and falling. At Louisville, it was cloudy. The temperature was 75 degrees, the dew point 71, and the relative humidity 87%. The wind was southwest at 7 miles an hour. The pressure was 29.86 inches and falling. At Frankfort, and the pressure was 29.87 inches and falling. Elsewhere around the region, at Wilmington, Ohio, rain was falling with a temperature of 68. It was mostly cloudy with a temperature of 68 at Covington and 69 at Indianapolis. It was cloudy with a temperature of 70 at Jackson, 70 at London, and 74 at Bowling Green. At Jasper, Indiana, it was mostly cloudy. Now for the official National Weather Service forecast for Frankfort and surrounding communities. Today, mostly cloudy. Chance of showers and slight chance of thunderstorms early in the morning, then chance of thunderstorms in the late morning and afternoon. Showers likely late in the afternoon. Highs in the lower 80s. Southwest winds 5 to 15 miles an hour. Chance of precipitation 70%. Tonight, partly cloudy. A 50% chance of thunderstorms until midnight. Lows in the mid-50s. Northwest winds 5 to 15 miles an hour. Monday, mostly sunny. Highs in the mid-70s. North winds up to 5 miles an hour. Monday night, mostly clear. Lows in the lower 50s. Northwest winds up to 5 miles an hour, shifting to the south after midnight. And now the extended forecast for the radio listening area. Tuesday and Tuesday night, partly cloudy. A 20% chance of thunderstorms. Highs in the upper 70s. Lows in the upper 50s. Wednesday and Wednesday night, partly cloudy. A 50% chance of thunderstorms. Highs in the lower 80s. Lows around 70. Thursday and Thursday night, showers likely and chance of thunderstorms. Highs in the mid-80s.

Lows in the lower 60s. Chance of precipitation 70%. Juneteenth and Friday night, partly cloudy. A 50% chance of showers. Highs around 80. Lows around 60. Saturday and Saturday night, partly cloudy. A 20% chance of thunderstorms. Highs in the lower 80s. Lows in the lower 60s. The current time is 5:58 a.m. Eastern Daylight Time. 5 a.m. Eastern Daylight Time weather conditions across north central Kentucky. At Frankfort. And the pressure was 29.87 inches and falling. At Lexington, it was cloudy. The temperature was 74 degrees, the dew point 66, and the relative humidity 76%. The wind was southwest at 8 miles an hour. The pressure was 29.89 inches and falling. At Louisville, it was cloudy. The temperature was 75 degrees, the dew point 71, and the relative humidity 87%. The wind was southwest at 7 miles an hour. The pressure was 29.86 inches and falling. At Frankfort, and the pressure was 29.87 inches and falling. Elsewhere around the region, at Wilmington, Ohio, rain was falling with a temperature of 68. It was mostly cloudy with a temperature of 68 at Covington and 69 at Indianapolis. It was cloudy with a temperature of 70 at Jackson, 70 at London, and 74 at Bowling Green. At Jasper, Indiana, it was mostly cloudy. Now for the official National Weather Service forecast for Frankfort and surrounding communities. Today, mostly cloudy. Chance of showers and slight chance of thunderstorms early in the morning, then chance of thunderstorms in the late morning and afternoon. Showers likely late in the afternoon. Highs in the lower 80s. Southwest winds 5 to 15 miles an hour. Chance of precipitation 70%. Tonight, partly cloudy. A 50% chance of thunderstorms until midnight. Lows in the mid-50s. Northwest winds 5 to 15 miles an hour. Monday, mostly sunny. Highs in the mid-70s. North winds up to 5 miles an hour. Monday night, mostly clear. Lows in the lower 50s. Northwest winds up to 5 miles an hour shifting to the south after midnight. And now the extended forecast for the radio listening area. Tuesday and Tuesday night, partly cloudy. A 20% chance of thunderstorms. Highs in the upper 70s. Lows in the upper 50s. Wednesday and Wednesday night, partly cloudy. A 50% chance of thunderstorms. Highs in the lower 80s. Lows around 70. Thursday and Thursday night, showers likely and chance of thunderstorms. Highs in the mid-80s. Lows in the lower 60s. Chance of precipitation 70%. Juneteenth and Friday night, partly cloudy. A 50% chance of showers. Highs around 80. Lows around 60. Saturday and Saturday night, partly cloudy. A 20% chance of thunderstorms. Highs in the lower 80s. Lows in the lower 60s. The current time is 6:02 a.m. Eastern Daylight Time. 5 a.m. Eastern Daylight Time weather conditions across north central Kentucky. At Frankfort. And the pressure was 29.87 inches and falling. At Lexington, it was cloudy. The temperature was 74 degrees, the dew point 66, and the relative humidity 76%. The wind was southwest at 8 miles an hour. The pressure was 29.89 inches and falling. At Louisville, it was cloudy. The temperature was 75 degrees, the dew point 71, and the relative humidity 87%. The wind was southwest at 7 miles an hour. The pressure was 29.86 inches and falling. At Frankfort, and the pressure was 29.87 inches and falling. Elsewhere around the region,
At Wilmington, Ohio, rain was falling with a temperature of 68. It was mostly cloudy with a temperature of 68 at Covington and 69 at Indianapolis. It was cloudy with a temperature of 70 at Jackson, 70 at London, and 74 at Bowling Green. At Jasper, Indiana, it was mostly cloudy. Now for the official National Weather Service forecast for Frankfort and surrounding communities. Today, mostly cloudy. Chance of showers and slight chance of thunderstorms early in the morning, then chance of thunderstorms in the late morning and afternoon. Showers likely late in the afternoon. Highs in the lower 80s. Southwest winds 5 to 15 miles an hour. Chance of precipitation 70%. Tonight, partly cloudy. A 50% chance of thunderstorms until midnight. Lows in the mid-50s. Northwest winds 5 to 15 miles an hour. Monday, mostly sunny. Highs in the mid-70s. North winds up to 5 miles an hour. Monday night, mostly clear. Lows in the lower 50s. Northwest winds up to 5 miles an hour, shifting to the south after midnight. And now the extended forecast for the radio listening area. Tuesday and Tuesday night, partly cloudy. A 20% chance of thunderstorms. Highs in the upper 70s. Lows in the upper 50s. Wednesday and Wednesday night, partly cloudy. A 50% chance of thunderstorms. Highs in the lower 80s. Lows around 70. Thursday and Thursday night, showers likely and chance of thunderstorms. Highs in the mid-80s. Lows in the lower 60s. Chance of precipitation 70%. Juneteenth and Friday night, partly cloudy. A 50% chance of showers. Highs around 80. Lows around 60. Saturday and Saturday night, partly cloudy. A 20% chance of thunderstorms. Highs in the lower 80s. Lows in the lower 60s. 6 a.m. Eastern Daylight Time weather conditions across north central Kentucky. At Frankfort. And the pressure was 29.86 inches and falling. At Lexington, it was cloudy. The temperature was 72 degrees, the dew point 67, and the relative humidity 84%. The wind was south at 7 miles an hour. The pressure was 29.88 inches and falling. At Louisville, it was mostly cloudy. The temperature was 74 degrees, the dew point 70, and the relative humidity 87%. The wind was southwest at 6 miles an hour. The pressure was 29.86 inches and steady. At Frankfort. And the pressure was 29.86 inches and falling. Elsewhere around the region, at Wilmington, Ohio, rain was falling with a temperature of 67. It was mostly cloudy with a temperature of 68 at Covington and 69 at Indianapolis. It was cloudy with a temperature of 69 at Jackson, 71 at London, and 73 at Bowling Green. At Jasper, Indiana, it was mostly cloudy. Now for the official National Weather Service forecast for Frankfort and surrounding communities. Today, mostly cloudy. Chance of showers and slight chance of thunderstorms early in the morning, then chance of thunderstorms in the late morning and afternoon. Showers likely late in the afternoon. Highs in the lower 80s. Southwest winds 5 to 15 miles an hour. Chance of precipitation 70%. Tonight, partly cloudy. A 50% chance of thunderstorms until midnight. Lows in the mid-50s. Northwest winds 5 to 15 miles an hour. Monday, mostly sunny. Highs in the mid-70s. North winds up to 5 miles an hour. Monday night, mostly clear. Lows in the lower 50s. Northwest winds up to 5 miles an hour, shifting to the south after midnight. And now the extended forecast for the radio listening area. Tuesday and Tuesday night, partly cloudy. A 20% chance of thunderstorms.

highs in the upper 70s, lows in the upper 50s. Wednesday and Wednesday night, partly cloudy. A 50% chance of thunderstorms. Highs in the lower 80s. Lows around 70. Thursday and Thursday night, showers likely and chance of thunderstorms. Highs in the mid 80s. Lows in the lower 60s. Chance of precipitation 70%. Juneteenth and Friday night, partly cloudy. A 50% chance of showers. Highs around 80. Lows around 60. Saturday and Saturday night, partly cloudy. A 20% chance of thunderstorms. Highs in the lower 80s. Lows in the lower 60s. The current time is 6:08 a.m. Eastern Daylight Time. 6 a.m. Eastern Daylight Time weather conditions across north central Kentucky. At Frankfort. And the pressure was 29.86 inches and falling. At Lexington, it was cloudy. The temperature was 72 degrees, the dew point 67, and the relative humidity 84%. The wind was south at 7 miles an hour. The pressure was 29.88 inches and falling. At Louisville, it was mostly cloudy. The temperature was 74 degrees, the dew point 70, and the relative humidity 87%. The wind was southwest at 6 miles an hour. The pressure was 29.86 inches and steady. At Frankfort, and the pressure was 29.86 inches and falling. Elsewhere around the region, at Wilmington, Ohio, rain was falling with a temperature of 67. It was mostly cloudy, with a temperature of 68 at Covington and 69 at Indianapolis. It was cloudy, with a temperature of 69 at Jackson, 71 at London, and 73 at Bowling Green. At Jasper, Indiana, it was mostly cloudy. Now for the official National Weather Service forecast for Frankfort and surrounding communities. Today, mostly cloudy. Chance of showers and slight chance of thunderstorms early in the morning, then chance of thunderstorms in the late morning and afternoon. Showers likely late in the afternoon. Highs in the lower 80s. Southwest winds 5 to 15 miles an hour. Chance of precipitation 70%. Tonight, partly cloudy. A 50% chance of thunderstorms until midnight. Lows in the mid-50s. Northwest winds 5 to 15 miles an hour. Monday, mostly sunny. Highs in the mid-70s. North winds up to 5 miles an hour. Monday night, mostly clear. Lows in the lower 50s. Northwest winds up to 5 miles an hour shifting to the south after midnight. And now the extended forecast for the radio listening area. Tuesday and Tuesday night, partly cloudy. A 20% chance of thunderstorms. Highs in the upper 70s. Lows in the upper 50s. Wednesday and Wednesday night, partly cloudy. A 50% chance of thunderstorms. Highs in the lower 80s. Lows around 70. Thursday and Thursday night, showers likely and chance of thunderstorms. Highs in the mid 80s. Lows in the lower 60s. Chance of precipitation 70%. Juneteenth and Friday night, partly cloudy. A 50% chance of showers. Highs around 80. Lows around 60. Saturday and Saturday night, partly cloudy. A 20% chance of thunderstorms. Highs in the lower 80s. Lows in the lower 60s. 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The current time is 6:12 a.m. Eastern Daylight Time. 6 a.m. Eastern Daylight Time weather conditions across north central Kentucky. At Frankfort. And the pressure was 29.86 inches and falling.

At Lexington, it was mostly cloudy. The temperature was 72 degrees, the dew point 67, and the relative humidity 84%. The wind was south at 7 miles an hour. The pressure was 29.88 inches and falling. At Louisville, it was mostly cloudy. The temperature was 74 degrees, the dew point 70, and the relative humidity 87%. The wind was southwest at 6 miles an hour. The pressure was 29.86 inches and steady. At Frankfort, and the pressure was 29.86 inches and falling. Elsewhere around the region, at Wilmington, Ohio, rain was falling with a temperature of 67. It was mostly cloudy with a temperature of 68 at Covington, 69 at Indianapolis, 69 at Jackson, 71 at London, and 73 at Bowling Green. At Jasper, Indiana, it was mostly cloudy. Now for the official National Weather Service forecast for Frankfort and surrounding communities. Today, mostly cloudy. Chance of showers and slight chance of thunderstorms early in the morning, then chance of thunderstorms in the late morning and afternoon. Showers likely late in the afternoon. Highs in the lower 80s. Southwest winds 5 to 15 miles an hour. Chance of precipitation 70%. Tonight, partly cloudy. A 50% chance of thunderstorms until midnight. Lows in the mid-50s. Northwest winds 5 to 15 miles an hour. Monday, mostly sunny. Highs in the mid-70s. North winds up to 5 miles an hour. Monday night, mostly clear. Lows in the lower 50s. Northwest winds up to 5 miles an hour shifting to the south after midnight. And now the extended forecast for the radio listening area. Tuesday and Tuesday night, partly cloudy. A 20% chance of thunderstorms. Highs in the upper 70s. Lows in the upper 50s. Wednesday and Wednesday night, partly cloudy. A 50% chance of thunderstorms. Highs in the lower 80s. Lows around 70. Thursday and Thursday night, showers likely and chance of thunderstorms. Highs in the mid-80s. Lows in the lower 60s. Chance of precipitation 70%. Juneteenth and Friday night, partly cloudy. A 50% chance of showers. Highs around 80. Lows around 60. Saturday and Saturday night, partly cloudy. A 20% chance of thunderstorms. Highs in the lower 80s. Lows in the lower 60s. 6 a.m. Eastern Daylight Time weather conditions across north central Kentucky. At Frankfort. And the pressure was 29.86 inches and falling. At Lexington, it was mostly cloudy. The temperature was 72 degrees, the dew point 67, and the relative humidity 84%. The wind was south at 7 miles an hour. The pressure was 29.88 inches and falling. At Louisville, it was mostly cloudy. The temperature was 74 degrees, the dew point 70, and the relative humidity 87%. The wind was southwest at 6 miles an hour. The pressure was 29.86 inches and steady. At Frankfort, and the pressure was 29.86 inches and falling. Elsewhere around the region, at Wilmington, Ohio, rain was falling with a temperature of 67. It was mostly cloudy with a temperature of 68 at Covington, 69 at Indianapolis, 69 at Jackson, 71 at London, and 73 at Bowling Green. At Jasper, Indiana, it was mostly cloudy. The current time is 6:17 a.m. Eastern Daylight Time. Now for the official National Weather Service forecast for Frankfort and surrounding communities. Today, mostly cloudy. Chance of showers and slight chance of thunderstorms early in the morning, then chance of thunderstorms in the late morning and afternoon. Showers likely late in the afternoon. Highs in the lower 80s. Southwest winds 5 to 15 miles an hour.

Chance of precipitation 70%. Tonight, partly cloudy. A 50% chance of thunderstorms until midnight. Lows in the mid-50s. Northwest winds 5 to 15 miles an hour. Monday, mostly sunny. Highs in the mid-70s. North winds up to 5 miles an hour. Monday night, mostly clear. Lows in the lower 50s. Northwest winds up to 5 miles an hour, shifting to the south after midnight. And now the extended forecast for the radio listening area. Tuesday and Tuesday night, partly cloudy. A 20% chance of thunderstorms. Highs in the upper 70s. Lows in the upper 50s. Wednesday and Wednesday night, partly cloudy. A 50% chance of thunderstorms. Highs in the lower 80s. Lows around 70. Thursday and Thursday night, showers likely and chance of thunderstorms. Highs in the mid-80s. Lows in the lower 60s. Chance of precipitation 70%. Juneteenth and Friday night, partly cloudy. A 50% chance of showers. Highs around 80. Lows around 60. Saturday and Saturday night, partly cloudy. A 20% chance of thunderstorms. Highs in the lower 80s. Lows in the lower 60s. 6 a.m. Eastern Daylight Time weather conditions across north central Kentucky. At Frankfort. And the pressure was 29.86 inches and falling. At Lexington, it was mostly cloudy. The temperature was 72 degrees, the dew point 67, and the relative humidity 84%. The wind was south at 7 miles an hour. The pressure was 29.88 inches and falling. At Louisville, it was mostly cloudy. The temperature was 74 degrees, the dew point 70, and the relative humidity 87%. The wind was southwest at 6 miles an hour. The pressure was 29.86 inches and steady. At Frankfort. And the pressure was 29.86 inches and falling. Elsewhere around the region, at Wilmington, Ohio, rain was falling with a temperature of 67. It was mostly cloudy with a temperature of 68 at Covington, 69 at Indianapolis, 69 at Jackson, 71 at London, and 73 at Bowling Green. At Jasper, Indiana, it was mostly cloudy. Now for the official National Weather Service forecast for Frankfort and surrounding communities. Today, mostly cloudy. Chance of showers and slight chance of thunderstorms early in the morning, then chance of thunderstorms in the late morning and afternoon. Showers likely late in the afternoon. Highs in the lower 80s. Southwest winds 5 to 15 miles an hour. Chance of precipitation 70%. Tonight, partly cloudy. A 50% chance of thunderstorms until midnight. Lows in the mid-50s. Northwest winds 5 to 15 miles an hour. Monday, mostly sunny. Highs in the mid-70s. North winds up to 5 miles an hour. Monday night, mostly clear. Lows in the lower 50s. Northwest winds up to 5 miles an hour, shifting to the south after midnight. And now the extended forecast for the radio listening area. Tuesday and Tuesday night, partly cloudy. A 20% chance of thunderstorms. Highs in the upper 70s. Lows in the upper 50s. Wednesday and Wednesday night, partly cloudy. A 50% chance of thunderstorms. Highs in the lower 80s. Lows around 70. Thursday and Thursday night, showers likely and chance of thunderstorms. Highs in the mid-80s. Lows in the lower 60s. Chance of precipitation 70%. Juneteenth and Friday night, partly cloudy. A 50% chance of showers. Highs around 80. Lows around 60. Saturday and Saturday night, partly cloudy. A 20% chance of thunderstorms. Highs in the lower 80s. Lows in the lower 60s.

The current time is 6:23 a.m. Eastern Daylight Time. 6 a.m. Eastern Daylight Time weather conditions across north central Kentucky. At Frankfort. And the pressure was 29.86 inches and falling. At Lexington, it was mostly cloudy. The temperature was 72 degrees, the dew point 67, and the relative humidity 84%. The wind was south at 7 miles an hour. The pressure was 29.88 inches and falling. At Louisville, it was mostly cloudy. The temperature was 74 degrees, the dew point 70, and the relative humidity 87%. The wind was southwest at 6 miles an hour. The pressure was 29.86 inches and steady. At Frankfort, and the pressure was 29.86 inches and falling. Elsewhere around the region, at Wilmington, Ohio, rain was falling with a temperature of 67. It was mostly cloudy with a temperature of 68 at Covington, 69 at Indianapolis, 69 at Jackson, 71 at London, and 73 at Bowling Green. At Jasper, Indiana, it was mostly cloudy. Now for the official National Weather Service forecast for Frankfort and surrounding communities. Today, mostly cloudy. Chance of showers and slight chance of thunderstorms early in the morning, then chance of thunderstorms in the late morning and afternoon. Showers likely late in the afternoon. Highs in the lower 80s. Southwest winds 5 to 15 miles an hour. Chance of precipitation 70%. Tonight, partly cloudy. A 50% chance of thunderstorms until midnight. Lows in the mid-50s. Northwest winds 5 to 15 miles an hour. Monday, mostly sunny. Highs in the mid-70s. North winds up to 5 miles an hour. Monday night, mostly clear. Lows in the lower 50s. Northwest winds up to 5 miles an hour shifting to the south after midnight. And now the extended forecast for the radio listening area. Tuesday and Tuesday night, partly cloudy. A 20% chance of thunderstorms. Highs in the upper 70s. Lows in the upper 50s. Wednesday and Wednesday night, partly cloudy. A 50% chance of thunderstorms. Highs in the lower 80s. Lows around 70. Thursday and Thursday night, showers likely and chance of thunderstorms. Highs in the mid-80s. Lows in the lower 60s. Chance of precipitation 70%. Juneteenth and Friday night, partly cloudy. A 50% chance of showers. Highs around 80. Lows around 60. Saturday and Saturday night, partly cloudy. A 20% chance of thunderstorms. Highs in the lower 80s. Lows in the lower 60s. 6 a.m. Eastern Daylight Time weather conditions across north central Kentucky. At Frankfort. And the pressure was 29.86 inches and falling. At Lexington, it was mostly cloudy. The temperature was 72 degrees. The dew point 67, and the relative humidity 84%. The wind was south at 7 miles an hour. The pressure was 29.88 inches and falling. At Louisville, it was mostly cloudy. The temperature was 74 degrees, the dew point 70, and the relative humidity 87%. The wind was southwest at 6 miles an hour. The pressure was 29.86 inches and steady. At Frankfort, and the pressure was 29.86 inches and falling. Elsewhere around the region, at Wilmington, Ohio, rain was falling with a temperature of 67. It was mostly cloudy with a temperature of 68 at Covington, 69 at Indianapolis, 69 at Jackson, 71 at London, and 73 at Bowling Green. At Jasper, Indiana, it was mostly cloudy. The current time is 6:27 a.m. Eastern Daylight Time. Now for the official National Weather Service forecast for Frankfort and surrounding communities. Today, mostly cloudy.
chance of showers and slight chance of thunderstorms early in the morning, then chance of thunderstorms in the late morning and afternoon. Showers likely late in the afternoon. Highs in the lower 80s. Southwest winds 5 to 15 miles an hour. Chance of precipitation 70%. Tonight, partly cloudy. A 50% chance of thunderstorms until midnight. Lows in the mid-50s. Northwest winds 5 to 15 miles an hour. Monday, mostly sunny. Highs in the mid-70s. North winds up to 5 miles an hour. Monday night, mostly clear. Lows in the lower 50s. Northwest winds up to 5 miles an hour, shifting to the south after midnight. And now the extended forecast for the radio listening area. Tuesday and Tuesday night, partly cloudy. A 20% chance of thunderstorms. Highs in the upper 70s. Lows in the upper 50s. Wednesday and Wednesday night, partly cloudy. A 50% chance of thunderstorms. Highs in the lower 80s. Lows around 70. Thursday and Thursday night, showers likely and chance of thunderstorms. Highs in the mid-80s. Lows in the lower 60s. Chance of precipitation 70%. Juneteenth and Friday night, partly cloudy. A 50% chance of showers. Highs around 80. Lows around 60. Saturday and Saturday night, partly cloudy. A 20% chance of thunderstorms. Highs in the lower 80s. Lows in the lower 60s. 6 a.m. Eastern Daylight Time weather conditions across north central Kentucky. At Frankfort. And the pressure was 29.86 inches and falling. At Lexington, it was mostly cloudy. The temperature was 72 degrees, the dew point 67, and the relative humidity 84%. The wind was south at 7 miles an hour. The pressure was 29.88 inches and falling. At Louisville, it was mostly cloudy. The temperature was 74 degrees, the dew point 70, and the relative humidity 87%. The wind was southwest at 6 miles an hour. The pressure was 29.86 inches and steady. At Frankfort, and the pressure was 29.86 inches and falling. Elsewhere around the region, at Wilmington, Ohio, rain was falling with a temperature of 67. It was mostly cloudy with a temperature of 68 at Covington, 69 at Indianapolis, 69 at Jackson, 71 at London, and 73 at Bowling Green. At Jasper, Indiana, it was mostly cloudy. Now for the official National Weather Service forecast for Frankfort and surrounding communities. Today, mostly cloudy. Chance of showers and slight chance of thunderstorms early in the morning, then chance of thunderstorms in the late morning and afternoon. Showers likely late in the afternoon. Highs in the lower 80s. Southwest winds 5 to 15 miles an hour. Chance of precipitation 70%. Tonight, partly cloudy. A 50% chance of thunderstorms until midnight. Lows in the mid-50s. Northwest winds 5 to 15 miles an hour. Monday, mostly sunny. Highs in the mid-70s. North winds up to 5 miles an hour. Monday night, mostly clear. Lows in the lower 50s. Northwest winds up to 5 miles an hour, shifting to the south after midnight. And now the extended forecast for the radio listening area. Tuesday and Tuesday night, partly cloudy. A 20% chance of thunderstorms. Highs in the upper 70s. Lows in the upper 50s. Wednesday and Wednesday night, partly cloudy. A 50% chance of thunderstorms. Highs in the lower 80s. Lows around 70. Thursday and Thursday night, showers likely and chance of thunderstorms. Highs in the mid-80s. Lows in the lower 60s. Chance of precipitation 70%. Juneteenth and Friday night, partly cloudy.

A 50% chance of showers. Highs around 80. Lows around 60. Saturday and Saturday night, partly cloudy. A 20% chance of thunderstorms. Lows around 60. Saturday and Saturday night, partly cloudy. A 20% chance of thunderstorms. Highs in the lower 80s. Lows in the lower 60s. The current time is 6:33 a.m. Eastern Daylight Time. 6 a.m. Eastern Daylight Time weather conditions across north central Kentucky. At Frankfort. And the pressure was 29.86 inches and falling. At Lexington, it was mostly cloudy. The temperature was 72 degrees, the dew point 67, and the relative humidity 84%. The wind was south at 7 miles an hour. The pressure was 29.88 inches and falling. At Louisville, it was mostly cloudy. The temperature was 74 degrees, the dew point 70, and the relative humidity 87%. The wind was southwest at 6 miles an hour. The pressure was 29.86 inches and steady. At Frankfort, and the pressure was 29.86 inches and falling. Elsewhere around the region, at Wilmington, Ohio, rain was falling with a temperature of 67. It was mostly cloudy with a temperature of 68 at Covington, 69 at Indianapolis, 69 at Jackson, 71 at London, and 73 at Bowling Green. At Jasper, Indiana, it was mostly cloudy. Now for the official National Weather Service forecast for Frankfort and surrounding communities. Today, mostly cloudy. Chance of showers and slight chance of thunderstorms early in the morning, then chance of thunderstorms in the late morning and afternoon. Showers likely late in the afternoon. Highs in the lower 80s. Southwest winds 5 to 15 miles an hour. Chance of precipitation 70%. Tonight, partly cloudy. A 50% chance of thunderstorms until midnight. Lows in the mid-50s. Northwest winds 5 to 15 miles an hour. Monday, mostly sunny. Highs in the mid-70s. North winds up to 5 miles an hour. Monday night, mostly clear. Lows in the lower 50s. Northwest winds up to 5 miles an hour shifting to the south after midnight. And now the extended forecast for the radio listening area. Tuesday and Tuesday night, partly cloudy. A 20% chance of thunderstorms. Highs in the upper 70s. Lows in the upper 50s. Wednesday and Wednesday night, partly cloudy. A 50% chance of thunderstorms. Highs in the lower 80s. Lows around 70. Thursday and Thursday night, showers likely and chance of thunderstorms. Highs in the mid-80s. Lows in the lower 60s. Chance of precipitation 70%. Juneteenth and Friday night, partly cloudy. A 50% chance of showers. Highs around 80. Lows around 60. Saturday and Saturday night, partly cloudy. A 20% chance of thunderstorms. Highs in the lower 80s. Lows in the lower 60s. 6 a.m. Eastern Daylight Time weather conditions across north central Kentucky. At Frankfort. And the pressure was 29.86 inches and falling. At Lexington, it was mostly cloudy. The temperature was 72 degrees, the dew point 67, and the relative humidity 84%. The wind was south at 7 miles an hour. The pressure was 29.88 inches and falling. At Louisville, it was mostly cloudy. The temperature was 74 degrees, the dew point 70, and the relative humidity 87%. The wind was southwest at 6 miles an hour. The pressure was 29.86 inches and steady. At Frankfort, and the pressure was 29.86 inches and falling. Elsewhere around the region, at Wilmington, Ohio, rain was falling with a temperature of 67. It was mostly cloudy with a temperature of 60.

8 at Covington, 69 at Indianapolis, 69 at Jackson, 71 at London, and 73 at Bowling Green. At Jasper, Indiana, it was mostly cloudy. The current time is 6:38 a.m. Eastern Daylight Time. Now for the official National Weather Service forecast for Frankfurt and surrounding communities. Today, mostly cloudy. Chance of showers and slight chance of thunderstorms early in the morning, then chance of thunderstorms in the late morning and afternoon. Showers likely late in the afternoon. Highs in the lower 80s. Southwest winds 5 to 15 miles an hour. Chance of precipitation 70%. Tonight, partly cloudy. A 50% chance of thunderstorms until midnight. Lows in the mid-50s. Northwest winds 5 to 15 miles an hour. Monday, mostly sunny. Highs in the mid-70s. North winds up to 5 miles an hour. Monday night, mostly clear. Lows in the lower 50s. Northwest winds up to 5 miles an hour, shifting to the south after midnight. And now the extended forecast for the radio listening area. Tuesday and Tuesday night, partly cloudy. A 20% chance of thunderstorms. Highs in the upper 70s. Lows in the upper 50s. Wednesday and Wednesday night, partly cloudy. A 50% chance of thunderstorms. Highs in the lower 80s. Lows around 70. Thursday and Thursday night, showers likely and chance of thunderstorms. Highs in the mid-80s. Lows in the lower 60s. Chance of precipitation 70%. Juneteenth and Friday night, partly cloudy. A 50% chance of showers. Highs around 80. Lows around 60. Saturday and Saturday night, partly cloudy. A 20% chance of thunderstorms. Highs in the lower 80s. Lows in the lower 60s. 6 a.m. Eastern Daylight Time weather conditions across north central Kentucky. At Frankfurt. And the pressure was 29.86 inches and falling. At Lexington, it was mostly cloudy. The temperature was 72 degrees, the dew point 67, and the relative humidity 84%. The wind was south at 7 miles an hour. The pressure was 29.88 inches and falling. At Louisville, it was mostly cloudy. The temperature was 74 degrees, the dew point 70, and the relative humidity 87%. The wind was southwest at 6 miles an hour. The pressure was 29.86 inches and steady. At Frankfurt, and the pressure was 29.86 inches and falling. Elsewhere around the region, at Wilmington, Ohio, rain was falling, with a temperature of 67. It was mostly cloudy, with a temperature of 68 at Covington, 69 at Indianapolis, 69 at Jackson, 71 at London, and 73 at Bowling Green. At Jasper, Indiana, it was mostly cloudy. Now for the official National Weather Service forecast for Frankfurt and surrounding communities. Today, mostly cloudy. Chance of showers and slight chance of thunderstorms early in the morning, then chance of thunderstorms in the late morning and afternoon. Showers likely late in the afternoon. Highs in the lower 80s. Southwest winds 5 to 15 miles an hour. Chance of precipitation 70%. Tonight, partly cloudy. A 50% chance of thunderstorms until midnight. Lows in the mid-50s. Northwest winds 5 to 15 miles an hour. Monday, mostly sunny. Highs in the mid-70s. North winds up to 5 miles an hour. Monday night, mostly clear. Lows in the lower 50s. Northwest winds up to 5 miles an hour, shifting to the south after midnight. And now the extended forecast for the radio listening area. Tuesday and Tuesday night, partly cloudy. A 20% chance of thunderstorms. Highs in the upper 70s. Lows in the upper 50s. Wednesday and Wednesday night.

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The current time is 6:43 a.m. Eastern Daylight Time. 6 a.m. Eastern Daylight Time weather conditions across north-central Kentucky. At Frankfurt, and the pressure was 29.86 inches, and falling. At Lexington, it was mostly cloudy. The temperature was 72 degrees, the dew point 67, and the relative humidity 84%. The wind was south at 7 miles an hour. The pressure was 29.88 inches and falling. At Louisville, it was mostly cloudy. The temperature was 74 degrees, the dew point 70, and the relative humidity 87%. The wind was southwest at 6 miles an hour. The pressure was 29.86 inches and steady. At Frankfurt, and the pressure was 29.86 inches and falling. Elsewhere around the region, at Wilmington, Ohio, rain was falling with a temperature of 67. It was mostly cloudy, with a temperature of 68 at Covington, 69 at Indianapolis, 69 at Jackson, 71 at London, and 73 at Bowling Green. At Jasper, Indiana, it was mostly cloudy. Now for the official National Weather Service forecast for Frankfurt and surrounding communities. Today, mostly cloudy. Chance of showers and slight chance of thunderstorms early in the morning, then chance of thunderstorms in the late morning and afternoon. Showers likely late in the afternoon. Highs in the lower 80s. Southwest winds 5 to 15 miles an hour. Chance of precipitation 70%. Tonight, partly cloudy. A 50% chance of thunderstorms until midnight. Lows in the mid-50s. Northwest winds 5 to 15 miles an hour. Monday, mostly sunny. Highs in the mid-70s. North winds up to 5 miles an hour. Monday night, mostly clear. Lows in the lower 50s. Northwest winds up to 5 miles an hour, shifting to the south after midnight. And now the extended forecast for the radio listening area. Tuesday and Tuesday night, partly cloudy. A 20% chance of thunderstorms. Highs in the upper 70s. Lows in the upper 50s. Wednesday and Wednesday night, partly cloudy. A 50% chance of thunderstorms. Highs in the lower 80s. Lows around 70. Thursday and Thursday night, showers likely and chance of thunderstorms. Highs in the mid-80s. Lows in the lower 60s. Chance of precipitation 70%. Juneteenth and Friday night, partly cloudy. A 50% chance of showers. Highs around 80. Lows around 60. Saturday and Saturday night, partly cloudy. A 20% chance of thunderstorms. Highs in the lower 80s. Lows in the lower 60s. The current time is 6:47 a.m. Eastern Daylight Time. 6 a.m. Eastern Daylight Time weather conditions across north-central Kentucky. At Frankfurt, and the pressure was 29.86 inches and falling. At Lexington, it was mostly cloudy. The temperature was 72 degrees, the dew point 67, and the relative humidity 84%. The wind was south at 7 miles an hour. The pressure was 29.88 inches and falling. At Louisville, it was mostly cloudy. The temperature was 74 degrees, the dew point 70, and the relative humidity 87%. The wind was southwest at 6 miles an hour. The pressure was 29.86 inches and steady. At Frankfurt, and the pressure was 29.86 inches and falling. Elsewhere around the region, at Wilmington, Ohio, rain was falling with a temperature of 67. It was mostly cloudy with a temperature of 68 at Covington, 69 at Indianapolis, 69 at Jackson.

71 at London, and 73 at Bowling Green. At Jasper, Indiana, it was mostly cloudy. Now for the official National Weather Service forecast for Frankfurt and surrounding communities. Today, mostly cloudy. Chance of showers and slight chance of thunderstorms early in the morning, then chance of thunderstorms in the late morning and afternoon. Showers likely late in the afternoon. Highs in the lower 80s. Southwest winds 5 to 15 miles an hour. Chance of precipitation 70%. Tonight, partly cloudy. A 50% chance of thunderstorms until midnight. Lows in the mid-50s. Northwest winds 5 to 15 miles an hour. Monday, mostly sunny. Highs in the mid-70s. North winds up to 5 miles an hour. Monday night, mostly clear. Lows in the lower 50s. Northwest winds up to 5 miles an hour, shifting to the south after midnight. And now the extended forecast for the radio listening area. Tuesday and Tuesday night, partly cloudy. A 20% chance of thunderstorms. Highs in the upper 70s. Lows in the upper 50s. Wednesday and Wednesday night, partly cloudy. A 50% chance of thunderstorms. Highs in the lower 80s. Lows around 70. Thursday and Thursday night, showers likely and chance of thunderstorms. Highs in the mid-80s. Lows in the lower 60s. Chance of precipitation 70%. Juneteenth and Friday night, partly cloudy. A 50% chance of showers. Highs around 80. Lows around 60. Saturday and Saturday night, partly cloudy. A 20% chance of thunderstorms. Highs in the lower 80s. Lows in the lower 60s. 6 a.m. Eastern Daylight Time weather conditions across north-central Kentucky. At Frankfort. And the pressure was 29.86 inches and falling. At Lexington, it was mostly cloudy. The temperature was 72 degrees, the dew point 67, and the relative humidity 84%. The wind was south at 7 miles an hour. The pressure was 29.88 inches and falling. At Louisville, it was mostly cloudy. The temperature was 74 degrees, the dew point 70, and the relative humidity 87%. The wind was southwest at 6 miles an hour. The pressure was 29.86 inches and steady. At Frankfort, and the pressure was 29.86 inches and falling. Elsewhere around the region, at Wilmington, Ohio, rain was falling with a temperature of 67. It was mostly cloudy with a temperature of 68 at Covington, 69 at Indianapolis, 69 at Jackson, 71 at London, and 73 at Bowling Green. At Jasper, Indiana, it was mostly cloudy. The current time is 6:52 a.m. Eastern Daylight Time. Now for the official National Weather Service forecast for Frankfort and surrounding communities. Today, mostly cloudy. Chance of showers and slight chance of thunderstorms early in the morning, then chance of thunderstorms in the late morning and afternoon. Showers likely late in the afternoon. Highs in the lower 80s. Southwest winds 5 to 15 miles an hour. Chance of precipitation 70%. Tonight, partly cloudy. A 50% chance of thunderstorms until midnight. Lows in the mid-50s. Northwest winds 5 to 15 miles an hour. Monday, mostly sunny. Highs in the mid-70s. North winds up to 5 miles an hour. Monday night, mostly clear. Lows in the lower 50s. Northwest winds up to 5 miles an hour, shifting to the south after midnight. And now the extended forecast for the radio listening area. Tuesday and Tuesday night, partly cloudy. A 20% chance of thunderstorms. Highs in the upper 70s. Lows in the upper 50s. Wednesday and Wednesday night, partly cloudy. A 50% chance of thunderstorms.

Highs in the lower 80s. Lows around 70. Thursday and Thursday night, showers likely and chance of thunderstorms. Highs in the mid-80s. Lows in the lower 60s. Chance of precipitation 70%. Juneteenth and Friday night, partly cloudy. A 50% chance of showers. Highs around 80. Lows around 60. Saturday and Saturday night, partly cloudy. A 20% chance of thunderstorms. Highs in the lower 80s. Lows in the lower 60s. 6 a.m. Eastern Daylight Time weather conditions across north central Kentucky. At Frankfort. And the pressure was 29.86 inches and falling. At Lexington, it was mostly cloudy. The temperature was 72 degrees, the dew point 67, and the relative humidity 84%. The wind was south at 7 miles an hour. The pressure was 29.88 inches and falling. At Louisville, it was mostly cloudy. The temperature was 74 degrees, the dew point 70, and the relative humidity 87%. The wind was southwest at 6 miles an hour. The pressure was 29.86 inches and steady. At Frankfort, and the pressure was 29.86 inches and falling. Elsewhere around the region, at Wilmington, Ohio, rain was falling with a temperature of 67. It was mostly cloudy with a temperature of 68 at Covington, 69 at Indianapolis, 69 at Jackson, 71 at London, and 73 at Bowling Green. At Jasper, Indiana, it was mostly cloudy. Now for the official National Weather Service forecast for Frankfort and surrounding communities. Today, mostly cloudy. Chance of showers and slight chance of thunderstorms early in the morning, then chance of thunderstorms in the late morning and afternoon. Showers likely late in the afternoon. Highs in the lower 80s. Southwest winds 5 to 15 miles an hour. Chance of precipitation 70%. Tonight, partly cloudy. A 50% chance of thunderstorms until midnight. Lows in the mid-50s. Northwest winds 5 to 15 miles an hour. Monday, mostly sunny. Highs in the mid-70s. North winds up to 5 miles an hour. Monday night, mostly clear. Lows in the lower 50s. Northwest winds up to 5 miles an hour, shifting to the south after midnight. And now the extended forecast for the radio listening area. Tuesday and Tuesday night, partly cloudy. A 20% chance of thunderstorms. Highs in the upper 70s. Lows in the upper 50s. Wednesday and Wednesday night, partly cloudy. A 50% chance of thunderstorms. Highs in the lower 80s. Lows around 70. Thursday and Thursday night, showers likely and chance of thunderstorms. Highs in the mid-80s. Lows in the lower 60s. Chance of precipitation 70%. Juneteenth and Friday night, partly cloudy. A 50% chance of showers. Highs around 80. Lows around 60. Saturday and Saturday night, partly cloudy. A 20% chance of thunderstorms. Highs in the lower 80s. Lows in the lower 60s. The current time is 6:57 a.m. Eastern Daylight Time. 6 a.m. Eastern Daylight Time weather conditions across north central Kentucky. At Frankfort. And the pressure was 29.86 inches and falling. At Lexington, it was mostly cloudy. The temperature was 72 degrees, the dew point 67, and the relative humidity 84%. The wind was south at 7 miles an hour. The pressure was 29.88 inches and falling. At Louisville, it was mostly cloudy. The temperature was 74 degrees, the dew point 70, and the relative humidity 87%. The wind was southwest at 6 miles an hour. The pressure was 29.86 inches and steady. At Frankfort, and the pressure was 29.

2.86 inches and falling. Elsewhere around the region, at Wilmington, Ohio, rain was falling with a temperature of 67. It was mostly cloudy with a temperature of 68 at Covington, 69 at Indianapolis, 69 at Jackson, 71 at London, and 73 at Bowling Green. At Jasper, Indiana, it was mostly cloudy. Now for the official National Weather Service forecast for Frankfort and surrounding communities. Today, mostly cloudy. Chance of showers and slight chance of thunderstorms early in the morning, then chance of thunderstorms in the late morning and afternoon. Showers likely late in the afternoon. Highs in the lower 80s. Southwest winds 5 to 15 miles an hour. Chance of precipitation 70%. Tonight, partly cloudy. A 50% chance of thunderstorms until midnight. Lows in the mid-50s. Northwest winds 5 to 15 miles an hour. Monday, mostly sunny. Highs in the mid-70s. North winds up to 5 miles an hour. Monday night, mostly clear. Lows in the lower 50s. Northwest winds up to 5 miles an hour, shifting to the south after midnight. And now the extended forecast for the radio listening area. Tuesday and Tuesday night, partly cloudy. A 20% chance of thunderstorms. Highs in the upper 70s. Lows in the upper 50s. Wednesday and Wednesday night, partly cloudy. A 50% chance of thunderstorms. Highs in the lower 80s. Lows around 70. Thursday and Thursday night, showers likely and chance of thunderstorms. Highs in the mid-80s. Lows in the lower 60s. Chance of precipitation 70%. Juneteenth and Friday night, partly cloudy. A 50% chance of showers. Highs around 80. Lows around 60. Saturday and Saturday night, partly cloudy. A 20% chance of thunderstorms. Highs in the lower 80s. Lows in the lower 60s. 6 a.m. Eastern Daylight Time weather conditions across north central Kentucky. At Frankfort. And the pressure was 29.86 inches and falling. At Lexington, it was mostly cloudy. The temperature was 72 degrees, the dew point 67, and the relative humidity 84%. The wind was south at 7 miles an hour. The pressure was 29.88 inches and falling. At Louisville, it was mostly cloudy. The temperature was 74 degrees, the dew point 70, and the relative humidity 87%. The wind was southwest at 6 miles an hour. The pressure was 29.86 inches and steady. At Frankfort, and the pressure was 29.86 inches and falling. Elsewhere around the region, at Wilmington, Ohio, rain was falling with a temperature of 67. It was mostly cloudy with a temperature of 68 at Covington, 69 at Indianapolis, 69 at Jackson, 71 at London, and 73 at Bowling Green. At Jasper, Indiana, it was mostly cloudy. The current time is 7:02 a.m. Eastern Daylight Time. Now for the official National Weather Service forecast for Frankfort and surrounding communities. Today, mostly cloudy. Chance of showers and slight chance of thunderstorms early in the morning, then chance of thunderstorms in the late morning and afternoon. Showers likely late in the afternoon. Highs in the lower 80s. Southwest winds 5 to 15 miles an hour. Chance of precipitation 70%. Tonight, partly cloudy. A 50% chance of thunderstorms until midnight. Lows in the mid-50s. Northwest winds 5 to 15 miles an hour. Monday, mostly sunny. Highs in the mid-70s. North winds up to 5 miles an hour. Monday night, mostly clear. Lows in the lower 50s. Northwest winds up to 5 miles an hour, shifting to the south after midnight. And now the extended forecast for the radio listening area.

Tuesday and Tuesday night, partly cloudy. A 20% chance of thunderstorms. Highs in the upper 70s. Lows in the upper 50s. Wednesday and Wednesday night, partly cloudy. A 50% chance of thunderstorms. Highs in the lower 80s. Lows around 70. Thursday and Thursday night, showers likely and chance of thunderstorms. Highs in the mid-80s. Lows in the lower 60s. Chance of precipitation 70%. Juneteenth and Friday night, partly cloudy. A 50% chance of showers. Highs around 80. Lows around 60. Saturday and Saturday night, partly cloudy. A 20% chance of thunderstorms. Highs in the lower 80s. Lows in the lower 60s. 7 a.m. Eastern Daylight Time weather conditions across north central Kentucky. At Frankfort. And the pressure was 29.87 inches and rising. At Lexington, it was mostly cloudy. The temperature was 72 degrees, the dew point 68, and the relative humidity 87%. The wind was southwest at 6 miles an hour. The pressure was 29.89 inches and rising. At Louisville, it was mostly cloudy. The temperature was 74 degrees, the dew point 70, and the relative humidity 87%. The wind was southwest at 6 miles an hour. The pressure was 29.87 inches and rising. At Frankfort, and the pressure was 29.87 inches and rising. Elsewhere around the region, throughout the region, skies ranged from mostly cloudy to cloudy. It was 67 at Covington, 69 at Indianapolis, and 67 at Wilmington, Ohio. Jackson reported 70, London reported 71, and Bowling Green reported 73. Now for the official National Weather Service forecast for Frankfort and surrounding communities. Today, mostly cloudy. Chance of showers and slight chance of thunderstorms early in the morning, then chance of thunderstorms in the late morning and afternoon. Showers likely late in the afternoon. Highs in the lower 80s. Southwest winds 5 to 15 miles an hour. Chance of precipitation 70%. Tonight, partly cloudy. A 50% chance of thunderstorms until midnight. Lows in the mid-50s. Northwest winds 5 to 15 miles an hour. Monday, mostly sunny. Highs in the mid-70s. North winds up to 5 miles an hour. Monday night, mostly clear. Lows in the lower 50s. Northwest winds up to 5 miles an hour shifting to the south after midnight. And now the extended forecast for the radio listening area. Tuesday and Tuesday night, partly cloudy. A 20% chance of thunderstorms. Highs in the upper 70s. Lows in the upper 50s. Wednesday and Wednesday night, partly cloudy. A 50% chance of thunderstorms. Highs in the lower 80s. Lows around 70. Thursday and Thursday night, showers likely and chance of thunderstorms. Highs in the mid-80s. Lows in the lower 60s. Chance of precipitation 70%. Juneteenth and Friday night, partly cloudy. A 50% chance of showers. Highs around 80. Lows around 60. Saturday and Saturday night, partly cloudy. A 20% chance of thunderstorms. Highs in the lower 80s. Lows in the lower 60s. The current time is 7:08 a.m. Eastern Daylight Time. 7 a.m. Eastern Daylight Time weather conditions across north central Kentucky. At Frankfort. And the pressure was 29.87 inches and rising. At Lexington, it was mostly cloudy. The temperature was 72 degrees, the dew point 68, and the relative humidity 87%. The wind was southwest at 6 miles an hour. The pressure was 29.89 inches and rising. At Louisville, it was mostly cloudy. The temperature was 74.

degrees, the dew point 70, and the relative humidity 87%. The wind was southwest at 6 miles an hour. The pressure was 29.87 inches and rising at Frankfurt. And the pressure was 29.87 inches and rising. Elsewhere around the region, throughout the region, skies ranged from mostly cloudy to cloudy. It was 67 at Covington, 69 at Indianapolis, and 67 at Wilmington, Ohio. Jackson reported 70, London reported 71, and Bowling Green reported 73. Now for the official National Weather Service forecast for Frankfurt and surrounding communities. Today, mostly cloudy. Chance of showers and slight chance of thunderstorms early in the morning, then chance of thunderstorms in the late morning and afternoon. Showers likely late in the afternoon. Highs in the lower 80s. Southwest winds 5 to 15 miles an hour. Chance of precipitation 70%. Tonight, partly cloudy. A 50% chance of thunderstorms until midnight. Lows in the mid-50s. Northwest winds 5 to 15 miles an hour. Monday, mostly sunny. Highs in the mid-70s. North winds up to 5 miles an hour. Monday night, mostly clear. Lows in the lower 50s. Northwest winds up to 5 miles an hour, shifting to the south after midnight. And now the extended forecast for the radio listening area. Tuesday and Tuesday night, partly cloudy. A 20% chance of thunderstorms. Highs in the upper 70s. Lows in the upper 50s. Wednesday and Wednesday night, partly cloudy. A 50% chance of thunderstorms. Highs in the lower 80s. Lows around 70. Thursday and Thursday night, showers likely and chance of thunderstorms. Highs in the mid-80s. Lows in the lower 60s. Chance of precipitation 70%. Juneteenth and Friday night, partly cloudy. A 50% chance of showers. Highs around 80. Lows around 60. Saturday and Saturday night, partly cloudy. A 20% chance of thunderstorms. Highs in the lower 80s. Lows in the lower 60s. 7 a.m. Eastern Daylight Time weather conditions across north central Kentucky. At Frankfurt. And the pressure was 29.87 inches and rising. At Lexington, it was mostly cloudy. The temperature was 72 degrees, the dew point 68, and the relative humidity 87%. The wind was southwest at 6 miles an hour. The pressure was 29.89 inches and rising. At Louisville, it was mostly cloudy. The temperature was 74 degrees, the dew point 70, and the relative humidity 87%. The wind was southwest at 6 miles an hour. The pressure was 29.87 inches and rising at Frankfurt. And the pressure was 29.87 inches and rising. Elsewhere around the region, throughout the region, skies ranged from mostly cloudy to cloudy. It was 67 at Covington, 69 at Indianapolis, and 67 at Wilmington, Ohio. Jackson reported 70, London reported 71, and Bowling Green reported 73. 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The current time is 7:13 a.m. Eastern Daylight Time. 7 a.m. Eastern Daylight Time weather conditions across north central Kentucky. At Frankfurt. And the pressure was 29.87 inches and rising. At Lexington, it was mostly cloudy. The temperature was 72 degrees, the dew point 68, and the relative humidity 87%. The wind was southwest at 6 miles an hour. The pressure was 29.89 inches and rising. At Louisville, it was mostly cloudy.

The temperature was 74 degrees, the dew point 70, and the relative humidity 87%. The wind was southwest at 6 miles an hour. The pressure was 29.87 inches and rising at Frankfurt. And the pressure was 29.87 inches and rising. Elsewhere around the region, throughout the region, skies ranged from mostly cloudy to cloudy. It was 67 at Covington, 70 at Indianapolis, and 67 at Wilmington, Ohio. Jackson reported 70, London reported 71, and Bowling Green reported 73. Now for the official National Weather Service forecast for Frankfurt and surrounding communities. Today, mostly cloudy. Chance of showers and slight chance of thunderstorms early in the morning, then chance of thunderstorms in the late morning and afternoon. Showers likely late in the afternoon. Highs in the lower 80s. Southwest winds 5 to 15 miles an hour. Chance of precipitation 70%. Tonight, partly cloudy. A 50% chance of thunderstorms until midnight. Lows in the mid-50s. Northwest winds 5 to 15 miles an hour. Monday, mostly sunny. Highs in the mid-70s. North winds up to 5 miles an hour. Monday night, mostly clear. Lows in the lower 50s. Northwest winds up to 5 miles an hour, shifting to the south after midnight. And now the extended forecast for the radio listening area. Tuesday and Tuesday night, partly cloudy. A 20% chance of thunderstorms. Highs in the upper 70s. Lows in the upper 50s. Wednesday and Wednesday night, partly cloudy. A 50% chance of thunderstorms. Highs in the lower 80s. Lows around 70. Thursday and Thursday night, showers likely and chance of thunderstorms. Highs in the mid-80s. Lows in the lower 60s. Chance of precipitation 70%. Juneteenth and Friday night, partly cloudy. A 50% chance of showers. Highs around 80. Lows around 60. Saturday and Saturday night, partly cloudy. A 20% chance of thunderstorms. Highs in the lower 80s. Lows in the lower 60s. 7 a.m. Eastern Daylight Time weather conditions across north central Kentucky. At Frankfurt. And the pressure was 29.87 inches and rising. At Lexington, it was mostly cloudy. The temperature was 72 degrees, the dew point 68, and the relative humidity 87%. The wind was southwest at 6 miles an hour. The pressure was 29.89 inches and rising. At Louisville, it was mostly cloudy. The temperature was 74 degrees, the dew point 70, and the relative humidity 87%. The wind was southwest at 6 miles an hour. The pressure was 29.87 inches and rising. At Frankfurt. And the pressure was 29.87 inches and rising. Elsewhere around the region, throughout the region, skies ranged from mostly cloudy to cloudy. It was 67 at Covington, 70 at Indianapolis, and 67 at Wilmington, Ohio. Jackson reported 70, London reported 71, and Bowling Green reported 73. The current time is 7:17 a.m. Eastern Daylight Time. Now for the official National Weather Service forecast for Frankfurt and surrounding communities. Today, mostly cloudy. Chance of showers and slight chance of thunderstorms early in the morning, then chance of thunderstorms in the late morning and afternoon. Showers likely late in the afternoon. Highs in the lower 80s. Southwest winds 5 to 15 miles an hour. Chance of precipitation 70%. Tonight, partly cloudy. A 50% chance of thunderstorms until midnight. Lows in the mid-50s. Northwest winds 5 to 15 miles an hour. Monday, mostly sunny. Highs in the mid-70s. North winds up to 5 miles an hour. Monday night.

mostly clear. Lows in the lower 50s. Northwest winds up to 5 miles an hour, shifting to the south after midnight. And now the extended forecast for the radio listening area. Tuesday and Tuesday night, partly cloudy. A 20% chance of thunderstorms. Highs in the upper 70s. Lows in the upper 50s. Wednesday and Wednesday night, partly cloudy. A 50% chance of thunderstorms. Highs in the lower 80s. Lows around 70. Thursday and Thursday night, showers likely and chance of thunderstorms. Highs in the mid-80s. Lows in the lower 60s. Chance of precipitation 70%. Juneteenth and Friday night, partly cloudy. A 50% chance of showers. Highs around 80. Lows around 60. Saturday and Saturday night, partly cloudy. A 20% chance of thunderstorms. Highs in the lower 80s. Lows in the lower 60s. 7 a.m. Eastern Daylight Time weather conditions across north central Kentucky. At Frankfort. And the pressure was 29.87 inches and rising. At Lexington, it was mostly cloudy. The temperature was 72 degrees, the dew point 68, and the relative humidity 87%. The wind was southwest at 6 miles an hour. The pressure was 29.89 inches and rising. At Louisville, it was mostly cloudy. The temperature was 74 degrees, the dew point 70, and the relative humidity 87%. The wind was southwest at 6 miles an hour. The pressure was 29.87 inches and rising. At Frankfort, and the pressure was 29.87 inches and rising. Elsewhere around the region, throughout the region, skies ranged from mostly cloudy to cloudy. It was 67 at Covington, 70 at Indianapolis, and 67 at Wilmington, Ohio. Jackson reported 70, London reported 71, and Bowling Green reported 73. Now for the official National Weather Service forecast for Frankfort and surrounding communities. Today, mostly cloudy. Chance of showers and slight chance of thunderstorms early in the morning, then chance of thunderstorms in the late morning and afternoon. Showers likely late in the afternoon. Highs in the lower 80s. Southwest winds 5 to 15 miles an hour. Chance of precipitation 70%. Tonight, partly cloudy. A 50% chance of thunderstorms until midnight. Lows in the mid-50s. Northwest winds 5 to 15 miles an hour. Monday, mostly sunny. Highs in the mid-70s. North winds up to 5 miles an hour. Monday night, mostly clear. Lows in the lower 50s. Northwest winds up to 5 miles an hour, shifting to the south after midnight. And now the extended forecast for the radio listening area. Tuesday and Tuesday night, partly cloudy. A 20% chance of thunderstorms. Highs in the upper 70s. Lows in the upper 50s. Wednesday and Wednesday night, partly cloudy. A 50% chance of thunderstorms. Highs in the lower 80s. Lows around 70. Thursday and Thursday night, showers likely and chance of thunderstorms. Highs in the mid-80s. Lows in the lower 60s. Chance of precipitation 70%. Juneteenth and Friday night, partly cloudy. A 50% chance of showers. Highs around 80. Lows around 60. Saturday and Saturday night, partly cloudy. A 20% chance of thunderstorms. Highs in the lower 80s. Lows in the lower 60s. The current time is 7:23 a.m. Eastern Daylight Time. 7 a.m. Eastern Daylight Time weather conditions across north central Kentucky. At Frankfort. And the pressure was 29.87 inches and rising. At Lexington, it was mostly cloudy. The temperature was 72 degrees, the dew point 68, and the relative humidity

the 87%. The wind was southwest at 6 miles an hour. The pressure was 29.89 inches and rising. At Louisville, it was mostly cloudy. The temperature was 74 degrees, the dew point 70, and the relative humidity 87%. The wind was southwest at 6 miles an hour. The pressure was 29.87 inches and rising. At Frankfort, and the pressure was 29.87 inches and rising. Elsewhere around the region, throughout the region, skies ranged from mostly cloudy to cloudy. It was 67 at Covington, 70 at Indianapolis, and 67 at Wilmington, Ohio. Jackson reported 70, London reported 71, and Bowling Green reported 73. Now for the official National Weather Service forecast for Frankfort and surrounding communities. Today, mostly cloudy. Chance of showers and slight chance of thunderstorms early in the morning, then chance of thunderstorms in the late morning and afternoon. Showers likely late in the afternoon. Highs in the lower 80s. Southwest winds 5 to 15 miles an hour. Chance of precipitation 70%. Tonight, partly cloudy. A 50% chance of thunderstorms until midnight. Lows in the mid-50s. Northwest winds 5 to 15 miles an hour. Monday, mostly sunny. Highs in the mid-70s. North winds up to 5 miles an hour. Monday night, mostly clear. Lows in the lower 50s. Northwest winds up to 5 miles an hour, shifting to the south after midnight. And now the extended forecast for the radio listening area. Tuesday and Tuesday night, partly cloudy. A 20% chance of thunderstorms. Highs in the upper 70s. Lows in the upper 50s. Wednesday and Wednesday night, partly cloudy. A 50% chance of thunderstorms. Highs in the lower 80s. Lows around 70. Thursday and Thursday night, showers likely and chance of thunderstorms. Highs in the mid-80s. Lows in the lower 60s. Chance of precipitation 70%. Juneteenth and Friday night, partly cloudy. A 50% chance of showers. Highs around 80. Lows around 60. Saturday and Saturday night, partly cloudy. A 20% chance of thunderstorms. Highs in the lower 80s. Lows in the lower 60s. 7 a.m. Eastern Daylight Time weather conditions across north central Kentucky. At Frankfort. And the pressure was 29.87 inches and rising. At Lexington, it was mostly cloudy. The temperature was 72 degrees, the dew point 68, and the relative humidity 87%. The wind was southwest at 6 miles an hour. The pressure was 29.89 inches and rising. At Louisville, it was mostly cloudy. The temperature was 74 degrees, the dew point 70, and the relative humidity 87%. The wind was southwest at 6 miles an hour. The pressure was 29.87 inches and rising. At Frankfort, and the pressure was 29.87 inches and rising. Elsewhere around the region, throughout the region, skies ranged from mostly cloudy to cloudy. It was 67 at Covington, 70 at Indianapolis, and 67 at Wilmington, Ohio. Jackson reported 70, London reported 71, and Bowling Green reported 73. The current time is 7:27 a.m. Eastern Daylight Time. Now for the official National Weather Service forecast for Frankfort and surrounding communities. Today, mostly cloudy. Chance of showers and slight chance of thunderstorms early in the morning, then chance of thunderstorms in the late morning and afternoon. Showers likely late in the afternoon. Highs in the lower 80s. Southwest winds 5 to 15 miles an hour. Chance of precipitation 70%. Tonight, partly cloudy. A 50% chance of thunderstorms until midnight. Lows in the mid-50s.

West winds 5 to 15 miles an hour. Monday, mostly sunny. Highs in the mid-70s. North winds up to 5 miles an hour. Monday night, mostly clear. Lows in the lower 50s. Northwest winds up to 5 miles an hour, shifting to the south after midnight. And now the extended forecast for the radio listening area. Tuesday and Tuesday night, partly cloudy. A 20% chance of thunderstorms. Highs in the upper 70s. Lows in the upper 50s. Wednesday and Wednesday night, partly cloudy. A 50% chance of thunderstorms. Highs in the lower 80s. Lows around 70. Thursday and Thursday night, showers likely and chance of thunderstorms. Highs in the mid-80s. Lows in the lower 60s. Chance of precipitation 70%. Juneteenth and Friday night, partly cloudy. A 50% chance of showers. Highs around 80. Lows around 60. Saturday and Saturday night, partly cloudy. A 20% chance of thunderstorms. Highs in the lower 80s. Lows in the lower 60s. 7 a.m. Eastern Daylight Time weather conditions across north central Kentucky. At Frankfort. And the pressure was 29.87 inches and rising. At Lexington, it was mostly cloudy. The temperature was 72 degrees, the dew point 68, and the relative humidity 87%. The wind was southwest at 6 miles an hour. The pressure was 29.89 inches and rising. At Louisville, it was mostly cloudy. The temperature was 74 degrees, the dew point 70, and the relative humidity 87%. The wind was southwest at 6 miles an hour. The pressure was 29.87 inches and rising. At Frankfort, and the pressure was 29.87 inches and rising. Elsewhere around the region, throughout the region, skies ranged from mostly cloudy to cloudy. It was 67 at Covington, 70 at Indianapolis, and 67 at Wilmington, Ohio. Jackson reported 70, London reported 71, and Bowling Green reported 73. Now for the official National Weather Service forecast for Frankfort and surrounding communities. Today, mostly cloudy. Chance of showers and slight chance of thunderstorms early in the morning, then chance of thunderstorms in the late morning and afternoon. Showers likely late in the afternoon. Highs in the lower 80s. Southwest winds 5 to 15 miles an hour. Chance of precipitation 70%. Tonight, partly cloudy. A 50% chance of thunderstorms until midnight. Lows in the mid-50s. Northwest winds 5 to 15 miles an hour. Monday, mostly sunny. Highs in the mid-70s. North winds up to 5 miles an hour. Monday night, mostly clear. Lows in the lower 50s. Northwest winds up to 5 miles an hour, shifting to the south after midnight. And now the extended forecast for the radio listening area. Tuesday and Tuesday night, partly cloudy. A 20% chance of thunderstorms. Highs in the upper 70s. Lows in the upper 50s. Wednesday and Wednesday night, partly cloudy. A 50% chance of thunderstorms. Highs in the lower 80s. Lows around 70. Thursday and Thursday night, showers likely and chance of thunderstorms. Highs in the mid-80s. Lows in the lower 60s. Chance of precipitation 70%. Juneteenth and Friday night, partly cloudy. A 50% chance of showers. Highs around 80. Showers. Highs around 80. Lows around 60. Saturday and Saturday night, partly cloudy. A 20% chance of thunderstorms. Highs in the lower 80s. Lows in the lower 60s. The current time is 7:33 a.m. Eastern Daylight Time. 7 a.m. Eastern Daylight Time weather conditions across north central Kentucky.

at Frankfurt. And the pressure was 29.87 inches and rising. At Lexington, it was mostly cloudy. The temperature was 72 degrees, the dew point 68, and the relative humidity 87%. The wind was southwest at 6 miles an hour. The pressure was 29.89 inches and rising. At Louisville, it was mostly cloudy. The temperature was 74 degrees, the dew point 70, and the relative humidity 87%. The wind was southwest at 6 miles an hour. The pressure was 29.87 inches and rising at Frankfurt. And the pressure was 29.87 inches and rising. Elsewhere around the region, throughout the region, skies ranged from mostly cloudy to cloudy. It was 67 at Covington, 70 at Indianapolis, and 67 at Wilmington, Ohio. Jackson reported 70, London reported 71, and Bowling Green reported 73. Now for the official National Weather Service forecast for Frankfurt and surrounding communities. Today, mostly cloudy. Chance of showers and slight chance of thunderstorms early in the morning, then chance of thunderstorms in the late morning and afternoon. Showers likely late in the afternoon. Highs in the lower 80s. Southwest winds 5 to 15 miles an hour. Chance of precipitation 70%. Tonight, partly cloudy. A 50% chance of thunderstorms until midnight. Lows in the mid-50s. Northwest winds 5 to 15 miles an hour. Monday, mostly sunny. Highs in the mid-70s. North winds up to 5 miles an hour. Monday night, mostly clear. Lows in the lower 50s. Northwest winds up to 5 miles an hour, shifting to the south after midnight. And now the extended forecast for the radio listening area. Tuesday and Tuesday night, partly cloudy. A 20% chance of thunderstorms. Highs in the upper 70s. Lows in the upper 50s. Wednesday and Wednesday night, partly cloudy. A 50% chance of thunderstorms. Highs in the lower 80s. Lows around 70. Thursday and Thursday night, showers likely and chance of thunderstorms. Highs in the mid-80s. Lows in the lower 60s. Chance of precipitation 70%. Juneteenth and Friday night, partly cloudy. A 50% chance of showers. Highs around 80. Lows around 60. Saturday and Saturday night, partly cloudy. A 20% chance of thunderstorms. Highs in the lower 80s. Lows in the lower 60s. 7 a.m. Eastern Daylight Time weather conditions across north central Kentucky. At Frankfurt. And the pressure was 29.87 inches and rising. At Lexington, it was mostly cloudy. The temperature was 72 degrees, the dew point 68, and the relative humidity 87%. The wind was southwest at 6 miles an hour. The pressure was 29.89 inches and rising. At Louisville, it was mostly cloudy. The temperature was 74 degrees, the dew point 70, and the relative humidity 87%. The wind was southwest at 6 miles an hour. The pressure was 29.87 inches and rising. At Frankfurt. And the pressure was 29.87 inches and rising. Elsewhere around the region, throughout the region, skies ranged from mostly cloudy to cloudy. It was 67 at Covington, 70 at Indianapolis, and 67 at Wilmington, Ohio. Jackson reported 70, London reported 71, and Bowling Green reported 73. The current time is 7:38 a.m. Eastern Daylight Time. Now for the official National Weather Service forecast for Frankfurt and surrounding communities. Today, mostly cloudy. Chance of showers and slight chance of thunderstorms early in the morning, then chance of thunderstorms in the late morning and afternoon. Showers likely late in the afternoon. Highs in the lower 80s. Southwest

winds 5 to 15 miles an hour. Chance of precipitation 70%. Tonight, partly cloudy. A 50% chance of thunderstorms until midnight. Lows in the mid-50s. Northwest winds 5 to 15 miles an hour. Monday, mostly sunny. Highs in the mid-70s. North winds up to 5 miles an hour. Monday night, mostly clear. Lows in the lower 50s. Northwest winds up to 5 miles an hour, shifting to the south after midnight. And now the extended forecast for the radio listening area. Tuesday and Tuesday night, partly cloudy. A 20% chance of thunderstorms. Highs in the upper 70s. Lows in the upper 50s. Wednesday and Wednesday night, partly cloudy. A 50% chance of thunderstorms. Highs in the lower 80s. Lows around 70. Thursday and Thursday night, showers likely and chance of thunderstorms. Highs in the mid-80s. Lows in the lower 60s. Chance of precipitation 70%. Juneteenth and Friday night, partly cloudy. A 50% chance of showers. Highs around 80. Lows around 60. Saturday and Saturday night, partly cloudy. A 20% chance of thunderstorms. Highs in the lower 80s. Lows in the lower 60s. 7 a.m. Eastern Daylight Time weather conditions across north central Kentucky. At Frankfort. And the pressure was 29.87 inches and rising. At Lexington, it was mostly cloudy. The temperature was 72 degrees, the dew point 68, and the relative humidity 87%. The wind was southwest at 6 miles an hour. The pressure was 29.89 inches and rising. At Louisville, it was mostly cloudy. The temperature was 74 degrees, the dew point 70, and the relative humidity 87%. The wind was southwest at 6 miles an hour. The pressure was 29.87 inches and rising. At Frankfort, and the pressure was 29.87 inches and rising. Elsewhere around the region, throughout the region, skies ranged from mostly cloudy to cloudy. It was 67 at Covington, 70 at Indianapolis, and 67 at Wilmington, Ohio. Jackson reported 70, London reported 71, and Bowling Green reported 73. Now for the official National Weather Service forecast for Frankfort and surrounding communities. Today, mostly cloudy. Chance of showers and slight chance of thunderstorms early in the morning, then chance of thunderstorms in the late morning and afternoon. Showers likely late in the afternoon. Highs in the lower 80s. Southwest winds 5 to 15 miles an hour. Chance of precipitation 70%. Tonight, partly cloudy. A 50% chance of thunderstorms until midnight. Lows in the mid-50s. Northwest winds 5 to 15 miles an hour. Monday, mostly sunny. Highs in the mid-70s. North winds up to 5 miles an hour. Monday night, mostly clear. Lows in the lower 50s. Northwest winds up to 5 miles an hour, shifting to the south after midnight. And now the extended forecast for the radio listening area. Tuesday and Tuesday night, partly cloudy. A 20% chance of thunderstorms. Highs in the upper 70s. Lows in the upper 50s. Wednesday and Wednesday night, partly cloudy. A 50% chance of thunderstorms. Highs in the lower 80s. Lows around 70. Thursday and Thursday night, showers likely and chance of thunderstorms. Highs in the mid-80s. Lows in the lower 60s. Chance of precipitation 70%. Juneteenth and Friday night, partly cloudy. A 50% chance of showers. Highs around 80. Lows around 60. Saturday and Saturday night, partly cloudy. A 20% chance of thunderstorms. Highs in the lower 80s. Lows in the lower 60s.

at Frankfurt, and the pressure was 29.87 inches and rising. At Lexington, it was mostly cloudy. The temperature was 72 degrees, the dew point 68, and the relative humidity 87%. The wind was southwest at 6 miles an hour. The pressure was 29.89 inches and rising. At Louisville, it was mostly cloudy. The temperature was 74 degrees, the dew point 70, and the relative humidity 87%. The wind was southwest at 6 miles an hour. The pressure was 29.87 inches and rising. At Frankfurt, and the pressure was 29.87 inches and rising. Elsewhere around the region, throughout the region, skies ranged from mostly cloudy to cloudy. It was 67 at Covington, 70 at Indianapolis, and 67 at Wilmington, Ohio. Jackson reported 70, London reported 71, and Bowling Green reported 73. Now for the official National Weather Service forecast for Frankfurt and surrounding communities. Today, mostly cloudy. Chance of showers and slight chance of thunderstorms early in the morning, then chance of thunderstorms in the late morning and afternoon. Showers likely late in the afternoon. Highs in the lower 80s. Southwest winds 5 to 15 miles an hour. Chance of precipitation 70%. Tonight, partly cloudy. A 50% chance of thunderstorms until midnight. Lows in the mid-50s. Northwest winds 5 to 15 miles an hour. Monday, mostly sunny. Highs in the mid-70s. North winds up to 5 miles an hour. Monday night, mostly clear. Lows in the lower 50s. Northwest winds up to 5 miles an hour, shifting to the south after midnight. And now the extended forecast for the radio listening area. Tuesday and Tuesday night, partly cloudy. A 20% chance of thunderstorms. Highs in the upper 70s. Lows in the upper 50s. Wednesday and Wednesday night, partly cloudy. A 50% chance of thunderstorms. Highs in the lower 80s. Lows around 70. Thursday and Thursday night, showers likely and chance of thunderstorms. Highs in the mid-80s. Lows in the lower 60s. Chance of precipitation 70%. Juneteenth and Friday night, partly cloudy. A 50% chance of showers. Highs around 80. Lows around 60. Saturday and Saturday night, partly cloudy. A 20% chance of thunderstorms. Highs in the lower 80s. Lows in the lower 60s. The current time is 7:47 a.m. Eastern Daylight Time. 7 a.m. Eastern Daylight Time weather conditions across north central Kentucky. At Frankfurt. And the pressure was 29.87 inches and rising. At Lexington, it was mostly cloudy. The temperature was 72 degrees, the dew point 68, and the relative humidity 87%. The wind was southwest at 6 miles an hour. The pressure was 29.89 inches and rising. At Louisville, it was mostly cloudy. The temperature was 74 degrees, the dew point 70, and the relative humidity 87%. The wind was southwest at 6 miles an hour. The pressure was 29.87 inches and rising. At Frankfurt, and the pressure was 29.87 inches and rising. Elsewhere around the region, throughout the region, skies ranged from mostly cloudy to cloudy. It was 67 at Covington, 70 at Indianapolis, and 67 at Wilmington, Ohio. Jackson reported 70, London reported 71, and Bowling Green reported 73. Now for the official National Weather Service forecast for Frankfurt and surrounding communities. Today, mostly cloudy. Chance of showers and slight chance of thunderstorms early in the morning, then chance of thunderstorms in the late morning and afternoon. Showers likely late in the afternoon. Highs in the lower 80s. Southwest winds.

5 to 15 miles an hour. Chance of precipitation 70%. Tonight, partly cloudy. A 50% chance of thunderstorms until midnight. Lows in the mid-50s. Northwest winds 5 to 15 miles an hour. Monday, mostly sunny. Highs in the mid-70s. North winds up to 5 miles an hour. Monday night, mostly clear. Lows in the lower 50s. Northwest winds up to 5 miles an hour, shifting to the south after midnight. And now the extended forecast for the radio listening area. Tuesday and Tuesday night, partly cloudy. A 20% chance of thunderstorms. Highs in the upper 70s. Lows in the upper 50s. Wednesday and Wednesday night, partly cloudy. A 50% chance of thunderstorms. Highs in the lower 80s. Lows around 70. Thursday and Thursday night, showers likely and chance of thunderstorms. Highs in the mid-80s. Lows in the lower 60s. Chance of precipitation 70%. Juneteenth and Friday night, partly cloudy. A 50% chance of showers. Highs around 80. Lows around 60. Saturday and Saturday night, partly cloudy. A 20% chance of thunderstorms. Highs in the lower 80s. Lows in the lower 60s. 7 a.m. Eastern Daylight Time weather conditions across north central Kentucky. At Frankfort. And the pressure was 29.87 inches and rising. At Lexington, it was mostly cloudy. The temperature was 72 degrees, the dew point 68, and the relative humidity 87%. The wind was southwest at 6 miles an hour. The pressure was 29.89 inches and rising. At Louisville, it was mostly cloudy. The temperature was 74 degrees, the dew point 70, and the relative humidity 87%. The wind was southwest at 6 miles an hour. The pressure was 29.87 inches and rising. At Frankfort, and the pressure was 29.87 inches and rising. Elsewhere around the region, throughout the region, skies ranged from mostly cloudy to cloudy. It was 67 at Covington, 70 at Indianapolis, and 67 at Wilmington, Ohio. Jackson reported 70, London reported 71, and Bowling Green reported 73. The current time is 7:52 a.m. Eastern Daylight Time. Now for the official National Weather Service forecast for Frankfort and surrounding communities. Today, mostly cloudy. Chance of showers and slight chance of thunderstorms early in the morning, then chance of thunderstorms in the late morning and afternoon. Showers likely late in the afternoon. Highs in the lower 80s. Southwest winds 5 to 15 miles an hour. Chance of precipitation 70%. Tonight, partly cloudy. A 50% chance of thunderstorms until midnight. Lows in the mid-50s. Northwest winds 5 to 15 miles an hour. Monday, mostly sunny. Highs in the mid-70s. North winds up to 5 miles an hour. Monday night, mostly clear. Lows in the lower 50s. Northwest winds up to 5 miles an hour, shifting to the south after midnight. And now the extended forecast for the radio listening area. Tuesday and Tuesday night, partly cloudy. A 20% chance of thunderstorms. Highs in the upper 70s. Lows in the upper 50s. Wednesday and Wednesday night, partly cloudy. A 50% chance of thunderstorms. Highs in the lower 80s. Lows around 70. Thursday and Thursday night, showers likely and chance of thunderstorms. Highs in the mid-80s. Lows in the lower 60s. Chance of precipitation 70%. Juneteenth and Friday night, partly cloudy. A 50% chance of showers. Highs around 80. Lows around 60. Saturday and Saturday night, partly cloudy. A 20% chance of

thunderstorms. Highs in the lower 80s. Lows in the lower 60s. 7 a.m. Eastern Daylight Time weather conditions across north central Kentucky. At Frankfort. And the pressure was 29.87 inches and rising. At Lexington, it was mostly cloudy. The temperature was 72 degrees, the dew point 68, and the relative humidity 87%. The wind was southwest at 6 miles an hour. The pressure was 29.89 inches and rising. At Louisville, it was mostly cloudy. The temperature was 74 degrees, the dew point 70, and the relative humidity 87%. The wind was southwest at 6 miles an hour. The pressure was 29.87 inches and rising. At Frankfort. And the pressure was 29.87 inches and rising. Elsewhere around the region, throughout the region, skies ranged from mostly cloudy to cloudy. It was 67 at Covington, 70 at Indianapolis, and 67 at Wilmington, Ohio. Jackson reported 70, London reported 71, and Bowling Green reported 73. Now for the official National Weather Service forecast for Frankfort and surrounding communities. Today, mostly cloudy. Chance of showers and slight chance of thunderstorms early in the morning, then chance of thunderstorms in the late morning and afternoon. Showers likely late in the afternoon. Highs in the lower 80s. Southwest winds 5 to 15 miles an hour. Chance of precipitation 70%. Tonight, partly cloudy. A 50% chance of thunderstorms until midnight. Lows in the mid-50s. Northwest winds 5 to 15 miles an hour. Monday, mostly sunny. Highs in the mid-70s. North winds up to 5 miles an hour. Monday night, mostly clear. Lows in the lower 50s. Northwest winds up to 5 miles an hour shifting to the south after midnight. And now the extended forecast for the radio listening area. Tuesday and Tuesday night, partly cloudy. A 20% chance of thunderstorms. Highs in the upper 70s. Lows in the upper 50s. Wednesday and Wednesday night, partly cloudy. A 50% chance of thunderstorms. Highs in the lower 80s. Lows around 70. Thursday and Thursday night, showers likely and chance of thunderstorms. Highs in the mid-80s. Lows in the lower 60s. Chance of precipitation 70%. Juneteenth and Friday night, partly cloudy. A 50% chance of showers. Highs around 80. Lows around 60. Saturday and Saturday night, partly cloudy. A 20% chance of thunderstorms. Highs in the lower 80s. Lows in the lower 60s. The current time is 7:57 a.m. Eastern Daylight Time. 7 a.m. Eastern Daylight Time weather conditions across north central Kentucky. At Frankfort. And the pressure was 29.87 inches and rising. At Lexington, it was mostly cloudy. The temperature was 72 degrees, the dew point 68, and the relative humidity 87%. The wind was southwest at 6 miles an hour. The pressure was 29.89 inches and rising. At Louisville, it was mostly cloudy. The temperature was 74 degrees, the dew point 70, and the relative humidity 87%. The wind was southwest at 6 miles an hour. The pressure was 29.87 inches and rising. At Frankfort. And the pressure was 29.87 inches and rising. Elsewhere around the region, throughout the region, skies ranged from mostly cloudy to cloudy. It was 67 at Covington, 70 at Indianapolis, and 67 at Wilmington, Ohio. Jackson reported 70, London reported 71, and Bowling Green reported 73. Now for the official National Weather Service forecast for Frankfort and surrounding communities. Today, mostly cloudy. Chance of showers and slight chance of thunderstorms.

storms early in the morning, then chance of thunderstorms in the late morning and afternoon. Showers likely late in the afternoon. Highs in the lower 80s. Southwest winds 5 to 15 miles an hour. Chance of precipitation 70%. Tonight, partly cloudy. A 50% chance of thunderstorms until midnight. Lows in the mid-50s. Northwest winds 5 to 15 miles an hour. Monday, mostly sunny. Highs in the mid-70s. North winds up to 5 miles an hour. Monday night, mostly clear. Lows in the lower 50s. Northwest winds up to 5 miles an hour, shifting to the south after midnight. And now the extended forecast for the radio listening area. Tuesday and Tuesday night, partly cloudy. A 20% chance of thunderstorms. Highs in the upper 70s. Lows in the upper 50s. Wednesday and Wednesday night, partly cloudy. A 50% chance of thunderstorms. Highs in the lower 80s. Lows around 70. Thursday and Thursday night, showers likely and chance of thunderstorms. Highs in the mid-80s. Lows in the lower 60s. Chance of precipitation 70%. Juneteenth and Friday night, partly cloudy. A 50% chance of showers. Highs around 80. Lows around 60. Saturday and Saturday night, partly cloudy. A 20% chance of thunderstorms. Highs in the lower 80s. Lows in the lower 60s. 7 a.m. Eastern Daylight Time weather conditions across north central Kentucky. At Frankfort. And the pressure was 29.87 inches and rising. At Lexington, it was mostly cloudy. The temperature was 72 degrees, the dew point 68, and the relative humidity 87%. The wind was southwest at 6 miles an hour. The pressure was 29.89 inches and rising. At Louisville, it was mostly cloudy. The temperature was 74 degrees, the dew point 70, and the relative humidity 87%. The wind was southwest at 6 miles an hour. The pressure was 29.87 inches and rising. At Frankfort. And the pressure was 29.87 inches and rising. Elsewhere around the region, throughout the region, skies ranged from mostly cloudy to cloudy. It was 67 at Covington, 70 at Indianapolis, and 67 at Wilmington, Ohio. Jackson reported 70, London reported 71, and Bowling Green reported 73. The current time is 8:02 a.m. Eastern Daylight Time. Now for the official National Weather Service forecast for Frankfort and surrounding communities. Today, mostly cloudy. Chance of showers and slight chance of thunderstorms early in the morning, then chance of thunderstorms in the late morning and afternoon. Showers likely late in the afternoon. Highs in the lower 80s. Southwest winds 5 to 15 miles an hour. Chance of precipitation 70%. Tonight, partly cloudy. A 50% chance of thunderstorms until midnight. Lows in the mid-50s. Northwest winds 5 to 15 miles an hour. Monday, mostly sunny. Highs in the mid-70s. North winds up to 5 miles an hour. Monday night, mostly clear. Lows in the lower 50s. Northwest winds up to 5 miles an hour, shifting to the south after midnight. And now the extended forecast for the radio listening area. Tuesday and Tuesday night, partly cloudy. A 20% chance of thunderstorms. Highs in the upper 70s. Lows in the upper 50s. Wednesday and Wednesday night, partly cloudy. A 50% chance of thunderstorms. Highs in the lower 80s. Lows around 70. Thursday and Thursday night, showers likely and chance of thunderstorms. Highs in the mid-80s. Lows in the lower 60s. Chance of precipitation 70%. Juneteenth and Friday night, partly cloudy.

percent chance of showers. Highs around 80. Lows around 60. Saturday and Saturday night, partly cloudy. A 20% chance of thunderstorms. Highs in the lower 80s. Lows in the lower 60s. 8 a.m. Eastern Daylight Time weather conditions across north central Kentucky. At Frankfort. And the pressure was 29.88 inches and rising. At Lexington, it was partly sunny. The temperature was 75 degrees, the dew point 69, and the relative humidity 81%. The wind was southwest at 8 miles an hour. The pressure was 29.90 inches and rising. At Louisville, it was partly sunny. The temperature was 74 degrees, the dew point 69, and the relative humidity 85%. The wind was south at 6 miles an hour. The pressure was 29.86 inches and falling. At Frankfort, and the pressure was 29.88 inches and rising. Elsewhere around the region, at Wilmington, Ohio, it was mostly sunny, with a temperature of 69. It was partly sunny, with a temperature of 71 at Covington and 72 at London. It was cloudy, with a temperature of 70 at Indianapolis, 69 at Jackson, and 73 at Bowling Green. At Jasper, Indiana, it was partly sunny. Now for the official National Weather Service forecast for Frankfort and surrounding communities. Today, mostly cloudy. Chance of showers and slight chance of thunderstorms early in the morning, then chance of thunderstorms in the late morning and afternoon. Showers likely late in the afternoon. Highs in the lower 80s. Southwest winds 5 to 15 miles an hour. Chance of precipitation 70%. Tonight, partly cloudy. A 50% chance of thunderstorms until midnight. Lows in the mid-50s. Northwest winds 5 to 15 miles an hour. Monday, mostly sunny. Highs in the mid-70s. North winds up to 5 miles an hour. Monday night, mostly clear. Lows in the lower 50s. Northwest winds up to 5 miles an hour, shifting to the south after midnight. And now the extended forecast for the radio listening area. Tuesday and Tuesday night, partly cloudy. A 20% chance of thunderstorms. Highs in the upper 70s. Lows in the upper 50s. Wednesday and Wednesday night, partly cloudy. A 50% chance of thunderstorms. Highs in the lower 80s. Lows around 70. Thursday and Thursday night, showers likely and chance of thunderstorms. Highs in the mid-80s. Lows in the lower 60s. Chance of precipitation 70%. Juneteenth and Friday night, partly cloudy. A 50% chance of showers. Highs around 80. Lows around 60. Saturday and Saturday night, partly cloudy. A 20% chance of thunderstorms. Highs in the lower 80s. Lows in the lower 60s. The current time is 8:07 a.m. Eastern Daylight Time. 8 a.m. Eastern Daylight Time weather conditions across north central Kentucky. At Frankfort. And the pressure was 29.88 inches and rising. At Lexington, it was partly sunny. The temperature was 75 degrees, the dew point 69, and the relative humidity 81%. The wind was southwest at 8 miles an hour. The pressure was 29.90 inches and rising. At Louisville, it was partly sunny. The temperature was 74 degrees, the dew point 69, and the relative humidity 85%. The wind was south at 6 miles an hour. The pressure was 29.86 inches and falling. At Frankfort, and the pressure was 29.88 inches and rising. Elsewhere around the region, at Wilmington, Ohio, it was mostly sunny, with a temperature of 69. It was partly sunny, with a temperature of 71 at Covington and 72 at London. It was cloudy, with a temperature of 70 at Indianapolis, 69 at Jackson.

and 73 at Bowling Green. At Jasper, Indiana, it was partly sunny. Now for the official National Weather Service forecast for Frankfort and surrounding communities. Today, mostly cloudy. Chance of showers and slight chance of thunderstorms early in the morning, then chance of thunderstorms in the late morning and afternoon. Showers likely late in the afternoon. Highs in the lower 80s. Southwest winds 5 to 15 miles an hour. Chance of precipitation 70%. Tonight, partly cloudy. A 50% chance of thunderstorms until midnight. Lows in the mid-50s. Northwest winds 5 to 15 miles an hour. Monday, mostly sunny. Highs in the mid-70s. North winds up to 5 miles an hour. Monday night, mostly clear. Lows in the lower 50s. Northwest winds up to 5 miles an hour, shifting to the south after midnight. And now the extended forecast for the radio listening area. Tuesday and Tuesday night, partly cloudy. A 20% chance of thunderstorms. Highs in the upper 70s. Lows in the upper 50s. Wednesday and Wednesday night, partly cloudy. A 50% chance of thunderstorms. Highs in the lower 80s. Lows around 70. Thursday and Thursday night, showers likely and chance of thunderstorms. Highs in the mid-80s. Lows in the lower 60s. Chance of precipitation 70%. Juneteenth and Friday night, partly cloudy. A 50% chance of showers. Highs around 80. Lows around 60. Saturday and Saturday night, partly cloudy. A 20% chance of thunderstorms. Highs in the lower 80s. Lows in the lower 60s. 8 a.m. Eastern Daylight Time weather conditions across north central Kentucky. At Frankfort. And the pressure was 29.88 inches and rising. At Lexington, it was partly sunny. The temperature was 75 degrees, the dew point 69, and the relative humidity 81%. The wind was southwest at 8 miles an hour. The pressure was 29.90 inches and rising. At Louisville, it was partly sunny. The temperature was 74 degrees, the dew point 69, and the relative humidity 85%. The wind was south at 6 miles an hour. The pressure was 29.86 inches and falling. At Frankfort, and the pressure was 29.88 inches and rising. Elsewhere around the region, at Wilmington, Ohio, it was mostly sunny, with a temperature of 69. It was partly sunny, with a temperature of 71 at Covington and 72 at London. It was cloudy, with a temperature of 70 at Indianapolis, 69 at Jackson, and 73 at Bowling Green. At Jasper, Indiana, it was partly sunny. 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The current time is 8:13 a.m. Eastern Daylight Time. 8 a.m. Eastern Daylight Time weather conditions across north central Kentucky. At Frankfort, and the pressure was 29.88 inches and rising. At Lexington, it was mostly sunny. The temperature was 75 degrees, the dew point 69, and the relative humidity 81%. The wind was southwest at 8 miles an hour. The pressure was 29.90 inches and rising. At Louisville, it was partly sunny. The temperature was 74 degrees, the dew point 69, and the relative humidity 85%. The wind was south at 6 miles an hour. The pressure was 29.86 inches and falling. At Frankfort, and the pressure was 29.88 inches and rising. Elsewhere around the region, at Wilmington, Ohio, it was sunny, with a temperature of 69. It was partly sunny, with a temperature of 71.

Covington, 69 at Jackson, and 72 at London. It was cloudy, with a temperature of 70 at Indianapolis, and 73 at Bowling Green. At Jasper, Indiana, it was partly sunny. Now for the official National Weather Service forecast for Frankfurt and surrounding communities. Today, mostly cloudy. Chance of showers and slight chance of thunderstorms early in the morning, then chance of thunderstorms in the late morning and afternoon. Showers likely late in the afternoon. Highs in the lower 80s. Southwest winds 5 to 15 miles an hour. Chance of precipitation 70%. Tonight, partly cloudy. A 50% chance of thunderstorms until midnight. Lows in the mid-50s. Northwest winds 5 to 15 miles an hour. Monday, mostly sunny. Highs in the mid-70s. North winds up to 5 miles an hour. Monday night, mostly clear. Lows in the lower 50s. Northwest winds up to 5 miles an hour, shifting to the south after midnight. And now the extended forecast for the radio listening area. Tuesday and Tuesday night, partly cloudy. A 20% chance of thunderstorms. Highs in the upper 70s. Lows in the upper 50s. Wednesday and Wednesday night, partly cloudy. A 50% chance of thunderstorms. Highs in the lower 80s. Lows around 70. Thursday and Thursday night, showers likely and chance of thunderstorms. Highs in the mid-80s. Lows in the lower 60s. Chance of precipitation 70%. Juneteenth and Friday night, partly cloudy. A 50% chance of showers. Highs around 80. Lows around 60. Saturday and Saturday night, partly cloudy. A 20% chance of thunderstorms. Highs in the lower 80s. Lows in the lower 60s. 8 a.m. Eastern Daylight Time weather conditions across north central Kentucky. At Frankfurt. And the pressure was 29.88 inches and rising. At Lexington, it was mostly sunny. The temperature was 75 degrees, the dew point 69, and the relative humidity 81%. The wind was southwest at 8 miles an hour. The pressure was 29.90 inches and rising. At Louisville, it was partly sunny. The temperature was 74 degrees, the dew point 69, and the relative humidity 85%. The wind was south at 6 miles an hour. The pressure was 29.86 inches and falling. At Frankfurt, and the pressure was 29.88 inches and rising. Elsewhere around the region, at Wilmington, Ohio, it was sunny, with a temperature of 69. It was partly sunny, with a temperature of 71 at Covington, 69 at Jackson, and 72 at London. It was cloudy, with a temperature of 70 at Indianapolis, and 73 at Bowling Green. At Jasper, Indiana, it was partly sunny. The current time is 8:17 a.m. Eastern Daylight Time. Now for the official National Weather Service forecast for Frankfurt and surrounding communities. Today, mostly cloudy. Chance of showers and slight chance of thunderstorms early in the morning, then chance of thunderstorms in the late morning and afternoon. Showers likely late in the afternoon. Highs in the lower 80s. Southwest winds 5 to 15 miles an hour. Chance of precipitation 70%. Tonight, partly cloudy. A 50% chance of thunderstorms until midnight. Lows in the mid-50s. Northwest winds 5 to 15 miles an hour. Monday, mostly sunny. Highs in the mid-70s. North winds up to 5 miles an hour. Monday night, mostly clear. Lows in the lower 50s. Northwest winds up to 5 miles an hour, shifting to the south after midnight. And now the extended forecast for the radio listening area. Tuesday and Tuesday night, partly cloudy. A 20% chance of thunderstorms. Highs in the upper 70s. Lows in the upper

Wednesday and Wednesday night, partly cloudy. A 50% chance of thunderstorms. Highs in the lower 80s. Lows around 70. Thursday and Thursday night, showers likely and chance of thunderstorms. Highs in the mid-80s. Lows in the lower 60s. Chance of precipitation 70%. Juneteenth and Friday night, partly cloudy. A 50% chance of showers. Highs around 80. Lows around 60. Saturday and Saturday night, partly cloudy. A 20% chance of thunderstorms. Highs in the lower 80s. Lows in the lower 60s. 8 a.m. Eastern Daylight Time weather conditions across north central Kentucky. At Frankfort. And the pressure was 29.88 inches and rising. At Lexington, it was mostly sunny. The temperature was 75 degrees, the dew point 69, and the relative humidity 81%. The wind was southwest at 8 miles an hour. The pressure was 29.90 inches and rising. At Louisville, it was partly sunny. The temperature was 74 degrees, the dew point 69, and the relative humidity 85%. The wind was south at 6 miles an hour. The pressure was 29.86 inches and falling. At Frankfort, and the pressure was 29.88 inches and rising. Elsewhere around the region, at Wilmington, Ohio, it was sunny with a temperature of 69. It was partly sunny with a temperature of 71 at Covington, 69 at Jackson, and 72 at London. It was cloudy with a temperature of 70 at Indianapolis and 73 at Bowling Green. At Jasper, Indiana, it was partly sunny. Now for the official National Weather Service forecast for Frankfort and surrounding communities. Today, mostly cloudy. Chance of showers and slight chance of thunderstorms early in the morning, then chance of thunderstorms in the late morning and afternoon. Showers likely late in the afternoon. Highs in the lower 80s. Southwest winds 5 to 15 miles an hour. Chance of precipitation 70%. Tonight, partly cloudy. A 50% chance of thunderstorms until midnight. Lows in the mid-50s. Northwest winds 5 to 15 miles an hour. Monday, mostly sunny. Highs in the mid-70s. North winds up to 5 miles an hour. Monday night, mostly clear. Lows in the lower 50s. Northwest winds up to 5 miles an hour, shifting to the south after midnight. And now the extended forecast for the radio listening area. Tuesday and Tuesday night, partly cloudy. A 20% chance of thunderstorms. Highs in the upper 70s. Lows in the upper 50s. Wednesday and Wednesday night, partly cloudy. A 50% chance of thunderstorms. Highs in the lower 80s. Lows around 70. Thursday and Thursday night, showers likely and chance of thunderstorms. Highs in the mid-80s. Lows in the lower 60s. Chance of precipitation 70%. Juneteenth and Friday night, partly cloudy. A 50% chance of showers. Highs around 80. Lows around 60. Saturday and Saturday night, partly cloudy. A 20% chance of thunderstorms. Highs in the lower 80s. Lows in the lower 60s. The current time is 8:23 a.m. Eastern Daylight Time. 8 a.m. Eastern Daylight Time weather conditions across north central Kentucky. At Frankfort. And the pressure was 29.88 inches and rising. At Lexington, it was mostly sunny. The temperature was 75 degrees, the dew point 69, and the relative humidity 81%. The wind was southwest at 8 miles an hour. The pressure was 29.90 inches and rising. At Louisville, it was partly sunny. The temperature was 74 degrees, the dew point 69, and the relative humidity 85%. The wind was south at 6 miles an hour.

The pressure was 29.86 inches and falling at Frankfurt. And the pressure was 29.88 inches and rising. Elsewhere around the region, at Wilmington, Ohio, it was sunny with a temperature of 69. It was partly sunny with a temperature of 71 at Covington, 69 at Jackson, and 72 at London. It was cloudy with a temperature of 70 at Indianapolis and 73 at Bowling Green. At Jasper, Indiana, it was partly sunny. Now for the official National Weather Service forecast for Frankfurt and surrounding communities. Today, mostly cloudy. Chance of showers and slight chance of thunderstorms early in the morning, then chance of thunderstorms in the late morning and afternoon. Showers likely late in the afternoon. Highs in the lower 80s. Southwest winds 5 to 15 miles an hour. Chance of precipitation 70%. Tonight, partly cloudy. A 50% chance of thunderstorms until midnight. Lows in the mid-50s. Northwest winds 5 to 15 miles an hour. Monday, mostly sunny. Highs in the mid-70s. North winds up to 5 miles an hour. Monday night, mostly clear. Lows in the lower 50s. Northwest winds up to 5 miles an hour, shifting to the south after midnight. And now the extended forecast for the radio listening area. Tuesday and Tuesday night, partly cloudy. A 20% chance of thunderstorms. Highs in the upper 70s. Lows in the upper 50s. Wednesday and Wednesday night, partly cloudy. A 50% chance of thunderstorms. Highs in the lower 80s. Lows around 70. Thursday and Thursday night, showers likely and chance of thunderstorms. Highs in the mid-80s. Lows in the lower 60s. Chance of precipitation 70%. Juneteenth and Friday night, partly cloudy. A 50% chance of showers. Highs around 80. Lows around 60. Saturday and Saturday night, partly cloudy. A 20% chance of thunderstorms. Highs in the lower 80s. Lows in the lower 60s. 8 a.m. Eastern Daylight Time weather conditions across north central Kentucky. At Frankfurt. And the pressure was 29.88 inches and rising. At Lexington, it was mostly sunny. The temperature was 75 degrees, the dew point 69, and the relative humidity 81%. The wind was southwest at 8 miles an hour. The pressure was 29.90 inches and rising. At Louisville, it was partly sunny. The temperature was 74 degrees, the dew point 69, and the relative humidity 85%. The wind was south at 6 miles an hour. The pressure was 29.86 inches and falling at Frankfurt. And the pressure was 29.88 inches and rising. Elsewhere around the region, at Wilmington, Ohio, it was sunny with a temperature of 69. It was partly sunny with a temperature of 71 at Covington, 69 at Jackson, and 72 at London. It was cloudy with a temperature of 70 at Indianapolis and 73 at Bowling Green. At Jasper, Indiana, it was partly sunny. The current time is 8:28 a.m. Eastern Daylight Time. Now for the official National Weather Service forecast for Frankfurt and surrounding communities. Today, mostly cloudy. Chance of showers and slight chance of thunderstorms early in the morning, then chance of thunderstorms in the late morning and afternoon. Showers likely late in the afternoon. Highs in the lower 80s. Southwest winds 5 to 15 miles an hour. Chance of precipitation 70%. Tonight, partly cloudy. A 50% chance of thunderstorms until midnight. Lows in the mid-50s. Northwest winds 5 to 15 miles an hour. Monday, mostly sunny. Highs in the mid-70s. North winds up to 5 miles an hour. Monday night, mostly clear. Lows in the lower 50s.
northwest winds up to 5 miles an hour, shifting to the south after midnight. And now the extended forecast for the radio listening area. Tuesday and Tuesday night, partly cloudy. A 20% chance of thunderstorms. Highs in the upper 70s. Lows in the upper 50s. Wednesday and Wednesday night, partly cloudy. A 50% chance of thunderstorms. Highs in the lower 80s. Lows around 70. Thursday and Thursday night, showers likely and chance of thunderstorms. Highs in the mid 80s. Lows in the lower 60s. Chance of precipitation 70%. Juneteenth and Friday night, partly cloudy. A 50% chance of showers. Highs around 80. Lows around 60. Saturday and Saturday night, partly cloudy. A 20% chance of thunderstorms. Highs in the lower 80s. Lows in the lower 60s. 8 a.m. Eastern Daylight Time weather conditions across north central Kentucky. At Frankfort. And the pressure was 29.88 inches and rising. At Lexington, it was mostly sunny. The temperature was 75 degrees, the dew point 69, and the relative humidity 81%. The wind was southwest at 8 miles an hour. The pressure was 29.90 inches and rising. At Louisville, it was partly sunny. The temperature was 74 degrees, the dew point 69, and the relative humidity 85%. The wind was south at 6 miles an hour. The pressure was 29.86 inches and falling. At Frankfort. And the pressure was 29.88 inches and rising. Elsewhere around the region, at Wilmington, Ohio, it was sunny, with a temperature of 69. It was partly sunny, with a temperature of 71 at Covington, 69 at Jackson, and 72 at London. It was cloudy, with a temperature of 70 at Indianapolis, and 73 at Bowling Green. At Jasper, Indiana, it was partly sunny. Now for the official National Weather Service forecast for Frankfort and surrounding communities. Today, mostly cloudy. Chance of showers and slight chance of thunderstorms early in the morning, then chance of thunderstorms in the late morning and afternoon. Showers likely late in the afternoon. Highs in the lower 80s. Southwest winds 5 to 15 miles an hour. Chance of precipitation 70%. Tonight, partly cloudy. A 50% chance of thunderstorms until midnight. Lows in the mid-50s. Northwest winds 5 to 15 miles an hour. Monday, mostly sunny. Highs in the mid-70s. North winds up to 5 miles an hour. Monday night, mostly clear. Lows in the lower 50s. Northwest winds up to 5 miles an hour, shifting to the south after midnight. And now the extended forecast for the radio listening area. Tuesday and Tuesday night, partly cloudy. A 20% chance of thunderstorms. Highs in the upper 70s. Lows in the upper 50s. Wednesday and Wednesday night, partly cloudy. A 50% chance of thunderstorms. Highs in the lower 80s. Lows around 70. Thursday and Thursday night, showers likely and chance of thunderstorms. Highs in storms. Highs in the lower 80s. Lows around 70. Thursday and Thursday night, showers likely and chance of thunderstorms. Highs in the mid 80s. Lows in the lower 60s. Chance of precipitation 70%. Juneteenth and Friday night, partly cloudy. A 50% chance of showers. Highs around 80. Lows around 60. Saturday and Saturday night, partly cloudy. A 20% chance of thunderstorms. Highs in the lower 80s. Lows in the lower 60s. The current time is 8:33 a.m. Eastern Daylight Time. 8 a.m. Eastern Daylight Time weather conditions across north central Kentucky. At Frankfort. And the pressure was 29.88 inches.

in rising. At Lexington, it was mostly sunny. The temperature was 75 degrees, the dew point 69, and the relative humidity 81%. The wind was southwest at 8 miles an hour. The pressure was 29.90 inches and rising. At Louisville, it was partly sunny. The temperature was 74 degrees, the dew point 69, and the relative humidity 85%. The wind was south at 6 miles an hour. The pressure was 29.86 inches and falling. At Frankfort, and the pressure was 29.88 inches and rising. Elsewhere around the region, at Wilmington, Ohio, it was sunny with a temperature of 69. It was partly sunny with a temperature of 71 at Covington, 69 at Jackson, and 72 at London. It was cloudy with a temperature of 70 at Indianapolis and 73 at Bowling Green. At Jasper, Indiana, it was partly sunny. Now for the official National Weather Service forecast for Frankfort and surrounding communities. Today, mostly cloudy. Chance of showers and slight chance of thunderstorms early in the morning, then chance of thunderstorms in the late morning and afternoon. Showers likely late in the afternoon. Highs in the lower 80s. Southwest winds 5 to 15 miles an hour. Chance of precipitation 70%. Tonight, partly cloudy. A 50% chance of thunderstorms until midnight. Lows in the mid-50s. Northwest winds 5 to 15 miles an hour. Monday, mostly sunny. Highs in the mid-70s. North winds up to 5 miles an hour. Monday night, mostly clear. Lows in the lower 50s. Northwest winds up to 5 miles an hour, shifting to the south after midnight. And now the extended forecast for the radio listening area. Tuesday and Tuesday night, partly cloudy. A 20% chance of thunderstorms. Highs in the upper 70s. Lows in the upper 50s. Wednesday and Wednesday night, partly cloudy. A 50% chance of thunderstorms. Highs in the lower 80s. Lows around 70. Thursday and Thursday night, showers likely and chance of thunderstorms. Highs in the mid-80s. Lows in the lower 60s. Chance of precipitation 70%. Juneteenth and Friday night, partly cloudy. A 50% chance of showers. Highs around 80. Lows around 60. Saturday and Saturday night, partly cloudy. A 20% chance of thunderstorms. Highs in the lower 80s. Lows in the lower 60s. The current time is 8:37 a.m. Eastern Daylight Time. 8 a.m. Eastern Daylight Time weather conditions across north central Kentucky. At Frankfort. And the pressure was 29.88 inches and rising. At Lexington, it was mostly sunny. The temperature was 75 degrees, the dew point 69, and the relative humidity 81%. The wind was southwest at 8 miles an hour. The pressure was 29.90 inches and rising. At Louisville, it was partly sunny. The temperature was 74 degrees, the dew point 69, and the relative humidity 85%. The wind was south at 6 miles an hour. The pressure was 29.86 inches and falling. At Frankfort, and the pressure was 29.88 inches and rising. Elsewhere around the region, at Wilmington, Ohio, it was sunny with a temperature of 69. It was partly sunny, with a temperature of 71 at Covington, 69 at Jackson, and 72 at London. It was cloudy, with a temperature of 70 at Indianapolis, and 73 at Bowling Green. At Jasper, Indiana, it was partly sunny. Now for the official National Weather Service forecast for Frankfort and surrounding communities. Today, mostly cloudy. Chance of showers and slight chance of thunderstorms early in the morning, then chance of thunderstorms in the late morning and afternoon. Showers likely late in the afternoon. Highs in the lower 80s.

southwest winds 5 to 15 miles an hour. Chance of precipitation 70%. Tonight, partly cloudy. A 50% chance of thunderstorms until midnight. Lows in the mid-50s. Northwest winds 5 to 15 miles an hour. Monday, mostly sunny. Highs in the mid-70s. North winds up to 5 miles an hour. Monday night, mostly clear. Lows in the lower 50s. Northwest winds up to 5 miles an hour shifting to the south after midnight. And now the extended forecast for the radio listening area. Tuesday and Tuesday night, partly cloudy. A 20% chance of thunderstorms. Highs in the upper 70s. Lows in the upper 50s. Wednesday and Wednesday night, partly cloudy. A 50% chance of thunderstorms. Highs in the lower 80s. Lows around 70. Thursday and Thursday night, showers likely and chance of thunderstorms. Highs in the mid-80s. Lows in the lower 60s. Chance of precipitation 70%. Juneteenth and Friday night, partly cloudy. A 50% chance of showers. Highs around 80. Lows around 60. Saturday and Saturday night, partly cloudy. A 20% chance of thunderstorms. Highs in the lower 80s. Lows in the lower 60s. 8 a.m. Eastern Daylight Time weather conditions across north central Kentucky. At Frankfort. And the pressure was 29.88 inches and rising. At Lexington, it was mostly sunny. The temperature was 75 degrees, the dew point 69, and the relative humidity 81%. The wind was southwest at 8 miles an hour. The pressure was 29.90 inches and rising. At Louisville, it was partly sunny. The temperature was 74 degrees, the dew point 69, and the relative humidity 85%. The wind was south at 6 miles an hour. The pressure was 29.86 inches and falling. At Frankfort. And the pressure was 29.88 inches and rising. Elsewhere around the region, at Wilmington, Ohio, it was sunny with a temperature of 69. It was partly sunny with a temperature of 71 at Covington, 69 at Jackson, and 72 at London. It was cloudy with a temperature of 70 at Indianapolis, and 73 at Bowling Green. At Jasper, Indiana, it was partly sunny. 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The current time is 8:42 a.m. Eastern Daylight Time. Now for the official National Weather Service forecast for Frankfort and surrounding communities. Today, mostly cloudy. Chance of showers and slight chance of thunderstorms early in the morning, then chance of thunderstorms in the late morning and afternoon. Showers likely late in the afternoon. Highs in the lower 80s. Southwest winds 5 to 15 miles an hour. Chance of precipitation 70%. Tonight, partly cloudy. A 50% chance of thunderstorms until midnight. Lows in the mid-50s. Northwest winds 5 to 15 miles an hour. Monday, mostly sunny. Highs in the mid-70s. North winds up to 5 miles an hour. Monday night, mostly clear. Lows in the lower 50s. Northwest winds up to 5 miles an hour shifting to the south after midnight. And now the extended forecast for the radio listening area. Tuesday and Tuesday night, partly cloudy. A 20% chance of thunderstorms. Highs in the upper 70s. Lows in the upper 50s. Wednesday and Wednesday night, partly cloudy. A 50% chance of thunderstorms. Highs in the lower 80s. Lows around 70. Thursday and Thursday night, showers likely and chance of thunderstorms.

the temperature was 75 degrees, the dew point 69, and the relative humidity 81%. The wind was southwest at 8 miles an hour. The pressure was 29.90 inches and rising. At Louisville, it was partly sunny. The temperature was 74 degrees, the dew point 69, and the relative humidity 85%. The wind was south at 6 miles an hour. The pressure was 29.86 inches and falling. At Frankfurt, and the pressure was 29.88 inches and rising. Elsewhere around the region, at Wilmington, Ohio, it was sunny with a temperature of 69. It was partly sunny with a temperature of 71 at Covington, 69 at Jackson, and 72 at London. It was cloudy with a temperature of 70 at Indianapolis and 73 at Bowling Green. At Jasper, Indiana, it was partly sunny. Now for the official National Weather Service forecast for Frankfurt and surrounding communities. Today, mostly cloudy. Chance of showers and slight chance of thunderstorms early in the morning, then chance of thunderstorms in the late morning and afternoon. Showers likely late in the afternoon. Highs in the lower 80s. Southwest winds 5 to 15 miles an hour. Chance of precipitation 70%. Tonight, partly cloudy. A 50% chance of thunderstorms until midnight. Lows in the mid-50s. Northwest winds 5 to 15 miles an hour. Monday, mostly sunny. Highs in the mid-70s. North winds up to 5 miles an hour. Monday night, mostly clear. Lows in the lower 50s. Northwest winds up to 5 miles an hour, shifting to the south after midnight. And now the extended forecast for the radio listening area. Tuesday and Tuesday night, partly cloudy. A 20% chance of thunderstorms. Highs in the upper 70s. Lows in the upper 50s. Wednesday and Wednesday night, partly cloudy. A 50% chance of thunderstorms. Highs in the lower 80s. Lows around 70. Thursday and Thursday night, showers likely and chance of thunderstorms. Highs in the mid-80s. Lows in the lower 60s. Chance of precipitation 70%. Juneteenth and Friday night, partly cloudy. A 50% chance of showers. Highs around 80. Lows around 60. Saturday and Saturday night, partly cloudy. A 20% chance of thunderstorms. Highs in the lower 80s. Lows in the lower 60s. The current time is 8:47 a.m. Eastern Daylight Time. 8 a.m. Eastern Daylight Time weather conditions across north central Kentucky. At Frankfurt. And the pressure was 29.88 inches and rising. At Lexington, it was mostly sunny. The temperature was 75 degrees, the dew point 69, and the relative humidity 81%. The wind was southwest at 8 miles an hour. The pressure was 29.90 inches and rising. At Louisville, it was partly sunny. The temperature was 74 degrees, the dew point 69, and the relative humidity 85%. The wind was south at 6 miles an hour. The pressure was 29.86 inches and falling. At Frankfurt, and the pressure was 29.88 inches and rising. Elsewhere around the region, at Wilmington, Ohio, it was sunny with a temperature of 69. It was partly sunny with a temperature of 71 at Covington, 69 at Jackson, and 72 at London. It was cloudy with a temperature of 70 at Indianapolis and 73 at Bowling Green. At Jasper, Indiana, it was partly sunny. Now for the official National Weather Service forecast for Frankfurt and surrounding communities. Today, mostly cloudy. Chance of showers and slight chance of thunderstorms early in the morning, then chance of thunderstorms in the late morning and afternoon. Showers likely late in the afternoon. Highs in the lower 80s. Southwest winds 5 to 15 miles an hour.

The precipitation 70%. Tonight, partly cloudy. A 50% chance of thunderstorms until midnight. Lows in the mid-50s. Northwest winds 5 to 15 miles an hour. Monday, mostly sunny. Highs in the mid-70s. North winds up to 5 miles an hour. Monday night, mostly clear. Lows in the lower 50s. Northwest winds up to 5 miles an hour, shifting to the south after midnight. And now the extended forecast for the radio listening area. Tuesday and Tuesday night, partly cloudy. A 20% chance of thunderstorms. Highs in the upper 70s. Lows in the upper 50s. Wednesday and Wednesday night, partly cloudy. A 50% chance of thunderstorms. Highs in the lower 80s. Lows around 70. Thursday and Thursday night, showers likely and chance of thunderstorms. Highs in the mid-80s. Lows in the lower 60s. Chance of precipitation 70%. Juneteenth and Friday night, partly cloudy. A 50% chance of showers. Highs around 80. Lows around 60. Saturday and Saturday night, partly cloudy. A 20% chance of thunderstorms. Highs in the lower 80s. Lows in the lower 60s. 8 a.m. Eastern Daylight Time weather conditions across north central Kentucky. At Frankfort. And the pressure was 29.88 inches and rising. At Lexington, it was mostly sunny. The temperature was 75 degrees, the dew point 69, and the relative humidity 81%. The wind was southwest at 8 miles an hour. The pressure was 29.90 inches and rising. At Louisville, it was partly sunny. The temperature was 74 degrees, the dew point 69, and the relative humidity 85%. The wind was south at 6 miles an hour. The pressure was 29.86 inches and falling. At Frankfort. And the pressure was 29.88 inches and rising. Elsewhere around the region, at Wilmington, Ohio, it was sunny, with a temperature of 69. It was partly sunny, with a temperature of 71 at Covington, 69 at Jackson, and 72 at London. It was cloudy, with a temperature of 70 at Indianapolis, and 73 at Bowling Green. At Jasper, Indiana, it was partly sunny. The current time is 8:52 a.m. Eastern Daylight Time. Now for the official National Weather Service forecast for Frankfort and surrounding communities. Today, mostly cloudy. Chance of showers and slight chance of thunderstorms early in the morning, then chance of thunderstorms in the late morning and afternoon. Showers likely late in the afternoon. Highs in the lower 80s. Southwest winds 5 to 15 miles an hour. Chance of precipitation 70%. Tonight, partly cloudy. A 50% chance of thunderstorms until midnight. Lows in the mid-50s. Northwest winds 5 to 15 miles an hour. Monday, mostly sunny. Highs in the mid-70s. North winds up to 5 miles an hour. Monday night, mostly clear. Lows in the lower 50s. Northwest winds up to 5 miles an hour, shifting to the south after midnight. And now the extended forecast for the radio listening area. Tuesday and Tuesday night, partly cloudy. A 20% chance of thunderstorms. Highs in the upper 70s. Lows in the upper 50s. Wednesday and Wednesday night, partly cloudy. A 50% chance of thunderstorms. Highs in the lower 80s. Lows around 70. Thursday and Thursday night, showers likely and chance of thunderstorms. Highs in the mid-80s. Lows in the lower 60s. Chance of precipitation 70%. Juneteenth and Friday night, partly cloudy. A 50% chance of showers. Highs around 80. Lows around 60. Saturday and Saturday night, partly cloudy. A 20% chance of thunder.

storms. Highs in the lower 80s. Lows in the lower 60s. This is the climate data for Frankfurt for yesterday. The high temperature was 83. The low was 59. That gave a mean temperature of 71, which was 2 degrees below normal. There were 6 cooling degree days for a monthly total of 106 and a seasonal total of 300, which was 67 degree days above normal. Heating degree days remained at 0 for the month and 4190 for the season, which was 194 degree days below normal. No precipitation fell yesterday for a monthly total of 3.22 inches and a yearly total of 19.68 inches, which was 3.16 inches below normal. Since midnight, the low temperature was and precipitation was unavailable. The record high for today is 94, set in 1943 and previous years. The record low for today is 41, set in 1933. Sunrise today, 6:16 a.m. Sunset tonight, 9:04 p.m. Sunrise tomorrow, 6:16 a.m. Sunset tomorrow, 9:04 p.m. 8 a.m. Eastern Daylight Time weather conditions across north central Kentucky. At Frankfurt. And the pressure was 29.88 inches and rising. At Lexington, it was mostly sunny. The temperature was 75 degrees, the dew point 69, and the relative humidity 81%. The wind was southwest at 8 miles an hour. The pressure was 29.90 inches and rising. At Louisville, it was partly sunny. The temperature was 74 degrees, the dew point 69, and the relative humidity 85%. The wind was south at 6 miles an hour. The pressure was 29.86 inches and falling. At Frankfurt. And the pressure was 29.88 inches and rising. Elsewhere around the region, at Wilmington, Ohio, it was sunny, with a temperature of 69. It was partly sunny, with a temperature of 71 at Covington, 69 at Jackson, and 72 at London. It was cloudy, with a temperature of 70 at Indianapolis, and 73 at Bowling Green. At Jasper, Indiana, it was partly sunny. The current time is 8:57 a.m. Eastern Daylight Time. Now for the official National Weather Service forecast for Frankfurt and surrounding communities. Today, mostly cloudy. Chance of showers and slight chance of thunderstorms early in the morning, then chance of thunderstorms in the late morning and afternoon. Showers likely late in the afternoon. Highs in the lower 80s. Southwest winds 5 to 15 miles an hour. Chance of precipitation 70%. Tonight, partly cloudy. A 50% chance of thunderstorms until midnight. Lows in the mid-50s. Northwest winds 5 to 15 miles an hour. Monday, mostly sunny. Highs in the mid-70s. North winds up to 5 miles an hour. Monday night, mostly clear. Lows in the lower 50s. Northwest winds up to 5 miles an hour, shifting to the south after midnight. And now the extended forecast for the radio listening area. Tuesday and Tuesday night, partly cloudy. A 20% chance of thunderstorms. Highs in the upper 70s. Lows in the upper 50s. Wednesday and Wednesday night, partly cloudy. A 50% chance of thunderstorms. Highs in the lower 80s. Lows around 70. Thursday and Thursday night, showers likely and chance of thunderstorms. Highs in the mid-80s. Lows in the lower 60s. Chance of precipitation 70%. Juneteenth and Friday night, partly cloudy. A 50% chance of showers. Highs around 80. Lows around 60. Saturday and Saturday night, partly cloudy. A 20% chance of thunderstorms. Highs in the lower 80s. Lows in the lower 60s. This is the climate data for Frankfurt for yesterday. The high temperature was 83. The low was 59. That gave a mean temperature of 71, which was 2 degrees below normal.

There were 6 cooling degree days for a monthly total of 106 and a seasonal total of 300, which was 67 degree days above normal. Heating degree days remained at 0 for the month and 4190 for the season, which was 194 degree days below normal. No precipitation fell yesterday for a monthly total of 3.22 inches and a yearly total of 19.68 inches, which was 3.16 inches below normal. Since midnight, the low temperature was and precipitation was unavailable. The record high for today is 94, set in 1943 and previous years. The record low for today is 41, set in 1933. Sunrise today, 6:16 a.m. Sunset tonight, 9:04 p.m. Sunrise tomorrow, 6:16 a.m. Sunset tomorrow, 9:04 p.m. 8 a.m. Eastern Daylight Time weather conditions across north-central Kentucky. At Frankfort, and the pressure was 29.88 inches and rising. At Lexington, it was mostly sunny. The temperature was 75 degrees, the dew point 69, and the relative humidity 81%. The wind was southwest at 8 miles an hour. The pressure was 29.90 inches and rising. At Louisville, it was partly sunny. The temperature was 74 degrees, the dew point 69, and the relative humidity 85%. The wind was south at 6 miles an hour. The pressure was 29.86 inches and falling. At Frankfort, and the pressure was 29.88 inches and rising. Elsewhere around the region, at Wilmington, Ohio, it was sunny with a temperature of 69. It was partly sunny with a temperature of 71 at Covington, 69 at Jackson, and 72 at London. It was cloudy with a temperature of 70 at Indianapolis and 73 at Bowling Green. At Jasper, Indiana, it was partly sunny. The current time is 9:02 a.m. Eastern Daylight Time. Now for the official National Weather Service forecast for Frankfort and surrounding communities. Today, mostly cloudy. Chance of showers and slight chance of thunderstorms early in the morning, then chance of thunderstorms in the late morning and afternoon. Showers likely late in the afternoon. Highs in the lower 80s. Southwest winds 5 to 15 miles an hour. Chance of precipitation 70%. Tonight, partly cloudy. A 50% chance of thunderstorms until midnight. Lows in the mid-50s. Northwest winds 5 to 15 miles an hour. Monday, mostly sunny. Highs in the mid-70s. North winds up to 5 miles an hour. Monday night, mostly clear. Lows in the lower 50s. Northwest winds up to 5 miles an hour, shifting to the south after midnight. And now the extended forecast for the radio listening area. Tuesday and Tuesday night, partly cloudy. A 20% chance of thunderstorms. Highs in the upper 70s. Lows in the upper 50s. Wednesday and Wednesday night, partly cloudy. A 50% chance of thunderstorms. Highs in the lower 80s. Lows around 70. Thursday and Thursday night, showers likely and chance of thunderstorms. Highs in the mid-80s. Lows in the lower 60s. Chance of precipitation 70%. Juneteenth and Friday night, partly cloudy. A 50% chance of showers. Highs around 80. Lows around 60. Saturday and Saturday night, partly cloudy. A 20% chance of thunderstorms. Highs in the lower 80s. Lows in the lower 60s. This is the climate data for Frankfort for yesterday. The high temperature was 83. The low was 59. That gave a mean temperature of 71, which was 2 degrees below normal. There were 6 cooling degree days for a monthly total of 106 and a seasonal total of 300, which was 67 degree days above normal. Heating degree days remained at 0 for the month and 4190 for the season, which was 194 degree days below normal.
No precipitation fell yesterday for a monthly total of 3.22 inches and a yearly total of 19.68 inches, which was 3.16 inches below normal. Since midnight, the low temperature was and precipitation was unavailable. The record high for today is 94, set in 1943 and previous years. The record low for today is 41, set in 1933. Sunrise today, 6:16 a.m. Sunset tonight, 9:04 p.m. Sunrise tomorrow, 6:16 a.m. Sunset tomorrow, 9:04 p.m. 9 a.m. Eastern Daylight Time weather conditions across north-central Kentucky. At Frankfort, and the pressure was 29.86 inches and falling. At Lexington, it was mostly sunny. The temperature was 76 degrees, the dew point 67, and the relative humidity 73%. The wind was southwest at 14 miles an hour, gusting to 21. The pressure was 29.90 inches and steady. At Frankfort, and the pressure was 29.86 inches and falling. Elsewhere around the region, at Wilmington, Ohio, it was sunny, with a temperature of 73. It was partly sunny, with a temperature of 73 at Covington, 71 at Jackson, 77 at London, and 74 at Bowling Green. At Indianapolis, it was cloudy, with a temperature of 72. At Jasper, Indiana, it was cloudy. Now for the official National Weather Service forecast for Frankfort and surrounding communities. Today, mostly cloudy. Chance of showers and slight chance of thunderstorms early in the morning, then chance of thunderstorms in the late morning and afternoon. Showers likely late in the afternoon. Highs in the lower 80s. Southwest winds 5 to 15 miles an hour. Chance of precipitation 70%. Tonight, partly cloudy. A 50% chance of thunderstorms until midnight. Lows in the mid-50s. Northwest winds 5 to 15 miles an hour. Monday, mostly sunny. Highs in the mid-70s. North winds up to 5 miles an hour. Monday night, mostly clear. Lows in the lower 50s. Northwest winds up to 5 miles an hour, shifting to the south after midnight. And now the extended forecast for the radio listening area. Tuesday and Tuesday night, partly cloudy. A 20% chance of thunderstorms. Highs in the upper 70s. Lows in the upper 50s. Wednesday and Wednesday night, partly cloudy. A 50% chance of thunderstorms. Highs in the lower 80s. Lows around 70. Thursday and Thursday night, showers likely and chance of thunderstorms. Highs in the mid-80s. Lows in the lower 60s. Chance of precipitation 70%. Juneteenth and Friday night, partly cloudy. A 50% chance of showers. Highs around 80. Lows around 60. Saturday and Saturday night, partly cloudy. A 20% chance of thunderstorms. Highs in the lower 80s. Lows in the lower 60s. The current time is 9:08 a.m. Eastern Daylight Time. This is the climate data for Frankfort for yesterday. The high temperature was 83. The low was 59. That gave a mean temperature of 71, which was 2 degrees below normal. There were 6 cooling degree days for a monthly total of 106 and a seasonal total of 300, which was 67 degree days above normal. Heating degree days remained at 0 for the month and 4190 for the season, which was 194 degree days below normal. No precipitation fell yesterday for a monthly total of 3.22 inches and a yearly total of 19.68 inches, which was 3.16 inches below normal. Since midnight, the low temperature was and precipitation was unavailable. The record high for today is 94, set in 1943 and previous years. The record low for today is 41, set in 1933. Sunrise today, 6:16 a.m. Sunset tonight, 9:04 p.m.
Sunrise tomorrow, 6:16 a.m. Sunset tomorrow, 9:05.

9 a.m. Eastern Daylight Time weather conditions across north-central Kentucky at Frankfort, and the pressure was 29.86 inches and falling. At Lexington, it was mostly sunny. The temperature was 76 degrees, the dew point 67, and the relative humidity 73%. The wind was southwest at 14 miles an hour, gusting to 21. The pressure was 29.90 inches and steady at Frankfort, and the pressure was 29.86 inches and falling. Elsewhere around the region, at Wilmington, Ohio, it was sunny with a temperature of 73. It was partly sunny with a temperature of 73 at Covington, 71 at Jackson, 77 at London, and 74 at Bowling Green. At Indianapolis, it was cloudy with a temperature of 72. At Jasper, Indiana, it was cloudy. Now for the official National Weather Service forecast for Frankfort and surrounding communities. Today, mostly cloudy. Chance of showers and slight chance of thunderstorms early in the morning, then chance of thunderstorms in the late morning and afternoon. Showers likely late in the afternoon. Highs in the lower 80s. Southwest winds 5 to 15 miles an hour. Chance of precipitation 70%. Tonight, partly cloudy. A 50% chance of thunderstorms until midnight. Lows in the mid-50s. Northwest winds 5 to 15 miles an hour. Monday, mostly sunny. Highs in the mid-70s. North winds up to 5 miles an hour. Monday night, mostly clear. Lows in the lower 50s. Northwest winds up to 5 miles an hour, shifting to the south after midnight. And now the extended forecast for the radio listening area. Tuesday and Tuesday night, partly cloudy. A 20% chance of thunderstorms. Highs in the upper 70s. Lows in the upper 50s. Wednesday and Wednesday night, partly cloudy. A 50% chance of thunderstorms. Highs in the lower 80s. Lows around 70. Thursday and Thursday night, showers likely and chance of thunderstorms. Highs in the mid-80s. Lows in the lower 60s. Chance of precipitation 70%. Juneteenth and Friday night, partly cloudy. A 50% chance of showers. Highs around 80. Lows around 60. Saturday and Saturday night, partly cloudy. A 20% chance of thunderstorms. Highs in the lower 80s. Lows in the lower 60s. 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The current time is 9:13 a.m. Eastern Daylight Time. This is the climate data for Frankfort for yesterday. The high temperature was 83. The low was 59. That gave a mean temperature of 71, which was 2 degrees below normal. There were 6 cooling degree days for a monthly total of 106 and a seasonal total of 300, which was 67 degree days above normal. Heating degree days remained at 0 for the month and 4190 for the season, which was 194 degree days below normal. No precipitation fell yesterday for a monthly total of 3.22 inches and a yearly total of 19.68 inches, which was 3.16 inches below normal. Since midnight, the low temperature was and precipitation was unavailable. The record high for today is 94, set in 1943 and previous years. The record low for today is 41, set in 1933. Sunrise today, 6:16 a.m. Sunset tonight, 9:04 p.m. Sunrise tomorrow, 6:16 a.m. Sunset tomorrow, 9:04 p.m. 9 a.m. Eastern Daylight Time weather conditions across north-central Kentucky. At Frankfort. And the pressure was 29.86 inches and falling.

Lexington, it was mostly sunny. The temperature was 76 degrees, the dew point 67, and the relative humidity 73%. The wind was southwest at 14 miles an hour, gusting to 21. The pressure was 29.90 inches and steady at Frankfort, and the pressure was 29.86 inches and falling. Elsewhere around the region, it was mostly sunny, with a temperature of 73 at Wilmington, Ohio, and 77 at London. It was partly sunny, with a temperature of 73 at Covington, 71 at Jackson, and 74 at Bowling Green. At Indianapolis, it was cloudy, with a temperature of 72. At Jasper, Indiana, it was cloudy. Now for the official National Weather Service forecast for Frankfort and surrounding communities. Today, mostly cloudy. Chance of showers and slight chance of thunderstorms early in the morning, then chance of thunderstorms in the late morning and afternoon. Showers likely late in the afternoon. Highs in the lower 80s. Southwest winds 5 to 15 miles an hour. Chance of precipitation 70%. Tonight, partly cloudy. A 50% chance of thunderstorms until midnight. Lows in the mid-50s. Northwest winds 5 to 15 miles an hour. Monday, mostly sunny. Highs in the mid-70s. North winds up to 5 miles an hour. Monday night, mostly clear. Lows in the lower 50s. Northwest winds up to 5 miles an hour, shifting to the south after midnight. And now the extended forecast for the radio listening area. Tuesday and Tuesday night, partly cloudy. A 20% chance of thunderstorms. Highs in the upper 70s. Lows in the upper 50s. Wednesday and Wednesday night, partly cloudy. A 50% chance of thunderstorms. Highs in the lower 80s. Lows around 70. Thursday and Thursday night, showers likely and chance of thunderstorms. Highs in the mid-80s. Lows in the lower 60s. Chance of precipitation 70%. Juneteenth and Friday night, partly cloudy. A 50% chance of showers. Highs around 80. Lows around 60. Saturday and Saturday night, partly cloudy. A 20% chance of thunderstorms. Highs in the lower 80s. Lows in the lower 60s. The current time is 9:17 a.m. Eastern Daylight Time. This is the climate data for Frankfort for yesterday. The high temperature was 83. The low was 59. That gave a mean temperature of 71, which was 2 degrees below normal. There were 6 cooling degree days for a monthly total of 106 and a seasonal total of 300, which was 67 degree days above normal. Heating degree days remained at 0 for the month and 4190 for the season, which was 194 degree days below normal. No precipitation fell yesterday for a monthly total of 3.22 inches and a yearly total of 19.68 inches, which was 3.16 inches below normal. Since midnight, the low temperature was and precipitation was unavailable. The record high for today is 94, set in 1943 and previous years. The record low for today is 41, set in 1933. Sunrise today, 6:16 a.m. Sunset tonight, 9:04 p.m. Sunrise tomorrow, 6:16 a.m. Sunset tomorrow, 9:04 p.m. 9 a.m. Eastern Daylight Time weather conditions across north central Kentucky. At Frankfort, and the pressure was 29.86 inches and falling. At Lexington, it was mostly sunny. The temperature was 76 degrees, the dew point 67, and the relative humidity 73%. The wind was southwest at 14 miles an hour, gusting to 21. The pressure was 29.90 inches and steady. At Frankfort, and the pressure was 29.86 inches and falling. Elsewhere around the region, it was mostly sunny, with a temperature of 73 at Wilmington, Ohio,

77 at London. It was partly sunny, with a temperature of 73 at Covington, 71 at Jackson, and 74 at Bowling Green. At Indianapolis, it was cloudy, with a temperature of 72. At Jasper, Indiana, it was cloudy. Now for the official National Weather Service forecast for Frankfort and surrounding communities. Today, mostly cloudy. Chance of showers and slight chance of thunderstorms early in the morning, then chance of thunderstorms in the late morning and afternoon. Showers likely late in the afternoon. Highs in the lower 80s. Southwest winds 5 to 15 miles an hour. Chance of precipitation 70%. Tonight, partly cloudy. A 50% chance of thunderstorms until midnight. Lows in the mid-50s. Northwest winds 5 to 15 miles an hour. Monday, mostly sunny. Highs in the mid-70s. North winds up to 5 miles an hour. Monday night, mostly clear. Lows in the lower 50s. Northwest winds up to 5 miles an hour, shifting to the south after midnight. And now the extended forecast for the radio listening area. Tuesday and Tuesday night, partly cloudy. A 20% chance of thunderstorms. Highs in the upper 70s. Lows in the upper 50s. Wednesday and Wednesday night, partly cloudy. A 50% chance of thunderstorms. Highs in the lower 80s. Lows around 70. Thursday and Thursday night, showers likely and chance of thunderstorms. Highs in the mid-80s. Lows in the lower 60s. Chance of precipitation 70%. Juneteenth and Friday night, partly cloudy. A 50% chance of showers. Highs around 80. Lows around 60. Saturday and Saturday night, partly cloudy. A 20% chance of thunderstorms. Highs in the lower 80s. Lows in the lower 60s. The current time is 9:22 a.m. Eastern Daylight Time. This is the climate data for Frankfort for yesterday. The high temperature was 83. The low was 59. That gave a mean temperature of 71, which was 2 degrees below normal. There were 6 cooling degree days for a monthly total of 106 and a seasonal total of 300, which was 67 degree days above normal. Heating degree days remained at 0 for the month and 4190 for the season, which was 194 degree days below normal. No precipitation fell yesterday for a monthly total of 3.22 inches and a yearly total of 19.68 inches, which was 3.16 inches below normal. Since midnight, the low temperature was and precipitation was unavailable. The record high for today is 94, set in 1943 and previous years. The record low for today is 41, set in 1933. Sunrise today, 6:16 a.m. Sunset tonight, 9:04 p.m. Sunrise tomorrow, 6:16 a.m. Sunset tomorrow, 9:04 p.m. 9 a.m. Eastern Daylight Time weather conditions across north-central Kentucky. At Frankfort. And the pressure was 29.86 inches and falling. At Lexington, it was mostly sunny. The temperature was 76 degrees, the dew point 67, and the relative humidity 73%. The wind was southwest at 14 miles an hour. Gusting to 21. The pressure was 29.90 inches and steady. At Frankfort. And the pressure was 29.86 inches and falling. Elsewhere around the region, it was mostly sunny, with a temperature of 73 at Wilmington, Ohio, and 77 at London. It was partly sunny, with a temperature of 73 at Covington, 71 at Jackson, and 74 at Bowling Green. At Indianapolis, it was cloudy, with a temperature of 72. At Jasper, Indiana, it was cloudy. Now for the official National Weather Service forecast for Frankfort and surrounding communities. Today, mostly cloudy. Chance of showers and slight chance of thunderstorms early in the morning, then chance of thunderstorms.

in the late morning and afternoon. Showers likely late in the afternoon. Highs in the lower 80s. Southwest winds 5 to 15 miles an hour. Chance of precipitation 70%. Tonight, partly cloudy. A 50% chance of thunderstorms until midnight. Lows in the mid-50s. Northwest winds 5 to 15 miles an hour. Monday, mostly sunny. Highs in the mid-70s. North winds up to 5 miles an hour. Monday night, mostly clear. Lows in the lower 50s. Northwest winds up to 5 miles an hour, shifting to the south after midnight. And now the extended forecast for the radio listening area. Tuesday and Tuesday night, partly cloudy. A 20% chance of thunderstorms. Highs in the upper 70s. Lows in the upper 50s. Wednesday and Wednesday night, partly cloudy. A 50% chance of thunderstorms. Highs in the lower 80s. Lows around 70. Thursday and Thursday night, showers likely and chance of thunderstorms. Highs in the mid-80s. Lows in the lower 60s. Chance of precipitation 70%. Juneteenth and Friday night, partly cloudy. A 50% chance of showers. Highs around 80. Lows around 60. Saturday and Saturday night, partly cloudy. A 20% chance of thunderstorms. Highs in the lower 80s. Lows in the lower 60s. This is the climate data for Frankfurt for yesterday. The high temperature was 83. The low was 59. That gave a mean temperature of 71, which was 2 degrees below normal. There were 6 cooling degree days for a monthly total of 106 and a seasonal total of 300, which was 67 degree days above normal. Heating degree days remained at 0 for the month and 4190 for the season, which was 194 degree days below normal. No precipitation fell yesterday for a monthly total of 3.22 inches and a yearly total of 19.68 inches, which was 3.16 inches below normal. Since midnight, the low temperature was and precipitation was unavailable. The record high for today is 94, set in 1943 and previous years. The record low for today is 41, set in 1933. Sunrise today, 6:16 a.m. Sunset tonight, 9:04 p.m. Sunrise tomorrow, 6:16 a.m. Sunset tomorrow, 9:04 p.m. The current time is 9:27 a.m. Eastern Daylight Time. 9 a.m. Eastern Daylight Time weather conditions across north central Kentucky. At Frankfurt. And the pressure was 29.86 inches and falling. At Lexington, it was mostly sunny. The temperature was 76 degrees, the dew point 67, and the relative humidity 73%. The wind was southwest at 14 miles an hour, gusting to 21. The pressure was 29.90 inches and steady at Frankfurt. And the pressure was 29.86 inches and falling. Elsewhere around the region, it was mostly sunny, with a temperature of 73 at Wilmington, Ohio, and 77 at London. It was partly sunny, with a temperature of 73 at Covington, 71 at Jackson, and 74 at Bowling Green. At Indianapolis, it was cloudy, with a temperature of 72. At Jasper, Indiana, it was cloudy. Now for the official National Weather Service forecast for Frankfurt and surrounding communities. Today, mostly cloudy. Chance of showers and slight chance of thunderstorms early in the morning, then chance of thunderstorms in the late morning and afternoon. Showers likely late in the afternoon. Highs in the lower 80s. Southwest winds 5 to 15 miles an hour. Chance of precipitation 70%. Tonight, partly cloudy. A 50% chance of thunderstorms until midnight. Lows in the mid-50s. Northwest winds 5 to 15 miles an hour. Monday, mostly sunny. Highs in the mid-70s.
North winds up to 5 miles an hour. Monday night, mostly clear. Lows in the lower 50s. Northwest winds up to 5 miles an hour, shifting to the south after midnight. And now the extended forecast for the radio listening area. Tuesday and Tuesday night, partly cloudy. A 20% chance of thunderstorms. Highs in the upper 70s. Lows in the upper 50s. Wednesday and Wednesday night, partly cloudy. A 50% chance of thunderstorms. Highs in the lower 80s. Lows around 70. Thursday and Thursday night, showers likely and chance of thunderstorms. Highs in the mid-80s. Lows in the lower 60s. Chance of precipitation 70%. Juneteenth and Friday night, partly cloudy. A 50% chance of showers. Highs around 80. Lows around 60. Saturday and Saturday night, partly cloudy. A 20% chance of thunderstorms. Highs in the lower 80s. Lows in the lower 60s. This is the climate data for Frankfurt for yesterday. The high temperature was 83. The low was 59. That gave a mean temperature of 71, which was 2 degrees below normal. There were 6 cooling degree days for a monthly total of 106 and a seasonal total of 300, which was 67 degree days above normal. Heating degree days remained at 0 for the month and 4190 for the season, which was 194 degree days below normal. No precipitation fell yesterday for a monthly total of 3.22 inches and a yearly total of 19.68 inches, which was 3.16 inches below normal. Since midnight, the low temperature was and precipitation was unavailable. The record high for today is 94, set in 1943 and previous years. The record low for today is 41, set in 1933. Sunrise today, 6:16 a.m. Sunset tonight, 9:04 p.m. Sunrise tomorrow, 6:16 a.m. Sunset tomorrow, 9:04 p.m. The current time is 9:32 a.m. Eastern Daylight Time. 9 a.m. Eastern Daylight Time weather conditions across north central Kentucky. At Frankfurt. And the pressure was 29.86 inches and falling. At Lexington, it was mostly sunny. The temperature was 76 degrees, the dew point 67, and the relative humidity 73%. The wind was southwest at 14 miles an hour, gusting to 21. The pressure was 29.90 inches and steady at Frankfurt, and the pressure was 29.86 inches and falling. Elsewhere around the region, it was mostly sunny, with a temperature of 73 at Wilmington, Ohio, and 77 at London. It was partly sunny, with a temperature of 73 at Covington, 71 at Jackson, and 74 at Bowling Green. At Indianapolis, 77 at London. It was partly sunny, with a temperature of 73 at Covington, 71 at Jackson, and 74 at Bowling Green. At Indianapolis, it was cloudy, with a temperature of 72. At Jasper, Indiana, it was cloudy. Now for the official National Weather Service forecast for Frankfurt and surrounding communities. Today, mostly cloudy. Chance of showers and slight chance of thunderstorms early in the morning, then chance of thunderstorms in the late morning and afternoon. Showers likely late in the afternoon. Highs in the lower 80s. Southwest winds 5 to 15 miles an hour. Chance of precipitation 70%. Tonight, partly cloudy. A 50% chance of thunderstorms until midnight. Lows in the mid-50s. Northwest winds 5 to 15 miles an hour. Monday, mostly sunny. Highs in the mid-70s. North winds up to 5 miles an hour. Monday night, mostly clear. Lows in the lower 50s. Northwest winds up to 5 miles an hour, shifting to the south after midnight. And now the extended forecast for the radio listening area. Tuesday and Tuesday night, partly cloudy.
20% chance.

thunderstorms, highs in the upper 70s, lows in the upper 50s. Wednesday and Wednesday night, partly cloudy, a 50% chance of thunderstorms, highs in the lower 80s, lows around 70. Thursday and Thursday night, showers likely and chance of thunderstorms, highs in the mid 80s, lows in the lower 60s, chance of precipitation 70%. Juneteenth and Friday night, partly cloudy, a 50% chance of showers, highs around 80, lows around 60. Saturday and Saturday night, partly cloudy, a 20% chance of thunderstorms, highs in the lower 80s, lows in the lower 60s. This is the climate data for Frankfurt for yesterday. The high temperature was 83. The low was 59. That gave a mean temperature of 71, which was 2 degrees below normal. There were 6 cooling degree days for a monthly total of 106 and a seasonal total of 300, which was 67 degree days above normal. Heating degree days remained at 0 for the month and 4190 for the season, which was 194 degree days below normal. No precipitation fell yesterday for a monthly total of 3.22 inches and a yearly total of 19.68 inches, which was 3.16 inches below normal. Since midnight, the low temperature was and precipitation was unavailable. The record high for today is 94, set in 1943 and previous years. The record low for today is 41, set in 1933. Sunrise today, 6:16 a.m. Sunset tonight, 9:04 p.m. Sunrise tomorrow, 6:16 a.m. Sunset tomorrow, 9:04 p.m. 9 a.m. Eastern Daylight Time weather conditions across north-central Kentucky. At Frankfurt, and the pressure was 29.86 inches and falling. At Lexington, it was mostly sunny. The temperature was 76 degrees, the dew point 67, and the relative humidity 73%. The wind was southwest at 14 miles an hour, gusting to 21. The pressure was 29.90 inches and steady. At Frankfurt, and the pressure was 29.86 inches and falling. Elsewhere around the region, it was mostly sunny, with a temperature of 73 at Wilmington, Ohio, and 77 at London. It was partly sunny, with a temperature of 73 at Covington, 71 at Jackson, and 74 at Bowling Green. At Indianapolis, it was cloudy, with a temperature of 72. At Jasper, Indiana, it was cloudy. The current time is 9:37 a.m. Eastern Daylight Time. Now for the official National Weather Service forecast for Frankfurt and surrounding communities. Today, mostly cloudy. Chance of showers and slight chance of thunderstorms early in the morning, then chance of thunderstorms in the late morning and afternoon. Showers likely late in the afternoon. Highs in the lower 80s. Southwest winds 5 to 15 miles an hour. Chance of precipitation 70%. Tonight, partly cloudy. A 50% chance of thunderstorms until midnight. Lows in the mid-50s. Northwest winds 5 to 15 miles an hour. Monday, mostly sunny. Highs in the mid-70s. North winds up to 5 miles an hour. Monday night, mostly clear. Lows in the lower 50s. Northwest winds up to 5 miles an hour, shifting to the south after midnight. And now the extended forecast for the radio listening area. Tuesday and Tuesday night, partly cloudy. A 20% chance of thunderstorms. Highs in the upper 70s. Lows in the upper 50s. Wednesday and Wednesday night, partly cloudy. A 50% chance of thunderstorms. Highs in the lower 80s. Lows around 70. Thursday and Thursday night, showers likely and chance of thunderstorms. Highs in the mid-80s. Lows in the lower 60s. Chance of precipitation 70%. Juneteenth and Friday night, partly cloudy.

a 50% chance of showers. Highs around 80. Lows around 60. Saturday and Saturday night, partly cloudy. A 20% chance of thunderstorms. Highs in the lower 80s. Lows in the lower 60s. This is the climate data for Frankfurt for yesterday. The high temperature was 83. The low was 59. That gave a mean temperature of 71, which was 2 degrees below normal. There were 6 cooling degree days for a monthly total of 106 and a seasonal total of 300, which was 67 degree days above normal. Heating degree days remained at 0 for the month and 4190 for the season, which was 194 degree days below normal. No precipitation fell yesterday for a monthly total of 3.22 inches and a yearly total of 19.68 inches, which was 3.16 inches below normal. Since midnight, the low temperature was and precipitation was unavailable. The record high for today is 94, set in 1943 and previous years. The record low for today is 41, set in 1933. Sunrise today, 6:16 a.m. Sunset tonight, 9:04 p.m. Sunrise tomorrow, 6:16 a.m. Sunset tomorrow, 9:04 p.m. 9 a.m. Eastern Daylight Time weather conditions across north-central Kentucky. At Frankfurt. And the pressure was 29.86 inches and falling. At Lexington, it was mostly sunny. The temperature was 76 degrees, the dew point 67, and the relative humidity 73%. The wind was southwest at 14 miles an hour, gusting to 21. The pressure was 29.90 inches and steady. At Frankfurt, and the pressure was 29.86 inches and falling. Elsewhere around the region, it was mostly sunny, with a temperature of 73 at Wilmington, Ohio, and 77 at London. It was partly sunny, with a temperature of 73 at Covington, 71 at Jackson, and 74 at Bowling Green. At Indianapolis, it was cloudy, with a temperature of 72. At Jasper, Indiana, it was cloudy. 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The current time is 9:42 a.m. Eastern Daylight Time. Now for the official National Weather Service forecast for Frankfurt and surrounding communities. Today, mostly cloudy. Chance of showers and slight chance of thunderstorms early in the morning, then chance of thunderstorms in the late morning and afternoon. Showers likely late in the afternoon. Highs in the lower 80s. Southwest winds 5 to 15 miles an hour. Chance of precipitation 70%. Tonight, partly cloudy. A 50% chance of thunderstorms until midnight. Lows in the mid-50s. Northwest winds 5 to 15 miles an hour. Monday, mostly sunny. Highs in the mid-70s. North winds up to 5 miles an hour. Monday night, mostly clear. Lows in the lower 50s. Northwest winds up to 5 miles an hour, shifting to the south after midnight. And now the extended forecast for the radio listening area. Tuesday and Tuesday night, partly cloudy. A 20% chance of thunderstorms. Highs in the upper 70s. Lows in the upper 50s. Wednesday and Wednesday night, partly cloudy. A 50% chance of thunderstorms. Highs in the lower 80s. Lows around 70. Thursday and Thursday night, showers likely and chance of thunderstorms. Highs in the mid-80s. Lows in the lower 60s. Chance of precipitation 70%. Juneteenth and Friday night, partly cloudy. A 50% chance of showers. Highs around 80. Lows around 60. Saturday and Saturday night, partly cloudy. A 20% chance of

total of 19.68 inches, which was 3.16 inches below normal. Since midnight, the low temperature was and precipitation was unavailable. The record high for today is 94, set in 1943 and previous years. The record low for today is 41, set in 1933. Sunrise today, 6:16 a.m. Sunset tonight, 9:04 p.m. Sunrise tomorrow, 6:16 a.m. Sunset tomorrow, 9:04 p.m. 9 a.m. Eastern Daylight Time weather conditions across north-central Kentucky. At Frankfort. And the pressure was 29.86 inches and falling. At Lexington, it was mostly sunny. The temperature was 76 degrees, the dew point 67, and the relative humidity 73%. The wind was southwest at 14 miles an hour. Gusting to 21. The pressure was 29.90 inches and steady. At Frankfort. And the pressure was 29.86 inches and falling. Elsewhere around the region, it was mostly sunny, with a temperature of 73 at Wilmington, Ohio, and 77 at London. It was partly sunny, with a temperature of 73 at Covington, 71 at Jackson, and 74 at Bowling Green. At Indianapolis, it was cloudy, with a temperature of 72. At Jasper, Indiana, it was cloudy. Now for the official National Weather Service forecast for Frankfort and surrounding communities. Today, mostly cloudy. Chance of showers and slight chance of thunderstorms early in the morning, then chance of thunderstorms in the late morning and afternoon. Showers likely late in the afternoon. Highs in the lower 80s. Southwest winds 5 to 15 miles an hour. Chance of precipitation 70%. Tonight, partly cloudy. A 50% chance of thunderstorms until midnight. Lows in the mid-50s. Northwest winds 5 to 15 miles an hour. Monday, mostly sunny. Highs in the mid-70s. North winds up to 5 miles an hour. Monday night, mostly clear. Lows in the lower 50s. Northwest winds up to 5 miles an hour, shifting to the south after midnight. And now the extended forecast for the radio listening area. Tuesday and Tuesday night, partly cloudy. A 20% chance of thunderstorms. Highs in the upper 70s. Lows in the upper 50s. Wednesday and Wednesday night, partly cloudy. A 50% chance of thunderstorms. Highs in the lower 80s. Lows around 70. Thursday and Thursday night, showers likely and chance of thunderstorms. Highs in the mid-80s. Lows in the lower 60s. Chance of precipitation 70%. Juneteenth and Friday night, partly cloudy. A 50% chance of showers. Highs around 80. Lows around 60. Saturday and Saturday night, partly cloudy. A 20% chance of thunderstorms. Highs in the lower 80s. Lows in the lower 60s. The current time is 9:49 a.m. Eastern Daylight Time. This is the climate data for Frankfort for yesterday. The high temperature was 83. The low was 59. That gave a mean temperature of 71, which was 2 degrees below normal. There were 6 cooling degree days for a monthly total of 106 and a seasonal total of 300, which was 67 degree days above normal. Heating degree days remained at 0 for the month and 4190 for the season, which was 194 degree days below normal. No precipitation fell yesterday for a monthly total of 3.22 inches and a yearly total of 19.68 inches, which was 3.16 inches below normal. Since midnight, the low temperature was and precipitation was unavailable. The record high for today is 94, set in 1943 and previous years. The record low for today is 41, set in 1933. Sunrise today, 6:16 a.m. Sunset tonight, 9:04 p.m. Sunrise tomorrow, 6:16 a.m. Sunset tomorrow, 9:04 p.m.

9 a.m. Eastern Daylight Time weather conditions across north-central Kentucky at Frankfort, and the pressure was 29.86 inches and falling. At Lexington, it was mostly sunny. The temperature was 76 degrees, the dew point 67, and the relative humidity 73%. The wind was southwest at 14 miles an hour, gusting to 21. The pressure was 29.90 inches and steady at Frankfort, and the pressure was 29.86 inches and falling. Elsewhere around the region, it was mostly sunny, with a temperature of 73 at Wilmington, Ohio, and 77 at London. It was partly sunny, with a temperature of 73 at Covington, 71 at Jackson, and 74 at Bowling Green. At Indianapolis, it was cloudy, with a temperature of 72. At Jasper, Indiana, it was cloudy. Now for the official National Weather Service forecast for Frankfort and surrounding communities. Today, mostly cloudy. Chance of showers and slight chance of thunderstorms early in the morning, then chance of thunderstorms in the late morning and afternoon. Showers likely late in the afternoon. Highs in the lower 80s. Southwest winds 5 to 15 miles an hour. Chance of precipitation 70%. Tonight, partly cloudy. A 50% chance of thunderstorms until midnight. Lows in the mid-50s. Northwest winds 5 to 15 miles an hour. Monday, mostly sunny. Highs in the mid-70s. North winds up to 5 miles an hour. Monday night, mostly clear. Lows in the lower 50s. Northwest winds up to 5 miles an hour, shifting to the south after midnight. And now the extended forecast for the radio listening area. Tuesday and Tuesday night, partly cloudy. A 20% chance of thunderstorms. Highs in the upper 70s. Lows in the upper 50s. Wednesday and Wednesday night, partly cloudy. A 50% chance of thunderstorms. Highs in the lower 80s. Lows around 70. Thursday and Thursday night, showers likely and chance of thunderstorms. Highs in the mid-80s. Lows in the lower 60s. Chance of precipitation 70%. Juneteenth and Friday night, partly cloudy. A 50% chance of showers. Highs around 80. Lows around 60. Saturday and Saturday night, partly cloudy. A 20% chance of thunderstorms. Highs in the lower 80s. Lows in the lower 60s. The current time is 9:53 a.m. Eastern Daylight Time. This is the climate data for Frankfort for yesterday. The high temperature was 83. The low was 59. That gave a mean temperature of 71, which was 2 degrees below normal. There were 6 cooling degree days for a monthly total of 106 and a seasonal total of 300, which was 67 degree days above normal. Heating degree days remained at 0 for the month and 4190 for the season, which was 194 degree days below normal. No precipitation fell yesterday for a monthly total of 3.22 inches and a yearly total of 19.68 inches, which was 3.16 inches below normal. Since midnight, the low temperature was and precipitation was unavailable. The record high for today is 94, set in 1943 and previous years. The record low for today is 41, set in 1933. Sunrise today, 6:16 a.m. Sunset tonight, 9:04 p.m. Sunrise tomorrow, 6:16 a.m. Sunset tomorrow, 9:04 p.m. 9 a.m. Eastern Daylight Time weather conditions across north-central Kentucky at Frankfort, and the pressure was 29.86 inches and falling. At Lexington, it was mostly sunny. The temperature was 76 degrees, the dew point 67, and the relative humidity 73%. The wind was southwest at 14 miles an hour, gusting to 21. The pressure was 29.90 inches and steady at Frank.

and the pressure was 29.86 inches and falling. Elsewhere around the region, it was mostly sunny, with a temperature of 73 at Wilmington, Ohio, and 77 at London. It was partly sunny, with a temperature of 73 at Covington, 71 at Jackson, and 74 at Bowling Green. At Indianapolis, it was cloudy, with a temperature of 72. At Jasper, Indiana, it was cloudy. Now for the official National Weather Service forecast for Frankfort and surrounding communities. Today, mostly cloudy. Chance of showers and slight chance of thunderstorms early in the morning, then chance of thunderstorms in the late morning and afternoon. Showers likely late in the afternoon. Highs in the lower 80s. Southwest winds 5 to 15 miles an hour. Chance of precipitation 70%. Tonight, partly cloudy. A 50% chance of thunderstorms until midnight. Lows in the mid-50s. Northwest winds 5 to 15 miles an hour. Monday, mostly sunny. Highs in the mid-70s. North winds up to 5 miles an hour. Monday night, mostly clear. Lows in the lower 50s. Northwest winds up to 5 miles an hour, shifting to the south after midnight. And now the extended forecast for the radio listening area. Tuesday and Tuesday night, partly cloudy. A 20% chance of thunderstorms. Highs in the upper 70s. Lows in the upper 50s. Wednesday and Wednesday night, partly cloudy. A 50% chance of thunderstorms. Highs in the lower 80s. Lows around 70. Thursday and Thursday night, showers likely and chance of thunderstorms. Highs in the mid-80s. Lows in the lower 60s. Chance of precipitation 70%. Juneteenth and Friday night, partly cloudy. A 50% chance of showers. Highs around 80. Lows around 60. Saturday and Saturday night, partly cloudy. A 20% chance of thunderstorms. Highs in the lower 80s. Lows in the lower 60s. The current time is 9:57 a.m. Eastern Daylight Time. This is the climate data for Frankfort for yesterday. The high temperature was 83. The low was 59. That gave a mean temperature of 71, which was 2 degrees below normal. There were 6 cooling degree days for a monthly total of 106 and a seasonal total of 300, which was 67 degree days above normal. Heating degree days remained at 0 for the month and 4190 for the season, which was 194 degree days below normal. No precipitation fell yesterday for a monthly total of 3.22 inches and a yearly total of 19.68 inches, which was 3.16 inches below normal. Since midnight, the low temperature was and precipitation was unavailable. The record high for today is 94, set in 1943 and previous years. The record low for today is 41, set in 1933. Sunrise today, 6:16 a.m. Sunset tonight, 9:04 p.m. Sunrise tomorrow, 6:16 a.m. Sunset tomorrow, 9:04 p.m. 9 a.m. Eastern Daylight Time weather conditions across north central Kentucky. At Frankfort. And the pressure was 29.86 inches and falling. At Lexington, it was mostly sunny. The temperature was 76 degrees, the dew point 67, and the relative humidity 73%. The wind was southwest at 14 miles an hour, gusting to 21. The pressure was 29.90 inches and steady. At Frankfort, and the pressure was 29.86 inches and falling. Elsewhere around the region, it was mostly sunny, with a temperature of 73 at Wilmington, Ohio, and 77 at London. It was partly sunny, with a temperature of 73 at Covington, 71 at Jackson, and 74 at Bowling Green. At Indianapolis, it was cloudy, with a temperature of 72. At Jasper, Indiana, it was cloudy. Now for the official National Weather Service.

Service forecast for Frankfurt and surrounding communities. Today, mostly cloudy. Chance of showers and slight chance of thunderstorms early in the morning, then chance of thunderstorms in the late morning and afternoon. Showers likely late in the afternoon. Highs in the lower 80s. Southwest winds 5 to 15 miles an hour. Chance of precipitation 70%. Tonight, partly cloudy. A 50% chance of thunderstorms until midnight. Lows in the mid-50s. Northwest winds 5 to 15 miles an hour. Monday, mostly sunny. Highs in the mid-70s. North winds up to 5 miles an hour. Monday night, mostly clear. Lows in the lower 50s. Northwest winds up to 5 miles an hour shifting to the south after midnight. And now the extended forecast for the radio listening area. Tuesday and Tuesday night, partly cloudy. A 20% chance of thunderstorms. Highs in the upper 70s. Lows in the upper 50s. Wednesday and Wednesday night, partly cloudy. A 50% chance of thunderstorms. Highs in the lower 80s. Lows around 70. Thursday and Thursday night, showers likely and chance of thunderstorms. Highs in the mid-80s. Lows in the lower 60s. Chance of precipitation 70%. Juneteenth and Friday night, partly cloudy. A 50% chance of showers. Highs around 80. Lows around 60. Saturday and Saturday night, partly cloudy. A 20% chance of thunderstorms. Highs in the lower 80s. Lows in the lower 60s. The current time is 10:02 a.m. Eastern Daylight Time. This is the climate data for Frankfurt for yesterday. The high temperature was 83. The low was 59. That gave a mean temperature of 71, which was 2 degrees below normal. There were 6 cooling degree days for a monthly total of 106 and a seasonal total of 300, which was 67 degree days above normal. Heating degree days remained at 0 for the month and 4190 for the season, which was 194 degree days below normal. No precipitation fell yesterday for a monthly total of 3.22 inches and a yearly total of 19.68 inches, which was 3.16 inches below normal. Since midnight, the low temperature was and precipitation was unavailable. The record high for today is 94, set in 1943 and previous years. The record low for today is 41, set in 1933. Sunrise today 6:16 a.m. Sunset tonight 9:04 p.m. Sunrise tomorrow 6:16 a.m. Sunset tomorrow 9:04 p.m. 9 a.m. Eastern Daylight Time weather conditions across north central Kentucky. At Frankfurt. And the pressure was 29.86 inches and falling. At Lexington, it was mostly sunny. The temperature was 76 degrees, the dew point 67, and the relative humidity 73%. The wind was southwest at 14 miles an hour. Gusting to 21. The pressure was 29.90 inches and steady. At Frankfurt. And the pressure was 29.86 inches and falling. Elsewhere around the region, it was mostly sunny, with a temperature of 73 at Wilmington, Ohio, and 77 at London. It was partly sunny, with a temperature of 73 at Covington, 71 at Jackson, and 74 at Bowling Green. At Indianapolis, it was cloudy, with a temperature of 72. At Jasper, Indiana, it was cloudy. 10 a.m. Eastern Daylight Time weather conditions across north central Kentucky. At Frankfurt. And the pressure was 29.88 inches and rising. At Lexington, it was mostly sunny. The temperature was 79 degrees, the dew point 67, and the relative humidity 66%. The wind was southwest at 15 miles an hour. The pressure was 29.88 inches and falling. At Louisville, it was cloudy. The temperature was 76 degrees, the dew point

68 and the relative humidity 76%. The wind was west at 10 miles an hour. The pressure was 29.87 inches and rising at Frankfurt. And the pressure was 29.88 inches and rising. Elsewhere around the region, it was mostly sunny, with a temperature of 78 at London and 79 at Bowling Green. At Jackson, it was partly sunny, with a temperature of 74. It was cloudy, with a temperature of 73 at Covington, 74 at Indianapolis, and 74 at Wilmington, Ohio. At Jasper, Indiana, it was cloudy. Now for the official National Weather Service forecast for Frankfurt and surrounding communities. Today, mostly cloudy. Chance of showers and slight chance of thunderstorms early in the morning, then chance of thunderstorms in the late morning and afternoon. Showers likely late in the afternoon. Highs in the lower 80s. Southwest winds 5 to 15 miles an hour. Chance of precipitation 70%. Tonight, partly cloudy. A 50% chance of thunderstorms until midnight. Lows in the mid-50s. Northwest winds 5 to 15 miles an hour. Monday, mostly sunny. Highs in the mid-70s. North winds up to 5 miles an hour. Monday night, mostly clear. Lows in the lower 50s. Northwest winds up to 5 miles an hour, shifting to the south after midnight. And now the extended forecast for the radio listening area. Tuesday and Tuesday night, partly cloudy. A 20% chance of thunderstorms. Highs in the upper 70s. Lows in the upper 50s. Wednesday and Wednesday night, partly cloudy. A 50% chance of thunderstorms. Highs in the lower 80s. Lows around 70. Thursday and Thursday night, showers likely and chance of thunderstorms. Highs in the mid-80s. Lows in the lower 60s. Chance of precipitation 70%. Juneteenth and Friday night, partly cloudy. A 50% chance of showers. Highs around 80. Lows around 60. Saturday and Saturday night, partly cloudy. A 20% chance of thunderstorms. Highs in the lower 80s. Lows in the lower 60s. The current time is 10:08 a.m. Eastern Daylight Time. This is the climate data for Frankfurt for yesterday. The high temperature was 83. The low was 59. That gave a mean temperature of 71, which was 2 degrees below normal. There were 6 cooling degree days for a monthly total of 106 and a seasonal total of 300, which was 67 degree days above normal. Heating degree days remained at 0 for the month and 4190 for the season, which was 194 degree days below normal. No precipitation fell yesterday for a monthly total of 3.22 inches and a yearly total of 19.68 inches, which was 3.16 inches below normal. Since midnight, the low temperature was and precipitation was unavailable. The record high for today is 94, set in 1943 and previous years. The record low for today is 41, set in 1933. Sunrise today, 6:16 a.m. Sunset tonight, 9:04 p.m. Sunrise tomorrow, 6:16 a.m. Sunset tomorrow, 9:04 p.m. 10 a.m. Eastern Daylight Time weather conditions across north central Kentucky. At Frankfurt. And the pressure was 29.88 inches and rising. At Lexington, it was mostly sunny. The temperature was 79 degrees, the dew point 67, and the relative humidity 66%. The wind was southwest at 15 miles an hour. The pressure was 29.88 inches and falling. At Louisville, it was cloudy. The temperature was 76 degrees, the dew point 68, and the relative humidity 76%. The wind was west at 10 miles an hour. The pressure was 29.87 inches and rising. At Frankfurt, and the pressure was 29.88 inches and rising. Elsewhere around the region,

It was mostly sunny, with a temperature of 78 at London and 79 at Bowling Green. At Jackson, it was partly sunny, with a temperature of 74. It was cloudy, with a temperature of 73 at Covington, 74 at Indianapolis, and 74 at Wilmington, Ohio. At Jasper, Indiana, it was cloudy. Now for the official National Weather Service forecast for Frankfurt and surrounding communities. Today, mostly cloudy. Chance of showers and slight chance of thunderstorms early in the morning, then chance of thunderstorms in the late morning and afternoon. Showers likely late in the afternoon. Highs in the lower 80s. Southwest winds 5 to 15 miles an hour. Chance of precipitation 70%. Tonight, partly cloudy. A 50% chance of thunderstorms until midnight. Lows in the mid-50s. Northwest winds 5 to 15 miles an hour. Monday, mostly sunny. Highs in the mid-70s. North winds up to 5 miles an hour. Monday night, mostly clear. Lows in the lower 50s. Northwest winds up to 5 miles an hour, shifting to the south after midnight. And now the extended forecast for the radio listening area. Tuesday and Tuesday night, partly cloudy. A 20% chance of thunderstorms. Highs in the upper 70s. Lows in the upper 50s. Wednesday and Wednesday night, partly cloudy. A 50% chance of thunderstorms. Highs in the lower 80s. Lows around 70. Thursday and Thursday night, showers likely and chance of thunderstorms. Highs in the mid-80s. Lows in the lower 60s. Chance of precipitation 70%. Juneteenth and Friday night, partly cloudy. A 50% chance of showers. Highs around 80. Lows around 60. Saturday and Saturday night, partly cloudy. A 20% chance of thunderstorms. Highs in the lower 80s. Lows in the lower 60s. 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The current time is 10:13 a.m. Eastern Daylight Time. This is the climate data for Frankfurt for yesterday. The high temperature was 83. The low was 59. That gave a mean temperature of 71, which was 2 degrees below normal. There were 6 cooling degree days for a monthly total of 106 and a seasonal total of 300, which was 67 degree days above normal. Heating degree days remained at 0 for the month and 4190 for the season, which was 194 degree days below normal. No precipitation fell yesterday for a monthly total of 3.22 inches and a yearly total of 19.68 inches, which was 3.16 inches below normal. Since midnight, the low temperature was and precipitation was unavailable. The record high for today is 94, set in 1943 and previous years. The record low for today is 41, set in 1933. Sunrise today, 6:16 a.m. Sunset tonight, 9:04 p.m. Sunrise tomorrow, 6:16 a.m. Sunset tomorrow, 9:04 p.m. 10 a.m. Eastern Daylight Time weather conditions across north-central Kentucky. At Frankfurt. And the pressure was 29.88 inches and rising. At Lexington, it was mostly sunny. The temperature was 79 degrees, the dew point 67, and the relative humidity 66%. The wind was southwest at 15 miles an hour. The pressure was 29.88 inches and falling. At Louisville, it was partly sunny. The temperature was 77 degrees, the dew point 69, and the relative humidity 76%. The wind was west at 12 miles an hour. The pressure was 29.87 inches and rising. At Frankfurt. And the pressure was 29.88 inches and rising.

where around the region, at London, it was mostly sunny, with a temperature of 78. It was partly sunny, with a temperature of 74 at Jackson, and 79 at Bowling Green. It was cloudy, with a temperature of 73 at Covington, 74 at Indianapolis, and 74 at Wilmington, Ohio. At Jasper, Indiana, it was cloudy. Now for the official National Weather Service forecast for Frankfort and surrounding communities. Today, mostly cloudy. Chance of showers and slight chance of thunderstorms early in the morning, then chance of thunderstorms in the late morning and afternoon. Showers likely late in the afternoon. Highs in the lower 80s. Southwest winds 5 to 15 miles an hour. Chance of precipitation 70%. Tonight, partly cloudy. A 50% chance of thunderstorms until midnight. Lows in the mid-50s. Northwest winds 5 to 15 miles an hour. Monday, mostly sunny. Highs in the mid-70s. North winds up to 5 miles an hour. Monday night, mostly clear. Lows in the lower 50s. Northwest winds up to 5 miles an hour, shifting to the south after midnight. And now the extended forecast for the radio listening area. Tuesday and Tuesday night, partly cloudy. A 20% chance of thunderstorms. Highs in the upper 70s. Lows in the upper 50s. Wednesday and Wednesday night, partly cloudy. A 50% chance of thunderstorms. Highs in the lower 80s. Lows around 70. Thursday and Thursday night, showers likely and chance of thunderstorms. Highs in the mid-80s. Lows in the lower 60s. Chance of precipitation 70%. Juneteenth and Friday night, partly cloudy. A 50% chance of showers. Highs around 80. Lows around 60. Saturday and Saturday night, partly cloudy. A 20% chance of thunderstorms. Highs in the lower 80s. Lows in the lower 60s. The current time is 10:17 a.m. Eastern Daylight Time. This is the climate data for Frankfort for yesterday. The high temperature was 83. The low was 59. That gave a mean temperature of 71, which was 2 degrees below normal. There were 6 cooling degree days for a monthly total of 106 and a seasonal total of 300, which was 67 degree days above normal. Heating degree days remained at 0 for the month and 4190 for the season, which was 194 degree days below normal. No precipitation fell yesterday for a monthly total of 3.22 inches and a yearly total of 19.68 inches, which was 3.16 inches below normal. Since midnight, the low temperature was and precipitation was unavailable. The record high for today is 94, set in 1943 and previous years. The record low for today is 41, set in 1933. Sunrise today, 6:16 a.m. Sunset tonight, 9:04 p.m. Sunrise tomorrow, 6:16 a.m. Sunset tomorrow, 9:04 p.m. 10 a.m. Eastern Daylight Time weather conditions across north central Kentucky. At Frankfort. And the pressure was 29.88 inches and rising. At Lexington, it was mostly sunny. The temperature was 79 degrees, the dew point 67, and the relative humidity 66%. The wind was southwest at 15 miles an hour. The pressure was 29.88 inches and falling. At Louisville, it was partly sunny. The temperature was 77 degrees, the dew point 69, and the relative humidity 76%. The wind was west at 12 miles an hour. The pressure was 29.87 inches and rising. At Frankfort, and the pressure was 29.88 inches and rising. Elsewhere around the region, at London, it was mostly sunny, with a temperature of 78. It was partly sunny, with a temperature of 74 at Jackson, and 79 at Bowling Green. It was cloudy, with a temperature of 73 at Covington, 74 at Indianapolis,

74 at Wilmington, Ohio. At Jasper, Indiana, it was cloudy. Now for the official National Weather Service forecast for Frankfort and surrounding communities. Today, mostly cloudy. Chance of showers and slight chance of thunderstorms early in the morning, then chance of thunderstorms in the late morning and afternoon. Showers likely late in the afternoon. Highs in the lower 80s. Southwest winds 5 to 15 miles an hour. Chance of precipitation 70%. Tonight, partly cloudy. A 50% chance of thunderstorms until midnight. Lows in the mid-50s. Northwest winds 5 to 15 miles an hour. Monday, mostly sunny. Highs in the mid-70s. North winds up to 5 miles an hour. Monday night, mostly clear. Lows in the lower 50s. Northwest winds up to 5 miles an hour, shifting to the south after midnight. And now the extended forecast for the radio listening area. Tuesday and Tuesday night, partly cloudy. A 20% chance of thunderstorms. Highs in the upper 70s. Lows in the upper 50s. Wednesday and Wednesday night, partly cloudy. A 50% chance of thunderstorms. Highs in the lower 80s. Lows around 70. Thursday and Thursday night, showers likely and chance of thunderstorms. Highs in the mid-80s. Lows in the lower 60s. Chance of precipitation 70%. Juneteenth and Friday night, partly cloudy. A 50% chance of showers. Highs around 80. Lows around 60. Saturday and Saturday night, partly cloudy. A 20% chance of thunderstorms. Highs in the lower 80s. Lows in the lower 60s. The current time is 10:22 a.m. Eastern Daylight Time. This is the climate data for Frankfort for yesterday. The high temperature was 83. The low was 59. That gave a mean temperature of 71, which was 2 degrees below normal. There were 6 cooling degree days for a monthly total of 106 and a seasonal total of 300, which was 67 degree days above normal. Heating degree days remained at 0 for the month and 4190 for the season, which was 194 degree days below normal. No precipitation fell yesterday for a monthly total of 3.22 inches and a yearly total of 19.68 inches, which was 3.16 inches below normal. Since midnight, the low temperature was and precipitation was unavailable. The record high for today is 94, set in 1943 and previous years. The record low for today is 41, set in 1933. Sunrise today, 6:16 a.m. Sunset tonight, 9:04 p.m. Sunrise tomorrow, 6:16 a.m. Sunset tomorrow, 9:04 p.m. 10 a.m. Eastern Daylight Time weather conditions across north central Kentucky. At Frankfort. And the pressure was 29.88 inches and rising. At Lexington, it was mostly sunny. The temperature was 79 degrees. The dew point 67, and the relative humidity 66%. The wind was southwest at 15 miles an hour. The pressure was 29.88 inches and falling. At Louisville, it was partly sunny. The temperature was 77 degrees, the dew point 69, and the relative humidity 76%. The wind was west at 12 miles an hour. The pressure was 29.87 inches and rising. At Frankfort. And the pressure was 29.88 inches and rising. Elsewhere around the region, at London, it was mostly sunny, with a temperature of 78. It was partly sunny, with a temperature of 74 at Jackson, and 79 at Bowling Green. It was cloudy, with a temperature of 73 at Covington, 74 at Indianapolis, and 74 at Wilmington, Ohio. At Jasper, Indiana, it was cloudy. Now for the official National Weather Service forecast for Frankfort and surrounding communities. Today, mostly cloudy. Chance of showers and slight chance of thunderstorms early in the

morning, then chance of thunderstorms in the late morning and afternoon. Showers likely late in the afternoon. Highs in the lower 80s. Southwest winds 5 to 15 miles an hour. Chance of precipitation 70%. Tonight, partly cloudy. A 50% chance of thunderstorms until midnight. Lows in the mid-50s. Northwest winds 5 to 15 miles an hour. Monday, mostly sunny. Highs in the mid-70s. North winds up to 5 miles an hour. Monday night, mostly clear. Lows in the lower 50s. Northwest winds up to 5 miles an hour, shifting to the south after midnight. And now the extended forecast for the radio listening area. Tuesday and Tuesday night, partly cloudy. A 20% chance of thunderstorms. Highs in the upper 70s. Lows in the upper 50s. Wednesday and Wednesday night, partly cloudy. A 50% chance of thunderstorms. Highs in the lower 80s. Lows around 70. Thursday and Thursday night, showers likely and chance of thunderstorms. Highs in the mid-80s. Lows in the lower 60s. Chance of precipitation 70%. Juneteenth and Friday night, partly cloudy. A 50% chance of showers. Highs around 80. Lows around 60. Saturday and Saturday night, partly cloudy. A 20% chance of thunderstorms. Highs in the lower 80s. Lows in the lower 60s. The current time is 10:27 a.m. Eastern Daylight Time. This is the climate data for Frankfurt for yesterday. The high temperature was 83. The low was 59. That gave a mean temperature of 71, which was 2 degrees below normal. There were 6 cooling degree days for a monthly total of 106 and a seasonal total of 300, which was 67 degree days above normal. Heating degree days remained at 0 for the month and 4190 for the season, which was 194 degree days below normal. No precipitation fell yesterday for a monthly total of 3.22 inches and a yearly total of 19.68 inches, which was 3.16 inches below normal. Since midnight, the low temperature was and precipitation was unavailable. The record high for today is 94, set in 1943 and previous years. The record low for today is 41, set in 1933. Sunrise today, 6:16 a.m. Sunset tonight, 9:04 p.m. Sunrise tomorrow, 6:16 a.m. Sunset tomorrow, 9:04 p.m. 10 a.m. Eastern Daylight Time weather conditions across north-central Kentucky. At Frankfurt. And the pressure was 29.88 inches and rising. At Lexington, it was mostly sunny. The temperature was 79 degrees, the dew point 67, and the relative humidity 66%. The wind was southwest at 15 miles an hour. The pressure was 29.88 inches and falling. At Louisville, it was partly sunny. The temperature was 77 degrees, the dew point 69, and the relative humidity 76%. The wind was west at 12 miles an hour. The pressure was 29.87 inches and rising. At Frankfurt. And the pressure was 29.88 inches and rising. Elsewhere around the region, at London, it was mostly sunny, with a temperature of 78. It was partly sunny, with a temperature of 74 at Jackson, and 79 at Bowling Green. It was cloudy, with a temperature of 73 at Covington, 74 at Indianapolis, and 74 at Wilmington, Ohio. At Jasper, Indiana, it was cloudy. Now for the official National Weather Service forecast for Frankfurt and surrounding communities. Today, mostly cloudy. Chance of showers and slight chance of thunderstorms early in the morning, then chance of thunderstorms in the late morning and afternoon. Showers likely late in the afternoon. Highs in the lower 80s. Southwest winds 5 to 15 miles an hour. Chance of precipitation 70%. Tonight, partly cloudy.

a 50% chance of thunderstorms until midnight. Lows in the mid-50s. Northwest winds 5 to 15 miles an hour. Monday, mostly sunny. Highs in the mid-70s. North winds up to 5 miles an hour. Monday night, mostly clear. Lows in the lower 50s. Northwest winds up to 5 miles an hour, shifting to the south after midnight. And now the extended forecast for the radio listening area. Tuesday and Tuesday night, partly cloudy. A 20% chance of thunderstorms. Highs in the upper 70s. Lows in the upper 50s. Wednesday and Wednesday night, partly cloudy. A 50% chance of thunderstorms. Highs in the lower 80s. Lows around 70. Thursday and Thursday night, showers likely and chance of thunderstorms. Highs in the mid-80s. Lows in the lower 60s. Chance of precipitation 70%. Juneteenth and Friday night, partly cloudy. A 50% chance of showers. Highs around 80. Lows around 60. Saturday and Saturday night, partly cloudy. A 20% chance of thunderstorms. Highs in the lower 80s. Lows in the lower 60s. This is the climate data for Frankfurt for yesterday. The high temperature was 83. The low was 59. That gave a mean temperature of 71, which was 2 degrees below normal. There were 6 cooling degree days for a monthly total of 106 and a seasonal total of 300, which was 67 degree days above normal. Heating degree days remained at 0 for the month and 4190 for the season, which was 194 degree days below normal. No precipitation fell yesterday for a monthly total of 3.22 inches and a yearly total of 19.68 inches, which was 3.16 inches below normal. Since midnight, the low temperature was and precipitation was unavailable. The record high for today is 94, set in 1943 and previous years. The record low for today is 41, set in 1933. Sunrise today, 6:16 a.m. Sunset tonight, 9:04 p.m. Sunrise tomorrow, 6:16 a.m. Sunset tomorrow, 9:04 p.m. The current time is 10:33 a.m. Eastern Daylight Time. 10 a.m. Eastern Daylight Time weather conditions across North Central. The current time is 10:33 a.m. Eastern Daylight Time. 10 a.m. Eastern Daylight Time weather conditions across North Central Kentucky. At Frankfurt. And the pressure was 29.88 inches and rising. At Lexington, it was mostly sunny. The temperature was 79 degrees, the dew point 67, and the relative humidity 66%. The wind was southwest at 15 miles an hour. The pressure was 29.88 inches and falling. At Louisville, it was partly sunny. The temperature was 77 degrees, the dew point 69, and the relative humidity 76%. The wind was west at 12 miles an hour. The pressure was 29.87 inches and rising. At Frankfurt, and the pressure was 29.88 inches and rising. Elsewhere around the region, at London, it was mostly sunny, with a temperature of 78. It was partly sunny, with a temperature of 74 at Jackson, and 79 at Bowling Green. It was cloudy, with a temperature of 73 at Covington, 74 at Indianapolis, and 74 at Wilmington, Ohio. At Jasper, Indiana, it was cloudy. Now for the official National Weather Service forecast for Frankfurt and surrounding communities. Today, mostly cloudy. Chance of showers and slight chance of thunderstorms early in the morning, then chance of thunderstorms in the late morning and afternoon. Showers likely late in the afternoon. Highs in the lower 80s. Southwest winds 5 to 15 miles an hour. Chance of precipitation 70%. Tonight, partly cloudy. A 50% chance of thunderstorms until midnight. Lows in the mid-50s. Northwest winds 5.

to 15 miles an hour. Monday, mostly sunny. Highs in the mid-70s. North winds up to 5 miles an hour. Monday night, mostly clear. Lows in the lower 50s. Northwest winds up to 5 miles an hour, shifting to the south after midnight. And now the extended forecast for the radio listening area. Tuesday and Tuesday night, partly cloudy. A 20% chance of thunderstorms. Highs in the upper 70s. Lows in the upper 50s. Wednesday and Wednesday night, partly cloudy. A 50% chance of thunderstorms. Highs in the lower 80s. Lows around 70. Thursday and Thursday night, showers likely and chance of thunderstorms. Highs in the mid-80s. Lows in the lower 60s. Chance of precipitation 70%. Juneteenth and Friday night, partly cloudy. A 50% chance of showers. Highs around 80. Lows around 60. Saturday and Saturday night, partly cloudy. A 20% chance of thunderstorms. Highs in the lower 80s. Lows in the lower 60s. This is the climate data for Frankfurt for yesterday. The high temperature was 83. The low was 59. That gave a mean temperature of 71, which was 2 degrees below normal. There were 6 cooling degree days for a monthly total of 106 and a seasonal total of 300, which was 67 degree days above normal. Heating degree days remained at 0 for the month and 4190 for the season, which was 194 degree days below normal. No precipitation fell yesterday for a monthly total of 3.22 inches and a yearly total of 19.68 inches, which was 3.16 inches below normal. Since midnight, the low temperature was and precipitation was unavailable. The record high for today is 94, set in 1943 and previous years. The record low for today is 41, set in 1933. Sunrise today, 6:16 a.m. Sunset tonight, 9:04 p.m. Sunrise tomorrow, 6:16 a.m. Sunset tomorrow, 9:04 p.m. The current time is 10:37 a.m. Eastern Daylight Time. 10 a.m. Eastern Daylight Time weather conditions across north central Kentucky. At Frankfurt. And the pressure was 29.88 inches and rising. At Lexington, it was mostly sunny. The temperature was 79 degrees, the dew point 67, and the relative humidity 66%. The wind was southwest at 15 miles an hour. The pressure was 29.88 inches and falling. At Louisville, it was partly sunny. The temperature was 77 degrees, the dew point 69, and the relative humidity 76%. The wind was west at 12 miles an hour. The pressure was 29.87 inches and rising. At Frankfurt. And the pressure was 29.88 inches and rising. Elsewhere around the region, at London, it was mostly sunny, with a temperature of 78. It was partly sunny, with a temperature of 74 at Jackson, and 79 at Bowling Green. It was cloudy, with a temperature of 73 at Covington, 74 at Indianapolis, and 74 at Wilmington, Ohio. At Jasper, Indiana, it was cloudy. Now for the official National Weather Service forecast for Frankfurt and surrounding communities. Today, mostly cloudy. Chance of showers and slight chance of thunderstorms early in the morning, then chance of thunderstorms in the late morning and afternoon. Showers likely late in the afternoon. Highs in the lower 80s. Southwest winds 5 to 15 miles an hour. Chance of precipitation 70%. Tonight, partly cloudy. A 50% chance of thunderstorms until midnight. Lows in the mid-50s. Northwest winds 5 to 15 miles an hour. Monday, mostly sunny. Highs in the mid-70s. North winds up to 5 miles an hour. Monday night, mostly clear. Lows in the lower 50s. Northwest winds up to 5 miles an hour.

shifting to the south after midnight. And now the extended forecast for the radio listening area. Tuesday and Tuesday night, partly cloudy. A 20% chance of thunderstorms. Highs in the upper 70s. Lows in the upper 50s. Wednesday and Wednesday night, partly cloudy. A 50% chance of thunderstorms. Highs in the lower 80s. Lows around 70. Thursday and Thursday night, showers likely and chance of thunderstorms. Highs in the mid-80s. Lows in the lower 60s. Chance of precipitation 70%. Juneteenth and Friday night, partly cloudy. A 50% chance of showers. Highs around 80. Lows around 60. Saturday and Saturday night, partly cloudy. A 20% chance of thunderstorms. Highs in the lower 80s. Lows in the lower 60s. This is the climate data for Frankfurt for yesterday. The high temperature was 83. The low was 59. That gave a mean temperature of 71, which was 2 degrees below normal. There were 6 cooling degree days for a monthly total of 106 and a seasonal total of 300, which was 67 degree days above normal. Heating degree days remained at 0 for the month and 4190 for the season, which was 194 degree days below normal. No precipitation fell yesterday for a monthly total of 3.22 inches and a yearly total of 19.68 inches, which was 3.16 inches below normal. Since midnight, the low temperature was and precipitation was unavailable. The record high for today is 94, set in 1943 and previous years. The record low for today is 41, set in 1933. Sunrise today, 6:16 a.m. Sunset tonight, 9:04 p.m. Sunrise tomorrow, 6:16 a.m. Sunset tomorrow, 9:04 p.m. This is NOAA Weather Radio, your best source for 24-hour-a-day weather information. 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The current time is 10:42 a.m. Eastern Daylight Time. 10 a.m. Eastern Daylight Time weather conditions across north central Kentucky. At Frankfurt. And the pressure was 29.88 inches and rising. At Lexington, it was mostly sunny. The temperature was 79 degrees, the dew point 67, and the relative humidity 66%. The wind was southwest at 15 miles an hour. The pressure was 29.88 inches and falling. At Louisville, it was partly sunny. The temperature was 77 degrees, the dew point 69, and the relative humidity 76%. The wind was west at 12 miles an hour. The pressure was 29.87 inches and rising. At Frankfurt. And the pressure was 29.88 inches and rising. Elsewhere around the region, at London, it was mostly sunny, with a temperature of 78. It was partly sunny, with a temperature of 74 at Jackson, and 79 at Bowling Green. It was cloudy, with a temperature of 73 at Covington, 74 at Indianapolis, and 74 at Wilmington, Ohio. At Jasper, Indiana, it was cloudy. Now for the official National Weather Service forecast for Frankfurt and surrounding communities. Today, mostly cloudy. Chance of showers and slight chance of thunderstorms early in the morning, then chance of thunderstorms in the late morning and afternoon. Showers likely late in the afternoon. Highs in the lower 80s. Southwest winds 5 to 15 miles an hour. Chance of precipitation 70%. Tonight, partly cloudy. A 50% chance of thunderstorms until midnight. Lows in the mid-50s. Northwest winds 5 to 15 miles an hour. Monday, mostly sunny. Highs in the mid-70s. North winds up to 5 miles an hour. Monday night, mostly clear. Lows in the lower 50s. Northwest winds up

60% chance of showers. Highs around 80. Lows around 60. Saturday and Saturday night, partly cloudy. A 20% chance of thunderstorms. Highs in the lower 80s. Lows in the lower 60s. This is the climate data for Frankfurt for yesterday. The high temperature was 83. The low was 59. That gave a mean temperature of 71, which was 2 degrees below normal. There were 6 cooling degree days for a monthly total of 106 and a seasonal total of 300, which was 67 degree days above normal. Heating degree days remained at 0 for the month and 4190 for the season, which was 194 degree days below normal. No precipitation fell yesterday for a monthly total of 3.22 inches and a yearly total of 19.68 inches, which was 3.16 inches below normal. Since midnight, the low temperature was and precipitation was unavailable. The record high for today is 94, set in 1943 and previous years. The record low for today is 41, set in 1933. Sunrise today, 6:16 a.m. Sunset tonight, 9:04 p.m. Sunrise tomorrow, 6:16 a.m. Sunset tomorrow, 9:04 p.m. The current time is 10:47 a.m. Eastern Daylight Time. 10 a.m. Eastern Daylight Time weather conditions across north central Kentucky. At Frankfurt. And the pressure was 29.88 inches and rising. At Lexington, it was mostly sunny. The temperature was 79 degrees, the dew point 67, and the relative humidity 66%. The wind was southwest at 15 miles an hour. The pressure was 29.88 inches and falling. At Louisville, it was partly sunny. The temperature was 77 degrees, the dew point 69, and the relative humidity 76%. The wind was west at 12 miles an hour. The pressure was 29.87 inches and rising. At Frankfurt, and the pressure was 29.88 inches and rising. Elsewhere around the region, at London, it was mostly sunny, with a temperature of 78. It was partly sunny, with a temperature of 74 at Jackson, and 79 at Bowling Green. It was cloudy, with a temperature of 73 at Covington, 74 at Indianapolis, and 74 at Wilmington, Ohio. At Jasper, Indiana, it was cloudy. Now for the official National Weather Service forecast for Frankfurt and surrounding communities. Today, mostly cloudy. Chance of showers and slight chance of thunderstorms early in the morning, then chance of thunderstorms in the late morning and afternoon. Showers likely late in the afternoon. Highs in the lower 80s. Southwest winds 5 to 15 miles an hour. Chance of precipitation 70%. Tonight, partly cloudy. A 50% chance of thunderstorms until midnight. Lows in the mid-50s. Northwest winds 5 to 15 miles an hour. Monday, mostly sunny. Highs in the mid-70s. North winds up to 5 miles an hour. Monday night, mostly clear. Lows in the lower 50s. Northwest winds up to 5 miles an hour, shifting to the south after midnight. And now the extended forecast for the radio listening area. Tuesday and Tuesday night, partly cloudy. A 20% chance of thunderstorms. Highs in the upper 70s. Lows in the upper 50s. Wednesday and Wednesday night, partly cloudy. A 50% chance of thunderstorms. Highs in the lower 80s. Lows around 70. Thursday and Thursday night, showers likely and chance of thunderstorms. Highs in the mid-80s. Lows in the lower 60s. Chance of precipitation 70%. Juneteenth and Friday night, partly cloudy. A 50% chance of showers. Highs around 80. Lows around 60. Saturday and Saturday night, partly cloudy. A 20% chance of thunderstorms. Highs in the lower 80s. Lows in the lower 60s.

This is the climate data for Frankfurt for yesterday. The high temperature was 83. The low was 59. That gave a mean temperature of 71, which was 2 degrees below normal. There were 6 cooling degree days for a monthly total of 106 and a seasonal total of 300, which was 67 degree days above normal. Heating degree days remained at 0 for the month and 4190 for the season, which was 194 degree days below normal. No precipitation fell yesterday for a monthly total of 3.22 inches and a yearly total of 19.68 inches, which was 3.16 inches below normal. Since midnight, the low temperature was and precipitation was unavailable. The record high for today is 94, set in 1943 and previous years. The record low for today is 41, set in 1933. Sunrise today, 6:16 a.m. Sunset tonight, 9:04 p.m. Sunrise tomorrow, 6:16 a.m. Sunset tomorrow, 9:04 p.m. The current time is 10:52 a.m. Eastern Daylight Time. 10 a.m. Eastern Daylight Time weather conditions across north central Kentucky. At Frankfurt, and the pressure was 29.88 inches and rising. At Lexington, it was mostly sunny. The temperature was 79 degrees, the dew point 67, and the relative humidity 66%. The wind was southwest at 15 miles an hour. The pressure was 29.88 inches and falling. At Louisville, it was partly sunny. The temperature was 77 degrees, the dew point 69, and the relative humidity 76%. The wind was west at 12 miles an hour. The pressure was 29.87 inches and rising. At Frankfurt, and the pressure was 29.88 inches and rising. Elsewhere around the region, at London, it was mostly sunny, with a temperature of 78. It was partly sunny, with a temperature of 74 at Jackson, and 79 at Bowling Green. It was cloudy, with a temperature of 73 at Covington, 74 at Indianapolis, and 74 at Wilmington, Ohio. At Jasper, Indiana, it was cloudy. Now for the official National Weather Service forecast for Frankfurt and surrounding communities. Today, mostly cloudy. Chance of showers and slight chance of thunderstorms early in the morning, then chance of thunderstorms in the late morning and afternoon. Showers likely late in the afternoon. Highs in the lower 80s. Southwest winds 5 to 15 miles an hour. Chance of precipitation 70%. Tonight, partly cloudy. A 50% chance of thunderstorms until midnight. Lows in the mid-50s. Northwest winds 5 to 15 miles an hour. Monday, mostly sunny. Highs in the mid-70s. North winds up to 5 miles an hour. Monday night, mostly clear. Lows in the lower 50s. Northwest winds up to 5 miles an hour, shifting to the south after midnight. And now the extended forecast for the radio listening area. Tuesday and Tuesday night, partly cloudy. A 20% chance of thunderstorms. Highs in the upper 70s. Lows in the upper 50s. Wednesday and Wednesday night, partly cloudy. A 50% chance of thunderstorms. Highs in the lower 80s. Lows around 70. Thursday and Thursday night, showers likely and chance of thunderstorms. Highs in the mid-80s. Lows in the lower 60s. Chance of precipitation 70%. Juneteenth and Friday night, partly cloudy. A 50% chance of showers. Highs around 80. Lows around 60. Saturday and Saturday night, partly cloudy. A 20% chance of thunderstorms. Highs in the lower 80s. Lows in the lower 60s. This is the climate data for Frankfurt for yesterday. The high temperature was 83. The low was 59. That gave a mean temperature of 71, which was 2 degrees below normal. There were 6 cooling degree days for a monthly total of 106 and a

seasonal total of 300, which was 67 degree days above normal. Heating degree days remained at zero for the month and 4190 for the season, which was 194 degree days below normal. No precipitation fell yesterday for a monthly total of 3.22 inches and a yearly total of 19.68 inches, which was 3.16 inches below normal. Since midnight, the low temperature was and precipitation was unavailable. The record high for today is 94, set in 1943 and previous years. The record low for today is 41, set in 1933. Sunrise today, 6:16 a.m. Sunset tonight, 9:04 p.m. Sunrise tomorrow, 6:16 a.m. Sunset tomorrow, 9:04 p.m. 10 a.m. Eastern Daylight Time weather conditions across north-central Kentucky. At Frankfort. And the pressure was 29.88 inches and rising. At Lexington, it was mostly sunny. The temperature was 79 degrees, the dew point 67, and the relative humidity 66%. The wind was southwest at 15 miles an hour. The pressure was 29.88 inches and falling. At Louisville, it was partly sunny. The temperature was 77 degrees, the dew point 69, and the relative humidity 76%. The wind was west at 12 miles an hour. The pressure was 29.87 inches and rising. At Frankfort, and the pressure was 29.88 inches and rising. Elsewhere around the region, at London, it was mostly sunny, with a temperature of 78. It was partly sunny, with a temperature of 74 at Jackson, and 79 at Bowling Green. It was cloudy, with a temperature of 73 at Covington, 74 at Indianapolis, and 74 at Wilmington, Ohio. At Jasper, Indiana, it was cloudy. The current time is 10:58 a.m. Eastern Daylight Time. Now for the official National Weather Service forecast for Frankfort and surrounding communities. Today, mostly cloudy. Chance of showers and slight chance of thunderstorms early in the morning, then chance of thunderstorms in the late morning and afternoon. Showers likely late in the afternoon. Highs in the lower 80s. Southwest winds 5 to 15 miles an hour. Chance of precipitation 70%. Tonight, partly cloudy. A 50% chance of thunderstorms until midnight. Lows in the mid-50s. Northwest winds 5 to 15 miles an hour. Monday, mostly sunny. Highs in the mid-70s. North winds up to 5 miles an hour. Monday night, mostly clear. Lows in the lower 50s. Northwest winds up to 5 miles an hour, shifting to the south after midnight. And now the extended forecast for the radio listening area. Tuesday and Tuesday night, partly cloudy. A 20% chance of thunderstorms. Highs in the upper 70s. Lows in the upper 50s. Wednesday and Wednesday night, partly cloudy. A 50% chance of thunderstorms. Highs in the lower 80s. Lows around 70. Thursday and Thursday night, showers likely and chance of thunderstorms. Highs in the mid-80s. Lows in the lower 60s. Chance of precipitation 70%. Juneteenth and Friday night, partly cloudy. A 50% chance of showers. Highs around 80. Lows around 60. Saturday and Saturday night, partly cloudy. A 20% chance of thunderstorms. Highs in the lower 80s. Lows in the lower 60s. This is the climate data for Frankfort for yesterday. The high temperature was 83. The low was 59. That gave a mean temperature of 71, which was 2 degrees below normal. There were 6 cooling degree days for a monthly total of 106 and a seasonal total of 300, which was 67 degree days above normal. Heating degree days remained at 0 for the month and 4190 for the season, which was 194 degree days below normal. No precipitation fell yesterday for a monthly total of 3.22 inches and a yearly total of 90.

19.68 inches, which was 3.16 inches below normal. Since midnight, the low temperature was and precipitation was unavailable. The record high for today is 94, set in 1943 and previous years. The record low for today is 41, set in 1933. Sunrise today, 6:16 a.m. Sunset tonight, 9:04 p.m. Sunrise tomorrow, 6:16 a.m. Sunset tomorrow, 9:04 p.m. 10 a.m. Eastern Daylight Time weather conditions across north-central Kentucky. At Frankfort, and the pressure was 29.88 inches and rising. At Lexington, it was mostly sunny. The temperature was 79 degrees, the dew point 67, and the relative humidity 66%. The wind was southwest at 15 miles an hour. The pressure was 29.88 inches and falling. At Louisville, it was partly sunny. The temperature was 77 degrees, the dew point 69, and the relative humidity 76%. The wind was west at 12 miles an hour. The pressure was 29.87 inches and rising. At Frankfort, and the pressure was 29.88 inches and rising. Elsewhere around the region, at London, it was mostly sunny, with a temperature of 78. It was partly sunny, with a temperature of 74 at Jackson, and 79 at Bowling Green. It was cloudy, with a temperature of 73 at Covington, 74 at Indianapolis, and 74 at Wilmington, Ohio. At Jasper, Indiana, it was cloudy. The current time is 11:02 a.m. Eastern Daylight Time. Now for the official National Weather Service forecast for Frankfort and surrounding communities. Today, mostly cloudy. Chance of showers and slight chance of thunderstorms early in the morning, then chance of thunderstorms in the late morning and afternoon. Showers likely late in the afternoon. Highs in the lower 80s. Southwest winds 5 to 15 miles an hour. Chance of precipitation 70%. Tonight, partly cloudy. A 50% chance of thunderstorms until midnight. Lows in the mid-50s. Northwest winds 5 to 15 miles an hour. Monday, mostly sunny. Highs in the mid-70s. North winds up to 5 miles an hour. Monday night, mostly clear. Lows in the lower 50s. Northwest winds up to 5 miles an hour, shifting to the south after midnight. And now the extended forecast for the radio listening area. Tuesday and Tuesday night, partly cloudy. A 20% chance of thunderstorms. Highs in the upper 70s. Lows in the upper 50s. Wednesday and Wednesday night, partly cloudy. A 50% chance of thunderstorms. Highs in the lower 80s. Lows around 70. Thursday and Thursday night, showers likely and chance of thunderstorms. Highs in the mid-80s. Lows in the lower 60s. Chance of precipitation 70%. Juneteenth and Friday night, partly cloudy. A 50% chance of showers. Highs around 80. Lows around 60. Saturday and Saturday night, partly cloudy. A 20% chance of thunderstorms. Highs in the lower 80s. Lows in the lower 60s. This is the climate data for Frankfort for yesterday. The high temperature was 83. The low was 59. That gave a mean temperature of 71, which was 2 degrees below normal. There were 6 cooling degree days for a monthly total of 106 and a seasonal total of 300, which was 67 degree days above normal. Heating degree days remained at 0 for the month and 4190 for the season, which was 194 degree days below normal. No precipitation fell yesterday for a monthly total of 3.22 inches and a yearly total of 19.68 inches, which was 3.16 inches below normal. Since midnight, the low temperature was and precipitation was unavailable. The record high for today is 94, set in 1943 and previous years. The record low for today is 41, set in 1933.

Sunrise today, 6:16 a.m. Sunset tonight, 9:04 p.m. Sunrise tomorrow, 6:16 a.m. Sunset tomorrow, 9:04 p.m. 11 a.m. Eastern Daylight Time weather conditions across north central Kentucky. At Frankfort. And the pressure was 29.88 inches and steady. At Lexington, it was mostly sunny. The temperature was 79 degrees, the dew point 67, and the relative humidity 66%. The wind was southwest at 15 miles an hour, gusting to 25. The pressure was 29.89 inches and rising. At Louisville, it was partly sunny. The temperature was 78 degrees, the dew point 69, and the relative humidity 73%. The wind was southwest at 14 miles an hour. The pressure was 29.86 inches and falling. At Frankfort. And the pressure was 29.88 inches and steady. Elsewhere around the region, at London, it was mostly sunny, with a temperature of 81. It was partly sunny, with a temperature of 78 at Jackson, and 79 at Bowling Green. It was cloudy, with a temperature of 74 at Covington, 77 at Indianapolis, and 75 at Wilmington, Ohio. At Jasper, Indiana, it was cloudy. The current time is 11:07 a.m. Eastern Daylight Time. Now for the official National Weather Service forecast for Frankfort and surrounding communities. Today, mostly cloudy. Chance of showers and slight chance of thunderstorms early in the morning, then chance of thunderstorms in the late morning and afternoon. Showers likely late in the afternoon. Highs in the lower 80s. Southwest winds 5 to 15 miles an hour. Chance of precipitation 70%. Tonight, partly cloudy. A 50% chance of thunderstorms until midnight. Lows in the mid-50s. Northwest winds 5 to 15 miles an hour. Monday, mostly sunny. Highs in the mid-70s. North winds up to 5 miles an hour. Monday night, mostly clear. Lows in the lower 50s. Northwest winds up to 5 miles an hour, shifting to the south after midnight. And now the extended forecast for the radio listening area. Tuesday and Tuesday night, partly cloudy. A 20% chance of thunderstorms. Highs in the upper 70s. Lows in the upper 50s. Wednesday and Wednesday night, partly cloudy. A 50% chance of thunderstorms. Highs in the lower 80s. Lows around 70. Thursday and Thursday night, showers likely and chance of thunderstorms. Highs in the mid-80s. Lows in the lower 60s. Chance of precipitation 70%. Juneteenth and Friday night, partly cloudy. A 50% chance of showers. Highs around 80. Lows around 60. Saturday and Saturday night, partly cloudy. A 20% chance of thunderstorms. Highs in the lower 80s. Lows in the lower 60s. This is the climate data for Frankfort for yesterday. The high temperature was 83. The low was 59. That gave a mean temperature of 71, which was 2 degrees below normal. There were 6 cooling degree days for a monthly total of 106 and a seasonal total of 300, which was 67 degree days above normal. Heating degree days remained at 0 for the month and 4190 for the season, which was 194 degree days below normal. No precipitation fell yesterday for a monthly total of 3.22 inches and a yearly total of 19.68 inches, which was 3.16 inches below normal. Since midnight, the low temperature was and precipitation was unavailable. The record high for today is 94, set in 1943 and previous years. The record low for today is 41, set in 1933. Sunrise today, 6:16 a.m. Sunset tonight, 9:04 p.m. Sunrise tomorrow, 6:16 a.m. Sunset tomorrow, 9:04 p.m. 11 a.m. Eastern.

Eastern Daylight Time weather conditions across north-central Kentucky. At Frankfort, and the pressure was 29.88 inches and steady. At Lexington, it was mostly sunny. The temperature was 79 degrees, the dew point 67, and the relative humidity 66%. The wind was southwest at 15 miles an hour, gusting to 25. The pressure was 29.89 inches and rising. At Louisville, it was partly sunny. The temperature was 78 degrees, the dew point 69, and the relative humidity 73%. The wind was southwest at 14 miles an hour. The pressure was 29.86 inches and falling. At Frankfort, and the pressure was 29.88 inches and steady. Elsewhere around the region, at London, it was mostly sunny, with a temperature of 81. It was partly sunny, with a temperature of 78 at Jackson and 79 at Bowling Green. It was cloudy, with a temperature of 74 at Covington, 77 at Indianapolis, and 75 at Wilmington, Ohio. At Jasper, Indiana, it was cloudy. 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The current time is 11:12 a.m. Eastern Daylight Time. 11 a.m. Eastern Daylight Time weather conditions across north-central Kentucky. At Frankfort, and the pressure was 29.88 inches and steady. At Lexington, it was mostly sunny. The temperature was 79 degrees, the dew point 67, and the relative humidity 66%. The wind was southwest at 15 miles an hour, gusting to 25. The pressure was 29.89 inches and rising. At Louisville, it was partly sunny. The temperature was 78 degrees, the dew point 69, and the relative humidity 73%. The wind was southwest at 14 miles an hour. The pressure was 29.86 inches and falling. At Frankfort, and the pressure was 29.88 inches and steady. Elsewhere around the region, it was mostly sunny, with a temperature of 78 at Jackson and 81 at London. It was partly sunny, with a temperature of 77 at Indianapolis and 79 at Bowling Green. It was cloudy, with a temperature of 74 at Covington and 75 at Wilmington, Ohio. At Jasper, Indiana, it was cloudy. Now for the official National Weather Service forecast for Frankfort and surrounding communities. Today, mostly cloudy. Chance of showers and slight chance of thunderstorms early in the morning, then chance of thunderstorms in the late morning and afternoon. Showers likely late in the afternoon. Highs in the lower 80s. Southwest winds 5 to 15 miles an hour. Chance of precipitation 70%. Tonight, partly cloudy. A 50% chance of thunderstorms until midnight. Lows in the mid-50s. Northwest winds 5 to 15 miles an hour. Monday, mostly sunny. Highs in the mid-70s. North winds up to 5 miles an hour. Monday night, mostly clear. Lows in the lower 50s. Northwest winds up to 5 miles an hour, shifting to the south after midnight. And now the extended forecast for the radio listening area. Tuesday and Tuesday night, partly cloudy. A 20% chance of thunderstorms. Highs in the upper 70s. Lows in the upper 50s. Wednesday and Wednesday night, partly cloudy. A 50% chance of thunderstorms. Highs in the lower 80s. Lows around 70. Thursday and Thursday night, showers likely and chance of thunderstorms. Highs in the mid-80s. Lows in the lower 60s. Chance of precipitation 70%. Juneteenth and Friday night, partly cloudy. A 50% chance of showers. Highs around

around 80. Lows around 60. Saturday and Saturday night, partly cloudy. A 20% chance of thunderstorms. Highs in the lower 80s. Lows in the lower 60s. Here are some river levels reported this morning. On the Kentucky River, Highbridge Lock 9.4, Frankfort Lock 7.2, Lockport Lock 9.2, on North Elkhorn Creek, Georgetown 4.5. Here are some nearby reservoir levels. Harrington Lake 727.1, Taylorsville Lake 547.1. This is the climate data for Frankfort for yesterday. The high temperature was 83. The low was 59. That gave a mean temperature of 71, which was 2 degrees below normal. There were 6 cooling degree days for a monthly total of 106 and a seasonal total of 300, which was 67 degree days above normal. Heating degree days remained at 0 for the month and 4190 for the season, which was 194 degree days below normal. No precipitation fell yesterday for a monthly total of 3.22 inches and a yearly total of 19.68 inches, which was 3.16 inches below normal. Since midnight, the low temperature was and precipitation was unavailable. The record high for today is 94, set in 1943 and previous years. The record low for today is 41, set in 1933. Sunrise today, 6:16 a.m. Sunset tonight, 9:04 p.m. Sunrise tomorrow, 6:16 a.m. Sunset tomorrow, 9:04 p.m. The current time is 11:17 a.m. Eastern Daylight Time. 11 a.m. Eastern Daylight Time weather conditions across north central Kentucky. At Frankfort, and the pressure was 29.88 inches and steady. At Lexington, it was mostly sunny. The temperature was 79 degrees, the dew point 67, and the relative humidity 66%. The wind was southwest at 15 miles an hour, gusting to 25. The pressure was 29.89 inches and rising. At Louisville, it was partly sunny. The temperature was 78 degrees, the dew point 69, and the relative humidity 73%. The wind was southwest at 14 miles an hour. The pressure was 29.86 inches and falling. At Frankfort, and the pressure was 29.88 inches and steady. Elsewhere around the region, it was mostly sunny, with a temperature of 78 at Jackson and 81 at London. It was partly sunny, with a temperature of 77 at Indianapolis and 79 at Bowling Green. It was cloudy, with a temperature of 74 at Covington and 75 at Wilmington, Ohio. At Jasper, Indiana, it was cloudy. Now for the official National Weather Service forecast for Frankfort and surrounding communities. Today, mostly cloudy. Chance of showers and slight chance of thunderstorms early in the morning, then chance of thunderstorms in the late morning and afternoon. Showers likely late in the afternoon. Highs in the lower 80s. Southwest winds 5 to 15 miles an hour. Chance of precipitation 70%. Tonight, partly cloudy. A 50% chance of thunderstorms until midnight. Lows in the mid-50s. Northwest winds 5 to 15 miles an hour. Monday, mostly sunny. Highs in the mid-70s. North winds up to 5 miles an hour. Monday night, mostly clear. Lows in the lower 50s. Northwest winds up to 5 miles an hour, shifting to the south after midnight. And now the extended forecast for the radio listening area. Tuesday and Tuesday night, partly cloudy. A 20% chance of thunderstorms. Highs in the upper 70s. Lows in the upper 50s. Wednesday and Wednesday night, partly cloudy. A 50% chance of thunderstorms. Highs in the lower 80s. Lows around 70. Thursday and Thursday night, showers likely and chance of thunderstorms. Highs in the mid-80s. Lows in the lower 60s. Chance of precipitation 70%.

Met. Juneteenth and Friday night, partly cloudy. A 50% chance of showers. Highs around 80. Lows around 60. Saturday and Saturday night, partly cloudy. A 20% chance of thunderstorms. Highs in the lower 80s. Lows in the lower 60s. Here are some river levels reported this morning. On the Kentucky River, Highbridge Lock 9.4, Frankfort Lock 7.2, Lockport Lock 9.2, on North Elkhorn Creek, Georgetown 4.5, here are some nearby reservoir levels, Harrington Lake 727.1, Taylorsville Lake 547.1. This is the climate data for Frankfort for yesterday. The high temperature was 83. The low was 59. That gave a mean temperature of 71, which was 2 degrees below normal. There were 6 cooling degree days for a monthly total of 106 and a seasonal total of 300, which was 67 degree days above normal. Heating degree days remained at 0 for the month and 4190 for the season, which was 194 degree days below normal. No precipitation fell yesterday for a monthly total of 3.22 inches and a yearly total of 19.68 inches, which was 3.16 inches below normal. Since midnight, the low temperature was and precipitation was unavailable. The record high for today is 94, set in 1943 and previous years. The record low for today is 41, set in 1933. Sunrise today, 6:16 a.m. Sunset tonight, 9:04 p.m. Sunrise tomorrow, 6:16 a.m. Sunset tomorrow, 9:04 p.m. The current time is 11:22 a.m. Eastern Daylight Time. 11 a.m. Eastern Daylight Time weather conditions across north central Kentucky. At Frankfort. And the pressure was 29.88 inches and steady. At Lexington, it was mostly sunny. The temperature was 79 degrees, the dew point 67, and the relative humidity 66%. The wind was southwest at 15 miles an hour, gusting to 25. The pressure was 29.89 inches and rising. At Louisville, it was partly sunny. The temperature was 78 degrees, the dew point 69, and the relative humidity 73%. The wind was southwest at 14 miles an hour. The pressure was 29.86 inches and falling. At Frankfort, and the pressure was 29.88 inches and steady. Elsewhere around the region, it was mostly sunny, with a temperature of 78 at Jackson and 81 at London. It was partly sunny, with a temperature of 77 at Indianapolis and 79 at Bowling Green. It was cloudy, with a temperature of 74 at Covington and 75 at Wilmington, Ohio. At Jasper, Indiana, it was cloudy. Now for the official National Weather Service forecast for Frankfort and surrounding communities. Today, mostly cloudy. Chance of showers and slight chance of thunderstorms early in the morning, then chance of thunderstorms in the late morning and afternoon. Showers likely late in the afternoon. Highs in the lower 80s. Southwest winds 5 to 15 miles an hour. Chance of precipitation 70%. Tonight, partly cloudy. A 50% chance of thunderstorms until midnight. Lows in the mid-50s. Northwest winds 5 to 15 miles an hour. Monday, mostly sunny. Highs in the mid-70s. North winds up to 5 miles an hour. Monday night, mostly clear. Lows in the lower 50s. Northwest winds up to 5 miles an hour, shifting to the south after midnight. And now the extended forecast for the radio listening area. Tuesday and Tuesday night, partly cloudy. A 20% chance of thunderstorms. Highs in the upper 70s. Lows in the upper 50s. Wednesday and Wednesday night, partly cloudy. A 50% chance of thunderstorms. Highs in the lower 80s. Lows around 70. Thursday and Thursday night, showers likely and chance of

thunderstorms. Highs in the mid-80s. Lows in the lower 60s. Chance of precipitation 70%. Juneteenth and Friday night, partly cloudy. A 50% chance of showers. Highs around 80. Lows around 60. Saturday and Saturday night, partly cloudy. A 20% chance of thunderstorms. Highs in the lower 80s. Lows in the lower 60s. Here are some river levels reported this morning. On the Kentucky River, Highbridge Lock 9.4, Frankfort Lock 7.2, Lockport Lock 9.2, on North Elkhorn Creek, Georgetown 4.5, here are some nearby reservoir levels, Harrington Lake 727.1, Taylorsville Lake 547.1. This is the climate data for Frankfort for yesterday. The high temperature was 83. The low was 59. That gave a mean temperature of 71, which was 2 degrees below normal. There were 6 cooling degree days for a monthly total of 106 and a seasonal total of 300, which was 67 degree days above normal. Heating degree days remained at 0 for the month and 4190 for the season, which was 194 degree days below normal. No precipitation fell yesterday for a monthly total of 3.22 inches and a yearly total of 19.68 inches, which was 3.16 inches below normal. Since midnight, the low temperature was and precipitation was unavailable. The record high for today is 94, set in 1943 and previous years. The record low for today is 41, set in 1933. Sunrise today, 6:16 a.m. Sunset tonight, 9:04 p.m. Sunrise tomorrow, 6:16 a.m. Sunset tomorrow, 9:04 p.m. The current time is 11:28 a.m. Eastern Daylight Time. 11 a.m. Eastern Daylight Time weather conditions across north central Kentucky. At Frankfort. And the pressure was 29.88 inches and steady. At Lexington, it was mostly sunny. The temperature was 79 degrees, the dew point 67, and the relative humidity 66%. The wind was southwest at 15 miles an hour, gusting to 25. The pressure was 29.89 inches and rising. At Louisville, it was partly sunny. The temperature was 78 degrees, the dew point 69, and the relative humidity 73%. The wind was southwest at 14 miles an hour. The pressure was 29.86 inches and falling. At Frankfort. And the pressure was 29.88 inches and steady. Elsewhere around the region, it was mostly sunny, with a temperature of 78 at Jackson and 81 at London. It was partly sunny, with a temperature of 77 at Indianapolis and 79 at Bowling Green. It was cloudy, with a temperature of 74 at Covington and 75 at Wilmington, Ohio. At Jasper, Indiana, it was cloudy. Now for the official National Weather Service forecast for Frankfort and surrounding communities. Today, mostly cloudy. Chance of showers and slight chance of thunderstorms early in the morning, then chance of thunderstorms in the late morning and afternoon. Showers likely late in the afternoon. Highs in the lower 80s. Southwest winds 5 to 15 miles an hour. Chance of precipitation 70%. Tonight, partly cloudy. A 50% chance of thunderstorms until midnight. Lows in the mid-50s. Northwest winds 5 to 15 miles an hour. Monday, mostly sunny. Highs in the mid-70s. North winds up to 5 miles an hour. Monday night, mostly clear. Lows in the lower 50s. Northwest winds up to 5 miles an hour, shifting to the south after midnight. And now the extended forecast for the radio listening area. Tuesday and Tuesday night, partly cloudy. A 20% chance of thunderstorms. Highs in the upper 70s. Lows in the upper 50s. Wednesday and Wednesday night, partly cloudy. A 50% chance of thunderstorms.

highs in the lower 80s. Lows around 70. Thursday and Thursday night, showers likely and chance of thunderstorms. Highs in the mid-80s. Lows in the lower 60s. Chance of precipitation 70%. Juneteenth and Friday night, partly cloudy. A 50% chance of showers. Highs around 80. Lows around 60. Saturday and Saturday night, partly cloudy. A 20% chance of thunderstorms. Highs in the lower 80s. Lows in the lower 60s. Here are some river levels reported this morning. On the Kentucky River, Highbridge Lock 9.4, Frankfort Lock 7.2, Lockport Lock 9.2, on North Elkhorn Creek, Georgetown 4.5. Here are some nearby reservoir levels. Harrington Lake 727.1, Taylorsville Lake 547.1. The current time is 11:32 a.m. Eastern Daylight Time. This is the climate data for Frankfort for yesterday. The high temperature was 83. The low was 59. That gave a mean temperature of 71, which was 2 degrees below normal. There were 6 cooling degree days for a monthly total of 106 and a seasonal total of 300, which was 67 degree days above normal. Heating degree days remained at 0 for the month and 4190 for the season, which was 194 degree days below normal. No precipitation fell yesterday for a monthly total of 3.22 inches and a yearly total of 19.68 inches, which was 3.16 inches below normal. Since midnight, the low temperature was and precipitation was unavailable. The record high for today is 94, set in 1943 and previous years. The record low for today is 41, set in 1933. Sunrise today, 6:16 a.m. Sunset tonight, 9:04 p.m. Sunrise tomorrow, 6:16 a.m. Sunrise today, 6:16 a.m. Sunset tonight, 9:04 p.m. Sunrise tomorrow, 6:16 a.m. Sunset tomorrow, 9:04 p.m. 11 a.m. Eastern Daylight Time weather conditions across north central Kentucky. At Frankfort, and the pressure was 29.88 inches and steady. At Lexington, it was mostly sunny. The temperature was 79 degrees, the dew point 67, and the relative humidity 66%. The wind was southwest at 15 miles an hour, gusting to 25. The pressure was 29.89 inches and rising. At Louisville, it was partly sunny. The temperature was 78 degrees, the dew point 69, and the relative humidity 73%. The wind was southwest at 14 miles an hour. The pressure was 29.86 inches and falling. At Frankfort, and the pressure was 29.88 inches and steady. Elsewhere around the region, it was mostly sunny, with a temperature of 78 at Jackson and 81 at London. It was partly sunny, with a temperature of 77 at Indianapolis and 79 at Bowling Green. It was cloudy, with a temperature of 74 at Covington and 75 at Wilmington, Ohio. At Jasper, Indiana, it was cloudy. Now for the official National Weather Service forecast for Frankfort and surrounding communities. Today, mostly cloudy. Chance of showers and slight chance of thunderstorms early in the morning, then chance of thunderstorms in the late morning and afternoon. Showers likely late in the afternoon. Highs in the lower 80s. Southwest winds 5 to 15 miles an hour. Chance of precipitation 70%. Tonight, partly cloudy. A 50% chance of thunderstorms until midnight. Lows in the mid-50s. Northwest winds 5 to 15 miles an hour. Monday, mostly sunny. Highs in the mid-70s. North winds up to 5 miles an hour. Monday night, mostly clear. Lows in the lower 50s. Northwest winds up to 5 miles an hour, shifting to the south after midnight. And now the extended forecast for the radio listening area.

and Tuesday night, partly cloudy. A 20% chance of thunderstorms. Highs in the upper 70s. Lows in the upper 50s. Wednesday and Wednesday night, partly cloudy. A 50% chance of thunderstorms. Highs in the lower 80s. Lows around 70. Thursday and Thursday night, showers likely and chance of thunderstorms. Highs in the mid-80s. Lows in the lower 60s. Chance of precipitation 70%. Juneteenth and Friday night, partly cloudy. A 50% chance of showers. Highs around 80. Lows around 60. Saturday and Saturday night, partly cloudy. A 20% chance of thunderstorms. Highs in the lower 80s. Lows in the lower 60s. Here are some river levels reported this morning. On the Kentucky River, Highbridge Lock 9.4, Frankfort Lock 7.2, Lockport Lock 9.2, on North Elkhorn Creek, Georgetown 4.5, here are some nearby reservoir levels, Harrington Lake 727.1, Taylorsville Lake 547.1. The current time is 11:37 a.m. Eastern Daylight Time. This is the climate data for Frankfort for yesterday. The high temperature was 83. The low was 59. That gave a mean temperature of 71, which was 2 degrees below normal. There were 6 cooling degree days for a monthly total of 106 and a seasonal total of 300, which was 67 degree days above normal. Heating degree days remained at 0 for the month and 4190 for the season, which was 194 degree days below normal. No precipitation fell yesterday for a monthly total of 3.22 inches and a yearly total of 19.68 inches, which was 3.16 inches below normal. Since midnight, the low temperature was and precipitation was unavailable. The record high for today is 94, set in 1943 and previous years. The record low for today is 41, set in 1933. Sunrise today, 6:16 a.m. Sunset tonight, 9:04 p.m. Sunrise tomorrow, 6:16 a.m. Sunset tomorrow, 9:04 p.m. 11 a.m. Eastern Daylight Time weather conditions across north-central Kentucky. At Frankfort. And the pressure was 29.88 inches and steady. At Lexington, it was mostly sunny. The temperature was 79 degrees, the dew point 67, and the relative humidity 66%. The wind was southwest at 15 miles an hour, gusting to 25. The pressure was 29.89 inches and rising. At Louisville, it was partly sunny. The temperature was 78 degrees, the dew point 69, and the relative humidity 73%. The wind was southwest at 14 miles an hour. The pressure was 29.86 inches and falling. At Frankfort, and the pressure was 29.88 inches and steady. Elsewhere around the region, it was mostly sunny, with a temperature of 78 at Jackson and 81 at London. It was partly sunny, with a temperature of 77 at Indianapolis and 79 at Bowling Green. It was cloudy, with a temperature of 74 at Covington and 75 at Wilmington, Ohio. At Jasper, Indiana, it was cloudy. Now for the official National Weather Service forecast for Frankfort and surrounding communities. Today, mostly cloudy. Chance of showers and slight chance of thunderstorms early in the morning, then chance of thunderstorms in the late morning and afternoon. Showers likely late in the afternoon. Highs in the lower 80s. Southwest winds 5 to 15 miles an hour. Chance of precipitation 70%. Tonight, partly cloudy. A 50% chance of thunderstorms until midnight. Lows in the mid-50s. Northwest winds 5 to 15 miles an hour. Monday, mostly sunny. Highs in the mid-70s. North winds up to 5 miles an hour. Monday night, mostly clear. Lows in the lower 50s. Northwest winds up to 5 miles.

an hour shifting to the south after midnight. And now the extended forecast for the radio listening area. Tuesday and Tuesday night, partly cloudy. A 20% chance of thunderstorms. Highs in the upper 70s. Lows in the upper 50s. Wednesday and Wednesday night, partly cloudy. A 50% chance of thunderstorms. Highs in the lower 80s. Lows around 70. Thursday and Thursday night, showers likely and chance of thunderstorms. Highs in the mid-80s. Lows in the lower 60s. Chance of precipitation 70%. Juneteenth and Friday night, partly cloudy. A 50% chance of showers. Highs around 80. Lows around 60. Saturday and Saturday night, partly cloudy. A 20% chance of thunderstorms. Highs in the lower 80s. Lows in the lower 60s. Here are some river levels reported this morning. On the Kentucky River, Highbridge Lock 9.4, Frankfort Lock 7.2, Lockport Lock 9.2, on North Elkhorn Creek, Georgetown 4.5. Here are some nearby reservoir levels. Harrington Lake 727.1, Taylorsville Lake 547.1. 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The current time is 11:42 a.m. Eastern Daylight Time. This is the climate data for Frankfort for yesterday. The high temperature was 83. The low was 59. That gave a mean temperature of 71, which was 2 degrees below normal. There were 6 cooling degree days for a monthly total of 106 and a seasonal total of 300, which was 67 degree days above normal. Heating degree days remained at 0 for the month and 4190 for the season, which was 194 degree days below normal. No precipitation fell yesterday for a monthly total of 3.22 inches and a yearly total of 19.68 inches, which was 3.16 inches below normal. Since midnight, the low temperature was and precipitation was unavailable. The record high for today is 94, set in 1943 and previous years. The record low for today is 41, set in 1933. Sunrise today, 6:16 a.m. Sunset tonight, 9:04 p.m. Sunrise tomorrow, 6:16 a.m. Sunset tomorrow, 9:04 p.m. 11 a.m. Eastern Daylight Time weather conditions across north-central Kentucky. At Frankfort. And the pressure was 29.88 inches and steady. At Lexington, it was mostly sunny. The temperature was 79 degrees, the dew point 67, and the relative humidity 66%. The wind was southwest at 15 miles an hour, gusting to 25. The pressure was 29.89 inches and rising. At Louisville, it was partly sunny. The temperature was 78 degrees, the dew point 69, and the relative humidity 73%. The wind was southwest at 14 miles an hour. The pressure was 29.86 inches and falling. At Frankfort, and the pressure was 29.88 inches and steady. Elsewhere around the region, it was mostly sunny, with a temperature of 78 at Jackson and 81 at London. It was partly sunny, with a temperature of 77 at Indianapolis and 79 at Bowling Green. It was cloudy, with a temperature of 74 at Covington and 75 at Wilmington, Ohio. At Jasper, Indiana, it was cloudy. Now for the official National Weather Service forecast for Frankfort and surrounding communities. Today, mostly cloudy. Chance of showers and slight chance of thunderstorms early in the morning, then chance of thunderstorms in the late morning and afternoon. Showers likely late in the afternoon. Highs in the lower 80s. Southwest winds 5 to 15 miles an hour. Chance of precipitation 70%.

a 50% chance of thunderstorms. Highs in the lower 80s. Lows around 70. Thursday and Thursday night, showers likely and chance of thunderstorms. Highs in the mid-80s. Lows in the lower 60s. Chance of precipitation 70%. Juneteenth and Friday night, partly cloudy. A 50% chance of showers. Highs around 80. Lows around 60. Saturday and Saturday night, partly cloudy. A 20% chance of thunderstorms. Highs in the lower 80s. Lows in the lower 60s. The current time is 11:47 a.m. Eastern Daylight Time. Here are some river levels reported this morning. On the Kentucky River, Highbridge Lock 9.4, Frankfort Lock 7.2, Lockport Lock 9.2, on North Elkhorn Creek, Georgetown 4.5, here are some nearby reservoir levels, Harrington Lake 727.1, Taylorsville Lake 547.1. This is the climate data for Frankfort for yesterday. The high temperature was 83. The low was 59. That gave a mean temperature of 71, which was 2 degrees below normal. There were 6 cooling degree days for a monthly total of 106 and a seasonal total of 300, which was 67 degree days above normal. Heating degree days remained at 0 for the month and 4190 for the season, which was 194 degree days below normal. No precipitation fell yesterday for a monthly total of 3.22 inches and a yearly total of 19.68 inches, which was 3.16 inches below normal. Since midnight, the low temperature was and precipitation was unavailable. The record high for today is 94, set in 1943 and previous years. The record low for today is 41, set in 1933. Sunrise today, 6:16 a.m. Sunset tonight, 9:04 p.m. Sunrise tomorrow, 6:16 a.m. Sunset tomorrow, 9:04 p.m. 11 a.m. Eastern Daylight Time weather conditions across north-central Kentucky. At Frankfort. And the pressure was 29.88 inches, and steady. At Lexington, it was mostly sunny. The temperature was 79 degrees, the dew point 67, and the relative humidity 66%. The wind was southwest at 15 miles an hour. Gusting to 25. The pressure was 29.89 inches and rising. At Louisville, it was partly sunny. The temperature was 78 degrees, the dew point 69, and the relative humidity 73%. The wind was southwest at 14 miles an hour. The pressure was 29.86 inches and falling. At Frankfort, and the pressure was 29.88 inches and steady. Elsewhere around the region, it was mostly sunny, with a temperature of 78 at Jackson and 81 at London. It was partly sunny, with a temperature of 77 at Indianapolis and 79 at Bowling Green. It was cloudy, with a temperature of 74 at Covington and 75 at Wilmington, Ohio. At Jasper, Indiana, it was cloudy. Now for the official National Weather Service forecast for Frankfort and surrounding communities. Today, mostly cloudy. Chance of showers and slight chance of thunderstorms early in the morning, then chance of thunderstorms in the late morning and afternoon. Showers likely late in the afternoon. Highs in the lower 80s. Southwest winds 5 to 15 miles an hour. Chance of precipitation 70%. Tonight, partly cloudy. A 50% chance of thunderstorms until midnight. Lows in the mid-50s. Northwest winds 5 to 15 miles an hour. Monday, mostly sunny. Highs in the mid-70s. North winds up to 5 miles an hour. Monday night, mostly clear. Lows in the lower 50s. Northwest winds up to 5 miles an hour, shifting to the south after midnight. And now the extended forecast for the radio listening area. Tuesday and Tuesday night, partly cloudy. A 20% chance of thunderstorms.

Highs in the upper 70s. Lows in the upper 50s. Wednesday and Wednesday night, partly cloudy. A 50% chance of thunderstorms. Highs in the lower 80s. Lows around 70. Thursday and Thursday night, showers likely and chance of thunderstorms. Highs in the mid 80s. Lows in the lower 60s. Chance of precipitation 70%. Juneteenth and Friday night, partly cloudy. A 50% chance of showers. Highs around 80. Lows around 60. Saturday and Saturday night, partly cloudy. A 20% chance of thunderstorms. Highs in the lower 80s. Lows in the lower 60s. The current time is 11:52 a.m. Eastern Daylight Time. Here are some river levels reported this morning. On the Kentucky River, Highbridge Lock 9.4, Frankfort Lock 7.2, Lockport Lock 9.2, on North Elkhorn Creek, Georgetown 4.5. Here are some nearby reservoir levels. Harrington Lake 727.1, Taylorsville Lake 547.1. 11 a.m. Eastern Daylight Time weather conditions across north central Kentucky. At Frankfort, and the pressure was 29.88 inches and steady. At Lexington, it was mostly sunny. The temperature was 79 degrees, the dew point 67, and the relative humidity 66%. The wind was southwest at 15 miles an hour, gusting to 25. The pressure was 29.89 inches and rising. At Louisville, it was partly sunny. The temperature was 78 degrees, the dew point 69, and the relative humidity 73%. The wind was southwest at 14 miles an hour. The pressure was 29.86 inches and falling. At Frankfort, and the pressure was 29.88 inches and steady. Elsewhere around the region, it was mostly sunny, with a temperature of 78 at Jackson and 81 at London. It was partly sunny, with a temperature of 77 at Indianapolis and 79 at Bowling Green. It was cloudy, with a temperature of 74 at Covington and 75 at Wilmington, Ohio. At Jasper, Indiana, it was cloudy. Now for the official National Weather Service forecast for Frankfort and surrounding communities. Today, mostly cloudy. Chance of showers and slight chance of thunderstorms early in the morning, then chance of thunderstorms in the late morning and afternoon. Showers likely late in the afternoon. Highs in the lower 80s. Southwest winds 5 to 15 miles an hour. Chance of precipitation 70%. Tonight, partly cloudy. A 50% chance of thunderstorms until midnight. Lows in the mid-50s. Northwest winds 5 to 15 miles an hour. Monday, mostly sunny. Highs in the mid-70s. North winds up to 5 miles an hour. Monday night, mostly clear. Lows in the lower 50s. Northwest winds up to 5 miles an hour, shifting to the south after midnight. And now the extended forecast for the radio listening area. Tuesday and Tuesday night, partly cloudy. A 20% chance of thunderstorms. Highs in the upper 70s. Lows in the upper 50s. Wednesday and Wednesday night, partly cloudy. A 50% chance of thunderstorms. Highs in the lower 80s. Lows around 70. Thursday and Thursday night, showers likely and chance of thunderstorms. Highs in the mid-80s. Lows in the lower 60s. Chance of precipitation 70%. Juneteenth and Friday night, partly cloudy. A 50% chance of showers. Highs around 80. Lows around 60. Saturday and Saturday night, partly cloudy. A 20% chance of thunderstorms. Highs in the lower 80s. Lows in the lower 60s. Here are some river levels reported this morning. On the Kentucky River, Highbridge Lock 9.4, Frankfort Lock 7.2, Lockport Lock 9.4.

2 on North Elkhorn Creek, Georgetown 4.5. Here are some nearby reservoir levels. Harrington Lake 727.1, Taylorsville Lake 547.1. 11 a.m. Eastern Daylight Time weather conditions across north central Kentucky. At Frankfort, and the pressure was 29.88 inches and steady. At Lexington, it was mostly sunny. The temperature was 79 degrees, the dew point 67, and the relative humidity 66%. The wind was southwest at 15 miles an hour, gusting to 25. The pressure was 29.89 inches and rising. At Louisville, it was partly sunny. The temperature was 78 degrees, the dew point 69, and the relative humidity 73%. The wind was southwest at 14 miles an hour. The pressure was 29.86 inches and falling. At Frankfort, and the pressure was 29.88 inches and steady. Elsewhere around the region, it was mostly sunny, with a temperature of 78 at Jackson and 81 at London. It was partly sunny, with a temperature of 77 at Indianapolis and 79 at Bowling Green. It was cloudy, with a temperature of 74 at Covington and 75 at Wilmington, Ohio. At Jasper, Indiana, it was cloudy. The current time is 11:58 a.m. Eastern Daylight Time. Now for the official National Weather Service forecast for Frankfort and surrounding communities. Today, mostly cloudy. Chance of showers and slight chance of thunderstorms early in the morning, then chance of thunderstorms in the late morning and afternoon. Showers likely late in the afternoon. Highs in the lower 80s. Southwest winds 5 to 15 miles an hour. Chance of precipitation 70%. Tonight, partly cloudy. A 50% chance of thunderstorms until midnight. Lows in the mid-50s. Northwest winds 5 to 15 miles an hour. Monday, mostly sunny. Highs in the mid-70s. North winds up to 5 miles an hour. Monday night, mostly clear. Lows in the lower 50s. Northwest winds up to 5 miles an hour, shifting to the south after midnight. And now the extended forecast for the radio listening area. Tuesday and Tuesday night, partly cloudy. A 20% chance of thunderstorms. Highs in the upper 70s. Lows in the upper 50s. Wednesday and Wednesday night, partly cloudy. A 50% chance of thunderstorms. Highs in the lower 80s. Lows around 70. Thursday and Thursday night, showers likely and chance of thunderstorms. Highs in the mid-80s. Lows in the lower 60s. Chance of precipitation 70%. Juneteenth and Friday night, partly cloudy. A 50% chance of showers. Highs around 80. Lows around 60. Saturday and Saturday night, partly cloudy. A 20% chance of thunderstorms. Highs in the lower 80s. Lows in the lower 60s. Here are some river levels reported this morning. On the Kentucky River, Highbridge Lock 9.4, Frankfort Lock 7.2, Lockport Lock 9.2, on North Elkhorn Creek, Georgetown 4.5, here are some nearby reservoir levels. Harrington Lake 727.1, Taylorsville Lake 547.1. 11 a.m. Eastern Daylight Time weather conditions across north central Kentucky. At Frankfort, and the pressure was 29.88 inches and steady. At Lexington, it was mostly sunny. The temperature was 79 degrees, the dew point 67, and the relative humidity 66%. The wind was southwest at 15 miles an hour, gusting to 25. The pressure was 29.89 inches and rising. At Louisville, it was partly sunny. The temperature was 78 degrees, the dew point 69, and the relative humidity 73%. The wind was southwest at 14 miles an hour. The pressure was 29.

0.86 inches and falling at Frankfurt, and the pressure was 29.88 inches and steady. Elsewhere around the region, it was mostly sunny, with a temperature of 78 at Jackson and 81 at London. It was partly sunny, with a temperature of 77 at Indianapolis and 79 at Bowling Green. It was cloudy, with a temperature of 74 at Covington and 75 at Wilmington, Ohio. At Jasper, Indiana, it was cloudy. The current time is 12:02 p.m. Eastern Daylight Time. Now for the official National Weather Service forecast for Frankfurt and surrounding communities. Today, mostly cloudy. Chance of showers and slight chance of thunderstorms early in the morning, then chance of thunderstorms in the late morning and afternoon. Showers likely late in the afternoon. Highs in the lower 80s. Southwest winds 5 to 15 miles an hour. Chance of precipitation 70%. Tonight, partly cloudy. A 50% chance of thunderstorms until midnight. Lows in the mid-50s. Northwest winds 5 to 15 miles an hour. Monday, mostly sunny. Highs in the mid-70s. North winds up to 5 miles an hour. Monday night, mostly clear. Lows in the lower 50s. Northwest winds up to 5 miles an hour, shifting to the south after midnight. And now the extended forecast for the radio listening area. Tuesday and Tuesday night, partly cloudy. A 20% chance of thunderstorms. Highs in the upper 70s. Lows in the upper 50s. Wednesday and Wednesday night, partly cloudy. A 50% chance of thunderstorms. Highs in the lower 80s. Lows around 70. Thursday and Thursday night, showers likely and chance of thunderstorms. Highs in the mid-80s. Lows in the lower 60s. Chance of precipitation 70%. Juneteenth and Friday night, partly cloudy. A 50% chance of showers. Highs around 80. Lows around 60. Saturday and Saturday night, partly cloudy. A 20% chance of thunderstorms. Highs in the lower 80s. Lows in the lower 60s. Here are some river levels reported this morning. On the Kentucky River, Highbridge Lock 9.4, Frankfurt Lock 7.2, Lockport Lock 9.2, on North Elkhorn Creek, Georgetown 4.5, here are some nearby reservoir levels, Harrington Lake 727.1, Taylorsville Lake 547.1. 11 a.m. Eastern Daylight Time weather conditions across north central Kentucky. At Frankfurt, and the pressure was 29.88 inches and steady. At Lexington, it was mostly sunny. The temperature was 79 degrees, the dew point 67, and the relative humidity 66%. The wind was southwest at 15 miles an hour, gusting to 25. The pressure was 29.89 inches and rising. At Louisville, it was partly sunny. The temperature was 78 degrees, the dew point 69, and the relative humidity 73%. The wind was southwest at 14 miles an hour. The pressure was 29.86 inches and falling. At Frankfurt, and the pressure was 29.88 inches and steady. Elsewhere around the region, it was mostly sunny, with a temperature of 78 at Jackson and 81 at London. It was partly sunny, with a temperature of 77 at Indianapolis and 79 at Bowling Green. It was cloudy, with a temperature of 74 at Covington and 75 at Wilmington, Ohio. At Jasper, Indiana, it was cloudy. Noon Eastern Daylight Time weather conditions across north central Kentucky. At Frankfurt, and the pressure was 29.85 inches and falling. At Lexington, it was cloudy. The temperature was 79 degrees, the dew point 67, and the relative humidity 66%. The wind was southwest at 14 miles an hour, gusting to 24.

pressure was 29.87 inches and falling. At Louisville, it was cloudy. The temperature was 79 degrees, the dew point 69, and the relative humidity 71%. The wind was west at 10 miles an hour. The pressure was 29.85 inches and rising. At Frankfurt, and the pressure was 29.85 inches and falling. Elsewhere around the region, throughout the region, skies ranged from partly sunny to cloudy. It was 76 at Covington, 77 at Indianapolis, and 77 at Wilmington, Ohio. Jackson reported 79, London reported 82, and Bowling Green reported 81. Now for the official National Weather Service forecast for Frankfurt and surrounding communities. Today, mostly cloudy. Chance of showers and slight chance of thunderstorms early in the morning, then chance of thunderstorms in the late morning and afternoon. Showers likely late in the afternoon. Highs in the lower 80s. Southwest winds 5 to 15 miles an hour. Chance of precipitation 70%. Tonight, partly cloudy. A 50% chance of thunderstorms until midnight. Lows in the mid-50s. Northwest winds 5 to 15 miles an hour. Monday, mostly sunny. Highs in the mid-70s. North winds up to 5 miles an hour. Monday night, mostly clear. Lows in the lower 50s. Northwest winds up to 5 miles an hour, shifting to the south after midnight. And now the extended forecast for the radio listening area. Tuesday and Tuesday night, partly cloudy. A 20% chance of thunderstorms. Highs in the upper 70s. Lows in the upper 50s. Wednesday and Wednesday night, partly cloudy. A 50% chance of thunderstorms. Highs in the lower 80s. Lows around 70. Thursday and Thursday night, showers likely and chance of thunderstorms. Highs in the mid-80s. Lows in the lower 60s. Chance of precipitation 70%. Juneteenth and Friday night, partly cloudy. A 50% chance of showers. Highs around 80. Lows around 60. Saturday and Saturday night, partly cloudy. A 20% chance of thunderstorms. Highs in the lower 80s. Lows in the lower 60s. The current time is 12:09 p.m. Eastern Daylight Time. Here are some river levels reported this morning. On the Kentucky River, Highbridge Lock 9.4, Frankfurt Lock 7.2, Lockport Lock 9.2, on North Elkhorn Creek, Georgetown 4.5. Here are some nearby reservoir levels. Harrington Lake 727.1, Taylorsville Lake 547.1. Noon Eastern Daylight Time weather conditions across north central Kentucky. At Frankfurt, and the pressure was 29.85 inches and falling. At Lexington, it was cloudy. The temperature was 79 degrees, the dew point 67, and the relative humidity 66%. The wind was southwest at 14 miles an hour, gusting to 24. The pressure was 29.87 inches and falling. At Louisville, it was cloudy. The temperature was 79 degrees, the dew point 69, and the relative humidity 71%. The wind was west at 10 miles an hour. The pressure was 29.85 inches and rising. At Frankfurt, and the pressure was 29.85 inches and falling. Elsewhere around the region, throughout the region, skies ranged from partly sunny to cloudy. It was 76 at Covington, 77 at Indianapolis, and 77 at Wilmington, Ohio. Jackson reported 79, London reported 82, and Bowling Green reported 81. Now for the official National Weather Service forecast for Frankfurt and surrounding communities. Today, mostly cloudy. Chance of showers and slight chance of thunderstorms early in the morning, then chance of thunderstorms in the late morning and afternoon. Showers likely late in the afternoon. Highs

southwest winds 5 to 15 miles an hour. Chance of precipitation 70%. Tonight, partly cloudy. A 50% chance of thunderstorms until midnight. Lows in the mid-50s. Northwest winds 5 to 15 miles an hour. Monday, mostly sunny. Highs in the mid-70s. North winds up to 5 miles an hour. Monday night, mostly clear. Lows in the lower 50s. Northwest winds up to 5 miles an hour, shifting to the south after midnight. And now the extended forecast for the radio listening area. Tuesday and Tuesday night, partly cloudy. A 20% chance of thunderstorms. Highs in the upper 70s. Lows in the upper 50s. Wednesday and Wednesday night, partly cloudy. A 50% chance of thunderstorms. Highs in the lower 80s. Lows around 70. Thursday and Thursday night, showers likely and chance of thunderstorms. Highs in the mid-80s. Lows in the lower 60s. Chance of precipitation 70%. Juneteenth and Friday night, partly cloudy. A 50% chance of showers. Highs around 80. Lows around 60. Saturday and Saturday night, partly cloudy. A 20% chance of thunderstorms. Highs in the lower 80s. Lows in the lower 60s. 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The current time is 12:13 p.m. Eastern Daylight Time. Here are some river levels reported this morning. On the Kentucky River, Highbridge Lock 9.4, Frankfurt Lock 7.2, Lockport Lock 9.2, on North Elkhorn Creek, Georgetown 4.5, here are some nearby reservoir levels, Harrington Lake 727.1, Taylorsville Lake 547.1. Noon Eastern Daylight Time weather conditions across north central Kentucky. At Frankfort, and the pressure was 29.85 inches and falling. At Lexington, it was cloudy. The temperature was 79 degrees, the dew point 67, and the relative humidity 66%. The wind was southwest at 14 miles an hour, gusting to 24. The pressure was 29.87 inches and falling. At Louisville, it was cloudy. The temperature was 79 degrees, the dew point 69, and the relative humidity 71%. The wind was west at 10 miles an hour. The pressure was 29.85 inches and rising. At Frankfort, and the pressure was 29.85 inches and falling. Elsewhere around the region, throughout the region, skies ranged from partly sunny to cloudy. It was 76 at Covington, 77 at Indianapolis, and 77 at Wilmington, Ohio. Jackson reported 79, London reported 82, and Bowling Green reported 81. Now for the official National Weather Service forecast for Frankfort and surrounding communities. Today, mostly cloudy. Chance of showers and slight chance of thunderstorms early in the morning, then chance of thunderstorms in the late morning and afternoon. Showers likely late in the afternoon. Highs in the lower 80s. Southwest winds 5 to 15 miles an hour. Chance of precipitation 70%. Tonight, partly cloudy. A 50% chance of thunderstorms until midnight. Lows in the mid-50s. Northwest winds 5 to 15 miles an hour. Monday, mostly sunny. Highs in the mid-70s. North winds up to 5 miles an hour. Monday night, mostly clear. Lows in the lower 50s. Northwest winds up to 5 miles an hour, shifting to the south after midnight. And now the extended forecast for the radio listening area. Tuesday and Tuesday night, partly cloudy.

about a 20% chance of thunderstorms. Highs in the upper 70s. Lows in the upper 50s. Wednesday and Wednesday night, partly cloudy. A 50% chance of thunderstorms. Highs in the lower 80s. Lows around 70. Thursday and Thursday night, showers likely and chance of thunderstorms. Highs in the mid-80s. Lows in the lower 60s. Chance of precipitation 70%. Juneteenth and Friday night, partly cloudy. A 50% chance of showers. Highs around 80. Lows around 60. Saturday and Saturday night, partly cloudy. A 20% chance of thunderstorms. Highs in the lower 80s. Lows in the lower 60s. The current time is 12:17 p.m. Eastern Daylight Time. Here are some river levels reported this morning. On the Kentucky River, Highbridge Lock 9.4, Frankfort Lock 7.2, Lockport Lock 9.2, on North Elkhorn Creek, Georgetown 4.5. Here are some nearby reservoir levels. Harrington Lake 727.1, Taylorsville Lake 547.1. Noon Eastern Daylight Time weather conditions across north central Kentucky. At Frankfort, and the pressure was 29.85 inches and falling. At Lexington, it was cloudy. The temperature was 79 degrees, the dew point 67, and the relative humidity 66%. The wind was southwest at 14 miles an hour, gusting to 24. The pressure was 29.87 inches and falling. At Louisville, it was cloudy. The temperature was 79 degrees, the dew point 69, and the relative humidity 71%. The wind was west at 10 miles an hour. The pressure was 29.85 inches and rising. At Frankfort, and the pressure was 29.85 inches and falling. Elsewhere around the region, throughout the region, skies ranged from partly sunny to cloudy. It was 76 at Covington, 77 at Indianapolis, and 77 at Wilmington, Ohio. Jackson reported 79, London reported 82, and Bowling Green reported 81. Now for the official National Weather Service forecast for Frankfort and surrounding communities. Today, mostly cloudy. Chance of showers and slight chance of thunderstorms early in the morning, then chance of thunderstorms in the late morning and afternoon. Showers likely late in the afternoon. Highs in the lower 80s. Southwest winds 5 to 15 miles an hour. Chance of precipitation 70%. Tonight, partly cloudy. A 50% chance of thunderstorms until midnight. Lows in the mid-50s. Northwest winds 5 to 15 miles an hour. Monday, mostly sunny. Highs in the mid-70s. North winds up to 5 miles an hour. Monday night, mostly clear. Lows in the lower 50s. Northwest winds up to 5 miles an hour, shifting to the south after midnight. And now the extended forecast for the radio listening area. Tuesday and Tuesday night, partly cloudy. A 20% chance of thunderstorms. Highs in the upper 70s. Lows in the upper 50s. Wednesday and Wednesday night, partly cloudy. A 50% chance of thunderstorms. Highs in the lower 80s. Lows around 70. Thursday and Thursday night, showers likely and chance of thunderstorms. Highs in the mid-80s. Lows in the lower 60s. Chance of precipitation 70%. Juneteenth and Friday night, partly cloudy. A 50% chance of showers. Highs around 80. Lows around 60. Saturday and Saturday night, partly cloudy. A 20% chance of thunderstorms. Highs in the lower 80s. Lows in the lower 60s. Here are some river levels reported this morning. On the Kentucky River, Highbridge Lock 9.4, Frankfort Lock 7.2, Lockport Lock 9.2, on North Elkhorn Creek, Georgetown.

4.5. Here are some nearby reservoir levels. Harrington Lake 727.1. Taylorsville Lake 547.1. Noon Eastern Daylight Time weather conditions across north central Kentucky. At Frankfort. And the pressure was 29.85 inches and falling. At Lexington, it was cloudy. The temperature was 79 degrees, the dew point 67, and the relative humidity 66%. The wind was southwest at 14 miles an hour, gusting to 24. The pressure was 29.87 inches and falling. At Louisville, it was cloudy. The temperature was 79 degrees, the dew point 69, and the relative humidity 71%. The wind was west at 10 miles an hour. The pressure was 29.85 inches and rising. At Frankfort, and the pressure was 29.85 inches and falling. Elsewhere around the region, throughout the region, skies ranged from partly sunny to cloudy. It was 76 at Covington, 77 at Indianapolis, and 77 at Wilmington, Ohio. Jackson reported 79, London reported 82, and Bowling Green reported 81. The current time is 12:23 p.m. Eastern Daylight Time. Now for the official National Weather Service forecast for Frankfort and surrounding communities. Today, mostly cloudy. Chance of showers and slight chance of thunderstorms early in the morning, then chance of thunderstorms in the late morning and afternoon. Showers likely late in the afternoon. Highs in the lower 80s. Southwest winds 5 to 15 miles an hour. Chance of precipitation 70%. Tonight, partly cloudy. A 50% chance of thunderstorms until midnight. Lows in the mid-50s. Northwest winds 5 to 15 miles an hour. Monday, mostly sunny. Highs in the mid-70s. North winds up to 5 miles an hour. Monday night, mostly clear. Lows in the lower 50s. Northwest winds up to 5 miles an hour, shifting to the south after midnight. And now the extended forecast for the radio listening area. Tuesday and Tuesday night, partly cloudy. A 20% chance of thunderstorms. Highs in the upper 70s. Lows in the upper 50s. Wednesday and Wednesday night, partly cloudy. A 50% chance of thunderstorms. Highs in the lower 80s. Lows around 70. Thursday and Thursday night, showers likely and chance of thunderstorms. Highs in the mid-80s. Lows in the lower 60s. Chance of precipitation 70%. Juneteenth and Friday night, partly cloudy. A 50% chance of showers. Highs around 80. Lows around 60. Saturday and Saturday night, partly cloudy. A 20% chance of thunderstorms. Highs in the lower 80s. Lows in the lower 60s. Here are some river levels reported this morning. On the Kentucky River, Highbridge Lock 9.4, Frankfort Lock 7.2, Lockport Lock 9.2, on North Elkhorn Creek, Georgetown 4.5, here are some nearby reservoir levels, Harrington Lake 727.1, Taylorsville Lake 547.1. Noon Eastern Daylight Time weather conditions across north central Kentucky. At Frankfort, and the pressure was 29.85 inches and falling. At Lexington, it was cloudy. The temperature was 79 degrees, the dew point 67, and the relative humidity 66%. The wind was southwest at 14 miles an hour, gusting to 24. The pressure was 29.87 inches and falling. At Louisville, it was cloudy. The temperature was 79 degrees, the dew point 69, and the relative humidity 71%. The wind was west at 10 miles an hour. The pressure was 29.85 inches and rising. At Frankfort, and the pressure was 29.85 inches and falling. Elsewhere around the region, throughout the region,

skies ranged from partly sunny to cloudy. It was 76 at Covington, 77 at Indianapolis, and 77 at Wilmington, Ohio. Jackson reported 79, London reported 82, and Bowling Green reported 81. Now for the official National Weather Service forecast for Frankfurt and surrounding communities. Today, mostly cloudy. Chance of showers and slight chance of thunderstorms early in the morning, then chance of thunderstorms in the late morning and afternoon. Showers likely late in the afternoon. Highs in the lower 80s. Southwest winds 5 to 15 miles an hour. Chance of precipitation 70%. Tonight, partly cloudy. A 50% chance of thunderstorms until midnight. Lows in the mid-50s. Northwest winds 5 to 15 miles an hour. Monday, mostly sunny. Highs in the mid-70s. North winds up to 5 miles an hour. Monday night, mostly clear. Lows in the lower 50s. Northwest winds up to 5 miles an hour, shifting to the south after midnight. And now the extended forecast for the radio listening area. Tuesday and Tuesday night, partly cloudy. A 20% chance of thunderstorms. Highs in the upper 70s. Lows in the upper 50s. Wednesday and Wednesday night, partly cloudy. A 50% chance of thunderstorms. Highs in the lower 80s. Lows around 70. Thursday and Thursday night, showers likely and chance of thunderstorms. Highs in the mid-80s. Lows in the lower 60s. Chance of precipitation 70%. Juneteenth and Friday night, partly cloudy. A 50% chance of showers. Highs around 80. Lows around 60. Saturday and Saturday night, partly cloudy. A 20% chance of thunderstorms. Highs in the lower 80s. Lows in the lower 60s. The current time is 12:29 p.m. Eastern Daylight Time. Here are some river levels reported this morning. On the Kentucky River, Highbridge Lock 9.4, Frankfurt Lock 7.2, Lockport Lock 9.2, on North Elkhorn Creek, Georgetown 4.5. Here are some nearby reservoir levels. Harrington Lake 727.1, Taylorsville Lake 547.1. Noon Eastern Daylight Time weather conditions across north central Kentucky. At Frankfort, and the pressure was 29.85 inches and falling. At Lexington, it was cloudy. The temperature was 79 degrees, the dew point 67, and the relative humidity 66%. The wind was southwest at 14 miles an hour, gusting to 24. The pressure was 29.87 inches and falling. At Louisville, it was cloudy. The temperature was 79 degrees, the dew point 69, and the relative humidity 71%. The wind was west at 10 miles an hour. The pressure was 29.85 inches and rising. At Frankfort, and the pressure was 29.85 inches and falling. Elsewhere around the region, throughout the region, skies ranged from partly sunny to cloudy. It was 76 at Covington, 77 at Indianapolis, and 77 at Wilmington, Ohio. Jackson reported 79, London reported 82, and Bowling Green reported 81. Now for the official National Weather Service forecast for Frankfurt and surrounding communities. Today, mostly cloudy. Chance of showers and slight chance of thunderstorms early in the morning, then chance of thunderstorms in the late morning and afternoon. Showers likely late in the afternoon. Highs in the lower 80s. Southwest winds 5 to 15 miles an hour. Chance of precipitation 70%. Tonight, partly cloudy. A 50% chance of thunderstorms until midnight. Lows in the mid-50s. Northwest winds 5 to 15 miles an hour. Monday, mostly sunny. Highs in the mid-70s. North winds up to 5 miles an hour.

Night, mostly clear. Lows in the lower 50s. Northwest winds up to 5 miles an hour, shifting to the south after midnight. And now the extended forecast for the radio listening area. Tuesday and Tuesday night, partly cloudy. A 20% chance of thunderstorms. Highs in the upper 70s. Lows in the upper 50s. Wednesday and Wednesday night, partly cloudy. A 50% chance of thunderstorms. Highs in the lower 80s. Lows around 70. Thursday and Thursday night, showers likely and chance of thunderstorms. Highs in the mid-80s. Lows in the lower 60s. Chance of precipitation 70%. Juneteenth and Friday night, partly cloudy. A 50% chance of showers. Highs around 80. Lows around 60. Saturday and Saturday night, partly cloudy. A 20% chance of thunderstorms. Highs in the lower 80s. Lows in the lower 60s. The current time is 12:32 p.m. Eastern Daylight Time. Here are some river levels reported this morning. On the Kentucky River, Highbridge Lock 9.4, Frankfort Lock 7.2, Lockport Lock 9.2, on North Elkhorn Creek, Georgetown 4.5. Here are some nearby reservoirs. Highbridge Lock 9.4, Frankfort Lock 7.2, Lockport Lock 9.2, on North Elkhorn Creek, Georgetown 4.5. Here are some nearby reservoir levels. Harrington Lake 727.1, Taylorsville Lake 547.1. Noon Eastern Daylight Time weather conditions across north central Kentucky. At Frankfort, and the pressure was 29.85 inches and falling. At Lexington, it was cloudy. The temperature was 79 degrees, the dew point 67, and the relative humidity 66%. The wind was southwest at 14 miles an hour, gusting to 24. The pressure was 29.87 inches and falling. At Louisville, it was cloudy. The temperature was 79 degrees, the dew point 69, and the relative humidity 71%. The wind was west at 10 miles an hour. The pressure was 29.85 inches and rising. At Frankfort, and the pressure was 29.85 inches and falling. Elsewhere around the region, throughout the region, skies ranged from partly sunny to cloudy. It was 76 at Covington, 77 at Indianapolis, and 77 at Wilmington, Ohio. Jackson reported 79, London reported 82, and Bowling Green reported 81. Now for the official National Weather Service forecast for Frankfort and surrounding communities. Today, mostly cloudy. Chance of showers and slight chance of thunderstorms early in the morning, then chance of thunderstorms in the late morning and afternoon. Showers likely late in the afternoon. Highs in the lower 80s. Southwest winds 5 to 15 miles an hour. Chance of precipitation 70%. Tonight, partly cloudy. A 50% chance of thunderstorms until midnight. Lows in the mid-50s. Northwest winds 5 to 15 miles an hour. Monday, mostly sunny. Highs in the mid-70s. North winds up to 5 miles an hour. Monday night, mostly clear. Lows in the lower 50s. Northwest winds up to 5 miles an hour, shifting to the south after midnight. And now the extended forecast for the radio listening area. Tuesday and Tuesday night, partly cloudy. A 20% chance of thunderstorms. Highs in the upper 70s. Lows in the upper 50s. Wednesday and Wednesday night, partly cloudy. A 50% chance of thunderstorms. Highs in the lower 80s. Lows around 70. Thursday and Thursday night, showers likely and chance of thunderstorms. Highs in the mid-80s. Lows in the lower 60s. Chance of precipitation 70%. Juneteenth and Friday night, partly cloudy. A 50% chance of showers.

Highs around 80. Lows around 60. Saturday and Saturday night, partly cloudy. A 20% chance of thunderstorms. Highs in the lower 80s. Lows in the lower 60s. Here are some river levels reported this morning. On the Kentucky River, Highbridge Lock 9.4, Frankfort Lock 7.2, Lockport Lock 9.2, on North Elkhorn Creek, Georgetown 4.5. Here are some nearby reservoir levels. Harrington Lake 727.1, Taylorsville Lake 547.1. The current time is 12:37 p.m. Eastern Daylight Time. Noon Eastern Daylight Time weather conditions across north central Kentucky. At Frankfort, and the pressure was 29.85 inches and falling. At Lexington, it was cloudy. The temperature was 79 degrees, the dew point 67, and the relative humidity 66%. The wind was southwest at 14 miles an hour, gusting to 24. The pressure was 29.87 inches and falling. At Louisville, it was cloudy. The temperature was 79 degrees, the dew point 69, and the relative humidity 71%. The wind was west at 10 miles an hour. The pressure was 29.85 inches and rising. At Frankfort, and the pressure was 29.85 inches and falling. Elsewhere around the region, throughout the region, skies ranged from partly sunny to cloudy. It was 76 at Covington, 77 at Indianapolis, and 77 at Wilmington, Ohio. Jackson reported 79, London reported 82, and Bowling Green reported 81. Now for the official National Weather Service forecast for Frankfort and surrounding communities. Today, mostly cloudy. Chance of showers and slight chance of thunderstorms early in the morning, then chance of thunderstorms in the late morning and afternoon. Showers likely late in the afternoon. Highs in the lower 80s. Southwest winds 5 to 15 miles an hour. Chance of precipitation 70%. Tonight, partly cloudy. A 50% chance of thunderstorms until midnight. Lows in the mid-50s. Northwest winds 5 to 15 miles an hour. Monday, mostly sunny. Highs in the mid-70s. North winds up to 5 miles an hour. Monday night, mostly clear. Lows in the lower 50s. Northwest winds up to 5 miles an hour, shifting to the south after midnight. And now the extended forecast for the radio listening area. Tuesday and Tuesday night, partly cloudy. A 20% chance of thunderstorms. Highs in the upper 70s. Lows in the upper 50s. Wednesday and Wednesday night, partly cloudy. A 50% chance of thunderstorms. Highs in the lower 80s. Lows around 70. Thursday and Thursday night, showers likely and chance of thunderstorms. Highs in the mid-80s. Lows in the lower 60s. Chance of precipitation 70%. Juneteenth and Friday night, partly cloudy. A 50% chance of showers. Highs around 80. Lows around 60. Saturday and Saturday night, partly cloudy. A 20% chance of thunderstorms. Highs in the lower 80s. Lows in the lower 60s. Here are some river levels reported this morning. On the Kentucky River, Highbridge Lock 9.4, Frankfort Lock 7.2, Lockport Lock 9.2, on North Elkhorn Creek, Georgetown 4.5. Here are some nearby reservoir levels. Harrington Lake 727.1, Taylorsville Lake 547.1. Noon Eastern Daylight Time weather conditions across north central Kentucky. At Frankfort, and the pressure was 29.85 inches and falling. At Lexington, it was cloudy. The temperature was 79 degrees, the dew point 67, and the relative humidity 66%. The wind was southwest at 14 miles an hour, gusting to 24. The pressure was

29.87 inches and falling. At Louisville, it was cloudy. The temperature was 79 degrees, the dew point 69, and the relative humidity 71%. The wind was west at 10 miles an hour. The pressure was 29.85 inches and rising. At Frankfurt, and the pressure was 29.85 inches and falling. Elsewhere around the region, throughout the region, skies ranged from partly sunny to cloudy. It was 76 at Covington, 77 at Indianapolis, and 77 at Wilmington, Ohio. Jackson reported 79, London reported 82, and Bowling Green reported 81. 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The current time is 12:42 p.m. Eastern Daylight Time. Now for the official National Weather Service forecast for Frankfurt and surrounding communities. Today, mostly cloudy. Chance of showers and slight chance of thunderstorms early in the morning, then chance of thunderstorms in the late morning and afternoon. Showers likely late in the afternoon. Highs in the lower 80s. Southwest winds 5 to 15 miles an hour. Chance of precipitation 70%. Tonight, partly cloudy. A 50% chance of thunderstorms until midnight. Lows in the mid-50s. Northwest winds 5 to 15 miles an hour. Monday, mostly sunny. Highs in the mid-70s. North winds up to 5 miles an hour. Monday night, mostly clear. Lows in the lower 50s. Northwest winds up to 5 miles an hour shifting to the south after midnight. And now the extended forecast for the radio listening area. Tuesday and Tuesday night, partly cloudy. A 20% chance of thunderstorms. Highs in the upper 70s. Lows in the upper 50s. Wednesday and Wednesday night, partly cloudy. A 50% chance of thunderstorms. Highs in the lower 80s. Lows around 70. Thursday and Thursday night, showers likely and chance of thunderstorms. Highs in the mid-80s. Lows in the lower 60s. Chance of precipitation 70%. Juneteenth and Friday night, partly cloudy. A 50% chance of showers. Highs around 80. Lows around 60. Saturday and Saturday night, partly cloudy. A 20% chance of thunderstorms. Highs in the lower 80s. Lows in the lower 60s. Here are some river levels reported this morning. On the Kentucky River, Highbridge Lock 9.4, Frankfurt Lock 7.2, Lockport Lock 9.2, on North Elkhorn Creek, Georgetown 4.5, here are some nearby reservoir levels, Harrington Lake 727.1, Taylorsville Lake 547.1. Noon Eastern Daylight Time weather conditions across north central Kentucky. At Frankfurt, and the pressure was 29.85 inches and falling. At Lexington, it was cloudy. The temperature was 79 degrees, the dew point 67, and the relative humidity 66%. The wind was southwest at 14 miles an hour, gusting to 24. The pressure was 29.87 inches and falling. At Louisville, it was cloudy. The temperature was 79 degrees, the dew point 69, and the relative humidity 71%. The wind was west at 10 miles an hour. The pressure was 29.85 inches and rising. At Frankfurt, and the pressure was 29.85 inches and falling. Elsewhere around the region, throughout the region, skies ranged from partly sunny to cloudy. It was 76 at Covington, 77 at Indianapolis, and 77 at Wilmington, Ohio. Jackson reported 79, London reported 82, and Bowling Green reported 81.

miles an hour. Monday night, mostly clear. Lows in the lower 50s. Northwest winds up to 5 miles an hour, shifting to the south after midnight. And now the extended forecast for the radio listening area. Tuesday and Tuesday night, partly cloudy. A 20% chance of thunderstorms. Highs in the upper 70s. Lows in the upper 50s. Wednesday and Wednesday night, partly cloudy. A 50% chance of thunderstorms. Highs in the lower 80s. Lows around 70. Thursday and Thursday night, showers likely and chance of thunderstorms. Highs in the mid-80s. Lows in the lower 60s. Chance of precipitation 70%. Juneteenth and Friday night, partly cloudy. A 50% chance of showers. Highs around 80. Lows around 60. Saturday and Saturday night, partly cloudy. A 20% chance of thunderstorms. Highs in the lower 80s. Lows in the lower 60s. The current time is 12:48 p.m. Eastern Daylight Time. Here are some river levels reported this morning. On the Kentucky River, Highbridge Lock 9.4, Frankfort Lock 7.2, Lockport Lock 9.2, on North Elkhorn Creek, Georgetown 4.5. Here are some nearby reservoir levels. Harrington Lake 727.1, Taylorsville Lake 547.1. Noon Eastern Daylight Time weather conditions across north central Kentucky. At Frankfort, and the pressure was 29.85 inches and falling. At Lexington, it was cloudy. The temperature was 79 degrees, the dew point 67, and the relative humidity 66%. The wind was southwest at 14 miles an hour, gusting to 24. The pressure was 29.87 inches and falling. At Louisville, it was cloudy. The temperature was 79 degrees, the dew point 69, and the relative humidity 71%. The wind was west at 10 miles an hour. The pressure was 29.85 inches and rising. At Frankfort, and the pressure was 29.85 inches and falling. Elsewhere around the region, throughout the region, skies ranged from partly sunny to cloudy. It was 76 at Covington, 77 at Indianapolis, and 77 at Wilmington, Ohio. Jackson reported 79, London reported 82, and Bowling Green reported 81. Now for the official National Weather Service forecast for Frankfort and surrounding communities. Today, mostly cloudy. Chance of showers and slight chance of thunderstorms early in the morning, then chance of thunderstorms in the late morning and afternoon. Showers likely late in the afternoon. Highs in the lower 80s. Southwest winds 5 to 15 miles an hour. Chance of precipitation 70%. Tonight, partly cloudy. A 50% chance of thunderstorms until midnight. Lows in the mid-50s. Northwest winds 5 to 15 miles an hour. Monday, mostly sunny. Highs in the mid-70s. North winds up to 5 miles an hour. Monday night, mostly clear. Lows in the lower 50s. Northwest winds up to 5 miles an hour, shifting to the south after midnight. And now the extended forecast for the radio listening area. Tuesday and Tuesday night, partly cloudy. A 20% chance of thunderstorms. Highs in the upper 70s. Lows in the upper 50s. Wednesday and Wednesday night, partly cloudy. A 50% chance of thunderstorms. Highs in the lower 80s. Lows around 70. Thursday and Thursday night, showers likely and chance of thunderstorms. Highs in the mid-80s. Lows in the lower 60s. Chance of precipitation 70%. Juneteenth and Friday night, partly cloudy. A 50% chance of showers. Highs around 80. Lows around 60. Saturday and Saturday night, partly cloudy. A 20% chance.

storms. Highs in the lower 80s. Lows in the lower 60s. The current time is 12:52 p.m. Eastern Daylight Time. Here are some river levels reported this morning. On the Kentucky River, Highbridge Lock 9.4, Frankfort Lock 7.2, Lockport Lock 9.2, on North Elkhorn Creek, Georgetown 4.5, here are some nearby reservoir levels, Harrington Lake 727.1, Taylorsville Lake 547.1. Noon Eastern Daylight Time weather conditions across North Central Kentucky. At Frankfort, and the pressure was 29.85 inches, and falling. At Lexington, it was cloudy. The temperature was 79 degrees, the dew point 67, and the relative humidity 66%. The wind was southwest at 14 miles an hour, gusting to 24. The pressure was 29.87 inches and falling. At Louisville, it was cloudy. The temperature was 79 degrees, the dew point 69, and the relative humidity 71%. The wind was west at 10 miles an hour. The pressure was 29.85 inches and rising. At Frankfort, and the pressure was 29.85 inches and falling. Elsewhere around the region, throughout the region, skies ranged from partly sunny to cloudy. It was 76 at Covington, 77 at Indianapolis, and 77 at Wilmington, Ohio. Jackson reported 79, London reported 82, and Bowling Green reported 81. Now for the official National Weather Service forecast for Frankfort and surrounding communities. Today, mostly cloudy. Chance of showers and slight chance of thunderstorms early in the morning, then chance of thunderstorms in the late morning and afternoon. Showers likely late in the afternoon. Highs in the lower 80s. Southwest winds 5 to 15 miles an hour. Chance of precipitation 70%. Tonight, partly cloudy. A 50% chance of thunderstorms until midnight. Lows in the mid-50s. Northwest winds 5 to 15 miles an hour. Monday, mostly sunny. Highs in the mid-70s. North winds up to 5 miles an hour. Monday night, mostly clear. Lows in the lower 50s. Northwest winds up to 5 miles an hour shifting to the south after midnight. And now the extended forecast for the radio listening area. Tuesday and Tuesday night, partly cloudy. A 20% chance of thunderstorms. Highs in the upper 70s. Lows in the upper 50s. Wednesday and Wednesday night, partly cloudy. A 50% chance of thunderstorms. Highs in the lower 80s. Lows around 70. Thursday and Thursday night, showers likely and chance of thunderstorms. Highs in the mid-80s. Lows in the lower 60s. Chance of precipitation 70%. Juneteenth and Friday night, partly cloudy. A 50% chance of showers. Highs around 80. Lows around 60. Saturday and Saturday night, partly cloudy. A 20% chance of thunderstorms. Highs in the lower 80s. Lows in the lower 60s. Here are some river levels reported this morning. On the Kentucky River, Highbridge Lock 9.4, Frankfort Lock 7.2, Lockport Lock 9.2, on North Elkhorn Creek, Georgetown 4.5, here are some nearby reservoir levels, Harrington Lake 727.1, Taylorsville Lake 547.1. Noon Eastern Daylight Time weather conditions across North Central Kentucky. At Frankfort, and the pressure was 29.85 inches and falling. At Lexington, it was cloudy. The temperature was 79 degrees, the dew point 67, and the relative humidity 66%. The wind was southwest at 14 miles an hour, gusting to 24. The pressure was 29.87 inches and falling. At Louisville, it was cloudy. The temperature was 79 degrees, the dew point

69 and the relative humidity 71%. The wind was west at 10 miles an hour. The pressure was 29.85 inches and rising at Frankfurt. And the pressure was 29.85 inches and falling. Elsewhere around the region, throughout the region, skies ranged from partly sunny to cloudy. It was 76 at Covington, 77 at Indianapolis, and 77 at Wilmington, Ohio. Jackson reported 79, London reported 82, and Bowling Green reported 81. The current time is 12:57 p.m. Eastern Daylight Time. Now for the official National Weather Service forecast for Frankfurt and surrounding communities. Today, mostly cloudy. Chance of showers and slight chance of thunderstorms early in the morning, then chance of thunderstorms in the late morning and afternoon. Showers likely late in the afternoon. Highs in the lower 80s. Southwest winds 5 to 15 miles an hour. Chance of precipitation 70%. Tonight, partly cloudy. A 50% chance of thunderstorms until midnight. Lows in the mid-50s. Northwest winds 5 to 15 miles an hour. Monday, mostly sunny. Highs in the mid-70s. North winds up to 5 miles an hour. Monday night, mostly clear. Lows in the lower 50s. Northwest winds up to 5 miles an hour, shifting to the south after midnight. And now the extended forecast for the radio listening area. Tuesday and Tuesday night, partly cloudy. A 20% chance of thunderstorms. Highs in the upper 70s. Lows in the upper 50s. Wednesday and Wednesday night, partly cloudy. A 50% chance of thunderstorms. Highs in the lower 80s. Lows around 70. Thursday and Thursday night, showers likely and chance of thunderstorms. Highs in the mid-80s. Lows in the lower 60s. Chance of precipitation 70%. Juneteenth and Friday night, partly cloudy. A 50% chance of showers. Highs around 80. Lows around 60. Saturday and Saturday night, partly cloudy. A 20% chance of thunderstorms. Highs in the lower 80s. Lows in the lower 60s. Here are some river levels reported this morning. On the Kentucky River, Highbridge Lock 9.4, Frankfurt Lock 7.2, Lockport Lock 9.2, on North Elkhorn Creek, Georgetown 4.5. Here are some nearby reservoir levels. Harrington Lake 727.1, Taylorsville Lake 547.1. Noon Eastern Daylight Time weather conditions across north central Kentucky. At Frankfurt. And the pressure was 29.85 inches and falling. At Lexington, it was cloudy. The temperature was 79 degrees, the dew point 67, and the relative humidity 66%. The wind was southwest at 14 miles an hour. Gusting to 24. The pressure was 29.87 inches and falling. At Louisville, it was cloudy. The temperature was 79 degrees, the dew point 69, and the relative humidity 71%. The wind was west at 10 miles an hour. The pressure was 29.85 inches and rising. At Frankfurt. And the pressure was 29.85 inches and falling. Elsewhere around the region, throughout the region, skies ranged from partly sunny to cloudy. It was 76 at Covington, 77 at Indianapolis, and 77 at Wilmington, Ohio. Jackson reported 79, London reported 82, and Bowling Green reported 81. Now for the official National Weather Service forecast for Frankfurt and surrounding communities. Today, mostly cloudy. Chance of showers and slight chance of thunderstorms early in the morning, then chance of thunderstorms in the late morning and afternoon. Showers likely late in the afternoon. Highs in the lower 80s. Southwest winds 5 to 15 miles an hour. Chance of precipitation 70%. Tonight,

a 50% chance of thunderstorms until midnight. Lows in the mid-50s. Northwest winds 5 to 15 miles an hour. Monday, mostly sunny. Highs in the mid-70s. North winds up to 5 miles an hour. Monday night, mostly clear. Lows in the lower 50s. Northwest winds up to 5 miles an hour, shifting to the south after midnight. And now the extended forecast for the radio listening area. Tuesday and Tuesday night, partly cloudy. A 20% chance of thunderstorms. Highs in the upper 70s. Lows in the upper 50s. Wednesday and Wednesday night, partly cloudy. A 50% chance of thunderstorms. Highs in the lower 80s. Lows around 70. Thursday and Thursday night, showers likely and chance of thunderstorms. Highs in the mid-80s. Lows in the lower 60s. Chance of precipitation 70%. Juneteenth and Friday night, partly cloudy. A 50% chance of showers. Highs around 80. Lows around 60. Saturday and Saturday night, partly cloudy. A 20% chance of thunderstorms. Highs in the lower 80s. Lows in the lower 60s. The current time is 1:03 p.m. Eastern Daylight Time. Here are some river levels reported this morning. On the Kentucky River, Highbridge Lock 9.4, Frankfort Lock 7.2, Lockport Lock 9.2, on North Elkhorn Creek, Georgetown 4.5. Here are some nearby reservoir levels. Harrington Lake 727.1, Taylorsville Lake 547.1. Noon Eastern Daylight Time weather conditions across north central Kentucky. At Frankfort, and the pressure was 29.85 inches and falling. At Lexington, it was cloudy. The temperature was 79 degrees, the dew point 67, and the relative humidity 66%. The wind was southwest at 14 miles an hour, gusting to 24. The pressure was 29.87 inches and falling. At Louisville, it was cloudy. The temperature was 79 degrees, the dew point 69, and the relative humidity 71%. The wind was west at 10 miles an hour. The pressure was 29.85 inches and rising. At Frankfort, and the pressure was 29.85 inches and falling. Elsewhere around the region, throughout the region, skies ranged from partly sunny to cloudy. It was 76 at Covington, 77 at Indianapolis, and 77 at Wilmington, Ohio. Jackson reported 79, London reported 82, and Bowling Green reported 81. 1 p.m. Eastern Daylight Time weather conditions across north central Kentucky. At Frankfort, and the pressure was 29.85 inches and steady. At Lexington, it was partly sunny. The temperature was 79 degrees, the dew point 67, and the relative humidity 66%. The wind was southwest at 15 miles an hour, gusting to 28. The pressure was 29.87 inches and steady. At Louisville, it was cloudy. The temperature was 79 degrees, the dew point 68, and the relative humidity 69%. The wind was southwest at 15 miles an hour. The pressure was 29.85 inches and steady. At Frankfort, and the pressure was 29.85 inches and steady. Elsewhere around the region, at Indianapolis, rain was falling with a temperature of 78. At Bowling Green, it was partly sunny, with a temperature of 81. It was cloudy, with a temperature of 77 at Covington, 77 at Wilmington, Ohio, 79 at Jackson, and 81 at London. At Jasper, Indiana, it was cloudy. Now for the official National Weather Service forecast for Frankfort and surrounding communities. Today, mostly cloudy. Chance of showers and slight chance of thunderstorms early in the morning, then chance of thunderstorms in the late morning and afternoon.

showers likely late in the afternoon. Highs in the lower 80s. Southwest winds 5 to 15 miles an hour. Chance of precipitation 70%. Tonight, partly cloudy. A 50% chance of thunderstorms until midnight. Lows in the mid-50s. Northwest winds 5 to 15 miles an hour. Monday, mostly sunny. Highs in the mid-70s. North winds up to 5 miles an hour. Monday night, mostly clear. Lows in the lower 50s. Northwest winds up to 5 miles an hour, shifting to the south after midnight. And now the extended forecast for the radio listening area. Tuesday and Tuesday night, partly cloudy. A 20% chance of thunderstorms. Highs in the upper 70s. Lows in the upper 50s. Wednesday and Wednesday night, partly cloudy. A 50% chance of thunderstorms. Highs in the lower 80s. Lows around 70. Thursday and Thursday night, showers likely and chance of thunderstorms. Highs in the mid-80s. Lows in the lower 60s. Chance of precipitation 70%. Juneteenth and Friday night, partly cloudy. A 50% chance of showers. Highs around 80. Lows around 60. Saturday and Saturday night, partly cloudy. A 20% chance of thunderstorms. Highs in the lower 80s. Lows in the lower 60s. The current time is 1:09 p.m. Eastern Daylight Time. Here are some river levels reported this morning. On the Kentucky River, Highbridge Lock 9.4, Frankfort Lock 7.2, Lockport Lock 9.2, on North Elkhorn Creek, Georgetown 4.5. Here are some nearby reservoir levels. Harrington Lake 727.1, Taylorsville Lake 547.1. 1 p.m. Eastern Daylight Time weather conditions across north central Kentucky. At Frankfort, and the pressure was 29.85 inches and steady. At Lexington, it was partly sunny. The temperature was 79 degrees, the dew point 67, and the relative humidity 66%. The wind was southwest at 15 miles an hour, gusting to 28. The pressure was 29.87 inches and steady. At Louisville, it was cloudy. The temperature was 79 degrees, the dew point 68, and the relative humidity 69%. The wind was southwest at 15 miles an hour. The pressure was 29.85 inches and steady. At Frankfort, and the pressure was 29.85 inches and steady. Elsewhere around the region, at Indianapolis, rain was falling with a temperature of 78. At Bowling Green, it was partly sunny with a temperature of 81. It was cloudy with a temperature of 77 at Covington, 77 at Wilmington, Ohio, 79 at Jackson, and 81 at London. At Jasper, Indiana, it was cloudy. Now for the official National Weather Service forecast for Frankfort and surrounding communities. Today, mostly cloudy. Chance of showers and slight chance of thunderstorms early in the morning, then chance of thunderstorms in the late morning and afternoon. Showers likely late in the afternoon. Highs in the lower 80s. Southwest winds 5 to 15 miles an hour. Chance of precipitation 70%. Tonight, partly cloudy. A 50% chance of thunderstorms until midnight. Lows in the mid-50s. Northwest winds 5 to 15 miles an hour. Monday, mostly sunny. Highs in the mid-70s. North winds up to 5 miles an hour. Monday night, mostly clear. Lows in the lower 50s. Northwest winds up to 5 miles an hour, shifting to the south after midnight. And now the extended forecast for the radio listening area. Tuesday and Tuesday night, partly cloudy. A 20% chance of thunderstorms. Highs in the upper 70s. Lows in the upper 50s. Wednesday and Wednesday night, partly cloudy.

a 50% chance of thunderstorms. Highs in the lower 80s. Lows around 70. Thursday and Thursday night, showers likely and chance of thunderstorms. Highs in the mid-80s. Lows in the lower 60s. Chance of precipitation 70%. Juneteenth and Friday night, partly cloudy. A 50% chance of showers. Highs around 80. Lows around 60. Saturday and Saturday night, partly cloudy. A 20% chance of thunderstorms. Highs in the lower 80s. Lows in the lower 60s. 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The current time is 1:13 p.m. Eastern Daylight Time. Here are some river levels reported this morning. On the Kentucky River, Highbridge Lock 9.4, Frankfurt Lock 7.2, Lockport Lock 9.2, on North Elkhorn Creek, Georgetown 4.5. Here are some nearby reservoir levels: Harrington Lake 727.1, Taylorsville Lake 547.1. 1 p.m. Eastern Daylight Time weather conditions across north central Kentucky. At Frankfort, and the pressure was 29.85 inches and steady. At Lexington, it was partly sunny. The temperature was 79 degrees, the dew point 67, and the relative humidity 66%. The wind was southwest at 15 miles an hour, gusting to 28. The pressure was 29.87 inches and steady. At Louisville, it was cloudy. The temperature was 79 degrees, the dew point 68, and the relative humidity 69%. The wind was west at 14 miles an hour. The pressure was 29.86 inches and rising. At Frankfort, and the pressure was 29.85 inches and steady. Elsewhere around the region, at Indianapolis, rain was falling with a temperature of 78. At Bowling Green, it was partly sunny with a temperature of 81. It was cloudy with a temperature of 77 at Covington, 77 at Wilmington, Ohio, 79 at Jackson, and 81 at London. At Jasper, Indiana, it was cloudy. Now for the official National Weather Service forecast for Frankfort and surrounding communities. Today, mostly cloudy. Chance of showers and slight chance of thunderstorms early in the morning, then chance of thunderstorms in the late morning and afternoon. Showers likely late in the afternoon. Highs in the lower 80s. Southwest winds 5 to 15 miles an hour. Chance of precipitation 70%. Tonight, partly cloudy. A 50% chance of thunderstorms until midnight. Lows in the mid-50s. Northwest winds 5 to 15 miles an hour. Monday, mostly sunny. Highs in the mid-70s. North winds up to 5 miles an hour. Monday night, mostly clear. Lows in the lower 50s. Northwest winds up to 5 miles an hour, shifting to the south after midnight. And now the extended forecast for the radio listening area. Tuesday and Tuesday night, partly cloudy. A 20% chance of thunderstorms. Highs in the upper 70s. Lows in the upper 50s. Wednesday and Wednesday night, partly cloudy. A 50% chance of thunderstorms. Highs in the lower 80s. Lows around 70. Thursday and Thursday night, showers likely and chance of thunderstorms. Highs in the mid-80s. Lows in the lower 60s. Chance of precipitation 70%. Juneteenth and Friday night, partly cloudy. A 50% chance of showers. Highs around 80. Lows around 60. Saturday and Saturday night, partly cloudy. A 20% chance of thunderstorms. Highs in the lower 80s. Lows in the lower 60s.

the current time is 1:17 p.m. Eastern Daylight Time. Here are some river levels reported this morning. On the Kentucky River, Highbridge Lock 9.4, Frankfort Lock 7.2, Lockport Lock 9.2, on North Elkhorn Creek, Georgetown 4.5. Here are some nearby reservoir levels. Harrington Lake 727.1, Taylorsville Lake 547.1. 1 p.m. Eastern Daylight Time weather conditions across north central Kentucky. At Frankfort, and the pressure was 29.85 inches and steady. At Lexington, it was partly sunny. The temperature was 79 degrees, the dew point 67, and the relative humidity 66%. The wind was southwest at 15 miles an hour, gusting to 28. The pressure was 29.87 inches and steady. At Louisville, it was cloudy. The temperature was 79 degrees, the dew point 68, and the relative humidity 69%. The wind was west at 14 miles an hour. The pressure was 29.86 inches and rising. At Frankfort, and the pressure was 29.85 inches and steady. Elsewhere around the region, at Indianapolis, rain was falling with a temperature of 78. At Bowling Green, it was partly sunny with a temperature of 81. It was cloudy with a temperature of 77 at Covington, 77 at Wilmington, Ohio, 79 at Jackson, and 81 at London. At Jasper, Indiana, it was cloudy. Now for the official National Weather Service forecast for Frankfort and surrounding communities. Today, mostly cloudy. Chance of showers and slight chance of thunderstorms early in the morning, then chance of thunderstorms in the late morning and afternoon. Showers likely late in the afternoon. Highs in the lower 80s. Southwest winds 5 to 15 miles an hour. Chance of precipitation 70%. Tonight, partly cloudy. A 50% chance of thunderstorms until midnight. Lows in the mid-50s. Northwest winds 5 to 15 miles an hour. Monday, mostly sunny. Highs in the mid-70s. North winds up to 5 miles an hour. Monday night, mostly clear. Lows in the lower 50s. Northwest winds up to 5 miles an hour, shifting to the south after midnight. And now the extended forecast for the radio listening area. Tuesday and Tuesday night, partly cloudy. A 20% chance of thunderstorms. Highs in the upper 70s. Lows in the upper 50s. Wednesday and Wednesday night, partly cloudy. A 50% chance of thunderstorms. Highs in the lower 80s. Lows around 70. Thursday and Thursday night, showers likely and chance of thunderstorms. Highs in the mid-80s. Lows in the lower 60s. Chance of precipitation 70%. Juneteenth and Friday night, partly cloudy. A 50% chance of showers. Highs around 80. Lows around 60. Saturday and Saturday night, partly cloudy. A 20% chance of thunderstorms. Highs in the lower 80s. Lows in the lower 60s. Here are some river levels reported this morning. On the Kentucky River, Highbridge Lock 9.4, Frankfort Lock 7.2, Lockport Lock 9.2, on North Elkhorn Creek, Georgetown 4.5. Here are some nearby reservoir levels. Harrington Lake 727.1, Taylorsville Lake 547.1. 1 p.m. Eastern Daylight Time weather conditions across north central Kentucky. At Frankfort, and the pressure was 29.85 inches and steady. At Lexington, it was partly sunny. The temperature was 79 degrees, the dew point 67, and the relative humidity 66%. The wind was southwest at 15 miles an hour, gusting to 28. The pressure was 29.87 inches and steady. At Louisville, it was cloudy. The temperature was 79 degrees, the dew point 68.

relative humidity 69%. The wind was west at 14 miles an hour. The pressure was 29.86 inches and rising at Frankfurt. And the pressure was 29.85 inches and steady. Elsewhere around the region, at Indianapolis, rain was falling with a temperature of 78. At Bowling Green, it was partly sunny with a temperature of 81. It was cloudy with a temperature of 77 at Covington, 77 at Wilmington, Ohio, 79 at Jackson, and 81 at London. At Jasper, Indiana, it was cloudy. The current time is 1:22 p.m. Eastern Daylight Time. Now for the official National Weather Service forecast for Frankfurt and surrounding communities. Today, mostly cloudy. Chance of showers and slight chance of thunderstorms early in the morning, then chance of thunderstorms in the late morning and afternoon. Showers likely late in the afternoon. Highs in the lower 80s. Southwest winds 5 to 15 miles an hour. Chance of precipitation 70%. Tonight, partly cloudy. A 50% chance of thunderstorms until midnight. Lows in the mid-50s. Northwest winds 5 to 15 miles an hour. Monday, mostly sunny. Highs in the mid-70s. North winds up to 5 miles an hour. Monday night, mostly clear. Lows in the lower 50s. Northwest winds up to 5 miles an hour, shifting to the south after midnight. And now the extended forecast for the radio listening area. Tuesday and Tuesday night, partly cloudy. A 20% chance of thunderstorms. Highs in the upper 70s. Lows in the upper 50s. Wednesday and Wednesday night, partly cloudy. A 50% chance of thunderstorms. Highs in the lower 80s. Lows around 70. Thursday and Thursday night, showers likely and chance of thunderstorms. Highs in the mid-80s. Lows in the lower 60s. Chance of precipitation 70%. Juneteenth and Friday night, partly cloudy. A 50% chance of showers. Highs around 80. Lows around 60. Saturday and Saturday night, partly cloudy. A 20% chance of thunderstorms. Highs in the lower 80s. Lows in the lower 60s. Here are some river levels reported this morning. On the Kentucky River, Highbridge Lock 9.4, Frankfurt Lock 7.2, Lockport Lock 9.2, on North Elkhorn Creek, Georgetown 4.5, here are some nearby reservoir levels, Harrington Lake 727.1, Taylorsville Lake 547.1. 1 p.m. Eastern Daylight Time weather conditions across north central Kentucky. At Frankfurt, and the pressure was 29.85 inches and steady. At Lexington, it was partly sunny. The temperature was 79 degrees, the dew point 67, and the relative humidity 66%. The wind was southwest at 15 miles an hour, gusting to 28. The pressure was 29.87 inches and steady. At Louisville, it was cloudy. The temperature was 79 degrees, the dew point 68, and the relative humidity 69%. The wind was west at 14 miles an hour. The pressure was 29.86 inches and rising. At Frankfurt, and the pressure was 29.85 inches and steady. Elsewhere around the region, at Indianapolis, rain was falling with a temperature of 78. At Bowling Green, it was partly sunny, with a temperature of 81. It was cloudy, with a temperature of 77 at Covington, 77 at Wilmington, Ohio, 79 at Jackson, and 81 at London. At Jasper, Indiana, it was cloudy. Now for the official National Weather Service forecast for Frankfurt and surrounding communities. Today, mostly cloudy. Chance of showers and slight chance of thunderstorms early in the morning, then chance of thunderstorms in the late morning and afternoon. Showers likely late in the afternoon. Highs in the low

80s. Southwest winds 5 to 15 miles an hour. Chance of precipitation 70%. Tonight, partly cloudy. A 50% chance of thunderstorms until midnight. Lows in the mid-50s. Northwest winds 5 to 15 miles an hour. Monday, mostly sunny. Highs in the mid-70s. North winds up to 5 miles an hour. Monday night, mostly clear. Lows in the lower 50s. Northwest winds up to 5 miles an hour, shifting to the south after midnight. And now the extended forecast for the radio listening area. Tuesday and Tuesday night, partly cloudy. A 20% chance of thunderstorms. Highs in the upper 70s. Lows in the upper 50s. Wednesday and Wednesday night, partly cloudy. A 50% chance of thunderstorms. Highs in the lower 80s. Lows around 70. Thursday and Thursday night, showers likely and chance of thunderstorms. Highs in the mid-80s. Lows in the lower 60s. Chance of precipitation 70%. Juneteenth and Friday night, partly cloudy. A 50% chance of showers. Highs around 80. Lows around 60. Saturday and Saturday night, partly cloudy. A 20% chance of thunderstorms. Highs in the lower 80s. Lows in the lower 60s. The current time is 1:28 p.m. Eastern Daylight Time. Here are some river levels reported this morning. On the Kentucky River, Highbridge Lock 9.4, Frankfort Lock 7.2, Lockport Lock 9.2, on North Elkhorn Creek, Georgetown 4.5. Here are some nearby reservoir levels: Harrington Lake 727.1, Taylorsville Lake 547.1. 1 p.m. Eastern Daylight Time weather conditions across north central Kentucky. At Frankfort, and the pressure was 29.85 inches and steady. At Lexington, it was partly sunny. The temperature was 79 degrees, the dew point 67, and the relative humidity 66%. The wind was southwest at 15 miles an hour, gusting to 28. The pressure was 29.87 inches and steady. At Louisville, it was cloudy. The temperature was 79 degrees, the dew point 68, and the relative humidity 69%. The wind was west at 14 miles an hour. The pressure was 29.86 inches and rising. At Frankfort, and the pressure was 29.85 inches and steady. Elsewhere around the region, at Indianapolis, rain was falling with a temperature of 78. At Bowling Green, it was partly sunny with a temperature of 81. It was cloudy with a temperature of 77 at Covington, 77 at Wilmington, Ohio, 79 at Jackson, and 81 at London. At Jasper, Indiana, it was cloudy. Now for the official National Weather Service forecast for Frankfort and surrounding communities. Today, mostly cloudy. Chance of showers and slight chance of thunderstorms early in the morning, then chance of thunderstorms in the late morning and afternoon. Showers likely late in the afternoon. Highs in the lower 80s. Southwest winds 5 to 15 miles an hour. Chance of precipitation 70%. Tonight, partly cloudy. A 50% chance of thunderstorms until midnight. Lows in the mid-50s. Northwest winds 5 to 15 miles an hour. Monday, mostly sunny. Highs in the mid-70s. North winds up to 5 miles an hour. Monday night, mostly clear. Lows in the lower 50s. Northwest winds up to 5 miles an hour, shifting to the south after midnight. And now the extended forecast for the radio listening area. Tuesday and Tuesday night, partly cloudy. A 20% chance of thunderstorms. Highs in the upper 70s. Lows in the upper 50s. Wednesday and Wednesday night, partly cloudy. A 50% chance of thunderstorms. Highs in

lower 80s. Lows around 70. Thursday and Thursday night, showers likely and chance of thunderstorms. Highs in the mid-80s. Lows in the lower 60s. Chance of precipitation 70%. Juneteenth and Friday night, partly cloudy. A 50% chance of showers. Highs around 80. Lows around 60. Saturday and Saturday night, partly cloudy. A 20% chance of thunderstorms. Highs in the lower 80s. Lows in the lower 60s. The current time is 1:32 p.m. Eastern Daylight Time. Here are some river levels reported this morning. On the Kentucky River, Highbridge Lock 9.4, Frankfort Lock 7.2, Lockport Lock 9.2, on North Elkhorn Creek, Georgetown. Some river levels reported this morning. On the Kentucky River, Highbridge Lock 9.4, Frankfort Lock 7.2, Lockport Lock 9.2, on North Elkhorn Creek, Georgetown 4.5. Here are some nearby reservoir levels. Harrington Lake 727.1, Taylorsville Lake 547.1. 1 p.m. Eastern Daylight Time weather conditions across north central Kentucky. At Frankfort, and the pressure was 29.85 inches and steady. At Lexington, it was partly sunny. The temperature was 79 degrees, the dew point 67, and the relative humidity 66%. The wind was southwest at 15 miles an hour, gusting to 28. The pressure was 29.87 inches and steady. At Louisville, it was cloudy. The temperature was 79 degrees, the dew point 68, and the relative humidity 69%. The wind was west at 14 miles an hour. The pressure was 29.86 inches and rising. At Frankfort, and the pressure was 29.85 inches and steady. Elsewhere around the region, at Indianapolis, rain was falling with a temperature of 78. At Bowling Green, it was partly sunny with a temperature of 81. It was cloudy with a temperature of 77 at Covington, 77 at Wilmington, Ohio, 79 at Jackson, and 81 at London. At Jasper, Indiana, it was cloudy. Now for the official National Weather Service forecast for Frankfort and surrounding communities. Today, mostly cloudy. Chance of showers and slight chance of thunderstorms early in the morning, then chance of thunderstorms in the late morning and afternoon. Showers likely late in the afternoon. Highs in the lower 80s. Southwest winds 5 to 15 miles an hour. Chance of precipitation 70%. Tonight, partly cloudy. A 50% chance of thunderstorms until midnight. Lows in the mid-50s. Northwest winds 5 to 15 miles an hour. Monday, mostly sunny. Highs in the mid-70s. North winds up to 5 miles an hour. Monday night, mostly clear. Lows in the lower 50s. Northwest winds up to 5 miles an hour, shifting to the south after midnight. And now the extended forecast for the radio listening area. Tuesday and Tuesday night, partly cloudy. A 20% chance of thunderstorms. Highs in the upper 70s. Lows in the upper 50s. Wednesday and Wednesday night, partly cloudy. A 50% chance of thunderstorms. Highs in the lower 80s. Lows around 70. Thursday and Thursday night, showers likely and chance of thunderstorms. Highs in the mid-80s. Lows in the lower 60s. Chance of precipitation 70%. Juneteenth and Friday night, partly cloudy. A 50% chance of showers. Highs around 80. Lows around 60. Saturday and Saturday night, partly cloudy. A 20% chance of thunderstorms. Highs in the lower 80s. Lows in the lower 60s. Here are some river levels reported this morning. On the Kentucky River, Highbridge Lock 9.4, Frankfort Lock 7.2, Lockport Lock 9.2,

on North Elkhorn Creek, Georgetown 4.5. Here are some nearby reservoir levels. Harrington Lake 727.1, Taylorsville Lake 547.1. The current time is 1:37 p.m. Eastern Daylight Time. 1 p.m. Eastern Daylight Time weather conditions across north central Kentucky. At Frankfort. And the pressure was 29.85 inches and steady. At Lexington, it was partly sunny. The temperature was 79 degrees, the dew point 67, and the relative humidity 66%. The wind was southwest at 15 miles an hour, gusting to 28. The pressure was 29.87 inches and steady. At Louisville, it was cloudy. The temperature was 79 degrees, the dew point 68, and the relative humidity 69%. The wind was west at 14 miles an hour. The pressure was 29.86 inches and rising. At Frankfort, and the pressure was 29.85 inches and steady. Elsewhere around the region, at Indianapolis, rain was falling with a temperature of 78. At Bowling Green, it was partly sunny with a temperature of 81. It was cloudy with a temperature of 77 at Covington, 77 at Wilmington, Ohio, 79 at Jackson, and 81 at London. At Jasper, Indiana, it was cloudy. Now for the official National Weather Service forecast for Frankfort and surrounding communities. Today, mostly cloudy. Chance of showers and slight chance of thunderstorms early in the morning, then chance of thunderstorms in the late morning and afternoon. Showers likely late in the afternoon. Highs in the lower 80s. Southwest winds 5 to 15 miles an hour. Chance of precipitation 70%. Tonight, partly cloudy. A 50% chance of thunderstorms until midnight. Lows in the mid-50s. Northwest winds 5 to 15 miles an hour. Monday, mostly sunny. Highs in the mid-70s. North winds up to 5 miles an hour. Monday night, mostly clear. Lows in the lower 50s. Northwest winds up to 5 miles an hour, shifting to the south after midnight. And now the extended forecast for the radio listening area. Tuesday and Tuesday night, partly cloudy. A 20% chance of thunderstorms. Highs in the upper 70s. Lows in the upper 50s. Wednesday and Wednesday night, partly cloudy. A 50% chance of thunderstorms. Highs in the lower 80s. Lows around 70. Thursday and Thursday night, showers likely and chance of thunderstorms. Highs in the mid-80s. Lows in the lower 60s. Chance of precipitation 70%. Juneteenth and Friday night, partly cloudy. A 50% chance of showers. Highs around 80. Lows around 60. Saturday and Saturday night, partly cloudy. A 20% chance of thunderstorms. Highs in the lower 80s. Lows in the lower 60s. Here are some river levels reported this morning. On the Kentucky River, Highbridge Lock 9.4, Frankfort Lock 7.2, Lockport Lock 9.2, on North Elkhorn Creek, Georgetown 4.5. Here are some nearby reservoir levels. Harrington Lake 727.1, Taylorsville Lake 547.1. 1 p.m. Eastern Daylight Time weather conditions across north central Kentucky. At Frankfort, and the pressure was 29.85 inches and steady. At Lexington, it was partly sunny. The temperature was 79 degrees, the dew point 67, and the relative humidity 66%. The wind was southwest at 15 miles an hour, gusting to 28. The pressure was 29.87 inches and steady. At Louisville, it was cloudy. The temperature was 79 degrees, the dew point 68, and the relative humidity 69%. The wind was west at 14 miles an hour. The pressure was 29.86 inches and rising.

Frankfurt, and the pressure was 29.85 inches and steady. Elsewhere around the region, at Indianapolis, rain was falling with a temperature of 78. At Bowling Green, it was partly sunny with a temperature of 81. It was cloudy with a temperature of 77 at Covington, 77 at Wilmington, Ohio, 79 at Jackson, and 81 at London. At Jasper, Indiana, it was cloudy. 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The current time is 1:42 p.m. Eastern Daylight Time. Now for the official National Weather Service forecast for Frankfurt and surrounding communities. Today, mostly cloudy. Chance of showers and slight chance of thunderstorms early in the morning, then chance of thunderstorms in the late morning and afternoon. Showers likely late in the afternoon. Highs in the lower 80s. Southwest winds 5 to 15 miles an hour. Chance of precipitation 70%. Tonight, partly cloudy. A 50% chance of thunderstorms until midnight. Lows in the mid-50s. Northwest winds 5 to 15 miles an hour. Monday, mostly sunny. Highs in the mid-70s. North winds up to 5 miles an hour. Monday night, mostly clear. Lows in the lower 50s. Northwest winds up to 5 miles an hour, shifting to the south after midnight. And now the extended forecast for the radio listening area. Tuesday and Tuesday night, partly cloudy. A 20% chance of thunderstorms. Highs in the upper 70s. Lows in the upper 50s. Wednesday and Wednesday night, partly cloudy. A 50% chance of thunderstorms. Highs in the lower 80s. Lows around 70. Thursday and Thursday night, showers likely and chance of thunderstorms. Highs in the mid-80s. Lows in the lower 60s. Chance of precipitation 70%. Juneteenth and Friday night, partly cloudy. A 50% chance of showers. Highs around 80. Lows around 60. Saturday and Saturday night, partly cloudy. A 20% chance of thunderstorms. Highs in the lower 80s. Lows in the lower 60s. Here are some river levels reported this morning. On the Kentucky River, Highbridge Lock 9.4, Frankfort Lock 7.2, Lockport Lock 9.2, on North Elkhorn Creek, Georgetown 4.5, here are some nearby reservoir levels, Harrington Lake 727.1, Taylorsville Lake 547.1. 1 p.m. Eastern Daylight Time weather conditions across north-central Kentucky. At Frankfort, and the pressure was 29.85 inches and steady. At Lexington, it was partly sunny. The temperature was 79 degrees, the dew point 67, and the relative humidity 66%. The wind was southwest at 15 miles an hour, gusting to 28. The pressure was 29.87 inches and steady. At Louisville, it was cloudy. The temperature was 79 degrees, the dew point 68, and the relative humidity 69%. The wind was west at 14 miles an hour. The pressure was 29.86 inches and rising. At Frankfort, and the pressure was 29.85 inches and steady. Elsewhere around the region, at Indianapolis, rain was falling with a temperature of 78. At Bowling Green, it was partly sunny with a temperature of 81. It was cloudy with a temperature of 77 at Covington, 77 at Wilmington, Ohio, 79 at Jackson, and 81 at London. At Jasper, Indiana, it was cloudy. Now for the official National Weather Service forecast for Frankfort and surrounding communities. Today, mostly cloudy. Chance of showers and slight chance of thunderstorms early in the

forecast for the radio listening area. Tuesday and Tuesday night, partly cloudy. A 20% chance of thunderstorms. Highs in the upper 70s. Lows in the upper 50s. Wednesday and Wednesday night, partly cloudy. A 50% chance of thunderstorms. Highs in the lower 80s. Lows around 70. Thursday and Thursday night, showers likely and chance of thunderstorms. Highs in the mid-80s. Lows in the lower 60s. Chance of precipitation 70%. Juneteenth and Friday night, partly cloudy. A 50% chance of showers. Highs around 80. Lows around 60. Saturday and Saturday night, partly cloudy. A 20% chance of thunderstorms. Highs in the lower 80s. Lows in the lower 60s. The current time is 1:48 p.m. Eastern Daylight Time. Here are some river levels reported this morning. On the Kentucky River, Highbridge Lock 9.4, Frankfort Lock 7.2, Lockport Lock 9.2, on North Elkhorn Creek, Georgetown 4.5. Here are some nearby reservoir levels. Harrington Lake 727.1, Taylorsville Lake 547.1. 1 p.m. Eastern Daylight Time weather conditions across north central Kentucky. At Frankfort, and the pressure was 29.85 inches and steady. At Lexington, it was partly sunny. The temperature was 79 degrees, the dew point 67, and the relative humidity 66%. The wind was southwest at 15 miles an hour, gusting to 28. The pressure was 29.87 inches and steady. At Louisville, it was cloudy. The temperature was 79 degrees, the dew point 68, and the relative humidity 69%. The wind was west at 14 miles an hour. The pressure was 29.86 inches and rising. At Frankfort, and the pressure was 29.85 inches and steady. Elsewhere around the region, at Indianapolis, rain was falling with a temperature of 78. At Bowling Green, it was partly sunny with a temperature of 81. It was cloudy with a temperature of 77 at Covington, 77 at Wilmington, Ohio, 79 at Jackson, and 81 at London. At Jasper, Indiana, it was cloudy. Now for the official National Weather Service forecast for Frankfort and surrounding communities. Today, mostly cloudy. Chance of showers and slight chance of thunderstorms early in the morning, then chance of thunderstorms in the late morning and afternoon. Showers likely late in the afternoon. Highs in the lower 80s. Southwest winds 5 to 15 miles an hour. Chance of precipitation 70%. Tonight, partly cloudy. A 50% chance of thunderstorms until midnight. Lows in the mid-50s. Northwest winds 5 to 15 miles an hour. Monday, mostly sunny. Highs in the mid-70s. North winds up to 5 miles an hour. Monday night, mostly clear. Lows in the lower 50s. Northwest winds up to 5 miles an hour shifting to the south after midnight. And now the extended forecast for the radio listening area. Tuesday and Tuesday night, partly cloudy. A 20% chance of thunderstorms. Highs in the upper 70s. Lows in the upper 50s. Wednesday and Wednesday night, partly cloudy. A 50% chance of thunderstorms. Highs in the lower 80s. Lows around 70. Thursday and Thursday night, showers likely and chance of thunderstorms. Highs in the mid-80s. Lows in the lower 60s. Chance of precipitation 70%. Juneteenth and Friday night, partly cloudy. A 50% chance of showers. Highs around 80. Lows around 60. Saturday and Saturday night, partly cloudy. A 20% chance of thunderstorms. Highs in the lower 80s. Lows in the lower 60s. The current time is 1:50.

8:52 p.m. Eastern Daylight Time. Here are some river levels reported this morning. On the Kentucky River, Pinebridge Lock 9.4, Frankfort Lock 7.2, Lockport Lock 9.2, on North Elkhorn Creek, Georgetown 4.5. Here are some nearby reservoir levels. Harrington Lake 727.1, Taylorsville Lake 547.1. 1 p.m. Eastern Daylight Time weather conditions across north-central Kentucky. At Frankfort, and the pressure was 29.85 inches and steady. At Lexington, it was partly sunny. The temperature was 79 degrees, the dew point 67, and the relative humidity 66%. The wind was southwest at 15 miles an hour, gusting to 28. The pressure was 29.87 inches and steady. At Louisville, it was cloudy. The temperature was 79 degrees, the dew point 68, and the relative humidity 69%. The wind was west at 14 miles an hour. The pressure was 29.86 inches and rising. At Frankfort, and the pressure was 29.85 inches and steady. Elsewhere around the region, at Indianapolis, rain was falling with a temperature of 78. At Bowling Green, it was partly sunny with a temperature of 81. It was cloudy with a temperature of 77 at Covington, 77 at Wilmington, Ohio, 79 at Jackson, and 81 at London. At Jasper, Indiana, it was cloudy. Now for the official National Weather Service forecast for Frankfort and surrounding communities. Today, mostly cloudy. Chance of showers and slight chance of thunderstorms early in the morning, then chance of thunderstorms in the late morning and afternoon. Showers likely late in the afternoon. Highs in the lower 80s. Southwest winds 5 to 15 miles an hour. Chance of precipitation 70%. Tonight, partly cloudy. A 50% chance of thunderstorms until midnight. Lows in the mid-50s. Northwest winds 5 to 15 miles an hour. Monday, mostly sunny. Highs in the mid-70s. North winds up to 5 miles an hour. Monday night, mostly clear. Lows in the lower 50s. Northwest winds up to 5 miles an hour, shifting to the south after midnight. And now the extended forecast for the radio listening area. Tuesday and Tuesday night, partly cloudy. A 20% chance of thunderstorms. Highs in the upper 70s. Lows in the upper 50s. Wednesday and Wednesday night, partly cloudy. A 50% chance of thunderstorms. Highs in the lower 80s. Lows around 70. Thursday and Thursday night, showers likely and chance of thunderstorms. Highs in the mid-80s. Lows in the lower 60s. Chance of precipitation 70%. Juneteenth and Friday night, partly cloudy. A 50% chance of showers. Highs around 80. Lows around 60. Saturday and Saturday night, partly cloudy. A 20% chance of thunderstorms. Highs in the lower 80s. Lows in the lower 60s. Here are some river levels reported this morning. On the Kentucky River, Pinebridge Lock 9.4, Frankfort Lock 7.2, Lockport Lock 9.2, on North Elkhorn Creek, Georgetown 4.5. Here are some nearby reservoir levels. Harrington Lake 727.1, Taylorsville Lake 547.1. The current time is 1:57 p.m. Eastern Daylight Time. 1 p.m. Eastern Daylight Time weather conditions across north-central Kentucky. At Frankfort, and the pressure was 29.85 inches and steady. At Lexington, it was partly sunny. The temperature was 79 degrees, the dew point 67, and the relative humidity 66%. The wind was southwest at 15 miles an hour, gusting to 28. The pressure was 29.87 inches and steady. At Louisville, it was cloudy. The temperature

was 79 degrees, the dew point 68, and the relative humidity 69%. The wind was west at 14 miles an hour. The pressure was 29.86 inches and rising at Frankfurt. And the pressure was 29.85 inches and steady. Elsewhere around the region, at Indianapolis, rain was falling with a temperature of 78. At Bowling Green, it was partly sunny with a temperature of 81. It was cloudy with a temperature of 77 at Covington, 77 at Wilmington, Ohio, 79 at Jackson, and 81 at London. At Jasper, Indiana, it was cloudy. Now for the official National Weather Service forecast for Frankfurt and surrounding communities. Today, mostly cloudy. Chance of showers and slight chance of thunderstorms early in the morning, then chance of thunderstorms in the late morning and afternoon. Showers likely late in the afternoon. Highs in the lower 80s. Southwest winds 5 to 15 miles an hour. Chance of precipitation 70%. Tonight, partly cloudy. A 50% chance of thunderstorms until midnight. Lows in the mid-50s. Northwest winds 5 to 15 miles an hour. Monday, mostly sunny. Highs in the mid-70s. North winds up to 5 miles an hour. Monday night, mostly clear. Lows in the lower 50s. Northwest winds up to 5 miles an hour, shifting to the south after midnight. And now the extended forecast for the radio listening area. Tuesday and Tuesday night, partly cloudy. A 20% chance of thunderstorms. Highs in the upper 70s. Lows in the upper 50s. Wednesday and Wednesday night, partly cloudy. A 50% chance of thunderstorms. Highs in the lower 80s. Lows around 70. Thursday and Thursday night, showers likely and chance of thunderstorms. Highs in the mid-80s. Lows in the lower 60s. Chance of precipitation 70%. Juneteenth and Friday night, partly cloudy. A 50% chance of showers. Highs around 80. Lows around 60. Saturday and Saturday night, partly cloudy. A 20% chance of thunderstorms. Highs in the lower 80s. Lows in the lower 60s. Here are some river levels reported this morning. On the Kentucky River, Highbridge Lock 9.4, Frankfurt Lock 7.2, Lockport Lock 9.2, on North Elkhorn Creek, Georgetown 4.5. Here are some nearby reservoir levels. Harrington Lake 727.1, Taylorsville Lake 547.1. 1 p.m. Eastern Daylight Time weather conditions across north central Kentucky. At Frankfurt, and the pressure was 29.85 inches and steady. At Lexington, it was partly sunny. The temperature was 79 degrees, the dew point 67, and the relative humidity 66%. The wind was southwest at 15 miles an hour, gusting to 28. The pressure was 29.87 inches and steady. At Louisville, it was cloudy. The temperature was 79 degrees, the dew point 68, and the relative humidity 69%. The wind was west at 14 miles an hour. The pressure was 29.86 inches and rising. At Frankfurt, and the pressure was 29.85 inches and steady. Elsewhere around the region, at Indianapolis, rain was falling with a temperature of 78. At Bowling Green, it was partly sunny with a temperature of 81. It was cloudy with a temperature of 77 at Covington, 77 at Wilmington, Ohio, 79 at Jackson, and 81 at London. At Jasper, Indiana, it was cloudy. The current time is 2:02 p.m. Eastern Daylight Time. Now for the official National Weather Service forecast for Frankfurt and surrounding communities. Today, mostly cloudy. Chance of showers and slight chance of thunderstorms early in the morning, then chance of thunderstorms in the late morning and afternoon. Showers likely late.

afternoon. Highs in the lower 80s. Southwest winds 5 to 15 miles an hour. Chance of precipitation 70%. Tonight, partly cloudy. A 50% chance of thunderstorms until midnight. Lows in the mid-50s. Northwest winds 5 to 15 miles an hour. Monday, mostly sunny. Highs in the mid-70s. North winds up to 5 miles an hour. Monday night, mostly clear. Lows in the lower 50s. Northwest winds up to 5 miles an hour, shifting to the south after midnight. And now the extended forecast for the radio listening area. Tuesday and Tuesday night, partly cloudy. A 20% chance of thunderstorms. Highs in the upper 70s. Lows in the upper 50s. Wednesday and Wednesday night, partly cloudy. A 50% chance of thunderstorms. Highs in the lower 80s. Lows around 70. Thursday and Thursday night, showers likely and chance of thunderstorms. Highs in the mid-80s. Lows in the lower 60s. Chance of precipitation 70%. Juneteenth and Friday night, partly cloudy. A 50% chance of showers. Highs around 80. Lows around 60. Saturday and Saturday night, partly cloudy. A 20% chance of thunderstorms. Highs in the lower 80s. Lows in the lower 60s. Here are some river levels reported this morning. On the Kentucky River, Highbridge Lock 9.4, Frankfort Lock 7.2, Lockport Lock 9.2, on North Elkhorn Creek, Georgetown 4.5, here are some nearby reservoir levels, Harrington Lake 727.1, Taylorsville Lake 547.1. 2 p.m. Eastern Daylight Time weather conditions across north-central Kentucky. At Frankfort, and the pressure was 29.85 inches and steady. At Lexington, it was partly sunny. The temperature was 81 degrees, the dew point 68, and the relative humidity 64%. The wind was southwest at 13 miles an hour, gusting to 22. The pressure was 29.86 inches and falling. At Louisville, it was cloudy. The temperature was 78 degrees, the dew point 68, and the relative humidity 71%. The wind was southwest at 13 miles an hour. The pressure was 29.85 inches and falling. At Frankfort, and the pressure was 29.85 inches and steady. Elsewhere around the region, throughout the region, skies ranged from partly sunny to cloudy. It was 77 at Covington, 65 at Indianapolis, and 77 at Wilmington, Ohio. Jackson reported 80, London reported 83, and Bowling Green reported 81. Now for the official National Weather Service forecast for Frankfort and surrounding communities. Today, mostly cloudy. Chance of showers and slight chance of thunderstorms early in the morning, then chance of thunderstorms in the late morning and afternoon. Showers likely late in the afternoon. Highs in the lower 80s. Southwest winds 5 to 15 miles an hour. Chance of precipitation 70%. Tonight, partly cloudy. A 50% chance of thunderstorms until midnight. Lows in the mid-50s. Northwest winds 5 to 15 miles an hour. Monday, mostly sunny. Highs in the mid-70s. North winds up to 5 miles an hour. Monday night, mostly clear. Lows in the lower 50s. Northwest winds up to 5 miles an hour, shifting to the south after midnight. And now the extended forecast for the radio listening area. Tuesday and Tuesday night, partly cloudy. A 20% chance of thunderstorms. Highs in the upper 70s. Lows in the upper 50s. Wednesday and Wednesday night, partly cloudy. A 50% chance of thunderstorms. Highs in the lower 80s. Lows around 70. Thursday and Thursday night, showers likely and chance of thunderstorms.

storms. Highs in the mid-80s. Lows in the lower 60s. Chance of precipitation 70%. Juneteenth and Friday night, partly cloudy. A 50% chance of showers. Highs around 80. Lows around 60. Saturday and Saturday night, partly cloudy. A 20% chance of thunderstorms. Highs in the lower 80s. Lows in the lower 60s. The current time is 2:08 p.m. Eastern Daylight Time. Here are some river levels reported this morning. On the Kentucky River, Highbridge Lock 9.4, Frankfort Lock 7.2, Lockport Lock 9.2, on North Elkhorn Creek, Georgetown 4.5. Here are some nearby reservoir levels. Harrington Lake 727.1, Taylorsville Lake 547.1. 2 p.m. Eastern Daylight Time weather conditions across north central Kentucky. At Frankfort, and the pressure was 29.85 inches and steady. At Lexington, it was partly sunny. The temperature was 81 degrees, the dew point 68, and the relative humidity 64%. The wind was southwest at 13 miles an hour, gusting to 22. The pressure was 29.86 inches and falling. At Louisville, it was cloudy. The temperature was 78 degrees, the dew point 68, and the relative humidity 71%. The wind was southwest at 13 miles an hour. The pressure was 29.85 inches and falling. At Frankfort, and the pressure was 29.85 inches and steady. Elsewhere around the region, throughout the region, skies ranged from partly sunny to cloudy. It was 77 at Covington, 65 at Indianapolis, and 77 at Wilmington, Ohio. Jackson reported 80, London reported 83, and Bowling Green reported 81. Now for the official National Weather Service forecast for Frankfort and surrounding communities. Today, mostly cloudy. Chance of showers and slight chance of thunderstorms early in the morning, then chance of thunderstorms in the late morning and afternoon. Showers likely late in the afternoon. Highs in the lower 80s. Southwest winds 5 to 15 miles an hour. Chance of precipitation 70%. Tonight, partly cloudy. A 50% chance of thunderstorms until midnight. Lows in the mid-50s. Northwest winds 5 to 15 miles an hour. Monday, mostly sunny. Highs in the mid-70s. North winds up to 5 miles an hour. Monday night, mostly clear. Lows in the lower 50s. Northwest winds up to 5 miles an hour, shifting to the south after midnight. And now the extended forecast for the radio listening area. Tuesday and Tuesday night, partly cloudy. A 20% chance of thunderstorms. Highs in the upper 70s. Lows in the upper 50s. Wednesday and Wednesday night, partly cloudy. A 50% chance of thunderstorms. Highs in the lower 80s. Lows around 70. Thursday and Thursday night, showers likely and chance of thunderstorms. Highs in the mid-80s. Lows in the lower 60s. Chance of precipitation 70%. Juneteenth and Friday night, partly cloudy. A 50% chance of showers. Highs around 80. Lows around 60. Saturday and Saturday night, partly cloudy. A 20% chance of thunderstorms. Highs in the lower 80s. Lows in the lower 60s. 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The current time is 2:12 p.m. Eastern Daylight Time. Here are some river levels reported this morning. On the Kentucky River, Highbridge Lock 9.4, Frankfort Lock 7.2, Lockport Lock 9.2,

On North Elkhorn Creek, Georgetown 4.5, here are some nearby reservoir levels. Harrington Lake 727.1, Taylorsville Lake 547.1. 2 p.m. Eastern Daylight Time weather conditions across north-central Kentucky. At Frankfort, and the pressure was 29.85 inches, and steady. At Lexington, it was partly sunny. The temperature was 81 degrees, the dew point 68, and the relative humidity 64%. The wind was southwest at 13 miles an hour, gusting to 22. The pressure was 29.86 inches and falling. At Louisville, it was cloudy. The temperature was 78 degrees, the dew point 68, and the relative humidity 71%. The wind was southwest at 13 miles an hour. The pressure was 29.85 inches and falling. At Frankfort, and the pressure was 29.85 inches and steady. Elsewhere around the region, throughout the region, skies ranged from partly sunny to cloudy. It was 77 at Covington, 65 at Indianapolis, and 77 at Wilmington, Ohio. Jackson reported 80, London reported 83, and Bowling Green reported 81. Now for the official National Weather Service forecast for Frankfort and surrounding communities. Today, mostly cloudy. Chance of showers and slight chance of thunderstorms early in the morning, then chance of thunderstorms in the late morning and afternoon. Showers likely late in the afternoon. Highs in the lower 80s. Southwest winds 5 to 15 miles an hour. Chance of precipitation 70%. Tonight, partly cloudy. A 50% chance of thunderstorms until midnight. Lows in the mid-50s. Northwest winds 5 to 15 miles an hour. Monday, mostly sunny. Highs in the mid-70s. North winds up to 5 miles an hour. Monday night, mostly clear. Lows in the lower 50s. Northwest winds up to 5 miles an hour, shifting to the south after midnight. And now the extended forecast for the radio listening area. Tuesday and Tuesday night, partly cloudy. A 20% chance of thunderstorms. Highs in the upper 70s. Lows in the upper 50s. Wednesday and Wednesday night, partly cloudy. A 50% chance of thunderstorms. Highs in the lower 80s. Lows around 70. Thursday and Thursday night, showers likely and chance of thunderstorms. Highs in the mid-80s. Lows in the lower 60s. Chance of precipitation 70%. Juneteenth and Friday night, partly cloudy. A 50% chance of showers. Highs around 80. Lows around 60. Saturday and Saturday night, partly cloudy. A 20% chance of thunderstorms. Highs in the lower 80s. Lows in the lower 60s. Here are some river levels reported this morning. On the Kentucky River, Highbridge Lock 9.4, Frankfort Lock 7.2, Lockport Lock 9.2, on North Elkhorn Creek, Georgetown 4.5, here are some nearby reservoir levels, Harrington Lake 727.1, Taylorsville Lake 547.1. 2 p.m. Eastern Daylight Time weather conditions across north-central Kentucky. At Frankfort, and the pressure was 29.85 inches and steady. At Lexington, it was partly sunny. The temperature was 81 degrees, the dew point 68, and the relative humidity 64%. The wind was southwest at 13 miles an hour, gusting to 22. The pressure was 29.86 inches and falling. At Louisville, it was cloudy. The temperature was 78 degrees, the dew point 68, and the relative humidity 71%. The wind was southwest at 13 miles an hour. The pressure was 29.85 inches and falling. At Frankfort, and the pressure was 29.85 inches and steady. Elsewhere around the region, throughout the region, skies ranged from partly sunny.

to cloudy. It was 77 at Covington, 65 at Indianapolis, and 77 at Wilmington, Ohio. Jackson reported 80, London reported 83, and Bowling Green reported 81. The current time is 2:18 p.m. Eastern Daylight Time. Now for the official National Weather Service forecast for Frankfurt and surrounding communities. Today, mostly cloudy. Chance of showers and slight chance of thunderstorms early in the morning, then chance of thunderstorms in the late morning and afternoon. Showers likely late in the afternoon. Highs in the lower 80s. Southwest winds 5 to 15 miles an hour. Chance of precipitation 70%. Tonight, partly cloudy. A 50% chance of thunderstorms until midnight. Lows in the mid-50s. Northwest winds 5 to 15 miles an hour. Monday, mostly sunny. Highs in the mid-70s. North winds up to 5 miles an hour. Monday night, mostly clear. Lows in the lower 50s. Northwest winds up to 5 miles an hour, shifting to the south after midnight. And now the extended forecast for the radio listening area. Tuesday and Tuesday night, partly cloudy. A 20% chance of thunderstorms. Highs in the upper 70s. Lows in the upper 50s. Wednesday and Wednesday night, partly cloudy. A 50% chance of thunderstorms. Highs in the lower 80s. Lows around 70. Thursday and Thursday night, showers likely and chance of thunderstorms. Highs in the mid-80s. Lows in the lower 60s. Chance of precipitation 70%. Juneteenth and Friday night, partly cloudy. A 50% chance of showers. Highs around 80. Lows around 60. Saturday and Saturday night, partly cloudy. A 20% chance of thunderstorms. Highs in the lower 80s. Lows in the lower 60s. Here are some river levels reported this morning. On the Kentucky River, Highbridge Lock 9.4, Frankfurt Lock 7.2, Lockport Lock 9.2, on North Elkhorn Creek, Georgetown 4.5. Here are some nearby reservoir levels. Harrington Lake 727.1, Taylorsville Lake 547.1. 2 p.m. Eastern Daylight Time weather conditions across north central Kentucky. At Frankfort, and the pressure was 29.85 inches and steady. At Lexington, it was partly sunny. The temperature was 81 degrees, the dew point 68, and the relative humidity 64%. The wind was southwest at 13 miles an hour, gusting to 22. The pressure was 29.86 inches and falling. At Louisville, it was cloudy. The temperature was 78 degrees, the dew point 68, and the relative humidity 71%. The wind was southwest at 13 miles an hour. The pressure was 29.85 inches and falling. At Frankfort, and the pressure was 29.85 inches and steady. Elsewhere around the region, throughout the region, skies ranged from partly sunny to cloudy. It was 77 at Covington, 65 at Indianapolis, and 77 at Wilmington, Ohio. Jackson reported 80, London reported 83, and Bowling Green reported 81. Now for the official National Weather Service forecast for Frankfurt and surrounding communities. Today, mostly cloudy. Chance of showers and slight chance of thunderstorms early in the morning, then chance of thunderstorms in the late morning and afternoon. Showers likely late in the afternoon. Highs in the lower 80s. Southwest winds 5 to 15 miles an hour. Chance of precipitation 70%. Tonight, partly cloudy. A 50% chance of thunderstorms until midnight. Lows in the mid-50s. Northwest winds 5 to 15 miles an hour. Monday, mostly sunny. Highs in the mid-70s. North winds up to 5 miles an hour. Monday night, mostly clear.

lows in the lower 50s. Northwest winds up to 5 miles an hour, shifting to the south after midnight. And now the extended forecast for the radio listening area. Tuesday and Tuesday night, partly cloudy. A 20% chance of thunderstorms. Highs in the upper 70s. Lows in the upper 50s. Wednesday and Wednesday night, partly cloudy. A 50% chance of thunderstorms. Highs in the lower 80s. Lows around 70. Thursday and Thursday night, showers likely and chance of thunderstorms. Highs in the mid-80s. Lows in the lower 60s. Chance of precipitation 70%. Juneteenth and Friday night, partly cloudy. A 50% chance of showers. Highs around 80. Lows around 60. Saturday and Saturday night, partly cloudy. A 20% chance of thunderstorms. Highs in the lower 80s. Lows in the lower 60s. The current time is 2:24 p.m. Eastern Daylight Time. Here are some river levels reported this morning. On the Kentucky River, Highbridge Lock 9.4, Frankfort Lock 7.2, Lockport Lock 9.2, on North Elkhorn Creek, Georgetown 4.5. Here are some nearby reservoir levels. Harrington Lake 727.1, Taylorsville Lake 547.1. 2 p.m. Eastern Daylight Time weather conditions across north central Kentucky. At Frankfort, and the pressure was 29.85 inches and steady. At Lexington, it was partly sunny. The temperature was 81 degrees, the dew point 68, and the relative humidity 64%. The wind was southwest at 13 miles an hour, gusting to 22. The pressure was 29.86 inches and falling. At Louisville, it was cloudy. The temperature was 78 degrees, the dew point 68, and the relative humidity 71%. The wind was southwest at 13 miles an hour. The pressure was 29.85 inches and falling. At Frankfort, and the pressure was 29.85 inches and steady. Elsewhere around the region, throughout the region, skies ranged from partly sunny to cloudy. It was 77 at Covington, 65 at Indianapolis, and 77 at Wilmington, Ohio. Jackson reported 80, London reported 83, and Bowling Green reported 81. Now for the official National Weather Service forecast for Frankfort and surrounding communities. Today, mostly cloudy. Chance of showers and slight chance of thunderstorms early in the morning, then chance of thunderstorms in the late morning and afternoon. Showers likely late in the afternoon. Highs in the lower 80s. Southwest winds 5 to 15 miles an hour. Chance of precipitation 70%. Tonight, partly cloudy. A 50% chance of thunderstorms until midnight. Lows in the mid-50s. Northwest winds 5 to 15 miles an hour. Monday, mostly sunny. Highs in the mid-70s. North winds up to 5 miles an hour. Monday night, mostly clear. Lows in the lower 50s. Northwest winds up to 5 miles an hour, shifting to the south after midnight. And now the extended forecast for the radio listening area. Tuesday and Tuesday night, partly cloudy. A 20% chance of thunderstorms. Highs in the upper 70s. Lows in the upper 50s. Wednesday and Wednesday night, partly cloudy. A 50% chance of thunderstorms. Highs in the lower 80s. Lows around 70. Thursday and Thursday night, showers likely and chance of thunderstorms. Highs in the mid-80s. Lows in the lower 60s. Chance of precipitation 70%. Juneteenth and Friday night, partly cloudy. A 50% chance of showers. Highs around 80. Lows around 60. Saturday and Saturday night, partly cloudy. A 20% chance of thunderstorms. Highs in the lower 80s.

lows in the lower 60s. The current time is 2:27 p.m. Eastern Daylight Time. Here are some river levels reported this morning. On the Kentucky River, Highbridge Lock 9.4, Frankfort Lock 7.2, Lockport Lock 9.2, on North Elkhorn Creek, Georgetown 4.5. Here are some nearby reservoir levels. Harrington Lake 727.1, Taylorsville Lake 547.1. 2 p.m. Eastern Daylight Time weather conditions across north central Kentucky. At Frankfort, and the pressure was 29.85 inches and steady. At Lexington, it was partly sunny. The temperature was 81 degrees, the dew point 68, and the relative humidity 64%. The wind was southwest at 13 miles an hour, gusting to 22. The pressure was 29.86 inches and falling. At Louisville, it was cloudy. The temperature was 78 degrees, the dew point 68, and the relative humidity 71%. The wind was southwest at 13 miles an hour. The pressure was 29.85 inches and falling. At Frankfort, and the pressure was 29.85 inches and steady. Elsewhere around the region, throughout the region, skies ranged from partly sunny to cloudy. It was 77 at Covington, 65 at Indianapolis, and 77 at Wilmington, Ohio. Jackson reported 80, London reported 83, and Bowling Green reported 81. Now for the official National Weather Service forecast for Frankfort and surrounding communities. Today, mostly cloudy. Chance of showers and slight chance of thunderstorms early in the morning, then chance of thunderstorms in the late morning and afternoon. Showers likely late in the afternoon. Highs in the lower 80s. Southwest winds 5 to 15 miles an hour. Chance of precipitation 70%. Tonight, partly cloudy. A 50% chance of thunderstorms until midnight. Lows in the mid-50s. Northwest winds 5 to 15 miles an hour. Monday, mostly sunny. Highs in the mid-70s. North winds up to 5 miles an hour. Monday night, mostly clear. Lows in the lower 50s. Northwest winds up to 5 miles an hour, shifting to the south after midnight. And now the extended forecast for the radio listening area. Tuesday and Tuesday night, partly cloudy. A 20% chance of thunderstorms. Highs in the upper 70s. Lows in the upper 50s. Wednesday and Wednesday night, partly cloudy. A 50% chance of thunderstorms. Highs in the lower 80s. Lows around 70. Thursday and Thursday night, showers likely and chance of thunderstorms. Highs in the mid-80s. Lows in the lower 60s. Chance of precipitation 70%. Juneteenth and Friday night, partly cloudy. A 50% chance of showers. Highs around 80. Lows around 60. Saturday and Saturday night, partly cloudy. A 20% chance of thunderstorms. Highs in the lower 80s. Lows in the lower 60s. Here are some river levels reported this morning. On the Kentucky River, Highbridge Lock 9.4, Frankfort Lock 7.2, Lockport Lock 9.2, on North Elkhorn Creek, Georgetown 4.5. Here are some nearby reservoir levels. Harrington Lake 727.1, Taylorsville Lake 547.1. The current time is 2:32 p.m. Eastern Daylight Time. 2 p.m. Eastern Daylight Time weather conditions across north central Kentucky. At Frankfort, and the pressure was 29.85 inches and steady. At Lexington, it was partly sunny. The temperature was 81 degrees, the dew point 68, and the relative humidity 64%. The wind was southwest at 13 miles an hour, gusting to 22. The pressure was 29.86 inches and falling. At Louisville, it was cloudy. The temperature

temperature was 78 degrees, the dew point 68, and the relative humidity 71%. The wind was southwest at 13 miles an hour. The pressure was 29.85 inches and falling at Frankfurt. And the pressure was 29.85 inches and steady. Elsewhere around the region, the pressure was 29.85 inches and falling at Frankfurt. And the pressure was 29.85 inches and steady. Elsewhere around the region, throughout the region, skies ranged from partly sunny to cloudy. It was 77 at Covington, 65 at Indianapolis, and 77 at Wilmington, Ohio. Jackson reported 80, London reported 83, and Bowling Green reported 81. Now for the official National Weather Service forecast for Frankfurt and surrounding communities. Today, mostly cloudy. Chance of showers and slight chance of thunderstorms early in the morning, then chance of thunderstorms in the late morning and afternoon. Showers likely late in the afternoon. Highs in the lower 80s. Southwest winds 5 to 15 miles an hour. Chance of precipitation 70%. Tonight, partly cloudy. A 50% chance of thunderstorms until midnight. Lows in the mid-50s. Northwest winds 5 to 15 miles an hour. Monday, mostly sunny. Highs in the mid-70s. North winds up to 5 miles an hour. Monday night, mostly clear. Lows in the lower 50s. Northwest winds up to 5 miles an hour, shifting to the south after midnight. And now the extended forecast for the radio listening area. Tuesday and Tuesday night, partly cloudy. A 20% chance of thunderstorms. Highs in the upper 70s. Lows in the upper 50s. Wednesday and Wednesday night, partly cloudy. A 50% chance of thunderstorms. Highs in the lower 80s. Lows around 70. Thursday and Thursday night, showers likely and chance of thunderstorms. Highs in the mid-80s. Lows in the lower 60s. Chance of precipitation 70%. Juneteenth and Friday night, partly cloudy. A 50% chance of showers. Highs around 80. Lows around 60. Saturday and Saturday night, partly cloudy. A 20% chance of thunderstorms. Highs in the lower 80s. Lows in the lower 60s. Here are some river levels reported this morning. On the Kentucky River, Highbridge Lock 9.4, Frankfurt Lock 7.2, Lockport Lock 9.2, on North Elkhorn Creek, Georgetown 4.5. Here are some nearby reservoir levels. Harrington Lake 727.1, Taylorsville Lake 547.1. 2 p.m. Eastern Daylight Time weather conditions across north central Kentucky. At Frankfurt, and the pressure was 29.85 inches and steady. At Lexington, it was partly sunny. The temperature was 81 degrees, the dew point 68, and the relative humidity 64%. The wind was southwest at 13 miles an hour, gusting to 22. The pressure was 29.86 inches and falling. At Louisville, it was cloudy. The temperature was 78 degrees, the dew point 68, and the relative humidity 71%. The wind was southwest at 13 miles an hour. The pressure was 29.85 inches and falling. At Frankfurt, and the pressure was 29.85 inches and steady. Elsewhere around the region, throughout the region, skies ranged from partly sunny to cloudy. It was 77 at Covington, 65 at Indianapolis, and 77 at Wilmington, Ohio. Jackson reported 80, London reported 83, and Bowling Green reported 81. The current time is 2:37 p.m. Eastern Daylight Time. Now for the official National Weather Service forecast for Frankfurt and surrounding communities. Today, mostly cloudy. Chance of showers and slight chance of thunderstorms early in the morning, then chance of thunderstorms in the late morning.

afternoon. Showers likely late in the afternoon. Highs in the lower 80s. Southwest winds 5 to 15 miles an hour. Chance of precipitation 70%. Tonight, partly cloudy. A 50% chance of thunderstorms until midnight. Lows in the mid-50s. Northwest winds 5 to 15 miles an hour. Monday, mostly sunny. Highs in the mid-70s. North winds up to 5 miles an hour. Monday night, mostly clear. Lows in the lower 50s. Northwest winds up to 5 miles an hour, shifting to the south after midnight. And now the extended forecast for the radio listening area. Tuesday and Tuesday night, partly cloudy. A 20% chance of thunderstorms. Highs in the upper 70s. Lows in the upper 50s. Wednesday and Wednesday night, partly cloudy. A 50% chance of thunderstorms. Highs in the lower 80s. Lows around 70. Thursday and Thursday night, showers likely and chance of thunderstorms. Highs in the mid-80s. Lows in the lower 60s. Chance of precipitation 70%. Juneteenth and Friday night, partly cloudy. A 50% chance of showers. Highs around 80. Lows around 60. Saturday and Saturday night, partly cloudy. A 20% chance of thunderstorms. Highs in the lower 80s. Lows in the lower 60s. Here are some river levels reported this morning. On the Kentucky River, Highbridge Lock 9.4, Frankfort Lock 7.2, Lockport Lock 9.2, on North Elkhorn Creek, Georgetown 4.5, here are some nearby reservoir levels, Harrington Lake 727.1, Taylorsville Lake 547.1. 2 p.m. Eastern Daylight Time weather conditions across north-central Kentucky. At Frankfort, and the pressure was 29.85 inches, and steady. At Lexington, it was partly sunny. The temperature was 81 degrees, the dew point 68, and the relative humidity 64%. The wind was southwest at 13 miles an hour, gusting to 22. The pressure was 29.86 inches and falling. At Louisville, it was cloudy. The temperature was 78 degrees, the dew point 68, and the relative humidity 71%. The wind was southwest at 13 miles an hour. The pressure was 29.85 inches and falling. At Frankfort, and the pressure was 29.85 inches and steady. Elsewhere around the region, throughout the region, skies ranged from partly sunny to cloudy. It was 77 at Covington, 65 at Indianapolis, and 77 at Wilmington, Ohio. Jackson reported 80, London reported 83, and Bowling Green reported 81. Now for the official National Weather Service forecast for Frankfort and surrounding communities. Today, mostly cloudy. Chance of showers and slight chance of thunderstorms early in the morning, then chance of thunderstorms in the late morning and afternoon. Showers likely late in the afternoon. Highs in the lower 80s. Southwest winds 5 to 15 miles an hour. Chance of precipitation 70%. Tonight, partly cloudy. A 50% chance of thunderstorms until midnight. Lows in the mid-50s. Northwest winds 5 to 15 miles an hour. Monday, mostly sunny. Highs in the mid-70s. North winds up to 5 miles an hour. Monday night, mostly clear. Lows in the lower 50s. Northwest winds up to 5 miles an hour, shifting to the south after midnight. And now the extended forecast for the radio listening area. Tuesday and Tuesday night, partly cloudy. A 20% chance of thunderstorms. Highs in the upper 70s. Lows in the upper 50s. Wednesday and Wednesday night, partly cloudy. A 50% chance of thunderstorms. Highs in the lower 80s. Lows around 70. Thursday and

Thursday night, showers likely and chance of thunderstorms. Highs in the mid-80s. Lows in the lower 60s. Chance of precipitation 70%. 19th and Friday night, partly cloudy. A 50% chance of showers. Highs around 80. Lows around 60. Saturday and Saturday night, partly cloudy. A 20% chance of thunderstorms. Highs in the lower 80s. Lows in the lower 60s. 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The current time is 2:43 p.m. Eastern Daylight Time. Here are some river levels reported this morning. On the Kentucky River, Highbridge Lock 9.4, Frankfurt Lock 7.2, Lockport Lock 9.2, on North Elkhorn Creek, Georgetown 4.5, here are some nearby reservoir levels, Harrington Lake 727.1, Taylorsville Lake 547.1. 2 p.m. Eastern Daylight Time weather conditions across north-central Kentucky. At Frankfurt, and the pressure was 29.85 inches and steady. At Lexington, it was partly sunny. The temperature was 81 degrees, the dew point 68, and the relative humidity 64%. The wind was southwest at 13 miles an hour, gusting to 22. The pressure was 29.86 inches and falling. At Louisville, it was cloudy. The temperature was 78 degrees, the dew point 68, and the relative humidity 71%. The wind was southwest at 13 miles an hour. The pressure was 29.85 inches and falling. At Frankfurt, and the pressure was 29.85 inches and steady. Elsewhere around the region, throughout the region, skies ranged from partly sunny to cloudy. It was 77 at Covington, 65 at Indianapolis, and 77 at Wilmington, Ohio. Jackson reported 80, London reported 83, and Bowling Green reported 81. Now for the official National Weather Service forecast for Frankfurt and surrounding communities. Today, mostly cloudy. Chance of showers and slight chance of thunderstorms early in the morning, then chance of thunderstorms in the late morning and afternoon. Showers likely late in the afternoon. Highs in the lower 80s. Southwest winds 5 to 15 miles an hour. Chance of precipitation 70%. Tonight, partly cloudy. A 50% chance of thunderstorms until midnight. Lows in the mid-50s. Northwest winds 5 to 15 miles an hour. Monday, mostly sunny. Highs in the mid-70s. North winds up to 5 miles an hour. Monday night, mostly clear. Lows in the lower 50s. Northwest winds up to 5 miles an hour, shifting to the south after midnight. And now the extended forecast for the radio listening area. Tuesday and Tuesday night, partly cloudy. A 20% chance of thunderstorms. Highs in the upper 70s. Lows in the upper 50s. Wednesday and Wednesday night, partly cloudy. A 50% chance of thunderstorms. Highs in the lower 80s. Lows around 70. Thursday and Thursday night, showers likely and chance of thunderstorms. Highs in the mid-80s. Lows in the lower 60s. Chance of precipitation 70%. Juneteenth and Friday night, partly cloudy. A 50% chance of showers. Highs around 80. Lows around 60. Saturday and Saturday night, partly cloudy. A 20% chance of thunderstorms. Highs in the lower 80s. Lows in the lower 60s. The current time is 2:47 p.m. Eastern Daylight Time. Here are some river levels reported this morning. On the Kentucky River, Highbridge Lock 9.4, Frankfurt.

cloudy. The temperature was 78 degrees, the dew point 68, and the relative humidity 71%. The wind was southwest at 13 miles an hour. The pressure was 29.85 inches and falling at Frankfurt. And the pressure was 29.85 inches and steady. Elsewhere around the region, throughout the region, skies ranged from partly sunny to cloudy. It was 77 at Covington, 65 at Indianapolis, and 77 at Wilmington, Ohio. Jackson reported 80, London reported 83, and Bowling Green reported 81. Now for the official National Weather Service forecast for Frankfurt and surrounding communities. Today, mostly cloudy. Chance of showers and slight chance of thunderstorms early in the morning, then chance of thunderstorms in the late morning and afternoon. Showers likely late in the afternoon. Highs in the lower 80s. Southwest winds 5 to 15 miles an hour. Chance of precipitation 70%. Tonight, partly cloudy. A 50% chance of thunderstorms until midnight. Lows in the mid-50s. Northwest winds 5 to 15 miles an hour. Monday, mostly sunny. Highs in the mid-70s. North winds up to 5 miles an hour. Monday night, mostly clear. Lows in the lower 50s. Northwest winds up to 5 miles an hour, shifting to the south after midnight. And now the extended forecast for the radio listening area. Tuesday and Tuesday night, partly cloudy. A 20% chance of thunderstorms. Highs in the upper 70s. Lows in the upper 50s. Wednesday and Wednesday night, partly cloudy. A 50% chance of thunderstorms. Highs in the lower 80s. Lows around 70. Thursday and Thursday night, showers likely and chance of thunderstorms. Highs in the mid-80s. Lows in the lower 60s. Chance of precipitation 70%. Juneteenth and Friday night, partly cloudy. A 50% chance of showers. Highs around 80. Lows around 60. Saturday and Saturday night, partly cloudy. A 20% chance of thunderstorms. Highs in the lower 80s. Lows in the lower 60s. Here are some river levels reported this morning. On the Kentucky River, Highbridge Lock 9.4, Frankfurt Lock 7.2, Lockport Lock 9.2, on North Elkhorn Creek, Georgetown 4.5, here are some nearby reservoir levels, Harrington Lake 727.1, Taylorsville Lake 547.1. 2 p.m. Eastern Daylight Time weather conditions across north central Kentucky. At Frankfurt, and the pressure was 29.85 inches and steady. At Lexington, it was partly sunny. The temperature was 81 degrees, the dew point 68, and the relative humidity 64%. The wind was southwest at 13 miles an hour, gusting to 22. The pressure was 29.86 inches and falling. At Louisville, it was cloudy. The temperature was 78 degrees, the dew point 68, and the relative humidity 71%. The wind was southwest at 13 miles an hour. The pressure was 29.85 inches and falling. At Frankfurt, and the pressure was 29.85 inches and steady. Elsewhere around the region, throughout the region, skies ranged from partly sunny to cloudy. It was 77 at Covington, 65 at Indianapolis, and 77 at Wilmington, Ohio. Jackson reported 80, London reported 83, and Bowling Green reported 81. The current time is 2:52 p.m. Eastern Daylight Time. Now for the official National Weather Service forecast for Frankfurt and surrounding communities. Today, mostly cloudy. Chance of showers and slight chance of thunderstorms early in the morning, then chance of thunderstorms in the late morning and afternoon. Showers likely late in the afternoon. Highs in the lower 80s. Southwest winds 5 to 15 miles an hour.

chance of precipitation 70%. Tonight, partly cloudy. A 50% chance of thunderstorms until midnight. Lows in the mid-50s. Northwest winds 5 to 15 miles an hour. Monday, mostly sunny. Highs in the mid-70s. North winds up to 5 miles an hour. Monday night, mostly clear. Lows in the lower 50s. Northwest winds up to 5 miles an hour, shifting to the south after midnight. And now the extended forecast for the radio listening area. Tuesday and Tuesday night, partly cloudy. A 20% chance of thunderstorms. Highs in the upper 70s. Lows in the upper 50s. Wednesday and Wednesday night, partly cloudy. A 50% chance of thunderstorms. Highs in the lower 80s. Lows around 70. Thursday and Thursday night, showers likely and chance of thunderstorms. Highs in the mid-80s. Lows in the lower 60s. Chance of precipitation 70%. Juneteenth and Friday night, partly cloudy. A 50% chance of showers. Highs around 80. Lows around 60. Saturday and Saturday night, partly cloudy. A 20% chance of thunderstorms. Highs in the lower 80s. Lows in the lower 60s. Here are some river levels reported this morning. On the Kentucky River, Highbridge Lock 9.4, Frankfort Lock 7.2, Lockport Lock 9.2, on North Elkhorn Creek, Georgetown 4.5. Here are some nearby reservoir levels. Harrington Lake 727.1, Taylorsville Lake 547.1. 2 p.m. Eastern Daylight Time weather conditions across north central Kentucky. At Frankfort, and the pressure was 29.85 inches and steady. At Lexington, it was partly sunny. The temperature was 81 degrees, the dew point 68, and the relative humidity 64%. The wind was southwest at 13 miles an hour, gusting to 22. The pressure was 29.86 inches and falling. At Louisville, it was cloudy. The temperature was 78 degrees, the dew point 68, and the relative humidity 71%. The wind was southwest at 13 miles an hour. The pressure was 29.85 inches and falling. At Frankfort, and the pressure was 29.85 inches and steady. Elsewhere around the region, throughout the region, skies ranged from partly sunny to cloudy. It was 77 at Covington, 65 at Indianapolis, and 77 at Wilmington, Ohio. Jackson reported 80, London reported 83, and Bowling Green reported 81. Now for the official National Weather Service forecast for Frankfort and surrounding communities. Today, mostly cloudy. Chance of showers and slight chance of thunderstorms early in the morning, then chance of thunderstorms in the late morning and afternoon. Showers likely late in the afternoon. Highs in the lower 80s. Southwest winds 5 to 15 miles an hour. Chance of precipitation 70%. Tonight, partly cloudy. A 50% chance of thunderstorms until midnight. Lows in the mid-50s. Northwest winds 5 to 15 miles an hour. Monday, mostly sunny. Highs in the mid-70s. North winds up to 5 miles an hour. Monday night, mostly clear. Lows in the lower 50s. Northwest winds up to 5 miles an hour, shifting to the south after midnight. And now the extended forecast for the radio listening area. Tuesday and Tuesday night, partly cloudy. A 20% chance of thunderstorms. Highs in the upper 70s. Lows in the upper 50s. Wednesday and Wednesday night, partly cloudy. A 50% chance of thunderstorms. Highs in the lower 80s. Lows around 70. Thursday and Thursday night, showers likely and chance of thunderstorms. Highs in the mid-80s. Lows in the lower 60s. Chance of precipitation.

precipitation 70%. Juneteenth and Friday night, partly cloudy. A 50% chance of showers. Highs around 80. Lows around 60. Saturday and Saturday night, partly cloudy. A 20% chance of thunderstorms. Highs in the lower 80s. Lows in the lower 60s. The current time is 2:58 p.m. Eastern Daylight Time. Here are some river levels reported this morning. On the Kentucky River, Highbridge Lock 9.4, Frankfort Lock 7.2, Lockport Lock 9.2, on North Elkhorn Creek, Georgetown 4.5, here are some nearby reservoir levels, Harrington Lake 727.1, Taylorsville Lake 547.1. 2 p.m. Eastern Daylight Time weather conditions across north central Kentucky. At Frankfort, and the pressure was 29.85 inches and steady. At Lexington, it was partly sunny. The temperature was 81 degrees, the dew point 68, and the relative humidity 64%. The wind was southwest at 13 miles an hour, gusting to 22. The pressure was 29.86 inches and falling. At Louisville, it was cloudy. The temperature was 78 degrees, the dew point 68, and the relative humidity 71%. The wind was southwest at 13 miles an hour. The pressure was 29.85 inches and falling. At Frankfort, and the pressure was 29.85 inches and steady. Elsewhere around the region, throughout the region, skies ranged from partly sunny to cloudy. It was 77 at Covington, 65 at Indianapolis, and 77 at Wilmington, Ohio. Jackson reported 80, London reported 83, and Bowling Green reported 81. Now for the official National Weather Service forecast for Frankfort and surrounding communities. Today, mostly cloudy. Chance of showers and slight chance of thunderstorms early in the morning, then chance of thunderstorms in the late morning and afternoon. Showers likely late in the afternoon. Highs in the lower 80s. Southwest winds 5 to 15 miles an hour. Chance of precipitation 70%. Tonight, partly cloudy. A 50% chance of thunderstorms until midnight. Lows in the mid-50s. Northwest winds 5 to 15 miles an hour. Monday, mostly sunny. Highs in the mid-70s. North winds up to 5 miles an hour. Monday night, mostly clear. Lows in the lower 50s. Northwest winds up to 5 miles an hour, shifting to the south after midnight. And now the extended forecast for the radio listening area. Tuesday and Tuesday night, partly cloudy. A 20% chance of thunderstorms. Highs in the upper 70s. Lows in the upper 50s. Wednesday and Wednesday night, partly cloudy. A 50% chance of thunderstorms. Highs in the lower 80s. Lows around 70. Thursday and Thursday night, showers likely and chance of thunderstorms. Highs in the mid-80s. Lows in the lower 60s. Chance of precipitation 70%. Juneteenth and Friday night, partly cloudy. A 50% chance of showers. Highs around 80. Lows around 60. Saturday and Saturday night, partly cloudy. A 20% chance of thunderstorms. Highs in the lower 80s. Lows in the lower 60s. The current time is 3:02 p.m. Eastern Daylight Time. Here are some river levels reported this morning. On the Kentucky River, Highbridge Lock 9.4, Frankfort Lock 7.2, Lockport Lock 9.2, on North Elkhorn Creek, Georgetown 4.5, here are some nearby reservoir levels, Harrington Lake 727.1, Taylorsville Lake 547.1. 2 p.m. Eastern Daylight Time weather conditions across north central Kentucky. At Frankfort, and the pressure was 29.85 inches and steady. At Lexington, it was partly

Sunny. The temperature was 81 degrees, the dew point 68, and the relative humidity 64%. The wind was southwest at 13 miles an hour, gusting to 22. The pressure was 29.86 inches and falling. At Louisville, it was cloudy. The temperature was 78 degrees, the dew point 68, and the relative humidity 71%. The wind was southwest at 13 miles an hour. The pressure was 29.85 inches and falling. At Frankfurt, and the pressure was 29.85 inches and steady. Elsewhere around the region, throughout the region, skies ranged from partly sunny to cloudy. It was 77 at Covington, 65 at Indianapolis, and 77 at Wilmington, Ohio. Jackson reported 80, London reported 83, and Bowling Green reported 81. 3 p.m. Eastern Daylight Time weather conditions across north-central Kentucky. At Frankfort, and the pressure was 29.83 inches and falling. At Lexington, it was partly sunny. The temperature was 81 degrees, the dew point 68, and the relative humidity 64%. The wind was southwest at 12 miles an hour, gusting to 23. The pressure was 29.85 inches and falling. At Louisville, it was partly sunny. The temperature was 80 degrees, the dew point 70, and the relative humidity 71%. The wind was southwest at 13 miles an hour. The pressure was 29.83 inches and falling. At Frankfort, and the pressure was 29.83 inches and falling. Elsewhere around the region, throughout the region, skies ranged from partly sunny to cloudy. It was 77 at Covington, 66 at Indianapolis, and 78 at Wilmington, Ohio. Jackson reported 82, London reported 84, and Bowling Green reported 79. Now for the official National Weather Service forecast for Frankfort and surrounding communities. Today, mostly cloudy. Chance of showers and slight chance of thunderstorms early in the morning, then chance of thunderstorms in the late morning and afternoon. Showers likely late in the afternoon. Highs in the lower 80s. Southwest winds 5 to 15 miles an hour. Chance of precipitation 70%. Tonight, partly cloudy. A 50% chance of thunderstorms until midnight. Lows in the mid-50s. Northwest winds 5 to 15 miles an hour. Monday, mostly sunny. Highs in the mid-70s. North winds up to 5 miles an hour. Monday night, mostly clear. Lows in the lower 50s. Northwest winds up to 5 miles an hour shifting to the south after midnight. And now the extended forecast for the radio listening area. Tuesday and Tuesday night, partly cloudy. A 20% chance of thunderstorms. Highs in the upper 70s. Lows in the upper 50s. Wednesday and Wednesday night, partly cloudy. A 50% chance of thunderstorms. Highs in the lower 80s. Lows around 70. Thursday and Thursday night, showers likely and chance of thunderstorms. Highs in the mid-80s. Lows in the lower 60s. Chance of precipitation 70%. Juneteenth and Friday night, partly cloudy. A 50% chance of showers. Highs around 80. Lows around 60. Saturday and Saturday night, partly cloudy. A 20% chance of thunderstorms. Highs in the lower 80s. Lows in the lower 60s. The current time is 3:07 p.m. Eastern Daylight Time. Here are some river levels reported this morning. On the Kentucky River, Highbridge Lock 9.4, Frankfort Lock 7.2, Lockport Lock 9.2, on North Elkhorn Creek, Georgetown 4.5. Here are some nearby reservoir levels. Harrington Lake 727.1, Taylorsville Lake 547.1. 3 p.m. Eastern Daylight Time weather conditions across north-central Kentucky.

at Frankfurt, and the pressure was 29.83 inches and falling. At Lexington, it was partly sunny. The temperature was 81 degrees, the dew point 68, and the relative humidity 64%. The wind was southwest at 12 miles an hour, gusting to 23. The pressure was 29.85 inches and falling. At Louisville, it was partly sunny. The temperature was 80 degrees, the dew point 70, and the relative humidity 71%. The wind was southwest at 13 miles an hour. The pressure was 29.83 inches and falling. At Frankfurt, and the pressure was 29.83 inches and falling. Elsewhere around the region, throughout the region, skies ranged from partly sunny to cloudy. It was 77 at Covington, 66 at Indianapolis, and 78 at Wilmington, Ohio. Jackson reported 82, London reported 84, and Bowling Green reported 79. Now for the official National Weather Service forecast for Frankfurt and surrounding communities. Today, mostly cloudy. Chance of showers and slight chance of thunderstorms early in the morning, then chance of thunderstorms in the late morning and afternoon. Showers likely late in the afternoon. Highs in the lower 80s. Southwest winds 5 to 15 miles an hour. Chance of precipitation 70%. Tonight, partly cloudy. A 50% chance of thunderstorms until midnight. Lows in the mid-50s. Northwest winds 5 to 15 miles an hour. Monday, mostly sunny. Highs in the mid-70s. North winds up to 5 miles an hour. Monday night, mostly clear. Lows in the lower 50s. Northwest winds up to 5 miles an hour, shifting to the south after midnight. And now the extended forecast for the radio listening area. Tuesday and Tuesday night, partly cloudy. A 20% chance of thunderstorms. Highs in the upper 70s. Lows in the upper 50s. Wednesday and Wednesday night, partly cloudy. A 50% chance of thunderstorms. Highs in the lower 80s. Lows around 70. Thursday and Thursday night, showers likely and chance of thunderstorms. Highs in the mid-80s. Lows in the lower 60s. Chance of precipitation 70%. Juneteenth and Friday night, partly cloudy. A 50% chance of showers. Highs around 80. Lows around 60. Saturday and Saturday night, partly cloudy. A 20% chance of thunderstorms. Highs in the lower 80s. Lows in the lower 60s. Here are some river levels reported this morning. On the Kentucky River, Highbridge Lock 9.4, Frankfort Lock 7.2, Lockport Lock 9.2, on North Elkhorn Creek, Georgetown 4.5, here are some nearby reservoir levels, Harrington Lake 727.1, Taylorsville Lake 547.1. 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The current time is 3:12 p.m. Eastern Daylight Time. 3 p.m. Eastern Daylight Time weather conditions across north-central Kentucky. At Frankfort, and the pressure was 29.83 inches and falling. At Lexington, it was partly sunny. The temperature was 81 degrees, the dew point 68, and the relative humidity 64%. The wind was southwest at 12 miles an hour, gusting to 23. The pressure was 29.85 inches and falling. At Louisville, it was partly sunny. The temperature was 80 degrees, the dew point 70, and the relative humidity 71%. The wind was southwest at 13 miles an hour. The pressure was 29.83 inches and falling. At Frankfort, and the pressure was 29.83 inches and falling.

falling. Elsewhere around the region, throughout the region, skies ranged from partly sunny to cloudy. It was 77 at Covington, 66 at Indianapolis, and 78 at Wilmington, Ohio. Jackson reported 82, London reported 84, and Bowling Green reported 79. 3 p.m. Eastern Daylight Time weather conditions across north-central Kentucky. At Frankfort. And the pressure was 29.83 inches, and falling. At Lexington, it was cloudy. The temperature was 81 degrees, the dew point 68, and the relative humidity 64%. The wind was southwest at 12 miles an hour, gusting to 23. The pressure was 29.85 inches and falling. At Louisville, it was partly sunny. The temperature was 80 degrees, the dew point 70, and the relative humidity 71%. The wind was southwest at 13 miles an hour. The pressure was 29.83 inches and falling. At Frankfort, and the pressure was 29.83 inches and falling. Elsewhere around the region, throughout the region, skies ranged from partly sunny to cloudy. It was 78 at Covington, 66 at Indianapolis, and 78 at Wilmington, Ohio. Jackson reported 82, London reported 84, and Bowling Green reported 79. Now for the official National Weather Service forecast for Frankfort and surrounding communities. Today, mostly cloudy. Chance of showers and slight chance of thunderstorms early in the morning, then chance of thunderstorms in the late morning and afternoon. Showers likely late in the afternoon. Highs in the lower 80s. Southwest winds 5 to 15 miles an hour. Chance of precipitation 70%. Tonight, partly cloudy. A 50% chance of thunderstorms until midnight. Lows in the mid-50s. Northwest winds 5 to 15 miles an hour. Monday, mostly sunny. Highs in the mid-70s. North winds up to 5 miles an hour. Monday night, mostly clear. Lows in the lower 50s. Northwest winds up to 5 miles an hour shifting to the south after midnight. And now the extended forecast for the radio listening area. Tuesday and Tuesday night, partly cloudy. A 20% chance of thunderstorms. Highs in the upper 70s. Lows in the upper 50s. Wednesday and Wednesday night, partly cloudy. A 50% chance of thunderstorms. Highs in the lower 80s. Lows around 70. Thursday and Thursday night, showers likely and chance of thunderstorms. Highs in the mid-80s. Lows in the lower 60s. Chance of precipitation 70%. Juneteenth and Friday night, partly cloudy. A 50% chance of showers. Highs around 80. Lows around 60. Saturday and Saturday night, partly cloudy. A 20% chance of thunderstorms. Highs in the lower 80s. Lows in the lower 60s. The current time is 3:17 p.m. Eastern Daylight Time. Here are some river levels reported this morning. On the Kentucky River, Highbridge Lock 9.4, Frankfort Lock 7.2, Lockport Lock 9.2, on North Elkhorn Creek, Georgetown 4.5. Here are some nearby reservoir levels. Harrington Lake 727.1, Taylorsville Lake 547.1. 3 p.m. Eastern Daylight Time weather conditions across north-central Kentucky. At Frankfort, and the pressure was 29.83 inches, and falling. At Lexington, it was cloudy. The temperature was 81 degrees, the dew point 68, and the relative humidity 64%. The wind was southwest at 12 miles an hour, gusting to 23. The pressure was 29.85 inches and falling. At Louisville, it was partly sunny. The temperature was 80 degrees, the dew point 70, and the relative humidity 71%. The wind was southwest at 13 miles an hour. The pressure was 29.8.

falling at Frankfurt. And the pressure was 29.83 inches and falling. Elsewhere around the region, throughout the region, skies ranged from partly sunny to cloudy. It was 78 at Covington, 66 at Indianapolis, and 78 at Wilmington, Ohio. Jackson reported 82, London reported 84, and Bowling Green reported 79. Now for the official National Weather Service forecast for Frankfurt and surrounding communities. Today, mostly cloudy. Chance of showers and slight chance of thunderstorms early in the morning, then chance of thunderstorms in the late morning and afternoon. Showers likely late in the afternoon. Highs in the lower 80s. Southwest winds 5 to 15 miles an hour. Chance of precipitation 70%. Tonight, partly cloudy. A 50% chance of thunderstorms until midnight. Lows in the mid-50s. Northwest winds 5 to 15 miles an hour. Monday, mostly sunny. Highs in the mid-70s. North winds up to 5 miles an hour. Monday night, mostly clear. Lows in the lower 50s. Northwest winds up to 5 miles an hour, shifting to the south after midnight. And now the extended forecast for the radio listening area. Tuesday and Tuesday night, partly cloudy. A 20% chance of thunderstorms. Highs in the upper 70s. Lows in the upper 50s. Wednesday and Wednesday night, partly cloudy. A 50% chance of thunderstorms. Highs in the lower 80s. Lows around 70. Thursday and Thursday night, showers likely and chance of thunderstorms. Highs in the mid-80s. Lows in the lower 60s. Chance of precipitation 70%. Juneteenth and Friday night, partly cloudy. A 50% chance of showers. Highs around 80. Lows around 60. Saturday and Saturday night, partly cloudy. A 20% chance of thunderstorms. Highs in the lower 80s. Lows in the lower 60s. Here are some river levels reported this morning. On the Kentucky River, Highbridge Lock 9.4, Frankfurt Lock 7.2, Lockport Lock 9.2, on North Elkhorn Creek, Georgetown 4.5, here are some nearby reservoir levels, Harrington Lake 727.1, Taylorsville Lake 547.1. 3 p.m. Eastern Daylight Time weather conditions across North Central Kentucky. At Frankfurt, and the pressure was 29.83 inches and falling. At Lexington, it was cloudy. The temperature was 81 degrees, the dew point 68, and the relative humidity 64%. The wind was southwest at 12 miles an hour, gusting to 23. The pressure was 29.85 inches and falling. At Louisville, it was partly sunny. The temperature was 80 degrees, the dew point 70, and the relative humidity 71%. The wind was southwest at 13 miles an hour. The pressure was 29.83 inches and falling. At Frankfurt, and the pressure was 29.83 inches and falling. Elsewhere around the region, throughout the region, skies ranged from partly sunny to cloudy. It was 78 at Covington, 66 at Indianapolis, and 78 at Wilmington, Ohio. Jackson reported 82, London reported 84, and Bowling Green reported 79. The current time is 3:22 p.m. Eastern Daylight Time. Now for the official National Weather Service forecast for Frankfurt and surrounding communities. Today, mostly cloudy. Chance of showers and slight chance of thunderstorms early in the morning, then chance of thunderstorms in the late morning and afternoon. Showers likely late in the afternoon. Highs in the lower 80s. Southwest winds 5 to 15 miles an hour. Chance of precipitation 70%. Tonight, partly cloudy. A 50% chance of thunderstorms until midnight. Lows in the mid-50s. Northwest winds 5 to 15 miles.

an hour. Monday, mostly sunny. Highs in the mid-70s. North winds up to 5 miles an hour. Monday night, mostly clear. Lows in the lower 50s. Northwest winds up to 5 miles an hour, shifting to the south after midnight. And now the extended forecast for the radio listening area. Tuesday and Tuesday night, partly cloudy. A 20% chance of thunderstorms. Highs in the upper 70s. Lows in the upper 50s. Wednesday and Wednesday night, partly cloudy. A 50% chance of thunderstorms. Highs in the lower 80s. Lows around 70. Thursday and Thursday night, showers likely and chance of thunderstorms. Highs in the mid-80s. Lows in the lower 60s. Chance of precipitation 70%. Juneteenth and Friday night, partly cloudy. A 50% chance of showers. Highs around 80. Lows around 60. Saturday and Saturday night, partly cloudy. A 20% chance of thunderstorms. Highs in the lower 80s. Lows in the lower 60s. Here are some river levels reported this morning. On the Kentucky River, Highbridge Lock 9.4, Frankfort Lock 7.2, Lockport Lock 9.2, on North Elkhorn Creek, Georgetown 4.5, here are some nearby reservoir levels, Harrington Lake 727.1, Taylorsville Lake 547.1. 3 p.m. Eastern Daylight Time weather conditions across north central Kentucky. At Frankfort, and the pressure was 29.83 inches and falling. At Lexington, it was cloudy. The temperature was 81 degrees, the dew point 68, and the relative humidity 64%. The wind was southwest at 12 miles an hour, gusting to 23. The pressure was 29.85 inches and falling. At Louisville, it was partly sunny. The temperature was 80 degrees, the dew point 70, and the relative humidity 71%. The wind was southwest at 13 miles an hour. The pressure was 29.83 inches and falling. At Frankfort, and the pressure was 29.83 inches and falling. Elsewhere around the region, throughout the region, skies ranged from partly sunny to cloudy. It was 78 at Covington, 66 at Indianapolis, and 78 at Wilmington, Ohio. Jackson reported 82, London reported 84, and Bowling Green reported 79. Now for the official National Weather Service forecast for Frankfort and surrounding communities. Today, mostly cloudy. Chance of showers and slight chance of thunderstorms early in the morning, then chance of thunderstorms in the late morning and afternoon. Showers likely late in the afternoon. Highs in the lower 80s. Southwest winds 5 to 15 miles an hour. Chance of precipitation 70%. Tonight, partly cloudy. A 50% chance of thunderstorms until midnight. Lows in the mid-50s. Northwest winds 5 to 15 miles an hour. Monday, mostly sunny. Highs in the mid-70s. North winds up to 5 miles an hour. Monday night, mostly clear. Lows in the lower 50s. Northwest winds up to 5 miles an hour, shifting to the south after midnight. And now the extended forecast for the radio listening area. Tuesday and Tuesday night, partly cloudy. A 20% chance of thunderstorms. Highs in the upper 70s. Lows in the upper 50s. Wednesday and Wednesday night, partly cloudy. A 50% chance of thunderstorms. Highs in the lower 80s. Lows around 70. Thursday and Thursday night, showers likely and chance of thunderstorms. Highs in the mid-80s. Lows in the lower 60s. Chance of precipitation 70%. Juneteenth and Friday night, partly cloudy. A 50% chance of showers. Highs around 80. Lows around 60. Saturday and Saturday night, partly cloudy.

a 20% chance of thunderstorms. Highs in the lower 80s. Lows in the lower 60s. The current time is 3:28 p.m. Eastern Daylight Time. Here are some river levels reported this morning. On the Kentucky River, Highbridge Lock 9.4, Frankfort Lock 7.2, Lockport Lock 9.2, on North Elkhorn Creek, Georgetown 4.5, here are some nearby reservoir levels, Harrington Lake 727.1, Taylorsville Lake 547.1. 3 p.m. Eastern Daylight Time weather conditions across north central Kentucky. At Frankfort, and the pressure was 29.83 inches and falling. At Lexington, it was cloudy. The temperature was 81 degrees, the dew point 68, and the relative humidity 64%. The wind was southwest at 12 miles an hour, gusting to 23. The pressure was 29.85 inches and falling. At Louisville, it was partly sunny. The temperature was 80 degrees, the dew point 70, and the relative humidity 71%. The wind was southwest at 13 miles an hour. The pressure was 29.83 inches and falling. At Frankfort, and the pressure was 29.83 inches and falling. Elsewhere around the region, throughout the region, skies ranged from partly sunny to cloudy. It was 78 at Covington, 66 at Indianapolis, and 78 at Wilmington, Ohio. Jackson reported 82, London reported 84, and Bowling Green reported 79. Now for the official National Weather Service forecast for Frankfort and surrounding communities. Today, mostly cloudy. Chance of showers and slight chance of thunderstorms early in the morning, then chance of thunderstorms in the late morning and afternoon. Showers likely late in the afternoon. Highs in the lower 80s. Southwest winds 5 to 15 miles an hour. Chance of precipitation 70%. Tonight, partly cloudy. A 50% chance of thunderstorms until midnight. Lows in the mid-50s. Northwest winds 5 to 15 miles an hour. Monday, mostly sunny. Highs in the mid-70s. North winds up to 5 miles an hour. Monday night, mostly clear. Lows in the lower 50s. Northwest winds up to 5 miles an hour, shifting to the south after midnight. And now the extended forecast for the radio listening area. Tuesday and Tuesday night, partly cloudy. A 20% chance of thunderstorms. Highs in the upper 70s. Lows in the upper 50s. Wednesday and Wednesday night, partly cloudy. A 50% chance of thunderstorms. Highs in the lower 80s. Lows around 70. Thursday and Thursday night, showers likely and chance of thunderstorms. Highs in the mid-80s. Lows in the lower 60s. Chance of precipitation 70%. Juneteenth and Friday night, partly cloudy. A 50% chance of showers. Highs around 80. Lows around 60. Saturday and Saturday night, partly cloudy. A 20% chance of thunderstorms. Highs in the lower 80s. Lows in the lower 60s. The current time is 3:32 p.m. Eastern Daylight Time. Here are some river levels reported this morning. On the Kentucky River, Highbridge Lock 9.4, Frankfort Lock 7.2, Lockport Lock 9.2, on North Elkhorn Creek, Georgetown 4.5, here are some nearby reservoir levels, Harrington Lake 727.1, Taylorsville Lake 547.1. 3 p.m. Eastern Daylight Time weather conditions across north central Kentucky. At Frankfort, and the pressure was 29.83 inches and falling. Weather conditions across north central Kentucky. At Frankfort, and the pressure was 29.83 inches and falling. At Lexington, it was cloudy. The temperature was 81 degrees, the dew point 68, and the relative humidity 64%.

The wind was southwest at 12 miles an hour, gusting to 23. The pressure was 29.85 inches and falling. At Louisville, it was partly sunny. The temperature was 80 degrees, the dew point 70, and the relative humidity 71%. The wind was southwest at 13 miles an hour. The pressure was 29.83 inches and falling. At Frankfurt, and the pressure was 29.83 inches and falling. Elsewhere around the region, throughout the region, skies ranged from partly sunny to cloudy. It was 78 at Covington, 66 at Indianapolis, and 78 at Wilmington, Ohio. Jackson reported 82, London reported 84, and Bowling Green reported 79. Now for the official National Weather Service forecast for Frankfurt and surrounding communities. Today, mostly cloudy. Chance of showers and slight chance of thunderstorms early in the morning, then chance of thunderstorms in the late morning and afternoon. Showers likely late in the afternoon. Highs in the lower 80s. Southwest winds 5 to 15 miles an hour. Chance of precipitation 70%. Tonight, partly cloudy. A 50% chance of thunderstorms until midnight. Lows in the mid-50s. Northwest winds 5 to 15 miles an hour. Monday, mostly sunny. Highs in the mid-70s. North winds up to 5 miles an hour. Monday night, mostly clear. Lows in the lower 50s. Northwest winds up to 5 miles an hour, shifting to the south after midnight. And now the extended forecast for the radio listening area. Tuesday and Tuesday night, partly cloudy. A 20% chance of thunderstorms. Highs in the upper 70s. Lows in the upper 50s. Wednesday and Wednesday night, partly cloudy. A 50% chance of thunderstorms. Highs in the lower 80s. Lows around 70. Thursday and Thursday night, showers likely and chance of thunderstorms. Highs in the mid-80s. Lows in the lower 60s. Chance of precipitation 70%. Juneteenth and Friday night, partly cloudy. A 50% chance of showers. Highs around 80. Lows around 60. Saturday and Saturday night, partly cloudy. A 20% chance of thunderstorms. Highs in the lower 80s. Lows in the lower 60s. Here are some river levels reported this morning. On the Kentucky River, Highbridge Lock 9.4, Frankfurt Lock 7.2, Lockport Lock 9.2, on North Elkhorn Creek, Georgetown 4.5. Here are some nearby reservoir levels. Harrington Lake 727.1, Taylorsville Lake 547.1. 3 p.m. Eastern Daylight Time weather conditions across north central Kentucky. At Frankfurt, and the pressure was 29.83 inches and falling. At Lexington, it was cloudy. The temperature was 81 degrees, the dew point 68, and the relative humidity 64%. The wind was southwest at 12 miles an hour, gusting to 23. The pressure was 29.85 inches and falling. At Louisville, it was partly sunny. The temperature was 80 degrees, the dew point 70, and the relative humidity 71%. The wind was southwest at 13 miles an hour. The pressure was 29.83 inches and falling. At Frankfurt, and the pressure was 29.83 inches and falling. Elsewhere around the region, throughout the region, skies ranged from partly sunny to cloudy. It was 78 at Covington, 66 at Indianapolis, and 78 at Wilmington, Ohio. Jackson reported 82, London reported 84, and Bowling Green reported 79. The current time is 3:38 p.m. Eastern Daylight Time. Now for the official National Weather Service forecast for Frankfurt and surrounding communities. Today, mostly cloudy. Chance of showers and slight chance of thunderstorms early in the morning,
then chance of thunderstorms in the late morning and afternoon. Showers likely late in the afternoon. Highs in the lower 80s. Southwest winds 5 to 15 miles an hour. Chance of precipitation 70%. Tonight, partly cloudy. A 50% chance of thunderstorms until midnight. Lows in the mid-50s. Northwest winds 5 to 15 miles an hour. Monday, mostly sunny. Highs in the mid-70s. North winds up to 5 miles an hour. Monday night, mostly clear. Lows in the lower 50s. Northwest winds up to 5 miles an hour, shifting to the south after midnight. And now the extended forecast for the radio listening area. Tuesday and Tuesday night, partly cloudy. A 20% chance of thunderstorms. Highs in the upper 70s. Lows in the upper 50s. Wednesday and Wednesday night, partly cloudy. A 50% chance of thunderstorms. Highs in the lower 80s. Lows around 70. Thursday and Thursday night, showers likely and chance of thunderstorms. Highs in the mid-80s. Lows in the lower 60s. Chance of precipitation 70%. Juneteenth and Friday night, partly cloudy. A 50% chance of showers. Highs around 80. Lows around 60. Saturday and Saturday night, partly cloudy. A 20% chance of thunderstorms. Highs in the lower 80s. Lows in the lower 60s. Here are some river levels reported this morning. On the Kentucky River, Highbridge Lock 9.4, Frankfort Lock 7.2, Lockport Lock 9.2, on North Elkhorn Creek, Georgetown 4.5, here are some nearby reservoir levels, Harrington Lake 727.1, Taylorsville Lake 547.1. 3 p.m. Eastern Daylight Time weather conditions across north central Kentucky. At Frankfort, and the pressure was 29.83 inches and falling. At Lexington, it was cloudy. The temperature was 81 degrees, the dew point 68, and the relative humidity 64%. The wind was southwest at 12 miles an hour, gusting to 23. The pressure was 29.85 inches and falling. At Louisville, it was partly sunny. The temperature was 80 degrees, the dew point 70, and the relative humidity 71%. The wind was southwest at 13 miles an hour. The pressure was 29.83 inches and falling. At Frankfort, and the pressure was 29.83 inches and falling. Elsewhere around the region, throughout the region, skies ranged from partly sunny to cloudy. It was 78 at Covington, 66 at Indianapolis, and 78 at Wilmington, Ohio. Jackson reported 82, London reported 84, and Bowling Green reported 79. Now for the official National Weather Service forecast for Frankfort and surrounding communities. Today, mostly cloudy. Chance of showers and slight chance of thunderstorms early in the morning, then chance of thunderstorms in the late morning and afternoon. Showers likely late in the afternoon. Highs in the lower 80s. Southwest winds 5 to 15 miles an hour. Chance of precipitation 70%. Tonight, partly cloudy. A 50% chance of thunderstorms until midnight. Lows in the mid-50s. Northwest winds 5 to 15 miles an hour. Monday, mostly sunny. Highs in the mid-70s. North winds up to 5 miles an hour. Monday night, mostly clear. Lows in the lower 50s. Northwest winds up to 5 miles an hour, shifting to the south after midnight. And now the extended forecast for the radio listening area. Tuesday and Tuesday night, partly cloudy. A 20% chance of thunderstorms. Highs in the upper 70s. Lows in the upper 50s. Wednesday and Wednesday night, partly cloudy. A 50% chance of thunderstorms. Highs in the lower 80s.
lows around 70. Thursday and

Thursday night, showers likely and chance of thunderstorms. Highs in the mid-80s. Lows in the lower 60s. Chance of precipitation 70%. Juneteenth and Friday night, partly cloudy. A 50% chance of showers. Highs around 80. Lows around 60. Saturday and Saturday night, partly cloudy. A 20% chance of thunderstorms. Highs in the lower 80s. Lows in the lower 60s. 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The current time is 3:44 p.m. Eastern Daylight Time. Here are some river levels reported this morning. On the Kentucky River, Highbridge Lock 9.4, Frankfurt Lock 7.2, Lockport Lock 9.2, on North Elkhorn Creek, Georgetown 4.5, here are some nearby reservoir levels, Harrington Lake 727.1, Taylorsville Lake 547.1. 3 p.m. Eastern Daylight Time weather conditions across north-central Kentucky. At Frankfort, and the pressure was 29.83 inches and falling. At Lexington, it was cloudy. The temperature was 81 degrees, the dew point 68, and the relative humidity 64%. The wind was southwest at 12 miles an hour, gusting to 23. The pressure was 29.85 inches and falling. At Louisville, it was partly sunny. The temperature was 80 degrees, the dew point 70, and the relative humidity 71%. The wind was southwest at 13 miles an hour. The pressure was 29.83 inches and falling. At Frankfort, and the pressure was 29.83 inches and falling. Elsewhere around the region, throughout the region, skies ranged from partly sunny to cloudy. It was 78 at Covington, 66 at Indianapolis, and 78 at Wilmington, Ohio. Jackson reported 82, London reported 84, and Bowling Green reported 79. Now for the official National Weather Service forecast for Frankfort and surrounding communities. Today, mostly cloudy. Chance of showers and slight chance of thunderstorms early in the morning, then chance of thunderstorms in the late morning and afternoon. Showers likely late in the afternoon. Highs in the lower 80s. Southwest winds 5 to 15 miles an hour. Chance of precipitation 70%. Tonight, partly cloudy. A 50% chance of thunderstorms until midnight. Lows in the mid-50s. Northwest winds 5 to 15 miles an hour. Monday, mostly sunny. Highs in the mid-70s. North winds up to 5 miles an hour. Monday night, mostly clear. Lows in the lower 50s. Northwest winds up to 5 miles an hour shifting to the south after midnight. And now the extended forecast for the radio listening area. Tuesday and Tuesday night, partly cloudy. A 20% chance of thunderstorms. Highs in the upper 70s. Lows in the upper 50s. Wednesday and Wednesday night, partly cloudy. A 50% chance of thunderstorms. Highs in the lower 80s. Lows around 70. Thursday and Thursday night, showers likely and chance of thunderstorms. Highs in the mid-80s. Lows in the lower 60s. Chance of precipitation 70%. Juneteenth and Friday night, partly cloudy. A 50% chance of showers. Highs around 80. Lows around 60. Saturday and Saturday night, partly cloudy. A 20% chance of thunderstorms. Highs in the lower 80s. Lows in the lower 60s. The current time is 3:48 p.m. Eastern Daylight Time. Here are some river levels reported this morning. On the Kentucky River, Highbridge Lock 9.4, Frankfort Lock 7.4.

at Louisville, it was partly sunny. The temperature was 80 degrees, the dew point 70, and the relative humidity 71%. The wind was southwest at 13 miles an hour. The pressure was 29.83 inches and falling. At Frankfurt, and the pressure was 29.83 inches and falling. Elsewhere around the region, throughout the region, skies ranged from partly sunny to cloudy. It was 78 at Covington, 66 at Indianapolis, and 78 at Wilmington, Ohio. Jackson reported 82, London reported 84, and Bowling Green reported 79. Now for the official National Weather Service forecast for Frankfurt and surrounding communities. Today, mostly cloudy. Chance of showers and slight chance of thunderstorms early in the morning, then chance of thunderstorms in the late morning and afternoon. Showers likely late in the afternoon. Highs in the lower 80s. Southwest winds 5 to 15 miles an hour. Chance of precipitation 70%. Tonight, partly cloudy. A 50% chance of thunderstorms until midnight. Lows in the mid-50s. Northwest winds 5 to 15 miles an hour. Monday, mostly sunny. Highs in the mid-70s. North winds up to 5 miles an hour. Monday night, mostly clear. Lows in the lower 50s. Northwest winds up to 5 miles an hour, shifting to the south after midnight. And now the extended forecast for the radio listening area. Tuesday and Tuesday night, partly cloudy. A 20% chance of thunderstorms. Highs in the upper 70s. Lows in the upper 50s. Wednesday and Wednesday night, partly cloudy. A 50% chance of thunderstorms. Highs in the lower 80s. Lows around 70. Thursday and Thursday night, showers likely and chance of thunderstorms. Highs in the mid-80s. Lows in the lower 60s. Chance of precipitation 70%. Juneteenth and Friday night, partly cloudy. A 50% chance of showers. Highs around 80. Lows around 60. Saturday and Saturday night, partly cloudy. A 20% chance of thunderstorms. Highs in the lower 80s. Lows in the lower 60s. Here are some river levels reported this morning. On the Kentucky River, Highbridge Lock 9.4, Frankfurt Lock 7.2, Lockport Lock 9.2, on North Elkhorn Creek, Georgetown 4.5, here are some nearby reservoir levels, Harrington Lake 727.1, Taylorsville Lake 547.1. The current time is 3:52 p.m. Eastern Daylight Time. 3 p.m. Eastern Daylight Time weather conditions across north central Kentucky. At Frankfurt, and the pressure was 29.83 inches and falling. At Lexington, it was cloudy. The temperature was 81 degrees, the dew point 68, and the relative humidity 64%. The wind was southwest at 12 miles an hour, gusting to 23. The pressure was 29.85 inches and falling. At Louisville, it was partly sunny. The temperature was 80 degrees, the dew point 70, and the relative humidity 71%. The wind was southwest at 13 miles an hour. The pressure was 29.83 inches and falling. At Frankfurt, and the pressure was 29.83 inches and falling. Elsewhere around the region, throughout the region, skies ranged from partly sunny to cloudy. It was 78 at Covington, 66 at Indianapolis, and 78 at Wilmington, Ohio. Jackson reported 82, London reported 84, and Bowling Green reported 79. Now for the official National Weather Service forecast for Frankfurt and surrounding communities. Today, mostly cloudy. Chance of showers and slight chance of thunderstorms early in the morning, then chance of thunderstorms in the late morning and afternoon. Showers likely late in the afternoon. Highs in the lower 80s. Southwest winds 5 to 15 miles.

miles an hour. Chance of precipitation 70%. Tonight, partly cloudy. A 50% chance of thunderstorms until midnight. Lows in the mid-50s. Northwest winds 5 to 15 miles an hour. Monday, mostly sunny. Highs in the mid-70s. North winds up to 5 miles an hour. Monday night, mostly clear. Lows in the lower 50s. Northwest winds up to 5 miles an hour, shifting to the south after midnight. And now the extended forecast for the radio listening area. Tuesday and Tuesday night, partly cloudy. A 20% chance of thunderstorms. Highs in the upper 70s. Lows in the upper 50s. Wednesday and Wednesday night, partly cloudy. A 50% chance of thunderstorms. Highs in the lower 80s. Lows around 70. Thursday and Thursday night, showers likely and chance of thunderstorms. Highs in the mid-80s. Lows in the lower 60s. Chance of precipitation 70%. Juneteenth and Friday night, partly cloudy. A 50% chance of showers. Highs around 80. Lows around 60. Saturday and Saturday night, partly cloudy. A 20% chance of thunderstorms. Highs in the lower 80s. Lows in the lower 60s. Here are some river levels reported this morning. On the Kentucky River, Highbridge Lock 9.4, Frankfort Lock 7.2, Lockport Lock 9.2, on North Elkhorn Creek, Georgetown 4.5. Here are some nearby reservoir levels. Harrington Lake 727.1, Taylorsville Lake 547.1. 3 p.m. Eastern Daylight Time weather conditions across north-central Kentucky. At Frankfort, and the pressure was 29.83 inches and falling. At Lexington, it was cloudy. The temperature was 81 degrees, the dew point 68, and the relative humidity 64%. The wind was southwest at 12 miles an hour, gusting to 23. The pressure was 29.85 inches and falling. At Louisville, it was partly sunny. The temperature was 80 degrees, the dew point 70, and the relative humidity 71%. The wind was southwest at 13 miles an hour. The pressure was 29.83 inches and falling. At Frankfort, and the pressure was 29.83 inches and falling. Elsewhere around the region, throughout the region, skies ranged from partly sunny to cloudy. It was 78 at Covington, 66 at Indianapolis, and 78 at Wilmington, Ohio. Jackson reported 82, London reported 84, and Bowling Green reported 79. The current time is 3:57 p.m. Eastern Daylight Time. Now for the official National Weather Service forecast for Frankfort and surrounding communities. Today, mostly cloudy. Chance of showers and slight chance of thunderstorms early in the morning, then chance of thunderstorms in the late morning and afternoon. Showers likely late in the afternoon. Highs in the lower 80s. Southwest winds 5 to 15 miles an hour. Chance of precipitation 70%. Tonight, partly cloudy. A 50% chance of thunderstorms until midnight. Lows in the mid-50s. Northwest winds 5 to 15 miles an hour. Monday, mostly sunny. Highs in the mid-70s. North winds up to 5 miles an hour. Monday night, mostly clear. Lows in the lower 50s. Northwest winds up to 5 miles an hour, shifting to the south after midnight. And now the extended forecast for the radio listening area. Tuesday and Tuesday night, partly cloudy. A 20% chance of thunderstorms. Highs in the upper 70s. Lows in the upper 50s. Wednesday and Wednesday night, partly cloudy. A 50% chance of thunderstorms. Highs in the lower 80s. Lows around 70. Thursday and Thursday night, showers likely and chance of thunderstorms.

the mid-80s. Lows in the lower 60s. Chance of precipitation 70%. Juneteenth and Friday night, partly cloudy. A 50% chance of showers. Highs around 80. Lows around 60. Saturday and Saturday night, partly cloudy. A 20% chance of thunderstorms. Highs in the lower 80s. Lows in the lower 60s. Here are some river levels reported this morning. On the Kentucky River, Highbridge Lock 9.4, Frankfort Lock 7.2, Lockport Lock 9.2, on North Elkhorn Creek, Georgetown 4.5, here are some nearby reservoir levels, Harrington Lake 727.1, Taylorsville Lake 547.1. 3 p.m. Eastern Daylight Time weather conditions across north central Kentucky. At Frankfort, and the pressure was 29.83 inches and falling. At Lexington, it was cloudy. The temperature was 81 degrees, the dew point 68, and the relative humidity 64%. The wind was southwest at 12 miles an hour, gusting to 23. The pressure was 29.85 inches and falling. At Louisville, it was partly sunny. The temperature was 80 degrees, the dew point 70, and the relative humidity 71%. The wind was southwest at 13 miles an hour. The pressure was 29.83 inches and falling. At Frankfort, and the pressure was 29.83 inches and falling. Elsewhere around the region, throughout the region, skies ranged from partly sunny to cloudy. It was 78 at Covington, 66 at Indianapolis, and 78 at Wilmington, Ohio. Jackson reported 82, London reported 84, and Bowling Green reported 79. Now for the official National Weather Service forecast for Frankfort and surrounding communities. Today, mostly cloudy. Chance of showers and slight chance of thunderstorms early in the morning, then chance of thunderstorms in the late morning and afternoon. Showers likely late in the afternoon. Highs in the lower 80s. Southwest winds 5 to 15 miles an hour. Chance of precipitation 70%. Tonight, partly cloudy. A 50% chance of thunderstorms until midnight. Lows in the mid-50s. Northwest winds 5 to 15 miles an hour. Monday, mostly sunny. Highs in the mid-70s. North winds up to 5 miles an hour. Monday night, mostly clear. Lows in the lower 50s. Northwest winds up to 5 miles an hour, shifting to the south after midnight. And now the extended forecast for the radio listening area. Tuesday and Tuesday night, partly cloudy. A 20% chance of thunderstorms. Highs in the upper 70s. Lows in the upper 50s. Wednesday and Wednesday night, partly cloudy. A 50% chance of thunderstorms. Highs in the lower 80s. Lows around 70. Thursday and Thursday night, showers likely and chance of thunderstorms. Highs in the mid-80s. Lows in the lower 60s. Chance of precipitation 70%. Juneteenth and Friday night, partly cloudy. A 50% chance of showers. Highs around 80. Lows around 60. Saturday and Saturday night, partly cloudy. A 20% chance of thunderstorms. Highs in the lower 80s. Lows in the lower 60s. The current time is 4:03 p.m. Eastern Daylight Time. Here are some river levels reported this morning. On the Kentucky River, Highbridge Lock 9.4, Frankfort Lock 7.2, Lockport Lock 9.2, on North Elkhorn Creek, Georgetown 4.5, here are some nearby reservoir levels, Harrington Lake 727.1, Taylorsville Lake 547.1. 3 p.m. Eastern Daylight Time weather conditions across north central Kentucky. At Frankfort, and the pressure was 29.83 inches and falling. At Lexington, it was cloudy.

The temperature was 81 degrees, the dew point 68, and the relative humidity 64%. The wind was southwest at 12 miles an hour, gusting to 23. The pressure was 29.85 inches and falling. At Louisville, it was partly sunny. The temperature was 80 degrees, the dew point 70, and the relative humidity 71%. The wind was southwest at 13 miles an hour. The pressure was 29.83 inches and falling. At Frankfurt, and the pressure was 29.83 inches and falling. Elsewhere around the region, throughout the region, skies ranged from partly sunny to cloudy. It was 78 at Covington, 66 at Indianapolis, and 78 at Wilmington, Ohio. Jackson reported 82, London reported 84, and Bowling Green reported 79. 4 p.m. Eastern Daylight Time weather conditions across north-central Kentucky. At Frankfort, and the pressure was 29.82 inches and falling. At Lexington, it was cloudy. The temperature was 80 degrees, the dew point 68, and the relative humidity 66%. The wind was west at 15 miles an hour, gusting to 22. The pressure was 29.82 inches and falling. At Louisville, it was cloudy. The temperature was 81 degrees, the dew point 69, and the relative humidity 67%. The wind was southwest at 10 miles an hour. The pressure was 29.81 inches and falling. At Frankfort, and the pressure was 29.82 inches and falling. Elsewhere around the region, at Covington, thunder was reported with a temperature of 78. It was partly sunny, with a temperature of 69 at Indianapolis, 78 at Wilmington, Ohio, 79 at Jackson, and 80 at London. At Bowling Green, it was cloudy, with a temperature of 79. At Jasper, Indiana, it was cloudy. Now for the official National Weather Service forecast for Frankfort and surrounding communities. Today, mostly cloudy. Chance of showers and slight chance of thunderstorms early in the morning, then chance of thunderstorms in the late morning and afternoon. Showers likely late in the afternoon. Highs in the lower 80s. Southwest winds 5 to 15 miles an hour. Chance of precipitation 70%. Tonight, partly cloudy. A 50% chance of thunderstorms until midnight. Lows in the mid-50s. Northwest winds 5 to 15 miles an hour. Monday, mostly sunny. Highs in the mid-70s. North winds up to 5 miles an hour. Monday night, mostly clear. Lows in the lower 50s. Northwest winds up to 5 miles an hour, shifting to the south after midnight. And now the extended forecast for the radio listening area. Tuesday and Tuesday night, partly cloudy. A 20% chance of thunderstorms. Highs in the upper 70s. Lows in the upper 50s. Wednesday and Wednesday night, partly cloudy. A 50% chance of thunderstorms. Highs in the lower 80s. Lows around 70. Thursday and Thursday night, showers likely and chance of thunderstorms. Highs in the mid-80s. Lows in the lower 60s. Chance of precipitation 70%. Juneteenth and Friday night, partly cloudy. A 50% chance of showers. Highs around 80. Lows around 60. Saturday and Saturday night, partly cloudy. A 20% chance of thunderstorms. Highs in the lower 80s. Lows in the lower 60s. The current time is 4:08 p.m. Eastern Daylight Time. Here are some river levels reported this morning. On the Kentucky River, Highbridge Lock 9.4, Frankfort Lock 7.2, Lockport Lock 9.2, on North Elkhorn Creek, Georgetown 4.5. Here are some nearby reservoir levels: Harrington Lake 727.1, Taylorsville Lake 547.1.
4 p.m. Eastern Daylight Time weather conditions across north-central Kentucky at Frankfort, and the pressure was 29.82 inches and falling. At Lexington, it was cloudy. The temperature was 80 degrees, the dew point 68, and the relative humidity 66%. The wind was west at 15 miles an hour, gusting to 22. The pressure was 29.82 inches and falling. At Louisville, it was cloudy. The temperature was 81 degrees, the dew point 69, and the relative humidity 67%. The wind was southwest at 10 miles an hour. The pressure was 29.81 inches and falling. At Frankfort, and the pressure was 29.82 inches and falling. Elsewhere around the region, at Covington, thunder was reported with a temperature of 78. It was partly sunny, with a temperature of 69 at Indianapolis, 78 at Wilmington, Ohio, 79 at Jackson, and 80 at London. At Bowling Green, it was cloudy, with a temperature of 79. At Jasper, Indiana, it was cloudy. Now for the official National Weather Service forecast for Frankfort and surrounding communities. Tonight, mostly cloudy early in the evening, then becoming partly cloudy. A 50% chance of thunderstorms early in the evening. Lows in the mid-50s. Northwest winds 5 to 15 miles an hour, shifting to the north up to 5 miles an hour after midnight. Monday, sunny. Highs in the mid-70s. North winds up to 5 miles an hour. Monday night, mostly clear. Lows in the lower 50s. Northwest winds up to 5 miles an hour, shifting to the southeast after midnight. Tuesday, sunny. Highs in the upper 70s. Southwest winds up to 10 miles an hour. Tuesday night, partly cloudy with slight chance of rain showers until midnight, then mostly cloudy with slight chance of thunderstorms after midnight. Lows in the upper 50s. Southwest winds 5 to 10 miles an hour. Chance of precipitation 20%. And now the extended forecast for the radio listening area. Wednesday and Wednesday night, partly cloudy. A 50% chance of thunderstorms. Highs in the mid-80s. Lows in the lower 70s. Thursday and Thursday night, showers and chance of thunderstorms. Highs in the mid-80s. Lows in the lower 60s. Chance of precipitation 90%. Juneteenth and Friday night, partly cloudy. A 20% chance of rain showers. Highs in the upper 70s. Lows in the upper 50s. Saturday and Saturday night, mostly clear. A 20% chance of rain showers. Highs in the lower 80s. Lows in the lower 60s. Sunday and Sunday night, partly cloudy. A 40% chance of thunderstorms. Highs in the mid-80s. Lows in the mid-60s. 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The current time is 4:13 p.m. Eastern Daylight Time. Here are some river levels reported this morning. On the Kentucky River, Highbridge Lock 9.4, Frankfort Lock 7.2, Lockport Lock 9.2, on North Elkhorn Creek, Georgetown 4.5, here are some nearby reservoir levels, Harrington Lake 727.1, Taylorsville Lake 547.1. 4 p.m. Eastern Daylight Time weather conditions across north-central Kentucky. At Frankfort, and the pressure was 29.82 inches and falling. At Lexington, it was partly sunny. The temperature was 80 degrees, the dew point 68, and the relative humidity 66%. The wind was west at 15 miles an hour, gusting to 22. The pressure was 29.82 inches and falling.
at Louisville, rain was falling, reducing the visibility to 3 miles.

temperature was 78 degrees, the dew point 69, and the relative humidity 73%. The wind was west at 18 miles an hour, gusting to 32. The pressure was 29.84 inches and rising at Frankfurt, and the pressure was 29.82 inches and falling. Elsewhere around the region, at Covington, rain was falling with a temperature of 75. At London, it was mostly sunny with a temperature of 80. It was partly sunny with a temperature of 69 at Indianapolis, 78 at Wilmington, Ohio, 79 at Jackson, and 79 at Bowling Green. At Jasper, Indiana, it was cloudy. Now for the official National Weather Service forecast for Frankfurt and surrounding communities. Tonight, mostly cloudy early in the evening, then becoming partly cloudy. A 50% chance of thunderstorms early in the evening. Lows in the mid-50s. Northwest winds 5 to 15 miles an hour, shifting to the north up to 5 miles an hour after midnight. Monday, sunny. Highs in the mid-70s. North winds up to 5 miles an hour. Monday night, mostly clear. Lows in the lower 50s. Northwest winds up to 5 miles an hour, shifting to the southeast after midnight. Tuesday, sunny. Highs in the upper 70s. Southwest winds up to 10 miles an hour. Tuesday night, partly cloudy with slight chance of rain showers until midnight, then mostly cloudy with slight chance of thunderstorms after midnight. Lows in the upper 50s. Southwest winds 5 to 10 miles an hour. Chance of precipitation 20%. And now the extended forecast for the radio listening area. Wednesday and Wednesday night, partly cloudy. A 50% chance of thunderstorms. Highs in the mid-80s. Lows in the lower 70s. Thursday and Thursday night, showers and chance of thunderstorms. Highs in the mid-80s. Lows in the lower 60s. Chance of precipitation 90%. Juneteenth and Friday night, partly cloudy. A 20% chance of rain showers. Highs in the upper 70s. Lows in the upper 50s. Saturday and Saturday night, mostly clear. A 20% chance of rain showers. Highs in the lower 80s. Lows in the lower 60s. Sunday and Sunday night, partly cloudy. A 40% chance of thunderstorms. Highs in the mid-80s. Lows in the mid-60s. The current time is 4:17 p.m. Eastern Daylight Time. Here are some river levels reported this morning. On the Kentucky River, Highbridge Lock 9.4, Frankfurt Lock 7.2, Lockport Lock 9.2, on North Elkhorn Creek, Georgetown 4.5. Here are some nearby reservoir levels: Harrington Lake 727.1, Taylorsville Lake 547.1. 4 p.m. Eastern Daylight Time weather conditions across north central Kentucky. At Frankfurt, and the pressure was 29.82 inches and falling. At Lexington, it was partly sunny. The temperature was 80 degrees, the dew point 68, and the relative humidity 66%. The wind was west at 15 miles an hour, gusting to 22. The pressure was 29.82 inches and falling. At Louisville, rain was falling, reducing the visibility to 3 miles. The temperature was 78 degrees, the dew point 69, and the relative humidity 73%. The wind was west at 18 miles an hour, gusting to 32. The pressure was 29.84 inches and rising. At Frankfurt, and the pressure was 29.82 inches and falling. Elsewhere around the region, at Covington, rain was falling with a temperature of 75. At London, it was mostly sunny with a temperature of 80. It was partly sunny with a temperature of 69 at Indianapolis, 78 at Wilmington, Ohio, 79 at Jackson, and 79 at Bowling Green. At Jasper, Indiana, it was cloudy.

Now for the official National Weather Service forecast for Frankfurt and surrounding communities. Tonight, mostly cloudy early in the evening, then becoming partly cloudy. A 50% chance of thunderstorms early in the evening. Lows in the mid-50s. Northwest winds 5 to 15 miles an hour, shifting to the north up to 5 miles an hour after midnight. Monday, sunny. Highs in the mid-70s. North winds up to 5 miles an hour. Monday night, mostly clear. Lows in the lower 50s. Northwest winds up to 5 miles an hour, shifting to the southeast after midnight. Tuesday, sunny. Highs in the upper 70s. Southwest winds up to 10 miles an hour. Tuesday night, partly cloudy with slight chance of rain showers until midnight, then mostly cloudy with slight chance of thunderstorms after midnight. Lows in the upper 50s. Southwest winds 5 to 10 miles an hour. Chance of precipitation 20%. And now the extended forecast for the radio listening area. Wednesday and Wednesday night, partly cloudy. A 50% chance of thunderstorms. Highs in the mid-80s. Lows in the lower 70s. Thursday and Thursday night, showers and chance of thunderstorms. Highs in the mid-80s. Lows in the lower 60s. Chance of precipitation 90%. Juneteenth and Friday night, partly cloudy. A 20% chance of rain showers. Highs in the upper 70s. Lows in the upper 50s. Saturday and Saturday night, mostly clear. A 20% chance of rain showers. Highs in the lower 80s. Lows in the lower 60s. Sunday and Sunday night, partly cloudy. A 40% chance of thunderstorms. Highs in the mid-80s. Lows in the mid-60s. Here are some river levels reported this morning. On the Kentucky River, Highbridge Lock 9.4, Frankfurt Lock 7.2, Lockport Lock 9.2, on North Elkhorn Creek, Georgetown 4.5. Here are some nearby reservoir levels. Harrington Lake 727.1, Taylorsville Lake 547.1. 4 p.m. Eastern Daylight Time weather conditions across north central Kentucky. At Frankfort, and the pressure was 29.82 inches and falling. At Lexington, it was partly sunny. The temperature was 80 degrees, the dew point 68, and the relative humidity 66%. The wind was west at 15 miles an hour, gusting to 22. The pressure was 29.82 inches and falling. At Louisville, rain was falling, reducing the visibility to 3 miles. The temperature was 78 degrees, the dew point 69, and the relative humidity 73%. The wind was west at 18 miles an hour, gusting to 32. The pressure was 29.84 inches and rising. At Frankfort, and the pressure was 29.82 inches and falling. Elsewhere around the region, at Covington, rain was falling with a temperature of 75. At London, it was mostly sunny with a temperature of 80. It was partly sunny with a temperature of 69 at Indianapolis, 78 at Wilmington, Ohio, 79 at Jackson, and 79 at Bowling Green. At Jasper, Indiana, it was cloudy. The current time is 4:23 p.m. Eastern Daylight Time. Now for the official National Weather Service forecast for Frankfurt and surrounding communities. Tonight, mostly cloudy early in the evening, then becoming partly cloudy. A 50% chance of thunderstorms early in the evening. Lows in the mid-50s. Northwest winds 5 to 15 miles an hour, shifting to the north up to 5 miles an hour after midnight. Monday, sunny. Highs in the mid-70s. North winds up to 5 miles an hour. Monday night, mostly clear. Lows in the lower 50s. Northwest winds up to 5 miles an hour, shifting to the southeast after midnight. Tuesday, sunny. Highs in the upper 70s.

northwest winds up to 10 miles an hour. Tuesday night, partly cloudy with slight chance of rain showers until midnight, then mostly cloudy with slight chance of thunderstorms after midnight. Lows in the upper 50s. Southwest winds 5 to 10 miles an hour. Chance of precipitation 20%. And now the extended forecast for the radio listening area. Wednesday and Wednesday night, partly cloudy. A 50% chance of thunderstorms. Highs in the mid-80s. Lows in the lower 70s. Thursday and Thursday night, showers and chance of thunderstorms. Highs in the mid-80s. Lows in the lower 60s. Chance of precipitation 90%. Juneteenth and Friday night, partly cloudy. A 20% chance of rain showers. Highs in the upper 70s. Lows in the upper 50s. Saturday and Saturday night, mostly clear. A 20% chance of rain showers. Highs in the lower 80s. Lows in the lower 60s. Sunday and Sunday night, partly cloudy. A 40% chance of thunderstorms. Highs in the mid-80s. Lows in the mid-60s. Here are some river levels reported this morning. On the Kentucky River, Highbridge Lock 9.4, Frankfort Lock 7.2, Lockport Lock 9.2, on North Elkhorn Creek, Georgetown 4.5, here are some nearby reservoir levels, Harrington Lake 727.1, Taylorsville Lake 547.1. 4 p.m. Eastern Daylight Time weather conditions across north central Kentucky. At Frankfort, and the pressure was 29.82 inches and falling. At Lexington, it was partly sunny. The temperature was 80 degrees, the dew point 68, and the relative humidity 66%. The wind was west at 15 miles an hour, gusting to 22. The pressure was 29.82 inches and falling. At Louisville, rain was falling, reducing the visibility to 3 miles. The temperature was 78 degrees, the dew point 69, and the relative humidity 73%. The wind was west at 18 miles an hour, gusting to 32. The pressure was 29.84 inches and rising. At Frankfort, and the pressure was 29.82 inches and falling. Elsewhere around the region, at Covington, rain was falling with a temperature of 75. At London, it was mostly sunny with a temperature of 80. It was partly sunny with a temperature of 69 at Indianapolis, 78 at Wilmington, Ohio, 79 at Jackson, and 79 at Bowling Green. At Jasper, Indiana, it was cloudy. The current time is 4:27 p.m. Eastern Daylight Time. Now for the official National Weather Service forecast for Frankfort and surrounding communities. Tonight, mostly cloudy early in the evening, then becoming partly cloudy. A 50% chance of thunderstorms early in the evening. Lows in the mid-50s. Northwest winds 5 to 15 miles an hour, shifting to the north up to 5 miles an hour after midnight. Monday, sunny. Highs in the mid-70s. North winds up to 5 miles an hour. Monday night, mostly clear. Lows in the lower 50s. Northwest winds up to 5 miles an hour, shifting to the southeast after midnight. Tuesday, sunny. Highs in the upper 70s. Southwest winds up to 10 miles an hour. Tuesday night, partly cloudy with slight chance of rain showers until midnight, then mostly cloudy with slight chance of thunderstorms after midnight. Lows in the upper 50s. Southwest winds 5 to 10 miles an hour. Chance of precipitation 20%. And now the extended forecast for the radio listening area. Wednesday and Wednesday night, partly cloudy. A 50% chance of thunderstorms. Highs in the mid-80s. Lows in the lower 70s. Thursday and Thursday night, showers and chance of thunderstorms. Highs in the mid-80s. Lows in the lower 60s. Chance of precipitation.

20%. Juneteenth and Friday night, partly cloudy. A 20% chance of rain showers. Highs in the upper 70s. Lows in the upper 50s. Saturday and Saturday night, mostly clear. A 20% chance of rain showers. Highs in the lower 80s. Lows in the lower 60s. Sunday and Sunday night, partly cloudy. A 40% chance of thunderstorms. Highs in the mid-80s. Lows in the mid-60s. Here are some river levels reported this morning. On the Kentucky River, Highbridge Lock 9.4, Frankfort Lock 7.2, Lockport Lock 9.2, on North Elkhorn Creek, Georgetown 4.5, here are some nearby reservoir levels, Harrington Lake 727.1, Taylorsville Lake 547.1. 4 p.m. Eastern Daylight Time weather conditions across north-central Kentucky. At Frankfort, and the pressure was 29.82 inches and falling. At Lexington, it was partly sunny. The temperature was 80 degrees, the dew point 68, and the relative humidity 66%. The wind was west at 15 miles an hour, gusting to 22. The pressure was 29.82 inches and falling. At Louisville, rain was falling, reducing the visibility to 3 miles. The temperature was 78 degrees, the dew point 69, and the relative humidity 73%. The wind was west at 18 miles an hour, gusting to 32. The pressure was 29.84 inches and rising. At Frankfort, and the pressure was 29.82 inches and falling. Elsewhere around the region, at Covington, rain was falling with a temperature of 75. At London, it was mostly sunny with a temperature of 80. It was partly sunny with a temperature of 69 at Indianapolis, 78 at Wilmington, Ohio, 79 at Jackson, and 79 at Bowling Green. At Jasper, Indiana, it was cloudy. Now for the official National Weather Service forecast for Frankfort and surrounding communities. Tonight, mostly cloudy early in the evening, then becoming partly cloudy. A 50% chance of thunderstorms early in the evening. Lows in the mid-50s. Northwest winds 5 to 15 miles an hour, shifting to the north up to 5 miles an hour after midnight. Monday, sunny. Highs in the mid-70s. North winds up to 5 miles an hour. Monday night, mostly clear. Lows in the lower 50s. Northwest winds up to 5 miles an hour, shifting to the southeast after midnight. Tuesday, sunny. Highs in the upper 70s. Southwest winds up to 10 miles an hour. Tuesday night, partly cloudy with slight chance of rain showers until midnight. Then mostly cloudy with slight chance of thunderstorms after midnight. Lows in the upper 50s. Southwest winds 5 to 10 miles an hour. Chance of precipitation 20%. And now the extended forecast for the radio listening area. Wednesday and Wednesday night, partly cloudy. A 50% chance of thunderstorms. Highs in the mid-80s. Lows in the lower 70s. Thursday and Thursday night, showers and chance of thunderstorms. Highs in the mid-80s. Lows in the lower 60s. Chance of precipitation 90%. Juneteenth and Friday night, night, showers and chance of thunderstorms. Highs in the mid-80s. Lows in the lower 60s. Chance of precipitation 90%. Juneteenth and Friday night, partly cloudy. A 20% chance of rain showers. Highs in the upper 70s. Lows in the upper 50s. Saturday and Saturday night, mostly clear. A 20% chance of rain showers. Highs in the lower 80s. Lows in the lower 60s. Sunday and Sunday night, partly cloudy. A 40% chance of thunderstorms. Highs in the mid-80s. Lows in the mid-60s. The current time is 4:33 p.m. Eastern Daylight Time.

Here are some river levels reported this morning. On the Kentucky River, Highbridge locked 9.4, Frankfort locked 7.2, Lockport locked 9.2, on North Elkhorn Creek, Georgetown 4.5. Here are some nearby reservoir levels. Harrington Lake 727.1, Taylorsville Lake 547.1. 4 p.m. Eastern Daylight Time weather conditions across north central Kentucky. At Frankfort, and the pressure was 29.82 inches and falling. At Lexington, it was partly sunny. The temperature was 80 degrees, the dew point 68, and the relative humidity 66%. The wind was west at 15 miles an hour, gusting to 22. The pressure was 29.82 inches and falling. At Louisville, rain was falling, reducing the visibility to 3 miles. The temperature was 78 degrees, the dew point 69, and the relative humidity 73%. The wind was west at 18 miles an hour, gusting to 32. The pressure was 29.84 inches and rising. At Frankfort, and the pressure was 29.82 inches and falling. Elsewhere around the region, at Covington, rain was falling with a temperature of 75. At London, it was mostly sunny with a temperature of 80. It was partly sunny with a temperature of 69 at Indianapolis, 78 at Wilmington, Ohio, 79 at Jackson, and 79 at Bowling Green. At Jasper, Indiana, it was cloudy. Now for the official National Weather Service forecast for Frankfort and surrounding communities. Tonight, mostly cloudy early in the evening, then becoming partly cloudy. A 50% chance of thunderstorms early in the evening. Lows in the mid-50s. Northwest winds 5 to 15 miles an hour, shifting to the north up to 5 miles an hour after midnight. Monday, sunny. Highs in the mid-70s. North winds up to 5 miles an hour. Monday night, mostly clear. Lows in the lower 50s. Northwest winds up to 5 miles an hour, shifting to the southeast after midnight. Tuesday, sunny. Highs in the upper 70s. Southwest winds up to 10 miles an hour. Tuesday night, partly cloudy with slight chance of rain showers until midnight, then mostly cloudy with slight chance of thunderstorms after midnight. Lows in the upper 50s. Southwest winds 5 to 10 miles an hour. Chance of precipitation 20%. And now the extended forecast for the radio listening area. Wednesday and Wednesday night, partly cloudy. A 50% chance of thunderstorms. Highs in the mid-80s. Lows in the lower 70s. Thursday and Thursday night, showers and chance of thunderstorms. Highs in the mid-80s. Lows in the lower 60s. Chance of precipitation 90%. Juneteenth and Friday night, partly cloudy. A 20% chance of rain showers. Highs in the upper 70s. Lows in the upper 50s. Saturday and Saturday night, mostly clear. A 20% chance of rain showers. Highs in the lower 80s. Lows in the lower 60s. Sunday and Sunday night, partly cloudy. A 40% chance of thunderstorms. Highs in the mid-80s. Lows in the mid-60s. The current time is 4:38 p.m. Eastern Daylight Time. Here are some river levels reported this morning. On the Kentucky River, Highbridge locked 9.4, Frankfort locked 7.2, Lockport locked 9.2, on North Elkhorn Creek, Georgetown 4.5. Here are some nearby reservoir levels. Harrington Lake 727.1, Taylorsville Lake 547.1. 4 p.m. Eastern Daylight Time weather conditions across north central Kentucky. At Frankfort, and the pressure was 29.82 inches and falling. At Lexington, it was partly sunny. The temperature was 80 degrees, the dew point 68, and the relative humidity 66%. The wind was west at 15 miles an hour,
gusting to 22. The pressure was 29.82 inches and falling. At Louisville, rain was falling, reducing the visibility to 3 miles. The temperature was 78 degrees, the dew point 69, and the relative humidity 73%. The wind was west at 18 miles an hour, gusting to 32. The pressure was 29.84 inches and rising. At Frankfort, and the pressure was 29.82 inches and falling. Elsewhere around the region, at Covington, rain was falling with a temperature of 75. At London, it was mostly sunny with a temperature of 80. It was partly sunny with a temperature of 69 at Indianapolis, 78 at Wilmington, Ohio, 79 at Jackson, and 79 at Bowling Green. At Jasper, Indiana, it was cloudy. Now for the official National Weather Service forecast for Frankfort and surrounding communities. Tonight, mostly cloudy early in the evening, then becoming partly cloudy. A 50% chance of thunderstorms early in the evening. Lows in the mid-50s. Northwest winds 5 to 15 miles an hour, shifting to the north up to 5 miles an hour after midnight. Monday, sunny. Highs in the mid-70s. North winds up to 5 miles an hour. Monday night, mostly clear. Lows in the lower 50s. Northwest winds up to 5 miles an hour, shifting to the southeast after midnight. Tuesday, sunny. Highs in the upper 70s. Southwest winds up to 10 miles an hour. Tuesday night, partly cloudy with slight chance of rain showers until midnight, then mostly cloudy with slight chance of thunderstorms after midnight. Lows in the upper 50s. Southwest winds 5 to 10 miles an hour. Chance of precipitation 20%. And now the extended forecast for the radio listening area. Wednesday and Wednesday night, partly cloudy. A 50% chance of thunderstorms. Highs in the mid-80s. Lows in the lower 70s. Thursday and Thursday night, showers and chance of thunderstorms. Highs in the mid-80s. Lows in the lower 60s. Chance of precipitation 90%. Juneteenth and Friday night, partly cloudy. A 20% chance of rain showers. Highs in the upper 70s. Lows in the upper 50s. Saturday and Saturday night, mostly clear. A 20% chance of rain showers. Highs in the lower 80s. Lows in the lower 60s. Sunday and Sunday night, partly cloudy. A 40% chance of thunderstorms. Highs in the mid-80s. Lows in the mid-60s. 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The current time is 4:42 p.m. Eastern Daylight Time. Here are some river levels reported this morning. On the Kentucky River, Highbridge Lock 9.4, Frankfort Lock 7.2, Lockport Lock 9.2, on North Elkhorn Creek, Georgetown 4.5. Here are some nearby reservoir levels: Harrington Lake 727.1, Taylorsville Lake 547.1. 4 p.m. Eastern Daylight Time weather conditions across north central Kentucky. At Frankfort, and the pressure was 29.82 inches and falling. At Lexington, it was partly sunny. The temperature was 80 degrees, the dew point 68, and the relative humidity 66%. The wind was west at 15 miles an hour, gusting to 22. The pressure was 29.82 inches and falling. At Louisville, rain was falling, reducing the visibility to 3 miles. The temperature was 78 degrees, the dew point 69, and the relative humidity 73%. The wind was west at 18 miles an hour, gusting to 32. The pressure was 29.84 inches and rising.
at Frankfort, and the pressure was 29.82 inches and falling. Elsewhere around the region, at Covington, rain was falling with a temperature of 75. At London, it was mostly sunny with a temperature of 80. It was partly sunny with a temperature of 69 at Indianapolis, 78 at Wilmington, Ohio, 79 at Jackson, and 79 at Bowling Green. At Jasper, Indiana, it was cloudy. Now for the official National Weather Service forecast for Frankfort and surrounding communities. Tonight, mostly cloudy early in the evening, then becoming partly cloudy. A 50% chance of thunderstorms early in the evening. Lows in the mid-50s. Northwest winds 5 to 15 miles an hour, shifting to the north up to 5 miles an hour after midnight. Monday, sunny. Highs in the mid-70s. North winds up to 5 miles an hour. Monday night, mostly clear. Lows in the lower 50s. Northwest winds up to 5 miles an hour, shifting to the southeast after midnight. Tuesday, sunny. Highs in the upper 70s. Southwest winds up to 10 miles an hour. Tuesday night, partly cloudy with slight chance of rain showers until midnight, then mostly cloudy with slight chance of thunderstorms after midnight. Lows in the upper 50s. Southwest winds 5 to 10 miles an hour. Chance of precipitation 20%. And now the extended forecast for the radio listening area. Wednesday and Wednesday night, partly cloudy. A 50% chance of thunderstorms. Highs in the mid-80s. Lows in the lower 70s. Thursday and Thursday night, showers and chance of thunderstorms. Highs in the mid-80s. Lows in the lower 60s. Chance of precipitation 90%. Juneteenth and Friday night, partly cloudy. A 20% chance of rain showers. Highs in the upper 70s. Lows in the upper 50s. Saturday and Saturday night, mostly clear. A 20% chance of rain showers. Highs in the lower 80s. Lows in the lower 60s. Sunday and Sunday night, partly cloudy. A 40% chance of thunderstorms. Highs in the mid-80s. Lows in the mid-60s. Here are some river levels reported this morning. On the Kentucky River, Highbridge Lock 9.4, Frankfort Lock 7.2, Lockport Lock 9.2, on North Elkhorn Creek, Georgetown 4.5. Here are some nearby reservoir levels. Harrington Lake 727.1, Taylorsville Lake 547.1. The current time is 4:47 p.m. Eastern Daylight Time. 4 p.m. Eastern Daylight Time weather conditions across north central Kentucky. At Frankfort, and the pressure was 29.82 inches and falling. At Lexington, it was partly sunny. The temperature was 80 degrees, the dew point 68, and the relative humidity 66%. The wind was west at 15 miles an hour, gusting to 22. The pressure was 29.82 inches and falling. At Louisville, rain was falling, reducing the visibility to 3 miles. The temperature was 78 degrees, the dew point 69, and the relative humidity 73%. The wind was west at 18 miles an hour, gusting to 32. The pressure was 29.84 inches and rising. At Frankfort, and the pressure was 29.82 inches and falling. Elsewhere around the region, at Covington, rain was falling with a temperature of 75. At London, it was mostly sunny with a temperature of 80. It was partly sunny with a temperature of 69 at Indianapolis, 78 at Wilmington, Ohio, 79 at Jackson, and 79 at Bowling Green. At Jasper, Indiana, it was cloudy. Now for the official National Weather Service forecast for Frankfort and surrounding communities. Tonight, mostly cloudy early in the evening, then becoming partly cloudy. A 50% chance of thunderstorms early in the evening.

southwest winds 5 to 10 miles an hour. Chance of precipitation 20%. And now the extended forecast for the radio listening area. Wednesday and Wednesday night, partly cloudy. A 50% chance of thunderstorms. Highs in the mid-80s. Lows in the lower 70s. Thursday and Thursday night, showers and chance of thunderstorms. Highs in the mid-80s. Lows in the lower 60s. Chance of precipitation 90%. Juneteenth and Friday night, partly cloudy. A 20% chance of rain showers. Highs in the upper 70s. Lows in the upper 50s. Saturday and Saturday night, mostly clear. A 20% chance of rain showers. Highs in the lower 80s. Lows in the lower 60s. Sunday and Sunday night, partly cloudy. A 40% chance of thunderstorms. Highs in the mid-80s. Lows in the mid-60s. Here are some river levels reported this morning. On the Kentucky River, Highbridge Lock 9.4, Frankfort Lock 7.2, Lockport Lock 9.2, on North Elkhorn Creek, Georgetown 4.5. Here are some nearby reservoir levels. Harrington Lake 727.1, Taylorsville Lake 547.1. 4 p.m. Eastern Daylight Time weather conditions across north central Kentucky. At Frankfort, and the pressure was 29.82 inches and falling. At Lexington, it was partly sunny. The temperature was 80 degrees, the dew point 68, and the relative humidity 66%. The wind was west at 15 miles an hour, gusting to 22. The pressure was 29.82 inches and falling. At Louisville, rain was falling, reducing the visibility to 3 miles. The temperature was 78 degrees, the dew point 69, and the relative humidity 73%. The wind was west at 18 miles an hour, gusting to 32. The pressure was 29.84 inches and rising. At Frankfort, and the pressure was 29.82 inches and falling. Elsewhere around the region, at Covington, rain was falling with a temperature of 75. At London, it was mostly sunny with a temperature of 80. It was partly sunny with a temperature of 69 at Indianapolis, 78 at Wilmington, Ohio, 79 at Jackson, and 79 at Bowling Green. At Jasper, Indiana, it was cloudy. The current time is 4:52 p.m. Eastern Daylight Time. Now for the official National Weather Service forecast for Frankfort and surrounding communities. Tonight, mostly cloudy early in the evening, then becoming partly cloudy. A 50% chance of thunderstorms early in the evening. Lows in the mid-50s. Northwest winds 5 to 15 miles an hour, shifting to the north up to 5 miles an hour after midnight. Monday, sunny. Highs in the mid-70s. North winds up to 5 miles an hour. Monday night, mostly clear. Lows in the lower 50s. Northwest winds up to 5 miles an hour, shifting to the southeast after midnight. Tuesday, sunny. Highs in the upper 70s. Southwest winds up to 10 miles an hour. Tuesday night, partly cloudy with slight chance of rain showers until midnight, then mostly cloudy with slight chance of thunderstorms after midnight. Lows in the upper 50s. Southwest winds 5 to 10 miles an hour. Chance of precipitation 20%. And now the extended forecast for the radio listening area. Wednesday and Wednesday night, partly cloudy. A 50% chance of thunderstorms. Highs in the mid-80s. Lows in the lower 70s. Thursday and Thursday night, showers and chance of thunderstorms. Highs in the mid-80s. Lows in the lower 60s. Chance of precipitation 90%. Juneteenth and Friday night, partly cloudy. A 20% chance of rain showers. Highs in the upper 70s. Lows in the upper 50s. Saturday and Saturday night, mostly clear.

a 20% chance of rain showers. Highs in the lower 80s. Lows in the lower 60s. Sunday and Sunday night, partly cloudy. A 40% chance of thunderstorms. Highs in the mid-80s. Lows in the mid-60s. Here are some river levels reported this morning. On the Kentucky River, Highbridge Lock 9.4, Frankfort Lock 7.2, Lockport Lock 9.2, on North Elkhorn Creek, Georgetown 4.5. Here are some nearby reservoir levels. Harrington Lake 727.1, Taylorsville Lake 547.1. 4 p.m. Eastern Daylight Time weather conditions across north central Kentucky. At Frankfort, and the pressure was 29.82 inches and falling. At Lexington, it was partly sunny. The temperature was 80 degrees, the dew point 68, and the relative humidity 66%. The wind was west at 15 miles an hour, gusting to 22. The pressure was 29.82 inches and falling. At Louisville, rain was falling, reducing the visibility to 3 miles. The temperature was 78 degrees, the dew point 69, and the relative humidity 73%. The wind was west at 18 miles an hour, gusting to 32. The pressure was 29.84 inches and rising. At Frankfort, and the pressure was 29.82 inches and falling. Elsewhere around the region, at Covington, rain was falling with a temperature of 75. At London, it was mostly sunny with a temperature of 80. It was partly sunny with a temperature of 69 at Indianapolis, 78 at Wilmington, Ohio, 79 at Jackson, and 79 at Bowling Green. At Jasper, Indiana, it was cloudy. Now for the official National Weather Service forecast for Frankfort and surrounding communities. Tonight, mostly cloudy early in the evening, then becoming partly cloudy. A 50% chance of thunderstorms early in the evening. Lows in the mid-50s. Northwest winds 5 to 15 miles an hour, shifting to the north up to 5 miles an hour after midnight. Monday, sunny. Highs in the mid-70s. North winds up to 5 miles an hour. Monday night, mostly clear. Lows in the lower 50s. Northwest winds up to 5 miles an hour, shifting to the southeast after midnight. Tuesday, sunny. Highs in the upper 70s. Southwest winds up to 10 miles an hour. Tuesday night, partly cloudy with slight chance of rain showers until midnight, then mostly cloudy with slight chance of thunderstorms after midnight. Lows in the upper 50s. Southwest winds 5 to 10 miles an hour. Chance of precipitation 20%. And now the extended forecast for the radio listening area. Wednesday and Wednesday night, partly cloudy. A 50% chance of thunderstorms. Highs in the mid-80s. Lows in the lower 70s. Thursday and Thursday night, showers and chance of thunderstorms. Highs in the mid-80s. Lows in the lower 60s. Chance of precipitation 90%. Juneteenth and Friday night, partly cloudy. A 20% chance of rain showers. Highs in the upper 70s. Lows in the upper 50s. Saturday and Saturday night, mostly clear. A 20% chance of rain showers. Highs in the lower 80s. Lows in the lower 60s. Sunday and Sunday night, partly cloudy. A 40% chance of thunderstorms. Highs in the mid-80s. Lows in the mid-60s. The current time is 4:59 p.m. Eastern Daylight Time. Here are some river levels reported this morning. On the Kentucky River, Highbridge Lock 9.4, Frankfort Lock 7.2, Lockport Lock 9.2, on North Elkhorn Creek, Georgetown 4.5. Here are some nearby reservoir levels. Harrington Lake 727.1, Taylorsville Lake 547.1. 4 p.m. Eastern Daylight Time weather conditions across north central

Louisville, Kentucky, at Frankfort, and the pressure was 29.82 inches and falling. At Lexington, it was partly sunny. The temperature was 80 degrees, the dew point 68, and the relative humidity 66%. The wind was west at 15 miles an hour, gusting to 22. The pressure was 29.82 inches and falling. At Louisville, rain was falling, reducing the visibility to 3 miles. The temperature was 78 degrees, the dew point 69, and the relative humidity 73%. The wind was west at 18 miles an hour, gusting to 32. The pressure was 29.84 inches and rising. At Frankfort, and the pressure was 29.82 inches and falling. Elsewhere around the region, at Covington, rain was falling with a temperature of 75. At London, it was mostly sunny with a temperature of 80. It was partly sunny with a temperature of 69 at Indianapolis, 78 at Wilmington, Ohio, 79 at Jackson, and 79 at Bowling Green. At Jasper, Indiana, it was cloudy. And now here is the 8 to 14 day outlook for the region. This forecast is valid for the period from June 22nd to 28, 2026. For Kentucky, temperatures are forecast to be below normal, and precipitation is forecast to be above normal. For Indiana, temperatures are forecast to be below normal, and precipitation is forecast to be above normal. For Tennessee, temperatures are forecast to be normal, and precipitation is forecast to be above normal. This long-term outlook is updated on NOAA Weather Radio around 5 p.m. Eastern Time each day. Now for the official National Weather Service forecast for Frankfort and surrounding communities. Tonight, mostly cloudy early in the evening, then becoming partly cloudy. A 50% chance of thunderstorms early in the evening. Lows in the mid-50s. Northwest winds 5 to 15 miles an hour, shifting to the north up to 5 miles an hour after midnight. Monday, sunny. Highs in the mid-70s. North winds up to 5 miles an hour. Monday night, mostly clear. Lows in the lower 50s. Northwest winds up to 5 miles an hour, shifting to the southeast after midnight. Tuesday, sunny. Highs in the upper 70s. Southwest winds up to 10 miles an hour. Tuesday night, partly cloudy with slight chance of rain showers until midnight, then mostly cloudy with slight chance of thunderstorms after midnight. Lows in the upper 50s. Southwest winds 5 to 10 miles an hour. Chance of precipitation 20%. And now the extended forecast for the radio listening area. Wednesday and Wednesday night, partly cloudy. A 50% chance of thunderstorms. Highs in the mid-80s. Lows in the lower 70s. Thursday and Thursday night, showers and chance of thunderstorms. Highs in the mid-80s. Lows in the lower 60s. Chance of precipitation 90%. Juneteenth and Friday night, partly cloudy. A 20% chance of rain showers. Highs in the upper 70s. Lows in the upper 50s. Saturday and Saturday night, mostly clear. A 20% chance of rain showers. Highs in the lower 80s. Lows in the lower 60s. Sunday and Sunday night, partly cloudy. A 40% chance of thunderstorms. Highs in the mid-80s. Lows in the mid-60s. The current time is 5:04 p.m. Eastern Daylight Time. Here are some river levels reported this morning. On the Kentucky River, Highbridge Lock 9.4, Frankfort Lock 7.2, Lockport Lock 9.2, on North Elkhorn Creek, Georgetown 4.5, here are some nearby reservoir levels, Harrington Lake 727.1, Taylorsville Lake 547.1. 5 p.m. Eastern Daylight Time weather conditions across north-central Kentucky. At Frankfort, and the pressure was 29.80 inches and falling. At Lexington,

cloudy. The temperature was 73 degrees, the dew point 70, and the relative humidity 90%. The wind was northwest at 12 miles an hour. The pressure was 29.84 inches and steady at Frankfurt. And the pressure was 29.80 inches and falling. Elsewhere around the region, at Wilmington, Ohio, rain was falling with a temperature of 65. It was partly sunny with a temperature of 68 at Indianapolis, 78 at Jackson, and 81 at Bowling Green. It was cloudy, with a temperature of 67 at Covington and 80 at London. At Jasper, Indiana, it was partly sunny. And now here is the 8 to 14 day outlook for the region. This forecast is valid for the period from June 22 to 28, 2026. For Kentucky, temperatures are forecast to be below normal, and precipitation is forecast to be above normal. For Indiana, temperatures are forecast to be below normal, and precipitation is forecast to be above normal. For Tennessee, temperatures are forecast to be normal, and precipitation is forecast to be above normal. This long-term outlook is updated on NOAA Weather Radio around 5 p.m. Eastern Time each day. Now for the official National Weather Service forecast for Frankfurt and surrounding communities. Tonight, mostly cloudy early in the evening, then becoming partly cloudy. A 50% chance of thunderstorms early in the evening. Lows in the mid-50s. Northwest winds 5 to 15 miles an hour, shifting to the north up to 5 miles an hour after midnight. Monday, sunny. Highs in the mid-70s. North winds up to 5 miles an hour. Monday night, mostly clear. Lows in the lower 50s. Northwest winds up to 5 miles an hour, shifting to the southeast after midnight. Tuesday, sunny. Highs in the upper 70s. Southwest winds up to 10 miles an hour. Tuesday night, partly cloudy with slight chance of rain showers until midnight, then mostly cloudy with slight chance of thunderstorms after midnight. Lows in the upper 50s. Southwest winds 5 to 10 miles an hour. Chance of precipitation 20%. And now the extended forecast for the radio listening area. Wednesday and Wednesday night, partly cloudy. A 50% chance of thunderstorms. Highs in the mid-80s. Lows in the lower 70s. Thursday and Thursday night, showers and chance of thunderstorms. Highs in the mid-80s. Lows in the lower 60s. Chance of precipitation 90%. Juneteenth and Friday night, partly cloudy. A 20% chance of rain showers. Highs in the upper 70s. Lows in the upper 50s. Saturday and Saturday night, mostly clear. A 20% chance of rain showers. Highs in the lower 80s. Lows in the lower 60s. Sunday and Sunday night, partly cloudy. A 40% chance of thunderstorms. Highs in the mid-80s. Lows in the mid-60s. The current time is 5:18 p.m. Eastern Daylight Time. 5 p.m. Eastern Daylight Time weather conditions across north-central Kentucky. At Frankfurt. And the pressure was 29.80 inches and falling. At Lexington, it was cloudy. The temperature was 80 degrees, the dew point 69, and the relative humidity 69%. The wind was southwest at 12 miles an hour. Gusting to 22. The pressure was 29.82 inches and steady. At Louisville, it was cloudy. The temperature was 73 degrees, the dew point 70, and the relative humidity 90%. The wind was northwest at 12 miles an hour. The pressure was 29.84 inches and steady. At Frankfurt. And the pressure was 29.80 inches and falling. Elsewhere around the region, at Wilmington, Ohio, rain was falling with a temperature of 65. It was partly sunny with a temperature of 68 at Indianapolis, 78 at Jackson, and 81 at Bowling Green. It was cloudy.

with a temperature of 67 at Covington and 80 at London. At Jasper, Indiana, it was partly sunny. And now here is the 8 to 14 day outlook for the region. This forecast is valid for the period from June 22nd to 28, 2026. For Kentucky, temperatures are forecast to be below normal, and precipitation is forecast to be above normal. For Indiana, temperatures are forecast to be below normal, and precipitation is forecast to be above normal. For Tennessee, temperatures are forecast to be normal, and precipitation is forecast to be above normal. This long-term outlook is updated on NOAA Weather Radio around 5 p.m. Eastern Time each day. Now for the official National Weather Service forecast for Frankfort and surrounding communities. Tonight, mostly cloudy early in the evening, then becoming partly cloudy. A 50% chance of thunderstorms early in the evening. Lows in the mid-50s. Northwest winds 5 to 15 miles an hour, shifting to the north up to 5 miles an hour after midnight. Monday, sunny. Highs in the mid-70s. North winds up to 5 miles an hour. Monday night, mostly clear. Lows in the lower 50s. Northwest winds up to 5 miles an hour, shifting to the southeast after midnight. Tuesday, sunny. Highs in the upper 70s. Southwest winds up to 10 miles an hour. Tuesday night, partly cloudy with slight chance of rain showers until midnight, then mostly cloudy with slight chance of thunderstorms after midnight. Lows in the upper 50s. Southwest winds 5 to 10 miles an hour. Chance of precipitation 20%. And now the extended forecast for the radio listening area. Wednesday and Wednesday night, partly cloudy. A 50% chance of thunderstorms. Highs in the mid-80s. Lows in the lower 70s. Thursday and Thursday night, showers and chance of thunderstorms. Highs in the mid-80s. Lows in the lower 60s. Chance of precipitation 90%. Juneteenth and Friday night, partly cloudy. A 20% chance of rain showers. Highs in the upper 70s. Lows in the upper 50s. Saturday and Saturday night, mostly clear. A 20% chance of rain showers. Highs in the lower 80s. Lows in the lower 60s. Sunday and Sunday night, partly cloudy. A 40% chance of thunderstorms. Highs in the mid-80s. Lows in the mid-60s. The current time is 5:22 p.m. Eastern Daylight Time. 5 p.m. Eastern Daylight Time weather conditions across north central Kentucky. At Frankfort. And the pressure was 29.80 inches and falling. At Lexington, it was cloudy. The temperature was 80 degrees, the dew point 69, and the relative humidity 69%. The wind was southwest at 12 miles an hour. Gusting to 22. The pressure was 29.82 inches and steady. At Louisville, it was cloudy. The temperature was 73 degrees, the dew point 70, and the relative humidity 90%. The wind was northwest at 12 miles an hour. The pressure was 29.84 inches and steady. At Frankfort, and the pressure was 29.80 inches and falling. Elsewhere around the region, at Wilmington, Ohio, rain was falling, with a temperature of 65. It was partly sunny, with a temperature of 68 at Indianapolis, 78 at Jackson, and 81 at Bowling Green. It was cloudy, with a temperature of 67 at Covington, and 80 at London. At Jasper, Indiana, it was partly sunny. And now here is the 8 to 14 day outlook for the region. This forecast is valid for the period from June 22nd to 28, 2026. For Kentucky, temperatures are forecast to be below normal, and precipitation is forecast to be above normal. For Indiana, temperatures are forecast to be below normal, and precipitation is forecast to be above normal. For Tennessee, temperatures are forecast to be normal,

precipitation is forecast to be above normal. This long-term outlook is updated on NOAA Weather Radio around 5 p.m. Eastern Time each day. Now for the official National Weather Service forecast for Frankfurt and surrounding communities. Tonight, mostly cloudy early in the evening, then becoming partly cloudy. A 50% chance of thunderstorms early in the evening. Lows in the mid-50s. Northwest winds 5 to 15 miles an hour, shifting to the north up to 5 miles an hour after midnight. Monday, sunny. Highs in the mid-70s. North winds up to 5 miles an hour. Monday night, mostly clear. Lows in the lower 50s. Northwest winds up to 5 miles an hour, shifting to the southeast after midnight. Tuesday, sunny. Highs in the upper 70s. Southwest winds up to 10 miles an hour. Tuesday night, partly cloudy with slight chance of rain showers until midnight, then mostly cloudy with slight chance of thunderstorms after midnight. Lows in the upper 50s. Southwest winds 5 to 10 miles an hour. Chance of precipitation 20%. And now the extended forecast for the radio listening area. Wednesday and Wednesday night, partly cloudy. A 50% chance of thunderstorms. Highs in the mid-80s. Lows in the lower 70s. Thursday and Thursday night, showers and chance of thunderstorms. Highs in the mid-80s. Lows in the lower 60s. Chance of precipitation 90%. Juneteenth and Friday night, partly cloudy. A 20% chance of rain showers. Highs in the upper 70s. Lows in the upper 50s. Saturday and Saturday night, mostly clear. A 20% chance of rain showers. Highs in the lower 80s. Lows in the lower 60s. Sunday and Sunday night, partly cloudy. A 40% chance of thunderstorms. Highs in the mid-80s. Lows in the mid-60s. The current time is 5:27 p.m. Eastern Daylight Time. 5 p.m. Eastern Daylight Time weather conditions across north-central Kentucky. At Frankfort. And the pressure was 29.80 inches and falling. At Lexington, it was cloudy. The temperature was 80 degrees, the dew point 69, and the relative humidity 69%. The wind was southwest at 12 miles an hour, gusting to 22. The pressure was 29.82 inches and steady. At Louisville, it was cloudy. The temperature was 73 degrees, the dew point 70, and the relative humidity 90%. The wind was northwest at 12 miles an hour. The pressure was 29.84 inches and steady. At Frankfort, and the pressure was 29.80 inches and falling. Elsewhere around the region, at Wilmington, Ohio, rain was falling with a temperature of 65. It was partly sunny with a temperature of 68 at Indianapolis, 78 at Jackson, and 81 at Bowling Green. It was cloudy with a temperature of 67 at Covington and 80 at London. At Jasper, Indiana, it was partly sunny. And now here is the 8 to 14 day outlook for the region. This forecast is valid for the period from June 22 to 28, 2026. For Kentucky, temperatures are forecast to be below normal, and precipitation is forecast to be above normal. For Indiana, temperatures are forecast to be below normal, and precipitation is forecast to be above normal. For Tennessee, temperatures are forecast to be normal, and precipitation is forecast to be above normal. This long-term outlook is updated on NOAA Weather Radio around 5 p.m. Eastern Time each day. Now for the official National Weather Service forecast for Frankfort and surrounding communities. Tonight, mostly cloudy early in the evening, then becoming partly cloudy. A 50% chance of thunderstorms early in the evening. Lows in the mid-50s. Northwest winds 5 to 15 miles an hour, shifting to the north up to 5 miles an hour after midnight. Monday, sunny.

in the mid-70s. North winds up to 5 miles an hour. Monday night, mostly clear. Lows in the lower 50s. Northwest winds up to 5 miles an hour, shifting to the southeast after midnight. Tuesday, sunny. Highs in the upper 70s. Southwest winds up to 10 miles an hour. Tuesday night, partly cloudy with slight chance of rain showers until midnight, then mostly cloudy with slight chance of thunderstorms after midnight. Lows in the upper 50s. Southwest winds 5 to 10 miles an hour. Chance of precipitation 20%. And now the extended forecast for the radio listening area. Wednesday and Wednesday night, partly cloudy. A 50% chance of thunderstorms. Highs in the mid-80s. Lows in the lower 70s. Thursday and Thursday night, showers and chance of thunderstorms. Highs in the mid-80s. Lows in the lower 60s. Chance of precipitation 90%. Juneteenth and Friday night, partly cloudy. A 20% chance of rain showers. Highs in the upper 70s. Lows in the upper 50s. Saturday and Saturday night, mostly clear. A 20% chance of rain showers. Highs in the lower 80s. Lows in the lower 60s. Sunday and Sunday night, partly cloudy. A 40% chance of thunderstorms. Highs in the mid-80s. Lows in the mid-60s. 5 p.m. Eastern Daylight Time weather conditions across north-central Kentucky. At Frankfort. And the pressure was 29.80 inches and falling. At Lexington, it was cloudy. The temperature was 80 degrees, the dew point 69, and the relative humidity 69%. The wind was southwest at 12 miles an hour, gusting to 22. The pressure was 29.82 inches and steady. At Louisville, it was cloudy. The temperature was 73 degrees, the dew point 70, and the relative humidity 90%. The wind was northwest at 12 miles an hour. The pressure was 29.84 inches and steady. At Frankfort, and the pressure was 29.80 inches and falling. Elsewhere around the region, at Wilmington, Ohio, rain was falling with a temperature of 65. It was partly sunny with a temperature of 68 at Indianapolis, 78 at Jackson, and 81 at Bowling Green. It was cloudy with a temperature of 67 at Covington and 80 at London. At Jasper, Indiana, it was partly sunny. The current time is 5:32 p.m. Eastern Daylight Time. And now here is the 8 to 14 day outlook for the region. This forecast is valid for the period from June 22 to 28, 2026. For Kentucky, temperatures are forecast to be below normal. This forecast is valid for the period from June 22 to 28, 2026. For Kentucky, temperatures are forecast to be below normal, and precipitation is forecast to be above normal. For Indiana, temperatures are forecast to be below normal, and precipitation is forecast to be above normal. For Tennessee, temperatures are forecast to be normal, and precipitation is forecast to be above normal. This long-term outlook is updated on NOAA Weather Radio around 5 p.m. Eastern Time each day. Now for the official National Weather Service forecast for Frankfort and surrounding communities. Tonight, mostly cloudy early in the evening, then becoming partly cloudy. A 50% chance of thunderstorms early in the evening. Lows in the mid-50s. Northwest winds 5 to 15 miles an hour, shifting to the north up to 5 miles an hour after midnight. Monday, sunny. Highs in the mid-70s. North winds up to 5 miles an hour. Monday night, mostly clear. Lows in the lower 50s. Northwest winds up to 5 miles an hour, shifting to the southeast after midnight. Tuesday, sunny. Highs in the upper 70s. Southwest winds up to 10 miles an hour. Tuesday night, partly cloudy with slight chance of rain showers.

until midnight, then mostly cloudy with slight chance of thunderstorms after midnight. Lows in the upper 50s. Southwest winds 5 to 10 miles an hour. Chance of precipitation 20%. And now the extended forecast for the radio listening area. Wednesday and Wednesday night, partly cloudy. A 50% chance of thunderstorms. Highs in the mid-80s. Lows in the lower 70s. Thursday and Thursday night, showers and chance of thunderstorms. Highs in the mid-80s. Lows in the lower 60s. Chance of precipitation 90%. Juneteenth and Friday night, partly cloudy. A 20% chance of rain showers. Highs in the upper 70s. Lows in the upper 50s. Saturday and Saturday night, mostly clear. A 20% chance of rain showers. Highs in the lower 80s. Lows in the lower 60s. Sunday and Sunday night, partly cloudy. A 40% chance of thunderstorms. Highs in the mid-80s. Lows in the mid-60s. 5 p.m. Eastern Daylight Time weather conditions across north-central Kentucky. At Frankfort. And the pressure was 29.80 inches and falling. At Lexington, it was cloudy. The temperature was 80 degrees, the dew point 69, and the relative humidity 69%. The wind was southwest at 12 miles an hour. Gusting to 22. The pressure was 29.82 inches and steady. At Louisville, it was cloudy. The temperature was 73 degrees, the dew point 70, and the relative humidity 90%. The wind was northwest at 12 miles an hour. The pressure was 29.84 inches and steady. At Frankfort, and the pressure was 29.80 inches and falling. Elsewhere around the region, at Wilmington, Ohio, rain was falling with a temperature of 65. It was partly sunny, with a temperature of 68 at Indianapolis, 78 at Jackson, and 81 at Bowling Green. It was cloudy, with a temperature of 67 at Covington and 80 at London. At Jasper, Indiana, it was partly sunny. The current time is 5:37 p.m. Eastern Daylight Time. And now here is the 8 to 14 day outlook for the region. This forecast is valid for the period from June 22 to 28, 2026. For Kentucky, temperatures are forecast to be below normal, and precipitation is forecast to be above normal. For Indiana, temperatures are forecast to be below normal, and precipitation is forecast to be above normal. For Tennessee, temperatures are forecast to be normal, and precipitation is forecast to be above normal. This long-term outlook is updated on NOAA Weather Radio around 5 p.m. Eastern Time each day. Now for the official National Weather Service forecast for Frankfort and surrounding communities. Tonight, mostly cloudy early in the evening, then becoming partly cloudy. A 50% chance of thunderstorms early in the evening. Lows in the mid-50s. Northwest winds 5 to 15 miles an hour, shifting to the north up to 5 miles an hour after midnight. Monday, sunny. Highs in the mid-70s. North winds up to 5 miles an hour. Monday night, mostly clear. Lows in the lower 50s. Northwest winds up to 5 miles an hour, shifting to the southeast after midnight. Tuesday, sunny. Highs in the upper 70s. Southwest winds up to 10 miles an hour. Tuesday night, partly cloudy with slight chance of rain showers until midnight, then mostly cloudy with slight chance of thunderstorms after midnight. Lows in the upper 50s. Southwest winds 5 to 10 miles an hour. Chance of precipitation 20%. And now the extended forecast for the radio listening area. Wednesday and Wednesday night, partly cloudy. A 50% chance of thunderstorms. Highs in the mid-80s. Lows in the lower 70s. Thursday and Thursday night, showers and chance of thunderstorms. Highs in the mid-80s.
lows in the lower 60s. Chance of precipitation 90%. Juneteenth and Friday night, partly cloudy. A 20% chance of rain showers. Highs in the upper 70s. Lows in the upper 50s. Saturday and Saturday night, mostly clear. A 20% chance of rain showers. Highs in the lower 80s. Lows in the lower 60s. Sunday and Sunday night, partly cloudy. A 40% chance of thunderstorms. Highs in the mid-80s. Lows in the mid-60s. 5 p.m. Eastern Daylight Time weather conditions across north-central Kentucky. At Frankfort. And the pressure was 29.80 inches and falling. At Lexington, it was cloudy. The temperature was 80 degrees, the dew point 69, and the relative humidity 69%. The wind was southwest at 12 miles an hour. Gusting to 22. The pressure was 29.82 inches and steady. At Louisville, it was cloudy. The temperature was 73 degrees, the dew point 70, and the relative humidity 90%. The wind was northwest at 12 miles an hour. The pressure was 29.84 inches and steady. At Frankfort, and the pressure was 29.80 inches and falling. Elsewhere around the region, at Wilmington, Ohio, rain was falling with a temperature of 65. It was partly sunny with a temperature of 68 at Indianapolis, 78 at Jackson, and 81 at Bowling Green. It was cloudy with a temperature of 67 at Covington and 80 at London. At Jasper, Indiana, it was partly sunny. And now here is the 8 to 14 day outlook for the region. This forecast is valid for the period from June 22nd to 28, 2026. For Kentucky, temperatures are forecast to be below normal, and precipitation is forecast to be above normal. For Indiana, temperatures are forecast to be below normal, and precipitation is forecast to be above normal. For Tennessee, temperatures are forecast to be normal, and precipitation is forecast to be above normal. This long-term outlook is updated on NOAA Weather Radio around 5 p.m. Eastern Time each day. 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The current time is 5:42 p.m. Eastern Daylight Time. Now for the official National Weather Service forecast for Frankfort and surrounding communities. Tonight, mostly cloudy early in the evening, then becoming partly cloudy. A 50% chance of thunderstorms early in the evening. Lows in the mid-50s. Northwest winds 5 to 15 miles an hour, shifting to the north up to 5 miles an hour after midnight. Monday, sunny. Highs in the mid-70s. North winds up to 5 miles an hour. Monday night, mostly clear. Lows in the lower 50s. Northwest winds up to 5 miles an hour, shifting to the southeast after midnight. Tuesday, sunny. Highs in the upper 70s. Southwest winds up to 10 miles an hour. Tuesday night, partly cloudy with slight chance of rain showers until midnight, then mostly cloudy with slight chance of thunderstorms after midnight. Lows in the upper 50s. Southwest winds 5 to 10 miles an hour. Chance of precipitation 20%. And now the extended forecast for the radio listening area. Wednesday and Wednesday night, partly cloudy. A 50% chance of thunderstorms. Highs in the mid-80s. Lows in the lower 70s. Thursday and Thursday night, showers and chance of thunderstorms. Highs in the mid-80s. Lows in the lower 60s. Chance of precipitation 90%. Juneteenth and Friday night, partly cloudy. A 20% chance of rain showers. Highs in the upper 70s. Lows in the upper 50s.
Saturday and Saturday night, mostly clear. A 20% chance of rain showers. Highs in the lower 80s. Lows in the lower 60s. Sunday and Sunday night, partly cloudy. A 40% chance of thunderstorms. Highs in the mid-80s. Lows in the mid-60s. 5 p.m. Eastern Daylight Time weather conditions across north-central Kentucky. At Frankfort. And the pressure was 29.80 inches and falling. At Lexington, it was cloudy. The temperature was 80 degrees, the dew point 69, and the relative humidity 69%. The wind was southwest at 12 miles an hour. Gusting to 22. The pressure was 29.82 inches and steady. At Louisville, it was cloudy. The temperature was 73 degrees, the dew point 70, and the relative humidity 90%. The wind was northwest at 12 miles an hour. The pressure was 29.84 inches and steady. At Frankfort. And the pressure was 29.80 inches and falling. Elsewhere around the region, at Wilmington, Ohio, rain was falling with a temperature of 65. It was partly sunny with a temperature of 68 at Indianapolis, 78 at Jackson, and 81 at Bowling Green. It was cloudy with a temperature of 67 at Covington and 80 at London. At Jasper, Indiana, it was partly sunny. And now here is the 8 to 14 day outlook for the region. This forecast is valid for the period from June 22nd to 28, 2026. For Kentucky, temperatures are forecast to be below normal, and precipitation is forecast to be above normal. For Indiana, temperatures are forecast to be below normal, and precipitation is forecast to be above normal. For Tennessee, temperatures are forecast to be normal, and precipitation is forecast to be above normal. This long-term outlook is updated on NOAA Weather Radio around 5 p.m. Eastern Time each day. Now for the official National Weather Service forecast for Frankfort and surrounding communities. Tonight, mostly cloudy early in the evening, then becoming partly cloudy. A 50% chance of thunderstorms early in the evening. Lows in the mid-50s. Northwest winds 5 to 15 miles an hour, shifting to the north up to 5 miles an hour after midnight. Monday, sunny. Highs in the mid-70s. North winds up to 5 miles an hour. Monday night, mostly clear. Lows in the lower 50s. Northwest winds up to 5 miles an hour, shifting to the southeast after midnight. Tuesday, sunny. Highs in the upper 70s. Southwest winds up to 10 miles an hour. Tuesday night, partly cloudy with slight chance of rain showers until midnight, then mostly cloudy with slight chance of thunderstorms after midnight. Lows in the upper 50s. Southwest winds 5 to 10 miles an hour. Chance of precipitation 20%. And now the extended forecast for the radio listening area. Wednesday and Wednesday night, partly cloudy. A 50% chance of thunderstorms. Highs in the mid-80s. Lows in the lower 70s. Thursday and Thursday night, showers and chance of thunderstorms. Highs in the mid-80s. Lows in the lower 60s. Chance of precipitation 90%. Juneteenth and Friday night, partly cloudy. A 20% chance of rain showers. Highs in the upper 70s. Lows in the upper 50s. Saturday and Saturday night, mostly clear. A 20% chance of rain showers. Highs in the lower 80s. Lows in the lower 60s. Sunday and Sunday night, partly cloudy. A 40% chance of thunderstorms. Highs in the mid-80s. Lows in the mid-60s. The current time is 5:49 p.m. Eastern Daylight Time. 5 p.m. Eastern Daylight Time weather conditions across north-central Kentucky. At Frankfort. And the pressure was 29.80 inches and falling. At Lexington, it was cloudy.
The temperature was 80 degrees.

It was partly sunny, with a temperature of 68 at Indianapolis, 78 at Jackson, and 81 at Bowling Green. It was cloudy, with a temperature of 67 at Covington, and 80 at London. At Jasper, Indiana, it was partly sunny. And now here is the 8 to 14 day outlook for the region. This forecast is valid for the period from June 22nd to 28, 2026. For Kentucky, temperatures are forecast to be below normal, and precipitation is forecast to be above normal. For Indiana, temperatures are forecast to be below normal, and precipitation is forecast to be above normal. For Tennessee, temperatures are forecast to be normal, and precipitation is forecast to be above normal. This long-term outlook is updated on NOAA Weather Radio around 5 p.m. Eastern Time each day. Now for the official National Weather Service forecast for Frankfort and surrounding communities. Tonight, mostly cloudy early in the evening, then becoming partly cloudy. A 50% chance of thunderstorms early in the evening. Lows in the mid-50s. Northwest winds 5 to 15 miles an hour, shifting to the north up to 5 miles an hour after midnight. Monday, sunny. Highs in the mid-70s. North winds up to 5 miles an hour. Monday night, mostly clear. Lows in the lower 50s. Northwest winds up to 5 miles an hour, shifting to the southeast after midnight. Tuesday, sunny. Highs in the upper 70s. Southwest winds up to 10 miles an hour. Tuesday night, partly cloudy with slight chance of rain showers until midnight, then mostly cloudy with slight chance of thunderstorms after midnight. Lows in the upper 50s. Southwest winds 5 to 10 miles an hour. Chance of precipitation 20%. And now the extended forecast for the radio listening area. Wednesday and Wednesday night, partly cloudy. A 50% chance of thunderstorms. Highs in the mid-80s. Lows in the lower 70s. Thursday and Thursday night, showers and chance of thunderstorms. Highs in the mid-80s. Lows in the lower 60s. Chance of precipitation 90%. Juneteenth and Friday night, partly cloudy. A 20% chance of rain showers. Highs in the upper 70s. Lows in the upper 50s. Saturday and Saturday night, mostly clear. A 20% chance of rain showers. Highs in the lower 80s. Lows in the lower 60s. Sunday and Sunday night, partly cloudy. A 40% chance of thunderstorms. Highs in the mid-80s. Lows in the mid-60s. The current time is 5:53 p.m. Eastern Daylight Time. 5 p.m. Eastern Daylight Time weather conditions across north-central Kentucky. At Frankfort. And the pressure was 29.80 inches and falling. At Lexington, it was cloudy. The temperature was 80 degrees, the dew point 69, and the relative humidity 69%. The wind was southwest at 12 miles an hour, gusting to 22. The pressure was 29.82 inches and steady. At Louisville, it was cloudy. The temperature was 73 degrees, the dew point 70, and the relative humidity 90%. The wind was northwest at 12 miles an hour. The pressure was 29.84 inches and steady. At Frankfort. And the pressure was 29.80 inches and falling. Elsewhere around the region, at Wilmington, Ohio, rain was falling with a temperature of 65. It was partly sunny with a temperature of 68 at Indianapolis, 78 at Jackson, and 81 at Bowling Green. It was cloudy, with a temperature of 67 at Covington and 80 at London. At Jasper, Indiana, it was partly sunny. And now here is the 8 to 14 day outlook for the region. This forecast is valid for the period from June 22nd to 28, 2026. For Kentucky, temperatures are forecast to be below normal, and precipitation is forecast to be above normal. For Indiana, temperatures are

forecast to be below normal, and precipitation is forecast to be above normal. For Tennessee, temperatures are forecast to be normal, and precipitation is forecast to be above normal. This long-term outlook is updated on NOAA Weather Radio around 5 p.m. Eastern Time each day. Now for the official National Weather Service forecast for Frankfort and surrounding communities. Tonight, mostly cloudy early in the evening, then becoming partly cloudy. A 50% chance of thunderstorms early in the evening. Lows in the mid-50s. Northwest winds 5 to 15 miles an hour, shifting to the north up to 5 miles an hour after midnight. Monday, sunny. Highs in the mid-70s. North winds up to 5 miles an hour. Monday night, mostly clear. Lows in the lower 50s. Northwest winds up to 5 miles an hour, shifting to the southeast after midnight. Tuesday, sunny. Highs in the upper 70s. Southwest winds up to 10 miles an hour. Tuesday night, partly cloudy with slight chance of rain showers until midnight, then mostly cloudy with slight chance of thunderstorms after midnight. Lows in the upper 50s. Southwest winds 5 to 10 miles an hour. Chance of precipitation 20%. And now the extended forecast for the radio listening area. Wednesday and Wednesday night, partly cloudy. A 50% chance of thunderstorms. Highs in the mid-80s. Lows in the lower 70s. Thursday and Thursday night, showers and chance of thunderstorms. Highs in the mid-80s. Lows in the lower 60s. Chance of precipitation 90%. Juneteenth and Friday night, partly cloudy. A 20% chance of rain showers. Highs in the upper 70s. Lows in the upper 50s. Saturday and Saturday night, mostly clear. A 20% chance of rain showers. Highs in the lower 80s. Lows in the lower 60s. Sunday and Sunday night, partly cloudy. A 40% chance of thunderstorms. Highs in the mid-80s. Lows in the mid-60s. The current time is 5:57 p.m. Eastern Daylight Time. 5 p.m. Eastern Daylight Time weather conditions across north-central Kentucky. At Frankfort. And the pressure was 29.80 inches and falling. At Lexington, it was cloudy. The temperature was 80 degrees, the dew point 69, and the relative humidity 69%. The wind was southwest at 12 miles an hour, gusting to 22. The pressure was 29.82 inches and steady. At Louisville, it was cloudy. The temperature was 73 degrees, the dew point 70, and the relative humidity 90%. The wind was northwest at 12 miles an hour. The pressure was 29.84 inches and steady. At Frankfort. And the pressure was 29.80 inches and falling. Elsewhere around the region, at Wilmington, Ohio, rain was falling with a temperature of 65. It was partly sunny with a temperature of 68 at Indianapolis, 78 at Jackson, and 81 at Bowling Green. It was cloudy, with a temperature of 67 at Covington and 80 at London. At Jasper, Indiana, it was partly sunny. And now here is the 8 to 14 day outlook for the region. This forecast is valid for the period from June 22 to 28, 2026. For Kentucky, temperatures are forecast to be below normal, and precipitation is forecast to be above normal. For Indiana, temperatures are forecast to be below normal, and precipitation is forecast to be above normal. For Tennessee, temperatures are forecast to be normal, and precipitation is forecast to be above normal. This long-term outlook is updated on NOAA Weather Radio around 5 p.m. Eastern Time each day. Now for the official National Weather Service forecast for Frankfort and surrounding communities. Tonight, mostly cloudy early in the evening, then becoming partly cloudy. A 50% chance of thunderstorms early in the evening. Lows in the mid-50s.

northwest winds 5 to 15 miles an hour, shifting to the north up to 5 miles an hour after midnight. Monday, sunny. Highs in the mid-70s. North winds up to 5 miles an hour. Monday night, mostly clear. Lows in the lower 50s. Northwest winds up to 5 miles an hour, shifting to the southeast after midnight. Tuesday, sunny. Highs in the upper 70s. Southwest winds up to 10 miles an hour. Tuesday night, partly cloudy with slight chance of rain showers until midnight, then mostly cloudy with slight chance of thunderstorms after midnight. Lows in the upper 50s. Southwest winds 5 to 10 miles an hour. Chance of precipitation 20%. And now the extended forecast for the radio listening area. Wednesday and Wednesday night, partly cloudy. A 50% chance of thunderstorms. Highs in the mid-80s. Lows in the lower 70s. Thursday and Thursday night, showers and chance of thunderstorms. Highs in the mid-80s. Lows in the lower 60s. Chance of precipitation 90%. Juneteenth and Friday night, partly cloudy. A 20% chance of rain showers. Highs in the upper 70s. Lows in the upper 50s. Saturday and Saturday night, mostly clear. A 20% chance of rain showers. Highs in the lower 80s. Lows in the lower 60s. Sunday and Sunday night, partly cloudy. A 40% chance of thunderstorms. Highs in the mid-80s. Lows in the mid-60s. The current time is 6:02 p.m. Eastern Daylight Time. 5 p.m. Eastern Daylight Time weather conditions across north-central Kentucky. At Frankfort. And the pressure was 29.80 inches and falling. At Lexington, it was cloudy. The temperature was 80 degrees, the dew point 69, and the relative humidity 69%. The wind was southwest at 12 miles an hour, gusting to 22. The pressure was 29.82 inches and steady. At Louisville, it was cloudy. The temperature was 73 degrees, the dew point 70, and the relative humidity 90%. The wind was northwest at 12 miles an hour. The pressure was 29.84 inches and steady. At Frankfort. And the pressure was 29.80 inches and falling. Elsewhere around the region, at Wilmington, Ohio, rain was falling with a temperature of 65. It was partly sunny with a temperature of 68 at Indianapolis, 78 at Jackson, and 81 at Bowling Green. It was cloudy, with a temperature of 67 at Covington and 80 at London. At Jasper, Indiana, it was partly sunny. And now here is the 8 to 14 day outlook for the region. This forecast is valid for the period from June 22 to 28, 2026. For Kentucky, temperatures are forecast to be below normal, and precipitation is forecast to be above normal. For Indiana, temperatures are forecast to be below normal, and precipitation is forecast to be above normal. For Tennessee, temperatures are forecast to be normal, and precipitation is forecast to be above normal. This long-term outlook is updated on NOAA Weather Radio around 5 p.m. Eastern Time each day. Now for the official National Weather Service forecast for Frankfort and surrounding communities. Tonight, mostly cloudy early in the evening, then becoming partly cloudy. A 50% chance of thunderstorms early in the evening. Lows in the mid-50s. Northwest winds 5 to 15 miles an hour, shifting to the north up to 5 miles an hour after midnight. Monday, sunny. Highs in the mid-70s. North winds up to 5 miles an hour. Monday night, mostly clear. Lows in the lower 50s. Northwest winds up to 5 miles an hour, shifting to the southeast after midnight. Tuesday, sunny. Highs in the upper 70s. Southwest winds up to 10 miles an hour. Tuesday night, partly cloudy with slight chance of rain showers until midnight.

then mostly cloudy with slight chance of thunderstorms after midnight. Lows in the upper 50s. Southwest winds 5 to 10 miles an hour. Chance of precipitation 20%. And now the extended forecast for the radio listening area. Wednesday and Wednesday night, partly cloudy. A 50% chance of thunderstorms. Highs in the mid-80s. Lows in the lower 70s. Thursday and Thursday night, showers and chance of thunderstorms. Highs in the mid-80s. Lows in the lower 60s. Chance of precipitation 90%. Juneteenth and Friday night, partly cloudy. A 20% chance of rain showers. Highs in the upper 70s. Lows in the upper 50s. Saturday and Saturday night, mostly clear. A 20% chance of rain showers. Highs in the lower 80s. Lows in the lower 60s. Sunday and Sunday night, partly cloudy. A 40% chance of thunderstorms. Highs in the mid-80s. Lows in the mid-60s. 6 p.m. Eastern Daylight Time weather conditions across north-central Kentucky. The report from Frankfort was not available. At Lexington, light rain was falling. The temperature was 75 degrees, the dew point 68, and the relative humidity 78%. The wind was west at 23 miles an hour, gusting to 37. The pressure was 29.83 inches and rising. Elsewhere around the region, at Covington, it was cloudy, with a temperature of 68. The current time is 6:07 p.m. Eastern Daylight Time. And now here is the 8 to 14 day outlook for the region. This forecast is valid for the period from June 22nd to 28, 2026. For Kentucky, temperatures are forecast to be below normal, and precipitation is forecast to be above normal. For Indiana, temperatures are forecast to be below normal, and precipitation is forecast to be above normal. For Tennessee, temperatures are forecast to be normal, and precipitation is forecast to be above normal. This long-term outlook is updated on NOAA Weather Radio around 5 p.m. Eastern Time each day. Now for the official National Weather Service forecast for Frankfort and surrounding communities. Tonight, mostly cloudy early in the evening, then becoming partly cloudy. A 50% chance of thunderstorms early in the evening. Lows in the mid-50s. Northwest winds 5 to 15 miles an hour, shifting to the north up to 5 miles an hour after midnight. Monday, sunny. Highs in the mid-70s. North winds up to 5 miles an hour. Monday night, mostly clear. Lows in the lower 50s. Northwest winds up to 5 miles an hour, shifting to the southeast after midnight. Tuesday, sunny. Highs in the upper 70s. Southwest winds up to 10 miles an hour. Tuesday night, partly cloudy with slight chance of rain showers until midnight, then mostly cloudy with slight chance of thunderstorms after midnight. Lows in the upper 50s. Southwest winds 5 to 10 miles an hour. Chance of precipitation 20%. And now the extended forecast for the radio listening area. Wednesday and Wednesday night, partly cloudy. A 50% chance of thunderstorms. Highs in the mid-80s. Lows in the lower 70s. Thursday and Thursday night, showers and chance of thunderstorms. Highs in the mid-80s. Lows in the lower 60s. Chance of precipitation 90%. Juneteenth and Friday night, partly cloudy. A 20% chance of rain showers. Highs in the upper 70s. Lows in the upper 50s. Saturday and Saturday night, mostly clear. A 20% chance of rain showers. Highs in the lower 80s. Lows in the lower 60s. Sunday and Sunday night, partly cloudy. A 40% chance of thunderstorms. Highs in the mid-80s. Lows in the mid-60s. 6 p.m. Eastern Daylight Time weather conditions across north-central Kentucky.

the report from Frankfurt was not available. At Lexington, light rain was falling. The temperature was 75 degrees, the dew point 68, and the relative humidity 78%. The wind was west at 23 miles an hour, gusting to 37. The pressure was 29.83 inches and rising. Elsewhere around the region, at Covington, it was cloudy, with a temperature of 68. And now here is the 8 to 14 day outlook for the region. This forecast is valid for the period from June 22 to 28, 2026. For Kentucky, temperatures are forecast to be below normal, and precipitation is forecast to be above normal. For Indiana, temperatures are forecast to be below normal, and precipitation is forecast to be above normal. For Tennessee, temperatures are forecast to be normal, and precipitation is forecast to be above normal. This long-term outlook is updated on NOAA Weather Radio around 5 p.m. Eastern Time each day. Now for the official National Weather Service forecast for Frankfurt and surrounding communities. Tonight, mostly cloudy early in the evening, then becoming partly cloudy. A 50% chance of thunderstorms early in the evening. Lows in the mid-50s. Northwest winds 5 to 15 miles an hour, shifting to the north up to 5 miles an hour after midnight. Monday, sunny. Highs in the mid-70s. North winds up to 5 miles an hour. Monday night, mostly clear. Lows in the lower 50s. Northwest winds up to 5 miles an hour, shifting to the southeast after midnight. Tuesday, sunny. Highs in the upper 70s. Southwest winds up to 10 miles an hour. Tuesday night, partly cloudy with slight chance of rain showers until midnight, then mostly cloudy with slight chance of thunderstorms after midnight. Lows in the upper 50s. Southwest winds 5 to 10 miles an hour. Chance of precipitation 20%. And now the extended forecast for the radio listening area. Wednesday and Wednesday night, partly cloudy. A 50% chance of thunderstorms. Highs in the mid-80s. Lows in the lower 70s. Thursday and Thursday night, showers and chance of thunderstorms. Highs in the mid-80s. Lows in the lower 60s. Chance of precipitation 90%. Juneteenth and Friday night, partly cloudy. A 20% chance of rain showers. Highs in the upper 70s. Lows in the upper 50s. Saturday and Saturday night, mostly clear. A 20% chance of rain showers. Highs in the lower 80s. Lows in the lower 60s. Sunday and Sunday night, partly cloudy. A 40% chance of thunderstorms. Highs in the mid-80s. Lows in the mid-60s. 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The current time is 6:14 p.m. Eastern Daylight Time. 6 p.m. Eastern Daylight Time weather conditions across north-central Kentucky. At Frankfurt. And the pressure was 29.82 inches and rising. At Lexington, light rain was falling. The temperature was 75 degrees, the dew point 68, and the relative humidity 78%. The wind was west at 23 miles an hour, gusting to 37. The pressure was 29.83 inches and rising. At Louisville, it was partly sunny. The temperature was 76 degrees, the dew point 68, and the relative humidity 76%. The wind was northwest at 15 miles an hour, gusting to 22. The pressure was 29.84 inches and steady. At Frankfurt, and the pressure was 29.82 inches and rising. Elsewhere around the region, at Wilmington, Ohio, rain was falling, with a temperature of 65. It was partly sunny.

with a temperature of 71 at Indianapolis and 79 at Bowling Green. It was cloudy, with a temperature of 68 at Covington, 76 at Jackson, and 79 at London. At Jasper, Indiana, it was mostly sunny. And now here is the 8 to 14 day outlook for the region. This forecast is valid for the period from June 22 to 28, 2026. For Kentucky, temperatures are forecast to be below normal, and precipitation is forecast to be above normal. For Indiana, temperatures are forecast to be below normal, and precipitation is forecast to be above normal. For Tennessee, temperatures are forecast to be normal, and precipitation is forecast to be above normal. This long-term outlook is updated on NOAA Weather Radio around 5 p.m. Eastern Time each day. Now for the official National Weather Service forecast for Frankfort and surrounding communities. Tonight, mostly cloudy early in the evening, then becoming partly cloudy. A 50% chance of thunderstorms early in the evening. Lows in the mid-50s. Northwest winds 5 to 15 miles an hour, shifting to the north up to 5 miles an hour after midnight. Monday, sunny. Highs in the mid-70s. North winds up to 5 miles an hour. Monday night, mostly clear. Lows in the lower 50s. Northwest winds up to 5 miles an hour, shifting to the southeast after midnight. Tuesday, sunny. Highs in the upper 70s. Southwest winds up to 10 miles an hour. Tuesday night, partly cloudy with slight chance of rain showers until midnight, then mostly cloudy with slight chance of thunderstorms after midnight. Lows in the upper 50s. Southwest winds 5 to 10 miles an hour. Chance of precipitation 20%. And now the extended forecast for the radio listening area. Wednesday and Wednesday night, partly cloudy. A 50% chance of thunderstorms. Highs in the mid-80s. Lows in the lower 70s. Thursday and Thursday night, showers and chance of thunderstorms. Highs in the mid-80s. Lows in the lower 60s. Chance of precipitation 90%. Juneteenth and Friday night, partly cloudy. A 20% chance of rain showers. Highs in the upper 70s. Lows in the upper 50s. Saturday and Saturday night, mostly clear. A 20% chance of rain showers. Highs in the lower 80s. Lows in the lower 60s. Sunday and Sunday night, partly cloudy. A 40% chance of thunderstorms. Highs in the mid-80s. Lows in the mid-60s. The current time is 6:18 p.m. Eastern Daylight Time. 6 p.m. Eastern Daylight Time weather conditions across north-central Kentucky. At Frankfort. And the pressure was 29.82 inches and rising. At Lexington, light rain was falling. The temperature was 75 degrees, the dew point 68, and the relative humidity 78%. The wind was west at 23 miles an hour, gusting to 37. The pressure was 29.83 inches and rising. At Louisville, it was partly sunny. The temperature was 76 degrees, the dew point 68, and the relative humidity 76%. The wind was northwest at 15 miles an hour, gusting to 22. The pressure was 29.84 inches and steady. At Frankfort, and the pressure was 29.82 inches and rising. Elsewhere around the region, at Wilmington, Ohio, rain was falling with a temperature of 65. It was partly sunny, with a temperature of 71 at Indianapolis and 79 at Bowling Green. It was cloudy, with a temperature of 68 at Covington, 76 at Jackson, and 79 at London. At Jasper, Indiana, it was mostly sunny. And now here is the 8 to 14 day outlook for the region. This forecast is valid for the period from June 22 to 28, 2026. For Kentucky, temperatures are forecast to be below normal, and precipitation is forecast

to be above normal. For Indiana, temperatures are forecast to be below normal, and precipitation is forecast to be above normal. For Tennessee, temperatures are forecast to be normal, and precipitation is forecast to be above normal. This long-term outlook is updated on NOAA Weather Radio around 5 p.m. Eastern Time each day. Now for the official National Weather Service forecast for Frankfort and surrounding communities. Tonight, mostly cloudy early in the evening, then becoming partly cloudy. A 50% chance of thunderstorms early in the evening. Lows in the mid-50s. Northwest winds 5 to 15 miles an hour, shifting to the north up to 5 miles an hour after midnight. Monday, sunny. Highs in the mid-70s. North winds up to 5 miles an hour. Monday night, mostly clear. Lows in the lower 50s. Northwest winds up to 5 miles an hour, shifting to the southeast after midnight. Tuesday, sunny. Highs in the upper 70s. Southwest winds up to 10 miles an hour. Tuesday night, partly cloudy with slight chance of rain showers until midnight, then mostly cloudy with slight chance of thunderstorms after midnight. Lows in the upper 50s. Southwest winds 5 to 10 miles an hour. Chance of precipitation 20%. And now the extended forecast for the radio listening area. Wednesday and Wednesday night, partly cloudy. A 50% chance of thunderstorms. Highs in the mid-80s. Lows in the lower 70s. Thursday and Thursday night, showers and chance of thunderstorms. Highs in the mid-80s. Lows in the lower 60s. Chance of precipitation 90%. Juneteenth and Friday night, partly cloudy. A 20% chance of rain showers. Highs in the upper 70s. Lows in the upper 50s. Saturday and Saturday night, mostly clear. A 20% chance of rain showers. Highs in the lower 80s. Lows in the lower 60s. Sunday and Sunday night, partly cloudy. A 40% chance of thunderstorms. Highs in the mid-80s. Lows in the mid-60s. The current time is 6:22 p.m. Eastern Daylight Time. 6 p.m. Eastern Daylight Time weather conditions across north central Kentucky. At Frankfort. And the pressure was 29.82 inches and rising. At Lexington, light rain was falling. The temperature was 75 degrees, the dew point 68, and the relative humidity 78%. The wind was west at 23 miles an hour, gusting to 37. The pressure was 29.83 inches and rising. At Louisville, it was partly sunny. The temperature was 76 degrees, the dew point 68, and the relative humidity 76%. The wind was northwest at 15 miles an hour, gusting to 22. The pressure was 29.84 inches and steady. At Frankfort, and the pressure was 29.82 inches and rising. Elsewhere around the region, at Wilmington, Ohio, rain was falling with a temperature of 65. It was partly sunny with a temperature of 71 at Indianapolis and 79 at Bowling Green. It was cloudy with a temperature of 68 at Covington, 76 at Jackson, and 79 at London. At Jasper, Indiana, it was mostly sunny. And now here is the 8 to 14 day outlook for the region. This forecast is valid for the period from June 22nd to 28, 2026. For Kentucky, temperatures are forecast to be below normal, and precipitation is forecast to be above normal. For Indiana, temperatures are forecast to be below normal, and precipitation is forecast to be above normal. For Tennessee, temperatures are forecast to be normal, and precipitation is forecast to be above normal. This long-term outlook is updated on NOAA Weather Radio around 5 p.m. Eastern Time each day. Now for the official National Weather Service forecast for Frankfort and surrounding communities. Tonight, mostly cloudy early in the evening, then becoming

partly cloudy. A 50% chance of thunderstorms early in the evening. Lows in the mid-50s. Northwest winds 5 to 15 miles an hour, shifting to the north up to 5 miles an hour after midnight. Monday, sunny. Highs in the mid-70s. North winds up to 5 miles an hour. Monday night, mostly clear. Lows in the lower 50s. Northwest winds up to 5 miles an hour, shifting to the southeast after midnight. Tuesday, sunny. Highs in the upper 70s. Southwest winds up to 10 miles an hour. Tuesday night, partly cloudy with slight chance of rain showers until midnight, then mostly cloudy with slight chance of thunderstorms after midnight. Lows in the upper 50s. Southwest winds 5 to 10 miles an hour. Chance of precipitation 20%. And now the extended forecast for the radio listening area. Wednesday and Wednesday night, partly cloudy. A 50% chance of thunderstorms. Highs in the mid-80s. Lows in the lower 70s. Thursday and Thursday night, showers and chance of thunderstorms. Highs in the mid-80s. Lows in the lower 60s. Chance of precipitation 90%. Juneteenth and Friday night, partly cloudy. A 20% chance of rain showers. Highs in the upper 70s. Lows in the upper 50s. Saturday and Saturday night, mostly clear. A 20% chance of rain showers. Highs in the lower 80s. Lows in the lower 60s. Sunday and Sunday night, partly cloudy. A 40% chance of thunderstorms. Highs in the mid-80s. Lows in the mid-60s. The current time is 6:27 p.m. Eastern Daylight Time. 6 p.m. Eastern Daylight Time weather conditions across north-central Kentucky. At Frankfort. And the pressure was 29.82 inches and rising. At Lexington, light rain was falling. The temperature was 75 degrees, the dew point 68, and the relative humidity 78%. The wind was west at 23 miles an hour, gusting to 37. The pressure was 29.83 inches and rising. At Louisville, it was partly sunny. The temperature was 76 degrees, the dew point 68, and the relative humidity 76%. The wind was northwest at 15 miles an hour, gusting to 22. The pressure was 29.84 inches and steady. At Frankfort, and the pressure was 29.82 inches and rising. Elsewhere around the region, at Wilmington, Ohio, rain was falling with a temperature of 65. It was partly sunny, with a temperature of 71 at Indianapolis and 79 at Bowling Green. It was cloudy, with a temperature of 68 at Covington, 76 at Jackson, and 79 at London. At Jasper, Indiana, it was mostly sunny. And now here is the 8 to 14 day outlook for the region. This forecast is valid for the period from June 22 to 28, 2026. For Kentucky, temperatures are forecast to be below normal, and precipitation is forecast to be above normal. For Indiana, temperatures are forecast to be below normal, and precipitation is forecast to be above normal. For Tennessee, temperatures are forecast to be normal, and precipitation is forecast to be above normal. This long-term outlook is updated on NOAA Weather Radio around 5 p.m. Eastern Time each day. Now for the official National Weather Service forecast for Frankfort and surrounding communities. Tonight, mostly cloudy early in the evening, then becoming partly cloudy. A 50% chance of thunderstorms early in the evening. Lows in the mid-50s. Northwest winds 5 to 15 miles an hour, shifting to the north up to 5 miles an hour after midnight. Monday, sunny. Highs in the mid-70s. North winds up to 5 miles an hour. Monday night, mostly clear. Lows in the lower 50s. Northwest winds up to 5 miles an hour, shifting to the southeast after midnight.

Tuesday, sunny. Highs in the upper 70s. Southwest winds up to 10 miles an hour. Tuesday night, partly cloudy with slight chance of rain showers until midnight, then mostly cloudy with slight chance of thunderstorms after midnight. Lows in the upper 50s. Southwest winds 5 to 10 miles an hour. Chance of precipitation 20%. And now the extended forecast for the radio listening area. Wednesday and Wednesday night, partly cloudy. A 50% chance of thunderstorms. Highs in the mid-80s. Lows in the lower 70s. Thursday and Thursday night, showers and chance of thunderstorms. Highs in the mid-80s. Lows in the lower 60s. Chance of precipitation 90%. Juneteenth and Friday night, partly cloudy. A 20% chance of rain showers. Highs in the upper 70s. Lows in the upper 50s. Saturday and Saturday night, mostly clear. A 20% chance of rain showers. Highs in the lower 80s. Lows in the lower 60s. Sunday and Sunday night, partly cloudy. A 40% chance of thunderstorms. Highs in the mid-80s. Lows in the mid-60s. 6 p.m. Eastern Daylight Time weather conditions across north-central Kentucky. At Frankfort. And the pressure was 29.82 inches and rising. At Lexington, light rain was falling. The temperature was 75 degrees, the dew point 68, and the relative humidity 78%. The wind was west at 23 miles an hour, gusting to 37. The pressure was 29.83 inches and rising. At Louisville, it was partly sunny. The temperature was 76 degrees, the dew point 68, and the relative humidity 76%. The wind was northwest at 15 miles an hour, gusting to 22. The pressure was 29.84 inches and steady. At Frankfort, and the pressure was 29.82 inches and rising. Elsewhere around the region, at Wilmington, Ohio, rain was falling with a temperature of 65. It was partly sunny with a temperature of 71 at Indianapolis and 79 at Bowling Green. It was cloudy, with a temperature of 68 at Covington, 76 at Jackson, and 79 at... It was cloudy, with a temperature of 68 at Covington, 76 at Jackson, and 79 at London. At Jasper, Indiana, it was mostly sunny. The current time is 6:33 p.m. Eastern Daylight Time. And now here is the 8 to 14 day outlook for the region. This forecast is valid for the period from June 22nd to 28, 2026. For Kentucky, temperatures are forecast to be below normal, and precipitation is forecast to be above normal. For Indiana, temperatures are forecast to be below normal, and precipitation is forecast to be above normal. For Tennessee, temperatures are forecast to be normal, and precipitation is forecast to be above normal. This long-term outlook is updated on NOAA Weather Radio around 5 p.m. Eastern Time each day. Now for the official National Weather Service forecast for Frankfort and surrounding communities. Tonight, mostly cloudy early in the evening, then becoming partly cloudy. A 50% chance of thunderstorms early in the evening. Lows in the mid-50s. Northwest winds 5 to 15 miles an hour, shifting to the north up to 5 miles an hour after midnight. Monday, sunny. Highs in the mid-70s. North winds up to 5 miles an hour. Monday night, mostly clear. Lows in the lower 50s. Northwest winds up to 5 miles an hour, shifting to the southeast after midnight. Tuesday, sunny. Highs in the upper 70s. Southwest winds up to 10 miles an hour. Tuesday night, partly cloudy with slight chance of rain showers until midnight, then mostly cloudy with slight chance of thunderstorms after midnight. Lows in the upper 50s. Southwest winds 5 to 10 miles an hour. Chance of precipitation.

20%. And now the extended forecast for the radio listening area. Wednesday and Wednesday night, partly cloudy. A 50% chance of thunderstorms. Highs in the mid-80s. Lows in the lower 70s. Thursday and Thursday night, showers and chance of thunderstorms. Highs in the mid-80s. Lows in the lower 60s. Chance of precipitation 90%. Juneteenth and Friday night, partly cloudy. A 20% chance of rain showers. Highs in the upper 70s. Lows in the upper 50s. Saturday and Saturday night, mostly clear. A 20% chance of rain showers. Highs in the lower 80s. Lows in the lower 60s. Sunday and Sunday night, partly cloudy. A 40% chance of thunderstorms. Highs in the mid-80s. Lows in the mid-60s. 6 p.m. Eastern Daylight Time weather conditions across north-central Kentucky. At Frankfort. And the pressure was 29.82 inches and rising. At Lexington, light rain was falling. The temperature was 75 degrees, the dew point 68, and the relative humidity 78%. The wind was west at 23 miles an hour, gusting to 37. The pressure was 29.83 inches and rising. At Louisville, it was partly sunny. The temperature was 76 degrees, the dew point 68, and the relative humidity 76%. The wind was northwest at 15 miles an hour, gusting to 22. The pressure was 29.84 inches and steady. At Frankfort, and the pressure was 29.82 inches and rising. Elsewhere around the region, at Wilmington, Ohio, rain was falling with a temperature of 65. It was partly sunny with a temperature of 71 at Indianapolis and 79 at Bowling Green. It was cloudy with a temperature of 68 at Covington, 76 at Jackson, and 79 at London. At Jasper, Indiana, it was mostly sunny. The current time is 6:37 p.m. Eastern Daylight Time. And now here is the 8 to 14 day outlook for the region. This forecast is valid for the period from June 22 to 28, 2026. For Kentucky, temperatures are forecast to be below normal, and precipitation is forecast to be above normal. For Indiana, temperatures are forecast to be below normal, and precipitation is forecast to be above normal. For Tennessee, temperatures are forecast to be normal, and precipitation is forecast to be above normal. This long-term outlook is updated on NOAA Weather Radio around 5 p.m. Eastern Time each day. Now for the official National Weather Service forecast for Frankfort and surrounding communities. Tonight, mostly cloudy early in the evening, then becoming partly cloudy. A 50% chance of thunderstorms early in the evening. Lows in the mid-50s. Northwest winds 5 to 15 miles an hour, shifting to the north up to 5 miles an hour after midnight. Monday, sunny. Highs in the mid-70s. North winds up to 5 miles an hour. Monday night, mostly clear. Lows in the lower 50s. Northwest winds up to 5 miles an hour, shifting to the southeast after midnight. Tuesday, sunny. Highs in the upper 70s. Southwest winds up to 10 miles an hour. Tuesday night, partly cloudy with slight chance of rain showers until midnight, then mostly cloudy with slight chance of thunderstorms after midnight. Lows in the upper 50s. Southwest winds 5 to 10 miles an hour. Chance of precipitation 20%. And now the extended forecast for the radio listening area. Wednesday and Wednesday night, partly cloudy. A 50% chance of thunderstorms. Highs in the mid-80s. Lows in the lower 70s. Thursday and Thursday night, showers and chance of thunderstorms. Highs in the mid-80s. Lows in the lower 60s. Chance of precipitation 90%. Juneteenth and Friday night, partly cloudy.
a 20% chance of rain showers. Highs in the upper 70s. Lows in the upper 50s. Saturday and Saturday night, mostly clear. A 20% chance of rain showers. Highs in the lower 80s. Lows in the lower 60s. Sunday and Sunday night, partly cloudy. A 40% chance of thunderstorms. Highs in the mid-80s. Lows in the mid-60s. 6 p.m. Eastern Daylight Time weather conditions across north-central Kentucky. At Frankfort. And the pressure was 29.82 inches and rising. At Lexington, light rain was falling. The temperature was 75 degrees, the dew point 68, and the relative humidity 78%. The wind was west at 23 miles an hour, gusting to 37. The pressure was 29.83 inches and rising. At Louisville, it was partly sunny. The temperature was 76 degrees, the dew point 68, and the relative humidity 76%. The wind was northwest at 15 miles an hour, gusting to 22. The pressure was 29.84 inches and steady. At Frankfort, and the pressure was 29.82 inches and rising. Elsewhere around the region, at Wilmington, Ohio, rain was falling with a temperature of 65. It was partly sunny, with a temperature of 71 at Indianapolis and 79 at Bowling Green. It was cloudy, with a temperature of 68 at Covington, 76 at Jackson, and 79 at London. At Jasper, Indiana, it was mostly sunny. 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The current time is 6:42 p.m. Eastern Daylight Time. And now here is the 8 to 14 day outlook for the region. This forecast is valid for the period from June 22 to 28, 2026. For Kentucky, temperatures are forecast to be below normal, and precipitation is forecast to be above normal. For Indiana, temperatures are forecast to be below normal, and precipitation is forecast to be above normal. For Tennessee, temperatures are forecast to be normal, and precipitation is forecast to be above normal. This long-term outlook is updated on NOAA Weather Radio around 5 p.m. Eastern Time each day. Now for the official National Weather Service forecast. In communities. Tonight, mostly cloudy early in the evening, then becoming partly cloudy. A 50% chance of thunderstorms early in the evening. Lows in the mid-50s. Northwest winds 5 to 15 miles an hour, shifting to the north up to 5 miles an hour after midnight. Monday, sunny. Highs in the mid-70s. North winds up to 5 miles an hour. Monday night, mostly clear. Lows in the lower 50s. Northwest winds up to 5 miles an hour, shifting to the southeast after midnight. Tuesday, sunny. Highs in the upper 70s. Southwest winds up to 10 miles an hour. Tuesday night, partly cloudy with slight chance of rain showers until midnight. Then mostly cloudy with slight chance of thunderstorms after midnight. Lows in the upper 50s. Southwest winds 5 to 10 miles an hour. Chance of precipitation 20%. And now the extended forecast for the radio listening area. Wednesday and Wednesday night, partly cloudy. A 50% chance of thunderstorms. Highs in the mid-80s. Lows in the lower 70s. Thursday and Thursday night, showers and chance of thunderstorms. Highs in the mid-80s. Lows in the lower 60s. Chance of precipitation 90%. Juneteenth and Friday night, partly cloudy. A 20% chance of rain showers. Highs in the upper 70s. Lows in the upper 50s. Saturday and Saturday night, mostly clear.
a 20% chance of rain showers. Highs in the lower 80s. Lows in the lower 60s. Sunday and Sunday night, partly cloudy. A 40% chance of thunderstorms. Highs in the mid-80s. Lows in the mid-60s. 6 p.m. Eastern Daylight Time weather conditions across north-central Kentucky. At Frankfort. And the pressure was 29.82 inches and rising. At Lexington, light rain was falling. The temperature was 75 degrees, the dew point 68, and the relative humidity 78%. The wind was west at 23 miles an hour, gusting to 37. The pressure was 29.83 inches and rising. At Louisville, it was partly sunny. The temperature was 76 degrees, the dew point 68, and the relative humidity 76%. The wind was northwest at 15 miles an hour, gusting to 22. The pressure was 29.84 inches and steady. At Frankfort, and the pressure was 29.82 inches and rising. Elsewhere around the region, at Wilmington, Ohio, rain was falling with a temperature of 65. It was partly sunny with a temperature of 71 at Indianapolis and 79 at Bowling Green. It was cloudy with a temperature of 68 at Covington, 76 at Jackson, and 79 at London. At Jasper, Indiana, it was mostly sunny. And now here is the 8 to 14 day outlook for the region. This forecast is valid for the period from June 22nd to 28, 2026. For Kentucky, temperatures are forecast to be below normal, and precipitation is forecast to be above normal. For Indiana, temperatures are forecast to be below normal, and precipitation is forecast to be above normal. For Tennessee, temperatures are forecast to be normal, and precipitation is forecast to be above normal. This long-term outlook is updated on NOAA Weather Radio around 5 p.m. Eastern Time each day. The current time is 6:47 p.m. Eastern Daylight Time. Now for the official National Weather Service forecast for Frankfort and surrounding communities. Tonight, mostly cloudy early in the evening, then becoming partly cloudy. A 50% chance of thunderstorms early in the evening. Lows in the mid-50s. Northwest winds 5 to 15 miles an hour, shifting to the north up to 5 miles an hour after midnight. Monday, sunny. Highs in the mid-70s. North winds up to 5 miles an hour. Monday night, mostly clear. Lows in the lower 50s. Northwest winds up to 5 miles an hour, shifting to the southeast after midnight. Tuesday, sunny. Highs in the upper 70s. Southwest winds up to 10 miles an hour. Tuesday night, partly cloudy with slight chance of rain showers until midnight, then mostly cloudy with slight chance of thunderstorms after midnight. Lows in the upper 50s. Southwest winds 5 to 10 miles an hour. Chance of precipitation 20%. And now the extended forecast for the radio listening area. Wednesday and Wednesday night, partly cloudy. A 50% chance of thunderstorms. Highs in the mid-80s. Lows in the lower 70s. Thursday and Thursday night, showers and chance of thunderstorms. Highs in the mid-80s. Lows in the lower 60s. Chance of precipitation 90%. Juneteenth and Friday night, partly cloudy. A 20% chance of rain showers. Highs in the upper 70s. Lows in the upper 50s. Saturday and Saturday night, mostly clear. A 20% chance of rain showers. Highs in the lower 80s. Lows in the lower 60s. Sunday and Sunday night, partly cloudy. A 40% chance of thunderstorms. Highs in the mid-80s. Lows in the mid-60s. 6 p.m. Eastern Daylight Time weather conditions across north-central Kentucky. At Frankfort. And the pressure was 29.82 inches and rising.
At Lexington, light rain was falling. The temperature

Elsewhere around the region, at Wilmington, Ohio, rain was falling with a temperature of 65. It was partly sunny with a temperature of 71 at Indianapolis and 79 at Bowling Green. It was cloudy with a temperature of 68 at Covington, 76 at Jackson, and 79 at London. At Jasper, Indiana, it was mostly sunny. And now here is the 8 to 14 day outlook for the region. This forecast is valid for the period from June 22nd to 28, 2026. For Kentucky, temperatures are forecast to be below normal, and precipitation is forecast to be above normal. For Indiana, temperatures are forecast to be below normal, and precipitation is forecast to be above normal. For Tennessee, temperatures are forecast to be normal, and precipitation is forecast to be above normal. This long-term outlook is updated on NOAA Weather Radio around 5 p.m. Eastern Time each day. The current time is 6:52 p.m. Eastern Daylight Time. Now for the official National Weather Service forecast for Frankfort and surrounding communities. Tonight, mostly cloudy early in the evening, then becoming partly cloudy. A 50% chance of thunderstorms early in the evening. Lows in the mid-50s. Northwest winds 5 to 15 miles an hour, shifting to the north up to 5 miles an hour after midnight. Monday, sunny. Highs in the mid-70s. North winds up to 5 miles an hour. Monday night, mostly clear. Lows in the lower 50s. Northwest winds up to 5 miles an hour, shifting to the... Southwest winds up to 10 miles an hour. Tuesday night, partly cloudy with slight chance of rain showers until midnight, then mostly cloudy with slight chance of thunderstorms after midnight. Lows in the upper 50s. Southwest winds 5 to 10 miles an hour. Chance of precipitation 20%. And now the extended forecast for the radio listening area. Wednesday and Wednesday night, partly cloudy. A 50% chance of thunderstorms. Highs in the mid-80s. Lows in the lower 70s. Thursday and Thursday night, showers and chance of thunderstorms. Highs in the mid-80s. Lows in the lower 60s. Chance of precipitation 90%. Juneteenth and Friday night, partly cloudy. A 20% chance of rain showers. Highs in the upper 70s. Lows in the upper 50s. Saturday and Saturday night, mostly clear. A 20% chance of rain showers. Highs in the lower 80s. Lows in the lower 60s. Sunday and Sunday night, partly cloudy. A 40% chance of thunderstorms. Highs in the mid-80s. Lows in the mid-60s. 6 p.m. Eastern Daylight Time weather conditions across north-central Kentucky. At Frankfort. And the pressure was 29.82 inches and rising. At Lexington, light rain was falling. The temperature was 75 degrees, the dew point 68, and the relative humidity 78%. The wind was west at 23 miles an hour, gusting to 37. The pressure was 29.83 inches and rising. At Louisville, it was partly sunny. The temperature was 76 degrees, the dew point 68, and the relative humidity 76%. The wind was northwest at 15 miles an hour, gusting to 22. The pressure was 29.84 inches and steady. At Frankfort, and the pressure was 29.82 inches and rising. Elsewhere around the region, at Wilmington, Ohio, rain was falling with a temperature of 65. It was partly sunny, with a temperature of 71 at Indianapolis and 79 at Bowling Green. It was cloudy, with a temperature of 68 at Covington, 76 at Jackson, and 79 at London. At Jasper, Indiana, it was mostly sunny. And now here is the 8 to 14 day outlook for the region. This forecast is valid for the period from June 22nd.

28, 2026. For Kentucky, temperatures are forecast to be below normal, and precipitation is forecast to be above normal. For Indiana, temperatures are forecast to be below normal, and precipitation is forecast to be above normal. For Tennessee, temperatures are forecast to be normal, and precipitation is forecast to be above normal. This long-term outlook is updated on NOAA Weather Radio around 5 p.m. Eastern Time each day. Now for the official National Weather Service forecast for Frankfort and surrounding communities. Tonight, mostly cloudy early in the evening, then becoming partly cloudy. A 50% chance of thunderstorms early in the evening. Lows in the mid-50s. Northwest winds 5 to 15 miles an hour, shifting to the north up to 5 miles an hour after midnight. Monday, sunny. Highs in the mid-70s. North winds up to 5 miles an hour. Monday night, mostly clear. Lows in the lower 50s. Northwest winds up to 5 miles an hour, shifting to the southeast after midnight. Tuesday, sunny. Highs in the upper 70s. Southwest winds up to 10 miles an hour. Tuesday night, partly cloudy with slight chance of rain showers until midnight, then mostly cloudy with slight chance of thunderstorms after midnight. Lows in the upper 50s. Southwest winds 5 to 10 miles an hour. Chance of precipitation 20%. And now the extended forecast for the radio listening area. Wednesday and Wednesday night, partly cloudy. A 50% chance of thunderstorms. Highs in the mid-80s. Lows in the lower 70s. Thursday and Thursday night, showers and chance of thunderstorms. Highs in the mid-80s. Lows in the lower 60s. Chance of precipitation 90%. Juneteenth and Friday night, partly cloudy. A 20% chance of rain showers. Highs in the upper 70s. Lows in the upper 50s. Saturday and Saturday night, mostly clear. A 20% chance of rain showers. Highs in the lower 80s. Lows in the lower 60s. Sunday and Sunday night, partly cloudy. A 40% chance of thunderstorms. Highs in the mid-80s. Lows in the mid-60s. The current time is 6:58 p.m. Eastern Daylight Time. 6 p.m. Eastern Daylight Time weather conditions across north-central Kentucky. At Frankfort. And the pressure was 29.82 inches and rising. At Lexington, light rain was falling. The temperature was 75 degrees, the dew point 68, and the relative humidity 78%. The wind was west at 23 miles an hour, gusting to 37. The pressure was 29.83 inches and rising. At Louisville, it was partly sunny. The temperature was 76 degrees, the dew point 68, and the relative humidity 76%. The wind was northwest at 15 miles an hour, gusting to 22. The pressure was 29.84 inches and steady. At Frankfort, and the pressure was 29.82 inches and rising. Elsewhere around the region, at Wilmington, Ohio, rain was falling with a temperature of 65. It was partly sunny with a temperature of 71 at Indianapolis and 79 at Bowling Green. It was cloudy with a temperature of 68 at Covington, 76 at Jackson, and 79 at London. At Jasper, Indiana, it was mostly sunny. And now here is the 8 to 14 day outlook for the region. This forecast is valid for the period from June 22nd to 28, 2026. For Kentucky, temperatures are forecast to be below normal, and precipitation is forecast to be above normal. For Indiana, temperatures are forecast to be below normal, and precipitation is forecast to be above normal. For Tennessee, temperatures are forecast to be normal, and precipitation is forecast to be above normal. This long-term outlook is updated on NOAA Weather Radio around 5 p.m. Eastern Time each day. Now for the official

National Weather Service forecast for Frankfurt and surrounding communities. Tonight, mostly cloudy early in the evening, then becoming partly cloudy. A 50% chance of thunderstorms early in the evening. Lows in the mid-50s. Northwest winds 5 to 15 miles an hour, shifting to the north up to 5 miles an hour after midnight. Monday, sunny. Highs in the mid-70s. North winds up to 5 miles an hour. Monday night, mostly clear. Lows in the lower 50s. Northwest winds up to 5 miles an hour, shifting to the southeast after midnight. Tuesday, sunny. Highs in the upper 70s. Southwest winds up to 10 miles an hour. Tuesday night, partly cloudy with slight chance of rain showers until midnight, then mostly cloudy with slight chance of thunderstorms after midnight. Lows in the upper 50s. Southwest winds 5 to 10 miles an hour. Chance of precipitation 20%. And now the extended forecast for the radio listening area. Wednesday and Wednesday night, partly cloudy. A 50% chance of thunderstorms. Highs in the mid-80s. Lows in the lower 70s. Thursday and Thursday night, showers and chance of thunderstorms. Highs in the mid-80s. Lows in the lower 60s. Chance of precipitation 90%. Juneteenth and Friday night, partly cloudy. A 20% chance of rain showers. Highs in the upper 70s. Lows in the upper 50s. Saturday and Saturday night, mostly clear. A 20% chance of rain showers. Highs in the lower 80s. Lows in the lower 60s. Sunday and Sunday night, partly cloudy. A 40% chance of thunderstorms. Highs in the mid-80s. Lows in the mid-60s. The current time is 7:03 p.m. Eastern Daylight Time. 6 p.m. Eastern Daylight Time weather conditions across north-central Kentucky. At Frankfort. And the pressure was 29.82 inches and rising. At Lexington, light rain was falling. The temperature was 75 degrees, the dew point 68, and the relative humidity 78%. The wind was west at 23 miles an hour, gusting to 37. The pressure was 29.83 inches and rising. At Louisville, it was partly sunny. The temperature was 76 degrees, the dew point 68, and the relative humidity 76%. The wind was northwest at 15 miles an hour, gusting to 22. The pressure was 29.84 inches and steady. At Frankfort, and the pressure was 29.82 inches and rising. Elsewhere around the region, at Wilmington, Ohio, rain was falling with a temperature of 65. It was partly sunny with a temperature of 71 at Indianapolis and 79 at Bowling Green. It was cloudy, with a temperature of 68 at Covington, 76 at Jackson, and 79 at London. At Jasper, Indiana, it was mostly sunny. 7 p.m. Eastern Daylight Time weather conditions across north-central Kentucky. At Frankfort. And the pressure was 29.86 inches and rising. At Lexington, it was cloudy. The temperature was 72 degrees. The dew point 67, and the relative humidity 84%. The wind was west at 12 miles an hour. The pressure was 29.85 inches and rising. At Louisville, it was partly sunny. The temperature was 77 degrees, the dew point 62, and the relative humidity 59%. The wind was northwest at 13 miles an hour. The pressure was 29.88 inches and rising. At Frankfort, and the pressure was 29.86 inches and rising. Elsewhere around the region, it was partly sunny, with a temperature of 67 at Covington, 71 at Indianapolis, and 78 at Bowling Green. It was cloudy, with a temperature of 66 at Wilmington, Ohio, 76 at Jackson, and 79 at London. At Jasper, Indiana, it was mostly sunny.

And now here is the 8 to 14 day outlook for the region. This forecast is valid for the period from June 22nd to 28, 2026. For Kentucky, temperatures are forecast to be below normal, and precipitation is forecast to be above normal. For Indiana, temperatures are forecast to be below normal, and precipitation is forecast to be above normal. For Tennessee, temperatures are forecast to be normal, and precipitation is forecast to be above normal. This long-term outlook is updated on NOAA Weather Radio around 5 p.m. Eastern Time each day. Now for the official National Weather Service forecast for Frankfort and surrounding communities. Tonight, mostly cloudy early in the evening, then becoming partly cloudy. A 50% chance of thunderstorms early in the evening. Lows in the mid-50s. Northwest winds 5 to 15 miles an hour, shifting to the north up to 5 miles an hour after midnight. Monday, sunny. Highs in the mid-70s. North winds up to 5 miles an hour. Monday night, mostly clear. Lows in the lower 50s. Northwest winds up to 5 miles an hour, shifting to the southeast after midnight. Tuesday, sunny. Highs in the upper 70s. Southwest winds up to 10 miles an hour. Tuesday night, partly cloudy with slight chance of rain showers until midnight, then mostly cloudy with slight chance of thunderstorms after midnight. Lows in the upper 50s. Southwest winds 5 to 10 miles an hour. Chance of precipitation 20%. And now the extended forecast for the radio listening area. Wednesday and Wednesday night, partly cloudy. A 50% chance of thunderstorms. Highs in the mid-80s. Lows in the lower 70s. Thursday and Thursday night, showers and chance of thunderstorms. Highs in the mid-80s. Lows in the lower 60s. Chance of precipitation 90%. Juneteenth and Friday night, partly cloudy. A 20% chance of rain showers. Highs in the upper 70s. Lows in the upper 50s. Saturday and Saturday night, mostly clear. A 20% chance of rain showers. Highs in the lower 80s. Lows in the lower 60s. Sunday and Sunday night, partly cloudy. A 40% chance of thunderstorms. Highs in the mid-80s. Lows in the mid-60s. The current time is 7:08 p.m. Eastern Daylight Time. 7 p.m. Eastern Daylight Time weather conditions across north-central Kentucky. At Frankfort. And the pressure was 29.86 inches and rising. At Lexington, it was cloudy. The temperature was 72 degrees, the dew point 67, and the relative humidity 84%. The wind was west at 12 miles an hour. The pressure was 29.85 inches and rising. At Louisville, it was partly sunny. The temperature was 77 degrees, the dew point 62, and the relative humidity 59%. The wind was northwest at 13 miles an hour. The pressure was 29.88 inches and rising. At Frankfort. And the pressure was 29.86 inches and rising. Elsewhere around the region, it was partly sunny, with a temperature of 67 at Covington, 71 at Indianapolis, and 78 at Bowling Green. It was cloudy, with a temperature of 66 at Wilmington, Ohio, 76 at Jackson, and 79 at London. At Jasper, Indiana, it was mostly sunny. And now here is the 8 to 14 day outlook for the region. This forecast is valid for the period from June 22nd to 28, 2026. For Kentucky, temperatures are forecast to be below normal, and precipitation is forecast to be above normal. For Indiana, temperatures are forecast to be below normal, and precipitation is forecast to be above normal. For Tennessee, temperatures are forecast to be normal, and precipitation is forecast to be above normal. This long-term outlook is updated on NOAA Weather Radio around 5 p.m. Eastern Time each day. Now for the official

National Weather Service forecast for Frankfurt and surrounding communities. Tonight, mostly cloudy early in the evening, then becoming partly cloudy. A 50% chance of thunderstorms early in the evening. Lows in the mid-50s. Northwest winds 5 to 15 miles an hour, shifting to the north up to 5 miles an hour after midnight. Monday, sunny. Highs in the mid-70s. North winds up to 5 miles an hour. Monday night, mostly clear. Lows in the lower 50s. Northwest winds up to 5 miles an hour, shifting to the southeast after midnight. Tuesday, sunny. Highs in the upper 70s. Southwest winds up to 10 miles an hour. Tuesday night, partly cloudy with slight chance of rain showers until midnight, then mostly cloudy with slight chance of thunderstorms after midnight. Lows in the upper 50s. Southwest winds 5 to 10 miles an hour. Chance of precipitation 20%. And now the extended forecast for the radio listening area. Wednesday and Wednesday night, partly cloudy. A 50% chance of thunderstorms. Highs in the mid-80s. Lows in the lower 70s. Thursday and Thursday night, showers and chance of thunderstorms. Highs in the mid-80s. Lows in the lower 60s. Chance of precipitation 90%. Juneteenth and Friday night, partly cloudy. A 20% chance of rain showers. Highs in the upper 70s. Lows in the upper 50s. Saturday and Saturday night, mostly clear. A 20% chance of rain showers. Highs in the lower 80s. Lows in the lower 60s. Sunday and Sunday night, partly cloudy. A 40% chance of thunderstorms. Highs in the mid-80s. Lows in the mid-60s. 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The current time is 7:13 p.m. Eastern Daylight Time. 7 p.m. Eastern Daylight Time weather conditions across north-central Kentucky. At Frankfurt, and the pressure was 29.86 inches and rising. At Lexington, it was cloudy. The temperature was 73 degrees, the dew point 68, and the relative humidity 84%. The wind was northwest at 6 miles an hour. The pressure was 29.85 inches and rising. At Louisville, it was partly sunny. The temperature was 77 degrees, the dew point 62, and the relative humidity 59%. The wind was northwest at 13 miles an hour. The pressure was 29.88 inches and rising. At Frankfurt, and the pressure was 29.86 inches and rising. Elsewhere around the region, it was partly sunny, with a temperature of 67 at Covington, 71 at Indianapolis, 76 at Jackson, and 78 at Bowling Green. It was cloudy, with a temperature of 66 at Wilmington, Ohio, and 79 at London. At Jasper, Indiana, it was mostly sunny. And now here is the 8 to 14 day outlook for the region. This forecast is valid for the period from June 22 to 28, 2026. For Kentucky, temperatures are forecast to be below normal, and precipitation is forecast to be above normal. For Indiana, temperatures are forecast to be below normal, and precipitation is forecast to be above normal. For Tennessee, temperatures are forecast to be normal, and precipitation is forecast to be above normal. This long-term outlook is updated on NOAA Weather Radio around 5 p.m. Eastern Time each day. Now for the official National Weather Service forecast for Frankfurt and surrounding communities. Tonight, mostly cloudy early in the evening, then becoming partly cloudy. A 50% chance of thunderstorms early in the evening. Lows in the mid-50s. Northwest winds 5 to 15 miles an hour, shifting to the north up to 5 miles an hour.

Monday, sunny. Highs in the mid-70s. North winds up to 5 miles an hour. Monday night, mostly clear. Lows in the lower 50s. Northwest winds up to 5 miles an hour, shifting to the southeast after midnight. Tuesday, sunny. Highs in the upper 70s. Southwest winds up to 10 miles an hour. Tuesday night, partly cloudy with slight chance of rain showers until midnight, then mostly cloudy with slight chance of thunderstorms after midnight. Lows in the upper 50s. Southwest winds 5 to 10 miles an hour. Chance of precipitation 20%. And now the extended forecast for the radio listening area. Wednesday and Wednesday night, partly cloudy. A 50% chance of thunderstorms. Highs in the mid-80s. Lows in the lower 70s. Thursday and Thursday night, showers and chance of thunderstorms. Highs in the mid-80s. Lows in the lower 60s. Chance of precipitation 90%. Juneteenth and Friday night, partly cloudy. A 20% chance of rain showers. Highs in the upper 70s. Lows in the upper 50s. Saturday and Saturday night, mostly clear. A 20% chance of rain showers. Highs in the lower 80s. Lows in the lower 60s. Sunday and Sunday night, partly cloudy. A 40% chance of thunderstorms. Highs in the mid-80s. Lows in the mid-60s. The current time is 7:17 p.m. Eastern Daylight Time. 7 p.m. Eastern Daylight Time weather conditions across north central Kentucky. At Frankfort. And the pressure was 29.86 inches and rising. At Lexington, it was cloudy. The temperature was 73 degrees, the dew point 68, and the relative humidity 84%. The wind was northwest at 6 miles an hour. The pressure was 29.85 inches and rising. At Louisville, it was partly sunny. The temperature was 77 degrees, the dew point 62, and the relative humidity 59%. The wind was northwest at 13 miles an hour. The pressure was 29.88 inches and rising. At Frankfort. And the pressure was 29.86 inches and rising. Elsewhere around the region, it was partly sunny, with a temperature of 67 at Covington, 71 at Indianapolis, 76 at Jackson, and 78 at Bowling Green. It was cloudy, with a temperature of 66 at Wilmington, Ohio, and 79 at London. At Jasper, Indiana, it was mostly sunny. And now here is the 8 to 14 day outlook for the region. This forecast is valid for the period from June 22 to 28, 2026. For Kentucky, temperatures are forecast to be below normal, and precipitation is forecast to be above normal. For Indiana, temperatures are forecast to be below normal, and precipitation is forecast to be above normal. For Tennessee, temperatures are forecast to be normal, and precipitation is forecast to be above normal. This long-term outlook is updated on NOAA Weather Radio around 5 p.m. Eastern Time each day. Now for the official National Weather Service forecast for Frankfort and surrounding communities. Tonight, mostly cloudy early in the evening, then becoming partly cloudy. A 50% chance of thunderstorms early in the evening. Lows in the mid-50s. Northwest winds 5 to 15 miles an hour, shifting to the north up to 5 miles an hour after midnight. Monday, sunny. Highs in the mid-70s. North winds up to 5 miles an hour. Monday night, mostly clear. Lows in the lower 50s. Northwest winds up to 5 miles an hour, shifting to the southeast after midnight. Tuesday, sunny. Highs in the upper 70s. Southwest winds up to 10 miles an hour. Tuesday night, partly cloudy with slight chance of rain showers until midnight, then mostly cloudy with slight chance of thunderstorms after midnight. Lows in the upper 50s. Southwest winds

winds 5 to 10 miles an hour. Chance of precipitation 20%. And now the extended forecast for the radio listening area. Wednesday and Wednesday night, partly cloudy. A 50% chance of thunderstorms. Highs in the mid-80s. Lows in the lower 70s. Thursday and Thursday night, showers and chance of thunderstorms. Highs in the mid-80s. Lows in the lower 60s. Chance of precipitation 90%. Juneteenth and Friday night, partly cloudy. A 20% chance of rain showers. Highs in the upper 70s. Lows in the upper 50s. Saturday and Saturday night, mostly clear. A 20% chance of rain showers. Highs in the lower 80s. Lows in the lower 60s. Sunday and Sunday night, partly cloudy. A 40% chance of thunderstorms. Highs in the mid-80s. Lows in the mid-60s. The current time is 7:22 p.m. Eastern Daylight Time. 7 p.m. Eastern Daylight Time weather conditions across north central Kentucky. At Frankfort. And the pressure was 29.86 inches and rising. At Lexington, it was cloudy. The temperature was 73 degrees, the dew point 68, and the relative humidity 84%. The wind was northwest at 6 miles an hour. The pressure was 29.85 inches and rising. At Louisville, it was partly sunny. The temperature was 77 degrees, the dew point 62, and the relative humidity 59%. The wind was northwest at 13 miles an hour. The pressure was 29.88 inches and rising. At Frankfort. And the pressure was 29.86 inches and rising. Elsewhere around the region, it was partly sunny, with a temperature of 67 at Covington, 71 at Indianapolis, 76 at Jackson, and 78 at Bowling Green. It was cloudy, with a temperature of 66 at Wilmington, Ohio, and 79 at London. At Jasper, Indiana, it was mostly sunny. And now here is the 8 to 14 day outlook for the region. This forecast is valid for the period from June 22 to 28, 2026. For Kentucky, temperatures are forecast to be below normal, and precipitation is forecast to be above normal. For Indiana, temperatures are forecast to be below normal, and precipitation is forecast to be above normal. For Tennessee, temperatures are forecast to be normal, and precipitation is forecast to be above normal. This long-term outlook is updated on NOAA Weather Radio around 5 p.m. Eastern Time each day. Now for the official National Weather Service forecast for Frankfort and surrounding communities. Tonight, mostly cloudy early in the evening, then becoming partly cloudy. A 50% chance of thunderstorms early in the evening. Lows in the mid-50s. Northwest winds 5 to 15 miles an hour, shifting to the north up to 5 miles an hour after midnight. Monday, sunny. Highs in the mid-70s. North winds up to 5 miles an hour. Monday night, mostly clear. Lows in the lower 50s. Northwest winds up to 5 miles an hour, shifting to the southeast after midnight. Tuesday, sunny. Highs in the upper 70s. Southwest winds up to 10 miles an hour. Tuesday night, partly cloudy with slight chance of rain showers until midnight, then mostly cloudy with slight chance of thunderstorms after midnight. Lows in the upper 50s. Southwest winds 5 to 10 miles an hour. Chance of precipitation 20%. And now the extended forecast for the radio listening area. Wednesday and Wednesday night, partly cloudy. A 50% chance of thunderstorms. Highs in the mid-80s. Lows in the lower 70s. Thursday and Thursday night, showers and chance of thunderstorms. Highs in the mid-80s. Lows in the lower 60s. Chance of precipitation 90%. Juneteenth and Friday night, partly cloudy. A 20% chance of rain showers. Highs in the upper 70s.

lows in the upper 50s. Saturday and Saturday night, mostly clear. A 20% chance of rain showers. Highs in the lower 80s. Lows in the lower 60s. Sunday and Sunday night, partly cloudy. A 40% chance of thunderstorms. Highs in the mid-80s. Lows in the mid-60s. 7 p.m. Eastern Daylight Time weather conditions across north-central Kentucky. At Frankfort. And the pressure was 29.86 inches and rising. At Lexington, it was cloudy. The temperature was 73 degrees, the dew point 68, and the relative humidity 84%. The wind was northwest at 6 miles an hour. The pressure was 29.85 inches and rising. At Louisville, it was partly sunny. The temperature was 77 degrees, the dew point 62, and the relative humidity 59%. The wind was northwest at 13 miles an hour. The pressure was 29.88 inches and rising. At Frankfort, and the pressure was 29.86 inches and rising. Elsewhere around the region, it was partly sunny, with a temperature of 67 at Covington, 71 at Indianapolis, 76 at Jackson, and 78 at Bowling Green. It was cloudy, with a temperature of 66 at Wilmington, Ohio, and 79 at London. At Jasper, Indiana, it was mostly sunny. The current time is 7:27 p.m. Eastern Daylight Time. And now here is the 8 to 14 day outlook for the region. This forecast is valid for the period from June 22nd to 28, 2026. For Kentucky, temperatures are forecast to be below normal, and precipitation is forecast to be above normal. For Indiana, temperatures are forecast to be below normal, and precipitation is forecast to be above normal. For Tennessee, temperatures are forecast to be normal, and precipitation is forecast to be above normal. This long-term outlook is updated on NOAA Weather Radio around 5 p.m. Eastern Time each day. Now for the official National Weather Service forecast for Frankfort and surrounding communities. Tonight, mostly cloudy early in the evening, then becoming partly cloudy. A 50% chance of thunderstorms early in the evening. Lows in the mid-50s. Northwest winds 5 to 15 miles an hour, shifting to the north up to 5 miles an hour after midnight. Monday, sunny. Highs in the mid-70s. North winds up to 5 miles an hour. Monday night, mostly clear. Lows in the lower 50s. Northwest winds up to 5 miles an hour, shifting to the southeast after midnight. Tuesday, sunny. Highs in the upper 70s. Southwest winds up to 10 miles an hour. Tuesday night, partly cloudy with slight chance of rain showers until midnight, then mostly cloudy with slight chance of thunderstorms after midnight. Lows in the upper 50s. Southwest winds 5 to 10 miles an hour. Chance of precipitation 20%. And now the extended forecast for the radio listening area. Wednesday and Wednesday night, partly cloudy. A 50% chance of thunderstorms. Highs in the mid-80s. Lows in the lower 70s. Thursday and Thursday night, showers and chance of thunderstorms. Highs in the mid-80s. Lows in the lower 60s. Chance of precipitation 90%. Juneteenth and Friday night, partly cloudy. A 20% chance of rain showers. Highs in the upper 70s. Lows in the upper 50s. Saturday and Saturday night, mostly clear. A 20% chance of rain showers. Highs in the lower 80s. Lows in the lower 60s. Sunday and Sunday night, partly cloudy. A 40% chance of thunderstorms. Highs in the mid-80s. Lows in the mid-60s. 7 p.m. Eastern Daylight Time weather conditions across north-central Kentucky. At Frankfort. And the pressure was 29.86 inches and rising. At Lexington, it was cloudy. The temperature

temperature was 73 degrees, the dew point 68, and the relative humidity 84%. The wind was northwest at 6 miles an hour. The pressure was 29.85 inches and rising. At Louisville, it was partly sunny. The temperature was 77 degrees, the dew point 62, and the relative humidity 59%. The wind was northwest at 13 miles an hour. The pressure was 29.88 inches and rising. At Frankfurt, and the pressure was 29.86 inches and rising. Elsewhere around the region, it was partly sunny, with a temperature of 67 at Covington, 71 at Indianapolis, 76 at Jackson, and 78 at Bowling Green. It was cloudy, with a temperature of 66 at Wilmington, Ohio, and 79 at London. At Jasper, Indiana, it was mostly sunny. And now here is the 8 to 14 day outlook for the region. This forecast is valid for the period from June 22nd to 28, 2026. For Kentucky, temperatures are forecast to be below normal, and precipitation is forecast to be above normal. For Indiana, temperatures are forecast to be below normal, and precipitation is forecast to be above normal. For Tennessee, temperatures are forecast to be normal, and precipitation is forecast to be above normal. This long-term outlook is updated on NOAA Weather Radio around 5 p.m. Eastern Time each day. The current time is 7:32 p.m. Eastern Daylight Time. Now for the official National Weather Service forecast for Frankfurt and surrounding communities. Tonight, mostly cloudy early in the evening, then becoming partly cloudy. A 50% chance of thunderstorms early in the evening. Lows in the mid-50s. Northwest winds 5 to 15 miles an hour, shifting to the north up to 5 miles an hour after midnight. Monday, sunny. Highs in the mid-70s. North winds up to hour, shifting to the north up to 5 miles an hour after midnight. Monday, sunny. Highs in the mid-70s. North winds up to 5 miles an hour. Monday night, mostly clear. Lows in the lower 50s. Northwest winds up to 5 miles an hour, shifting to the southeast after midnight. Tuesday, sunny. Highs in the upper 70s. Southwest winds up to 10 miles an hour. Tuesday night, partly cloudy with slight chance of rain showers until midnight, then mostly cloudy with slight chance of thunderstorms after midnight. Lows in the upper 50s. Southwest winds 5 to 10 miles an hour. Chance of precipitation 20%. And now the extended forecast for the radio listening area. Wednesday and Wednesday night, partly cloudy. A 50% chance of thunderstorms. Highs in the mid-80s. Lows in the lower 70s. Thursday and Thursday night, showers and chance of thunderstorms. Highs in the mid-80s. Lows in the lower 60s. Chance of precipitation 90%. Juneteenth and Friday night, partly cloudy. A 20% chance of rain showers. Highs in the upper 70s. Lows in the upper 50s. Saturday and Saturday night, mostly clear. A 20% chance of rain showers. Highs in the lower 80s. Lows in the lower 60s. Sunday and Sunday night, partly cloudy. A 40% chance of thunderstorms. Highs in the mid-80s. Lows in the mid-60s. 7 p.m. Eastern Daylight Time weather conditions across north-central Kentucky. At Frankfurt. And the pressure was 29.86 inches and rising. At Lexington, it was cloudy. The temperature was 73 degrees, the dew point 68, and the relative humidity 84%. The wind was northwest at 6 miles an hour. The pressure was 29.85 inches and rising. At Louisville, it was partly sunny. The temperature was 77 degrees, the dew point 62, and the relative humidity 59%. The wind was northwest at 13 miles an hour. The pressure was 29.88 inches and rising.

at Frankfurt, and the pressure was 29.86 inches and rising. Elsewhere around the region, it was partly sunny, with a temperature of 67 at Covington, 71 at Indianapolis, 76 at Jackson, and 78 at Bowling Green. It was cloudy, with a temperature of 66 at Wilmington, Ohio, and 79 at London. At Jasper, Indiana, it was mostly sunny. And now here is the 8 to 14 day outlook for the region. This forecast is valid for the period from June 22nd to 28, 2026. For Kentucky, temperatures are forecast to be below normal, and precipitation is forecast to be above normal. For Indiana, temperatures are forecast to be below normal, and precipitation is forecast to be above normal. For Tennessee, temperatures are forecast to be normal, and precipitation is forecast to be above normal. This long-term outlook is updated on NOAA Weather Radio around 5 p.m. Eastern Time each day. Now for the official National Weather Service forecast for Frankfurt and surrounding communities. Tonight, mostly cloudy early in the evening, then becoming partly cloudy. A 50% chance of thunderstorms early in the evening. Lows in the mid-50s. Northwest winds 5 to 15 miles an hour, shifting to the north up to 5 miles an hour after midnight. Monday, sunny. Highs in the mid-70s. North winds up to 5 miles an hour. Monday night, mostly clear. Lows in the lower 50s. Northwest winds up to 5 miles an hour, shifting to the southeast after midnight. Tuesday, sunny. Highs in the upper 70s. Southwest winds up to 10 miles an hour. Tuesday night, partly cloudy with slight chance of rain showers until midnight, then mostly cloudy with slight chance of thunderstorms after midnight. Lows in the upper 50s. Southwest winds 5 to 10 miles an hour. Chance of precipitation 20%. And now the extended forecast for the radio listening area. Wednesday and Wednesday night, partly cloudy. A 50% chance of thunderstorms. Highs in the mid-80s. Lows in the lower 70s. Thursday and Thursday night, showers and chance of thunderstorms. Highs in the mid-80s. Lows in the lower 60s. Chance of precipitation 90%. Juneteenth and Friday night, partly cloudy. A 20% chance of rain showers. Highs in the upper 70s. Lows in the upper 50s. Saturday and Saturday night, mostly clear. A 20% chance of rain showers. Highs in the lower 80s. Lows in the lower 60s. Sunday and Sunday night, partly cloudy. A 40% chance of thunderstorms. Highs in the mid-80s. Lows in the mid-60s. The current time is 7:39 p.m. Eastern Daylight Time. 7 p.m. Eastern Daylight Time weather conditions across north-central Kentucky. At Frankfort. And the pressure was 29.86 inches and rising. At Lexington, it was cloudy. The temperature was 73 degrees, the dew point 68, and the relative humidity 84%. The wind was northwest at 6 miles an hour. The pressure was 29.85 inches and rising. At Louisville, it was partly sunny. The temperature was 77 degrees, the dew point 62, and the relative humidity 59%. The wind was northwest at 13 miles an hour. The pressure was 29.88 inches and rising. At Frankfort, and the pressure was 29.86 inches and rising. Elsewhere around the region, it was partly sunny, with a temperature of 67 at Covington, 71 at Indianapolis, 76 at Jackson, and 78 at Bowling Green. It was cloudy, with a temperature of 66 at Wilmington, Ohio, and 79 at London. At Jasper, Indiana, it was mostly sunny. And now here is the 8 to 14 day outlook for the region. This forecast is valid for the period from June 22nd to 28, 2026.
For Kentucky, temperatures are forecast to be below normal, and precipitation is forecast to be above normal. For Indiana, temperatures are forecast to be below normal, and precipitation is forecast to be above normal. For Tennessee, temperatures are forecast to be normal, and precipitation is forecast to be above normal. This long-term outlook is updated on NOAA Weather Radio around 5 p.m. Eastern Time each day. Now for the official National Weather Service forecast for Frankfort and surrounding communities. Tonight, mostly cloudy early in the evening, then becoming partly cloudy. A 50% chance of thunderstorms early in the evening. Lows in the mid-50s. Northwest winds 5 to 15 miles an hour, shifting to the north up to 5 miles an hour after midnight. Monday, sunny. Highs in the mid-70s. North winds up to 5 miles an hour. Monday night, mostly clear. Lows in the lower 50s. Northwest winds up to 5 miles an hour, shifting to the southeast after midnight. Tuesday, sunny. Highs in the upper 70s. Southwest winds up to 10 miles an hour. Tuesday night, partly cloudy with slight chance of rain showers until midnight, then mostly cloudy with slight chance of thunderstorms after midnight. Lows in the upper 50s. Southwest winds 5 to 10 miles an hour. Chance of precipitation 20%. And now the extended forecast for the radio listening area. Wednesday and Wednesday night, partly cloudy. A 50% chance of thunderstorms. Highs in the mid-80s. Lows in the lower 70s. Thursday and Thursday night, showers and chance of thunderstorms. Highs in the mid-80s. Lows in the lower 60s. Chance of precipitation 90%. Juneteenth and Friday night, partly cloudy. A 20% chance of rain showers. Highs in the upper 70s. Lows in the upper 50s. Saturday and Saturday night, mostly clear. A 20% chance of rain showers. Highs in the lower 80s. Lows in the lower 60s. Sunday and Sunday night, partly cloudy. A 40% chance of thunderstorms. Highs in the mid-80s. Lows in the mid-60s. 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The current time is 7:43 p.m. Eastern Daylight Time. 7 p.m. Eastern Daylight Time weather conditions across north-central Kentucky. At Frankfort, and the pressure was 29.86 inches and rising. At Lexington, it was cloudy. The temperature was 73 degrees, the dew point 68, and the relative humidity 84%. The wind was northwest at 6 miles an hour. The pressure was 29.85 inches and rising. At Louisville, it was partly sunny. The temperature was 77 degrees, the dew point 62, and the relative humidity 59%. The wind was northwest at 13 miles an hour. The pressure was 29.88 inches and rising. At Frankfort, and the pressure was 29.86 inches and rising. Elsewhere around the region, it was partly sunny, with a temperature of 67 at Covington, 71 at Indianapolis, 76 at Jackson, and 78 at Bowling Green. It was cloudy, with a temperature of 66 at Wilmington, Ohio, and 79 at London. At Jasper, Indiana, it was mostly sunny. And now here is the 8 to 14 day outlook for the region. This forecast is valid for the period from June 22 to 28, 2026. For Kentucky, temperatures are forecast to be below normal, and precipitation is forecast to be above normal. For Indiana, temperatures are forecast to be below normal, and precipitation is forecast to be above normal. For Tennessee, temperatures are forecast to be normal, and precipitation is forecast to be above normal.
This long-term outlook is

updated on NOAA Weather Radio around 5 p.m. Eastern Time each day. Now for the official National Weather Service forecast for Frankfurt and surrounding communities. Tonight, mostly cloudy early in the evening, then becoming partly cloudy. A 50% chance of thunderstorms early in the evening. Lows in the mid-50s. Northwest winds 5 to 15 miles an hour, shifting to the north up to 5 miles an hour after midnight. Monday, sunny. Highs in the mid-70s. North winds up to 5 miles an hour. Monday night, mostly clear. Lows in the lower 50s. Northwest winds up to 5 miles an hour, shifting to the southeast after midnight. Tuesday, sunny. Highs in the upper 70s. Southwest winds up to 10 miles an hour. Tuesday night, partly cloudy with slight chance of rain showers until midnight, then mostly cloudy with slight chance of thunderstorms after midnight. Lows in the upper 50s. Southwest winds 5 to 10 miles an hour. Chance of precipitation 20%. And now the extended forecast for the radio listening area. Wednesday and Wednesday night, partly cloudy. A 50% chance of thunderstorms. Highs in the mid-80s. Lows in the lower 70s. Thursday and Thursday night, showers and chance of thunderstorms. Highs in the mid-80s. Lows in the lower 60s. Chance of precipitation 90%. Juneteenth and Friday night, partly cloudy. A 20% chance of rain showers. Highs in the upper 70s. Lows in the upper 50s. Saturday and Saturday night, mostly clear. A 20% chance of rain showers. Highs in the lower 80s. Lows in the lower 60s. Sunday and Sunday night, partly cloudy. A 40% chance of thunderstorms. Highs in the mid-80s. Lows in the mid-60s. The current time is 7:48 p.m. Eastern Daylight Time. 7 p.m. Eastern Daylight Time weather conditions across north-central Kentucky. At Frankfort. And the pressure was 29.86 inches and rising. At Lexington, it was cloudy. The temperature was 73 degrees, the dew point 68, and the relative humidity 84%. The wind was northwest at 6 miles an hour. The pressure was 29.85 inches and rising. At Louisville, it was partly sunny. The temperature was 77 degrees, the dew point 62, and the relative humidity 59%. The wind was northwest at 13 miles an hour. The pressure was 29.88 inches and rising. At Frankfort, and the pressure was 29.86 inches and rising. Elsewhere around the region, it was partly sunny, with a temperature of 67 at Covington, 71 at Indianapolis, 76 at Jackson, and 78 at Bowling Green. It was cloudy, with a temperature of 66 at Wilmington, Ohio, and 79 at London. At Jasper, Indiana, it was mostly sunny. And now here is the 8 to 14 day outlook for the region. This forecast is valid for the period from June 22nd to 28, 2026. For Kentucky, temperatures are forecast to be below normal, and precipitation is forecast to be above normal. For Indiana, temperatures are forecast to be below normal, and precipitation is forecast to be above normal. For Tennessee, temperatures are forecast to be normal, and precipitation is forecast to be above normal. This long-term outlook is updated on NOAA Weather Radio around 5 p.m. Eastern Time each day. Now for the official National Weather Service forecast for Frankfort and surrounding communities. Tonight, mostly cloudy early in the evening, then becoming partly cloudy. A 50% chance of thunderstorms early in the evening. Lows in the mid-50s. Northwest winds 5 to 15 miles an hour, shifting to the north up to 5 miles an hour after midnight. Monday, sunny. Highs in the mid-70s. North winds up to 5 miles an hour. Monday night, mostly clear. Lows in the low

thunderstorms, highs in the mid-80s, lows in the lower 70s. Thursday and Thursday night, showers and chance of thunderstorms, highs in the mid-80s, lows in the lower 60s. Chance of precipitation 90%. Juneteenth and Friday night, partly cloudy. A 20% chance of rain showers. Highs in the upper 70s. Lows in the upper 50s. Saturday and Saturday night, mostly clear. A 20% chance of rain showers. Highs in the lower 80s. Lows in the lower 60s. Sunday and Sunday night, partly cloudy. A 40% chance of thunderstorms. Highs in the mid-80s. Lows in the mid-60s. The current time is 7:52 p.m. Eastern Daylight Time. 7 p.m. Eastern Daylight Time weather conditions across north-central Kentucky. At Frankfort. And the pressure was 29.86 inches and rising. At Lexington, it was cloudy. The temperature was 73 degrees, the dew point 68, and the relative humidity 84%. The wind was northwest at 6 miles an hour. The pressure was 29.85 inches and rising. At Louisville, it was partly sunny. The temperature was 77 degrees, the dew point 62, and the relative humidity 59%. The wind was northwest at 13 miles an hour. The pressure was 29.88 inches and rising. At Frankfort. And the pressure was 29.86 inches and rising. Elsewhere around the region, it was partly sunny, with a temperature of 67 at Covington, 71 at Indianapolis, 76 at Jackson, and 78 at Bowling Green. It was cloudy, with a temperature of 66 at Wilmington, Ohio, and 79 at London. At Jasper, Indiana, it was mostly sunny. And now here is the 8 to 14 day outlook for the region. This forecast is valid for the period from June 22 to 28, 2026. For Kentucky, temperatures are forecast to be below normal, and precipitation is forecast to be above normal. For Indiana, temperatures are forecast to be below normal, and precipitation is forecast to be above normal. For Tennessee, temperatures are forecast to be normal, and precipitation is forecast to be above normal. This long-term outlook is updated on NOAA Weather Radio around 5 p.m. Eastern Time each day. Now for the official National Weather Service forecast for Frankfort and surrounding communities. Tonight, mostly cloudy early in the evening, then becoming partly cloudy. A 50% chance of thunderstorms early in the evening. Lows in the mid-50s. Northwest winds 5 to 15 miles an hour, shifting to the north up to 5 miles an hour after midnight. Monday, sunny. Highs in the mid-70s. North winds up to 5 miles an hour. Monday night, mostly clear. Lows in the lower 50s. Northwest winds up to 5 miles an hour, shifting to the southeast after midnight. Tuesday, sunny. Highs in the upper 70s. Southwest winds up to 10 miles an hour. Tuesday night, partly cloudy with slight chance of rain showers until midnight, then mostly cloudy with slight chance of thunderstorms after midnight. Lows in the upper 50s. Southwest winds 5 to 10 miles an hour. Chance of precipitation 20%. And now the extended forecast for the radio listening area. Wednesday and Wednesday night, partly cloudy. A 50% chance of thunderstorms. Highs in the mid-80s. Lows in the lower 70s. Thursday and Thursday night, showers and chance of thunderstorms. Highs in the mid-80s. Lows in the lower 60s. Chance of precipitation 90%. Juneteenth and Friday night, partly cloudy. A 20% chance of rain showers. Highs in the upper 70s. Lows in the upper 50s. Saturday and Saturday night, mostly clear. A 20% chance of rain showers. Highs in the lower 80s. Lows in the lower 60s.

Sunday and Sunday night, partly cloudy. A 40% chance of thunderstorms. Highs in the mid-80s. Lows in the mid-60s. 7 p.m. Eastern Daylight Time weather conditions across north-central Kentucky. At Frankfort. And the pressure was 29.86 inches and rising. At Lexington, it was cloudy. The temperature was 73 degrees, the dew point 68, and the relative humidity 84%. The wind was northwest at 6 miles an hour. The pressure was 29.85 inches and rising. At Louisville, it was partly sunny. The temperature was 77 degrees, the dew point 62, and the relative humidity 59%. The wind was northwest at 13 miles an hour. The pressure was 29.88 inches and rising. At Frankfort, and the pressure was 29.86 inches and rising. Elsewhere around the region, it was partly sunny, with a temperature of 67 at Covington, 71 at Indianapolis, 76 at Jackson, and 78 at Bowling Green. It was cloudy, with a temperature of 66 at Wilmington, Ohio, and 79 at London. At Jasper, Indiana, it was mostly sunny. The current time is 7:57 p.m. Eastern Daylight Time. And now here is the 8 to 14 day outlook for the region. This forecast is valid for the period from June 22nd to 28, 2026. For Kentucky, temperatures are forecast to be below normal, and precipitation is forecast to be above normal. For Indiana, temperatures are forecast to be below normal, and precipitation is forecast to be above normal. For Tennessee, temperatures are forecast to be normal, and precipitation is forecast to be above normal. This long-term outlook is updated on NOAA Weather Radio around 5 p.m. Eastern Time each day. Now for the official National Weather Service forecast for Frankfort and surrounding communities. Tonight, mostly cloudy early in the evening, then becoming partly cloudy. A 50% chance of thunderstorms early in the evening. Lows in the mid-50s. Northwest winds 5 to 15 miles an hour, shifting to the north up to 5 miles an hour after midnight. Monday, sunny. Highs in the mid-70s. North winds up to 5 miles an hour. Monday night, mostly clear. Lows in the lower 50s. Northwest winds up to 5 miles an hour, shifting to the southeast after midnight. Tuesday, sunny. Highs in the upper 70s. Southwest winds up to 10 miles an hour. Tuesday night, partly cloudy with slight chance of rain showers until midnight, then mostly cloudy with slight chance of thunderstorms after midnight. Lows in the upper 50s. Southwest winds 5 to 10 miles an hour. Chance of precipitation 20%. And now the extended forecast for the radio listening area. Wednesday and Wednesday night, partly cloudy. A 50% chance of thunderstorms. Highs in the mid-80s. Lows in the lower 70s. Thursday and Thursday night, showers and chance of thunderstorms. Highs in the mid-80s. Lows in the lower 60s. Chance of precipitation 90%. Juneteenth and Friday night, partly cloudy. A 20% chance of rain showers. Highs in the upper 70s. Lows in the upper 50s. Saturday and Saturday night, mostly clear. A 20% chance of rain showers. Highs in the lower 80s. Lows in the lower 60s. Sunday and Sunday night, partly cloudy. A 40% chance of thunderstorms. Highs in the mid-80s. Lows in the mid-60s. 7 p.m. Eastern Daylight Time weather conditions across north-central Kentucky. At Frankfort. And the pressure was 29.86 inches and rising. At Lexington, it was cloudy. The temperature was 73 degrees, the dew point 68, and the relative humidity 84%. The wind was northwest at 6 miles an hour. The pressure was 29.85 inches and rising. At Louisville.